information statement, spotter activation will not be needed. The Des Moines, Iowa climate summary for this evening, as of 5:20 p.m., July 17, 2026. Today's high temperature was 92 degrees. The normal high is 86. The record high is 104 degrees, which was set in 1936. Today's low temperature was 73 degrees. The normal low is 67. The record low is 49 degrees, which was set in 1911. No precipitation fell today, which leaves the monthly total at 5.38 inches. This is 3.22 inches above the normal amount of 2.16 inches for July. The total precipitation for the year still stands at 23.16 inches, which is 1.89 inches above normal. There were 18 cooling degree days today, which is 7 above normal. This brings the monthly total to 240, which is 56 above normal. The yearly total since January 1st is 610, which is 113 above normal. Today the maximum wind observed was 14 miles an hour from the southwest. The highest wind gust observed was 19 miles per hour from the south. Today the average wind speed was 7 miles per hour. The normal high temperature for tomorrow is 86 degrees, and the normal low is 67. The record high for tomorrow is 104, which last occurred in 1930, and the record low is 55, which occurred in 1882. Sunset tonight is at 8:46 p.m. Sunrise tomorrow is at 5:56 a.m. This is NOAA All Hazards Weather Radio Station WXL57 at Des Moines, Iowa, transmitting on 162.55 MHz. 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The current time is 7:05 p.m. Central Daylight Time. Now for the official National Weather Service forecast for Des Moines and surrounding locations, tonight, mostly clear. Lows in the lower 70s. Southwest winds 5 to 10 miles an hour. Heat index values in the upper 90s early until midnight. Saturday, sunny. A slight chance of showers and thunderstorms in the afternoon. Humid with highs in the lower 90s. West winds 5 to 10 miles an hour, becoming northwest in the afternoon. Chance of rain 20%. Heat index values up to 101. Saturday night, mostly clear until midnight, then becoming partly cloudy. Humid with lows in the upper 60s. Northeast winds 5 to 10 miles an hour. Heat index values in the upper 90s early until midnight. Sunday, sunny with highs around 90. East winds around 5 miles an hour. Sunday night, mostly clear until midnight, then becoming partly cloudy. Humid with lows in the mid-70s. Southeast winds 5 to 10 miles an hour. Heat index values in the mid-90s early until midnight. Monday, sunny, hot with highs in the upper 90s. Heat index values up to 110. Monday night, mostly clear until midnight, then becoming partly cloudy. A slight chance of showers and thunderstorms. Lows in the lower 70s. Chance of rain 20%. Heat index values up to 105 early until midnight. Tuesday, sunny, cooler with highs in the upper 80s. Tuesday night, mostly clear. Cooler with lows in the lower 60s. Wednesday, sunny. Highs in the lower 80s. Wednesday night, partly cloudy. A slight chance of showers and thunderstorms after midnight. Lows in the lower 60s. Chance of rain 20%. Thursday, mostly sunny. A slight chance of showers and thunderstorms in the morning. Highs in the mid-80s. Chance of rain 20%. Thursday night, partly cloudy with a slight chance of showers and thunderstorms. Lows in the lower 60s. Chance of rain 20%. Friday, mostly sunny. A slight chance of showers in the morning. Highs in the mid-80s. Chance of rain 20%. Again, the forecast for Des Moines and surrounding locations for tonight, mostly clear. Lows in the lower 70s.
southwest winds 5 to 10 miles an hour. Heat index values in the upper 90s early until midnight. These are the 7 p.m. conditions for the Des Moines area. At the Des Moines airport, it was mostly sunny. The temperature was 89 degrees Fahrenheit, or 32 degrees Celsius, the dew point 71, and the relative humidity 55%, producing a heat index of 95. The wind was southwest at 12 miles an hour. The pressure was 29.96 inches and falling. Looking around the area, across central Iowa, skies ranged from sunny to mostly sunny. It was 88 at Boone, 89 at Ames, 87 at Marshalltown, 90 at Ankeny, and 87 at Perry. Here are some conditions elsewhere in Iowa. It was sunny, with a temperature of 89 at Spencer, 88 at Mason City, and 89 at Waterloo. Under sunny skies, Ottumwa reported 89, Lamoni reported 88, and Sioux City reported 91. At the Quad Cities, it was mostly sunny, with a temperature of 86. At Omaha Council Bluffs, it was partly sunny, with a temperature of 93. Now for a few weather conditions around the region. At Kansas City, it was mostly sunny. The temperature was 83 degrees, with a heat index of 85. At Grand Island, it was mostly sunny. The temperature was 87 degrees, with a heat index of 90. At Sioux Falls, it was mostly sunny. The temperature was 93 degrees, with a heat index of 96. At Minneapolis-St. Paul, it was mostly sunny. The temperature was 93 degrees, with a heat index of 100. Once again at 7 p.m., in Des Moines, it was mostly sunny. The temperature was 89 degrees Fahrenheit, 32 degrees Celsius, with a heat index of 95. These are the 7 p.m. conditions for the Des Moines area. At the Des Moines airport, it was mostly sunny. The temperature was 89 degrees Fahrenheit, or 32 degrees Celsius, the dew point 71, and the relative humidity 55%, producing a heat index of 95. The wind was southwest at 12 miles an hour. The pressure was 29.96 inches and falling. Looking around the area, across central Iowa, skies ranged from sunny to mostly sunny. It was 88 at Boone, 89 at Ames, 87 at Marshalltown, 90 at Ankeny, and 87 at Perry. Here are some conditions elsewhere in Iowa. It was sunny, with a temperature of 89 at Spencer, 88 at Mason City, and 89 at Waterloo. Under sunny skies, Ottumwa reported 89, Lamoni reported 88, and Sioux City reported 91. At the Quad Cities, it was mostly sunny, with a temperature of 86. At Omaha Council Bluffs, it was partly sunny, with a temperature of 93. Now for a few weather conditions around the region. At Kansas City, it was mostly sunny. The temperature was 83 degrees, with a heat index of 85. At Grand Island, it was mostly sunny. The temperature was 87 degrees, with a heat index of 90. At Sioux Falls, it was mostly sunny. The temperature was 93 degrees, with a heat index of 96. At Minneapolis-St. Paul, it was mostly sunny. The temperature was 93 degrees, with a heat index of 100. Once again at 7 p.m., in Des Moines, it was mostly sunny. The temperature was 89 degrees Fahrenheit, 32 degrees Celsius, with a heat index of 95. Now here is the hazardous weather outlook for portions of central Iowa. For this afternoon and tonight, there is a low chance for isolated thunderstorms through early this evening, mainly in southern and eastern Iowa. Severe weather is not anticipated, but wind gusts up to 30 miles per hour are possible. And now the extended outlook for the period Saturday through Thursday. There will once again be a low chance for isolated thunderstorms Saturday afternoon and evening. The severe weather risk is low, with the main hazard being gusty wind potential. Hot weather will persist over much of the area through Monday, with Monday being the hottest day when heat index values will be over 100 degrees in most places. Additional thunderstorm chances are forecast at times Sunday night through Monday night, with the severe weather risk refined in the coming days.
Spotter information statement. Spotter activation will not be needed. The Des Moines, Iowa climate summary for this evening, as of 5:20 p.m., July 17, 2026. Today's high temperature was 92 degrees. The normal high is 86. The record high is 104 degrees, which was set in 1936. Today's low temperature was 73 degrees. The normal low is 67. The record low is 49 degrees, which was set in 1911. No precipitation fell today, which leaves the monthly total at 5.38 inches. This is 3.22 inches above the normal amount of 2.16 inches for July. The total precipitation for the year still stands at 23.16 inches, which is 1.89 inches above normal. There were 18 cooling degree days today, which is 7 above normal. This brings the monthly total to 240, which is 56 above normal. The yearly total since January 1st is 610, which is 113 above normal. Today the maximum wind observed was 14 miles an hour from the southwest. The highest wind gust observed was 19 miles per hour from the south. Today the average wind speed was 7 miles per hour. The normal high temperature for tomorrow is 86 degrees, and the normal low is 67. The record high for tomorrow is 104, which last occurred in 1930, and the record low is 55, which occurred in 1882. Sunset tonight is at 8:46 p.m. Sunrise tomorrow is at 5:56 a.m. This is NOAA All Hazards Weather Radio Station WXL57 at Des Moines, Iowa, transmitting on 162.55 MHz. 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The current time is 7:15 p.m. Central Daylight Time. Now for the official National Weather Service forecast for Des Moines and surrounding locations, tonight, mostly clear. Lows in the lower 70s. Southwest winds 5 to 10 miles an hour. Heat index values in the upper 90s early until midnight. Saturday, sunny. A slight chance of showers and thunderstorms in the afternoon. Humid with highs in the lower 90s. West winds 5 to 10 miles an hour, becoming northwest in the afternoon. Chance of rain 20%. Heat index values up to 101. Saturday night, mostly clear until midnight, then becoming partly cloudy. Humid with lows in the upper 60s. Northeast winds 5 to 10 miles an hour. Heat index values in the upper 90s early until midnight. Sunday, sunny with highs around 90. East winds around 5 miles an hour. Sunday night, mostly clear until midnight, then becoming partly cloudy. Humid with lows in the mid-70s. Southeast winds 5 to 10 miles an hour. Heat index values in the mid-90s early until midnight. Monday, sunny, hot with highs in the upper 90s. Heat index values up to 110. Monday night, mostly clear until midnight, then becoming partly cloudy. A slight chance of showers and thunderstorms. Lows in the lower 70s. Chance of rain 20%. Heat index values up to 105 early until midnight. Tuesday, sunny, cooler with highs in the upper 80s. Tuesday night, mostly clear. Cooler with lows in the lower 60s. Wednesday, sunny. Highs in the lower 80s. Wednesday night, partly cloudy. A slight chance of showers and thunderstorms after midnight. Lows in the lower 60s. Chance of rain 20%. Thursday, mostly sunny. A slight chance of showers and thunderstorms in the morning. Highs in the mid-80s. Chance of rain 20%. Thursday night, partly cloudy with a slight chance of showers and thunderstorms. Lows in the lower 60s. Chance of rain 20%. Friday, mostly sunny. A slight chance of showers in the morning. Highs in the mid-80s. Chance of rain 20%. Again, the forecast for Des Moines and surrounding locations for tonight, mostly clear. Lows in the lower 70s.
Southwest winds 5 to 10 miles an hour. Heat index values in the upper 90s early until midnight. These are the 7 p.m. conditions for the Des Moines area. At the Des Moines airport, it was mostly sunny. The temperature was 89 degrees Fahrenheit, or 32 degrees Celsius, the dew point 71, and the relative humidity 55%, producing a heat index of 95. The wind was southwest at 12 miles an hour. The pressure was 29.96 inches and falling. Looking around the area, across central Iowa, skies ranged from sunny to mostly sunny. It was 88 at Boone, 89 at Ames, 87 at Marshalltown, 90 at Ankeny, and 87 at Perry. Here are some conditions elsewhere in Iowa. It was sunny, with a temperature of 89 at Spencer, 88 at Mason City, and 89 at Waterloo. Under sunny skies, Ottumwa reported 89, Lamoni reported 88, and Sioux City reported 91. At the Quad Cities, it was mostly sunny, with a temperature of 86. At Omaha Council Bluffs, it was partly sunny, with a temperature of 93. Now for a few weather conditions around the region. At Kansas City, it was mostly sunny. The temperature was 83 degrees, with a heat index of 85. At Grand Island, it was mostly sunny. The temperature was 87 degrees, with a heat index of 90. At Sioux Falls, it was mostly sunny. The temperature was 93 degrees, with a heat index of 96. At Minneapolis-St. Paul, it was mostly sunny. The temperature was 93 degrees, with a heat index of 100. Once again at 7 p.m., in Des Moines, it was mostly sunny. The temperature was 89 degrees Fahrenheit, 32 degrees Celsius, with a heat index of 95. Now here is the hazardous weather outlook for portions of central Iowa. For this afternoon and tonight, there is a low chance for isolated thunderstorms through early this evening, mainly in southern and eastern Iowa. Severe weather is not anticipated, but wind gusts up to 30 miles per hour are possible. And now the extended outlook for the period Saturday through Thursday. There will once again be a low chance for isolated thunderstorms Saturday afternoon and evening. The severe weather risk is low, with the main hazard being gusty wind potential. Hot weather will persist over much of the area through Monday, with Monday being the hottest day when heat index values will be over 100 degrees in most places. Additional thunderstorm chances are forecast at times Sunday night through Monday night, with the severe weather risk refined in the coming days. Spotter information statement. Spotter activation will not be needed. The Des Moines, Iowa climate summary for this evening, as of 5:20 p.m., July 17, 2026. Today's high temperature was 92 degrees. The normal high is 86. The record high is 104 degrees, which was set in 1936. Today's low temperature was 73 degrees. The normal low is 67. The record low is 49 degrees, which was set in 1911. No precipitation fell today, which leaves the monthly total at 5.38 inches. This is 3.22 inches above the normal amount of 2.16 inches for July. The total precipitation for the year still stands at 23.16 inches, which is 1.89 inches above normal. There were 18 cooling degree days today, which is 7 above normal. This brings the monthly total to 240, which is 56 above normal. The yearly total since January 1st is 610, which is 113 above normal. Today the maximum wind observed was 14 miles an hour from the southwest. The highest wind gust observed was 19 miles per hour from the south. Today the average wind speed was 7 miles per hour. The normal high temperature for tomorrow is 86 degrees, and the normal low is 67. The record high for tomorrow is 104, which last occurred in 1930, and the record low is 55, which occurred in 1882. Sunset tonight is at 8:46 p.m. Sunrise tomorrow is at 5:56 a.m. This is NOAA All Hazards Weather Radio Station WXL57 at Des Moines, Iowa, transmitting on 162.55 MHz.
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The current time is 7:23 p.m. Central Daylight Time. Now for the official National Weather Service forecast for Des Moines and surrounding locations. Tonight, mostly clear. Lows in the lower 70s. Southwest winds 5 to 10 miles an hour. Heat index values in the upper 90s early until midnight. Saturday, sunny. A slight chance of showers and thunderstorms in the afternoon. Humid with highs in the lower 90s. West winds 5 to 10 miles an hour, becoming northwest in the afternoon. Chance of rain 20%. Heat index values up to 101. Saturday night, mostly clear until midnight, then becoming partly cloudy. Humid with lows in the upper 60s. Northeast winds 5 to 10 miles an hour. Heat index values in the upper 90s early until midnight. Sunday, sunny with highs around 90. East winds around 5 miles an hour. Sunday night, mostly clear until midnight, then becoming partly cloudy. Humid with lows in the mid-70s. Southeast winds 5 to 10 miles an hour. Heat index values in the mid-90s early until midnight. Monday, sunny, hot with highs in the upper 90s. Heat index values up to 110. Monday night, mostly clear until midnight, then becoming partly cloudy. A slight chance of showers and thunderstorms. Lows in the lower 70s. Chance of rain 20%. Heat index values up to 105 early until midnight. Tuesday, sunny, cooler with highs in the upper 80s. Tuesday night, mostly clear. Cooler with lows in the lower 60s. Wednesday, sunny. Highs in the lower 80s. Wednesday night, partly cloudy. A slight chance of showers and thunderstorms after midnight. Lows in the lower 60s. Chance of rain 20%. Thursday, mostly sunny. A slight chance of showers and thunderstorms in the morning. Highs in the mid-80s. Chance of rain 20%. Thursday night, partly cloudy with a slight chance of showers and thunderstorms. Lows in the lower 60s. Chance of rain 20%. Friday, mostly sunny. A slight chance of showers in the morning. Highs in the mid-80s. Chance of rain 20%. Again, the forecast for Des Moines and surrounding locations for tonight, mostly clear. Lows in the lower 70s. Southwest winds 5 to 10 miles an hour. Heat index values in the upper 90s early until midnight. These are the 7 p.m. conditions for the Des Moines area. At the Des Moines Airport, it was mostly sunny. The temperature was 89 degrees Fahrenheit, or 32 degrees Celsius, the dew point 71, and the relative humidity 55%, producing a heat index of 95. The wind was southwest at 12 miles an hour. The pressure was 29.96 inches and falling. Looking around the area, across central Iowa, skies ranged from sunny to mostly sunny. It was 88 at Boone, 89 at Ames, 87 at Marshalltown, 90 at Enkenay, and 87 at Perry. Here are some conditions elsewhere in Iowa. It was sunny, with a temperature of 89 at Spencer, 88 at Mason City, and 89 at Waterloo. Under sunny skies, Ottumwa reported 89, Lamoni reported 88, and Sioux City reported 91. At the Quad Cities, it was mostly sunny, with a temperature of 86. At Omaha Council Bluffs, it was partly sunny, with a temperature of 93. Now for a few weather conditions around the region. At Kansas City, it was mostly sunny. The temperature was 83 degrees, with a heat index of 85. At Grand Island, it was mostly sunny. The temperature was 87 degrees, with a heat index of 90. At Sioux Falls, it was mostly sunny. The temperature was 93 degrees, with a heat index of 96. At Minneapolis-St. Paul, it was mostly sunny. The temperature was 93 degrees, with a heat index of 100. Once again at 7 p.m., in Des Moines, it was mostly sunny.
The temperature was 89 degrees Fahrenheit, 32 degrees Celsius, with a heat index of 95.

wind gusts up to 30 miles per hour are possible. And now the extended outlook for the period Saturday through Thursday. There will once again be a low chance for isolated thunderstorms Saturday afternoon and evening. The severe weather risk is low, with the main hazard being gusty wind potential. Hot weather will persist over much of the area through Monday, with Monday being the hottest day when heat index values will be over 100 degrees in most places. Additional thunderstorm chances are forecast at times Sunday night through Monday night, with the severe weather risk refined in the coming days. Spotter information statement. Spotter activation will not be needed. The Des Moines, Iowa climate summary for this evening, as of 5:20 p.m., July 17, 2026. Today's high temperature was 92 degrees. The normal high is 86. The record high is 104 degrees, which was set in 1936. Today's low temperature was 73 degrees. The normal low is 67. The record low is 49 degrees, which was set in 1911. No precipitation fell today, which leaves the monthly total at 5.38 inches. This is 3.22 inches above the normal amount of 2.16 inches for July. The total precipitation for the year still stands at 23.16 inches, which is 1.89 inches above normal. There were 18 cooling degree days today, which is 7 above normal. This brings the monthly total to 240, which is 56 above normal. The yearly total since January 1st is 610, which is 113 above normal. Today the maximum wind observed was 14 miles an hour from the southwest. The highest wind gust observed was 19 miles per hour from the south. Today the average wind speed was 7 miles per hour. The normal high temperature for tomorrow is 86 degrees, and the normal low is 67. The record high for tomorrow is 104, which last occurred in 1930, and the record low is 55, which occurred in 1882. Sunset tonight is at 8:46 p.m. Sunrise tomorrow is at 5:56 a.m. This is NOAA All Hazards Weather Radio Station WXL57 at Des Moines, Iowa, transmitting on 162.55 MHz. 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The current time is 7:31 p.m. Central Daylight Time. Now for the official National Weather Service forecast for Des Moines and surrounding locations. Tonight, mostly clear. Lows in the lower 70s. Southwest winds 5 to 10 miles an hour. Heat index values in the upper 90s early until midnight. Saturday, sunny. A slight chance of showers and thunderstorms in the afternoon. Humid with highs in the lower 90s. West winds 5 to 10 miles an hour, becoming northwest in the afternoon. Chance of rain 20%. Heat index values up to 101. Saturday night, mostly clear until midnight, then becoming partly cloudy. Humid with lows in the upper 60s. Northeast winds 5 to 10 miles an hour. Heat index values in the upper 90s early until midnight. Sunday, sunny with highs around 90. East winds around 5 miles an hour. Sunday night, mostly clear until midnight, then becoming partly cloudy. Humid with lows in the mid-70s. Southeast winds 5 to 10 miles an hour. Heat index values in the mid-90s early until midnight. Monday, sunny, hot with highs in the upper 90s. Heat index values up to 110. Monday night, mostly clear until midnight, then becoming partly cloudy. A slight chance of showers and thunderstorms. Lows in the lower 70s. Chance of rain 20%. Heat index values up to 105 early until midnight. Tuesday, sunny, cooler with highs in the upper 80s. Tuesday night, mostly clear. Cooler with lows in the lower 60s. Wednesday, sunny. Highs in the lower 80s. Wednesday night, partly cloudy. A slight chance of showers and thunderstorms after midnight. Lows in the lower 60s. Chance of rain 20%. Thursday, mostly sunny. A slight chance of showers and thunderstorms in the morning.

Highs in the mid-80s. Chance of rain 20%. Thursday night, partly cloudy with a slight chance of showers and thunderstorms. Lows in the lower 60s. Chance of rain 20%. Friday, mostly sunny. A slight chance of showers in the morning. Highs in the mid-80s. Chance of rain 20%. Again, the forecast for Des Moines and surrounding locations for tonight, mostly clear. Lows in the lower 70s. Southwest winds 5 to 10 miles an hour. Heat index values in the upper 90s early until midnight. These are the 7 p.m. conditions for the Des Moines area. At the Des Moines airport, it was mostly sunny. The temperature was 89 degrees Fahrenheit, or 32 degrees Celsius, the dew point 71, and the relative humidity 55%, producing a heat index of 95. The wind was southwest at 12 miles an hour. The pressure was 29.96 inches and falling. Looking around the area, across central Iowa, skies ranged from sunny to mostly sunny. It was 88 at Boone, 89 at Ames, 87 at Marshalltown, 90 at Enkenay, and 87 at Perry. Here are some conditions elsewhere in Iowa. It was sunny, with a temperature of 89 at Spencer, 88 at Mason City, and 89 at Waterloo. Under sunny skies, Ottumwa reported 89, Lamoni reported 88, and Sioux City reported 91. At the Quad Cities, it was mostly sunny, with a temperature of 86. At Omaha Council Bluffs, it was partly sunny, with a temperature of 93. Now for a few weather conditions around the region. At Kansas City, it was mostly sunny. The temperature was 83 degrees, with a heat index of 85. At Grand Island, it was mostly sunny. The temperature was 87 degrees, with a heat index of 90. At Sioux Falls, it was mostly sunny. The temperature was 93 degrees, with a heat index of 96. At Minneapolis, St. Paul, it was mostly sunny. The temperature was 93 degrees, with a heat index of 100. Once again at 7 p.m., in Des Moines, it was mostly sunny. The temperature was 89 degrees Fahrenheit, 32 degrees Celsius, with a heat index of 95. Now here is the hazardous weather outlook for portions of central Iowa. For this afternoon and tonight, there is a low chance for isolated thunderstorms through early this evening, mainly in southern and eastern Iowa. Severe weather is not anticipated, but wind gusts up to 30 miles per hour are possible. And now the extended outlook for the period Saturday through Thursday. There will once again be a low chance for isolated thunderstorms Saturday afternoon and evening. The severe weather risk is low, with the main hazard being gusty wind potential. Hot weather will persist over much of the area through Monday, with Monday being the hottest day when heat index values will be over 100 degrees in most places. Additional thunderstorm chances are forecast at times Sunday night through Monday night, with a severe weather risk refined in the coming days. Spotter information statement. Spotter activation will not be needed. The Des Moines, Iowa climate summary for this evening, as of 5:20 p.m., July 17, 2026. Today's high temperature was 92 degrees. The normal high is 86. The record high is 104 degrees, which was set in 1936. Today's low temperature was 73 degrees. The normal low is 67. The record low is 49 degrees, which was set in 1911. No precipitation fell today, which leaves the monthly total at 5.38 inches. This is 3.22 inches above the normal amount of 2.16 inches for July. The total precipitation for the year still stands at 23.16 inches, which is 1.89 inches above normal. There were 18 cooling degree days today, which is 7 above normal. This brings the monthly total to 240, which is 56 above normal. The yearly total since January 1st is 610, which is 113 above normal. Today the maximum wind observed was 14 miles an hour from the southwest. The highest wind gust observed was 19 miles per hour from the south. Today, the average wind speed was 7 miles per hour.
The normal high temperature for tomorrow is 86 degrees, and the normal low is 67. The record high for tomorrow is 104, which last occurred in 1930, and the record low is 55, which occurred in 1882. Sunset tonight is at 8:46 p.m. Sunrise tomorrow is at 5:56 a.m. This is NOAA All Hazards Weather Radio Station WXL57 at Des Moines, Iowa, transmitting on 162.55 MHz. 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The current time is 7:39 p.m. Central Daylight Time. Now for the official National Weather Service forecast for Des Moines and surrounding locations. Tonight, mostly clear. Lows in the lower 70s. Southwest winds 5 to 10 miles an hour. Heat index values in the upper 90s early until midnight. Saturday, sunny. A slight chance of showers and thunderstorms in the afternoon. Humid with highs in the lower 90s. West winds 5 to 10 miles an hour, becoming northwest in the afternoon. Chance of rain 20%. Heat index values up to 101. Saturday night, mostly clear until midnight, then becoming partly cloudy. Humid with lows in the upper 60s. Northeast winds 5 to 10 miles an hour. Heat index values in the upper 90s early until midnight. Sunday, sunny with highs around 90. East winds around 5 miles an hour. Sunday night, mostly clear until midnight, then becoming partly cloudy. Humid with lows in the mid-70s. Southeast winds 5 to 10 miles an hour. Heat index values in the mid-90s early until midnight. Monday, sunny, hot with highs in the upper 90s. Heat index values up to 110. Monday night, mostly clear until midnight, then becoming partly cloudy. A slight chance of showers and thunderstorms. Lows in the lower 70s. Chance of rain 20%. Heat index values up to 105 early until midnight. Tuesday, sunny, cooler with highs in the upper 80s. Tuesday night, mostly clear. Cooler with lows in the lower 60s. Wednesday, sunny. Highs in the lower 80s. Wednesday night, partly cloudy. A slight chance of showers and thunderstorms after midnight. Lows in the lower 60s. Chance of rain 20%. Thursday, mostly sunny. A slight chance of showers and thunderstorms in the morning. Highs in the mid-80s. Chance of rain 20%. Thursday night, partly cloudy with a slight chance of showers and thunderstorms. Lows in the lower 60s. Chance of rain 20%. Friday, mostly sunny. A slight chance of showers in the morning. Highs in the mid-80s. Chance of rain 20%. Again, the forecast for Des Moines and surrounding locations for tonight, mostly clear. Lows in the lower 70s. Southwest winds 5 to 10 miles an hour. Heat index values in the upper 90s early until midnight. These are the 7 p.m. conditions for the Des Moines area. At the Des Moines airport, it was mostly sunny. The temperature was 89 degrees Fahrenheit, or 32 degrees Celsius, the dew point 71, and the relative humidity 55%, producing a heat index of 95. The wind was southwest at 12 miles an hour. The pressure was 29.96 inches and falling. Looking around the area, across central Iowa, skies ranged from sunny to mostly sunny. It was 88 at Boone, 89 at Ames, 87 at Marshalltown, 90 at Enkenay, and 87 at Perry. Here are some conditions elsewhere in Iowa. It was sunny, with a temperature of 89 at Spencer, 88 at Messin City, and 89 at Waterloo. Under sunny skies, Ottumwa reported 89, Lamoni reported 88, and Sioux City reported 91. At the Quad Cities, it was mostly sunny, with a temperature of 86. At Omaha Council Bluffs, it was partly sunny, with a temperature of 93. Now for a few weather conditions around the region. At Kansas City, it was mostly sunny.
The temperature was 83 degrees, with a heat index of 85. At Grand Island, it was mostly sunny. The temperature was 87 degrees, with a heat index of 90. At Sioux Falls, it was mostly sunny. The temperature was 93 degrees, with a heat index of 96. At Minneapolis-St. Paul, it was mostly sunny. The temperature was 93 degrees, with a heat index of 100. Once again at 7 p.m., in Des Moines, it was mostly sunny. The temperature was 89 degrees Fahrenheit, 32 degrees Celsius, with a heat index of 95. Now here is the hazardous weather outlook for portions of central Iowa. For this afternoon and tonight, there is a low chance for isolated thunderstorms through early this evening, mainly in southern and eastern Iowa. Severe weather is not anticipated, but wind gusts up to 30 miles per hour are possible. And now the extended outlook for the period Saturday through Thursday. There will once again be a low chance for isolated thunderstorms Saturday afternoon and evening. The severe weather risk is low, with the main hazard being gusty wind potential. Hot weather will persist over much of the area through Monday, with Monday being the hottest day when heat index values will be over 100 degrees in most places. Additional thunderstorm chances are forecast at times Sunday night through Monday night, with a severe weather risk refined in the coming days. Spotter information statement. Spotter activation will not be needed. The Des Moines, Iowa climate summary for this evening, as of 5:20 p.m., July 17, 2026. Today's high temperature was 92 degrees. The normal high is 86. The record high is 104 degrees, which was set in 1936. Today's low temperature was 73 degrees. The normal low is 67. The record low is 49 degrees, which was set in 1911. No precipitation fell today, which leaves the monthly total at 5.38 inches. This is 3.22 inches above the normal amount of 2.16 inches for July. The total precipitation for the year still stands at 23.16 inches, which is 1.89 inches above normal. There were 18 cooling degree days today, which is 7 above normal. This brings the monthly total to 240, which is 56 above normal. The yearly total since January 1st is 610, which is 113 above normal. Today the maximum wind observed was 14 miles an hour from the southwest. The highest wind gust observed was 19 miles per hour from the south. Today the average wind speed was 7 miles per hour. The normal high temperature for tomorrow is 86 degrees, and the normal low is 67. The record high for tomorrow is 104, which last occurred in 1930, and the record low is 55, which occurred in 1882. Sunset tonight is at 8:46 p.m. Sunrise tomorrow is at 5:56 a.m. This is NOAA All Hazards Weather Radio Station WXL57 at Des Moines, Iowa, transmitting on 162.55 MHz. 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The current time is 7:47 p.m. Central Daylight Time. Now for the official National Weather Service forecast for Des Moines and surrounding locations. Tonight, mostly clear. Lows in the lower 70s. Southwest winds 5 to 10 miles an hour. Heat index values in the upper 90s early until midnight. Saturday, sunny. A slight chance of showers and thunderstorms in the afternoon. Humid with highs in the lower 90s. West winds 5 to 10 miles an hour, becoming northwest in the afternoon. Chance of rain 20%. Heat index values up to 101. Saturday night, mostly clear until midnight, then becoming partly cloudy. Humid with lows in the upper 60s. Northeast winds 5 to 10 miles an hour. Heat index values in the upper 90s early until midnight. Sunday, sunny with highs around 90. East winds around 5 miles an hour. Sunday night, mostly clear until midnight, then becoming partly cloudy. Humid with lows in the mid-70s. Southeast winds 5 to 10 miles an hour. Heat index values in the mid-90s early until midnight.
Monday, sunny, hot with highs in the upper 90s. Heat index values up to 110. Monday night, mostly clear until midnight, then becoming partly cloudy. A slight chance of showers and thunderstorms. Lows in the lower 70s. Chance of rain 20%. Heat index values up to 105 early until midnight. Tuesday, sunny, cooler with highs in the upper 80s. Tuesday night, mostly clear. Cooler with lows in the lower 60s. Wednesday, sunny. Highs in the lower 80s. Wednesday night, partly cloudy. A slight chance of showers and thunderstorms after midnight. Lows in the lower 60s. Chance of rain 20%. Thursday, mostly sunny. A slight chance of showers and thunderstorms in the morning. Highs in the mid-80s. Chance of rain 20%. Thursday night, partly cloudy with a slight chance of showers and thunderstorms. Lows in the lower 60s. Chance of rain 20%. Friday, mostly sunny. A slight chance of showers in the morning. Highs in the mid-80s. Chance of rain 20%. Again, the forecast for Des Moines and surrounding locations for tonight, mostly clear. Lows in the lower 70s. Southwest winds 5 to 10 miles an hour. Heat index values in the upper 90s early until midnight. These are the 7 p.m. conditions for the Des Moines area. At the Des Moines airport, it was mostly sunny. The temperature was 89 degrees Fahrenheit, or 32 degrees Celsius, the dew point 71, and the relative humidity 55%, producing a heat index of 95. The wind was southwest at 12 miles an hour. The pressure was 29.96 inches and falling. Looking around the area, across central Iowa, skies ranged from sunny to mostly sunny. It was 88 at Boone, 89 at Ames, 87 at Marshalltown, 90 at Ankeny, and 87 at Perry. Here are some conditions elsewhere in Iowa. It was sunny, with a temperature of 89 at Spencer, 88 at Mason City, and 89 at Waterloo. Under sunny skies, Ottumwa reported 89, Lamoni reported 88, and Sioux City reported 91. At the Quad Cities, it was mostly sunny, with a temperature of 86. At Omaha Council Bluffs, it was partly sunny, with a temperature of 93. Now for a few weather conditions around the region. At Kansas City, it was mostly sunny. The temperature was 83 degrees, with a heat index of 85. At Grand Island, it was mostly sunny. The temperature was 87 degrees, with a heat index of 90. At Sioux Falls, it was mostly sunny. The temperature was 93 degrees, with a heat index of 96. At Minneapolis-St. Paul, it was mostly sunny. The temperature was 93 degrees, with a heat index of 100. Once again at 7 p.m., in Des Moines, it was mostly sunny. The temperature was 89 degrees Fahrenheit, 32 degrees Celsius, with a heat index of 95. Now here is the hazardous weather outlook for portions of central Iowa. For this afternoon and tonight, there is a low chance for isolated thunderstorms through early this evening, mainly in southern and eastern Iowa. Severe weather is not anticipated, but wind gusts up to 30 miles per hour are possible. And now the extended outlook for the period Saturday through Thursday. There will once again be a low chance for isolated thunderstorms Saturday afternoon and evening. The severe weather risk is low, with the main hazard being gusty wind potential. Hot weather will persist over much of the area through Monday, with Monday being the hottest day when heat index values will be over 100 degrees in most places. Additional thunderstorm chances are forecast at times Sunday night through Monday night, with a severe weather risk refined in the coming days. Spotter information statement. Spotter activation will not be needed. The Des Moines, Iowa climate summary for this evening, as of 5:20 p.m., July 17, 2026. Today's high temperature was 92 degrees. The normal high is 86. The record high is 104 degrees, which was set in 1936. Today's low temperature was 73 degrees. The normal low is 67.
The record low is 49 degrees, which was set in 1911. No precipitation fell today, which leaves the monthly total at 5.38 inches. This is 3.22 inches above the normal amount of 2.16 inches for July. The total precipitation for the year still stands at 23.16 inches, which is 1.89 inches above normal. There were 18 cooling degree days today, which is 7 above normal. This brings the monthly total to 240, which is 56 above normal. The yearly total since January 1st is 610, which is 113 above normal. Today the maximum wind observed was 14 miles an hour from the southwest. The highest wind gust observed was 19 miles per hour from the south. Today the average wind speed was 7 miles per hour. The normal high temperature for tomorrow is 86 degrees, and the normal low is 67. The record high for tomorrow is 104, which last occurred in 1930, and the record low is 55, which occurred in 1882. Sunset tonight is at 8:46 p.m. Sunrise tomorrow is at 5:56 a.m. This is NOAA All Hazards Weather Radio Station WXL57 at Des Moines, Iowa, transmitting on 162.55 MHz. 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The current time is 7:55 p.m. Central Daylight Time. Now for the official National Weather Service forecast for Des Moines and surrounding locations, tonight, mostly clear. Lows in the lower 70s. Southwest winds 5 to 10 miles an hour. Heat index values in the upper 90s early until midnight. Saturday, sunny. A slight chance of showers and thunderstorms in the afternoon. Humid with highs in the lower 90s. West winds 5 to 10 miles an hour, becoming northwest in the afternoon. Chance of rain 20%. Heat index values up to 101. Saturday night, mostly clear until midnight, then becoming partly cloudy. Humid with lows in the upper 60s. Northeast winds 5 to 10 miles an hour. Heat index values in the upper 90s early until midnight. Sunday, sunny with highs around 90. East winds around 5 miles an hour. Sunday night, mostly clear until midnight, then becoming partly cloudy. Humid with lows in the mid 70s. Southeast winds 5 to 10 miles an hour. Heat index values in the mid-90s early until midnight. Monday, sunny, hot with highs in the upper 90s. Heat index values up to 110. Monday night, mostly clear until midnight, then becoming partly cloudy. A slight chance of showers and thunderstorms. Lows in the lower 70s. Chance of rain 20%. Heat index values up to 105 early until midnight. Tuesday, sunny, cooler with highs in the upper 80s. Tuesday night, mostly clear. Cooler with lows in the lower 60s. Wednesday, sunny. Highs in the lower 80s. Wednesday night, partly cloudy. A slight chance of showers and thunderstorms after midnight. Lows in the lower 60s. Chance of rain 20%. Thursday, mostly sunny. A slight chance of showers and thunderstorms in the morning. Highs in the mid-80s. Chance of rain 20%. Thursday night, partly cloudy with a slight chance of showers and thunderstorms. Lows in the lower 60s. Chance of rain 20%. Friday, mostly sunny. A slight chance of showers in the morning. Highs in the mid-80s. Chance of rain 20%. Again, the forecast for Des Moines and surrounding locations for tonight, mostly clear. Lows in the lower 70s. Southwest winds 5 to 10 miles an hour. Heat index values in the upper 90s early until midnight. These are the 7 p.m. conditions for the Des Moines area. At the Des Moines airport, it was mostly sunny. The temperature was 89 degrees Fahrenheit, or 32 degrees Celsius, the dew point 71, and the relative humidity 55%, producing a heat index of 95. The wind was southwest at 12 miles an hour.
The pressure was 29.96 inches and falling. Looking around the area, across central Iowa, skies ranged from sunny to mostly sunny. It was 88 at Boone, 89 at Ames, 87 at Marshalltown, 90 at Enkenay, and 87 at Perry. Here are some conditions elsewhere in Iowa. It was sunny, with a temperature of 89 at Spencer, 88 at Mason City, and 89 at Waterloo. Under sunny skies, Ottumwa reported 89, Lamoni reported 88, and Sioux City reported 91. At the Quad Cities, it was mostly sunny, with a temperature of 86. At Omaha Council Bluffs, it was partly sunny, with a temperature of 93. Now for a few weather conditions around the region. At Kansas City, it was mostly sunny. The temperature was 83 degrees, with a heat index of 85. At Grand Island, it was mostly sunny. The temperature was 87 degrees, with a heat index of 90. At Sioux Falls, it was mostly sunny. The temperature was 93 degrees, with a heat index of 96. At Minneapolis-St. Paul, it was mostly sunny. The temperature was 93 degrees, with a heat index of 100. Once again at 7 p.m., in Des Moines, it was mostly sunny. The temperature was 89 degrees Fahrenheit, 32 degrees Celsius, with a heat index of 95. Now here is the hazardous weather outlook for portions of central Iowa. For this afternoon and tonight, there is a low chance for isolated thunderstorms through early this evening, mainly in southern and eastern Iowa. Severe weather is not anticipated, but wind gusts up to 30 miles per hour are possible. And now the extended outlook for the period Saturday through Thursday. There will once again be a low chance for isolated thunderstorms Saturday afternoon and evening. The severe weather risk is low, with the main hazard being gusty wind potential. Hot weather will persist over much of the area through Monday, with Monday being the hottest day when heat index values will be over 100 degrees in most places. Additional thunderstorm chances are forecast at times Sunday night through Monday night, with a severe weather risk refined in the coming days. Spotter information statement. Spotter activation will not be needed. The Des Moines, Iowa climate summary for this evening, as of 5:20 p.m., July 17, 2026. Today's high temperature was 92 degrees. The normal high is 86. The record high is 104 degrees, which was set in 1936. Today's low temperature was 73 degrees. The normal low is 67. The record low is 49 degrees, which was set in 1911. No precipitation fell today, which leaves the monthly total at 5.38 inches. This is 3.22 inches above the normal amount of 2.16 inches for July. The total precipitation for the year still stands at 23.16 inches, which is 1.89 inches above normal. There were 18 cooling degree days today, which is 7 above normal. This brings the monthly total to 240, which is 56 above normal. The yearly total since January 1st is 610, which is 113 above normal. Today the maximum wind observed was 14 miles an hour from the southwest. The highest wind gust observed was 19 miles per hour from the south. Today the average wind speed was 7 miles per hour. The normal high temperature for tomorrow is 86 degrees, and the normal low is 67. The record high for tomorrow is 104, which last occurred in 1930, and the record low is 55, which occurred in 1882. Sunset tonight is at 8:46 p.m. Sunrise tomorrow is at 5:56 a.m. This is NOAA All Hazards Weather Radio Station WXL57 at Des Moines, Iowa, transmitting on 162.55 MHz. 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The current time is 8:03 p.m. Central Daylight Time. Now for the official National Weather Service forecast for Des Moines and surrounding locations. Tonight, mostly clear. Lows in the lower 70s. Southwest winds 5 to 10 miles an hour. Heat index values in the upper 90s early until midnight. Saturday, sunny.
A slight chance of showers and thunderstorms in the afternoon. Humid with highs in the lower 90s. West winds 5 to 10 miles an hour, becoming northwest in the afternoon. Chance of rain 20%. Heat index values up to 101. Saturday night, mostly clear until midnight, then becoming partly cloudy. Humid with lows in the upper 60s. Northeast winds 5 to 10 miles an hour. Heat index values in the upper 90s early until midnight. Sunday, sunny with highs around 90. East winds around 5 miles an hour. Sunday night, mostly clear until midnight, then becoming partly cloudy. Humid with lows in the mid-70s. Southeast winds 5 to 10 miles an hour. Heat index values in the mid-90s early until midnight. Monday, sunny, hot with highs in the upper 90s. Heat index values up to 110. Monday night, mostly clear until midnight, then becoming partly cloudy. A slight chance of showers and thunderstorms. Lows in the lower 70s. Chance of rain 20%. Heat index values up to 105 early until midnight. Tuesday, sunny, cooler with highs in the upper 80s. Tuesday night, mostly clear. Cooler with lows in the lower 60s. Wednesday, sunny. Highs in the lower 80s. Wednesday night, partly cloudy. A slight chance of showers and thunderstorms after midnight. Lows in the lower 60s. Chance of rain 20%. Thursday, mostly sunny. A slight chance of showers and thunderstorms in the morning. Highs in the mid-80s. Chance of rain 20%. Thursday night, partly cloudy with a slight chance of showers and thunderstorms. Lows in the lower 60s. Chance of rain 20%. Friday, mostly sunny. A slight chance of showers in the morning. Highs in the mid-80s. Chance of rain 20%. Again, the forecast for Des Moines and surrounding locations for tonight, mostly clear. Lows in the lower 70s. Southwest winds 5 to 10 miles an hour. Heat index values in the upper 90s early until midnight. These are the 8 p.m. conditions for the Des Moines area. At the Des Moines airport, it was partly cloudy. The temperature was 87 degrees Fahrenheit, or 31 degrees Celsius, the dew point 73, and the relative humidity 62%, producing a heat index of 94. The wind was southwest at 7 miles an hour. The pressure was 29.95 inches and falling. Looking around the area, it was clear, with a temperature of 84 at Boone, 85 at Ames, and 84 at Marshalltown. At Newton, it was partly cloudy. Here are some conditions elsewhere in Iowa. Skies ranged from clear to partly cloudy. It was 86 at Spencer, 86 at Mason City, 87 at Waterloo, and 84 at the Quad Cities. Ottumwa reported 85, Lamoni reported 86, Omaha Council Bluffs reported 91, and Sioux City reported 88. Now for a few weather conditions around the region. At Kansas City, it was partly cloudy. The temperature was 81 degrees, with a heat index of 84. At Grand Island, it was clear. The temperature was 86 degrees, with a heat index of 89. At Sioux Falls, it was partly cloudy. The temperature was 90 degrees, with a heat index of 93. At Minneapolis-St. Paul, it was partly cloudy. The temperature was 91 degrees, with a heat index of 97. Once again at 8 p.m., in Des Moines, it was partly cloudy. The temperature was 87 degrees Fahrenheit, 31 degrees Celsius, with a heat index of 94. Now here is the hazardous weather outlook for portions of central Iowa. For this afternoon and tonight, there is a low chance for isolated thunderstorms through early this evening, mainly in southern and eastern Iowa. Severe weather is not anticipated, but wind gusts up to 30 miles per hour are possible. And now the extended outlook for the period Saturday through Thursday. There will once again be a low chance for isolated thunderstorms Saturday afternoon and evening. The severe weather risk is low, with the main hazard being gusty wind potential.
Hot weather will persist over much of the area through Monday, with Monday being the hottest day when heat index values will be over 100 degrees in most places. Additional thunderstorm chances are forecast at times Sunday night through Monday night, with a severe weather risk refined in the coming days. Spotter information statement. Spotter activation will not be needed. The Des Moines, Iowa climate summary for this evening, as of 5:20 p.m., July 17, 2026. Today's high temperature was 92 degrees. The normal high is 86. The record high is 104 degrees, which was set in 1936. Today's low temperature was 73 degrees. The normal low is 67. The record low is 49 degrees, which was set in 1911. No precipitation fell today, which leaves the monthly total at 5.38 inches. This is 3.22 inches above the normal amount of 2.16 inches for July. The total precipitation for the year still stands at 23.16 inches, which is 1.89 inches above normal. There were 18 cooling degree days today, which is 7 above normal. This brings the monthly total to 240, which is 56 above normal. The yearly total since January 1st is 610, which is 113 above normal. Today the maximum wind observed was 14 miles an hour from the southwest. The highest wind gust observed was 19 miles per hour from the south. Today the average wind speed was 7 miles per hour. The normal high temperature for tomorrow is 86 degrees, and the normal low is 67. The record high for tomorrow is 104, which last occurred in 1930, and the record low is 55, which occurred in 1882. Sunset tonight is at 8:46 p.m. Sunrise tomorrow is at 5:56 a.m. This is NOAA All Hazards Weather Radio Station WXL57 at Des Moines, Iowa, transmitting on 162.55 MHz. 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The current time is 8:11 p.m. Central Daylight Time. Now for the official National Weather Service forecast for Des Moines and surrounding locations. Tonight, mostly clear. Lows in the lower 70s. Southwest winds 5 to 10 miles an hour. Heat index values in the upper 90s early until midnight. Saturday, sunny. A slight chance of showers and thunderstorms in the afternoon. Humid with highs in the lower 90s. West winds 5 to 10 miles an hour, becoming northwest in the afternoon. Chance of rain 20%. Heat index values up to 101. Saturday night, mostly clear until midnight, then becoming partly cloudy. Humid with lows in the upper 60s. Northeast winds 5 to 10 miles an hour. Heat index values in the upper 90s early until midnight. Sunday, sunny with highs around 90. East winds around 5 miles an hour. Sunday night, mostly clear until midnight, then becoming partly cloudy. Humid with lows in the mid-70s. Southeast winds 5 to 10 miles an hour. Heat index values in the mid-90s early until midnight. Monday, sunny, hot with highs in the upper 90s. Heat index values up to 110. Monday night, mostly clear until midnight, then becoming partly cloudy. A slight chance of showers and thunderstorms. Lows in the lower 70s. Chance of rain 20%. Heat index values up to 105 early until midnight. Tuesday, sunny, cooler with highs in the upper 80s. Tuesday night, mostly clear. Cooler with lows in the lower 60s. Wednesday, sunny. Highs in the lower 80s. Wednesday night, partly cloudy. A slight chance of showers and thunderstorms after midnight. Lows in the lower 60s. Chance of rain 20%. Thursday, mostly sunny. A slight chance of showers and thunderstorms in the morning. Highs in the mid-80s. Chance of rain 20%. Thursday night, partly cloudy with a slight chance of showers and thunderstorms. Lows in the lower 60s. Chance of rain 20%. Friday, mostly sunny.
A slight chance of showers in the morning. Highs in the mid-80s. Chance of rain 20%. Again, the forecast for Des Moines and surrounding locations for tonight, mostly clear. Lows in the lower 70s. Southwest winds 5 to 10 miles an hour. Heat index values in the upper 90s early until midnight. These are the 8 p.m. conditions for the Des Moines area. At the Des Moines airport, it was partly cloudy. The temperature was 87 degrees Fahrenheit, or 31 degrees Celsius, the dew point 73, and the relative humidity 62%, producing a heat index of 94. The wind was southwest at 7 miles an hour. The pressure was 29.95 inches and falling. Looking around the area, it was clear, with a temperature of 84 at Boone, 85 at Ames, and 84 at Marshalltown. At Newton, it was partly cloudy. Here are some conditions elsewhere in Iowa. Skies ranged from clear to partly cloudy. It was 86 at Spencer, 86 at Mason City, 87 at Waterloo, and 84 at the Quad Cities. Ottumwa reported 85, Lamoni reported 86, Omaha Council Bluffs reported 91, and Sioux City reported 88. Now for a few weather conditions around the region. At Kansas City, it was partly cloudy. The temperature was 81 degrees, with a heat index of 84. At Grand Island, it was clear. The temperature was 86 degrees, with a heat index of 89. At Sioux Falls, it was partly cloudy. The temperature was 90 degrees, with a heat index of 93. At Minneapolis-St. Paul, it was partly cloudy. The temperature was 91 degrees, with a heat index of 97. Once again at 8 p.m., in Des Moines, it was partly cloudy. The temperature was 87 degrees Fahrenheit, 31 degrees Celsius, with a heat index of 94. Now here is the hazardous weather outlook for portions of central Iowa. For this afternoon and tonight, there is a low chance for isolated thunderstorms through early this evening, mainly in southern and eastern Iowa. Severe weather is not anticipated, but wind gusts up to 30 miles per hour are possible. And now the extended outlook for the period Saturday through Thursday. There will once again be a low chance for isolated thunderstorms Saturday afternoon and evening. The severe weather risk is low, with the main hazard being gusty wind potential. Hot weather will persist over much of the area through Monday, with Monday being the hottest day when heat index values will be over 100 degrees in most places. Additional thunderstorm chances are forecast at times Sunday night through Monday night, with a severe weather risk refined in the coming days. Spotter information statement. Spotter activation will not be needed. The Des Moines, Iowa climate summary for this evening, as of 5:20 p.m., July 17, 2026. Today's high temperature was 92 degrees. The normal high is 86. The record high is 104 degrees, which was set in 1936. Today's low temperature was 73 degrees. The normal low is 67. The record low is 49 degrees, which was set in 1911. No precipitation fell today, which leaves the monthly total at 5.38 inches. This is 3.22 inches above the normal amount of 2.16 inches for July. The total precipitation for the year still stands at 23.16 inches, which is 1.89 inches above normal. There were 18 cooling degree days today, which is 7 above normal. This brings the monthly total to 240, which is 56 above normal. The yearly total since January 1st is 610, which is 113 above normal. Today the maximum wind observed was 14 miles an hour from the southwest. The highest wind gust observed was 19 miles per hour from the south. Today, the average wind speed was 7 miles per hour. The normal high temperature for tomorrow is 86 degrees, and the normal low is 67. The record high for tomorrow is 104, which last occurred in 1930, and the record low is 55, which occurred in 1882. Sunset tonight is at 8:46 p.m. Sunrise tomorrow is at 5:56 a.m.
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The current time is 8:19 p.m. Central Daylight Time. Now for the official National Weather Service forecast for Des Moines and surrounding locations, tonight, mostly clear. Lows in the lower 70s. Southwest winds 5 to 10 miles an hour. Heat index values in the upper 90s early until midnight. Saturday, sunny. A slight chance of showers and thunderstorms in the afternoon. Humid with highs in the lower 90s. West winds 5 to 10 miles an hour, becoming northwest in the afternoon. Chance of rain 20%. Heat index values up to 101. Saturday night, mostly clear until midnight, then becoming partly cloudy. Humid with lows in the upper 60s. Northeast winds 5 to 10 miles an hour. Heat index values in the upper 90s early until midnight. Sunday, sunny with highs around 90. East winds around 5 miles an hour. Sunday night, mostly clear until midnight, then becoming partly cloudy. Humid with lows in the mid-70s. Southeast winds 5 to 10 miles an hour. Heat index values in the mid-90s early until midnight. Monday, sunny, hot with highs in the upper 90s. Heat index values up to 110. Monday night, mostly clear until midnight, then becoming partly cloudy. A slight chance of showers and thunderstorms. Lows in the lower 70s. Chance of rain 20%. Heat index values up to 105 early until midnight. Tuesday, sunny, cooler with highs in the upper 80s. Tuesday night, mostly clear. Cooler with lows in the lower 60s. Wednesday, sunny. Highs in the lower 80s. Wednesday night, partly cloudy. A slight chance of showers and thunderstorms after midnight. Lows in the lower 60s. Chance of rain 20%. Thursday, mostly sunny. A slight chance of showers and thunderstorms in the morning. Highs in the mid-80s. Chance of rain 20%. Thursday night, partly cloudy with a slight chance of showers and thunderstorms. Lows in the lower 60s. Chance of rain 20%. Friday, mostly sunny. A slight chance of showers in the morning. Highs in the mid-80s. Chance of rain 20%. Again, the forecast for Des Moines and surrounding locations for tonight, mostly clear. Lows in the lower 70s. Southwest winds 5 to 10 miles an hour. Heat index values in the upper 90s early until midnight. These are the 8 p.m. conditions for the Des Moines area. At the Des Moines airport, it was partly cloudy. The temperature was 87 degrees Fahrenheit, or 31 degrees Celsius, the dew point 73, and the relative humidity 62%, producing a heat index of 94. The wind was southwest at 7 miles an hour. The pressure was 29.95 inches and falling. Looking around the area, it was clear, with a temperature of 84 at Boone, 85 at Ames, and 84 at Marshalltown. At Newton, it was partly cloudy. Here are some conditions elsewhere in Iowa. Skies ranged from clear to partly cloudy. It was 86 at Spencer, 86 at Mason City, 87 at Waterloo, and 84 at the Quad Cities. Ottumwa reported 85, Lamoni reported 86, Omaha Council Bluffs reported 91, and Sioux City reported 88. Now for a few weather conditions around the region. At Kansas City, it was partly cloudy. The temperature was 81 degrees, with a heat index of 84. At Grand Island, it was clear. The temperature was 86 degrees, with a heat index of 89. At Sioux Falls, it was partly cloudy. The temperature was 90 degrees, with a heat index of 93. At Minneapolis-St. Paul, it was partly cloudy. The temperature was 91 degrees, with a heat index of 97. Once again at 8 p.m., in Des Moines, it was partly cloudy.
The temperature was 87 degrees Fahrenheit, 31 degrees Celsius with a heat index of 94. Now here is the hazardous weather outlook for portions of central Iowa. For this afternoon and tonight there is a low chance for isolated thunderstorms through early this evening, mainly in southern and eastern Iowa. Severe weather is not anticipated, but wind gusts up to 30 miles per hour are possible. And now the extended outlook for the period Saturday through Thursday. There will once again be a low chance for isolated thunderstorms Saturday afternoon and evening. The severe weather risk is low, with the main hazard being gusty wind potential. Hot weather will persist over much of the area through Monday, with Monday being the hottest day when heat index values will be over 100 degrees in most places. Additional thunderstorm chances are forecast at times Sunday night through Monday night, with a severe weather risk refined in the coming days. Spotter information statement. Spotter activation will not be needed. The Des Moines, Iowa climate summary for this evening, as of 5:20 p.m., July 17, 2026. Today's high temperature was 92 degrees. The normal high is 86. The record high is 104 degrees, which was set in 1936. Today's low temperature was 73 degrees. The normal low is 67. The record low is 49 degrees, which was set in 1911. No precipitation fell today, which leaves the monthly total at 5.38 inches. This is 3.22 inches above the normal amount of 2.16 inches for July. The total precipitation for the year still stands at 23.16 inches, which is 1.89 inches above normal. There were 18 cooling degree days today, which is 7 above normal. This brings the monthly total to 240, which is 56 above normal. The yearly total since January 1st is 610, which is 113 above normal. Today the maximum wind observed was 14 miles an hour from the southwest. The highest wind gust observed was 19 miles per hour from the south. Today the average wind speed was 7 miles per hour. The normal high temperature for tomorrow is 86 degrees, and the normal low is 67. The record high for tomorrow is 104, which last occurred in 1930, and the record low is 55, which occurred in 1882. Sunset tonight is at 8:46 p.m. Sunrise tomorrow is at 5:56 a.m. This is NOAA All Hazards Weather Radio Station WXL57 at Des Moines, Iowa, transmitting on 162.55 MHz. 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The current time is 8:26 p.m. Central Daylight Time. Now for the official National Weather Service forecast for Des Moines and surrounding locations. Tonight, mostly clear. Lows in the lower 70s. Southwest winds 5 to 10 miles an hour. Heat index values in the upper 90s early until midnight. Saturday, sunny. A slight chance of showers and thunderstorms in the afternoon. Humid with highs in the lower 90s. West winds 5 to 10 miles an hour, becoming northwest in the afternoon. Chance of rain 20%. Heat index values up to 101. Saturday night, mostly clear until midnight, then becoming partly cloudy. Humid with lows in the upper 60s. Northeast winds 5 to 10 miles an hour. Heat index values in the upper 90s early until midnight. Sunday, sunny with highs around 90. East winds around 5 miles an hour. Sunday night, mostly clear until midnight, then becoming partly cloudy. Humid with lows in the mid-70s. Southeast winds 5 to 10 miles an hour. Heat index values in the mid-90s early until midnight. Monday, sunny, hot with highs in the upper 90s. Heat index values up to 110. Monday night, mostly clear until midnight, then becoming partly cloudy. A slight chance of showers and thunderstorms. Lows in the lower 70s. Chance of rain 20%. Heat index values up to 105 early until midnight. Tuesday, sunny, cooler with highs in the upper 80s. Tuesday night, mostly clear. Cooler with lows in the lower 60s.
Wednesday, sunny. Highs in the lower 80s. Wednesday night, partly cloudy. A slight chance of showers and thunderstorms after midnight.

Highs in the mid-80s. Chance of rain 20%. Again, the forecast for Des Moines and surrounding locations for tonight, mostly clear. Lows in the lower 70s. Southwest winds 5 to 10 miles an hour. Heat index values in the upper 90s early until midnight. These are the 8 p.m. conditions for the Des Moines area. At the Des Moines airport, it was partly cloudy. The temperature was 87 degrees Fahrenheit, or 31 degrees Celsius, the dew point 73, and the relative humidity 62%, producing a heat index of 94. The wind was southwest at 7 miles an hour. The pressure was 29.95 inches and falling. Looking around the area, it was clear, with a temperature of 84 at Boone, 85 at Ames, and 84 at Marshalltown. At Newton, it was partly cloudy. Here are some conditions elsewhere in Iowa. Skies ranged from clear to partly cloudy. It was 86 at Spencer, 86 at Mason City, 87 at Waterloo, and 84 at the Quad Cities. Ottumwa reported 85, Lamoni reported 86, Omaha Council Bluffs reported 91, and Sioux City reported 88. Now for a few weather conditions around the region. At Kansas City, it was partly cloudy. The temperature was 81 degrees, with a heat index of 84. At Grand Island, it was clear. The temperature was 86 degrees, with a heat index of 89. At Sioux Falls, it was partly cloudy. The temperature was 90 degrees, with a heat index of 93. At Minneapolis-St. Paul, it was partly cloudy. The temperature was 91 degrees, with a heat index of 97. Once again at 8 p.m., in Des Moines, it was partly cloudy. The temperature was 87 degrees Fahrenheit, 31 degrees Celsius, with a heat index of 94. Now here is the hazardous weather outlook for portions of central Iowa. For this afternoon and tonight, there is a low chance for isolated thunderstorms through early this evening, mainly in southern and eastern Iowa. Severe weather is not anticipated, but wind gusts up to 30 miles per hour are possible. And now the extended outlook for the period Saturday through Thursday. There will once again be a low chance for isolated thunderstorms Saturday afternoon and evening. The severe weather risk is low, with the main hazard being gusty wind potential. Hot weather will persist over much of the area through Monday, with Monday being the hottest day when heat index values will be over 100 degrees in most places. Additional thunderstorm chances are forecast at times Sunday night through Monday night, with the severe weather risk refined in the coming days. Spotter information statement. Spotter activation will not be needed. The Des Moines, Iowa climate summary for this evening, as of 5:20 p.m., July 17, 2026. Today's high temperature was 92 degrees. The normal high is 86. The record high is 104 degrees, which was set in 1936. Today's low temperature was 73 degrees. The normal low is 67. The record low is 49 degrees, which was set in 1911. No precipitation fell today, which leaves the monthly total at 5.38 inches. This is 3.22 inches above the normal amount of 2.16 inches for July. The total precipitation for the year still stands at 23.16 inches, which is 1.89 inches above normal. There were 18 cooling degree days today, which is 7 above normal. This brings the monthly total to 240, which is 56 above normal. The yearly total since January 1st is 610, which is 113 above normal. Today the maximum wind observed was 14 miles an hour from the southwest. The highest wind gust observed was 19 miles per hour from the south. Today, the average wind speed was 7 miles per hour. The normal high temperature for tomorrow is 86 degrees, and the normal low is 67. The record high for tomorrow is 104, which last occurred in 1930, and the record low is 55, which occurred in 1882. Sunset tonight is at 8:46 p.m. Sunrise tomorrow is at 5:56 a.m. This is NOAA All Hazards Weather Radio Station WXL 57 at Des Moines, Iowa, transmitting on 162.

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The current time is 8:34 p.m. Central Daylight Time. Now for the official National Weather Service forecast for Des Moines and surrounding locations. Tonight, mostly clear. Lows in the lower 70s. Southwest winds 5 to 10 miles an hour. Heat index values in the upper 90s early until midnight. Saturday, sunny. A slight chance of showers and thunderstorms in the afternoon. Humid with highs in the lower 90s. West winds 5 to 10 miles an hour, becoming northwest in the afternoon. Chance of rain 20%. Heat index values up to 101. Saturday night, mostly clear until midnight, then becoming partly cloudy. Humid with lows in the upper 60s. Northeast winds 5 to 10 miles an hour. Heat index values in the upper 90s early until midnight. Sunday, sunny with highs around 90. East winds around 5 miles an hour. Sunday night, mostly clear until midnight, then becoming partly cloudy. Humid with lows in the mid-70s. Southeast winds 5 to 10 miles an hour. Heat index values in the mid-90s early until midnight. Monday, sunny, hot with highs in the upper 90s. Heat index values up to 110. Monday night, mostly clear until midnight, then becoming partly cloudy. A slight chance of showers and thunderstorms. Lows in the lower 70s. Chance of rain 20%. Heat index values up to 105 early until midnight. Tuesday, sunny, cooler with highs in the upper 80s. Tuesday night, mostly clear. Cooler with lows in the lower 60s. Wednesday, sunny. Highs in the lower 80s. Wednesday night, partly cloudy. A slight chance of showers and thunderstorms after midnight. Lows in the lower 60s. Chance of rain 20%. Thursday, mostly sunny. A slight chance of showers and thunderstorms in the morning. Highs in the mid-80s. Chance of rain 20%. Thursday night, partly cloudy with a slight chance of showers and thunderstorms. Lows in the lower 60s. Chance of rain 20%. Friday, mostly sunny. A slight chance of showers in the morning. Highs in the mid-80s. Chance of rain 20%. Again, the forecast for Des Moines and surrounding locations for tonight, mostly clear. Lows in the lower 70s. Southwest winds 5 to 10 miles an hour. Heat index values in the upper 90s early until midnight. These are the 8 p.m. conditions for the Des Moines area. At the Des Moines airport, it was partly cloudy. The temperature was 87 degrees Fahrenheit, or 31 degrees Celsius, the dew point 73, and the relative humidity 62%, producing a heat index of 94. The wind was southwest at 7 miles an hour. The pressure was 29.95 inches and falling. Looking around the area, it was clear, with a temperature of 84 at Boone, 85 at Ames, and 84 at Marshalltown. At Newton, it was partly cloudy. Here are some conditions elsewhere in Iowa. Skies ranged from clear to partly cloudy. It was 86 at Spencer, 86 at Mason City, 87 at Waterloo, and 84 at the Quad Cities. Ottumwa reported 85, Lamoni reported 86, Omaha Council Bluffs reported 91, and Sioux City reported 88. Now for a few weather conditions around the region. At Kansas City, it was partly cloudy. The temperature was 81 degrees, with a heat index of 84. At Grand Island, it was clear. The temperature was 86 degrees, with a heat index of 89. At Sioux Falls, it was partly cloudy. The temperature was 90 degrees, with a heat index of 93. At Minneapolis-St. Paul, it was partly cloudy. The temperature was 91 degrees, with a heat index of 97. Once again at 8 p.m., in Des Moines, it was partly cloudy. The temperature was 87 degrees Fahrenheit, 31 degrees Celsius, with a heat index of 94.
Now here is the hazardous weather outlook for portions of central Iowa. For this afternoon and tonight, there is a low chance for isolated thunderstorms through early this evening, mainly in southern and eastern Iowa. Severe weather is not anticipated, but wind gusts up to 30 miles per hour are possible. And now the extended outlook for the period Saturday through Thursday. There will once again be a low chance for isolated thunderstorms Saturday afternoon and evening. The severe weather risk is low, with the main hazard being gusty wind potential. Hot weather will persist over much of the area through Monday, with Monday being the hottest day when heat index values will be over 100 degrees in most places. Additional thunderstorm chances are forecast at times Sunday night through Monday night, with the severe weather risk refined in the coming days. Spotter information statement. Spotter activation will not be needed. The Des Moines, Iowa climate summary for this evening, as of 5:20 p.m., July 17, 2026. Today's high temperature was 92 degrees. The normal high is 86. The record high is 104 degrees, which was set in 1936. Today's low temperature was 73 degrees. The normal low is 67. The record low is 49 degrees, which was set in 1911. No precipitation fell today, which leaves the monthly total at 5.38 inches. This is 3.22 inches above the normal amount of 2.16 inches for July. The total precipitation for the year still stands at 23.16 inches, which is 1.89 inches above normal. There were 18 cooling degree days today, which is 7 above normal. This brings the monthly total to 240, which is 56 above normal. The yearly total since January 1st is 610, which is 113 above normal. Today the maximum wind observed was 14 miles an hour from the southwest. The highest wind gust observed was 19 miles per hour from the south. Today the average wind speed was 7 miles per hour. The normal high temperature for tomorrow is 86 degrees, and the normal low is 67. The record high for tomorrow is 104, which last occurred in 1930, and the record low is 55, which occurred in 1882. Sunset tonight is at 8:46 p.m. Sunrise tomorrow is at 5:56 a.m. This is NOAA All Hazards Weather Radio Station WXL57 at Des Moines, Iowa, transmitting on 162.55 MHz. 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The current time is 8:42 p.m. Central Daylight Time. Now for the official National Weather Service forecast for Des Moines and surrounding locations. Tonight, mostly clear. Lows in the lower 70s. Southwest winds 5 to 10 miles an hour. Heat index values in the upper 90s early until midnight. Saturday, sunny. A slight chance of showers and thunderstorms in the afternoon. Humid with highs in the lower 90s. West winds 5 to 10 miles an hour, becoming northwest in the afternoon. Chance of rain 20%. Heat index values up to 101. Saturday night, mostly clear until midnight, then becoming partly cloudy. Humid with lows in the upper 60s. Northeast winds 5 to 10 miles an hour. Heat index values in the upper 90s early until midnight. Sunday, sunny with highs around 90. East winds around 5 miles an hour. Sunday night, mostly clear until midnight, then becoming partly cloudy. Humid with lows in the mid-70s. Southeast winds 5 to 10 miles an hour. Heat index values in the mid-90s early until midnight. Monday, sunny, hot with highs in the upper 90s. Heat index values up to 110. Monday night, mostly clear until midnight, then becoming partly cloudy. A slight chance of showers and thunderstorms. Lows in the lower 70s. Chance of rain 20%. Heat index values up to 105 early until midnight. Tuesday, sunny, cooler with highs in the upper 80s. Tuesday night, mostly clear. Cooler with lows in the lower 60s. Wednesday, sunny. Highs in the lower 80s. Wednesday night, partly cloudy.
A slight chance of showers and thunderstorms after midnight. Lows in the lower 60s. Chance of rain 20%. Thursday, mostly sunny. A slight chance of showers and thunderstorms in the morning. Highs in the mid-80s. Chance of rain 20%. Thursday night, partly cloudy with a slight chance of showers and thunderstorms. Lows in the lower 60s. Chance of rain 20%. Friday, mostly sunny. A slight chance of showers in the morning. Highs in the mid-80s. Chance of rain 20%. Again, the forecast for Des Moines and surrounding locations for tonight, mostly clear. Lows in the lower 70s. Southwest winds 5 to 10 miles an hour. Heat index values in the upper 90s early until midnight. These are the 8 p.m. conditions for the Des Moines area. At the Des Moines airport, it was partly cloudy. The temperature was 87 degrees Fahrenheit, or 31 degrees Celsius, the dew point 73, and the relative humidity 62%, producing a heat index of 94. The wind was southwest at 7 miles an hour. The pressure was 29.95 inches and falling. Looking around the area, it was clear, with a temperature of 84 at Boone, 85 at Ames, and 84 at Marshalltown. At Newton, it was partly cloudy. Here are some conditions elsewhere in Iowa. Skies ranged from clear to partly cloudy. It was 86 at Spencer, 86 at Mason City, 87 at Waterloo, and 84 at the Quad Cities. Ottumwa reported 85, Lamoni reported 86, Omaha Council Bluffs reported 91, and Sioux City reported 88. Now for a few weather conditions around the region. At Kansas City, it was partly cloudy. The temperature was 81 degrees, with a heat index of 84. At Grand Island, it was clear. The temperature was 86 degrees, with a heat index of 89. At Sioux Falls, it was partly cloudy. The temperature was 90 degrees, with a heat index of 93. At Minneapolis-St. Paul, it was partly cloudy. The temperature was 91 degrees, with a heat index of 97. Once again at 8 p.m., in Des Moines, it was partly cloudy. The temperature was 87 degrees Fahrenheit, 31 degrees Celsius, with a heat index of 94. Now here is the hazardous weather outlook for portions of central Iowa. For this afternoon and tonight, there is a low chance for isolated thunderstorms through early this evening, mainly in southern and eastern Iowa. Severe weather is not anticipated, but wind gusts up to 30 miles per hour are possible. And now the extended outlook for the period Saturday through Thursday. There will once again be a low chance for isolated thunderstorms Saturday afternoon and evening. The severe weather risk is low, with the main hazard being gusty wind potential. Hot weather will persist over much of the area through Monday, with Monday being the hottest day when heat index values will be over 100 degrees in most places. Additional thunderstorm chances are forecast at times Sunday night through Monday night, with the severe weather risk refined in the coming days. Spotter information statement. Spotter activation will not be needed. The Des Moines, Iowa climate summary for this evening, as of 5:20 p.m., July 17, 2026. Today's high temperature was 92 degrees. The normal high is 86. The record high is 104 degrees, which was set in 1936. Today's low temperature was 73 degrees. The normal low is 67. The record low is 49 degrees, which was set in 1911. No precipitation fell today, which leaves the monthly total at 5.38 inches. This is 3.22 inches above the normal amount of 2.16 inches for July. The total precipitation for the year still stands at 23.16 inches, which is 1.89 inches above normal. There were 18 cooling degree days today, which is 7 above normal. This brings the monthly total to 240, which is 56 above normal. The yearly total since January 1st is 610, which is 113 above normal. Today the maximum wind observed was 14 miles an hour from the southwest. The highest wind gust observed was 19 miles per hour from the south.
today, the average wind speed was 7 miles per hour. The normal high temperature for tomorrow is 86 degrees, and the normal low is 67. The record high for tomorrow is 104, which last occurred in 1930, and the record low is 55, which occurred in 1882. Sunset tonight is at 8:46 p.m. Sunrise tomorrow is at 5:56 a.m. This is NOAA All Hazards Weather Radio Station WXL57 at Des Moines, Iowa, transmitting on 162.55 MHz. 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The current time is 8:50 p.m. Central Daylight Time. Now for the official National Weather Service forecast for Des Moines and surrounding locations. Tonight, mostly clear. Lows in the lower 70s. Southwest winds 5 to 10 miles an hour. Heat index values in the upper 90s early until midnight. Saturday, sunny. A slight chance of showers and thunderstorms in the afternoon. Humid with highs in the lower 90s. West winds 5 to 10 miles an hour, becoming northwest in the afternoon. Chance of rain 20%. Heat index values up to 101. Saturday night, mostly clear until midnight, then becoming partly cloudy. Humid with lows in the upper 60s. Northeast winds 5 to 10 miles an hour. Heat index values in the upper 90s early until midnight. Sunday, sunny with highs around 90. East winds around 5 miles an hour. Sunday night, mostly clear until midnight, then becoming partly cloudy. Humid with lows in the mid-70s. Southeast winds 5 to 10 miles an hour. Heat index values in the mid-90s early until midnight. Monday, sunny, hot with highs in the upper 90s. Heat index values up to 110. Monday night, mostly clear until midnight, then becoming partly cloudy. A slight chance of showers and thunderstorms. Lows in the lower 70s. Chance of rain 20%. Heat index values up to 105 early until midnight. Tuesday, sunny, cooler with highs in the upper 80s. Tuesday night, mostly clear. Cooler with lows in the lower 60s. Wednesday, sunny. Highs in the lower 80s. Wednesday night, partly cloudy. A slight chance of showers and thunderstorms after midnight. Lows in the lower 60s. Chance of rain 20%. Thursday, mostly sunny. A slight chance of showers and thunderstorms in the morning. Highs in the mid-80s. Chance of rain 20%. Thursday night, partly cloudy with a slight chance of showers and thunderstorms. Lows in the lower 60s. Chance of rain 20%. Friday, mostly sunny. A slight chance of showers in the morning. Highs in the mid-80s. Chance of rain 20%. Again, the forecast for Des Moines and surrounding locations for tonight, mostly clear. Lows in the lower 70s. Southwest winds 5 to 10 miles an hour. Heat index values in the upper 90s early until midnight. These are the 8 p.m. conditions for the Des Moines area. At the Des Moines airport, it was partly cloudy. The temperature was 87 degrees Fahrenheit, or 31 degrees Celsius, the dew point 73, and the relative humidity 62%, producing a heat index of 94. The wind was southwest at 7 miles an hour. The pressure was 29.95 inches and falling. Looking around the area, it was clear, with a temperature of 84 at Boone, 85 at Ames, and 84 at Marshalltown. At Newton, it was partly cloudy. Here are some conditions elsewhere in Iowa. Skies ranged from clear to partly cloudy. It was 86 at Spencer, 86 at Mason City, 87 at Waterloo, and 84 at the Quad Cities. Ottumwa reported 85, Lamoni reported 86, Omaha Council Bluffs reported 91, and Sioux City reported 88. Now for a few weather conditions around the region. At Kansas City, it was partly cloudy. The temperature was 81 degrees, with a heat index of 84. At Grand Island,
It was clear. The temperature was 86 degrees, with a heat index of 89. At Sioux Falls, it was partly cloudy. The temperature was 90 degrees, with a heat index of 93. At Minneapolis, St. Paul, it was partly cloudy. The temperature was 91 degrees, with a heat index of 97. Once again at 8 p.m., in Des Moines, it was partly cloudy. The temperature was 87 degrees Fahrenheit, 31 degrees Celsius, with a heat index of 94. Now here is the hazardous weather outlook for portions of central Iowa. For this afternoon and tonight, there is a low chance for isolated thunderstorms through early this evening, mainly in southern and eastern Iowa. Severe weather is not anticipated, but wind gusts up to 30 miles per hour are possible. And now the extended outlook for the period Saturday through Thursday. There will once again be a low chance for isolated thunderstorms Saturday afternoon and evening. The severe weather risk is low, with the main hazard being gusty wind potential. Hot weather will persist over much of the area through Monday, with Monday being the hottest day when heat index values will be over 100 degrees in most places. Additional thunderstorm chances are forecast at times Sunday night through Monday night, with the severe weather risk refined in the coming days. Spotter information statement. Spotter activation will not be needed. The Des Moines, Iowa climate summary for this evening, as of 5:20 p.m., July 17, 2026. Today's high temperature was 92 degrees. The normal high is 86. The record high is 104 degrees, which was set in 1936. Today's low temperature was 73 degrees. The normal low is 67. The record low is 49 degrees, which was set in 1911. No precipitation fell today, which leaves the monthly total at 5.38 inches. This is 3.22 inches above the normal amount of 2.16 inches for July. The total precipitation for the year still stands at 23.16 inches, which is 1.89 inches above normal. There were 18 cooling degree days today, which is 7 above normal. This brings the monthly total to 240, which is 56 above normal. The yearly total since January 1st is 610, which is 113 above normal. Today the maximum wind observed was 14 miles an hour from the southwest. The highest wind gust observed was 19 miles per hour from the south. Today the average wind speed was 7 miles per hour. The normal high temperature for tomorrow is 86 degrees, and the normal low is 67. The record high for tomorrow is 104, which last occurred in 1930, and the record low is 55, which occurred in 1882. Sunset tonight is at 8:46 p.m. Sunrise tomorrow is at 5:56 a.m. This is NOAA All Hazards Weather Radio Station WXL57 at Des Moines, Iowa, transmitting on 162.55 MHz. 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The current time is 8:58 p.m. Central Daylight Time. Now for the official National Weather Service forecast for Des Moines and surrounding locations. Tonight, mostly clear. Lows in the lower 70s. Southwest winds 5 to 10 miles an hour. Heat index values in the upper 90s early until midnight. Saturday, sunny. A slight chance of showers and thunderstorms in the afternoon. Humid with highs in the lower 90s. West winds 5 to 10 miles an hour, becoming northwest in the afternoon. Chance of rain 20%. Heat index values up to 101. Saturday night, mostly clear until midnight, then becoming partly cloudy. Humid with lows in the upper 60s. Northeast winds 5 to 10 miles an hour. Heat index values in the upper 90s early until midnight. Sunday, sunny with highs around 90. East winds around 5 miles an hour. Sunday night, mostly clear until midnight, then becoming partly cloudy. Humid with lows in the mid-70s. Southeast winds 5 to 10 miles an hour. Heat index values in the mid-90s early until midnight. Monday, sunny, hot with highs in the upper 90s. Heat index values up to 110.
Monday night, mostly clear until midnight, then becoming partly cloudy. A slight chance of showers and thunderstorms. Lows in the lower 70s. Chance of rain 20%. Heat index values up to 105 early until midnight. Tuesday, sunny, cooler with highs in the upper 80s. Tuesday night, mostly clear. Cooler with lows in the lower 60s. Wednesday, sunny. Highs in the lower 80s. Wednesday night, partly cloudy. A slight chance of showers and thunderstorms after midnight. Lows in the lower 60s. Chance of rain 20%. Thursday, mostly sunny. A slight chance of showers and thunderstorms in the morning. Highs in the mid-80s. Chance of rain 20%. Thursday night, partly cloudy with a slight chance of showers and thunderstorms. Lows in the lower 60s. Chance of rain 20%. Friday, mostly sunny. A slight chance of showers in the morning. Highs in the mid-80s. Chance of rain 20%. Again, the forecast for Des Moines and surrounding locations for tonight, mostly clear. Lows in the lower 70s. Southwest winds 5 to 10 miles an hour. Heat index values in the upper 90s early until midnight. These are the 8 p.m. conditions for the Des Moines area. At the Des Moines airport, it was partly cloudy. The temperature was 87 degrees Fahrenheit, or 31 degrees Celsius, the dew point 73, and the relative humidity 62%, producing a heat index of 94. The wind was southwest at 7 miles an hour. The pressure was 29.95 inches and falling. Looking around the area, it was clear, with a temperature of 84 at Boone, 85 at Ames, and 84 at Marshalltown. At Newton, it was partly cloudy. Here are some conditions elsewhere in Iowa. Skies ranged from clear to partly cloudy. It was 86 at Spencer, 86 at Mason City, 87 at Waterloo, and 84 at the Quad Cities. Ottumwa reported 85, Lamoni reported 86, Omaha Council Bluffs reported 91, and Sioux City reported 88. Now for a few weather conditions around the region. At Kansas City, it was partly cloudy. The temperature was 81 degrees, with a heat index of 84. At Grand Island, it was clear. The temperature was 86 degrees, with a heat index of 89. At Sioux Falls, it was partly cloudy. The temperature was 90 degrees, with a heat index of 93. At Minneapolis-St. Paul, it was partly cloudy. The temperature was 91 degrees, with a heat index of 97. Once again at 8 p.m., in Des Moines, it was partly cloudy. The temperature was 87 degrees Fahrenheit, 31 degrees Celsius, with a heat index of 94. Now here is the hazardous weather outlook for portions of central Iowa. For this afternoon and tonight, there is a low chance for isolated thunderstorms through early this evening, mainly in southern and eastern Iowa. Severe weather is not anticipated, but wind gusts up to 30 miles per hour are possible. And now the extended outlook for the period Saturday through Thursday. There will once again be a low chance for isolated thunderstorms Saturday afternoon and evening. The severe weather risk is low, with the main hazard being gusty wind potential. Hot weather will persist over much of the area through Monday, with Monday being the hottest day when heat index values will be over 100 degrees in most places. Additional thunderstorm chances are forecast at times Sunday night through Monday night, with a severe weather risk refined in the coming days. Spotter information statement. Spotter activation will not be needed. 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The current time is 9:04 p.m. Central Daylight Time. Now for the official National Weather Service forecast for Des Moines and surrounding locations. Tonight, mostly clear. Lows in the lower 70s. Southwest winds 5 to 10 miles an hour. Heat index values in the upper 90s early until midnight. Saturday, sunny.
a slight chance of showers and thunderstorms in the afternoon. Humid with highs in the lower 90s. West winds 5 to 10 miles an hour, becoming northwest in the afternoon. Chance of rain 20%. Heat index values up to 101. Saturday night, mostly clear until midnight, then becoming partly cloudy. Humid with lows in the upper 60s. Northeast winds 5 to 10 miles an hour. Heat index values in the upper 90s early until midnight. Sunday, sunny with highs around 90. East winds around 5 miles an hour. Sunday night, mostly clear until midnight, then becoming partly cloudy. Humid with lows in the mid-70s. Southeast winds 5 to 10 miles an hour. Heat index values in the mid-90s early until midnight. Monday, sunny, hot with highs in the upper 90s. Heat index values up to 110. Monday night, mostly clear until midnight, then becoming partly cloudy. A slight chance of showers and thunderstorms. Lows in the lower 70s. Chance of rain 20%. Heat index values up to 105 early until midnight. Tuesday, sunny, cooler with highs in the upper 80s. Tuesday night, mostly clear. Cooler with lows in the lower 60s. Wednesday, sunny. Highs in the lower 80s. Wednesday night, partly cloudy. A slight chance of showers and thunderstorms after midnight. Lows in the lower 60s. Chance of rain 20%. Thursday, mostly sunny. A slight chance of showers and thunderstorms in the morning. Highs in the mid-80s. Chance of rain 20%. Thursday night, partly cloudy with a slight chance of showers and thunderstorms. Lows in the lower 60s. Chance of rain 20%. Friday, mostly sunny. A slight chance of showers in the morning. Highs in the mid-80s. Chance of rain 20%. Again, the forecast for Des Moines and surrounding locations for tonight, mostly clear. Lows in the lower 70s. Southwest winds 5 to 10 miles an hour. Heat index values in the upper 90s early until midnight. These are the 9 p.m. conditions for the Des Moines area. At the Des Moines Airport, it was partly cloudy. The temperature was 83 degrees Fahrenheit, or 28 degrees Celsius, the dew point 71, and the relative humidity 67%, producing a heat index of 87. The wind was southwest at 9 miles an hour. The pressure was 29.95 inches and steady. Looking around the area, it was clear, with a temperature of 80 at Ames, 81 at Marshalltown, 86 at Enkene, and 77 at Perry. At Boone, it was mostly cloudy, with a temperature of 81. At Newton, it was clear. Here are some conditions elsewhere in Iowa. Skies ranged from clear to partly cloudy. It was 80 at Spencer, 84 at Mason City, 84 at Waterloo, and 81 at the Quad Cities. Ottumwa reported 80, Lamoni reported 81, Omaha Council Bluffs reported 89, and Sioux City reported 82. Now for a few weather conditions around the region. At Kansas City, it was partly cloudy. The temperature was 75 degrees. At Grand Island, it was clear. The temperature was 82 degrees, with a heat index of 84. At Sioux Falls, it was partly cloudy. The temperature was 87 degrees, with a heat index of 90. At Minneapolis-St. Paul, it was partly cloudy. The temperature was 90 degrees, with a heat index of 96. Once again at 9 p.m., in Des Moines, it was partly cloudy. The temperature was 83 degrees Fahrenheit, 28 degrees Celsius, with a heat index of 87. Now here is the hazardous weather outlook for portions of central Iowa. For this afternoon and tonight, there is a low chance for isolated thunderstorms through early this evening, mainly in southern and eastern Iowa. Severe weather is not anticipated, but wind gusts up to 30 miles per hour are possible. And now the extended outlook for the period Saturday through Thursday. There will once again be a low chance for isolated thunderstorms Saturday afternoon and evening.
The severe weather risk is low, with the main hazard being gusty wind potential. Hot weather will persist over much of the area through Monday, with Monday being the hottest day when heat index values will be over 100 degrees in most places. Additional thunderstorm chances are forecast at times Sunday night through Monday night, with the severe weather risk refined in the coming days. Spotter information statement. Spotter activation will not be needed. 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The current time is 9:10 p.m. Central Daylight Time. Now for the official National Weather Service forecast for Des Moines and surrounding locations. Tonight, mostly clear. Lows in the lower 70s. Southwest winds 5 to 10 miles an hour. Heat index values in the upper 90s early until midnight. Saturday, sunny. A slight chance of showers and thunderstorms in the afternoon. Humid with highs in the lower 90s. West winds 5 to 10 miles an hour, becoming northwest in the afternoon. Chance of rain 20%. Heat index values up to 101. Saturday night, mostly clear until midnight, then becoming partly cloudy. Humid with lows in the upper 60s. Northeast winds 5 to 10 miles an hour. Heat index values in the upper 90s early until midnight. Sunday, sunny with highs around 90. East winds around 5 miles an hour. Sunday night, mostly clear until midnight, then becoming partly cloudy. Humid with lows in the mid-70s. Southeast winds 5 to 10 miles an hour. Heat index values in the mid-90s early until midnight. Monday, sunny, hot with highs in the upper 90s. Heat index values up to 110. Monday night, mostly clear until midnight, then becoming partly cloudy. A slight chance of showers and thunderstorms. Lows in the lower 70s. Chance of rain 20%. Heat index values up to 105 early until midnight. Tuesday, sunny, cooler with highs in the upper 80s. Tuesday night, mostly clear. Cooler with lows in the lower 60s. Wednesday, sunny. Highs in the lower 80s. Wednesday night, partly cloudy. A slight chance of showers and thunderstorms after midnight. Lows in the lower 60s. Chance of rain 20%. Thursday, mostly sunny. A slight chance of showers and thunderstorms in the morning. Highs in the mid-80s. Chance of rain 20%. Thursday night, partly cloudy with a slight chance of showers and thunderstorms. Lows in the lower 60s. Chance of rain 20%. Friday, mostly sunny. A slight chance of showers in the morning. Highs in the mid-80s. Chance of rain 20%. Again, the forecast for Des Moines and surrounding locations for tonight, mostly clear. Lows in the lower 70s. Southwest winds 5 to 10 miles an hour. Heat index values in the upper 90s early until midnight. These are the 9 p.m. conditions for the Des Moines area. At the Des Moines airport, it was partly cloudy. The temperature was 83 degrees Fahrenheit, or 28 degrees Celsius, the dew point 71, and the relative humidity 67%, producing a heat index of 87. The wind was southwest at 9 miles an hour. The pressure was 29.95 inches and steady. Looking around the area, it was clear, with a temperature of 80 at Ames, 81 at Marshalltown, 86 at Enkene, and 77 at Perry. At Boone, it was mostly cloudy, with a temperature of 81. At Newton, it was clear. Here are some conditions elsewhere in Iowa. Skies ranged from clear to partly cloudy. It was 80 at Spencer, 84 at Mason City, 84 at Waterloo, and 81 at the Quad Cities. Ottumwa reported 80, Lamoni reported 81, Omaha Council Bluffs reported 89, and Sioux City reported 82. Now for a few weather conditions around the region. At Kansas City, it was partly cloudy.
The temperature was 75 degrees. At Grand Island, it was clear. The temperature was 82 degrees, with a heat index of 84. At Sioux Falls, it was partly cloudy. The temperature was 87 degrees, with a heat index of 90. At Minneapolis-St. Paul, it was partly cloudy. The temperature was 90 degrees, with a heat index of 96. Once again at 9 p.m., in Des Moines, it was partly cloudy. The temperature was 83 degrees Fahrenheit, 28 degrees Celsius, with a heat index of 87. Now here is the hazardous weather outlook for portions of central Iowa. For this afternoon and tonight, there is a low chance for isolated thunderstorms through early this evening, mainly in southern and eastern Iowa. Severe weather is not anticipated, but wind gusts up to 30 miles per hour are possible. And now the extended outlook for the period Saturday through Thursday. There will once again be a low chance for isolated thunderstorms Saturday afternoon and evening. The severe weather risk is low, with the main hazard being gusty wind potential. Hot weather will persist over much of the area through Monday, with Monday being the hottest day when heat index values will be over 100 degrees in most places. Additional thunderstorm chances are forecast at times Sunday night through Monday night, with a severe weather risk refined in the coming days. Spotter information statement. Spotter activation will not be needed. 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The current time is 9:16 p.m. Central Daylight Time. Now for the official National Weather Service forecast for Des Moines and surrounding locations. Tonight, mostly clear. Lows in the lower 70s. Southwest winds 5 to 10 miles an hour. Heat index values in the upper 90s early until midnight. Saturday, sunny. A slight chance of showers and thunderstorms in the afternoon. Humid with highs in the lower 90s. West winds 5 to 10 miles an hour, becoming northwest in the afternoon. Chance of rain 20%. Heat index values up to 101. Saturday night, mostly clear until midnight, then becoming partly cloudy. Humid with lows in the upper 60s. Northeast winds 5 to 10 miles an hour. Heat index values in the upper 90s early until midnight. Sunday, sunny with highs around 90. East winds around 5 miles an hour. Sunday night, mostly clear until midnight, then becoming partly cloudy. Humid with lows in the mid-70s. Southeast winds 5 to 10 miles an hour. Heat index values in the mid-90s early until midnight. Monday, sunny, hot with highs in the upper 90s. Heat index values up to 110. Monday night, mostly clear until midnight, then becoming partly cloudy. A slight chance of showers and thunderstorms. Lows in the lower 70s. Chance of rain 20%. Heat index values up to 105 early until midnight. Tuesday, sunny, cooler with highs in the upper 80s. Tuesday night, mostly clear. Cooler with lows in the lower 60s. Wednesday, sunny. Highs in the lower 80s. Wednesday night, partly cloudy. A slight chance of showers and thunderstorms after midnight. Lows in the lower 60s. Chance of rain 20%. Thursday, mostly sunny. A slight chance of showers and thunderstorms in the morning. Highs in the mid-80s. Chance of rain 20%. Thursday night, partly cloudy with a slight chance of showers and thunderstorms. Lows in the lower 60s. Chance of rain 20%. Friday, mostly sunny. A slight chance of showers in the morning. Highs in the mid-80s. Chance of rain 20%. Again, the forecast for Des Moines and surrounding locations for tonight, mostly clear. Lows in the lower 70s. Southwest winds 5 to 10 miles an hour. Heat index values in the upper 90s early until midnight. These are the 9 p.m. conditions for the Des Moines area. At the Des Moines Airport, it was partly cloudy.
The temperature was 83 degrees Fahrenheit, or 28 degrees Celsius, the dew point 71, and the relative humidity 67%, producing a heat index of 87. The wind was southwest at 9 miles an hour. The pressure was 29.95 inches and steady. Looking around the area, it was clear, with a temperature of 80 at Ames, 81 at Marshalltown, 86 at Enkene, and 77 at Perry. At Boone, it was mostly cloudy, with a temperature of 81. At Newton, it was clear. Here are some conditions elsewhere in Iowa. Skies ranged from clear to partly cloudy. It was 80 at Spencer, 84 at Mason City, 84 at Waterloo, and 81 at the Quad Cities. Ottumwa reported 80, Lamoni reported 81, Omaha Council Bluffs reported 89, and Sioux City reported 82. Now for a few weather conditions around the region. At Kansas City, it was partly cloudy. The temperature was 75 degrees. At Grand Island, it was clear. The temperature was 82 degrees, with a heat index of 84. At Sioux Falls, it was partly cloudy. The temperature was 87 degrees, with a heat index of 90. At Minneapolis-St. Paul, it was partly cloudy. The temperature was 90 degrees, with a heat index of 96. Once again at 9 p.m., in Des Moines, it was partly cloudy. The temperature was 83 degrees Fahrenheit, 28 degrees Celsius, with a heat index of 87. Now here is the hazardous weather outlook for portions of central Iowa. For this afternoon and tonight, there is a low chance for isolated thunderstorms through early this evening, mainly in southern and eastern Iowa. Severe weather is not anticipated, but wind gusts up to 30 miles per hour are possible. And now the extended outlook for the period Saturday through Thursday. There will once again be a low chance for isolated thunderstorms Saturday afternoon and evening. The severe weather risk is low, with the main hazard being gusty wind potential. Hot weather will persist over much of the area through Monday, with Monday being the hottest day when heat index values will be over 100 degrees in most places. Additional thunderstorm chances are forecast at times Sunday night through Monday night, with a severe weather risk refined in the coming days. Spotter information statement. Spotter activation will not be needed. 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The current time is 9:22 p.m. Central Daylight Time. Now for the official National Weather Service forecast for Des Moines and surrounding locations. Tonight, mostly clear. Lows in the lower 70s. Southwest winds 5 to 10 miles an hour. Heat index values in the upper 90s early until midnight. Saturday, sunny. A slight chance of showers and thunderstorms in the afternoon. Humid with highs in the lower 90s. West winds 5 to 10 miles an hour, becoming northwest in the afternoon. Chance of rain 20%. Heat index values up to 101. Saturday night, mostly clear until midnight, then becoming partly cloudy. Humid with lows in the upper 60s. Northeast winds 5 to 10 miles an hour. Heat index values in the upper 90s early until midnight. Sunday, sunny with highs around 90. East winds around 5 miles an hour. Sunday night, mostly clear until midnight, then becoming partly cloudy. Humid with lows in the mid-70s. Southeast winds 5 to 10 miles an hour. Heat index values in the mid-90s early until midnight. Monday, sunny, hot with highs in the upper 90s. Heat index values up to 110. Monday night, mostly clear until midnight, then becoming partly cloudy. A slight chance of showers and thunderstorms. Lows in the lower 70s. Chance of rain 20%. Heat index values up to 105 early until midnight. Tuesday, sunny, cooler with highs in the upper 80s. Tuesday night, mostly clear. Cooler with lows in the lower 60s. Wednesday, sunny. Highs in the lower 80s.
Wednesday night, partly cloudy. A slight chance of showers and thunderstorms after midnight. Lows in the lower 60s. Chance of rain 20%. Thursday, mostly sunny. A slight chance of showers and thunderstorms in the morning. Highs in the mid-80s. Chance of rain 20%. Thursday night, partly cloudy with a slight chance of showers and thunderstorms. Lows in the lower 60s. Chance of rain 20%. Friday, mostly sunny. A slight chance of showers in the morning. Highs in the mid-80s. Chance of rain 20%. Again, the forecast for Des Moines and surrounding locations for tonight, mostly clear. Lows in the lower 70s. Southwest winds 5 to 10 miles an hour. Heat index values in the upper 90s early until midnight. These are the 9 p.m. conditions for the Des Moines area. At the Des Moines airport, it was partly cloudy. The temperature was 83 degrees Fahrenheit, or 28 degrees Celsius, the dew point 71, and the relative humidity 67%, producing a heat index of 87. The wind was southwest at 9 miles an hour. The pressure was 29.95 inches and steady. Looking around the area, it was clear, with a temperature of 80 at Ames, 81 at Marshalltown, 86 at Enkenay, and 77 at Perry. At Boone, it was mostly cloudy, with a temperature of 81. At Newton, it was clear. Here are some conditions elsewhere in Iowa. Skies ranged from clear to partly cloudy. It was 80 at Spencer, 84 at Mason City, 84 at Waterloo, and 81 at the Quad Cities. Ottumwa reported 80, Lamoni reported 81, Omaha Council Bluffs reported 89, and Sioux City reported 82. Now for a few weather conditions around the region. At Kansas City, it was partly cloudy. The temperature was 75 degrees. At Grand Island, it was clear. The temperature was 82 degrees, with a heat index of 84. At Sioux Falls, it was partly cloudy. The temperature was 87 degrees, with a heat index of 90. At Minneapolis-St. Paul, it was partly cloudy. The temperature was 90 degrees, with a heat index of 96. Once again at 9 p.m., in Des Moines, it was partly cloudy. The temperature was 83 degrees Fahrenheit, 28 degrees Celsius, with a heat index of 87. Now here is the hazardous weather outlook for portions of central Iowa. For this afternoon and tonight, there is a low chance for isolated thunderstorms through early this evening, mainly in southern and eastern Iowa. Severe weather is not anticipated, but wind gusts up to 30 miles per hour are possible. And now the extended outlook for the period Saturday through Thursday. There will once again be a low chance for isolated thunderstorms Saturday afternoon and evening. The severe weather risk is low, with the main hazard being gusty wind potential. Hot weather will persist over much of the area through Monday, with Monday being the hottest day when heat index values will be over 100 degrees in most places. Additional thunderstorm chances are forecast at times Sunday night through Monday night, with a severe weather risk refined in the coming days. Spotter information statement. Spotter activation will not be needed. 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The current time is 9:28 p.m. Central Daylight Time. Now for the official National Weather Service forecast for Des Moines and surrounding locations. Tonight, mostly clear. Lows in the lower 70s. Southwest winds 5 to 10 miles an hour. Heat index values in the upper 90s early until midnight. Saturday, sunny. A slight chance of showers and thunderstorms in the afternoon. Humid with highs in the lower 90s. West winds 5 to 10 miles an hour, becoming northwest in the afternoon. Chance of rain 20%. Heat index values up to 101. Saturday night, mostly clear until midnight, then becoming partly cloudy. Humid with lows in the upper 60s. Northeast winds 5 to 10 miles an hour.
heat index values in the upper 90s early until midnight. Sunday, sunny with highs around 90. East winds around 5 miles an hour. Sunday night, mostly

Cloudy. A slight chance of showers and thunderstorms after midnight. Lows in the lower 60s. Chance of rain 20%. Thursday, mostly sunny. A slight chance of showers and thunderstorms in the morning. Highs in the mid-80s. Chance of rain 20%. Thursday night, partly cloudy with a slight chance of showers and thunderstorms. Lows in the lower 60s. Chance of rain 20%. Friday, mostly sunny. A slight chance of showers in the morning. Highs in the mid-80s. Chance of rain 20%. Again, the forecast for Des Moines and surrounding locations for tonight, mostly clear. Lows in the lower 70s. Southwest winds 5 to 10 miles an hour. Heat index values in the upper 90s early until midnight. These are the 9 p.m. conditions for the Des Moines area. At the Des Moines airport, it was partly cloudy. The temperature was 83 degrees Fahrenheit, or 28 degrees Celsius, the dew point 71, and the relative humidity 67%, producing a heat index of 87. The wind was southwest at 9 miles an hour. The pressure was 29.95 inches and steady. Looking around the area, it was clear, with a temperature of 80 at Ames, 81 at Marshalltown, 86 at Enkenay, and 77 at Perry. At Boone, it was mostly cloudy, with a temperature of 81. At Newton, it was clear. Here are some conditions elsewhere in Iowa. Skies ranged from clear to partly cloudy. It was 80 at Spencer, 84 at Mason City, 84 at Waterloo, and 81 at the Quad Cities. Ottumwa reported 80, Lamoni reported 81, Omaha Council Bluffs reported 89, and Sioux City reported 82. Now for a few weather conditions around the region. At Kansas City, it was partly cloudy. The temperature was 75 degrees. At Grand Island, it was clear. The temperature was 82 degrees, with a heat index of 84. At Sioux Falls, it was partly cloudy. The temperature was 87 degrees, with a heat index of 90. At Minneapolis-St. Paul, it was partly cloudy. The temperature was 90 degrees, with a heat index of 96. Once again at 9 p.m., in Des Moines, it was partly cloudy. The temperature was 83 degrees Fahrenheit, 28 degrees Celsius, with a heat index of 87. Now here is the hazardous weather outlook for portions of central Iowa. For this afternoon and tonight, there is a low chance for isolated thunderstorms through early this evening, mainly in southern and eastern Iowa. Severe weather is not anticipated, but wind gusts up to 30 miles per hour are possible. And now the extended outlook for the period Saturday through Thursday. There will once again be a low chance for isolated thunderstorms Saturday afternoon and evening. The severe weather risk is low, with the main hazard being gusty wind potential. Hot weather will persist over much of the area through Monday, with Monday being the hottest day when heat index values will be over 100 degrees in most places. Additional thunderstorm chances are forecast at times Sunday night through Monday night, with the severe weather risk refined in the coming days. Spotter information statement. Spotter activation will not be needed. 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The current time is 9:34 p.m. Central Daylight Time. Now for the official National Weather Service forecast for Des Moines and surrounding locations. Tonight, mostly clear. Lows in the lower 70s. Southwest winds 5 to 10 miles an hour. Heat index values in the upper 90s early until midnight. Saturday, sunny. A slight chance of showers and thunderstorms in the afternoon. Humid with highs in the lower 90s. West winds 5 to 10 miles an hour, becoming northwest in the afternoon. Chance of rain 20%. Heat index values up to 101. Saturday night, mostly clear until midnight, then becoming partly cloudy. Humid with lows in the upper 60s. Northeast winds 5 to 10 miles an hour.
heat index values in the upper 90s early until

midnight. Sunday, sunny with highs around 90. East winds around 5 miles an hour. Sunday night, mostly clear until midnight, then becoming partly cloudy. Humid with lows in the mid-70s. Southeast winds 5 to 10 miles an hour. Heat index values in the mid-90s early until midnight. Monday, sunny, hot with highs in the upper 90s. Heat index values up to 110. Monday night, mostly clear until midnight, then becoming partly cloudy. A slight chance of showers and thunderstorms. Lows in the lower 70s. Chance of rain 20%. Heat index values up to 105 early until midnight. Tuesday, sunny, cooler with highs in the upper 80s. Tuesday night, mostly clear. Cooler with lows in the lower 60s. Wednesday, sunny. Highs in the lower 80s. Wednesday night, partly cloudy. A slight chance of showers and thunderstorms after midnight. Lows in the lower 60s. Chance of rain 20%. Thursday, mostly sunny. A slight chance of showers and thunderstorms in the morning. Highs in the mid-80s. Chance of rain 20%. Thursday night, partly cloudy with a slight chance of showers and thunderstorms. Lows in the lower 60s. Chance of rain 20%. Friday, mostly sunny. A slight chance of showers in the morning. Highs in the mid-80s. Chance of rain 20%. Again, the forecast for Des Moines and surrounding locations for tonight, mostly clear. Lows in the lower 70s. Southwest winds 5 to 10 miles an hour. Heat index values in the upper 90s early until midnight. These are the 9 p.m. conditions for the Des Moines area. At the Des Moines airport, it was partly cloudy. The temperature was 83 degrees Fahrenheit, or 28 degrees Celsius, the dew point 71, and the relative humidity 67%, producing a heat index of 87. The wind was southwest at 9 miles an hour. The pressure was 29.95 inches and steady. Looking around the area, it was clear, with a temperature of 80 at Ames, 81 at Marshalltown, 86 at Enkenay, and 77 at Perry. At Boone, it was mostly cloudy, with a temperature of 81. At Newton, it was clear. Here are some conditions elsewhere in Iowa. Skies ranged from clear to partly cloudy. It was 80 at Spencer, 84 at Mason City, 84 at Waterloo, and 81 at the Quad Cities. Ottumwa reported 80, Lamoni reported 81, Omaha Council Bluffs reported 89, and Sioux City reported 82. Now for a few weather conditions around the region. At Kansas City, it was partly cloudy. The temperature was 75 degrees. At Grand Island, it was clear. The temperature was 82 degrees, with a heat index of 84. At Sioux Falls, it was partly cloudy. The temperature was 87 degrees, with a heat index of 90. At Minneapolis-St. Paul, it was partly cloudy. The temperature was 90 degrees, with a heat index of 96. Once again at 9 p.m., in Des Moines, it was partly cloudy. The temperature was 83 degrees Fahrenheit, 28 degrees Celsius, with a heat index of 87. Now here is the hazardous weather outlook for portions of central Iowa. For this afternoon and tonight, there is a low chance for isolated thunderstorms through early this evening, mainly in southern and eastern Iowa. Severe weather is not anticipated, but wind gusts up to 30 miles per hour are possible. And now the extended outlook for the period Saturday through Thursday. There will once again be a low chance for isolated thunderstorms Saturday afternoon and evening. The severe weather risk is low, with the main hazard being gusty wind potential. Hot weather will persist over much of the area through Monday, with Monday being the hottest day when heat index values will be over 100 degrees in most places. Additional thunderstorm chances are forecast at times Sunday night through Monday night, with the severe weather risk refined in the coming days. Spotter information statement. Spotter activation will not be needed.
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The current time is 9:40 p.m. Central Daylight Time. Now for the official National Weather Service forecast for Des Moines and surrounding locations, tonight, mostly clear. Lows in the lower 70s. Southwest winds 5 to 10 miles an hour. Heat index values in the upper 90s early until midnight. Saturday, sunny. A slight chance of showers and thunderstorms in the afternoon. Humid with highs in the lower 90s. West winds 5 to 10 miles an hour, becoming northwest in the afternoon. Chance of rain 20%. Heat index values up to 101. Saturday night, mostly clear until midnight, then becoming partly cloudy. Humid with lows in the upper 60s. Northeast winds 5 to 10 miles an hour. Heat index values in the upper 90s early until midnight. Sunday, sunny with highs around 90. East winds around 5 miles an hour. Sunday night, mostly clear until midnight, then becoming partly cloudy. Humid with lows in the mid-70s. Southeast winds 5 to 10 miles an hour. Heat index values in the mid-90s early until midnight. Monday, sunny, hot with highs in the upper 90s. Heat index values up to 110. Monday night, mostly clear until midnight, then becoming partly cloudy. A slight chance of showers and thunderstorms. Lows in the lower 70s. Chance of rain 20%. Heat index values up to 105 early until midnight. Tuesday, sunny, cooler with highs in the upper 80s. Tuesday night, mostly clear. Cooler with lows in the lower 60s. Wednesday, sunny. Highs in the lower 80s. Wednesday night, partly cloudy. A slight chance of showers and thunderstorms after midnight. Lows in the lower 60s. Chance of rain 20%. Thursday, mostly sunny. A slight chance of showers and thunderstorms in the morning. Highs in the mid-80s. Chance of rain 20%. Thursday night, partly cloudy with a slight chance of showers and thunderstorms. Lows in the lower 60s. Chance of rain 20%. Friday, mostly sunny. A slight chance of showers in the morning. Highs in the mid-80s. Chance of rain 20%. Again, the forecast for Des Moines and surrounding locations for tonight, mostly clear. Lows in the lower 70s. Southwest winds 5 to 10 miles an hour. Heat index values in the upper 90s early until midnight. These are the 9 p.m. conditions for the Des Moines area. At the Des Moines airport, it was partly cloudy. The temperature was 83 degrees Fahrenheit, or 28 degrees Celsius, the dew point 71, and the relative humidity 67%, producing a heat index of 87. The wind was southwest at 9 miles an hour. The pressure was 29.95 inches and steady. Looking around the area, it was clear, with a temperature of 80 at Ames, 81 at Marshalltown, 86 at Enkene, and 77 at Perry. At Boone, it was mostly cloudy, with a temperature of 81. At Newton, it was clear. Here are some conditions elsewhere in Iowa. Skies ranged from clear to partly cloudy. It was 80 at Spencer, 84 at Mason City, 84 at Waterloo, and 81 at the Quad Cities. Ottumwa reported 80, Lamoni reported 81, Omaha Council Bluffs reported 89, and Sioux City reported 82. Now for a few weather conditions around the region. At Kansas City, it was partly cloudy. The temperature was 75 degrees. At Grand Island, it was clear. The temperature was 82 degrees, with a heat index of 84. At Sioux Falls, it was partly cloudy. The temperature was 87 degrees, with a heat index of 90. At Minneapolis-St. Paul, it was partly cloudy. The temperature was 90 degrees, with a heat index of 96.
Once again at 9 p.m., in Des Moines, it was partly cloudy. The temperature was 83 degrees Fahrenheit, 28 degrees Celsius with a heat index of 87. Now here is the hazardous weather outlook for portions of central Iowa. For this afternoon and tonight there is a low chance for isolated thunderstorms through early this evening, mainly in southern and eastern Iowa. Severe weather is not anticipated, but wind gusts up to 30 miles per hour are possible. And now the extended outlook for the period Saturday through Thursday. There will once again be a low chance for isolated thunderstorms Saturday afternoon and evening. The severe weather risk is low, with the main hazard being gusty wind potential. Hot weather will persist over much of the area through Monday, with Monday being the hottest day when heat index values will be over 100 degrees in most places. Additional thunderstorm chances are forecast at times Sunday night through Monday night, with a severe weather risk refined in the coming days. Spotter information statement. Spotter activation will not be needed. 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The current time is 9:46 p.m. Central Daylight Time. Now for the official National Weather Service forecast for Des Moines and surrounding locations. Tonight, mostly clear. Lows in the lower 70s. Southwest winds 5 to 10 miles an hour. Heat index values in the upper 90s early until midnight. Saturday, sunny. A slight chance of showers and thunderstorms in the afternoon. Humid with highs in the lower 90s. West winds 5 to 10 miles an hour, becoming northwest in the afternoon. Chance of rain 20%. Heat index values up to 101. Saturday night, mostly clear until midnight, then becoming partly cloudy. Humid with lows in the upper 60s. Northeast winds 5 to 10 miles an hour. Heat index values in the upper 90s early until midnight. Sunday, sunny with highs around 90. East winds around 5 miles an hour. Sunday night, mostly clear until midnight, then becoming partly cloudy. Humid with lows in the mid-70s. Southeast winds 5 to 10 miles an hour. Heat index values in the mid-90s early until midnight. Monday, sunny, hot with highs in the upper 90s. Heat index values up to 110. Monday night, mostly clear until midnight, then becoming partly cloudy. A slight chance of showers and thunderstorms. Lows in the lower 70s. Chance of rain 20%. Heat index values up to 105 early until midnight. Tuesday, sunny, cooler with highs in the upper 80s. Tuesday night, mostly clear. Cooler with lows in the lower 60s. Wednesday, sunny. Highs in the lower 80s. Wednesday night, partly cloudy. A slight chance of showers and thunderstorms after midnight. Lows in the lower 60s. Chance of rain 20%. Thursday, mostly sunny. A slight chance of showers and thunderstorms in the morning. Highs in the mid-80s. Chance of rain 20%. Thursday night, partly cloudy with a slight chance of showers and thunderstorms. Lows in the lower 60s. Chance of rain 20%. Friday, mostly sunny. A slight chance of showers in the morning. Highs in the mid-80s. Chance of rain 20%. Again, the forecast for Des Moines and surrounding locations for tonight, mostly clear. Lows in the lower 70s. Southwest winds 5 to 10 miles an hour. Heat index values in the upper 90s early until midnight. These are the 9 p.m. conditions for the Des Moines area. At the Des Moines airport, it was partly cloudy. The temperature was 83 degrees Fahrenheit, or 28 degrees Celsius, the dew point 71, and the relative humidity 67%, producing a heat index of 87. The wind was southwest at 9 miles an hour. The pressure was 29.95 inches and steady. Looking around the area,
It was clear, with a temperature of 80 at Ames, 81 at Marshalltown, 86 at Enkinay, and 77 at Perry. At Boone, it was mostly cloudy, with a temperature of 81. At Newton, it was clear. Here are some conditions elsewhere in Iowa. Skies ranged from clear to partly cloudy. It was 80 at Spencer, 84 at Mason City, 84 at Waterloo, and 81 at the Quad Cities. Ottumwa reported 80, Lamoni reported 81, Omaha Council Bluffs reported 89, and Sioux City reported 82. Now for a few weather conditions around the region. At Kansas City, it was partly cloudy. The temperature was 75 degrees. At Grand Island, it was clear. The temperature was 82 degrees, with a heat index of 84. At Sioux Falls, it was partly cloudy. The temperature was 87 degrees, with a heat index of 90. At Minneapolis-St. Paul, it was partly cloudy. The temperature was 90 degrees, with a heat index of 96. Once again at 9 p.m., in Des Moines, it was partly cloudy. The temperature was 83 degrees Fahrenheit, 28 degrees Celsius with a heat index of 87. Now here is the hazardous weather outlook for portions of central Iowa. For this afternoon and tonight there is a low chance for isolated thunderstorms through early this evening, mainly in southern and eastern Iowa. Severe weather is not anticipated, but wind gusts up to 30 miles per hour are possible. And now the extended outlook for the period Saturday through Thursday. There will once again be a low chance for isolated thunderstorms Saturday afternoon and evening. The severe weather risk is low, with the main hazard being gusty wind potential. Hot weather will persist over much of the area through Monday, with Monday being the hottest day when heat index values will be over 100 degrees in most places. Additional thunderstorm chances are forecast at times Sunday night through Monday night, with the severe weather risk refined in the coming days. Spotter information statement. Spotter activation will not be needed. 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The current time is 9:52 p.m. Central Daylight Time. Now for the official National Weather Service forecast for Des Moines and surrounding locations. Tonight, mostly clear. Lows in the lower 70s. Southwest winds 5 to 10 miles an hour. Heat index values in the upper 90s early until midnight. Saturday, sunny. A slight chance of showers and thunderstorms in the afternoon. Humid with highs in the lower 90s. West winds 5 to 10 miles an hour, becoming northwest in the afternoon. Chance of rain 20%. Heat index values up to 101. Saturday night, mostly clear until midnight, then becoming partly cloudy. Humid with lows in the upper 60s. Northeast winds 5 to 10 miles an hour. Heat index values in the upper 90s early until midnight. Sunday, sunny with highs around 90. East winds around 5 miles an hour. Sunday night, mostly clear until midnight, then becoming partly cloudy. Humid with lows in the mid-70s. Southeast winds 5 to 10 miles an hour. Heat index values in the mid-90s early until midnight. Monday, sunny, hot with highs in the upper 90s. Heat index values up to 110. Monday night, mostly clear until midnight, then becoming partly cloudy. A slight chance of showers and thunderstorms. Lows in the lower 70s. Chance of rain 20%. Heat index values up to 105 early until midnight. Tuesday, sunny, cooler with highs in the upper 80s. Tuesday night, mostly clear. Cooler with lows in the lower 60s. Wednesday, sunny. Highs in the lower 80s. Wednesday night, partly cloudy. A slight chance of showers and thunderstorms after midnight. Lows in the lower 60s. Chance of rain 20%. Thursday, mostly sunny. A slight chance of showers and thunderstorms in the morning. Highs in the mid 80s. Chance of rain 20%.
Thursday night, partly cloudy with a slight chance of showers and thunderstorms. Lows in the lower 60s. Chance of rain 20%. Friday, mostly sunny. A slight chance of showers in the morning. Highs in the mid-80s. Chance of rain 20%. Again, the forecast for Des Moines and surrounding locations for tonight, mostly clear. Lows in the lower 70s. Southwest winds 5 to 10 miles an hour. Heat index values in the upper 90s early until midnight. These are the 9 p.m. conditions for the Des Moines area. At the Des Moines airport, it was partly cloudy. The temperature was 83 degrees Fahrenheit, or 28 degrees Celsius, the dew point 71, and the relative humidity 67%, producing a heat index of 87. The wind was southwest at 9 miles an hour. The pressure was 29.95 inches and steady. Looking around the area, it was clear, with a temperature of 80 at Ames, 81 at Marshalltown, 86 at Enkenay, and 77 at Perry. At Boone, it was mostly cloudy, with a temperature of 81. At Newton, it was clear. Here are some conditions elsewhere in Iowa. Skies ranged from clear to partly cloudy. It was 80 at Spencer, 84 at Mason City, 84 at Waterloo, and 81 at the Quad Cities. Ottumwa reported 80, Lamoni reported 81, Omaha Council Bluffs reported 89, and Sioux City reported 82. Now for a few weather conditions around the region. At Kansas City, it was partly cloudy. The temperature was 75 degrees. At Grand Island, it was clear. The temperature was 82 degrees, with a heat index of 84. At Sioux Falls, it was partly cloudy. The temperature was 87 degrees, with a heat index of 90. At Minneapolis-St. Paul, it was partly cloudy. The temperature was 90 degrees, with a heat index of 96. Once again at 9 p.m., in Des Moines, it was partly cloudy. The temperature was 83 degrees Fahrenheit, 28 degrees Celsius with a heat index of 87. Now here is the hazardous weather outlook for portions of central Iowa. For this afternoon and tonight there is a low chance for isolated thunderstorms through early this evening, mainly in southern and eastern Iowa. Severe weather is not anticipated, but wind gusts up to 30 miles per hour are possible. And now the extended outlook for the period Saturday through Thursday. There will once again be a low chance for isolated thunderstorms Saturday afternoon and evening. The severe weather risk is low, with the main hazard being gusty wind potential. Hot weather will persist over much of the area through Monday, with Monday being the hottest day when heat index values will be over 100 degrees in most places. Additional thunderstorm chances are forecast at times Sunday night through Monday night, with a severe weather risk refined in the coming days. Spotter information statement. Spotter activation will not be needed. 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The current time is 9:58 p.m. Central Daylight Time. Now for the official National Weather Service forecast for Des Moines and surrounding locations. Tonight, mostly clear. Lows in the lower 70s. Southwest winds 5 to 10 miles an hour. Heat index values in the upper 90s early until midnight. Saturday, sunny. A slight chance of showers and thunderstorms in the afternoon. Humid with highs in the lower 90s. West winds 5 to 10 miles an hour, becoming northwest in the afternoon. Chance of rain 20%. Heat index values up to 101. Saturday night, mostly clear until midnight, then becoming partly cloudy. Humid with lows in the upper 60s. Northeast winds 5 to 10 miles an hour. Heat index values in the upper 90s early until midnight. Sunday, sunny with highs around 90. East winds around 5 miles an hour. Sunday night, mostly clear until midnight, then becoming partly cloudy. Humid with lows in the mid-70s. Southeast winds 5 to 10 miles an hour.
heat index values in the mid-90s early until midnight. Monday, sunny, hot with highs in the upper 90s. Heat index values up to 110. Monday night, mostly clear until midnight, then becoming partly cloudy. A slight chance of showers and thunderstorms. Lows in the lower 70s. Chance of rain 20%. Heat index values up to 105 early until midnight. Tuesday, sunny, cooler with highs in the upper 80s. Tuesday night, mostly clear. Cooler with lows in the lower 60s. Wednesday, sunny. Highs in the lower 80s. Wednesday night, partly cloudy. A slight chance of showers and thunderstorms after midnight. Lows in the lower 60s. Chance of rain 20%. Thursday, mostly sunny. A slight chance of showers and thunderstorms in the morning. Highs in the mid-80s. Chance of rain 20%. Thursday night, partly cloudy with a slight chance of showers and thunderstorms. Lows in the lower 60s. Chance of rain 20%. Friday, mostly sunny. A slight chance of showers in the morning. Highs in the mid-80s. Chance of rain 20%. Again, the forecast for Des Moines and surrounding locations for tonight, mostly clear. Lows in the lower 70s. Southwest winds 5 to 10 miles an hour. Heat index values in the upper 90s early until midnight. These are the 9 p.m. conditions for the Des Moines area. At the Des Moines airport, it was partly cloudy. The temperature was 83 degrees Fahrenheit, or 28 degrees Celsius, the dew point 71, and the relative humidity 67%, producing a heat index of 87. The wind was southwest at 9 miles an hour. The pressure was 29.95 inches and steady. Looking around the area, it was clear, with a temperature of 80 at Ames, 81 at Marshalltown, 86 at Enkene, and 77 at Perry. At Boone, it was mostly cloudy, with a temperature of 81. At Newton, it was clear. Here are some conditions elsewhere in Iowa. Skies ranged from clear to partly cloudy. It was 80 at Spencer, 84 at Mason City, 84 at Waterloo, and 81 at the Quad Cities. Ottumwa reported 80, Lamoni reported 81, Omaha Council Bluffs reported 89, and Sioux City reported 82. Now for a few weather conditions around the region. At Kansas City, it was partly cloudy. The temperature was 75 degrees. At Grand Island, it was clear. The temperature was 82 degrees, with a heat index of 84. At Sioux Falls, it was partly cloudy. The temperature was 87 degrees, with a heat index of 90. At Minneapolis, St. Paul, it was partly cloudy. The temperature was 90 degrees, with a heat index of 96. Once again at 9 p.m., in Des Moines, it was partly cloudy. The temperature was 83 degrees Fahrenheit, 28 degrees Celsius with a heat index of 87. These are the 10 p.m. conditions for the Des Moines area. At the Des Moines airport, it was clear. The temperature was 81 degrees Fahrenheit, or 27 degrees Celsius, the dew point 71, and the relative humidity 71%, producing a heat index of 85. The wind was southwest at 9 miles an hour. The pressure was 29.97 inches and rising. Looking around the area, it was 79 at Boone. It was clear, with a temperature of 78 at Ames, 78 at Marshalltown, 84 at Enkene, and 75 at Perry. At Newton, it was clear. Here are some conditions elsewhere in Iowa. It was clear. It was 77 at Spencer, 82 at Mason City, 82 at Waterloo, and 82 at the Quad Cities. Ottumwa reported 79, Lamoni reported 79, Omaha Council Bluffs reported 86, and Sioux City reported 80. Now for a few weather conditions around the region. At Kansas City, it was partly cloudy. The temperature was 74 degrees. At Grand Island, it was clear. The temperature was 78 degrees, with a heat index of 80. At Sioux Falls, it was partly cloudy.
The temperature was 85 degrees, with a heat index of 89. At Minneapolis-St. Paul, it was partly cloudy. The temperature was 89 degrees, with a heat index of 95. Once again at 10 p.m., in Des Moines, it was clear. The temperature was 81 degrees Fahrenheit, 27 degrees Celsius, with a heat index of 85. Now here is the hazardous weather outlook for portions of central Iowa. For this afternoon and tonight, there is a low chance for isolated thunderstorms through early this evening, mainly in southern and eastern Iowa. Severe weather is not anticipated, but wind gusts up to 30 miles per hour are possible. And now the extended outlook for the period Saturday through Thursday. There will once again be a low chance for isolated thunderstorms Saturday afternoon and evening. The severe weather risk is low, with the main hazard being gusty wind potential. Hot weather will persist over much of the area through Monday, with Monday being the hottest day when heat index values will be over 100 degrees in most places. Additional thunderstorm chances are forecast at times Sunday night through Monday night, with the severe weather risk refined in the coming days. Spotter information statement. Spotter activation will not be needed. 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The current time is 10:06 p.m. Central Daylight Time. Now for the official National Weather Service forecast for Des Moines and surrounding locations. Tonight, mostly clear. Lows in the lower 70s. Southwest winds 5 to 10 miles an hour. Heat index values in the upper 90s early until midnight. Saturday, sunny. A slight chance of showers and thunderstorms in the afternoon. Humid with highs in the lower 90s. West winds 5 to 10 miles an hour, becoming northwest in the afternoon. Chance of rain 20%. Heat index values up to 101. Saturday night, mostly clear until midnight, then becoming partly cloudy. Humid with lows in the upper 60s. Northeast winds 5 to 10 miles an hour. Heat index values in the upper 90s early until midnight. Sunday, sunny with highs around 90. East winds around 5 miles an hour. Sunday night, mostly clear until midnight, then becoming partly cloudy. Humid with lows in the mid-70s. Southeast winds 5 to 10 miles an hour. Heat index values in the mid-90s early until midnight. Monday, sunny, hot with highs in the upper 90s. Heat index values up to 110. Monday night, mostly clear until midnight, then becoming partly cloudy. A slight chance of showers and thunderstorms. Lows in the lower 70s. Chance of rain 20%. Heat index values up to 105 early until midnight. Tuesday, sunny, cooler with highs in the upper 80s. Tuesday night, mostly clear. Cooler with lows in the lower 60s. Wednesday, sunny. Highs in the lower 80s. Wednesday night, partly cloudy. A slight chance of showers and thunderstorms after midnight. Lows in the lower 60s. Chance of rain 20%. Thursday, mostly sunny. A slight chance of showers and thunderstorms in the morning. Highs in the mid-80s. Chance of rain 20%. Thursday night, partly cloudy with a slight chance of showers and thunderstorms. Lows in the lower 60s. Chance of rain 20%. Friday, mostly sunny. A slight chance of showers in the morning. Highs in the mid-80s. Chance of rain 20%. Again, the forecast for Des Moines and surrounding locations for tonight, mostly clear. Lows in the lower 70s. Southwest winds 5 to 10 miles an hour. Heat index values in the upper 90s early until midnight. These are the 10 p.m. conditions for the Des Moines area. At the Des Moines airport, it was clear. The temperature was 81 degrees Fahrenheit, or 27 degrees Celsius, the dew point 71, and the relative humidity 71%, producing a heat index of 85. The wind was southwest at 9 miles an hour.
the pressure was 29.97 inches and rising. Looking around the area, it was 79 at Boone. It was clear, with a temperature of 78 at Ames, 78 at Marshalltown, 84 at Enkene, and 75 at Perry. At Newton, it was clear. Here are some conditions elsewhere in Iowa. It was clear. It was 77 at Spencer, 82 at Mason City, 82 at Waterloo, and 82 at the Quad Cities. Ottumwa reported 79, Lamoni reported 79, Omaha Council Bluffs reported 86, and Sioux City reported 80. Now for a few weather conditions around the region. At Kansas City, it was partly cloudy. The temperature was 74 degrees. At Grand Island, it was clear. The temperature was 78 degrees, with a heat index of 80. At Sioux Falls, it was partly cloudy. The temperature was 85 degrees, with a heat index of 89. At Minneapolis-St. Paul, it was partly cloudy. The temperature was 89 degrees, with a heat index of 95. Once again at 10 p.m., in Des Moines, it was clear. The temperature was 81 degrees Fahrenheit, 27 degrees Celsius, with a heat index of 85. These are the 10 p.m. conditions for the Des Moines area. At the Des Moines Airport, it was clear. The temperature was 81 degrees Fahrenheit, or 27 degrees Celsius, the dew point 71, and the relative humidity 71%, producing a heat index of 85. The wind was southwest at 9 miles an hour. The pressure was 29.97 inches and rising. Looking around the area, it was 79 at Boone. It was clear, with a temperature of 78 at Ames, 78 at Marshalltown, 84 at Enkene, and 75 at Perry. At Newton, it was clear. Here are some conditions elsewhere in Iowa. It was clear. It was 77 at Spencer, 82 at Mason City, 82 at Waterloo, and 82 at the Quad Cities. Ottumwa reported 79, Lamoni reported 79, Omaha Council Bluffs reported 86, and Sioux City reported 80. Now for a few weather conditions around the region. At Kansas City, it was partly cloudy. The temperature was 74 degrees. At Grand Island, it was clear. The temperature was 78 degrees, with a heat index of 80. At Sioux Falls, it was partly cloudy. The temperature was 85 degrees, with a heat index of 89. At Minneapolis-St. Paul, it was partly cloudy. The temperature was 89 degrees, with a heat index of 95. Once again at 10 p.m., in Des Moines, it was clear. The temperature was 81 degrees Fahrenheit, 27 degrees Celsius, with a heat index of 85. Now here is the hazardous weather outlook for portions of central Iowa. For this afternoon and tonight, there is a low chance for isolated thunderstorms through early this evening, mainly in southern and eastern Iowa. Severe weather is not anticipated, but wind gusts up to 30 miles per hour are possible. And now the extended outlook for the period Saturday through Thursday. There will once again be a low chance for isolated thunderstorms Saturday afternoon and evening. The severe weather risk is low, with the main hazard being gusty wind potential. Hot weather will persist over much of the area through Monday, with Monday being the hottest day when heat index values will be over 100 degrees in most places. Additional thunderstorm chances are forecast at times Sunday night through Monday night, with a severe weather risk refined in the coming days. Spotter information statement. Spotter activation will not be needed. 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The current time is 10:14 p.m. Central Daylight Time. Now for the official National Weather Service forecast for Des Moines and surrounding locations. Tonight, mostly clear. Lows in the lower 70s. Southwest winds 5 to 10 miles an hour. Heat index values in the upper 90s early until midnight. Saturday, sunny. A slight chance of showers and thunderstorms in the afternoon. Humid with highs in the lower 90s.
West winds 5 to 10 miles an hour, becoming northwest in the afternoon. Chance of rain 20%. Heat index values up to 101. Saturday night, mostly clear until midnight, then becoming partly cloudy. Humid with lows in the upper 60s. Northeast winds 5 to 10 miles an hour. Heat index values in the upper 90s early until midnight. Sunday, sunny with highs around 90. East winds around 5 miles an hour. Sunday night, mostly clear until midnight, then becoming partly cloudy. Humid with lows in the mid-70s. Southeast winds 5 to 10 miles an hour. Heat index values in the mid-90s early until midnight. Monday, sunny, hot with highs in the upper 90s. Heat index values up to 110. Monday night, mostly clear until midnight, then becoming partly cloudy. A slight chance of showers and thunderstorms. Lows in the lower 70s. Chance of rain 20%. Heat index values up to 105 early until midnight. Tuesday, sunny, cooler with highs in the upper 80s. Tuesday night, mostly clear. Cooler with lows in the lower 60s. Wednesday, sunny. Highs in the lower 80s. Wednesday night, partly cloudy. A slight chance of showers and thunderstorms after midnight. Lows in the lower 60s. Chance of rain 20%. Thursday, mostly sunny. A slight chance of showers and thunderstorms in the morning. Highs in the mid-80s. Chance of rain 20%. Thursday night, partly cloudy with a slight chance of showers and thunderstorms. Lows in the lower 60s. Chance of rain 20%. Friday, mostly sunny. A slight chance of showers in the morning. Highs in the mid-80s. Chance of rain 20%. Again, the forecast for Des Moines and surrounding locations for tonight, mostly clear. Lows in the lower 70s. Southwest winds 5 to 10 miles an hour. Heat index values in the upper 90s early until midnight. These are the 10 p.m. conditions for the Des Moines area. At the Des Moines airport, it was clear. The temperature was 81 degrees Fahrenheit, or 27 degrees Celsius, the dew point 71, and the relative humidity 71%, producing a heat index of 85. The wind was southwest at 9 miles an hour. The pressure was 29.97 inches and rising. Looking around the area, it was 79 at Boone. It was clear, with a temperature of 78 at Ames, 78 at Marshalltown, 84 at Enkenay, and 75 at Perry. At Newton, it was clear. Here are some conditions elsewhere in Iowa. It was clear. It was 77 at Spencer, 82 at Mason City, 82 at Waterloo, and 82 at the Quad Cities. Ottumwa reported 79, Lamoni reported 79, Omaha Council Bluffs reported 86, and Sioux City reported 80. Now for a few weather conditions around the region. At Kansas City, it was partly cloudy. The temperature was 74 degrees. At Grand Island, it was clear. The temperature was 78 degrees, with a heat index of 80. At Sioux Falls, it was partly cloudy. The temperature was 85 degrees, with a heat index of 89. At Minneapolis-St. Paul, it was partly cloudy. The temperature was 89 degrees, with a heat index of 95. Once again at 10 p.m., in Des Moines, it was clear. The temperature was 81 degrees Fahrenheit, 27 degrees Celsius, with a heat index of 85. Now here is the hazardous weather outlook for portions of central Iowa. For this afternoon and tonight, there is a low chance for isolated thunderstorms through early this evening, mainly in southern and eastern Iowa. Severe weather is not anticipated, but wind gusts up to 30 miles per hour are possible. And now the extended outlook for the period Saturday through Thursday. There will once again be a low chance for isolated thunderstorms Saturday afternoon and evening. The severe weather risk is low, with the main hazard being gusty wind potential. Hot weather will persist over much of the area through Monday, with Monday being the hottest day when heat index values will be over 100 degrees in most places.
Additional thunderstorm chances are forecast at times Sunday night through Monday night, with a severe weather risk refined in the coming days. Spotter information statement. Spotter activation will not be needed. 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The current time is 10:20 p.m. Central Daylight Time. Now for the official National Weather Service forecast for Des Moines and surrounding locations. Tonight, mostly clear. Lows in the lower 70s. Southwest winds 5 to 10 miles an hour. Heat index values in the upper 90s early until midnight. Saturday, sunny. A slight chance of showers and thunderstorms in the afternoon. Humid with highs in the lower 90s. West winds 5 to 10 miles an hour, becoming northwest in the afternoon. Chance of rain 20%. Heat index values up to 101. Saturday night, mostly clear until midnight, then becoming partly cloudy. Humid with lows in the upper 60s. Northeast wind 5 to 10 miles an hour. Heat index values in the upper 90s early until midnight. Sunday, sunny with highs around 90. East winds around 5 miles an hour. Sunday night, mostly clear until midnight, then becoming partly cloudy. Humid with lows in the mid-70s. Southeast winds 5 to 10 miles an hour. Heat index values in the mid-90s early until midnight. Monday, sunny, hot with highs in the upper 90s. Heat index values up to 110. Monday night, mostly clear until midnight, then becoming partly cloudy. A slight chance of showers and thunderstorms. Lows in the lower 70s. Chance of rain 20%. Heat index values up to 105 early until midnight. Tuesday, sunny, cooler with highs in the upper 80s. Tuesday night, mostly clear. Cooler with lows in the lower 60s. Wednesday, sunny. Highs in the lower 80s. Wednesday night, partly cloudy. A slight chance of showers and thunderstorms after midnight. Lows in the lower 60s. Chance of rain 20%. Thursday, mostly sunny. A slight chance of showers and thunderstorms in the morning. Highs in the mid-80s. Chance of rain 20%. Thursday night, partly cloudy with a slight chance of showers and thunderstorms. Lows in the lower 60s. Chance of rain 20%. Friday, mostly sunny. A slight chance of showers in the morning. Highs in the mid-80s. Chance of rain 20%. Again, the forecast for Des Moines and surrounding locations for tonight, mostly clear. Lows in the lower 70s. Southwest winds 5 to 10 miles an hour. Heat index values in the upper 90s early until midnight. These are the 10 p.m. conditions for the Des Moines area. At the Des Moines airport, it was clear. The temperature was 81 degrees Fahrenheit, or 27 degrees Celsius, the dew point 71, and the relative humidity 71%, producing a heat index of 85. The wind was southwest at 9 miles an hour. The pressure was 29.97 inches and rising. Looking around the area, it was 79 at Boone. It was clear, with a temperature of 78 at Ames, 78 at Marshalltown, 84 at Enkene, and 75 at Perry. At Newton, it was clear. Here are some conditions elsewhere in Iowa. It was clear. It was 77 at Spencer, 82 at Mason City, 82 at Waterloo, and 82 at the Quad Cities. Ottumwa reported 79, Lamoni reported 79, Omaha Council Bluffs reported 86, and Sioux City reported 80. Now for a few weather conditions around the region. At Kansas City, it was partly cloudy. The temperature was 74 degrees. At Grand Island, it was clear. The temperature was 78 degrees, with a heat index of 80. At Sioux Falls, it was partly cloudy. The temperature was 85 degrees, with a heat index of 89.
At Minneapolis-St. Paul, it was partly cloudy. The temperature was 89 degrees, with a heat index of 95. Once again at 10 p.m., in Des Moines, it was clear. The temperature was 81 degrees Fahrenheit, 27 degrees Celsius, with a heat index of 85. Now here is the hazardous weather outlook for portions of central Iowa. For this afternoon and tonight, there is a low chance for isolated thunderstorms through early this evening, mainly in southern and eastern Iowa. Severe weather is not anticipated, but wind gusts up to 30 miles per hour are possible. And now the extended outlook for the period Saturday through Thursday. There will once again be a low chance for isolated thunderstorms Saturday afternoon and evening. The severe weather risk is low, with the main hazard being gusty wind potential. Hot weather will persist over much of the area through Monday, with Monday being the hottest day when heat index values will be over 100 degrees in most places. Additional thunderstorm chances are forecast at times Sunday night through Monday night, with a severe weather risk refined in the coming days. Spotter information statement. Spotter activation will not be needed. 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The current time is 10:26 p.m. Central Daylight Time. Now for the official National Weather Service forecast for Des Moines and surrounding locations. Tonight, mostly clear. Lows in the lower 70s. Southwest winds 5 to 10 miles an hour. Heat index values in the upper 90s early until midnight. Saturday, sunny. A slight chance of showers and thunderstorms in the afternoon. Humid with highs in the lower 90s. West winds 5 to 10 miles an hour, becoming northwest in the afternoon. Chance of rain 20%. Heat index values up to 101. Saturday night, mostly clear until midnight, then becoming partly cloudy. Humid with lows in the upper 60s. Northeast winds 5 to 10 miles an hour. Heat index values in the upper 90s early until midnight. Sunday, sunny with highs around 90. East winds around 5 miles an hour. Sunday night, mostly clear until midnight, then becoming partly cloudy. Humid with lows in the mid-70s. Southeast winds 5 to 10 miles an hour. Heat index values in the mid-90s early until midnight. Monday, sunny, hot with highs in the upper 90s. Heat index values up to 110. Monday night, mostly clear until midnight, then becoming partly cloudy. A slight chance of showers and thunderstorms. Lows in the lower 70s. Chance of rain 20%. Heat index values up to 105 early until midnight. Tuesday, sunny, cooler with highs in the upper 80s. Tuesday night, mostly clear. Cooler with lows in the lower 60s. Wednesday, sunny. Highs in the lower 80s. Wednesday night, partly cloudy. A slight chance of showers and thunderstorms after midnight. Lows in the lower 60s. Chance of rain 20%. Thursday, mostly sunny. A slight chance of showers and thunderstorms in the morning. Highs in the mid-80s. Chance of rain 20%. Thursday night, partly cloudy with a slight chance of showers and thunderstorms. Lows in the lower 60s. Chance of rain 20%. Friday, mostly sunny. A slight chance of showers in the morning. Highs in the mid-80s. Chance of rain 20%. Again, the forecast for Des Moines and surrounding locations for tonight, mostly clear. Lows in the lower 70s. Southwest winds 5 to 10 miles an hour. Heat index values in the upper 90s early until midnight. These are the 10 p.m. conditions for the Des Moines area. At the Des Moines Airport, it was clear. The temperature was 81 degrees Fahrenheit, or 27 degrees Celsius, the dew point 71, and the relative humidity 71%, producing a heat index of 85. The wind was southwest at 9 miles an hour. The pressure was 29.97 inches and rising.
looking around the area. It was 79 at Boone. It was clear, with a temperature of 78 at Ames, 78 at Marshalltown, 84 at Enkene, and 75 at Perry. At Newton, it was clear. Here are some conditions elsewhere in Iowa. It was clear. It was 77 at Spencer, 82 at Mason City.

at Minneapolis, St. Paul, it was partly cloudy. The temperature was 89 degrees, with a heat index of 95. Once again at 10 p.m., in Des Moines, it was clear. The temperature was 81 degrees Fahrenheit, 27 degrees Celsius, with a heat index of 85. Now here is the hazardous weather outlook for portions of central Iowa. For this afternoon and tonight, there is a low chance for isolated thunderstorms through early this evening, mainly in southern and eastern Iowa. Severe weather is not anticipated, but wind gusts up to 30 miles per hour are possible. And now the extended outlook for the period Saturday through Thursday. There will once again be a low chance for isolated thunderstorms Saturday afternoon and evening. The severe weather risk is low, with the main hazard being gusty wind potential. Hot weather will persist over much of the area through Monday, with Monday being the hottest day when heat index values will be over 100 degrees in most places. Additional thunderstorm chances are forecast at times Sunday night through Monday night, with the severe weather risk refined in the coming days. Spotter information statement. Spotter activation will not be needed. 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The current time is 10:32 p.m. Central Daylight Time. Now for the official National Weather Service forecast for Des Moines and surrounding locations. Tonight, mostly clear. Lows in the lower 70s. Southwest winds 5 to 10 miles an hour. Heat index values in the upper 90s early until midnight. Saturday, sunny. A slight chance of showers and thunderstorms in the afternoon. Humid with highs in the lower 90s. West winds 5 to 10 miles an hour, becoming northwest in the afternoon. Chance of rain 20%. Heat index values up to 101. Saturday night, mostly clear until midnight, then becoming partly cloudy. Humid with lows in the upper 60s. Northeast winds 5 to 10 miles an hour. Heat index values in the upper 90s early until midnight. Sunday, sunny with highs around 90. East winds around 5 miles an hour. Sunday night, mostly clear until midnight, then becoming partly cloudy. Humid with lows in the mid-70s. Southeast winds 5 to 10 miles an hour. Heat index values in the mid-90s early until midnight. Monday, sunny, hot with highs in the upper 90s. Heat index values up to 110. Monday night, mostly clear until midnight, then becoming partly cloudy. A slight chance of showers and thunderstorms. Lows in the lower 70s. Chance of rain 20%. Heat index values up to 105 early until midnight. Tuesday, sunny, cooler with highs in the upper 80s. Tuesday night, mostly clear. Cooler with lows in the lower 60s. Wednesday, sunny. Highs in the lower 80s. Wednesday night, partly cloudy. A slight chance of showers and thunderstorms after midnight. Lows in the lower 60s. Chance of rain 20%. Thursday, mostly sunny. A slight chance of showers and thunderstorms in the morning. Highs in the mid-80s. Chance of rain 20%. Thursday night, partly cloudy with a slight chance of showers and thunderstorms. Lows in the lower 60s. Chance of rain 20%. Friday, mostly sunny. A slight chance of showers in the morning. Highs in the mid-80s. Chance of rain 20%. Again, the forecast for Des Moines and surrounding locations for tonight, mostly clear. Lows in the lower 70s. Southwest winds 5 to 10 miles an hour. Heat index values in the upper 90s early until midnight. These are the 10 p.m. conditions for the Des Moines area. At the Des Moines airport, it was clear. The temperature was 81 degrees Fahrenheit, or 27 degrees Celsius, the dew point 71, and the relative humidity 71%, producing a heat index of 85. The wind was southwest at 9 miles an hour. The pressure was 29.97 inches and rising.

Looking around the area, it was 79 at Boone. It was clear, with a temperature of 78 at Ames, 78 at Marshalltown, 84 at Enkenay, and 75 at Perry. At Newton, it was clear. Here are some conditions elsewhere in Iowa. It was clear. It was 77 at Spencer, 82 at Mason City, 82 at Waterloo, and 82 at the Quad Cities. Ottumwa reported 79, Lamoni reported 79, Omaha Council Bluffs reported 86, and Sioux City reported 80. Now for a few weather conditions around the region. At Kansas City, it was partly cloudy. The temperature was 74 degrees. At Grand Island, it was clear. The temperature was 78 degrees, with a heat index of 80. At Sioux Falls, it was partly cloudy. The temperature was 85 degrees, with a heat index of 89. At Minneapolis-St. Paul, it was partly cloudy. The temperature was 89 degrees, with a heat index of 95. Once again at 10 p.m., in Des Moines, it was clear. The temperature was 81 degrees Fahrenheit, 27 degrees Celsius, with a heat index of 85. Now here is the hazardous weather outlook for portions of central Iowa. For this afternoon and tonight, there is a low chance for isolated thunderstorms through early this evening, mainly in southern and eastern Iowa. Severe weather is not anticipated, but wind gusts up to 30 miles per hour are possible. And now the extended outlook for the period Saturday through Thursday. There will once again be a low chance for isolated thunderstorms Saturday afternoon and evening. The severe weather risk is low, with the main hazard being gusty wind potential. Hot weather will persist over much of the area through Monday, with Monday being the hottest day when heat index values will be over 100 degrees in most places. Additional thunderstorm chances are forecast at times Sunday night through Monday night, with the severe weather risk refined in the coming days. Spotter information statement. Spotter activation will not be needed. 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The current time is 10:38 p.m. Central Daylight Time. Now for the official National Weather Service forecast for Des Moines and surrounding locations. Tonight, mostly clear. Lows in the lower 70s. Southwest winds 5 to 10 miles an hour. Heat index values in the upper 90s early until midnight. Saturday, sunny. A slight chance of showers and thunderstorms in the afternoon. Humid with highs in the lower 90s. West winds 5 to 10 miles an hour, becoming northwest in the afternoon. Chance of rain 20%. Heat index values up to 101. Saturday night, mostly clear until midnight, then becoming partly cloudy. Humid with lows in the upper 60s. Northeast winds 5 to 10 miles an hour. Heat index values in the upper 90s early until midnight. Sunday, sunny with highs around 90. East winds around 5 miles an hour. Sunday night, mostly clear until midnight, then becoming partly cloudy. Humid with lows in the mid-70s. Southeast winds 5 to 10 miles an hour. Heat index values in the mid-90s early until midnight. Monday, sunny, hot with highs in the upper 90s. Heat index values up to 110. Monday night, mostly clear until midnight, then becoming partly cloudy. A slight chance of showers and thunderstorms. Lows in the lower 70s. Chance of rain 20%. Heat index values up to 105 early until midnight. Tuesday, sunny, cooler with highs in the upper 80s. Tuesday night, mostly clear. Cooler with lows in the lower 60s. Wednesday, sunny. Highs in the lower 80s. Wednesday night, partly cloudy. A slight chance of showers and thunderstorms after midnight. Lows in the lower 60s. Chance of rain 20%. Thursday, mostly sunny. A slight chance of showers and thunderstorms in the morning. Highs in the mid-80s. Chance of rain 20%. Thursday night,
partly cloudy with a slight chance of showers and thunderstorms. Lows in the lower 60s. Chance of rain 20%. Friday, mostly sunny. A slight chance of showers in the morning. Highs in the mid-80s. Chance of rain 20%. Again, the forecast for Des Moines and surrounding locations for tonight, mostly clear. Lows in the lower 70s. Southwest winds 5 to 10 miles an hour. Heat index values in the upper 90s early until midnight. These are the 10 p.m. conditions for the Des Moines area. At the Des Moines airport, it was clear. The temperature was 81 degrees Fahrenheit, or 27 degrees Celsius, the dew point 71, and the relative humidity 71%, producing a heat index of 85. The wind was southwest at 9 miles an hour. The pressure was 29.97 inches and rising. Looking around the area, it was 79 at Boone. It was clear, with a temperature of 78 at Ames, 78 at Marshalltown, 84 at Enkenay, and 75 at Perry. At Newton, it was clear. Here are some conditions elsewhere in Iowa. It was clear. It was 77 at Spencer, 82 at Mason City, 82 at Waterloo, and 82 at the Quad Cities. Ottumwa reported 79, Lamoni reported 79, Omaha Council Bluffs reported 86, and Sioux City reported 80. Now for a few weather conditions around the region. At Kansas City, it was partly cloudy. The temperature was 74 degrees. At Grand Island, it was clear. The temperature was 78 degrees, with a heat index of 80. At Sioux Falls, it was partly cloudy. The temperature was 85 degrees, with a heat index of 89. At Minneapolis-St. Paul, it was partly cloudy. The temperature was 89 degrees, with a heat index of 95. Once again at 10 p.m., in Des Moines, it was clear. The temperature was 81 degrees Fahrenheit, 27 degrees Celsius, with a heat index of 85. Now here is the hazardous weather outlook for portions of central Iowa. For this afternoon and tonight, there is a low chance for isolated thunderstorms through early this evening, mainly in southern and eastern Iowa. Severe weather is not anticipated, but wind gusts up to 30 miles per hour are possible. And now the extended outlook for the period Saturday through Thursday. There will once again be a low chance for isolated thunderstorms Saturday afternoon and evening. The severe weather risk is low, with the main hazard being gusty wind potential. Hot weather will persist over much of the area through Monday, with Monday being the hottest day when heat index values will be over 100 degrees in most places. Additional thunderstorm chances are forecast at times Sunday night through Monday night, with a severe weather risk refined in the coming days. Spotter information statement. Spotter activation will not be needed. 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The current time is 10:44 p.m. Central Daylight Time. Now for the official National Weather Service forecast for Des Moines and surrounding locations. Tonight, mostly clear. Lows in the lower 70s. Southwest winds 5 to 10 miles an hour. Heat index values in the upper 90s early until midnight. Saturday, sunny. A slight chance of showers and thunderstorms in the afternoon. Humid with highs in the lower 90s. West winds 5 to 10 miles an hour, becoming northwest in the afternoon. Chance of rain 20%. Heat index values up to 101. Saturday night, mostly clear until midnight, then becoming partly cloudy. Humid with lows in the upper 60s. Northeast winds 5 to 10 miles an hour. Heat index values in the upper 90s early until midnight. Sunday, sunny with highs around 90. East winds around 5 miles an hour. Sunday night, mostly clear until midnight, then becoming partly cloudy. Humid with lows in the mid-70s. Southeast winds 5 to 10 miles an hour. Heat index values in the mid-90s early until midnight.
Monday, sunny, hot with highs in the upper 90s. Heat index values up to 110. Monday night, mostly clear until midnight, then becoming partly cloudy. A slight chance of showers and thunderstorms. Lows in the lower 70s. Chance of rain 20%. Heat index values up to 105 early until midnight. Tuesday, sunny, cooler with highs in the upper 80s. Tuesday night, mostly clear. Cooler with lows in the lower 60s. Wednesday, sunny. Highs in the lower 80s. Wednesday night, partly cloudy. A slight chance of showers and thunderstorms after midnight. Lows in the lower 60s. Chance of rain 20%. Thursday, mostly sunny. A slight chance of showers and thunderstorms in the morning. Highs in the mid-80s. Chance of rain 20%. Thursday night, partly cloudy with a slight chance of showers and thunderstorms. Lows in the lower 60s. Chance of rain 20%. Friday, mostly sunny. A slight chance of showers in the morning. Highs in the mid-80s. Chance of rain 20%. Again, the forecast for Des Moines and surrounding locations for tonight, mostly clear. Lows in the lower 70s. Southwest winds 5 to 10 miles an hour. Heat index values in the upper 90s early until midnight. These are the 10 p.m. conditions for the Des Moines area. At the Des Moines airport, it was clear. The temperature was 81 degrees Fahrenheit, or 27 degrees Celsius, the dew point 71, and the relative humidity 71%, producing a heat index of 85. The wind was southwest at 9 miles an hour. The pressure was 29.97 inches and rising. Looking around the area, it was 79 at Boone. It was clear, with a temperature of 78 at Ames, 78 at Marshalltown, 84 at Enkene, and 75 at Perry. At Newton, it was clear. Here are some conditions elsewhere in Iowa. It was clear. It was 77 at Spencer, 82 at Mason City, 82 at Waterloo, and 82 at the Quad Cities. Ottumwa reported 79, Lamoni reported 79, Omaha Council Bluffs reported 86, and Sioux City reported 80. Now for a few weather conditions around the region. At Kansas City, it was partly cloudy. The temperature was 74 degrees. At Grand Island, it was clear. The temperature was 78 degrees, with a heat index of 80. At Sioux Falls, it was partly cloudy. The temperature was 85 degrees, with a heat index of 89. At Minneapolis-St. Paul, it was partly cloudy. The temperature was 89 degrees, with a heat index of 95. Once again at 10 p.m., in Des Moines, it was clear. The temperature was 81 degrees Fahrenheit, 27 degrees Celsius, with a heat index of 85. Now here is the hazardous weather outlook for portions of central Iowa. For this afternoon and tonight, there is a low chance for isolated thunderstorms through early this evening, mainly in southern and eastern Iowa. Severe weather is not anticipated, but wind gusts up to 30 miles per hour are possible. And now the extended outlook for the period Saturday through Thursday. There will once again be a low chance for isolated thunderstorms Saturday afternoon and evening. The severe weather risk is low, with the main hazard being gusty wind potential. Hot weather will persist over much of the area through Monday, with Monday being the hottest day when heat index values will be over 100 degrees in most places. Additional thunderstorm chances are forecast at times Sunday night through Monday night, with the severe weather risk refined in the coming days. Spotter information statement. Spotter activation will not be needed. 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The current time is 10:50 p.m. Central Daylight Time. Now for the official National Weather Service forecast for Des Moines and surrounding locations. Tonight, mostly clear. Lows in the lower 70s. Southwest winds 5 to 10 miles an hour.
Heat index values in the upper 90s early until midnight. Saturday, sunny. A slight chance of showers and thunderstorms in the afternoon. Humid with highs in the lower 90s. West winds 5 to 10 miles an hour, becoming northwest in the afternoon. Chance of rain 20%. Heat index values up to 101. Saturday night, mostly clear until midnight, then becoming partly cloudy. Humid with lows in the upper 60s. Northeast winds 5 to 10 miles an hour. Heat index values in the upper 90s early until midnight. Sunday, sunny with highs around 90. East winds around 5 miles an hour. Sunday night, mostly clear until midnight, then becoming partly cloudy. Humid with lows in the mid-70s. Southeast winds 5 to 10 miles an hour. Heat index values in the mid-90s early until midnight. Monday, sunny, hot with highs in the upper 90s. Heat index values up to 110. Monday night, mostly clear until midnight, then becoming partly cloudy. A slight chance of showers and thunderstorms. Lows in the lower 70s. Chance of rain 20%. Heat index values up to 105 early until midnight. Tuesday, sunny, cooler with highs in the upper 80s. Tuesday night, mostly clear. Cooler with lows in the lower 60s. Wednesday, sunny. Highs in the lower 80s. Wednesday night, partly cloudy. A slight chance of showers and thunderstorms after midnight. Lows in the lower 60s. Chance of rain 20%. Thursday, mostly sunny. A slight chance of showers and thunderstorms in the morning. Highs in the mid-80s. Chance of rain 20%. Thursday night, partly cloudy with a slight chance of showers and thunderstorms. Lows in the lower 60s. Chance of rain 20%. Friday, mostly sunny. A slight chance of showers in the morning. Highs in the mid-80s. Chance of rain 20%. Again, the forecast for Des Moines and surrounding locations for tonight, mostly clear. Lows in the lower 70s. Southwest winds 5 to 10 miles an hour. Heat index values in the upper 90s early until midnight. These are the 10 p.m. conditions for the Des Moines area. At the Des Moines airport, it was clear. The temperature was 81 degrees Fahrenheit, or 27 degrees Celsius, the dew point 71, and the relative humidity 71%, producing a heat index of 85. The wind was southwest at 9 miles an hour. The pressure was 29.97 inches and rising. Looking around the area, it was 79 at Boone. It was clear, with a temperature of 78 at Ames, 78 at Marshalltown, 84 at Enkene, and 75 at Perry. At Newton, it was clear. Here are some conditions elsewhere in Iowa. It was clear. It was 77 at Spencer, 82 at Mason City, 82 at Waterloo, and 82 at the Quad Cities. Ottumwa reported 79, Lamoni reported 79, Omaha Council Bluffs reported 86, and Sioux City reported 80. Now for a few weather conditions around the region. At Kansas City, it was partly cloudy. The temperature was 74 degrees. At Grand Island, it was clear. The temperature was 78 degrees, with a heat index of 80. At Sioux Falls, it was partly cloudy. The temperature was 85 degrees, with a heat index of 89. At Minneapolis-St. Paul, it was partly cloudy. The temperature was 89 degrees, with a heat index of 95. Once again at 10 p.m., in Des Moines, it was clear. The temperature was 81 degrees Fahrenheit, 27 degrees Celsius, with a heat index of 85. Now here is the hazardous weather outlook for portions of central Iowa. For this afternoon and tonight, there is a low chance for isolated thunderstorms through early this evening, mainly in southern and eastern Iowa. Severe weather is not anticipated, but wind gusts up to 30 miles per hour are possible. And now the extended outlook for the period Saturday through Thursday. There will once again be a low chance for isolated thunderstorms Saturday afternoon and evening.
The severe weather risk is low, with the main hazard being gusty wind potential. Hot weather will persist over much of the area through Monday, with Monday being the hottest day when heat index values will be over 100 degrees in most places. Additional thunderstorm chances are forecast at times Sunday night through Monday night, with a severe weather risk refined in the coming days. Spotter information statement. Spotter activation will not be needed. 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The current time is 10:56 p.m. Central Daylight Time. Now for the official National Weather Service forecast for Des Moines and surrounding locations. Tonight, mostly clear. Lows in the lower 70s. Southwest winds 5 to 10 miles an hour. Heat index values in the upper 90s early until midnight. Saturday, sunny. A slight chance of showers and thunderstorms in the afternoon. Humid with highs in the lower 90s. West winds 5 to 10 miles an hour, becoming northwest in the afternoon. Chance of rain 20%. Heat index values up to 101. Saturday night, mostly clear until midnight, then becoming partly cloudy. Humid with lows in the upper 60s. Northeast winds 5 to 10 miles an hour. Heat index values in the upper 90s early until midnight. Sunday, sunny with highs around 90. East winds around 5 miles an hour. Sunday night, mostly clear until midnight, then becoming partly cloudy. Humid with lows in the mid-70s. Southeast winds 5 to 10 miles an hour. Heat index values in the mid-90s early until midnight. Monday, sunny, hot with highs in the upper 90s. Heat index values up to 110. Monday night, mostly clear until midnight, then becoming partly cloudy. A slight chance of showers and thunderstorms. Lows in the lower 70s. Chance of rain 20%. Heat index values up to 105 early until midnight. Tuesday, sunny, cooler with highs in the upper 80s. Tuesday night, mostly clear. Cooler with lows in the lower 60s. Wednesday, sunny. Highs in the lower 80s. Wednesday night, partly cloudy. A slight chance of showers and thunderstorms after midnight. Lows in the lower 60s. Chance of rain 20%. Thursday, mostly sunny. A slight chance of showers and thunderstorms in the morning. Highs in the mid-80s. Chance of rain 20%. Thursday night, partly cloudy with a slight chance of showers and thunderstorms. Lows in the lower 60s. Chance of rain 20%. Friday, mostly sunny. A slight chance of showers in the morning. Highs in the mid-80s. Chance of rain 20%. Again, the forecast for Des Moines and surrounding locations for tonight, mostly clear. Lows in the lower 70s. Southwest winds 5 to 10 miles an hour. Heat index values in the upper 90s early until midnight. These are the 10 p.m. conditions for the Des Moines area. At the Des Moines Airport, it was clear. The temperature was 81 degrees Fahrenheit, or 27 degrees Celsius, the dew point 71, and the relative humidity 71%, producing a heat index of 85. The wind was southwest at 9 miles an hour. The pressure was 29.97 inches and rising. Looking around the area, it was 79 at Boone. It was clear, with a temperature of 78 at Ames, 78 at Marshalltown, 84 at Enkenay, and 75 at Perry. At Newton, it was clear. Here are some conditions elsewhere in Iowa. It was clear. It was 77 at Spencer, 82 at Mason City, 82 at Waterloo, and 82 at the Quad Cities. Ottumwa reported 79, Ramonai reported 79, Omaha Council Bluffs reported 86, and Sioux City reported 80. Now for a few weather conditions around the region. At Kansas City, it was partly cloudy. The temperature was 74 degrees. At Grand Island, it was clear.
The temperature was 78 degrees, with a heat index of 80. At Sioux Falls, it was partly cloudy. The temperature was 85 degrees, with a heat index of 89. At Minneapolis-St. Paul, it was partly cloudy. The temperature was 89 degrees, with a heat index of 95. Once again at 10 p.m., in Des Moines, it was clear. The temperature was 81 degrees Fahrenheit, 27 degrees Celsius, with a heat index of 85. Now here is the hazardous weather outlook for portions of central Iowa. For this afternoon and tonight, there is a low chance for isolated thunderstorms through early this evening, mainly in southern and eastern Iowa. Severe weather is not anticipated, but wind gusts up to 30 miles per hour are possible. And now the extended outlook for the period Saturday through Thursday. There will once again be a low chance for isolated thunderstorms Saturday afternoon and evening. The severe weather risk is low, with the main hazard being gusty wind potential. Hot weather will persist over much of the area through Monday, with Monday being the hottest day when heat index values will be over 100 degrees in most places. Additional thunderstorm chances are forecast at times Sunday night through Monday night, with the severe weather risk refined in the coming days. Spotter information statement. Spotter activation will not be needed. 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The current time is 11:02 p.m. Central Daylight Time. Now for the official National Weather Service forecast for Des Moines and surrounding locations. Rest of tonight, mostly clear. Lows in the lower 70s. Southwest winds 5 to 10 miles an hour. Saturday, sunny. A slight chance of showers and thunderstorms in the afternoon. Humid with highs in the lower 90s. West winds 5 to 10 miles an hour, becoming northwest in the afternoon. Chance of rain 20%. Heat index values up to 101. Saturday night, mostly clear. A slight chance of showers and thunderstorms until midnight. Humid with lows in the upper 60s. Northeast winds 5 to 10 miles an hour. Chance of rain 20%. Heat index values in the upper 90s early until midnight. Sunday, sunny with highs around 90. East winds around 5 miles an hour. Sunday night, mostly clear until midnight, then becoming partly cloudy. Humid with lows in the mid-70s. Southeast winds 5 to 10 miles an hour. Heat index values in the mid-90s early until midnight. Monday, sunny, hot with highs in the upper 90s. Heat index values up to 110. Monday night, mostly clear until midnight, then becoming partly cloudy. A slight chance of showers and thunderstorms. Lows in the lower 70s. Chance of rain 20%. Heat index values up to 105 early until midnight. Tuesday, sunny, cooler with highs in the upper 80s. Tuesday night, mostly clear. Cooler with lows in the lower 60s. Wednesday, sunny. Highs in the lower 80s. Wednesday night, partly cloudy. A slight chance of showers and thunderstorms after midnight. Lows in the lower 60s. Chance of rain 20%. Thursday, mostly sunny. A slight chance of showers and thunderstorms in the morning. Highs in the mid-80s. Chance of rain 20%. Thursday night, partly cloudy with a slight chance of showers and thunderstorms. Lows in the lower 60s. Chance of rain 20%. Friday, mostly sunny. A slight chance of showers in the morning. Highs in the mid-80s. Chance of rain 20%. Again, the forecast for Des Moines and surrounding locations for the rest of tonight, mostly clear. Lows in the lower 70s. Southwest winds 5 to 10 miles an hour. These are the 11 p.m. conditions for the Des Moines area. At the Des Moines airport, it was clear. The temperature was 81 degrees Fahrenheit, or 27 degrees Celsius,
the dew point 71, and the relative humidity 71%, producing a heat index of 85. The wind was southwest at 3 miles an hour. The pressure was 29.97 inches and steady. Looking around the area, it was 77 at Boone. It was clear, with a temperature of 77 at Ames, 76 at Marshalltown, 82 at Ankeny, and 73 at Perry. At Newton, it was clear. Here are some conditions elsewhere in Iowa. It was clear. It was 76 at Spencer, 82 at Mason City, 81 at Waterloo, and 80 at the Quad Cities. Ottumwa reported 79, Lamoni reported 78, Omaha Council Bluffs reported 84, and Sioux City reported 77. Now for a few weather conditions around the region. At Kansas City, it was partly cloudy. The temperature was 75 degrees. At Grand Island, it was clear. The temperature was 77 degrees. At Sioux Falls, it was clear. The temperature was 84 degrees, with a heat index of 88. At Minneapolis-St. Paul, it was partly cloudy. The temperature was 85 degrees, with a heat index of 91. Once again at 11 p.m., in Des Moines, it was clear. The temperature was 81 degrees Fahrenheit, 27 degrees Celsius, with a heat index of 85. Now here is the hazardous weather outlook for portions of central Iowa. For this afternoon and tonight, there is a low chance for isolated thunderstorms through early this evening, mainly in southern and eastern Iowa. Severe weather is not anticipated, but wind gusts up to 30 miles per hour are possible. And now the extended outlook for the period Saturday through Thursday. There will once again be a low chance for isolated thunderstorms Saturday afternoon and evening. The severe weather risk is low, with the main hazard being gusty wind potential. Hot weather will persist over much of the area through Monday, with Monday being the hottest day when heat index values will be over 100 degrees in most places. Additional thunderstorm chances are forecast at times Sunday night through Monday night, with the severe weather risk refined in the coming days. Spotter information statement. Spotter activation will not be needed. 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The current time is 11:08 p.m. Central Daylight Time. Now for the official National Weather Service forecast for Des Moines and surrounding locations. West of tonight, mostly clear. Lows in the lower 70s. Southwest winds 5 to 10 miles an hour. Saturday, sunny. A slight chance of showers and thunderstorms in the afternoon. Humid with highs in the lower 90s. West winds 5 to 10 miles an hour, becoming northwest in the afternoon. Chance of rain 20%. Heat index values up to 101. Saturday night, mostly clear. A slight chance of showers and thunderstorms until midnight. Humid with lows in the upper 60s. Northeast winds 5 to 10 miles an hour. Chance of rain 20%. Heat index values in the upper 90s early until midnight. Sunday, sunny with highs around 90. East winds around 5 miles an hour. Sunday night, mostly clear until midnight, then becoming partly cloudy. Humid with lows in the mid-70s. Southeast winds 5 to 10 miles an hour. Heat index values in the mid-90s early until midnight. Monday, sunny, hot with highs in the upper 90s. Heat index values up to 110. Monday night, mostly clear until midnight, then becoming partly cloudy. A slight chance of showers and thunderstorms. Lows in the lower 70s. Chance of rain 20%. Heat index values up to 105 early until midnight. Tuesday, sunny, cooler with highs in the upper 80s. Tuesday night, mostly clear. Cooler with lows in the lower 60s. Wednesday, sunny. Highs in the lower 80s. Wednesday night, partly cloudy. A slight chance of showers and thunderstorms after midnight. Lows in the lower 60s. Chance of rain 20%.
Thursday, mostly sunny. A slight chance of showers and thunderstorms in the morning. Highs in the mid-80s. Chance of rain 20%. Thursday night, partly cloudy with a slight chance of showers and thunderstorms. Lows in the lower 60s. Chance of rain 20%. Friday, mostly sunny. A slight chance of showers in the morning. Highs in the mid-80s. Chance of rain 20%. Again, the forecast for Des Moines and surrounding locations for the rest of tonight, mostly clear. Lows in the lower 70s. Southwest winds 5 to 10 miles an hour. These are the 11 p.m. conditions for the Des Moines area. At the Des Moines airport, it was clear. The temperature was 81 degrees Fahrenheit, or 27 degrees Celsius, the dew point 71, and the relative humidity 71%, producing a heat index of 85. The wind was southwest at 3 miles an hour. The pressure was 29.97 inches and steady. Looking around the area, it was 77 at Boone. It was clear, with a temperature of 77 at Ames, 76 at Marshalltown, 82 at Ankeny, and 73 at Perry. At Newton, it was clear. Here are some conditions elsewhere in Iowa. Skies ranged from clear to partly cloudy. It was 76 at Spencer, 82 at Mason City, 81 at Waterloo, and 80 at the Quad Cities. Ottumwa reported 79, Lamoni reported 78. Omaha Council Bluffs reported 84, and Sioux City reported 77. Now for a few weather conditions around the region. At Kansas City, it was partly cloudy. The temperature was 75 degrees. At Grand Island, it was clear. The temperature was 77 degrees. At Sioux Falls, it was clear. The temperature was 84 degrees, with a heat index of 88. At Minneapolis-St. Paul, it was partly cloudy. The temperature was 85 degrees, with a heat index of 91. Once again at 11 p.m., in Des Moines, it was clear. The temperature was 81 degrees Fahrenheit, 27 degrees Celsius, with a heat index of 85. Now here is the hazardous weather outlook for portions of central Iowa. For this afternoon and tonight, there is a low chance for isolated thunderstorms through early this evening, mainly in southern and eastern Iowa. Severe weather is not anticipated, but wind gusts up to 30 miles per hour are possible. And now the extended outlook for the period Saturday through Thursday. There will once again be a low chance for isolated thunderstorms Saturday afternoon and evening. The severe weather risk is low, with the main hazard being gusty wind potential. Hot weather will persist over much of the area through Monday, with Monday being the hottest day when heat index values will be over 100 degrees in most places. Additional thunderstorm chances are forecast at times Sunday night through Monday night, with a severe weather risk refined in the coming days. Spotter information statement. Spotter activation will not be needed. 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The current time is 11:14 p.m. Central Daylight Time. Now for the official National Weather Service forecast for Des Moines and surrounding locations. Rest of tonight, mostly clear. Lows in the lower 70s. Southwest winds 5 to 10 miles an hour. Saturday, sunny. A slight chance of showers and thunderstorms in the afternoon. Humid with highs in the lower 90s. West winds 5 to 10 miles an hour, becoming northwest in the afternoon. Chance of rain 20%. Heat index values up to 101. Saturday night, mostly clear. A slight chance of showers and thunderstorms until midnight. Humid with lows in the upper 60s. Northeast winds 5 to 10 miles an hour. Chance of rain 20%. Heat index values in the upper 90s early until midnight. Sunday, sunny with highs around 90. East winds around 5 miles an hour. Sunday night, mostly clear until midnight, then becoming partly cloudy. Humid with lows in the mid-70s.
southeast winds 5 to 10 miles an hour. Heat index values in the mid-90s early until midnight. Monday, sunny, hot with highs in the upper 90s. Heat index values up to 110. Monday night, mostly clear until midnight, then becoming partly cloudy. A slight chance of showers and thunderstorms. Lows in the lower 70s. Chance of rain 20%. Heat index values up to 105 early until midnight. Tuesday, sunny, cooler with highs in the upper 80s. Tuesday night, mostly clear. Cooler with lows in the lower 60s. Wednesday, sunny. Highs in the lower 80s. Wednesday night, partly cloudy. A slight chance of showers and thunderstorms after midnight. Lows in the lower 60s. Chance of rain 20%. Thursday, mostly sunny. A slight chance of showers and thunderstorms in the morning. Highs in the mid-80s. Chance of rain 20%. Thursday night, partly cloudy with a slight chance of showers and thunderstorms. Lows in the lower 60s. Chance of rain 20%. Friday, mostly sunny. A slight chance of showers in the morning. Highs in the mid-80s. Chance of rain 20%. Again, the forecast for Des Moines and surrounding locations for the rest of tonight, mostly clear. Lows in the lower 70s. Southwest winds 5 to 10 miles an hour. These are the 11 p.m. conditions for the Des Moines area. At the Des Moines airport, it was clear. The temperature was 81 degrees Fahrenheit, or 27 degrees Celsius, the dew point 71, and the relative humidity 71%, producing a heat index of 85. The wind was southwest at 3 miles an hour. The pressure was 29.97 inches and steady. Looking around the area, it was 77 at Boone. It was clear, with a temperature of 77 at Ames, 76 at Marshalltown, 82 at Ankeny, and 73 at Perry. At Newton, it was clear. Here are some conditions elsewhere in Iowa. Skies ranged from clear to partly cloudy. It was 76 at Spencer, 82 at Mason City, 81 at Waterloo, and 80 at the Quad Cities. Ottumwa reported 79, Ramonai reported 78, Omaha Council Bluffs reported 84, and Sioux City reported 77. Now for a few weather conditions around the region. At Kansas City, it was partly cloudy. The temperature was 75 degrees. At Grand Island, it was clear. The temperature was 77 degrees. At Sioux Falls, it was clear. The temperature was 84 degrees, with a heat index of 88. At Minneapolis-St. Paul, it was partly cloudy. The temperature was 85 degrees, with a heat index of 91. Once again at 11 p.m., in Des Moines, it was clear. The temperature was 81 degrees Fahrenheit, 27 degrees Celsius, with a heat index of 85. Now here is the hazardous weather outlook for portions of central Iowa. For this afternoon and tonight, there is a low chance for isolated thunderstorms through early this evening, mainly in southern and eastern Iowa. Severe weather is not anticipated, but wind gusts up to 30 miles per hour are possible. And now the extended outlook for the period Saturday through Thursday. There will once again be a low chance for isolated thunderstorms Saturday afternoon and evening. The severe weather risk is low, with the main hazard being gusty wind potential. Hot weather will persist over much of the area through Monday, with Monday being the hottest day when heat index values will be over 100 degrees in most places. Additional thunderstorm chances are forecast at times Sunday night through Monday night, with the severe weather risk refined in the coming days. Spotter information statement. Spotter activation will not be needed. 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The current time is 11:20 p.m. Central Daylight Time. Now for the official National Weather Service forecast for Des Moines and surrounding locations. West of tonight, mostly clear. Lows in the lower 70s.
Southwest winds 5 to 10 miles an hour. Saturday, sunny. A slight chance of showers and thunderstorms in the afternoon. Humid with highs in the lower 90s. West winds 5 to 10 miles an hour, becoming northwest in the afternoon. Chance of rain 20%. Heat index values up to 101. Saturday night, mostly clear. A slight chance of showers and thunderstorms until midnight. Humid with lows in the upper 60s. Northeast winds 5 to 10 miles an hour. Chance of rain 20%. Heat index values in the upper 90s early until midnight. Sunday, sunny with highs around 90. East winds around 5 miles an hour. Sunday night, mostly clear until midnight, then becoming partly cloudy. Humid with lows in the mid-70s. Southeast winds 5 to 10 miles an hour. Heat index values in the mid-90s early until midnight. Monday, sunny, hot with highs in the upper 90s. Heat index values up to 110. Monday night, mostly clear until midnight, then becoming partly cloudy. A slight chance of showers and thunderstorms. Lows in the lower 70s. Chance of rain 20%. Heat index values up to 105 early until midnight. Tuesday, sunny, cooler with highs in the upper 80s. Tuesday night, mostly clear. Cooler with lows in the lower 60s. Wednesday, sunny. Highs in the lower 80s. Wednesday night, partly cloudy. A slight chance of showers and thunderstorms after midnight. Lows in the lower 60s. Chance of rain 20%. Thursday, mostly sunny. A slight chance of showers and thunderstorms in the morning. Highs in the mid-80s. Chance of rain 20%. Thursday night, partly cloudy with a slight chance of showers and thunderstorms. Lows in the lower 60s. Chance of rain 20%. Friday, mostly sunny. A slight chance of showers in the morning. Highs in the mid-80s. Chance of rain 20%. Again, the forecast for Des Moines and surrounding locations for the rest of tonight, mostly clear. Lows in the lower 70s. Southwest winds 5 to 10 miles an hour. These are the 11 p.m. conditions for the Des Moines area. At the Des Moines airport, it was clear. The temperature was 81 degrees Fahrenheit, or 27 degrees Celsius, the dew point 71, and the relative humidity 71%, producing a heat index of 85. The wind was southwest at 3 miles an hour. The pressure was 29.97 inches and steady. Looking around the area, it was 77 at Boone. It was clear, with a temperature of 77 at Ames, 76 at Marshalltown, 82 at Ankeny, and 73 at Perry. At Newton, it was clear. Here are some conditions elsewhere in Iowa. Skies ranged from clear to partly cloudy. It was 76 at Spencer, 82 at Mason City, 81 at Waterloo, and 80 at the Quad Cities. Ottumwa reported 79, Lamoni reported 78, Omaha Council Bluffs reported 84, and Sioux City reported 77. Now for a few weather conditions around the region. At Kansas City, it was partly cloudy. The temperature was 75 degrees. At Grand Island, it was clear. The temperature was 77 degrees. At Sioux Falls, it was clear. The temperature was 84 degrees, with a heat index of 88. At Minneapolis-St. Paul, it was partly cloudy. The temperature was 85 degrees, with a heat index of 91. Once again at 11 p.m., in Des Moines, it was clear. The temperature was 81 degrees Fahrenheit, 27 degrees Celsius, with a heat index of 85. Now here is the hazardous weather outlook for portions of central Iowa. For this afternoon and tonight, there is a low chance for isolated thunderstorms through early this evening, mainly in southern and eastern Iowa. Severe weather is not anticipated, but wind gusts up to 30 miles per hour are possible. And now the extended outlook for the period Saturday through Thursday. There will once again be a low chance for isolated thunderstorms Saturday afternoon and evening.
The severe weather risk is low, with the main hazard being gusty wind potential. Hot weather will persist over much of the area through Monday, with Monday being the hottest day when heat index values will be over 100 degrees in most places. Additional thunderstorm chances are forecast at times Sunday night through Monday night, with a severe weather risk refined in the coming days. Spotter information statement. Spotter activation will not be needed. 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The current time is 11:26 p.m. Central Daylight Time. Now for the official National Weather Service forecast for Des Moines and surrounding locations. Rest of tonight, mostly clear. Lows in the lower 70s. Southwest winds 5 to 10 miles an hour. Saturday, sunny. A slight chance of showers and thunderstorms in the afternoon. Humid with highs in the lower 90s. West winds 5 to 10 miles an hour, becoming northwest in the afternoon. Chance of rain 20%. Heat index values up to 101. Saturday night, mostly clear. A slight chance of showers and thunderstorms until midnight. Humid with lows in the upper 60s. Northeast winds 5 to 10 miles an hour. Chance of rain 20%. Heat index values in the upper 90s early until midnight. Sunday, sunny with highs around 90. East winds around 5 miles an hour. Sunday night, mostly clear until midnight, then becoming partly cloudy. Humid with lows in the mid-70s. Southeast winds 5 to 10 miles an hour. Heat index values in the mid-90s early until midnight. Monday, sunny, hot with highs in the upper 90s. Heat index values up to 110. Monday night, mostly clear until midnight, then becoming partly cloudy. A slight chance of showers and thunderstorms. Lows in the lower 70s. Chance of rain 20%. Heat index values up to 105 early until midnight. Tuesday, sunny, cooler with highs in the upper 80s. Tuesday night, mostly clear. Cooler with lows in the lower 60s. Wednesday, sunny. Highs in the lower 80s. Wednesday night, partly cloudy. A slight chance of showers and thunderstorms after midnight. Lows in the lower 60s. Chance of rain 20%. Thursday, mostly sunny. A slight chance of showers and thunderstorms in the morning. Highs in the mid-80s. Chance of rain 20%. Thursday night, partly cloudy with a slight chance of showers and thunderstorms. Lows in the lower 60s. Chance of rain 20%. Friday, mostly sunny. A slight chance of showers in the morning. Highs in the mid-80s. Chance of rain 20%. Again, the forecast for Des Moines and surrounding locations for the rest of tonight, mostly clear. Lows in the lower 70s. Southwest winds 5 to 10 miles an hour. These are the 11 p.m. conditions for the Des Moines area. At the Des Moines airport, it was clear. The temperature was 81 degrees Fahrenheit, or 27 degrees Celsius, the dew point 71, and the relative humidity 71%, producing a heat index of 85. The wind was southwest at 3 miles an hour. The pressure was 29.97 inches and steady. Looking around the area, it was 77 at Boone. It was clear, with a temperature of 77 at Ames, 76 at Marshalltown, 82 at Ankeny, and 73 at Perry. At Newton, it was clear. Here are some conditions elsewhere in Iowa. Skies ranged from clear to partly cloudy. It was 76 at Spencer, 82 at Mason City, 81 at Waterloo, and 80 at the Quad Cities. Ottumwa reported 79, Lamoni reported 78. Omaha Council Bluffs reported 84, and Sioux City reported 77. Now for a few weather conditions around the region. At Kansas City, it was partly cloudy. The temperature was 75 degrees. At Grand Island, it was clear.
The temperature was 77 degrees. At Sioux Falls, it was clear. The temperature was 84 degrees, with a heat index of 88. At Minneapolis-St. Paul, it was partly cloudy.

now the extended outlook for the period Saturday through Thursday, there will once again be a low chance for isolated thunderstorms Saturday afternoon and evening. The severe weather risk is low, with the main hazard being gusty wind potential. Hot weather will persist over much of the area through Monday, with Monday being the hottest day when heat index values will be over 100 degrees in most places. Additional thunderstorm chances are forecast at times Sunday night through Monday night, with a severe weather risk refined in the coming days. Spotter information statement. Spotter activation will not be needed. 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The current time is 11:32 p.m. Central Daylight Time. Now for the official National Weather Service forecast for Des Moines and surrounding locations. Rest of tonight, mostly clear. Lows in the lower 70s. Southwest winds 5 to 10 miles an hour. Saturday, sunny. A slight chance of showers and thunderstorms in the afternoon. Humid with highs in the lower 90s. West winds 5 to 10 miles an hour, becoming northwest in the afternoon. Chance of rain 20%. Heat index values up to 101. Saturday night, mostly clear. A slight chance of showers and thunderstorms until midnight. Humid with lows in the upper 60s. Northeast winds 5 to 10 miles an hour. Chance of rain 20%. Heat index values in the upper 90s early until midnight. Sunday, sunny with highs around 90. East winds around 5 miles an hour. Sunday night, mostly clear until midnight, then becoming partly cloudy. Humid with lows in the mid-70s. Southeast winds 5 to 10 miles an hour. Heat index values in the mid-90s early until midnight. Monday, sunny, hot with highs in the upper 90s. Heat index values up to 110. Monday night, mostly clear until midnight, then becoming partly cloudy. A slight chance of showers and thunderstorms. Lows in the lower 70s. Chance of rain 20%. Heat index values up to 105 early until midnight. Tuesday, sunny, cooler with highs in the upper 80s. Tuesday night, mostly clear. Cooler with lows in the lower 60s. Wednesday, sunny. Highs in the lower 80s. Wednesday night, partly cloudy. A slight chance of showers and thunderstorms after midnight. Lows in the lower 60s. Chance of rain 20%. Thursday, mostly sunny. A slight chance of showers and thunderstorms in the morning. Highs in the mid-80s. Chance of rain 20%. Thursday night, partly cloudy with a slight chance of showers and thunderstorms. Lows in the lower 60s. Chance of rain 20%. Friday, mostly sunny. A slight chance of showers in the morning. Highs in the mid-80s. Chance of rain 20%. Again, the forecast for Des Moines and surrounding locations for the rest of tonight, mostly clear. Lows in the lower 70s. Southwest winds 5 to 10 miles an hour. These are the 11 p.m. conditions for the Des Moines area. At the Des Moines airport, it was clear. The temperature was 81 degrees Fahrenheit, or 27 degrees Celsius, the dew point 71, and the relative humidity 71%, producing a heat index of 85. The wind was southwest at 3 miles an hour. The pressure was 29.97 inches and steady. Looking around the area, it was 77 at Boone. It was clear, with a temperature of 77 at Ames, 76 at Marshalltown, 82 at Ankeny, and 73 at Perry. At Newton, it was clear. Here are some conditions elsewhere in Iowa. Skies ranged from clear to partly cloudy. It was 76 at Spencer, 82 at Mason City, 81 at Waterloo, and 80 at the Quad Cities. Ottumwa reported 79, Lamoni reported 78, Omaha Council Bluffs reported 84, and Sioux City reported 77. Now for a few weather conditions around the

region at Kansas City. It was partly cloudy. The temperature was 75 degrees. At Grand Island, it was clear. The temperature was 77 degrees. At Sioux Falls, it was clear. The temperature was 84 degrees, with a heat index of 88. At Minneapolis, St. Paul, it was partly cloudy. The temperature was 85 degrees, with a heat index of 91. Once again at 11 p.m., in Des Moines, it was clear. The temperature was 81 degrees Fahrenheit, 27 degrees Celsius, with a heat index of 85. Now here is the hazardous weather outlook for portions of central Iowa. For this afternoon and tonight, there is a low chance for isolated thunderstorms through early this evening, mainly in southern and eastern Iowa. Severe weather is not anticipated, but wind gusts up to 30 miles per hour are possible. And now the extended outlook for the period Saturday through Thursday. There will once again be a low chance for isolated thunderstorms Saturday afternoon and evening. The severe weather risk is low, with the main hazard being gusty wind potential. Hot weather will persist over much of the area through Monday, with Monday being the hottest day when heat index values will be over 100 degrees in most places. Additional thunderstorm chances are forecast at times Sunday night through Monday night, with a severe weather risk refined in the coming days. Spotter information statement. Spotter activation will not be needed. 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The current time is 11:38 p.m. Central Daylight Time. Now for the official National Weather Service forecast for Des Moines and surrounding locations. Rest of tonight, mostly clear. Lows in the lower 70s. Southwest winds 5 to 10 miles an hour. Saturday, sunny. A slight chance of showers and thunderstorms in the afternoon. Humid with highs in the lower 90s. West winds 5 to 10 miles an hour, becoming northwest in the afternoon. Chance of rain 20%. Heat index values up to 101. Saturday night, mostly clear. A slight chance of showers and thunderstorms until midnight. Humid with lows in the upper 60s. Northeast winds 5 to 10 miles an hour. Chance of rain 20%. Heat index values in the upper 90s early until midnight. Sunday, sunny with highs around 90. East winds around 5 miles an hour. Sunday night, mostly clear until midnight, then becoming partly cloudy. Humid with lows in the mid-70s. Southeast winds 5 to 10 miles an hour. Heat index values in the mid-90s early until midnight. Monday, sunny, hot with highs in the upper 90s. Heat index values up to 110. Monday night, mostly clear until midnight, then becoming partly cloudy. A slight chance of showers and thunderstorms. Lows in the lower 70s. Chance of rain 20%. Heat index values up to 105 early until midnight. Tuesday, sunny, cooler with highs in the upper 80s. Tuesday night, mostly clear. Cooler with lows in the lower 60s. Wednesday, sunny. Highs in the lower 80s. Wednesday night, partly cloudy. A slight chance of showers and thunderstorms after midnight. Lows in the lower 60s. Chance of rain 20%. Thursday, mostly sunny. A slight chance of showers and thunderstorms in the morning. Highs in the mid-80s. Chance of rain 20%. Thursday night, partly cloudy with a slight chance of showers and thunderstorms. Lows in the lower 60s. Chance of rain 20%. Friday, mostly sunny. A slight chance of showers in the morning. Highs in the mid-80s. Chance of rain 20%. Again, the forecast for Des Moines and surrounding locations for the rest of tonight, mostly clear. Lows in the lower 70s. Southwest winds 5 to 10 miles an hour. These are the 11 p.m. conditions for the Des Moines area. At the Des Moines Airport, it was clear.
The temperature was 81 degrees Fahrenheit, or 27 degrees Celsius, the dew point 71, and the relative humidity 71%, producing a heat index of 85. The wind was southwest at 3 miles an hour. The pressure was 29.97 inches and steady. Looking around the area, it was 77 at Boone. It was clear, with a temperature of 77 at Ames, 76 at Marshalltown, 82 at Ankeny, and 73 at Perry. At Newton, it was clear. Here are some conditions elsewhere in Iowa. Skies ranged from clear to partly cloudy. It was 76 at Spencer, 82 at Mason City, 81 at Waterloo, and 80 at the Quad Cities. Ottumwa reported 79, Ramonai reported 78, Omaha Council Bluffs reported 84, and Sioux City reported 77. Now for a few weather conditions around the region. At Kansas City, it was partly cloudy. The temperature was 75 degrees. At Grand Island, it was clear. The temperature was 77 degrees. At Sioux Falls, it was clear. The temperature was 84 degrees, with a heat index of 88. At Minneapolis-St. Paul, it was partly cloudy. The temperature was 85 degrees, with a heat index of 91. Once again at 11 p.m., in Des Moines, it was clear. The temperature was 81 degrees Fahrenheit, 27 degrees Celsius, with a heat index of 85. Now here is the hazardous weather outlook for portions of central Iowa. For this afternoon and tonight, there is a low chance for isolated thunderstorms through early this evening, mainly in southern and eastern Iowa. Severe weather is not anticipated, but wind gusts up to 30 miles per hour are possible. And now the extended outlook for the period Saturday through Thursday, there will once again be a low chance for isolated thunderstorms Saturday afternoon and evening. The severe weather risk is low, with the main hazard being gusty wind potential. Hot weather will persist over much of the area through Monday, with Monday being the hottest day when heat index values will be over 100 degrees in most places. Additional thunderstorm chances are forecast at times Sunday night through Monday night, with a severe weather risk refined in the coming days. Spotter information statement. Spotter activation will not be needed. 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The current time is 11:44 p.m. Central Daylight Time. Now for the official National Weather Service forecast for Des Moines and surrounding locations. Rest of tonight, mostly clear. Lows in the lower 70s. Southwest winds 5 to 10 miles an hour. Saturday, sunny. A slight chance of showers and thunderstorms in the afternoon. Humid with highs in the lower 90s. West winds 5 to 10 miles an hour, becoming northwest in the afternoon. Chance of rain 20%. Heat index values up to 101. Saturday night, mostly clear. A slight chance of showers and thunderstorms until midnight. Humid with lows in the upper 60s. Northeast winds 5 to 10 miles an hour. Chance of rain 20%. Heat index values in the upper 90s early until midnight. Sunday, sunny with highs around 90. East winds around 5 miles an hour. Sunday night, mostly clear until midnight, then becoming partly cloudy. Humid with lows in the mid-70s. Southeast winds 5 to 10 miles an hour. Heat index values in the mid-90s early until midnight. Monday, sunny, hot with highs in the upper 90s. Heat index values up to 110. Monday night, mostly clear until midnight, then becoming partly cloudy. A slight chance of showers and thunderstorms. Lows in the lower 70s. Chance of rain 20%. Heat index values up to 105 early until midnight. Tuesday, sunny, cooler with highs in the upper 80s. Tuesday night, mostly clear. Cooler with lows in the lower 60s. Wednesday, sunny. Highs in the lower 80s. Wednesday night, partly cloudy.
a slight chance of showers and thunderstorms after midnight. Lows in the lower 60s. Chance of rain 20%. Thursday, mostly sunny. A slight chance of showers and thunderstorms in the morning. Highs in the mid-80s. Chance of rain 20%. Thursday night, partly cloudy with a slight chance of showers and thunderstorms. Lows in the lower 60s. Chance of rain 20%. Friday, mostly sunny. A slight chance of showers in the morning. Highs in the mid-80s. Chance of rain 20%. Again, the forecast for Des Moines and surrounding locations for the rest of tonight, mostly clear. Lows in the lower 70s. Southwest winds 5 to 10 miles an hour. These are the 11 p.m. conditions for the Des Moines area. At the Des Moines airport, it was clear. The temperature was 81 degrees Fahrenheit, or 27 degrees Celsius, the dew point 71, and the relative humidity 71%, producing a heat index of 85. The wind was southwest at 3 miles an hour. The pressure was 29.97 inches and steady. Looking around the area, it was 77 at Boone. It was clear, with a temperature of 77 at Ames, 76 at Marshalltown, 82 at Ankeny, and 73 at Perry. At Newton, it was clear. Here are some conditions elsewhere in Iowa. Skies ranged from clear to partly cloudy. It was 76 at Spencer, 82 at Mason City, 81 at Waterloo, and 80 at the Quad Cities. Ottumwa reported 79, Ramonai reported 78, Omaha Council Bluffs reported 84, and Sioux City reported 77. Now for a few weather conditions around the region. At Kansas City, it was partly cloudy. The temperature was 75 degrees. At Grand Island, it was clear. The temperature was 77 degrees. At Sioux Falls, it was clear. The temperature was 84 degrees, with a heat index of 88. At Minneapolis-St. Paul, it was partly cloudy. The temperature was 85 degrees, with a heat index of 91. Once again at 11 p.m., in Des Moines, it was clear. The temperature was 81 degrees Fahrenheit, 27 degrees Celsius, with a heat index of 85. Now here is the hazardous weather outlook for portions of central Iowa. For this afternoon and tonight, there is a low chance for isolated thunderstorms through early this evening, mainly in southern and eastern Iowa. Severe weather is not anticipated, but wind gusts up to 30 miles per hour are possible. And now the extended outlook for the period Saturday through Thursday. There will once again be a low chance for isolated thunderstorms Saturday afternoon and evening. The severe weather risk is low, with the main hazard being gusty wind potential. Hot weather will persist over much of the area through Monday, with Monday being the hottest day when heat index values will be over 100 degrees in most places. Additional thunderstorm chances are forecast at times Sunday night through Monday night, with a severe weather risk refined in the coming days. Spotter information statement. Spotter activation will not be needed. 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The current time is 11:50 p.m. Central Daylight Time. Now for the official National Weather Service forecast for Des Moines and surrounding locations. Rest of tonight, mostly clear. Lows in the lower 70s. Southwest winds 5 to 10 miles an hour. Saturday, sunny. A slight chance of showers and thunderstorms in the afternoon. Humid with highs in the lower 90s. West winds 5 to 10 miles an hour, becoming northwest in the afternoon. Chance of rain 20%. Heat index values up to 101. Saturday night, mostly clear. A slight chance of showers and thunderstorms until midnight. Humid with lows in the upper 60s. Northeast winds 5 to 10 miles an hour. Chance of rain 20%. Heat index values in the upper 90s early until midnight. Sunday, sunny with highs around 90. East winds around 5 miles an hour.
Sunday night, mostly clear until midnight, then becoming partly cloudy. Humid with lows in the mid-70s. Southeast winds 5 to 10 miles an hour. Heat index values in the mid-90s early until midnight. Monday, sunny, hot with highs in the upper 90s. Heat index values up to 110. Monday night, mostly clear until midnight, then becoming partly cloudy. A slight chance of showers and thunderstorms. Lows in the lower 70s. Chance of rain 20%. Heat index values up to 105 early until midnight. Tuesday, sunny, cooler with highs in the upper 80s. Tuesday night, mostly clear. Cooler with lows in the lower 60s. Wednesday, sunny. Highs in the lower 80s. Wednesday night, partly cloudy. A slight chance of showers and thunderstorms after midnight. Lows in the lower 60s. Chance of rain 20%. Thursday, mostly sunny. A slight chance of showers and thunderstorms in the morning. Highs in the mid-80s. Chance of rain 20%. Thursday night, partly cloudy with a slight chance of showers and thunderstorms. Lows in the lower 60s. Chance of rain 20%. Friday, mostly sunny. A slight chance of showers in the morning. Highs in the mid-80s. Chance of rain 20%. Again, the forecast for Des Moines and surrounding locations for the rest of tonight, mostly clear. Lows in the lower 70s. Southwest winds 5 to 10 miles an hour. These are the 11 p.m. conditions for the Des Moines area. At the Des Moines airport, it was clear. The temperature was 81 degrees Fahrenheit, or 27 degrees Celsius, the dew point 71, and the relative humidity 71%, producing a heat index of 85. The wind was southwest at 3 miles an hour. The pressure was 29.97 inches and steady. Looking around the area, it was 77 at Boone. It was clear, with a temperature of 77 at Ames, 76 at Marshalltown, 82 at Ankeny, and 73 at Perry. At Newton, it was clear. Here are some conditions elsewhere in Iowa. Skies ranged from clear to partly cloudy. It was 76 at Spencer, 82 at Mason City, 81 at Waterloo, and 80 at the Quad Cities. Ottumwa reported 79, Lamoni reported 78, Omaha Council Bluffs reported 84, and Sioux City reported 77. Now for a few weather conditions around the region. At Kansas City, it was partly cloudy. The temperature was 75 degrees. At Grand Island, it was clear. The temperature was 77 degrees. At Sioux Falls, it was clear. The temperature was 84 degrees, with a heat index of 88. At Minneapolis-St. Paul, it was partly cloudy. The temperature was 85 degrees, with a heat index of 91. Once again at 11 p.m., in Des Moines, it was clear. The temperature was 81 degrees Fahrenheit, 27 degrees Celsius, with a heat index of 85. Now here is the hazardous weather outlook for portions of central Iowa. For this afternoon and tonight, there is a low chance for isolated thunderstorms through early this evening, mainly in southern and eastern Iowa. Severe weather is not anticipated, but wind gusts up to 30 miles per hour are possible. And now the extended outlook for the period Saturday through Thursday, there will once again be a low chance for isolated thunderstorms Saturday afternoon and evening. The severe weather risk is low, with the main hazard being gusty wind potential. Hot weather will persist over much of the area through Monday, with Monday being the hottest day when heat index values will be over 100 degrees in most places. Additional thunderstorm chances are forecast at times Sunday night through Monday night, with a severe weather risk refined in the coming days. Spotter information statement. Spotter activation will not be needed. 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The current time is 11:56 p.m. Central Daylight Time.
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Rest of tonight, mostly clear. Lows in the lower 70s. Southwest winds 5 to 10 miles an hour. Saturday, sunny. A slight chance of showers and thunderstorms in the afternoon. Humid with highs in the lower 90s. West winds 5 to 10 miles an hour, becoming northwest in the afternoon. Chance of rain 20%. Heat index values up to 101. Saturday night, mostly clear. A slight chance of showers and thunderstorms until midnight. Humid with lows in the upper 60s. Northeast winds 5 to 10 miles an hour. Chance of rain 20%. Heat index values in the upper 90s early until midnight. Sunday, sunny with highs around 90. East winds around 5 miles an hour. Sunday night, mostly clear until midnight, then becoming partly cloudy. Humid with lows in the mid-70s. Southeast winds 5 to 10 miles an hour. Heat index values in the mid-90s early until midnight. Monday, sunny, hot with highs in the upper 90s. Heat index values up to 110. Monday night, mostly clear until midnight, then becoming partly cloudy. A slight chance of showers and thunderstorms. Lows in the lower 70s. Chance of rain 20%. Heat index values up to 105 early until midnight. Tuesday, sunny, cooler with highs in the upper 80s. Tuesday night, mostly clear. Cooler with lows in the lower 60s. Wednesday, sunny. Highs in the lower 80s. Wednesday night, partly cloudy. A slight chance of showers and thunderstorms after midnight. Lows in the lower 60s. Chance of rain 20%. Thursday, mostly sunny. A slight chance of showers and thunderstorms in the morning. Highs in the mid-80s. Chance of rain 20%. Thursday night, partly cloudy with a slight chance of showers and thunderstorms. Lows in the lower 60s. Chance of rain 20%. Friday, mostly sunny. A slight chance of showers in the morning. Highs in the mid-80s. Chance of rain 20%. Again, the forecast for Des Moines and surrounding locations for the rest of tonight, mostly clear. Lows in the lower 70s. Southwest winds 5 to 10 miles an hour. These are the 11 p.m. conditions for the Des Moines area. At the Des Moines airport, it was clear. The temperature was 81 degrees Fahrenheit, or 27 degrees Celsius, the dew point 71, and the relative humidity 71%, producing a heat index of 85. The wind was southwest at 3 miles an hour. The pressure was 29.97 inches and steady. Looking around the area, it was 77 at Boone. It was clear, with a temperature of 77 at Ames, 76 at Marshalltown, 82 at Ankeny, and 73 at Perry. At Newton, it was clear. Here are some conditions elsewhere in Iowa. Skies ranged from clear to partly cloudy. It was 76 at Spencer, 82 at Mason City, 81 at Waterloo, and 80 at the Quad Cities. Ottumwa reported 79, Lamoni reported 78. Omaha Council Bluffs reported 84, and Sioux City reported 77. Now for a few weather conditions around the region. At Kansas City, it was partly cloudy. The temperature was 75 degrees. At Grand Island, it was clear. The temperature was 77 degrees. At Sioux Falls, it was clear. The temperature was 84 degrees, with a heat index of 88. At Minneapolis-St. Paul, it was partly cloudy. The temperature was 85 degrees, with a heat index of 91. Once again at 11 p.m., in Des Moines, it was clear. The temperature was 81 degrees Fahrenheit, 27 degrees Celsius, with a heat index of 85. Now here is the hazardous weather outlook for portions of central Iowa. For this afternoon and tonight, there is a low chance for isolated thunderstorms through early this evening, mainly in southern and eastern Iowa. Severe weather is not anticipated, but wind gusts up to 30 miles per hour are possible.
And now the extended outlook for the period Saturday through Thursday, there will once again be a low chance for isolated thunderstorms Saturday afternoon and evening. The severe weather risk is low, with the main hazard being gusty wind potential. Hot weather will persist over much of the area through Monday, with Monday being the hottest day when heat index values will be over 100 degrees in most places. Additional thunderstorm chances are forecast at times Sunday night through Monday night, with a severe weather risk refined in the coming days. Spotter information statement. Spotter activation will not be needed. 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The current time is 12:02 a.m. Central Daylight Time. Now for the official National Weather Service forecast for Des Moines and surrounding locations. Rest of tonight, mostly clear. Lows in the lower 70s. Southwest winds 5 to 10 miles an hour. Saturday, sunny. A slight chance of showers and thunderstorms in the afternoon. Humid with highs in the lower 90s. West winds 5 to 10 miles an hour, becoming northwest in the afternoon. Chance of rain 20%. Heat index values up to 101. Saturday night, mostly clear. A slight chance of showers and thunderstorms until midnight. Humid with lows in the upper 60s. Northeast winds 5 to 10 miles an hour. Chance of rain 20%. Heat index values in the upper 90s early until midnight. Sunday, sunny with highs around 90. East winds around 5 miles an hour. Sunday night, mostly clear until midnight, then becoming partly cloudy. Humid with lows in the mid-70s. Southeast winds 5 to 10 miles an hour. Heat index values in the mid-90s early until midnight. Monday, sunny, hot with highs in the upper 90s. Heat index values up to 110. Monday night, mostly clear until midnight, then becoming partly cloudy. A slight chance of showers and thunderstorms. Lows in the lower 70s. Chance of rain 20%. Heat index values up to 105 early until midnight. Tuesday, sunny, cooler with highs in the upper 80s. Tuesday night, mostly clear. Cooler with lows in the lower 60s. Wednesday, sunny. Highs in the lower 80s. Wednesday night, partly cloudy. A slight chance of showers and thunderstorms after midnight. Lows in the lower 60s. Chance of rain 20%. Thursday, mostly sunny. A slight chance of showers and thunderstorms in the morning. Highs in the mid-80s. Chance of rain 20%. Thursday night, partly cloudy with a slight chance of showers and thunderstorms. Lows in the lower 60s. Chance of rain 20%. Friday, mostly sunny. A slight chance of showers in the morning. Highs in the mid-80s. Chance of rain 20%. Again, the forecast for Des Moines and surrounding locations for the rest of tonight, mostly clear. Lows in the lower 70s. Southwest winds 5 to 10 miles an hour. These are the midnight conditions for the Des Moines area. At the Des Moines airport, it was clear. The temperature was 79 degrees Fahrenheit, or 26 degrees Celsius. The dew point 71, and the relative humidity 76%, producing a heat index of 82. The wind was southwest at 8 miles an hour. The pressure was 29.96 inches and falling. Looking around the area, it was 77 at Boone. It was clear, with a temperature of 75 at Ames, and 75 at Marshalltown. At Newton, it was clear. Here are some conditions elsewhere in Iowa. It was clear. It was 76 at Spencer, 81 at Mason City, 80 at Waterloo, and 80 at the Quad Cities. Ottumwa reported 79, Lamoni reported 76, Omaha Council Bluffs reported 82, and Sioux City reported 77. Now for a few weather conditions around the region. At Kansas City, it was clear. The temperature was 74 degrees,
at Grand Island, it was clear. The temperature was 74 degrees at Sioux Falls, it was clear. The temperature was 82 degrees with a heat index of 85. At Minneapolis, St. Paul, it was mostly cloudy. The temperature was 83 degrees with a heat index of 90. Once again at midnight, in Des Moines, it was clear. The temperature was 79 degrees Fahrenheit, 26 degrees Celsius with a heat index of 82. Now here is the hazardous weather outlook for portions of central Iowa. For this afternoon and tonight there is a low chance for isolated thunderstorms through early this evening, mainly in southern and eastern Iowa. Severe weather is not anticipated, but wind gusts up to 30 miles per hour are possible. And now the extended outlook for the period Saturday through Thursday, there will once again be a low chance for isolated thunderstorms Saturday afternoon and evening. The severe weather risk is low, with the main hazard being gusty wind potential. Hot weather will persist over much of the area through Monday, with Monday being the hottest day when heat index values will be over 100 degrees in most places. Additional thunderstorm chances are forecast at times Sunday night through Monday night, with a severe weather risk refined in the coming days. Spotter information statement. Spotter activation will not be needed. 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The current time is 12:08 a.m. Central Daylight Time. Now for the official National Weather Service forecast for Des Moines and surrounding locations. West of tonight, mostly clear. Lows in the lower 70s. Southwest winds 5 to 10 miles an hour. Saturday, sunny. A slight chance of showers and thunderstorms in the afternoon. Humid with highs in the lower 90s. West winds 5 to 10 miles an hour, becoming northwest in the afternoon. Chance of rain 20%. Heat index values up to 101. Saturday night, mostly clear. A slight chance of showers and thunderstorms until midnight. Humid with lows in the upper 60s. Northeast winds 5 to 10 miles an hour. Chance of rain 20%. Heat index values in the upper 90s early until midnight. Sunday, sunny with highs around 90. East winds around 5 miles an hour. Sunday night, mostly clear until midnight, then becoming partly cloudy. Humid with lows in the mid-70s. Southeast winds 5 to 10 miles an hour. Heat index values in the mid-90s early until midnight. Monday, sunny, hot with highs in the upper 90s. Heat index values up to 110. Monday night, mostly clear until midnight, then becoming partly cloudy. A slight chance of showers and thunderstorms. Lows in the lower 70s. Chance of rain 20%. Heat index values up to 105 early until midnight. Tuesday, sunny, cooler with highs in the upper 80s. Tuesday night, mostly clear. Cooler with lows in the lower 60s. Wednesday, sunny. Highs in the lower 80s. Wednesday night, partly cloudy. A slight chance of showers and thunderstorms after midnight. Lows in the lower 60s. Chance of rain 20%. Thursday, mostly sunny. A slight chance of showers and thunderstorms in the morning. Highs in the mid 80s. Chance of rain 20%. Thursday night, partly cloudy with a slight chance of showers and thunderstorms. Lows in the lower 60s. Chance of rain 20%. Friday, mostly sunny. A slight chance of showers in the morning. Highs in the mid-80s. Chance of rain 20%. Again, the forecast for Des Moines and surrounding locations for the rest of tonight, mostly clear. Lows in the lower 70s. Southwest winds 5 to 10 miles an hour. These are the midnight conditions for the Des Moines area. At the Des Moines airport, it was clear. The temperature was 79 degrees Fahrenheit, or 26 degrees Celsius, the dew point 71, and the relative humidity 76%, producing a heat index of 82.
The wind was southwest at 8 miles an hour. The pressure was 29.96 inches and falling. Looking around the area, it was 77 at Boone. It was clear, with a temperature of 75 at Ames and 75 at Marshalltown. At Newton, it was clear. Here are some conditions elsewhere in Iowa. Skies ranged from clear to partly cloudy. It was 76 at Spencer, 81 at Mason City, 80 at Waterloo, and 80 at the Quad Cities. Ottumwa reported 79, Lamoni reported 76, Omaha Council Bluffs reported 82, and Sioux City reported 77. Now for a few weather conditions around the region. At Kansas City, it was clear. The temperature was 74 degrees. At Grand Island, it was clear. The temperature was 74 degrees. At Sioux Falls, it was clear. The temperature was 82 degrees, with a heat index of 85. At Minneapolis-St. Paul, it was mostly cloudy. The temperature was 83 degrees, with a heat index of 90. Once again at midnight, in Des Moines, it was clear. The temperature was 79 degrees Fahrenheit, 26 degrees Celsius, with a heat index of 82. Now here is the hazardous weather outlook for portions of central Iowa. For this afternoon and tonight, there is a low chance for isolated thunderstorms through early this evening, mainly in southern and eastern Iowa. Severe weather is not anticipated, but wind gusts up to 30 miles per hour are possible. And now the extended outlook for the period Saturday through Thursday. There will once again be a low chance for isolated thunderstorms Saturday afternoon and evening. The severe weather risk is low, with the main hazard being gusty wind potential. Hot weather will persist over much of the area through Monday, with Monday being the hottest day when heat index values will be over 100 degrees in most places. Additional thunderstorm chances are forecast at times Sunday night through Monday night, with a severe weather risk refined in the coming days. Spotter information statement. Spotter activation will not be needed. 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The current time is 12:14 a.m. Central Daylight Time. Now for the official National Weather Service forecast for Des Moines and surrounding locations. West of tonight, mostly clear. Lows in the lower 70s. Southwest winds 5 to 10 miles an hour. Saturday, sunny. A slight chance of showers and thunderstorms in the afternoon. Humid with highs in the lower 90s. West winds 5 to 10 miles an hour, becoming northwest in the afternoon. Chance of rain 20%. Heat index values up to 101. Saturday night, mostly clear. A slight chance of showers and thunderstorms until midnight. Humid with lows in the upper 60s. Northeast winds 5 to 10 miles an hour. Chance of rain 20%. Heat index values in the upper 90s early until midnight. Sunday, sunny with highs around 90. East winds around 5 miles an hour. Sunday night, mostly clear until midnight, then becoming partly cloudy. Humid with lows in the mid-70s. Southeast winds 5 to 10 miles an hour. Heat index values in the mid-90s early until midnight. Monday, sunny, hot with highs in the upper 90s. Heat index values up to 110. Monday night, mostly clear until midnight, then becoming partly cloudy. A slight chance of showers and thunderstorms. Lows in the lower 70s. Chance of rain 20%. Heat index values up to 105 early until midnight. Tuesday, sunny, cooler with highs in the upper 80s. Tuesday night, mostly clear. Cooler with lows in the lower 60s. Wednesday, sunny. Highs in the lower 80s. Wednesday night, partly cloudy. A slight chance of showers and thunderstorms after midnight. Lows in the lower 60s. Chance of rain 20%. Thursday, mostly sunny. A slight chance of showers and thunderstorms in the morning. Highs in the mid-80s.
chance of rain 20%. Thursday night, partly cloudy with a slight chance of showers and thunderstorms. Lows in the lower 60s. Chance of rain 20%. Friday, mostly sunny. A slight chance of showers in the morning. Highs in the mid-80s. Chance of rain 20%. Again, the forecast for Des Moines and surrounding locations for the rest of tonight, mostly clear. Lows in the lower 70s. Southwest winds 5 to 10 miles an hour. These are the midnight conditions for the Des Moines area. At the Des Moines airport, it was clear. The temperature was 79 degrees Fahrenheit, or 26 degrees Celsius, the dew point 71, and the relative humidity 76%, producing a heat index of 82. The wind was southwest at 8 miles an hour. The pressure was 29.96 inches and falling. Looking around the area, it was 77 at Boone. It was clear, with a temperature of 75 at Ames, and 75 at Marshalltown. At Newton, it was clear. Here are some conditions elsewhere in Iowa. Skies ranged from clear to partly cloudy. It was 76 at Spencer, 81 at Mason City, 80 at Waterloo, and 80 at the Quad Cities. Ottumwa reported 79, Lamoni reported 76, Omaha Council Bluffs reported 82, and Sioux City reported 77. Now for a few weather conditions around the region. At Kansas City, it was clear. The temperature was 74 degrees. At Grand Island, it was clear. The temperature was 74 degrees. At Sioux Falls, it was clear. The temperature was 82 degrees, with a heat index of 85. At Minneapolis-St. Paul, it was mostly cloudy. The temperature was 83 degrees, with a heat index of 90. Once again at midnight, in Des Moines, it was clear. The temperature was 79 degrees Fahrenheit, 26 degrees Celsius, with a heat index of 82. Now here is the hazardous weather outlook for portions of central Iowa. For this afternoon and tonight, there is a low chance for isolated thunderstorms through early this evening, mainly in southern and eastern Iowa. Severe weather is not anticipated, but wind gusts up to 30 miles per hour are possible. And now the extended outlook for the period Saturday through Thursday. There will once again be a low chance for isolated thunderstorms Saturday afternoon and evening. The severe weather risk is low, with the main hazard being gusty wind potential. Hot weather will persist over much of the area through Monday, with Monday being the hottest day when heat index values will be over 100 degrees in most places. Additional thunderstorm chances are forecast at times Sunday night through Monday night, with a severe weather risk refined in the coming days. Spotter information statement. Spotter activation will not be needed. 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The current time is 12:20 a.m. Central Daylight Time. Now for the official National Weather Service forecast for Des Moines and surrounding locations. Rest of tonight, mostly clear. Lows in the lower 70s. Southwest winds 5 to 10 miles an hour. Saturday, sunny. A slight chance of showers and thunderstorms in the afternoon. Humid, with highs in the lower 90s. West winds 5 to 10 miles an hour, becoming northwest in the afternoon. Chance of rain 20%. Heat index values up to 101. Saturday night, mostly clear. A slight chance of showers and thunderstorms until midnight. Humid, with lows in the upper 60s. Northeast winds 5 to 10 miles an hour. Chance of rain 20%. Heat index values in the upper 90s early until midnight. Sunday, sunny with highs around 90. East winds around 5 miles an hour. Sunday night, mostly clear until midnight, then becoming partly cloudy. Humid, with lows in the mid-70s. Southeast winds 5 to 10 miles an hour. Heat index values in the mid-90s early until midnight. Monday, sunny, hot with highs in the upper 90s.
heat index values up to 110. Monday night, mostly clear until midnight, then becoming partly cloudy. A slight chance of showers and thunderstorms. Lows in the lower 70s. Chance of rain 20%. Heat index values up to 105 early until midnight. Tuesday, sunny, cooler with highs in the upper 80s. Tuesday night, mostly clear. Cooler with lows in the lower 60s. Wednesday, sunny. Highs in the lower 80s. Wednesday night, partly cloudy. A slight chance of showers and thunderstorms after midnight. Lows in the lower 60s. Chance of rain 20%. Thursday, mostly sunny. A slight chance of showers and thunderstorms in the morning. Highs in the mid-80s. Chance of rain 20%. Thursday night, partly cloudy with a slight chance of showers and thunderstorms. Lows in the lower 60s. Chance of rain 20%. Friday, mostly sunny. A slight chance of showers in the morning. Highs in the mid-80s. Chance of rain 20%. Again, the forecast for Des Moines and surrounding locations for the rest of tonight, mostly clear. Lows in the lower 70s. Southwest winds 5 to 10 miles an hour. These are the midnight conditions for the Des Moines area. At the Des Moines airport, it was clear. The temperature was 79 degrees Fahrenheit, or 26 degrees Celsius, the dew point 71, and the relative humidity 76%, producing a heat index of 82. The wind was southwest at 8 miles an hour. The pressure was 29.96 inches and falling. Looking around the area, it was 77 at Boone. It was clear, with a temperature of 75 at Ames, and 75 at Marshalltown. At Newton, it was clear. Here are some conditions elsewhere in Iowa. Skies ranged from clear to partly cloudy. It was 76 at Spencer, 81 at Mason City, 80 at Waterloo, and 80 at the Quad Cities. Ottumwa reported 79, Lamoni reported 76, Omaha Council Bluffs reported 82, and Sioux City reported 77. Now for a few weather conditions around the region. At Kansas City, it was clear. The temperature was 74 degrees. At Grand Island, it was clear. The temperature was 74 degrees. At Sioux Falls, it was clear. The temperature was 82 degrees, with a heat index of 85. At Minneapolis-St. Paul, it was mostly cloudy. The temperature was 83 degrees, with a heat index of 90. Once again at midnight, in Des Moines, it was clear. The temperature was 79 degrees Fahrenheit, 26 degrees Celsius, with a heat index of 82. Now here is the hazardous weather outlook for portions of central Iowa. For this afternoon and tonight, there is a low chance for isolated thunderstorms through early this evening, mainly in southern and eastern Iowa. Severe weather is not anticipated, but wind gusts up to 30 miles per hour are possible. And now the extended outlook for the period Saturday through Thursday. There will once again be a low chance for isolated thunderstorms Saturday afternoon and evening. The severe weather risk is low, with the main hazard being gusty wind potential. Hot weather will persist over much of the area through Monday, with Monday being the hottest day when heat index values will be over 100 degrees in most places. Additional thunderstorm chances are forecast at times Sunday night through Monday night, with a severe weather risk refined in the coming days. Spotter information statement. Spotter activation will not be needed. 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The current time is 12:25 a.m. Central Daylight Time. Now for the official National Weather Service forecast for Des Moines and surrounding locations. West of tonight, mostly clear. Lows in the lower 70s. Southwest winds 5 to 10 miles an hour. Saturday, sunny. A slight chance of showers and thunderstorms in the afternoon. Humid with highs in the lower 90s.
west, winds 5 to 10 miles an hour, becoming northwest in the afternoon. Chance of rain 20%. Heat index values up to 101. Saturday night, mostly clear. A slight chance of showers and thunderstorms until midnight. Humid with lows in the upper 60s. Northeast winds 5 to 10 miles an hour. Chance of rain 20%. Heat index values in the upper 90s early until midnight. Sunday, sunny with highs around 90. East winds around 5 miles an hour. Sunday night, mostly clear until midnight, then becoming partly cloudy. Humid with lows in the mid-70s. Southeast winds 5 to 10 miles an hour. Heat index values in the mid-90s early until midnight. Monday, sunny, hot with highs in the upper 90s. Heat index values up to 110. Monday night, mostly clear until midnight, then becoming partly cloudy. A slight chance of showers and thunderstorms. Lows in the lower 70s. Chance of rain 20%. Heat index values up to 105 early until midnight. Tuesday, sunny, cooler with highs in the upper 80s. Tuesday night, mostly clear. Cooler with lows in the lower 60s. Wednesday, sunny. Highs in the lower 80s. Wednesday night, partly cloudy. A slight chance of showers and thunderstorms after midnight. Lows in the lower 60s. Chance of rain 20%. Thursday, mostly sunny. A slight chance of showers and thunderstorms in the morning. Highs in the mid-80s. Chance of rain 20%. Thursday night, partly cloudy with a slight chance of showers and thunderstorms. Lows in the lower 60s. Chance of rain 20%. Friday, mostly sunny. A slight chance of showers in the morning. Highs in the mid-80s. Chance of rain 20%. Again, the forecast for Des Moines and surrounding locations for the rest of tonight, mostly clear. Lows in the lower 70s. Southwest winds 5 to 10 miles an hour. These are the midnight conditions for the Des Moines area. At the Des Moines airport, it was clear. The temperature was 79 degrees Fahrenheit, or 26 degrees Celsius, the dew point 71, and the relative humidity 76%, producing a heat index of 82. The wind was southwest at 8 miles an hour. The pressure was 29.96 inches and falling. Looking around the area, it was 77 at Boone. It was clear, with a temperature of 75 at Ames, and 75 at Marshalltown. At Newton, it was clear. Here are some conditions elsewhere in Iowa. Skies ranged from clear to partly cloudy. It was 76 at Spencer, 81 at Mason City, 80 at Waterloo, and 80 at the Quad Cities. Ottumwa reported 79, Lamoni reported 76, Omaha Council Bluffs reported 82, and Sioux City reported 77. Now for a few weather conditions around the region. At Kansas City, it was clear. The temperature was 74 degrees. At Grand Island, it was clear. The temperature was 74 degrees. At Sioux Falls, it was clear. The temperature was 82 degrees, with a heat index of 85. At Minneapolis-St. Paul, it was mostly cloudy. The temperature was 83 degrees, with a heat index of 90. Once again at midnight, in Des Moines, it was clear. The temperature was 79 degrees Fahrenheit, 26 degrees Celsius, with a heat index of 82. Now here is the hazardous weather outlook for portions of central Iowa. For this afternoon and tonight, there is a low chance for isolated thunderstorms through early this evening, mainly in southern and eastern Iowa. Severe weather is not anticipated, but wind gusts up to 30 miles per hour are possible. And now the extended outlook for the period Saturday through Thursday. There will once again be a low chance for isolated thunderstorms Saturday afternoon and evening. The severe weather risk is low, with the main hazard being gusty wind potential. Hot weather will persist over much of the area through Monday, with Monday being the hottest day when heat index values will be over 100 degrees in most places.
Additional thunderstorm chances are forecast at times Sunday night through Monday night, with a severe weather risk refined in the coming days. Spotter information statement. Spotter activation will not be needed. This is NOAA All Hazards Weather Radio Station WXL 57 at Des Moines, Iowa.

Noon. Humid with highs in the lower 90s. West winds 5 to 10 miles an hour, becoming northwest in the afternoon. Chance of rain 20%. Heat index values up to 101. Saturday night, mostly clear. A slight chance of showers and thunderstorms until midnight. Humid with lows in the upper 60s. Northeast winds 5 to 10 miles an hour. Chance of rain 20%. Heat index values in the upper 90s early until midnight. Sunday, sunny with highs around 90. East winds around 5 miles an hour. Sunday night, mostly clear until midnight, then becoming partly cloudy. Humid with lows in the mid-70s. Southeast winds 5 to 10 miles an hour. Heat index values in the mid-90s early until midnight. Monday, sunny, hot with highs in the upper 90s. Heat index values up to 110. Monday night, mostly clear until midnight, then becoming partly cloudy. A slight chance of showers and thunderstorms. Lows in the lower 70s. Chance of rain 20%. Heat index values up to 105 early until midnight. Tuesday, sunny, cooler with highs in the upper 80s. Tuesday night, mostly clear. Cooler with lows in the lower 60s. Wednesday, sunny. Highs in the lower 80s. Wednesday night, partly cloudy. A slight chance of showers and thunderstorms after midnight. Lows in the lower 60s. Chance of rain 20%. Thursday, mostly sunny. A slight chance of showers and thunderstorms in the morning. Highs in the mid-80s. Chance of rain 20%. Thursday night, partly cloudy with a slight chance of showers and thunderstorms. Lows in the lower 60s. Chance of rain 20%. Friday, mostly sunny. A slight chance of showers in the morning. Highs in the mid-80s. Chance of rain 20%. Again, the forecast for Des Moines and surrounding locations for the rest of tonight, mostly clear. Lows in the lower 70s. Southwest winds 5 to 10 miles an hour. These are the midnight conditions for the Des Moines area. At the Des Moines airport, it was clear. The temperature was 79 degrees Fahrenheit, or 26 degrees Celsius, the dew point 71, and the relative humidity 76%, producing a heat index of 82. The wind was southwest at 8 miles an hour. The pressure was 29.96 inches and falling. Looking around the area, it was 77 at Boone. It was clear, with a temperature of 75 at Ames, and 75 at Marshalltown. At Newton, it was clear. Here are some conditions elsewhere in Iowa. Skies ranged from clear to partly cloudy. It was 76 at Spencer, 81 at Mason City, 80 at Waterloo, and 80 at the Quad Cities. Ottumwa reported 79, Lamoni reported 76, Omaha Council Bluffs reported 82, and Sioux City reported 77. Now for a few weather conditions around the region. At Kansas City, it was clear. The temperature was 74 degrees. At Grand Island, it was clear. The temperature was 74 degrees. At Sioux Falls, it was clear. The temperature was 82 degrees, with a heat index of 85. At Minneapolis-St. Paul, it was mostly cloudy. The temperature was 83 degrees, with a heat index of 90. Once again at midnight, in Des Moines, it was clear. The temperature was 79 degrees Fahrenheit, 26 degrees Celsius, with a heat index of 82. Now here is the hazardous weather outlook for portions of central Iowa. For this afternoon and tonight, there is a low chance for isolated thunderstorms through early this evening, mainly in southern and eastern Iowa. Severe weather is not anticipated, but wind gusts up to 30 miles per hour are possible. And now the extended outlook for the period Saturday through Thursday. There will once again be a low chance for isolated thunderstorms Saturday afternoon and evening. The severe weather risk is low, with the main hazard being gusty wind potential. Hot weather will persist over much of the area through Monday, with Monday being the hottest day when heat index values will be over 100 degrees in most places.

Additional thunderstorm chances are forecast at times Sunday night through Monday night, with a severe weather risk refined in the coming days. Spotter information statement. 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The current time is 12:37 a.m. Central Daylight Time. Now for the official National Weather Service forecast for Des Moines and surrounding locations. Rest of tonight, mostly clear. Lows in the lower 70s. Southwest winds 5 to 10 miles an hour. Saturday, sunny. A slight chance of showers and thunderstorms in the afternoon. Humid with highs in the lower 90s. West winds 5 to 10 miles an hour, becoming northwest in the afternoon. Chance of rain 20%. Heat index values up to 101. Saturday night, mostly clear. A slight chance of showers and thunderstorms until midnight. Humid with lows in the upper 60s. Northeast winds 5 to 10 miles an hour. Chance of rain 20%. Heat index values in the upper 90s early until midnight. Sunday, sunny with highs around 90. East winds around 5 miles an hour. Sunday night, mostly clear until midnight, then becoming partly cloudy. Humid with lows in the mid-70s. Southeast winds 5 to 10 miles an hour. Heat index values in the mid-90s early until midnight. Monday, sunny, hot with highs in the upper 90s. Heat index values up to 110. Monday night, mostly clear until midnight, then becoming partly cloudy. A slight chance of showers and thunderstorms. Lows in the lower 70s. Chance of rain 20%. Heat index values up to 105 early until midnight. Tuesday, sunny, cooler with highs in the upper 80s. Tuesday night, mostly clear. Cooler with lows in the lower 60s. Wednesday, sunny. Highs in the lower 80s. Wednesday night, partly cloudy. A slight chance of showers and thunderstorms after midnight. Lows in the lower 60s. Chance of rain 20%. Thursday, mostly sunny. A slight chance of showers and thunderstorms in the morning. Highs in the mid-80s. Chance of rain 20%. Thursday night, partly cloudy with a slight chance of showers and thunderstorms. Lows in the lower 60s. Chance of rain 20%. Friday, mostly sunny. A slight chance of showers in the morning. Highs in the mid-80s. Chance of rain 20%. Again, the forecast for Des Moines and surrounding locations for the rest of tonight, mostly clear. Lows in the lower 70s. Southwest winds 5 to 10 miles an hour. These are the midnight conditions for the Des Moines area. At the Des Moines airport, it was clear. The temperature was 79 degrees Fahrenheit, or 26 degrees Celsius, the dew point 71, and the relative humidity 76%, producing a heat index of 82. The wind was southwest at 8 miles an hour. The pressure was 29.96 inches and falling. Looking around the area, it was 77 at Boone. It was clear, with a temperature of 75 at Ames, and 75 at Marshalltown. At Newton, it was clear. Here are some conditions elsewhere in Iowa. Skies ranged from clear to partly cloudy. It was 76 at Spencer, 81 at Mason City, 80 at Waterloo, and 80 at the Quad Cities. Ottumwa reported 79, Lamoni reported 76, Omaha Council Bluffs reported 82, and Sioux City reported 77. Now for a few weather conditions around the region. At Kansas City, it was clear. The temperature was 74 degrees. At Grand Island, it was clear. The temperature was 74 degrees. At Sioux Falls, it was clear. The temperature was 82 degrees, with a heat index of 85. At Minneapolis-St. Paul, it was mostly cloudy. The temperature was 83 degrees, with a heat index of 90.
Once again at midnight in Des Moines, it was clear. The temperature was 79 degrees Fahrenheit, 26 degrees Celsius with a heat index of 82. Now here is the hazardous weather outlook for portions of central Iowa. For this afternoon and tonight, there is a low chance for isolated thunderstorms through early this evening, mainly in southern and eastern Iowa. Severe weather is not anticipated, but wind gusts up to 30 miles per hour are possible. And now the extended outlook for the period Saturday through Thursday, there will once again be a low chance for isolated thunderstorms Saturday afternoon and evening. The severe weather risk is low, with the main hazard being gusty wind potential. Hot weather will persist over much of the area through Monday, with Monday being the hottest day when heat index values will be over 100 degrees in most places. Additional thunderstorm chances are forecast at times Sunday night through Monday night, with a severe weather risk refined in the coming days. Spotter information statement. Spotter activation will not be needed. 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The current time is 12:43 a.m. Central Daylight Time. Now for the official National Weather Service forecast for Des Moines and surrounding locations. West of tonight, mostly clear. Lows in the lower 70s. Southwest winds 5 to 10 miles an hour. Saturday, sunny. A slight chance of showers and thunderstorms in the afternoon. Humid with highs in the lower 90s. West winds 5 to 10 miles an hour, becoming northwest in the afternoon. Chance of rain 20%. Heat index values up to 101. Saturday night, mostly clear. A slight chance of showers and thunderstorms until midnight. Humid with lows in the upper 60s. Northeast winds 5 to 10 miles an hour. Chance of rain 20%. Heat index values in the upper 90s early until midnight. Sunday, sunny with highs around 90. East winds around 5 miles an hour. Sunday night, mostly clear until midnight, then becoming partly cloudy. Humid with lows in the mid-70s. Southeast winds 5 to 10 miles an hour. Heat index values in the mid-90s early until midnight. Monday, sunny, hot with highs in the upper 90s. Heat index values up to 110. Monday night, mostly clear until midnight, then becoming partly cloudy. A slight chance of showers and thunderstorms. Lows in the lower 70s. Chance of rain 20%. Heat index values up to 105 early until midnight. Tuesday, sunny, cooler with highs in the upper 80s. Tuesday night, mostly clear. Cooler with lows in the lower 60s. Wednesday, sunny. Highs in the lower 80s. Wednesday night, partly cloudy. A slight chance of showers and thunderstorms after midnight. Lows in the lower 60s. Chance of rain 20%. Thursday, mostly sunny. A slight chance of showers and thunderstorms in the morning. Highs in the mid-80s. Chance of rain 20%. Thursday night, partly cloudy with a slight chance of showers and thunderstorms. Lows in the lower 60s. Chance of rain 20%. Friday, mostly sunny. A slight chance of showers in the morning. Highs in the mid-80s. Chance of rain 20%. Again, the forecast for Des Moines and surrounding locations for the rest of tonight, mostly clear. Lows in the lower 70s. Southwest winds 5 to 10 miles an hour. These are the midnight conditions for the Des Moines area. At the Des Moines airport, it was clear. The temperature was 79 degrees Fahrenheit, or 26 degrees Celsius, the dew point 71, and the relative humidity 76%, producing a heat index of 82. The wind was southwest at 8 miles an hour. The pressure was 29.96 inches and falling. Looking around the area, it was 77 at Boone. It was clear, with a temperature of 75 at Ames and 75 at Marshalltown. At Newton, it was clear.
Here are some conditions elsewhere in Iowa. Skies ranged from clear to partly cloudy. It was 76 at Spencer, 81 at Mason City, 80 at Waterloo, and 80 at the Quad Cities. Ottumwa reported 79, Ramonai reported 76, Omaha Council Bluffs reported 82, and Sioux City reported 77. Now for a few weather conditions around the region. At Kansas City, it was clear. The temperature was 74 degrees. At Grand Island, it was clear. The temperature was 74 degrees. At Sioux Falls, it was clear. The temperature was 82 degrees, with a heat index of 85. At Minneapolis-St. Paul, it was mostly cloudy. The temperature was 83 degrees, with a heat index of 90. Once again at midnight, in Des Moines, it was clear. The temperature was 79 degrees Fahrenheit, 26 degrees Celsius, with a heat index of 82. Now here is the hazardous weather outlook for portions of central Iowa. For this afternoon and tonight, there is a low chance for isolated thunderstorms through early this evening, mainly in southern and eastern Iowa. Severe weather is not anticipated, but wind gusts up to 30 miles per hour are possible. And now the extended outlook for the period Saturday through Thursday. There will once again be a low chance for isolated thunderstorms Saturday afternoon and evening. The severe weather risk is low, with the main hazard being gusty wind potential. Hot weather will persist over much of the area through Monday, with Monday being the hottest day when heat index values will be over 100 degrees in most places. Additional thunderstorm chances are forecast at times Sunday night through Monday night, with a severe weather risk refined in the coming days. Spotter information statement. Spotter activation will not be needed. 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The current time is 12:49 a.m. Central Daylight Time. Now for the official National Weather Service forecast for Des Moines and surrounding locations. West of tonight, mostly clear. Lows in the lower 70s. Southwest winds 5 to 10 miles an hour. Saturday, sunny. A slight chance of showers and thunderstorms in the afternoon. Humid with highs in the lower 90s. West winds 5 to 10 miles an hour, becoming northwest in the afternoon. Chance of rain 20%. Heat index values up to 101. Saturday night, mostly clear. A slight chance of showers and thunderstorms until midnight. Humid with lows in the upper 60s. Northeast winds 5 to 10 miles an hour. Chance of rain 20%. Heat index values in the upper 90s early until midnight. Sunday, sunny with highs around 90. East winds around 5 miles an hour. Sunday night, mostly clear until midnight, then becoming partly cloudy. Humid with lows in the mid-70s. Southeast winds 5 to 10 miles an hour. Heat index values in the mid-90s early until midnight. Monday, sunny, hot with highs in the upper 90s. Heat index values up to 110. Monday night, mostly clear until midnight, then becoming partly cloudy. A slight chance of showers and thunderstorms. Lows in the lower 70s. Chance of rain 20%. Heat index values up to 105 early until midnight. Tuesday, sunny, cooler with highs in the upper 80s. Tuesday night, mostly clear. Cooler with lows in the lower 60s. Wednesday, sunny. Highs in the lower 80s. Wednesday night, partly cloudy. A slight chance of showers and thunderstorms after midnight. Lows in the lower 60s. Chance of rain 20%. Thursday, mostly sunny. A slight chance of showers and thunderstorms in the morning. Highs in the mid-80s. Chance of rain 20%. Thursday night, partly cloudy with a slight chance of showers and thunderstorms. Lows in the lower 60s. Chance of rain 20%. Friday, mostly sunny. A slight chance of showers in the morning. Highs in the mid-80s.
chance of rain 20%. Again, the forecast for Des Moines and surrounding locations for the rest of tonight, mostly clear. Lows in the lower 70s. Southwest winds 5 to 10 miles an hour. These are the midnight conditions for the Des Moines area. At the Des Moines airport, it was clear. The temperature was 79 degrees Fahrenheit, or 26 degrees Celsius, the dew point 71, and the relative humidity 76%, producing a heat index of 82. The wind was southwest at 8 miles an hour. The pressure was 29.96 inches and falling. Looking around the area, it was 77 at Boone. It was clear, with a temperature of 75 at Ames, and 75 at Marshalltown. At Newton, it was clear. Here are some conditions elsewhere in Iowa. Skies ranged from clear to partly cloudy. It was 76 at Spencer, 81 at Mason City, 80 at Waterloo, and 80 at the Quad Cities. Ottumwa reported 79, Lamoni reported 76, Omaha Council Bluffs reported 82, and Sioux City reported 77. Now for a few weather conditions around the region. At Kansas City, it was clear. The temperature was 74 degrees. At Grand Island, it was clear. The temperature was 74 degrees. At Sioux Falls, it was clear. The temperature was 82 degrees, with a heat index of 85. At Minneapolis-St. Paul, it was mostly cloudy. The temperature was 83 degrees, with a heat index of 90. Once again at midnight, in Des Moines, it was clear. The temperature was 79 degrees Fahrenheit, 26 degrees Celsius, with a heat index of 82. Now here is the hazardous weather outlook for portions of central Iowa. For this afternoon and tonight, there is a low chance for isolated thunderstorms through early this evening, mainly in southern and eastern Iowa. Severe weather is not anticipated, but wind gusts up to 30 miles per hour are possible. And now the extended outlook for the period Saturday through Thursday. There will once again be a low chance for isolated thunderstorms Saturday afternoon and evening. The severe weather risk is low, with the main hazard being gusty wind potential. Hot weather will persist over much of the area through Monday, with Monday being the hottest day when heat index values will be over 100 degrees in most places. Additional thunderstorm chances are forecast at times Sunday night through Monday night, with a severe weather risk refined in the coming days. Spotter information statement. Spotter activation will not be needed. 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The current time is 12:55 a.m. Central Daylight Time. Now for the official National Weather Service forecast for Des Moines and surrounding locations. Rest of tonight, mostly clear. Lows in the lower 70s. Southwest winds 5 to 10 miles an hour. Saturday, sunny. A slight chance of showers and thunderstorms in the afternoon. Humid with highs in the lower 90s. West winds 5 to 10 miles an hour, becoming northwest in the afternoon. Chance of rain 20%. Heat index values up to 101. Saturday night, mostly clear. A slight chance of showers and thunderstorms until midnight. Humid with lows in the upper 60s. Northeast winds 5 to 10 miles an hour. Chance of rain 20%. Heat index values in the upper 90s early until midnight. Sunday, sunny with highs around 90. East winds around 5 miles an hour. Sunday night, mostly clear until midnight, then becoming partly cloudy. Humid with lows in the mid-70s. Southeast winds 5 to 10 miles an hour. Heat index values in the mid-90s early until midnight. Monday, sunny, hot with highs in the upper 90s. Heat index values up to 110. Monday night, mostly clear until midnight, then becoming partly cloudy. A slight chance of showers and thunderstorms. Lows in the lower 70s. Chance of rain 20%. Heat index values up to 105 early until midnight.
Tuesday, sunny, cooler with highs in the upper 80s. Tuesday night, mostly clear, cooler with lows in the lower 60s. Wednesday, sunny, highs in the lower 80s. Wednesday night, partly cloudy, a slight chance of showers and thunderstorms after midnight. Lows in the lower 60s. Chance of rain 20%. Thursday, mostly sunny, a slight chance of showers and thunderstorms in the morning. Highs in the mid-80s. Chance of rain 20%. Thursday night, partly cloudy with a slight chance of showers and thunderstorms. Lows in the lower 60s. Chance of rain 20%. Friday, mostly sunny, a slight chance of showers in the morning. Highs in the mid-80s. Chance of rain 20%. Again, the forecast for Des Moines and surrounding locations for the rest of tonight, mostly clear. Lows in the lower 70s. Southwest winds 5 to 10 miles an hour. These are the midnight conditions for the Des Moines area. At the Des Moines airport, it was clear. The temperature was 79 degrees Fahrenheit, or 26 degrees Celsius, the dew point 71, and the relative humidity 76%, producing a heat index of 82. The wind was southwest at 8 miles an hour. The pressure was 29.96 inches and falling. Looking around the area, it was 77 at Boone. It was clear, with a temperature of 75 at Ames, and 75 at Marshalltown. At Newton, it was clear. Here are some conditions elsewhere in Iowa. Skies ranged from clear to partly cloudy. It was 76 at Spencer, 81 at Mason City, 80 at Waterloo, and 80 at the Quad Cities. Ottumwa reported 79, Lamoni reported 76, Omaha Council Bluffs reported 82, and Sioux City reported 77. Now for a few weather conditions around the region. At Kansas City, it was clear. The temperature was 74 degrees. At Grand Island, it was clear. The temperature was 74 degrees. At Sioux Falls, it was clear. The temperature was 82 degrees, with a heat index of 85. At Minneapolis-St. Paul, it was mostly cloudy. The temperature was 83 degrees, with a heat index of 90. Once again at midnight, in Des Moines, it was clear. The temperature was 79 degrees Fahrenheit, 26 degrees Celsius, with a heat index of 82. Now here is the hazardous weather outlook for portions of central Iowa. For this afternoon and tonight, there is a low chance for isolated thunderstorms through early this evening, mainly in southern and eastern Iowa. Severe weather is not anticipated, but wind gusts up to 30 miles per hour are possible. And now the extended outlook for the period Saturday through Thursday. There will once again be a low chance for isolated thunderstorms Saturday afternoon and evening. The severe weather risk is low, with the main hazard being gusty wind potential. Hot weather will persist over much of the area through Monday, with Monday being the hottest day when heat index values will be over 100 degrees in most places. Additional thunderstorm chances are forecast at times Sunday night through Monday night, with a severe weather risk refined in the coming days. Spotter information statement. Spotter activation will not be needed. 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The current time is 1:01 a.m. Central Daylight Time. Now for the official National Weather Service forecast for Des Moines and surrounding locations. West of tonight, mostly clear. Lows in the lower 70s. Southwest winds 5 to 10 miles an hour. Saturday, sunny. A slight chance of showers and thunderstorms in the afternoon. Humid with highs in the lower 90s. West winds 5 to 10 miles an hour, becoming northwest in the afternoon. Chance of rain 20%. Heat index values up to 101. Saturday night, mostly clear. A slight chance of showers and thunderstorms until midnight. Humid with lows in the upper 60s. Northeast winds 5 to 10 miles an hour.
chance of rain 20%. Heat index values in the upper 90s early until midnight. Sunday, sunny with highs around 90. East winds around 5 miles an hour. Sunday night, mostly clear until midnight, then becoming partly cloudy. Humid with lows in the mid-70s. Southeast winds 5 to 10 miles an hour. Heat index values in the mid-90s early until midnight. Monday, sunny, hot with highs in the upper 90s. Heat index values up to 110. Monday night, mostly clear until midnight, then becoming partly cloudy. A slight chance of showers and thunderstorms. Lows in the lower 70s. Chance of rain 20%. Heat index values up to 105 early until midnight. Tuesday, sunny, cooler with highs in the upper 80s. Tuesday night, mostly clear. Cooler with lows in the lower 60s. Wednesday, sunny. Highs in the lower 80s. Wednesday night, partly cloudy. A slight chance of showers and thunderstorms after midnight. Lows in the lower 60s. Chance of rain 20%. Thursday, mostly sunny. A slight chance of showers and thunderstorms in the morning. Highs in the mid-80s. Chance of rain 20%. Thursday night, partly cloudy with a slight chance of showers and thunderstorms. Lows in the lower 60s. Chance of rain 20%. Friday, mostly sunny. A slight chance of showers in the morning. Highs in the mid-80s. Chance of rain 20%. Again, the forecast for Des Moines and surrounding locations for the rest of tonight, mostly clear. Lows in the lower 70s. Southwest winds 5 to 10 miles an hour. These are the 1 a.m. conditions for the Des Moines area. At the Des Moines airport, it was clear. The temperature was 77 degrees Fahrenheit, or 25 degrees Celsius, the dew point 71, and the relative humidity 82%. The wind was southwest at 6 miles an hour. The pressure was 29.97 inches and rising. Looking around the area, it was clear, with a temperature of 76 at Ames and 75 at Marshalltown. Here are some conditions elsewhere in Iowa. It was clear. It was 76 at Spencer, 80 at Mason City, 79 at Waterloo, and 80 at the Quad Cities. Ottumwa reported 77, Lamoni reported 75, Omaha Council Bluffs reported 79, and Sioux City reported 74. Now for a few weather conditions around the region. At Kansas City, it was clear. The temperature was 76 degrees. At Grand Island, it was clear. The temperature was 74 degrees. At Sioux Falls, it was clear. The temperature was 77 degrees. At Minneapolis-St. Paul, it was partly cloudy. The temperature was 80 degrees, with a heat index of 83. Winds were gusting to 25, once again at 1 a.m. In Des Moines, it was clear. The temperature was 77 degrees Fahrenheit, 25 degrees Celsius. Now here is the hazardous weather outlook for portions of central Iowa. For this afternoon and tonight, there is a low chance for isolated thunderstorms through early this evening, mainly in southern and eastern Iowa. Severe weather is not anticipated, but wind gusts up to 30 miles per hour are possible. And now the extended outlook for the period Saturday through Thursday. There will once again be a low chance for isolated thunderstorms Saturday afternoon and evening. The severe weather risk is low, with the main hazard being gusty wind potential. Hot weather will persist over much of the area through Monday, with Monday being the hottest day when heat index values will be over 100 degrees in most places. Additional thunderstorm chances are forecast at times Sunday night through Monday night, with a severe weather risk refined in the coming days. Spotter information statement. Spotter activation will not be needed. 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The current time is 1:07 a.m. Central Daylight Time.
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West of tonight, mostly clear. Lows in the lower 70s. Southwest winds 5 to 10 miles an hour. Saturday, sunny. A slight chance of showers and thunderstorms in the afternoon. Humid with highs in the lower 90s. West winds 5 to 10 miles an hour, becoming northwest in the afternoon. Chance of rain 20%. Heat index values up to 101. Saturday night, mostly clear. A slight chance of showers and thunderstorms until midnight. Humid with lows in the upper 60s. Northeast winds 5 to 10 miles an hour. Chance of rain 20%. Heat index values in the upper 90s early until midnight. Sunday, sunny with highs around 90. East winds around 5 miles an hour. Sunday night, mostly clear until midnight, then becoming partly cloudy. Humid with lows in the mid-70s. Southeast winds 5 to 10 miles an hour. Heat index values in the mid-90s early until midnight. Monday, sunny, hot with highs in the upper 90s. Heat index values up to 110. Monday night, mostly clear until midnight, then becoming partly cloudy. A slight chance of showers and thunderstorms. Lows in the lower 70s. Chance of rain 20%. Heat index values up to 105 early until midnight. Tuesday, sunny, cooler with highs in the upper 80s. Tuesday night, mostly clear. Cooler with lows in the lower 60s. Wednesday, sunny. Highs in the lower 80s. Wednesday night, partly cloudy. A slight chance of showers and thunderstorms after midnight. Lows in the lower 60s. Chance of rain 20%. Thursday, mostly sunny. A slight chance of showers and thunderstorms in the morning. Highs in the mid-80s. Chance of rain 20%. Thursday night, partly cloudy with a slight chance of showers and thunderstorms. Lows in the lower 60s. Chance of rain 20%. Friday, mostly sunny. A slight chance of showers in the morning. Highs in the mid-80s. Chance of rain 20%. Again, the forecast for Des Moines and surrounding locations for the rest of tonight, mostly clear. Lows in the lower 70s. Southwest winds 5 to 10 miles an hour. These are the 1 a.m. conditions for the Des Moines area. At the Des Moines airport, it was clear. The temperature was 77 degrees Fahrenheit, or 25 degrees Celsius, the dew point 71, and the relative humidity 82%. The wind was southwest at 6 miles an hour. The pressure was 29.97 inches and rising. Looking around the area, it was clear, with a temperature of 76 at Ames and 75 at Marshalltown. Here are some conditions elsewhere in Iowa. It was clear. It was 76 at Spencer, 80 at Mason City, 79 at Waterloo, and 80 at the Quad Cities. Ottumwa reported 77, Lamoni reported 75, Omaha Council Bluffs reported 79, and Sioux City reported 74. Now for a few weather conditions around the region. At Kansas City, it was clear. The temperature was 76 degrees. At Grand Island, it was clear. The temperature was 74 degrees. At Sioux Falls, it was clear. The temperature was 77 degrees. At Minneapolis-St. Paul, it was partly cloudy. The temperature was 80 degrees, with a heat index of 83. Winds were gusting to 25, once again at 1 a.m. In Des Moines, it was clear. The temperature was 77 degrees Fahrenheit, 25 degrees Celsius. These are the 1 a.m. conditions for the Des Moines area. At the Des Moines airport, it was clear. The temperature was 77 degrees Fahrenheit, or 25 degrees Celsius, the dew point 71, and the relative humidity 82%. The wind was southwest at 6 miles an hour. The pressure was 29.97 inches and rising. Looking around the area, it was clear, with a temperature of 76 at Ames and 75 at Marshalltown.
Here are some conditions elsewhere in Iowa. It was clear. It was 76 at Spencer, 80 at Mason City, 79 at Waterloo, and 80 at the Quad Cities. Ottumwa reported 77, Memoni reported 75, Omaha Council Bluffs reported 79, and Sioux City reported 74. Now for a few weather conditions around the region. At Kansas City, it was clear. The temperature was 76 degrees. At Grand Island, it was clear. The temperature was 74 degrees. At Sioux Falls, it was clear. The temperature was 77 degrees. At Minneapolis-St. Paul, it was partly cloudy. The temperature was 80 degrees, with a heat index of 83. Winds were gusting to 25, once again at 1 a.m. In Des Moines, it was clear. The temperature was 77 degrees Fahrenheit, 25 degrees Celsius. Now here is the hazardous weather outlook for portions of central Iowa. For this afternoon and tonight, there is a low chance for isolated thunderstorms through early this evening, mainly in southern and eastern Iowa. Severe weather is not anticipated, but wind gusts up to 30 miles per hour are possible. And now the extended outlook for the period Saturday through Thursday. There will once again be a low chance for isolated thunderstorms Saturday afternoon and evening. The severe weather risk is low, with the main hazard being gusty wind potential. Hot weather will persist over much of the area through Monday, with Monday being the hottest day when heat index values will be over 100 degrees in most places. Additional thunderstorm chances are forecast at times Sunday night through Monday night, with a severe weather risk refined in the coming days. Spotter information statement. Spotter activation will not be needed. 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The current time is 1:14 a.m. Central Daylight Time. Now for the official National Weather Service forecast for Des Moines and surrounding locations. West of tonight, mostly clear. Lows in the lower 70s. Southwest winds 5 to 10 miles an hour. Saturday, sunny. A slight chance of showers and thunderstorms in the afternoon. Humid with highs in the lower 90s. West winds 5 to 10 miles an hour, becoming northwest in the afternoon. Chance of rain 20%. Heat index values up to 101. Saturday night, mostly clear. A slight chance of showers and thunderstorms until midnight. Humid with lows in the upper 60s. Northeast winds 5 to 10 miles an hour. Chance of rain 20%. Heat index values in the upper 90s early until midnight. Sunday, sunny with highs around 90. East winds around 5 miles an hour. Sunday night, mostly clear until midnight, then becoming partly cloudy. Humid with lows in the mid-70s. Southeast winds 5 to 10 miles an hour. Heat index values in the mid-90s early until midnight. Monday, sunny, hot with highs in the upper 90s. Heat index values up to 110. Monday night, mostly clear until midnight, then becoming partly cloudy. A slight chance of showers and thunderstorms. Lows in the lower 70s. Chance of rain 20%. Heat index values up to 105 early until midnight. Tuesday, sunny, cooler with highs in the upper 80s. Tuesday night, mostly clear. Cooler with lows in the lower 60s. Wednesday, sunny. Highs in the lower 80s. Wednesday night, partly cloudy. A slight chance of showers and thunderstorms after midnight. Lows in the lower 60s. Chance of rain 20%. Thursday, mostly sunny. A slight chance of showers and thunderstorms in the morning. Highs in the mid-80s. Chance of rain 20%. Thursday night, partly cloudy with a slight chance of showers and thunderstorms. Lows in the lower 60s. Chance of rain 20%. Friday, mostly sunny. A slight chance of showers in the morning. Highs in the mid-80s. Chance of rain 20%. Again,
The forecast for Des Moines and surrounding locations for the rest of tonight, mostly clear. Lows in the lower 70s. Southwest winds 5 to 10 miles an hour. These are the 1 a.m. conditions for the Des Moines area. At the Des Moines airport, it was clear. The temperature was 77 degrees Fahrenheit, or 25 degrees Celsius, the dew point 71, and the relative humidity 82%. The wind was southwest at 6 miles an hour. The pressure was 29.97 inches and rising. Looking around the area, it was clear, with a temperature of 76 at Ames and 75 at Marshalltown. Here are some conditions elsewhere in Iowa. It was clear. It was 76 at Spencer, 80 at Mason City, 79 at Waterloo, and 80 at the Quad Cities. Ottumwa reported 77, Lamoni reported 75, Omaha Council Bluffs reported 79, and Sioux City reported 74. Now for a few weather conditions around the region. At Kansas City, it was clear. The temperature was 76 degrees. At Grand Island, it was clear. The temperature was 74 degrees. At Sioux Falls, it was clear. The temperature was 77 degrees. At Minneapolis-St. Paul, it was partly cloudy. The temperature was 80 degrees, with a heat index of 83. Winds were gusting to 25, once again at 1 a.m. In Des Moines, it was clear. The temperature was 77 degrees Fahrenheit, 25 degrees Celsius. Now here is the hazardous weather outlook for portions of central Iowa. For this afternoon and tonight, there is a low chance for isolated thunderstorms through early this evening, mainly in southern and eastern Iowa. Severe weather is not anticipated, but wind gusts up to 30 miles per hour are possible. And now the extended outlook for the period Saturday through Thursday. There will once again be a low chance for isolated thunderstorms Saturday afternoon and evening. The severe weather risk is low, with the main hazard being gusty wind potential. Hot weather will persist over much of the area through Monday, with Monday being the hottest day when heat index values will be over 100 degrees in most places. Additional thunderstorm chances are forecast at times Sunday night through Monday night, with a severe weather risk refined in the coming days. Spotter information statement. Spotter activation will not be needed. 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The current time is 1:20 a.m. Central Daylight Time. Now for the official National Weather Service forecast for Des Moines and surrounding locations. Rest of tonight, mostly clear. Lows in the lower 70s. Southwest winds 5 to 10 miles an hour. Saturday, sunny. A slight chance of showers and thunderstorms in the afternoon. Humid with highs in the lower 90s. West winds 5 to 10 miles an hour, becoming northwest in the afternoon. Chance of rain 20%. Heat index values up to 101. Saturday night, mostly clear. A slight chance of showers and thunderstorms until midnight. Humid with lows in the upper 60s. Northeast winds 5 to 10 miles an hour. Chance of rain 20%. Heat index values in the upper 90s early until midnight. Sunday, sunny with highs around 90. East winds around 5 miles an hour. Sunday night, mostly clear until midnight, then becoming partly cloudy. Humid with lows in the mid-70s. Southeast winds 5 to 10 miles an hour. Heat index values in the mid-90s early until midnight. Monday, sunny, hot with highs in the upper 90s. Heat index values up to 110. Monday night, mostly clear until midnight, then becoming partly cloudy. A slight chance of showers and thunderstorms. Lows in the lower 70s. Chance of rain 20%. Heat index values up to 105 early until midnight. Tuesday, sunny, cooler with highs in the upper 80s. Tuesday night, mostly clear. Cooler with lows in the lower 60s. Wednesday, sunny. Highs in the lower 80s.
Wednesday night, partly cloudy. A slight chance of showers and thunderstorms after midnight. Lows in the lower 60s. Chance of rain 20%. Thursday, mostly sunny. A slight chance of showers and thunderstorms in the morning. Highs in the mid-80s. Chance of rain 20%. Thursday night, partly cloudy with a slight chance of showers and thunderstorms. Lows in the lower 60s. Chance of rain 20%. Friday, mostly sunny. A slight chance of showers in the morning. Highs in the mid-80s. Chance of rain 20%. Again, the forecast for Des Moines and surrounding locations for the rest of tonight, mostly clear. Lows in the lower 70s. Southwest winds 5 to 10 miles an hour. These are the 1 a.m. conditions for the Des Moines area. At the Des Moines airport, it was clear. The temperature was 77 degrees Fahrenheit, or 25 degrees Celsius, the dew point 71, and the relative humidity 82%. The wind was southwest at 6 miles an hour. The pressure was 29.97 inches and rising. Looking around the area, it was clear, with a temperature of 76 at Ames and 75 at Marshalltown. Here are some conditions elsewhere in Iowa. It was clear. It was 76 at Spencer, 80 at Mason City, 79 at Waterloo, and 80 at the Quad Cities. Ottumwa reported 77, Lamoni reported 75, Omaha Council Bluffs reported 79, and Sioux City reported 74. Now for a few weather conditions around the region. At Kansas City, it was clear. The temperature was 76 degrees. At Grand Island, it was clear. The temperature was 74 degrees. At Sioux Falls, it was clear. The temperature was 77 degrees. At Minneapolis-St. Paul, it was partly cloudy. The temperature was 80 degrees, with a heat index of 83. Winds were gusting to 25, once again at 1 a.m. In Des Moines, it was clear. The temperature was 77 degrees Fahrenheit, 25 degrees Celsius. Now here is the hazardous weather outlook for portions of central Iowa. For this afternoon and tonight, there is a low chance for isolated thunderstorms through early this evening, mainly in southern and eastern Iowa. Severe weather is not anticipated, but wind gusts up to 30 miles per hour are possible. And now the extended outlook for the period Saturday through Thursday, there will once again be a low chance for isolated thunderstorms Saturday afternoon and evening. The severe weather risk is low, with the main hazard being gusty wind potential. Hot weather will persist over much of the area through Monday, with Monday being the hottest day when heat index values will be over 100 degrees in most places. Additional thunderstorm chances are forecast at times Sunday night through Monday night, with a severe weather risk refined in the coming days. Spotter information statement. Spotter activation will not be needed. 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The current time is 1:25 a.m. Central Daylight Time. Now for the official National Weather Service forecast for Des Moines and surrounding locations. West of tonight, mostly clear. Lows in the lower 70s. Southwest winds 5 to 10 miles an hour. Saturday, sunny. A slight chance of showers and thunderstorms in the afternoon. Humid with highs in the lower 90s. West winds 5 to 10 miles an hour, becoming northwest in the afternoon. Chance of rain 20%. Heat index values up to 101. Saturday night, mostly clear. A slight chance of showers and thunderstorms until midnight. Humid with lows in the upper 60s. Northeast winds 5 to 10 miles an hour. Chance of rain 20%. Heat index values in the upper 90s early until midnight. Sunday, sunny with highs around 90. East winds around 5 miles an hour. Sunday night, mostly clear until midnight, then becoming partly cloudy. Humid with lows in the mid-70s. Southeast winds 5 to 10 miles an hour.
heat index values in the mid-90s early until midnight. Monday, sunny, hot with highs in the upper 90s. Heat index values up to 110. Monday night, mostly clear until midnight, then becoming partly cloudy. A slight chance of showers and thunderstorms. Lows in the lower 70s. Chance of rain 20%. Heat index values up to 105 early until midnight. Tuesday, sunny, cooler with highs in the upper 80s. Tuesday night, mostly clear. Cooler with lows in the lower 60s. Wednesday, sunny. Highs in the lower 80s. Wednesday night, partly cloudy. A slight chance of showers and thunderstorms after midnight. Lows in the lower 60s. Chance of rain 20%. Thursday, mostly sunny. A slight chance of showers and thunderstorms in the morning. Highs in the mid-80s. Chance of rain 20%. Thursday night, partly cloudy with a slight chance of showers and thunderstorms. Lows in the lower 60s. Chance of rain 20%. Friday, mostly sunny. A slight chance of showers in the morning. Highs in the mid-80s. Chance of rain 20%. Again, the forecast for Des Moines and surrounding locations for the rest of tonight, mostly clear. Lows in the lower 70s. Southwest winds 5 to 10 miles an hour. Now for the official National Weather Service forecast for Des Moines and surrounding locations, rest of tonight, mostly clear. Lows in the lower 70s. Southwest winds 5 to 10 miles an hour. Saturday, sunny. A slight chance of showers and thunderstorms in the afternoon. Humid with highs in the lower 90s. West winds 5 to 10 miles an hour, becoming northwest in the afternoon. Chance of rain 20%. Heat index values up to 103. Saturday night, mostly clear. A slight chance of showers and thunderstorms until midnight. Humid with lows in the upper 60s. Northeast winds 5 to 10 miles an hour. Chance of rain 20%. Heat index values up to 100 early until midnight. Sunday, sunny with highs around 90. East winds around 5 miles an hour. Sunday night, mostly clear. Humid with lows around 70. Southeast winds around 5 miles an hour. Heat index values in the mid-90s early until midnight. Monday, sunny, hot with highs in the mid-90s. Heat index values up to 105. Monday night, mostly clear with a slight chance of showers and thunderstorms. Lows in the lower 70s. Chance of rain 20%. Heat index values up to 105 early until midnight. Tuesday, sunny, cooler with highs in the mid-80s. Tuesday night, mostly clear. Cooler with lows in the lower 60s. Wednesday, sunny. Highs in the lower 80s. Wednesday night, partly cloudy. A slight chance of showers after midnight. Lows in the lower 60s. Chance of rain 20%. Thursday, mostly sunny with a 20% chance of showers. Highs in the lower 80s. Thursday night, partly cloudy. A slight chance of showers until midnight, then a chance of showers after midnight. Lows in the mid-60s. Chance of rain 30%. Friday, mostly sunny. A slight chance of showers in the morning. Highs in the mid-80s. Chance of rain 20%. Again, the forecast for Des Moines and surrounding locations for the rest of tonight, mostly clear. Lows in the lower 70s. Southwest winds 5 to 10 miles an hour. These are the 1 a.m. conditions for the Des Moines area. At the Des Moines airport, it was clear. The temperature was 77 degrees Fahrenheit, or 25 degrees Celsius, the dew point 71, and the relative humidity 82%. The wind was southwest at 6 miles an hour. The pressure was 29.97 inches and rising. Looking around the area, it was clear, with a temperature of 76 at Ames and 75 at Marshalltown. Here are some conditions elsewhere in Iowa. It was clear.
It was 76 at Spencer, 80 at Mason City, 79 at Waterloo, and 80 at the Quad Cities. Ottumwa reported 77, Ramonai reported 75, almost

morning, it was clear. The temperature was 77 degrees Fahrenheit, 25 degrees Celsius. Now here is the hazardous weather outlook for portions of central Iowa. For this afternoon and tonight, there is a low chance for isolated thunderstorms through early this evening, mainly in southern and eastern Iowa. Severe weather is not anticipated, but wind gusts up to 30 miles per hour are possible. And now the extended outlook for the period Saturday through Thursday, there will once again be a low chance for isolated thunderstorms Saturday afternoon and evening. The severe weather risk is low, with the main hazard being gusty wind potential. Hot weather will persist over much of the area through Monday, with Monday being the hottest day when heat index values will be over 100 degrees in most places. Additional thunderstorm chances are forecast at times Sunday night through Monday night, with a severe weather risk refined in the coming days. Spotter information statement. Spotter activation will not be needed. 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The current time is 1:34 a.m. Central Daylight Time. Now for the official National Weather Service forecast for Des Moines and surrounding locations. Rest of tonight, mostly clear. Lows in the lower 70s. Southwest winds 5 to 10 miles an hour. Saturday, sunny. A slight chance of showers and thunderstorms in the afternoon. Humid with highs in the lower 90s. West winds 5 to 10 miles an hour, becoming northwest in the afternoon. Chance of rain 20%. Heat index values up to 103. Saturday night, mostly clear. A slight chance of showers and thunderstorms until midnight. Humid with lows in the upper 60s. Northeast winds 5 to 10 miles an hour. Chance of rain 20%. Heat index values up to 100 early until midnight. Sunday, sunny with highs around 90. East winds around 5 miles an hour. Sunday night, mostly clear. Humid with lows around 70. Southeast winds around 5 miles an hour. Heat index values in the mid-90s early until midnight. Monday, sunny, hot with highs in the mid-90s. Heat index values up to 105. Monday night, mostly clear with a slight chance of showers and thunderstorms. Lows in the lower 70s. Chance of rain 20%. Heat index values up to 105 early until midnight. Tuesday, sunny, cooler with highs in the mid-80s. Tuesday night, mostly clear. Cooler with lows in the lower 60s. Wednesday, sunny. Highs in the lower 80s. Wednesday night, partly cloudy. A slight chance of showers after midnight. Lows in the lower 60s. Chance of rain 20%. Thursday, mostly sunny with a 20% chance of showers. Highs in the lower 80s. Thursday night, partly cloudy. A slight chance of showers until midnight, then a chance of showers after midnight. Lows in the mid-60s. Chance of rain 30%. Friday, mostly sunny. A slight chance of showers in the morning. Highs in the mid-80s. Chance of rain 20%. Again, the forecast for Des Moines and surrounding locations for the rest of tonight, mostly clear. Lows in the lower 70s. Southwest winds 5 to 10 miles an hour. These are the 1 a.m. conditions for the Des Moines area. At the Des Moines airport, it was clear. The temperature was 77 degrees Fahrenheit, or 25 degrees Celsius, the dew point 71, and the relative humidity 82%. The wind was southwest at 6 miles an hour. The pressure was 29.97 inches and rising. Looking around the area, it was clear, with a temperature of 76 at Ames and 75 at Marshalltown. Here are some conditions elsewhere in Iowa. It was clear. It was 76 at Spencer, 80 at Mason City, 79 at Waterloo, and 80 at the Quad Cities. Ottumwa reported 77, Lamoni reported 75, Omaha Council Bluffs reported

79 and Sioux City reported 74. Now for a few weather conditions around the region. At Kansas City, it was clear. The temperature was 76 degrees. At Grand Island, it was clear. The temperature was 74 degrees. At Sioux Falls, it was clear. The temperature was 77 degrees. At Minneapolis-St. Paul, it was partly cloudy. The temperature was 80 degrees, with a heat index of 83. Winds were gusting to 25, once again at 1 a.m. In Des Moines, it was clear. The temperature was 77 degrees Fahrenheit, 25 degrees Celsius. Now here is the hazardous weather outlook for portions of central Iowa. For this afternoon and tonight, there is a low chance for isolated thunderstorms through early this evening, mainly in southern and eastern Iowa. Severe weather is not anticipated, but wind gusts up to 30 miles per hour are possible. And now the extended outlook for the period Saturday through Thursday. There will once again be a low chance for isolated thunderstorms Saturday afternoon and evening. The severe weather risk is low, with the main hazard being gusty wind potential. Hot weather will persist over much of the area through Monday, with Monday being the hottest day when heat index values will be over 100 degrees in most places. Additional thunderstorm chances are forecast at times Sunday night through Monday night, with the severe weather risk refined in the coming days. Spotter information statement. Spotter activation will not be needed. 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The current time is 1:39 a.m. Central Daylight Time. Now for the official National Weather Service forecast for Des Moines and surrounding locations. Rest of tonight, mostly clear. Lows in the lower 70s. Southwest winds 5 to 10 miles an hour. Saturday, sunny. A slight chance of showers and thunderstorms in the afternoon. Humid with highs in the lower 90s. West winds 5 to 10 miles an hour, becoming northwest in the afternoon. Chance of rain 20%. Heat index values up to 103. Saturday night, mostly clear. A slight chance of showers and thunderstorms until midnight. Humid with lows in the upper 60s. Northeast winds 5 to 10 miles an hour. Chance of rain 20%. Heat index values up to 100 early until midnight. Sunday, sunny with highs around 90. East winds around 5 miles an hour. Sunday night, mostly clear. Humid with lows around 70. Southeast winds around 5 miles an hour. Heat index values in the mid-90s early until midnight. Monday, sunny, hot with highs in the mid-90s. Heat index values up to 105. Monday night, mostly clear with a slight chance of showers and thunderstorms. Lows in the lower 70s. Chance of rain 20%. Heat index values up to 105 early until midnight. Tuesday, sunny, cooler with highs in the mid-80s. Tuesday night, mostly clear. Cooler with lows in the lower 60s. Wednesday, sunny. Highs in the lower 80s. Wednesday night, partly cloudy. A slight chance of showers after midnight. Lows in the lower 60s. Chance of rain 20%. Thursday, mostly sunny with a 20% chance of showers. Highs in the lower 80s. Thursday night, partly cloudy. A slight chance of showers until midnight, then a chance of showers after midnight. Lows in the mid-60s. Chance of rain 30%. Friday, mostly sunny. A slight chance of showers in the morning. Highs in the mid-80s. Chance of rain 20%. Again, the forecast for Des Moines and surrounding locations for the rest of tonight, mostly clear. Lows in the lower 70s. Southwest winds 5 to 10 miles an hour. These are the 1 a.m. conditions for the Des Moines area. At the Des Moines airport, it was clear. The temperature was 77 degrees Fahrenheit, or 25 degrees Celsius, the dew point 71, and the relative humidity 82%.
The wind was southwest at 6 miles an hour. The pressure was 29.97 inches and rising. Looking around the area, it was clear, with a temperature of 76 at Ames and 75 at Marshalltown. Here are some conditions elsewhere in Iowa. It was clear. It was 76 at Spencer, 80 at Mason City, 79 at Waterloo, and 80 at the Quad Cities. Ottumwa reported 77, Lamoni reported 75, Omaha Council Bluffs reported 79, and Sioux City reported 74. Now for a few weather conditions around the region. At Kansas City, it was clear. The temperature was 76 degrees. At Grand Island, it was clear. The temperature was 74 degrees. At Sioux Falls, it was clear. The temperature was 77 degrees. At Minneapolis-St. Paul, it was partly cloudy. The temperature was 80 degrees, with a heat index of 83. Winds were gusting to 25, once again at 1 a.m. In Des Moines, it was clear. The temperature was 77 degrees Fahrenheit, 25 degrees Celsius. Now here is the hazardous weather outlook for portions of central Iowa. For this afternoon and tonight, there is a low chance for isolated thunderstorms through early this evening, mainly in southern and eastern Iowa. Severe weather is not anticipated, but wind gusts up to 30 miles per hour are possible. And now the extended outlook for the period Saturday through Thursday. There will once again be a low chance for isolated thunderstorms Saturday afternoon and evening. The severe weather risk is low, with the main hazard being gusty wind potential. Hot weather will persist over much of the area through Monday, with Monday being the hottest day when heat index values will be over 100 degrees in most places. Additional thunderstorm chances are forecast at times Sunday night through Monday night, with a severe weather risk refined in the coming days. Spotter information statement. Spotter activation will not be needed. 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Now for the official National Weather Service forecast for Des Moines and surrounding locations. West of tonight, mostly clear. Lows in the lower 70s. Southwest winds 5 to 10 miles an hour. Saturday, sunny. A slight chance of showers and thunderstorms in the afternoon. Humid with highs in the lower 90s. West winds 5 to 10 miles an hour, becoming northwest in the afternoon. Chance of rain 20%. Heat index values up to 103. Saturday night, mostly clear. A slight chance of showers and thunderstorms until midnight. Humid with lows in the upper 60s. Northeast winds 5 to 10 miles an hour. Chance of rain 20%. Heat index values up to 100 early until midnight. Sunday, sunny with highs around 90. East winds around 5 miles an hour. Sunday night, mostly clear. Humid with lows around 70. Southeast winds around 5 miles an hour. Heat index values in the mid-90s early until midnight. Monday, sunny, hot with highs in the mid-90s. Heat index values up to 105. Monday night, mostly clear with a slight chance of showers and thunderstorms. Lows in the lower 70s. Chance of rain 20%. Heat index values up to 105 early until midnight. Tuesday, sunny, cooler with highs in the mid-80s. Tuesday night, mostly clear. Cooler with lows in the lower 60s. Wednesday, sunny. Highs in the lower 80s. Wednesday night, partly cloudy. A slight chance of showers after midnight. Lows in the lower 60s. Chance of rain 20%. Thursday, mostly sunny with a 20% chance of showers. Highs in the lower 80s. Thursday night, partly cloudy. A slight chance of showers until midnight, then a chance of showers after midnight. Lows in the mid-60s. Chance of rain 30%. Friday, mostly sunny. A slight chance of showers in the morning.
Highs in the mid-80s. Chance of rain 20%. Again, the forecast for Des Moines and surrounding locations for the rest of tonight, mostly clear. Lows in the lower 70s. Southwest winds 5 to 10 miles an hour. These are the 1 a.m. conditions for the Des Moines area. At the Des Moines airport, it was clear. The temperature was 77 degrees Fahrenheit, or 25 degrees Celsius, the dew point 71, and the relative humidity 82%. The wind was southwest at 6 miles an hour. The pressure was 29.97 inches and rising. Looking around the area, it was clear, with a temperature of 76 at Ames and 75 at Marshalltown. Here are some conditions elsewhere in Iowa. It was clear. It was 76 at Spencer, 80 at Mason City, 79 at Waterloo, and 80 at the Quad Cities. Ottumwa reported 77, Lamoni reported 75, Omaha Council Bluffs reported 79, and Sioux City reported 74. Now for a few weather conditions around the region. At Kansas City, it was clear. The temperature was 76 degrees. At Grand Island, it was clear. The temperature was 74 degrees. At Sioux Falls, it was clear. The temperature was 77 degrees. At Minneapolis-St. Paul, it was partly cloudy. The temperature was 80 degrees, with a heat index of 83. Winds were gusting to 25, once again at 1 a.m. In Des Moines, it was clear. The temperature was 77 degrees Fahrenheit, 25 degrees Celsius. Now here is the hazardous weather outlook for portions of central Iowa. For this afternoon and tonight, there is a low chance for isolated thunderstorms through early this evening, mainly in southern and eastern Iowa. Severe weather is not anticipated, but wind gusts up to 30 miles per hour are possible. And now the extended outlook for the period Saturday through Thursday. There will once again be a low chance for isolated thunderstorms Saturday afternoon and evening. The severe weather risk is low, with the main hazard being gusty wind potential. Hot weather will persist over much of the area through Monday, with Monday being the hottest day when heat index values will be over 100 degrees in most places. Additional thunderstorm chances are forecast at times Sunday night through Monday night, with a severe weather risk refined in the coming days. Spotter information statement. Spotter activation will not be needed. 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The current time is 1:50 a.m. Central Daylight Time. Now for the official National Weather Service forecast for Des Moines and surrounding locations. Rest of tonight, mostly clear. Lows in the lower 70s. Southwest winds 5 to 10 miles an hour. Saturday, sunny. A slight chance of showers and thunderstorms in the afternoon. Humid with highs in the lower 90s. West winds 5 to 10 miles an hour, becoming northwest in the afternoon. Chance of rain 20%. Heat index values up to 103. Saturday night, mostly clear. A slight chance of showers and thunderstorms until midnight. Humid with lows in the upper 60s. Northeast winds 5 to 10 miles an hour. Chance of rain 20%. Heat index values up to 100 early until midnight. Sunday, sunny with highs around 90. East winds around 5 miles an hour. Sunday night, mostly clear. Humid with lows around 70. Southeast winds around 5 miles an hour. Heat index values in the mid-90s early until midnight. Monday, sunny, hot with highs in the mid-90s. Heat index values up to 105. Monday night, mostly clear with a slight chance of showers and thunderstorms. Lows in the lower 70s. Chance of rain 20%. Heat index values up to 105 early until midnight. Tuesday, sunny, cooler with highs in the mid-80s. Tuesday night, mostly clear. Cooler with lows in the lower 60s. Wednesday, sunny. Highs in the lower 80s. Wednesday night,
partly cloudy. A slight chance of showers after midnight. Lows in the lower 60s. Chance of rain 20%. Thursday, mostly sunny with a 20% chance of showers. Highs in the lower 80s. Thursday night, partly cloudy. A slight chance of showers until midnight, then a chance of showers after midnight. Lows in the mid-60s. Chance of rain 30%. Friday, mostly sunny. A slight chance of showers in the morning. Highs in the mid-80s. Chance of rain 20%. Again, the forecast for Des Moines and surrounding locations for the rest of tonight, mostly clear. Lows in the lower 70s. Southwest winds 5 to 10 miles an hour. These are the 1 a.m. conditions for the Des Moines area. At the Des Moines airport, it was clear. The temperature was 77 degrees Fahrenheit, or 25 degrees Celsius, the dew point 71, and the relative humidity 82%. The wind was southwest at 6 miles an hour. The pressure was 29.97 inches and rising. Looking around the area, it was clear, with a temperature of 76 at Ames and 75 at Marshalltown. Here are some conditions elsewhere in Iowa. It was clear. It was 76 at Spencer, 80 at Mason City, 79 at Waterloo, and 80 at the Quad Cities. Ottumwa reported 77, Lamoni reported 75, Omaha Council Bluffs reported 79, and Sioux City reported 74. Now for a few weather conditions around the region. At Kansas City, it was clear. The temperature was 76 degrees. At Grand Island, it was clear. The temperature was 74 degrees. At Sioux Falls, it was clear. The temperature was 77 degrees. At Minneapolis-St. Paul, it was partly cloudy. The temperature was 80 degrees, with a heat index of 83. Winds were gusting to 25, once again at 1 a.m. In Des Moines, it was clear. The temperature was 77 degrees Fahrenheit, 25 degrees Celsius. Now here is the hazardous weather outlook for portions of central Iowa. For this afternoon and tonight, there is a low chance for isolated thunderstorms through early this evening, mainly in southern and eastern Iowa. Severe weather is not anticipated, but wind gusts up to 30 miles per hour are possible. And now the extended outlook for the period Saturday through Thursday. There will once again be a low chance for isolated thunderstorms Saturday afternoon and evening. The severe weather risk is low, with the main hazard being gusty wind potential. Hot weather will persist over much of the area through Monday, with Monday being the hottest day when heat index values will be over 100 degrees in most places. Additional thunderstorm chances are forecast at times Sunday night through Monday night, with a severe weather risk refined in the coming days. Spotter information statement. Spotter activation will not be needed. 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The current time is 1:56 a.m. Central Daylight Time. Now for the official National Weather Service forecast for Des Moines and surrounding locations. Rest of tonight, mostly clear. Lows in the lower 70s. Southwest winds 5 to 10 miles an hour. Saturday, sunny. A slight chance of showers and thunderstorms in the afternoon. Humid with highs in the lower 90s. West winds 5 to 10 miles an hour, becoming northwest in the afternoon. Chance of rain 20%. Heat index values up to 103. Saturday night, mostly clear. A slight chance of showers and thunderstorms until midnight. Humid with lows in the upper 60s. Northeast winds 5 to 10 miles an hour. Chance of rain 20%. Heat index values up to 100 early until midnight. Sunday, sunny with highs around 90. East winds around 5 miles an hour. Sunday night, mostly clear. Humid with lows around 70. Southeast winds around 5 miles an hour. Heat index values in the mid-90s early until midnight.
Monday, sunny, hot with highs in the mid-90s. Heat index values up to 105. Monday night, mostly clear with a slight chance of showers and thunderstorms. Lows in the lower 70s. Chance of rain 20%. Heat index values up to 105 early until midnight. Tuesday, sunny, cooler with highs in the mid-80s. Tuesday night, mostly clear. Cooler with lows in the lower 60s. Wednesday, sunny. Highs in the lower 80s. Wednesday night, partly cloudy. A slight chance of showers after midnight. Lows in the lower 60s. Chance of rain 20%. Thursday, mostly sunny with a 20% chance of showers. Highs in the lower 80s. Thursday night, partly cloudy. A slight chance of showers until midnight, then a chance of showers after midnight. Lows in the mid-60s. Chance of rain 30%. Friday, mostly sunny. A slight chance of showers in the morning. Highs in the mid-80s. Chance of rain 20%. Again, the forecast for Des Moines and surrounding locations for the rest of tonight, mostly clear. Lows in the lower 70s. Southwest winds 5 to 10 miles an hour. These are the 1 a.m. conditions for the Des Moines area. At the Des Moines airport, it was clear. The temperature was 77 degrees Fahrenheit, or 25 degrees Celsius, the dew point 71, and the relative humidity 82%. The wind was southwest at 6 miles an hour. The pressure was 29.97 inches and rising. Looking around the area, it was clear, with a temperature of 76 at Ames, and 75 at Marshalltown. Here are some conditions elsewhere in Iowa. It was clear. It was 76 at Spencer, 80 at Mason City, 79 at Waterloo, and 80 at the Quad Cities. Ottumwa reported 77, Lamoni reported 75, Omaha Council Bluffs reported 79, and Sioux City reported 74. Now for a few weather conditions around the region. At Kansas City, it was clear. The temperature was 76 degrees. At Grand Island, it was clear. The temperature was 74 degrees. At Sioux Falls, it was clear. The temperature was 77 degrees. At Minneapolis-St. Paul, it was partly cloudy. The temperature was 80 degrees, with a heat index of 83. Winds were gusting to 25, once again at 1 a.m. In Des Moines, it was clear. The temperature was 77 degrees Fahrenheit, 25 degrees Celsius. Now here is the hazardous weather outlook for portions of central Iowa. For this afternoon and tonight, there is a low chance for isolated thunderstorms through early this evening, mainly in southern and eastern Iowa. Severe weather is not anticipated, but wind gusts up to 30 miles per hour are possible. And now the extended outlook for the period Saturday through Thursday. There will once again be a low chance for isolated thunderstorms Saturday afternoon and evening. The severe weather risk is low, with the main hazard being gusty wind potential. Hot weather will persist over much of the area through Monday, with Monday being the hottest day when heat index values will be over 100 degrees in most places. Additional thunderstorm chances are forecast at times Sunday night through Monday night, with a severe weather risk refined in the coming days. Spotter information statement. Spotter activation will not be needed. 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The current time is 2:02 a.m. Central Daylight Time. Now for the official National Weather Service forecast for Des Moines and surrounding locations. West of tonight, mostly clear. Lows in the lower 70s. Southwest winds 5 to 10 miles an hour. Saturday, sunny. A slight chance of showers and thunderstorms in the afternoon. Humid with highs in the lower 90s. West winds 5 to 10 miles an hour, becoming northwest in the afternoon. Chance of rain 20%. Heat index values up to 103. Saturday night, mostly clear.
A slight chance of showers and thunderstorms until midnight. Humid with lows in the upper 60s. Northeast winds 5 to 10 miles an hour. Chance of rain 20%. Heat index values up to 100 early until midnight. Sunday, sunny with highs around 90. East winds around 5 miles an hour. Sunday night, mostly clear. Humid with lows around 70. Southeast winds around 5 miles an hour. Heat index values in the mid-90s early until midnight. Monday, sunny, hot with highs in the mid-90s. Heat index values up to 105. Monday night, mostly clear with a slight chance of showers and thunderstorms. Lows in the lower 70s. Chance of rain 20%. Heat index values up to 105 early until midnight. Tuesday, sunny, cooler with highs in the mid-80s. Tuesday night, mostly clear. Cooler with lows in the lower 60s. Wednesday, sunny. Highs in the lower 80s. Wednesday night, partly cloudy. A slight chance of showers after midnight. Lows in the lower 60s. Chance of rain 20%. Thursday, mostly sunny with a 20% chance of showers. Highs in the lower 80s. Thursday night, partly cloudy. A slight chance of showers until midnight, then a chance of showers after midnight. Lows in the mid-60s. Chance of rain 30%. Friday, mostly sunny. A slight chance of showers in the morning. Highs in the mid-80s. Chance of rain 20%. Again, the forecast for Des Moines and surrounding locations for the rest of tonight, mostly clear. Lows in the lower 70s. Southwest winds 5 to 10 miles an hour. These are the two AM conditions for the Des Moines area. At the Des Moines airport, it was clear. The temperature was 77 degrees Fahrenheit, or 25 degrees Celsius, the dew point 71, and the relative humidity 82%. The wind was southwest at 7 miles an hour. The pressure was 29.97 inches and steady. Looking around the area, it was clear, with a temperature of 74 at Ames and 74 at Marshalltown. Here are some conditions elsewhere in Iowa. Skies ranged from clear to partly cloudy, and temperatures were between 74 and 79 degrees. Now for a few weather conditions around the region. At Kansas City, it was partly cloudy. The temperature was 77 degrees. At Grand Island, it was clear. The temperature was 74 degrees. At Sioux Falls, it was clear. The temperature was 75 degrees. At Minneapolis-St. Paul, it was mostly cloudy. The temperature was 77 degrees. Once again at 2 a.m., in Des Moines, it was clear. The temperature was 77 degrees Fahrenheit, 25 degrees Celsius. Now here is the hazardous weather outlook for portions of central Iowa. For this afternoon and tonight, there is a low chance for isolated thunderstorms through early this evening, mainly in southern and eastern Iowa. Severe weather is not anticipated, but wind gusts up to 30 miles per hour are possible. And now the extended outlook for the period Saturday through Thursday. There will once again be a low chance for isolated thunderstorms Saturday afternoon and evening. The severe weather risk is low, with the main hazard being gusty wind potential. Hot weather will persist over much of the area through Monday, with Monday being the hottest day when heat index values will be over 100 degrees in most places. Additional thunderstorm chances are forecast at times Sunday night through Monday night, with the severe weather risk refined in the coming days. Spotter information statement. Spotter activation will not be needed. 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The current time is 2:07 a.m. Central Daylight Time. Now for the official National Weather Service forecast for Des Moines and surrounding locations. West of tonight, mostly clear. Lows in the lower 70s. Southwest winds 5 to 10 miles an hour. Saturday, sunny.
a slight chance of showers and thunderstorms in the afternoon. Humid with highs in the lower 90s. West winds 5 to 10 miles an hour, becoming northwest in the afternoon. Chance of rain 20%. Heat index values up to 103. Saturday night, mostly clear. A slight chance of showers and thunderstorms until midnight. Humid with lows in the upper 60s. Northeast winds 5 to 10 miles an hour. Chance of rain 20%. Heat index values up to 100 early until midnight. Sunday, sunny with highs around 90. East winds around 5 miles an hour. Sunday night, mostly clear. Humid with lows around 70. Southeast winds around 5 miles an hour. Heat index values in the mid-90s early until midnight. Monday, sunny, hot with highs in the mid-90s. Heat index values up to 105. Monday night, mostly clear with a slight chance of showers and thunderstorms. Lows in the lower 70s. Chance of rain 20%. Heat index values up to 105 early until midnight. Tuesday, sunny, cooler with highs in the mid-80s. Tuesday night, mostly clear. Cooler with lows in the lower 60s. Wednesday, sunny. Highs in the lower 80s. Wednesday night, partly cloudy. A slight chance of showers after midnight. Lows in the lower 60s. Chance of rain 20%. Thursday, mostly sunny with a 20% chance of showers. Highs in the lower 80s. Thursday night, partly cloudy. A slight chance of showers until midnight, then a chance of showers after midnight. Lows in the mid-60s. Chance of rain 30%. Friday, mostly sunny. A slight chance of showers in the morning. Highs in the mid-80s. Chance of rain 20%. Again, the forecast for Des Moines and surrounding locations for the rest of tonight, mostly clear. Lows in the lower 70s. Southwest winds 5 to 10 miles an hour. These are the two AM conditions for the Des Moines area. At the Des Moines airport, it was clear. The temperature was 77 degrees Fahrenheit, or 25 degrees Celsius, the dew point 71, and the relative humidity 82%. The wind was southwest at 7 miles an hour. The pressure was 29.97 inches and steady. Looking around the area, it was clear, with a temperature of 74 at Ames and 74 at Marshalltown. Here are some conditions elsewhere in Iowa. Skies ranged from clear to partly cloudy, and temperatures were between 74 and 79 degrees. Now for a few weather conditions around the region. At Kansas City, it was partly cloudy. The temperature was 77 degrees. At Grand Island, it was clear. The temperature was 74 degrees. At Sioux Falls, it was clear. The temperature was 75 degrees. At Minneapolis-St. Paul, it was mostly cloudy. The temperature was 77 degrees. Once again at 2 a.m., in Des Moines, it was clear. The temperature was 77 degrees Fahrenheit, 25 degrees Celsius. These are the two AM conditions for the Des Moines area. At the Des Moines airport, it was clear. The temperature was 77 degrees Fahrenheit, or 25 degrees Celsius, the dew point 71, and the relative humidity 82%. The wind was southwest at 7 miles an hour. The pressure was 29.97 inches and steady. Looking around the area, it was clear, with a temperature of 74 at Ames and 74 at Marshalltown. Here are some conditions elsewhere in Iowa. Skies ranged from clear to partly cloudy, and temperatures were between 74 and 79 degrees. Now for a few weather conditions around the region. At Kansas City, it was partly cloudy. The temperature was 77 degrees. At Grand Island, it was clear. The temperature was 74 degrees. At Sioux Falls, it was clear. The temperature was 75 degrees. At Minneapolis-St. Paul, it was mostly cloudy. The temperature was 77 degrees. Once again at 2 a.m., in Des Moines, it was clear.
The temperature was 77 degrees Fahrenheit, 25 degrees Celsius. Now here is the hazardous weather outlook for portions of central Iowa. For this afternoon and tonight, there is a low chance for isolated thunderstorms through early this evening, mainly in southern and eastern Iowa. Severe weather is not anticipated, but wind gusts up to 30 miles per hour are possible. And now the extended outlook for the period Saturday through Thursday, there will once again be a low chance for isolated thunderstorms Saturday afternoon and evening. The severe weather risk is low, with the main hazard being gusty wind potential. Hot weather will persist over much of the area through Monday, with Monday being the hottest day when heat index values will be over 100 degrees in most places. Additional thunderstorm chances are forecast at times Sunday night through Monday night, with a severe weather risk refined in the coming days. Spotter information statement. Spotter activation will not be needed. 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The current time is 2:14 a.m. Central Daylight Time. Now for the official National Weather Service forecast for Des Moines and surrounding locations. West of tonight, mostly clear. Lows in the lower 70s. Southwest winds 5 to 10 miles an hour. Saturday, sunny. A slight chance of showers and thunderstorms in the afternoon. Humid with highs in the lower 90s. West winds 5 to 10 miles an hour, becoming northwest in the afternoon. Chance of rain 20%. Heat index values up to 103. Saturday night, mostly clear. A slight chance of showers and thunderstorms until midnight. Humid with lows in the upper 60s. Northeast winds 5 to 10 miles an hour. Chance of rain 20%. Heat index values up to 100 early until midnight. Sunday, sunny with highs around 90. East winds around 5 miles an hour. Sunday night, mostly clear. Humid with lows around 70. Southeast winds around 5 miles an hour. Heat index values in the mid-90s early until midnight. Monday, sunny, hot with highs in the mid-90s. Heat index values up to 105. Monday night, mostly clear with a slight chance of showers and thunderstorms. Lows in the lower 70s. Chance of rain 20%. Heat index values up to 105 early until midnight. Tuesday, sunny, cooler with highs in the mid-80s. Tuesday night, mostly clear. Cooler with lows in the lower 60s. Wednesday, sunny. Highs in the lower 80s. Wednesday night, partly cloudy. A slight chance of showers after midnight. Lows in the lower 60s. Chance of rain 20%. Thursday, mostly sunny with a 20% chance of showers. Highs in the lower 80s. Thursday night, partly cloudy. A slight chance of showers until midnight, then a chance of showers after midnight. Lows in the mid-60s. Chance of rain 30%. Friday, mostly sunny. A slight chance of showers in the morning. Highs in the mid-80s. Chance of rain 20%. Again, the forecast for Des Moines and surrounding locations for the rest of tonight, mostly clear. Lows in the lower 70s. Southwest winds 5 to 10 miles an hour. These are the 2 a.m. conditions for the Des Moines area. At the Des Moines airport, it was clear. The temperature was 77 degrees Fahrenheit, or 25 degrees Celsius, the dew point 71, and the relative humidity 82%. The wind was southwest at 7 miles an hour. The pressure was 29.97 inches and steady. Looking around the area, it was clear, with a temperature of 74 at Ames and 74 at Marshalltown. Here are some conditions elsewhere in Iowa. Skies ranged from clear to partly cloudy, and temperatures were between 74 and 79 degrees. Now for a few weather conditions around the region. At Kansas City, it was partly cloudy. The temperature was 77 degrees. At Grand Island, it was clear.
The temperature was 74 degrees at Sioux Falls. It was clear. The temperature was 75 degrees at Minneapolis-St. Paul. It was mostly cloudy. The temperature was 77 degrees once again at 2 a.m. in Des Moines. It was clear. The temperature was 77 degrees Fahrenheit, 25 degrees Celsius. Now here is the hazardous weather outlook for portions of central Iowa. For this afternoon and tonight there is a low chance for isolated thunderstorms through early this evening, mainly in southern and eastern Iowa. Severe weather is not anticipated, but wind gusts up to 30 miles per hour are possible. And now the extended outlook for the period Saturday through Thursday. There will once again be a low chance for isolated thunderstorms Saturday afternoon and evening. The severe weather risk is low, with the main hazard being gusty wind potential. Hot weather will persist over much of the area through Monday, with Monday being the hottest day when heat index values will be over 100 degrees in most places. Additional thunderstorm chances are forecast at times Sunday night through Monday night, with a severe weather risk refined in the coming days. Spotter information statement. Spotter activation will not be needed. 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The current time is 2:19 a.m. Central Daylight Time. Now for the official National Weather Service forecast for Des Moines and surrounding locations. Rest of tonight, mostly clear. Lows in the lower 70s. Southwest winds 5 to 10 miles an hour. Saturday, sunny. A slight chance of showers and thunderstorms in the afternoon. Humid with highs in the lower 90s. West winds 5 to 10 miles an hour, becoming northwest in the afternoon. Chance of rain 20%. Heat index values up to 103. Saturday night, mostly clear. A slight chance of showers and thunderstorms until midnight. Humid with lows in the upper 60s. Northeast winds 5 to 10 miles an hour. Chance of rain 20%. Heat index values up to 100 early until midnight. Sunday, sunny with highs around 90. East winds around 5 miles an hour. Sunday night, mostly clear. Humid with lows around 70. Southeast winds around 5 miles an hour. Heat index values in the mid-90s early until midnight. Monday, sunny, hot with highs in the mid-90s. Heat index values up to 105. Monday night, mostly clear with a slight chance of showers and thunderstorms. Lows in the lower 70s. Chance of rain 20%. Heat index values up to 105 early until midnight. Tuesday, sunny, cooler with highs in the mid-80s. Tuesday night, mostly clear. Cooler with lows in the lower 60s. Wednesday, sunny. Highs in the lower 80s. Wednesday night, partly cloudy. A slight chance of showers after midnight. Lows in the lower 60s. Chance of rain 20%. Thursday, mostly sunny with a 20% chance of showers. Highs in the lower 80s. Thursday night, partly cloudy. A slight chance of showers until midnight, then a chance of showers after midnight. Lows in the mid 60s. Chance of rain 30%. Friday, mostly sunny. A slight chance of showers in the morning. Highs in the mid-80s. Chance of rain 20%. Again, the forecast for Des Moines and surrounding locations for the rest of tonight, mostly clear. Lows in the lower 70s. Southwest winds 5 to 10 miles an hour. These are the 2 a.m. conditions for the Des Moines area. At the Des Moines Airport, it was clear. The temperature was 77 degrees Fahrenheit, or 25 degrees Celsius, the dew point 71, and the relative humidity 82%. The wind was southwest at 7 miles an hour. The pressure was 29.97 inches and steady. Looking around the area, it was clear, with a temperature of 74 at Ames and 74 at Marshalltown. Here are some conditions elsewhere in Iowa.
Skies ranged from clear to partly cloudy, and temperatures were between 74 and 79 degrees. Now for a few weather conditions around the region. At Kansas City, it was partly cloudy. The temperature was 77 degrees. At Grand Island, it was clear. The temperature was 74 degrees. At Sioux Falls, it was clear. The temperature was 75 degrees. At Minneapolis-St. Paul, it was mostly cloudy. The temperature was 77 degrees. Once again at 2 a.m., in Des Moines, it was clear. The temperature was 77 degrees Fahrenheit, 25 degrees Celsius. Now here is the hazardous weather outlook for portions of central Iowa. For this afternoon and tonight there is a low chance for isolated thunderstorms through early this evening, mainly in southern and eastern Iowa. Severe weather is not anticipated, but wind gusts up to 30 miles per hour are possible. And now the extended outlook for the period Saturday through Thursday. There will once again be a low chance for isolated thunderstorms Saturday afternoon and evening. The severe weather risk is low, with the main hazard being gusty wind potential. Hot weather will persist over much of the area through Monday, with Monday being the hottest day when heat index values will be over 100 degrees in most places. Additional thunderstorm chances are forecast at times Sunday night through Monday night, with a severe weather risk refined in the coming days. Spotter information statement. Spotter activation will not be needed. 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The current time is 2:24 a.m. Central Daylight Time. Now for the official National Weather Service forecast for Des Moines and surrounding locations. Rest of tonight, mostly clear. Lows in the lower 70s. Southwest winds 5 to 10 miles an hour. Saturday, sunny. A slight chance of showers and thunderstorms in the afternoon. Humid with highs in the lower 90s. West winds 5 to 10 miles an hour, becoming northwest in the afternoon. Chance of rain 20%. Heat index values up to 103. Saturday night, mostly clear. A slight chance of showers and thunderstorms until midnight. Humid with lows in the upper 60s. Northeast winds 5 to 10 miles an hour. Chance of rain 20%. Heat index values up to 100 early until midnight. Sunday, sunny with highs around 90. East winds around 5 miles an hour. Sunday night, mostly clear. Humid with lows around 70. Southeast winds around 5 miles an hour. Heat index values in the mid-90s early until midnight. Monday, sunny, hot with highs in the mid-90s. Heat index values up to 105. Monday night, mostly clear with a slight chance of showers and thunderstorms. Lows in the lower 70s. Chance of rain 20%. Heat index values up to 105 early until midnight. Tuesday, sunny, cooler with highs in the mid-80s. Tuesday night, mostly clear. Cooler with lows in the lower 60s. Wednesday, sunny. Highs in the lower 80s. Wednesday night, partly cloudy. A slight chance of showers after midnight. Lows in the lower 60s. Chance of rain 20%. Thursday, mostly sunny with a 20% chance of showers. Highs in the lower 80s. Thursday night, partly cloudy. A slight chance of showers until midnight, then a chance of showers after midnight. Lows in the mid-60s. Chance of rain 30%. Friday, mostly sunny. A slight chance of showers in the morning. Highs in the mid-80s. Chance of rain 20%. Again, the forecast for Des Moines and surrounding locations for the rest of tonight, mostly clear. Lows in the lower 70s. Southwest winds 5 to 10 miles an hour. These are the 2 a.m. conditions for the Des Moines area. At the Des Moines airport, it was clear. The temperature was 77 degrees Fahrenheit, or 25 degrees Celsius, the dew point 71, and the relative humidity 82%.
The wind was southwest at 7 miles an hour. The pressure was 29.97 inches and steady. Looking around the area, it was clear, with a temperature of 74 at Ames and 74 at Marshalltown. Here are some conditions elsewhere in Iowa. Skies ranged from clear to partly cloudy, and temperatures were between 74 and 79 degrees. Now for a few weather conditions around the region. At Kansas City, it was partly cloudy. The temperature was 77 degrees. At Grand Island, it was clear. The temperature was 74 degrees. At Sioux Falls, it was clear. The temperature was 75 degrees. At Minneapolis-St. Paul, it was mostly cloudy. The temperature was 77 degrees. Once again at 2 a.m., in Des Moines, it was clear. The temperature was 77 degrees Fahrenheit, 25 degrees Celsius. Now here is the hazardous weather outlook for portions of central Iowa. For this afternoon and tonight, there is a low chance for isolated thunderstorms through early this evening, mainly in southern and eastern Iowa. Severe weather is not anticipated, but wind gusts up to 30 miles per hour are possible. And now the extended outlook for the period Saturday through Thursday. There will once again be a low chance for isolated thunderstorms Saturday afternoon and evening. The severe weather risk is low, with the main hazard being gusty wind potential. Hot weather will persist over much of the area through Monday, with Monday being the hottest day when heat index values will be over 100 degrees in most places. Additional thunderstorm chances are forecast at times Sunday night through Monday night, with a severe weather risk refined in the coming days. Spotter information statement. Spotter activation will not be needed. 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The current time is 2:29 a.m. Central Daylight Time. Now for the official National Weather Service forecast for Des Moines and surrounding locations. West of tonight, mostly clear. Lows in the lower 70s. Southwest winds 5 to 10 miles an hour. Saturday, sunny. A slight chance of showers and thunderstorms in the afternoon. Humid with highs in the lower 90s. West winds 5 to 10 miles an hour, becoming northwest in the afternoon. Chance of rain 20%. Heat index values up to 103. Saturday night, mostly clear. A slight chance of showers and thunderstorms until midnight. Humid with lows in the upper 60s. Northeast winds 5 to 10 miles an hour. Chance of rain 20%. Heat index values up to 100 early until midnight. Sunday, sunny with highs around 90. East winds around 5 miles an hour. Sunday night, mostly clear. Humid with lows around 70. Southeast winds around 5 miles an hour. Heat index values in the mid-90s early until midnight. Monday, sunny, hot with highs in the mid-90s. Heat index values up to 105. Monday night, mostly clear with a slight chance of showers and thunderstorms. Lows in the lower 70s. Chance of rain 20%. Heat index values up to 105 early until midnight. Tuesday, sunny, cooler with highs in the mid-80s. Tuesday night, mostly clear. Cooler with lows in the lower 60s. Wednesday, sunny. Highs in the lower 80s. Wednesday night, partly cloudy. A slight chance of showers after midnight. Lows in the lower 60s. Chance of rain 20%. Thursday, mostly sunny with a 20% chance of showers. Highs in the lower 80s. Thursday night, partly cloudy. A slight chance of showers until midnight, then a chance of showers after midnight. Lows in the mid-60s. Chance of rain 30%. Friday, mostly sunny. A slight chance of showers in the morning. Highs in the mid-80s. Chance of rain 20%. Again, the forecast for Des Moines and surrounding locations for the rest of tonight, mostly clear. Lows in the lower 70s.
southwest winds 5 to 10 miles an hour. These are the two AM conditions for the Des Moines area. At the Des Moines airport, it was clear. The temperature was 77 degrees Fahrenheit, or 25.

cloudy. The temperature was 77 degrees. At Grand Island, it was clear. The temperature was 74 degrees. At Sioux Falls, it was clear. The temperature was 75 degrees. At Minneapolis-St. Paul, it was mostly cloudy. The temperature was 77 degrees. Once again at 2 a.m., in Des Moines, it was clear. The temperature was 77 degrees Fahrenheit, 25 degrees Celsius. Now here is the hazardous weather outlook for portions of central Iowa. For this afternoon and tonight, there is a low chance for isolated thunderstorms through early this evening, mainly in southern and eastern Iowa. Severe weather is not anticipated, but wind gusts up to 30 miles per hour are possible. And now the extended outlook for the period Saturday through Thursday. There will once again be a low chance for isolated thunderstorms Saturday afternoon and evening. The severe weather risk is low, with the main hazard being gusty wind potential. Hot weather will persist over much of the area through Monday, with Monday being the hottest day when heat index values will be over 100 degrees in most places. Additional thunderstorm chances are forecast at times Sunday night through Monday night, with a severe weather risk refined in the coming days. Spotter information statement. Spotter activation will not be needed. 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The current time is 2:35 a.m. Central Daylight Time. Now for the official National Weather Service forecast for Des Moines and surrounding locations. West of tonight, mostly clear. Lows in the lower 70s. Southwest winds 5 to 10 miles an hour. Saturday, sunny. A slight chance of showers and thunderstorms in the afternoon. Humid with highs in the lower 90s. West winds 5 to 10 miles an hour, becoming northwest in the afternoon. Chance of rain 20%. Heat index values up to 103. Saturday night, mostly clear. A slight chance of showers and thunderstorms until midnight. Humid with lows in the upper 60s. Northeast winds 5 to 10 miles an hour. Chance of rain 20%. Heat index values up to 100 early until midnight. Sunday, sunny with highs around 90. East winds around 5 miles an hour. Sunday night, mostly clear. Humid with lows around 70. Southeast winds around 5 miles an hour. Heat index values in the mid-90s early until midnight. Monday, sunny, hot with highs in the mid-90s. Heat index values up to 105. Monday night, mostly clear with a slight chance of showers and thunderstorms. Lows in the lower 70s. Chance of rain 20%. Heat index values up to 105 early until midnight. Tuesday, sunny, cooler with highs in the mid-80s. Tuesday night, mostly clear. Cooler with lows in the lower 60s. Wednesday, sunny. Highs in the lower 80s. Wednesday night, partly cloudy. A slight chance of showers after midnight. Lows in the lower 60s. Chance of rain 20%. Thursday, mostly sunny with a 20% chance of showers. Highs in the lower 80s. Thursday night, partly cloudy. A slight chance of showers until midnight, then a chance of showers after midnight. Lows in the mid-60s. Chance of rain 30%. Friday, mostly sunny. A slight chance of showers in the morning. Highs in the mid-80s. Chance of rain 20%. Again, the forecast for Des Moines and surrounding locations for the rest of tonight, mostly clear. Lows in the lower 70s. Southwest winds 5 to 10 miles an hour. These are the 2 a.m. conditions for the Des Moines area. At the Des Moines airport, it was clear. The temperature was 77 degrees Fahrenheit, or 25 degrees Celsius, the dew point 71, and the relative humidity 82%. The wind was southwest at 7 miles an hour. The pressure was 29.97 inches and steady. Looking around the area,
it was clear, with a temperature of 74.

Mountains, and 74 at Marshalltown. Here are some conditions elsewhere in Iowa. Skies ranged from clear to partly cloudy, and temperatures were between 74 and 79 degrees. Now for a few weather conditions around the region. At Kansas City, it was partly cloudy. The temperature was 77 degrees. At Grand Island, it was clear. The temperature was 74 degrees. At Sioux Falls, it was clear. The temperature was 75 degrees. At Minneapolis-St. Paul, it was mostly cloudy. The temperature was 77 degrees. Once again at 2 a.m., in Des Moines, it was clear. The temperature was 77 degrees Fahrenheit, 25 degrees Celsius. Now here is the hazardous weather outlook for portions of central Iowa. For this afternoon and tonight there is a low chance for isolated thunderstorms through early this evening, mainly in southern and eastern Iowa. Severe weather is not anticipated, but wind gusts up to 30 miles per hour are possible. And now the extended outlook for the period Saturday through Thursday. There will once again be a low chance for isolated thunderstorms Saturday afternoon and evening. The severe weather risk is low, with the main hazard being gusty wind potential. Hot weather will persist over much of the area through Monday, with Monday being the hottest day when heat index values will be over 100 degrees in most places. Additional thunderstorm chances are forecast at times Sunday night through Monday night, with a severe weather risk refined in the coming days. Spotter information statement. Spotter activation will not be needed. 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The current time is 2:40 a.m. Central Daylight Time. Now for the official National Weather Service forecast for Des Moines and surrounding locations. West of tonight, mostly clear. Lows in the lower 70s. Southwest winds 5 to 10 miles an hour. Saturday, sunny. A slight chance of showers and thunderstorms in the afternoon. Humid with highs in the lower 90s. West winds 5 to 10 miles an hour, becoming northwest in the afternoon. Chance of rain 20%. Heat index values up to 103. Saturday night, mostly clear. A slight chance of showers and thunderstorms until midnight. Humid with lows in the upper 60s. Northeast winds 5 to 10 miles an hour. Chance of rain 20%. Heat index values up to 100 early until midnight. Sunday, sunny with highs around 90. East winds around 5 miles an hour. Sunday night, mostly clear. Humid with lows around 70. Southeast winds around 5 miles an hour. Heat index values in the mid-90s early until midnight. Monday, sunny, hot with highs in the mid-90s. Heat index values up to 105. Monday night, mostly clear with a slight chance of showers and thunderstorms. Lows in the lower 70s. Chance of rain 20%. Heat index values up to 105 early until midnight. Tuesday, sunny, cooler with highs in the mid-80s. Tuesday night, mostly clear. Cooler with lows in the lower 60s. Wednesday, sunny. Highs in the lower 80s. Wednesday night, partly cloudy. A slight chance of showers after midnight. Lows in the lower 60s. Chance of rain 20%. Thursday, mostly sunny with a 20% chance of showers. Highs in the lower 80s. Thursday night, partly cloudy. A slight chance of showers until midnight, then a chance of showers after midnight. Lows in the mid-60s. Chance of rain 30%. Friday, mostly sunny. A slight chance of showers in the morning. Highs in the mid-80s. Chance of rain 20%. Again, the forecast for Des Moines and surrounding locations for the rest of tonight, mostly clear. Lows in the lower 70s. Southwest winds 5 to 10 miles an hour. These are the 2 a.m. conditions for the Des Moines area. At the Des Moines Airport, it was clear.
The temperature was 77 degrees Fahrenheit, or 25 degrees Celsius, the dew point 71, and the relative humidity 82%. The wind was southwest at 7 miles an hour. The pressure was 29.97 inches and steady. Looking around the area, it was clear, with a temperature of 74 at Ames and 74 at Marshalltown. Here are some conditions elsewhere in Iowa. Skies ranged from clear to partly cloudy, and temperatures were between 74 and 79 degrees. Now for a few weather conditions around the region. At Kansas City, it was partly cloudy. The temperature was 77 degrees. At Grand Island, it was clear. The temperature was 74 degrees. At Sioux Falls, it was clear. The temperature was 75 degrees. At Minneapolis-St. Paul, it was mostly cloudy. The temperature was 77 degrees. Once again at 2 a.m., in Des Moines, it was clear. The temperature was 77 degrees Fahrenheit, 25 degrees Celsius. Now here is the hazardous weather outlook for portions of central Iowa. For this afternoon and tonight, there is a low chance for isolated thunderstorms through early this evening, mainly in southern and eastern Iowa. Severe weather is not anticipated, but wind gusts up to 30 miles per hour are possible. And now the extended outlook for the period Saturday through Thursday. There will once again be a low chance for isolated thunderstorms Saturday afternoon and evening. The severe weather risk is low, with the main hazard being gusty wind potential. Hot weather will persist over much of the area through Monday, with Monday being the hottest day when heat index values will be over 100 degrees in most places. Additional thunderstorm chances are forecast at times Sunday night through Monday night, with a severe weather risk refined in the coming days. Spotter information statement. Spotter activation will not be needed. 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The current time is 2:45 a.m. Central Daylight Time. Now for the official National Weather Service forecast for Des Moines and surrounding locations. West of tonight, mostly clear. Lows in the lower 70s. Southwest winds 5 to 10 miles an hour. Saturday, sunny. A slight chance of showers and thunderstorms in the afternoon. Humid with highs in the lower 90s. West winds 5 to 10 miles an hour, becoming northwest in the afternoon. Chance of rain 20%. Heat index values up to 103. Saturday night, mostly clear. A slight chance of showers and thunderstorms until midnight. Humid with lows in the upper 60s. Northeast winds 5 to 10 miles an hour. Chance of rain 20%. Heat index values up to 100 early until midnight. Sunday, sunny with highs around 90. East winds around 5 miles an hour. Sunday night, mostly clear. Humid with lows around 70. Southeast winds around 5 miles an hour. Heat index values in the mid-90s early until midnight. Monday, sunny, hot with highs in the mid-90s. Heat index values up to 105. Monday night, mostly clear with a slight chance of showers and thunderstorms. Lows in the lower 70s. Chance of rain 20%. Heat index values up to 105 early until midnight. Tuesday, sunny, cooler with highs in the mid-80s. Tuesday night, mostly clear. Cooler with lows in the lower 60s. Wednesday, sunny. Highs in the lower 80s. Wednesday night, partly cloudy. A slight chance of showers after midnight. Lows in the lower 60s. Chance of rain 20%. Thursday, mostly sunny with a 20% chance of showers. Highs in the lower 80s. Thursday night, partly cloudy. A slight chance of showers until midnight, then a chance of showers after midnight. Lows in the mid-60s. Chance of rain 30%. Friday, mostly sunny. A slight chance of showers in the morning. Highs in the mid-80s. Chance of rain 20%.
Again, the forecast for Des Moines and surrounding locations for the rest of tonight, mostly clear. Lows in the lower 70s. Southwest winds 5 to 10 miles an hour. These are the two AM conditions for the Des Moines area. At the Des Moines airport, it was clear. The temperature was 77 degrees Fahrenheit, or 25 degrees Celsius, the dew point 71, and the relative humidity 82%. The wind was southwest at 7 miles an hour. The pressure was 29.97 inches and steady. Looking around the area, it was clear, with a temperature of 74 at Ames and 74 at Marshalltown. Here are some conditions elsewhere in Iowa. Skies ranged from clear to partly cloudy, and temperatures were between 74 and 79 degrees. Now for a few weather conditions around the region. At Kansas City, it was partly cloudy. The temperature was 77 degrees. At Grand Island, it was clear. The temperature was 74 degrees. At Sioux Falls, it was clear. The temperature was 75 degrees. At Minneapolis-St. Paul, it was mostly cloudy. The temperature was 77 degrees. Once again at 2 a.m. in Des Moines, it was clear. The temperature was 77 degrees Fahrenheit, 25 degrees Celsius. Now here is the hazardous weather outlook for portions of central Iowa. For this afternoon and tonight, there is a low chance for isolated thunderstorms through early this evening, mainly in southern and eastern Iowa. Severe weather is not anticipated, but wind gusts up to 30 miles per hour are possible. And now the extended outlook for the period Saturday through Thursday. There will once again be a low chance for isolated thunderstorms Saturday afternoon and evening. The severe weather risk is low, with the main hazard being gusty wind potential. Hot weather will persist over much of the area through Monday, with Monday being the hottest day when heat index values will be over 100 degrees in most places. Additional thunderstorm chances are forecast at times Sunday night through Monday night, with a severe weather risk refined in the coming days. Spotter information statement. Spotter activation will not be needed. 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The current time is 2:51 a.m. Central Daylight Time. Now for the official National Weather Service forecast for Des Moines and surrounding locations. Rest of tonight, mostly clear. Lows in the lower 70s. Southwest winds 5 to 10 miles an hour. Saturday, sunny. A slight chance of showers and thunderstorms in the afternoon. Humid with highs in the lower 90s. West winds 5 to 10 miles an hour, becoming northwest in the afternoon. Chance of rain 20%. Heat index values up to 103. Saturday night, mostly clear. A slight chance of showers and thunderstorms until midnight. Humid with lows in the upper 60s. Northeast winds 5 to 10 miles an hour. Chance of rain 20%. Heat index values up to 100 early until midnight. Sunday, sunny with highs around 90. East winds around 5 miles an hour. Sunday night, mostly clear. Humid with lows around 70. Southeast winds around 5 miles an hour. Heat index values in the mid-90s early until midnight. Monday, sunny, hot with highs in the mid-90s. Heat index values up to 105. Monday night, mostly clear with a slight chance of showers and thunderstorms. Lows in the lower 70s. Chance of rain 20%. Heat index values up to 105 early until midnight. Tuesday, sunny, cooler with highs in the mid-80s. Tuesday night, mostly clear. Cooler with lows in the lower 60s. Wednesday, sunny. Highs in the lower 80s. Wednesday night, partly cloudy. A slight chance of showers after midnight. Lows in the lower 60s. Chance of rain 20%. Thursday, mostly sunny with a 20% chance of showers. Highs in the lower 80s. Thursday night, partly cloudy.
A slight chance of showers until midnight, then a chance of showers after midnight. Lows in the mid-60s. Chance of rain 30%. Friday, mostly sunny. A slight chance of showers in the morning. Highs in the mid-80s. Chance of rain 20%. Again, the forecast for Des Moines and surrounding locations for the rest of tonight, mostly clear. Lows in the lower 70s. Southwest winds 5 to 10 miles an hour. These are the two AM conditions for the Des Moines area. At the Des Moines airport, it was clear. The temperature was 77 degrees Fahrenheit, or 25 degrees Celsius, the dew point 71, and the relative humidity 82%. The wind was southwest at 7 miles an hour. The pressure was 29.97 inches and steady. Looking around the area, it was clear, with a temperature of 74 at Ames and 74 at Marshalltown. Here are some conditions elsewhere in Iowa. Skies ranged from clear to partly cloudy, and temperatures were between 74 and 79 degrees. Now for a few weather conditions around the region. At Kansas City, it was partly cloudy. The temperature was 77 degrees. At Grand Island, it was clear. The temperature was 74 degrees. At Sioux Falls, it was clear. The temperature was 75 degrees. At Minneapolis-St. Paul, it was mostly cloudy. The temperature was 77 degrees. Once again at 2 a.m., in Des Moines, it was clear. The temperature was 77 degrees Fahrenheit, 25 degrees Celsius. Now here is the hazardous weather outlook for portions of central Iowa. For this afternoon and tonight, there is a low chance for isolated thunderstorms through early this evening, mainly in southern and eastern Iowa. Severe weather is not anticipated, but wind gusts up to 30 miles per hour are possible. And now the extended outlook for the period Saturday through Thursday. There will once again be a low chance for isolated thunderstorms Saturday afternoon and evening. The severe weather risk is low, with the main hazard being gusty wind potential. Hot weather will persist over much of the area through Monday, with Monday being the hottest day when heat index values will be over 100 degrees in most places. Additional thunderstorm chances are forecast at times Sunday night through Monday night, with the severe weather risk refined in the coming days. Spotter information statement. Spotter activation will not be needed. 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The current time is 2:56 a.m. Central Daylight Time. Now for the official National Weather Service forecast for Des Moines and surrounding locations. West of tonight, mostly clear. Lows in the lower 70s. Southwest winds 5 to 10 miles an hour. Saturday, sunny. A slight chance of showers and thunderstorms in the afternoon. Humid with highs in the lower 90s. West winds 5 to 10 miles an hour, becoming northwest in the afternoon. Chance of rain 20%. Heat index values up to 103. Saturday night, mostly clear. A slight chance of showers and thunderstorms until midnight. Humid with lows in the upper 60s. Northeast winds 5 to 10 miles an hour. Chance of rain 20%. Heat index values up to 100 early until midnight. Sunday, sunny with highs around 90. East winds around 5 miles an hour. Sunday night, mostly clear. Humid with lows around 70. Southeast winds around 5 miles an hour. Heat index values in the mid-90s early until midnight. Monday, sunny, hot with highs in the mid-90s. Heat index values up to 105. Monday night, mostly clear with a slight chance of showers and thunderstorms. Lows in the lower 70s. Chance of rain 20%. Heat index values up to 105 early until midnight. Tuesday, sunny, cooler with highs in the mid-80s. Tuesday night, mostly clear. Cooler with lows in the lower 60s. Wednesday, sunny. Highs in the lower 80s.
Wednesday night, partly cloudy. A slight chance of showers after midnight. Lows in the lower 60s. Chance of rain 20%. Thursday, mostly sunny with a 20% chance of showers. Highs in the lower 80s. Thursday night, partly cloudy. A slight chance of showers until midnight, then a chance of showers after midnight. Lows in the mid-60s. Chance of rain 30%. Friday, mostly sunny. A slight chance of showers in the morning. Highs in the mid-80s. Chance of rain 20%. Again, the forecast for Des Moines and surrounding locations for the rest of tonight, mostly clear. Lows in the lower 70s. Southwest winds 5 to 10 miles an hour. These are the 2 a.m. conditions for the Des Moines area. At the Des Moines airport, it was clear. The temperature was 77 degrees Fahrenheit, or 25 degrees Celsius, the dew point 71, and the relative humidity 82%. The wind was southwest at 7 miles an hour. The pressure was 29.97 inches and steady. Looking around the area, it was clear, with a temperature of 74 at Ames and 74 at Marshalltown. Here are some conditions elsewhere in Iowa. Skies ranged from clear to partly cloudy, and temperatures were between 74 and 79 degrees. Now for a few weather conditions around the region. At Kansas City, it was partly cloudy. The temperature was 77 degrees. At Grand Island, it was clear. The temperature was 74 degrees. At Sioux Falls, it was clear. The temperature was 75 degrees. At Minneapolis-St. Paul, it was mostly cloudy. The temperature was 77 degrees. Once again at 2 a.m., in Des Moines, it was clear. The temperature was 77 degrees Fahrenheit, 25 degrees Celsius. Now here is the hazardous weather outlook for portions of central Iowa. For this afternoon and tonight, there is a low chance for isolated thunderstorms through early this evening, mainly in southern and eastern Iowa. Severe weather is not anticipated, but wind gusts up to 30 miles per hour are possible. And now the extended outlook for the period Saturday through Thursday. There will once again be a low chance for isolated thunderstorms Saturday afternoon and evening. The severe weather risk is low, with the main hazard being gusty wind potential. Hot weather will persist over much of the area through Monday, with Monday being the hottest day when heat index values will be over 100 degrees in most places. Additional thunderstorm chances are forecast at times Sunday night through Monday night, with a severe weather risk refined in the coming days. Spotter information statement. Spotter activation will not be needed. 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The current time is 3:01 a.m. Central Daylight Time. Now for the official National Weather Service forecast for Des Moines and surrounding locations. Rest of tonight, mostly clear. Lows in the lower 70s. Southwest winds 5 to 10 miles an hour. Saturday, sunny. A slight chance of showers and thunderstorms in the afternoon. Humid with highs in the lower 90s. West winds 5 to 10 miles an hour, becoming northwest in the afternoon. Chance of rain 20%. Heat index values up to 103. Saturday night, mostly clear. A slight chance of showers and thunderstorms until midnight. Humid with lows in the upper 60s. Northeast winds 5 to 10 miles an hour. Chance of rain 20%. Heat index values up to 100 early until midnight. Sunday, sunny with highs around 90. East winds around 5 miles an hour. Sunday night, mostly clear. Humid with lows around 70. Southeast winds around 5 miles an hour. Heat index values in the mid-90s early until midnight. Monday, sunny, hot with highs in the mid-90s. Heat index values up to 105. Monday night, mostly clear with a slight chance of showers and thunderstorms. Lows in the lower 70s. Chance of rain 20%.
heat index values up to 105 early until midnight. Tuesday, sunny, cooler with highs in the mid-80s. Tuesday night, mostly clear, cooler with lows in the lower 60s. Wednesday, sunny, highs in the lower 80s. Wednesday night, partly cloudy, a slight chance of showers after midnight, lows in the lower 60s, chance of rain 20%. Thursday, mostly sunny with a 20% chance of showers, highs in the lower 80s. Thursday night, partly cloudy, a slight chance of showers until midnight, then a chance of showers after midnight, lows in the mid-60s, chance of rain 30%. Friday, mostly sunny, a slight chance of showers in the morning, highs in the mid-80s, chance of rain 20%. Again, the forecast for Des Moines and surrounding locations for the rest of tonight, mostly clear, lows in the lower 70s, southwest winds 5 to 10 miles an hour. These are the 3 a.m. conditions for the Des Moines area. At the Des Moines airport, it was clear. The temperature was 75 degrees Fahrenheit, or 24 degrees Celsius, the dew point 70, and the relative humidity 84%. The wind was southwest at 6 miles an hour. The pressure was 29.98 inches and rising. Looking around the area, it was clear, with a temperature of 73 at Ames and 74 at Marshalltown. Here are some conditions elsewhere in Iowa. Skies ranged from clear to partly cloudy. It was 71 at Spencer, 77 at Mason City, 77 at Waterloo, and 78 at the Quad Cities. Ottumwa reported 75, Lamoni reported 74, Omaha Council Bluffs reported 76, and Sioux City reported 74. Now for a few weather conditions around the region. At Kansas City, it was partly cloudy. The temperature was 77 degrees. At Grand Island, it was clear. The temperature was 74 degrees. At Sioux Falls, it was clear. The temperature was 76 degrees. At Minneapolis-St. Paul, it was clear. The temperature was 76 degrees. Once again at 3 a.m. in Des Moines, it was clear. The temperature was 75 degrees Fahrenheit, 24 degrees Celsius. Now here is the hazardous weather outlook for portions of central Iowa. For this afternoon and tonight, there is a low chance for isolated thunderstorms through early this evening, mainly in southern and eastern Iowa. Severe weather is not anticipated, but wind gusts up to 30 miles per hour are possible. And now the extended outlook for the period Saturday through Thursday. There will once again be a low chance for isolated thunderstorms Saturday afternoon and evening. The severe weather risk is low, with the main hazard being gusty wind potential. Hot weather will persist over much of the area through Monday, with Monday being the hottest day when heat index values will be over 100 degrees in most places. Additional thunderstorm chances are forecast at times Sunday night through Monday night, with the severe weather risk refined in the coming days. Spotter information statement. Spotter activation will not be needed. 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The current time is 3:07 a.m. Central Daylight Time. Now for the official National Weather Service forecast for Des Moines and surrounding locations. West of tonight, mostly clear. Lows in the lower 70s. Southwest winds 5 to 10 miles an hour. Saturday, sunny. A slight chance of showers and thunderstorms in the afternoon. Humid with highs in the lower 90s. West winds 5 to 10 miles an hour, becoming northwest in the afternoon. Chance of rain 20%. Heat index values up to 103. Saturday night, mostly clear. A slight chance of showers and thunderstorms until midnight. Humid with lows in the upper 60s. Northeast winds 5 to 10 miles an hour. Chance of rain 20%. Heat index values up to 100 early until midnight. Sunday, sunny with highs around 90.
east winds around 5 miles an hour. Sunday night, mostly clear. Humid with lows around 70. Southeast winds around 5 miles an hour. Heat index values in the mid-90s early until midnight. Monday, sunny, hot with highs in the mid-90s. Heat index values up to 105. Monday night, mostly clear with a slight chance of showers and thunderstorms. Lows in the lower 70s. Chance of rain 20%. Heat index values up to 105 early until midnight. Tuesday, sunny, cooler with highs in the mid-80s. Tuesday night, mostly clear. Cooler with lows in the lower 60s. Wednesday, sunny. Highs in the lower 80s. Wednesday night, partly cloudy. A slight chance of showers after midnight. Lows in the lower 60s. Chance of rain 20%. Thursday, mostly sunny with a 20% chance of showers. Highs in the lower 80s. Thursday night, partly cloudy. A slight chance of showers until midnight, then a chance of showers after midnight. Lows in the mid-60s. Chance of rain 30%. Friday, mostly sunny. A slight chance of showers in the morning. Highs in the mid-80s. Chance of rain 20%. Again, the forecast for Des Moines and surrounding locations for the rest of tonight, mostly clear. Lows in the lower 70s. Southwest winds 5 to 10 miles an hour. These are the 3 a.m. conditions for the Des Moines area. At the Des Moines airport, it was clear. The temperature was 75 degrees Fahrenheit, or 24 degrees Celsius, the dew point 70, and the relative humidity 84%. The wind was southwest at 6 miles an hour. The pressure was 29.98 inches and rising. Looking around the area, it was clear, with a temperature of 73 at Ames and 74 at Marshalltown. Here are some conditions elsewhere in Iowa. Skies ranged from clear to partly cloudy. It was 71 at Spencer, 77 at Mason City, 77 at Waterloo, and 78 at the Quad Cities. Ottumwa reported 75, Lamoni reported 74, Omaha Council Bluffs reported 76, and Sioux City reported 74. Now for a few weather conditions around the region. At Kansas City, it was partly cloudy. The temperature was 77 degrees. At Grand Island, it was clear. The temperature was 74 degrees. At Sioux Falls, it was clear. The temperature was 76 degrees. At Minneapolis-St. Paul, it was clear. The temperature was 76 degrees. Once again at 3 a.m., in Des Moines, it was clear. The temperature was 75 degrees Fahrenheit, 24 degrees Celsius. These are the 3 a.m. conditions for the Des Moines area. At the Des Moines airport, it was clear. The temperature was 75 degrees Fahrenheit, or 24 degrees Celsius, the dew point 70, and the relative humidity 84%. The wind was southwest at 6 miles an hour. The pressure was 29.98 inches and rising. Looking around the area, it was clear, with a temperature of 73 at Ames and 74 at Marshalltown. Here are some conditions elsewhere in Iowa. Skies ranged from clear to partly cloudy. It was 71 at Spencer, 77 at Mason City, 77 at Waterloo, and 78 at the Quad Cities. Ottumwa reported 75, Lamoni reported 74, Omaha Council Bluffs reported 76, and Sioux City reported 74. Now for a few weather conditions around the region. At Kansas City, it was partly cloudy. The temperature was 77 degrees. At Grand Island, it was clear. The temperature was 74 degrees. At Sioux Falls, it was clear. The temperature was 76 degrees. At Minneapolis-St. Paul, it was clear. The temperature was 76 degrees. Once again at 3 a.m., in Des Moines, it was clear. The temperature was 75 degrees Fahrenheit, 24 degrees Celsius. Now here is the hazardous weather outlook for portions of central Iowa. For
this afternoon and tonight there is a low chance for isolated thunderstorms through early this evening, mainly in southern and eastern Iowa. Severe weather is not anticipated, but wind gusts up to 30 miles per hour are possible. And now the extended outlook for the period Saturday through Thursday. There will once again be a low chance for isolated thunderstorms Saturday afternoon and evening. The severe weather risk is low, with the main hazard being gusty wind potential. Hot weather will persist over much of the area through Monday, with Monday being the hottest day when heat index values will be over 100 degrees in most places. Additional thunderstorm chances are forecast at times Sunday night through Monday night, with a severe weather risk refined in the coming days. Spotter information statement. Spotter activation will not be needed. 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The current time is 3:14 a.m. Central Daylight Time. Now for the official National Weather Service forecast for Des Moines and surrounding locations. Rest of tonight, mostly clear. Lows in the lower 70s. Southwest winds 5 to 10 miles an hour. Saturday, sunny. A slight chance of showers and thunderstorms in the afternoon. Humid with highs in the lower 90s. West winds 5 to 10 miles an hour, becoming northwest in the afternoon. Chance of rain 20%. Heat index values up to 103. Saturday night, mostly clear. A slight chance of showers and thunderstorms until midnight. Humid with lows in the upper 60s. Northeast winds 5 to 10 miles an hour. Chance of rain 20%. Heat index values up to 100 early until midnight. Sunday, sunny with highs around 90. East winds around 5 miles an hour. Sunday night, mostly clear. Humid with lows around 70. Southeast winds around 5 miles an hour. Heat index values in the mid-90s early until midnight. Monday, sunny, hot with highs in the mid-90s. Heat index values up to 105. Monday night, mostly clear with a slight chance of showers and thunderstorms. Lows in the lower 70s. Chance of rain 20%. Heat index values up to 105 early until midnight. Tuesday, sunny, cooler with highs in the mid-80s. Tuesday night, mostly clear. Cooler with lows in the lower 60s. Wednesday, sunny. Highs in the lower 80s. Wednesday night, partly cloudy. A slight chance of showers after midnight. Lows in the lower 60s. Chance of rain 20%. Thursday, mostly sunny with a 20% chance of showers. Highs in the lower 80s. Thursday night, partly cloudy. A slight chance of showers until midnight, then a chance of showers after midnight. Lows in the mid-60s. Chance of rain 30%. Friday, mostly sunny. A slight chance of showers in the morning. Highs in the mid-80s. Chance of rain 20%. Again, the forecast for Des Moines and surrounding locations for the rest of tonight, mostly clear. Lows in the lower 70s. Southwest winds 5 to 10 miles an hour. These are the 3 a.m. conditions for the Des Moines area. At the Des Moines airport, it was clear. The temperature was 75 degrees Fahrenheit, or 24 degrees Celsius, the dew point 70, and the relative humidity 84%. The wind was southwest at 6 miles an hour. The pressure was 29.98 inches and rising. Looking around the area, it was clear, with a temperature of 73 at Ames, and 74 at Marshalltown. Here are some conditions elsewhere in Iowa. Skies ranged from clear to partly cloudy. It was 71 at Spencer, 77 at Mason City, 77 at Waterloo, and 78 at the Quad Cities. Ottumwa reported 75, Lamoni reported 74, Omaha Council Bluffs reported 76, and Sioux City reported 74. Now for a few weather conditions around the region. At Kansas City, it was partly cloudy.
The temperature was 77 degrees. At Grand Island, it was clear. The temperature was 74 degrees. At Sioux Falls, it was clear. The temperature was 76 degrees. At Minneapolis-St. Paul, it was clear. The temperature was 76 degrees. Once again at 3 a.m., in Des Moines, it was clear. The temperature was 75 degrees Fahrenheit, 24 degrees Celsius. Now here is the hazardous weather outlook for portions of central Iowa. For this afternoon and tonight there is a low chance for isolated thunderstorms through early this evening, mainly in southern and eastern Iowa. Severe weather is not anticipated, but wind gusts up to 30 miles per hour are possible. And now the extended outlook for the period Saturday through Thursday. There will once again be a low chance for isolated thunderstorms Saturday afternoon and evening. The severe weather risk is low, with the main hazard being gusty wind potential. Hot weather will persist over much of the area through Monday, with Monday being the hottest day when heat index values will be over 100 degrees in most places. Additional thunderstorm chances are forecast at times Sunday night through Monday night, with a severe weather risk refined in the coming days. Spotter information statement. Spotter activation will not be needed. 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The current time is 3:19 a.m. Central Daylight Time. Now for the official National Weather Service forecast for Des Moines and surrounding locations. Rest of tonight, mostly clear. Lows in the lower 70s. Southwest winds 5 to 10 miles an hour. Saturday, sunny. A slight chance of showers and thunderstorms in the afternoon. Humid with highs in the lower 90s. West winds 5 to 10 miles an hour, becoming northwest in the afternoon. Chance of rain 20%. Heat index values up to 103. Saturday night, mostly clear. A slight chance of showers and thunderstorms until midnight. Humid with lows in the upper 60s. Northeast winds 5 to 10 miles an hour. Chance of rain 20%. Heat index values up to 100 early until midnight. Sunday, sunny with highs around 90. East winds around 5 miles an hour. Sunday night, mostly clear. Humid with lows around 70. Southeast winds around 5 miles an hour. Heat index values in the mid-90s early until midnight. Monday, sunny, hot with highs in the mid-90s. Heat index values up to 105. Monday night, mostly clear with a slight chance of showers and thunderstorms. Lows in the lower 70s. Chance of rain 20%. Heat index values up to 105 early until midnight. Tuesday, sunny, cooler with highs in the mid-80s. Tuesday night, mostly clear. Cooler with lows in the lower 60s. Wednesday, sunny. Highs in the lower 80s. Wednesday night, partly cloudy. A slight chance of showers after midnight. Lows in the lower 60s. Chance of rain 20%. Thursday, mostly sunny with a 20% chance of showers. Highs in the lower 80s. Thursday night, partly cloudy. A slight chance of showers until midnight, then a chance of showers after midnight. Lows in the mid-60s. Chance of rain 30%. Friday, mostly sunny. A slight chance of showers in the morning. Highs in the mid-80s. Chance of rain 20%. Again, the forecast for Des Moines and surrounding locations for the rest of tonight, mostly clear. Lows in the lower 70s. Southwest winds 5 to 10 miles an hour. These are the 3 a.m. conditions for the Des Moines area. At the Des Moines airport, it was clear. The temperature was 75 degrees Fahrenheit, or 24 degrees Celsius, the dew point 70, and the relative humidity 84%. The wind was southwest at 6 miles an hour. The pressure was 29.98 inches and rising. Looking around the area, it was clear,
with a temperature of 73 at Ames and 74 at Marshalltown. Here are some conditions elsewhere in Iowa. Skies ranged from clear to partly cloudy. It was 71 at Spencer, 77 at Mason City, 77 at Waterloo, and 78 at the Quad Cities. Ottumwa reported 75, Lamoni reported 74, Omaha Council Bluffs reported 76, and Sioux City reported 74. Now for a few weather conditions around the region. At Kansas City, it was partly cloudy. The temperature was 77 degrees. At Grand Island, it was clear. The temperature was 74 degrees. At Sioux Falls, it was clear. The temperature was 76 degrees. At Minneapolis-St. Paul, it was clear. The temperature was 76 degrees. Once again at 3 a.m., in Des Moines, it was clear. The temperature was 75 degrees Fahrenheit, 24 degrees Celsius. Now here is the hazardous weather outlook for portions of central Iowa. For this afternoon and tonight, there is a low chance for isolated thunderstorms through early this evening, mainly in southern and eastern Iowa. Severe weather is not anticipated, but wind gusts up to 30 miles per hour are possible. And now the extended outlook for the period Saturday through Thursday. There will once again be a low chance for isolated thunderstorms Saturday afternoon and evening. The severe weather risk is low, with the main hazard being gusty wind potential. Hot weather will persist over much of the area through Monday, with Monday being the hottest day when heat index values will be over 100 degrees in most places. Additional thunderstorm chances are forecast at times Sunday night through Monday night, with a severe weather risk refined in the coming days. Spotter information statement. Spotter activation will not be needed. 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The current time is 3:25 a.m. Central Daylight Time. Now for the official National Weather Service forecast for Des Moines and surrounding locations. Rest of tonight, mostly clear. Lows in the lower 70s. Southwest winds 5 to 10 miles an hour. Saturday, sunny. A slight chance of showers and thunderstorms in the afternoon. Humid with highs in the lower 90s. West winds 5 to 10 miles an hour, becoming northwest in the afternoon. Chance of rain 20%. Heat index values up to 103. Saturday night, mostly clear. A slight chance of showers and thunderstorms until midnight. Humid with lows in the upper 60s. Northeast winds 5 to 10 miles an hour. Chance of rain 20%. Heat index values up to 100 early until midnight. Sunday, sunny with highs around 90. East winds around 5 miles an hour. Sunday night, mostly clear. Humid with lows around 70. Southeast winds around 5 miles an hour. Heat index values in the mid-90s early until midnight. Monday, sunny, hot with highs in the mid-90s. Heat index values up to 105. Monday night, mostly clear with a slight chance of showers and thunderstorms. Lows in the lower 70s. Chance of rain 20%. Heat index values up to 105 early until midnight. Tuesday, sunny, cooler with highs in the mid-80s. Tuesday night, mostly clear. Cooler with lows in the lower 60s. Wednesday, sunny. Highs in the lower 80s. Wednesday night, partly cloudy. A slight chance of showers after midnight. Lows in the lower 60s. Chance of rain 20%. Thursday, mostly sunny with a 20% chance of showers. Highs in the lower 80s. Thursday night, partly cloudy. A slight chance of showers until midnight, then a chance of showers after midnight. Lows in the mid-60s. Chance of rain 30%. Friday, mostly sunny. A slight chance of showers in the morning. Highs in the mid-80s. Chance of rain 20%. Again, the forecast for Des Moines and surrounding locations for the rest of tonight, mostly clear.
lows in the lower 70s. Southwest winds 5 to 10 miles an hour. These are the 3 a.m. conditions for the Des Moines area. At the Des Moines airport, it was clear. The temperature was 75 degrees Fahrenheit, or 24 degrees Celsius, the dew point 70, and the relative humidity 84%. The wind was southwest at 6 miles an hour. The pressure was 29.98 inches and rising. Looking around the area, it was clear, with a temperature of 73 at Ames, and 74 at Marshalltown. Here are some conditions elsewhere in Iowa. Skies ranged from clear to partly cloudy. It was 71 at Spencer, 77 at Mason City, 77 at Waterloo, and 78 at the Quad Cities. Ottumwa reported 75, Lamoni reported 74, Omaha Council Bluffs reported 76, and Sioux City reported 74. Now for a few weather conditions around the region. At Kansas City, it was partly cloudy. The temperature was 77 degrees. At Grand Island, it was clear. The temperature was 74 degrees. At Sioux Falls, it was clear. The temperature was 76 degrees. At Minneapolis-St. Paul, it was clear. The temperature was 76 degrees. Once again at 3 a.m., in Des Moines, it was clear. The temperature was 75 degrees Fahrenheit, 24 degrees Celsius. Now here is the hazardous weather outlook for portions of central Iowa. For this afternoon and tonight there is a low chance for isolated thunderstorms through early this evening, mainly in southern and eastern Iowa. Severe weather is not anticipated, but wind gusts up to 30 miles per hour are possible. And now the extended outlook for the period Saturday through Thursday. There will once again be a low chance for isolated thunderstorms Saturday afternoon and evening. The severe weather risk is low, with the main hazard being gusty wind potential. Hot weather will persist over much of the area through Monday, with Monday being the hottest day when heat index values will be over 100 degrees in most places. Additional thunderstorm chances are forecast at times Sunday night through Monday night, with a severe weather risk refined in the coming days. Spotter information statement. Spotter activation will not be needed. 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The current time is 3:30 a.m. Central Daylight Time. Now for the official National Weather Service forecast for Des Moines and surrounding locations. West of tonight, mostly clear. Lows in the lower 70s. Southwest winds 5 to 10 miles an hour. Saturday, sunny. A slight chance of showers and thunderstorms in the afternoon. Humid with highs in the lower 90s. West winds 5 to 10 miles an hour, becoming northwest in the afternoon. Chance of rain 20%. Heat index values up to 103. Saturday night, mostly clear. A slight chance of showers and thunderstorms until midnight. Humid with lows in the upper 60s. Northeast winds 5 to 10 miles an hour. Chance of rain 20%. Heat index values up to 100 early until midnight. Sunday, sunny with highs around 90. East winds around 5 miles an hour. Sunday night, mostly clear. Humid with lows around 70. Southeast winds around 5 miles an hour. Heat index values in the mid-90s early until midnight. Monday, sunny, hot with highs in the mid-90s. Heat index values up to 105. Monday night, mostly clear with a slight chance of showers and thunderstorms. Lows in the lower 70s. Chance of rain 20%. Heat index values up to 105 early until midnight. Tuesday, sunny, cooler with highs in the mid-80s. Tuesday night, mostly clear. Cooler with lows in the lower 60s. Wednesday, sunny. Highs in the lower 80s. Wednesday night, partly cloudy. A slight chance of showers after midnight. Lows in the lower 60s. Chance of rain 20%. Thursday, mostly sunny with a 20% chance of showers.
highs in the lower 80s. Thursday night, partly cloudy. A slight chance of showers until midnight, then a chance of showers after midnight. Lows in the mid-60s. Chance of rain 30%. Friday, mostly sunny. A slight chance of showers in the morning. Highs in the mid

70s. Southwest winds 5 to 10 miles an hour. These are the 3 a.m. conditions for the Des Moines area. At the Des Moines airport, it was clear. The temperature was 75 degrees Fahrenheit, or 24 degrees Celsius, the dew point 70, and the relative humidity 84%. The wind was southwest at 6 miles an hour. The pressure was 29.98 inches and rising. Looking around the area, it was clear, with a temperature of 73 at Ames and 74 at Marshalltown. Here are some conditions elsewhere in Iowa. Skies ranged from clear to partly cloudy. It was 71 at Spencer, 77 at Mason City, 77 at Waterloo, and 78 at the Quad Cities. Ottumwa reported 75, Lamoni reported 74, Omaha Council Bluffs reported 76, and Sioux City reported 74. Now for a few weather conditions around the region. At Kansas City, it was partly cloudy. The temperature was 77 degrees. At Grand Island, it was clear. The temperature was 74 degrees. At Sioux Falls, it was clear. The temperature was 76 degrees. At Minneapolis-St. Paul, it was clear. The temperature was 76 degrees. Once again at 3 a.m. in Des Moines, it was clear. The temperature was 75 degrees Fahrenheit, 24 degrees Celsius. Now here is the hazardous weather outlook for portions of central Iowa. For this afternoon and tonight, there is a low chance for isolated thunderstorms through early this evening, mainly in southern and eastern Iowa. Severe weather is not anticipated, but wind gusts up to 30 miles per hour are possible. And now the extended outlook for the period Saturday through Thursday. There will once again be a low chance for isolated thunderstorms Saturday afternoon and evening. The severe weather risk is low, with the main hazard being gusty wind potential. Hot weather will persist over much of the area through Monday, with Monday being the hottest day when heat index values will be over 100 degrees in most places. Additional thunderstorm chances are forecast at times Sunday night through Monday night, with the severe weather risk refined in the coming days. Spotter information statement. Spotter activation will not be needed. 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The current time is 3:36 a.m. Central Daylight Time. Now for the official National Weather Service forecast for Des Moines and surrounding locations. Rest of tonight, mostly clear. Lows in the lower 70s. Southwest winds 5 to 10 miles an hour. Saturday, sunny. A slight chance of showers and thunderstorms in the afternoon. Humid with highs in the lower 90s. West winds 5 to 10 miles an hour, becoming northwest in the afternoon. Chance of rain 20%. Heat index values up to 103. Saturday night, mostly clear. A slight chance of showers and thunderstorms until midnight. Humid with lows in the upper 60s. Northeast winds 5 to 10 miles an hour. Chance of rain 20%. Heat index values up to 100 early until midnight. Sunday, sunny with highs around 90. East winds around 5 miles an hour. Sunday night, mostly clear. Humid with lows around 70. Southeast winds around 5 miles an hour. Heat index values in the mid-90s early until midnight. Monday, sunny, hot with highs in the mid-90s. Heat index values up to 105. Monday night, mostly clear with a slight chance of showers and thunderstorms. Lows in the lower 70s. Chance of rain 20%. Heat index values up to 105 early until midnight. Tuesday, sunny, cooler with highs in the mid-80s. Tuesday night, mostly clear. Cooler with lows in the lower 60s. Wednesday, sunny. Highs in the lower 80s. Wednesday night, partly cloudy. A slight chance of showers after midnight. Lows in the lower 60s. Chance of rain 20%. Thursday, mostly sunny with a 20% chance of showers.

Highs in the lower 80s. Thursday night, partly cloudy. A slight chance of showers until midnight, then a chance of showers after midnight. Lows in the mid-60s. Chance of rain 30%. Friday, mostly sunny. A slight chance of showers in the morning. Highs in the mid-80s. Chance of rain 20%. Again, the forecast for Des Moines and surrounding locations for the rest of tonight, mostly clear. Lows in the lower 70s. Southwest winds 5 to 10 miles an hour. These are the 3 a.m. conditions for the Des Moines area. At the Des Moines airport, it was clear. The temperature was 75 degrees Fahrenheit, or 24 degrees Celsius, the dew point 70, and the relative humidity 84%. The wind was southwest at 6 miles an hour. The pressure was 29.98 inches and rising. Looking around the area, it was clear, with a temperature of 73 at Ames and 74 at Marshalltown. Here are some conditions elsewhere in Iowa. Skies ranged from clear to partly cloudy. It was 71 at Spencer, 77 at Mason City, 77 at Waterloo, and 78 at the Quad Cities. Ottumwa reported 75, Lamoni reported 74, Omaha Council Bluffs reported 76, and Sioux City reported 74. Now for a few weather conditions around the region. At Kansas City, it was partly cloudy. The temperature was 77 degrees. At Grand Island, it was clear. The temperature was 74 degrees. At Sioux Falls, it was clear. The temperature was 76 degrees. At Minneapolis-St. Paul, it was clear. The temperature was 76 degrees. Once again at 3 a.m. in Des Moines, it was clear. The temperature was 75 degrees Fahrenheit, 24 degrees Celsius. Now here is the hazardous weather outlook for portions of central Iowa. For this afternoon and tonight, there is a low chance for isolated thunderstorms through early this evening, mainly in southern and eastern Iowa. Severe weather is not anticipated, but wind gusts up to 30 miles per hour are possible. And now the extended outlook for the period Saturday through Thursday. There will once again be a low chance for isolated thunderstorms Saturday afternoon and evening. The severe weather risk is low, with the main hazard being gusty wind potential. Hot weather will persist over much of the area through Monday, with Monday being the hottest day when heat index values will be over 100 degrees in most places. Additional thunderstorm chances are forecast at times Sunday night through Monday night, with a severe weather risk refined in the coming days. Spotter information statement. Spotter activation will not be needed. 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The current time is 3:42 a.m. Central Daylight Time. Now for the official National Weather Service forecast for Des Moines and surrounding locations. Rest of tonight, mostly clear. Lows in the lower 70s. Southwest winds 5 to 10 miles an hour. Saturday, sunny. A slight chance of showers and thunderstorms in the afternoon. Humid with highs in the lower 90s. West winds 5 to 10 miles an hour, becoming northwest in the afternoon. Chance of rain 20%. Heat index values up to 103. Saturday night, mostly clear. A slight chance of showers and thunderstorms until midnight. Humid with lows in the upper 60s. Northeast winds 5 to 10 miles an hour. Chance of rain 20%. Heat index values up to 100 early until midnight. Sunday, sunny with highs around 90. East winds around 5 miles an hour. Sunday night, mostly clear. Humid with lows around 70. Southeast winds around 5 miles an hour. Heat index values in the mid-90s early until midnight. Monday, sunny, hot with highs in the mid-90s. Heat index values up to 105. Monday night, mostly clear with a slight chance of showers and thunderstorms. Lows in the lower 70s. Chance of rain 20%.
heat index values up to 105 early until midnight. Tuesday, sunny, cooler with highs in the mid-80s. Tuesday night, mostly clear, cooler with lows in the lower 60s. Wednesday, sunny, highs in the lower 80s. Wednesday night, partly cloudy, a slight chance of showers after midnight, lows in the lower 60s, chance of rain 20%. Thursday, mostly sunny with a 20% chance of showers, highs in the lower 80s. Thursday night, partly cloudy, a slight chance of showers until midnight, then a chance of showers after midnight, lows in the mid-60s, chance of rain 30%. Friday, mostly sunny, a slight chance of showers in the morning, highs in the mid-80s, chance of rain 20%. Again, the forecast for Des Moines and surrounding locations for the rest of tonight, mostly clear, lows in the lower 70s, southwest winds 5 to 10 miles an hour. These are the 3 a.m. conditions for the Des Moines area. At the Des Moines airport, it was clear. The temperature was 75 degrees Fahrenheit, or 24 degrees Celsius, the dew point 70, and the relative humidity 84%. The wind was southwest at 6 miles an hour. The pressure was 29.98 inches and rising. Looking around the area, it was clear, with a temperature of 73 at Ames and 74 at Marshalltown. Here are some conditions elsewhere in Iowa. Skies ranged from clear to partly cloudy. It was 71 at Spencer, 77 at Mason City, 77 at Waterloo, and 78 at the Quad Cities. Ottumwa reported 75, Lamoni reported 74, Omaha Council Bluffs reported 76, and Sioux City reported 74. Now for a few weather conditions around the region. At Kansas City, it was partly cloudy. The temperature was 77 degrees. At Grand Island, it was clear. The temperature was 74 degrees. At Sioux Falls, it was clear. The temperature was 76 degrees. At Minneapolis-St. Paul, it was clear. The temperature was 76 degrees. Once again at 3 a.m. in Des Moines, it was clear. The temperature was 75 degrees Fahrenheit, 24 degrees Celsius. Now here is the hazardous weather outlook for portions of central Iowa. For this afternoon and tonight, there is a low chance for isolated thunderstorms through early this evening, mainly in southern and eastern Iowa. Severe weather is not anticipated, but wind gusts up to 30 miles per hour are possible. And now the extended outlook for the period Saturday through Thursday. There will once again be a low chance for isolated thunderstorms Saturday afternoon and evening. The severe weather risk is low, with the main hazard being gusty wind potential. Hot weather will persist over much of the area through Monday, with Monday being the hottest day when heat index values will be over 100 degrees in most places. Additional thunderstorm chances are forecast at times Sunday night through Monday night, with a severe weather risk refined in the coming days. Spotter information statement. Spotter activation will not be needed. 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The current time is 3:47 a.m. Central Daylight Time. Now for the official National Weather Service forecast for Des Moines and surrounding locations. West of tonight, mostly clear. Lows in the lower 70s. Southwest winds 5 to 10 miles an hour. Saturday, sunny. A slight chance of showers and thunderstorms in the afternoon. Humid with highs in the lower 90s. West winds 5 to 10 miles an hour, becoming northwest in the afternoon. Chance of rain 20%. Heat index values up to 103. Saturday night, mostly clear. A slight chance of showers and thunderstorms until midnight. Humid with lows in the upper 60s. Northeast winds 5 to 10 miles an hour. Chance of rain 20%. Heat index values up to 100 early until midnight. Sunday, sunny with highs around 90.
east winds around 5 miles an hour. Sunday night, mostly clear. Humid with lows around 70. Southeast winds around 5 miles an hour. Heat index values in the mid-90s early until midnight. Monday, sunny, hot with highs in the mid-90s. Heat index values up to 105. Monday night, mostly clear with a slight chance of showers and thunderstorms. Lows in the lower 70s. Chance of rain 20%. Heat index values up to 105 early until midnight. Tuesday, sunny, cooler with highs in the mid-80s. Tuesday night, mostly clear. Cooler with lows in the lower 60s. Wednesday, sunny. Highs in the lower 80s. Wednesday night, partly cloudy. A slight chance of showers after midnight. Lows in the lower 60s. Chance of rain 20%. Thursday, mostly sunny with a 20% chance of showers. Highs in the lower 80s. Thursday night, partly cloudy. A slight chance of showers until midnight, then a chance of showers after midnight. Lows in the mid-60s. Chance of rain 30%. Friday, mostly sunny. A slight chance of showers in the morning. Highs in the mid-80s. Chance of rain 20%. Again, the forecast for Des Moines and surrounding locations for the rest of tonight, mostly clear. Lows in the lower 70s. Southwest winds 5 to 10 miles an hour. These are the 3 a.m. conditions for the Des Moines area. At the Des Moines airport, it was clear. The temperature was 75 degrees Fahrenheit, or 24 degrees Celsius, the dew point 70, and the relative humidity 84%. The wind was southwest at 6 miles an hour. The pressure was 29.98 inches and rising. Looking around the area, it was clear, with a temperature of 73 at Ames, and 74 at Marshalltown. Here are some conditions elsewhere in Iowa. Skies ranged from clear to partly cloudy. It was 71 at Spencer, 77 at Mason City, 77 at Waterloo, and 78 at the Quad Cities. Ottumwa reported 75, Monona reported 74, Omaha Council Bluffs reported 76, and Sioux City reported 74. Now for a few weather conditions around the region. At Kansas City, it was partly cloudy. The temperature was 77 degrees. At Grand Island, it was clear. The temperature was 74 degrees. At Sioux Falls, it was clear. The temperature was 76 degrees. At Minneapolis-St. Paul, it was clear. The temperature was 76 degrees. Once again at 3 a.m., in Des Moines, it was clear. The temperature was 75 degrees Fahrenheit, 24 degrees Celsius. Now here is the hazardous weather outlook for portions of central Iowa. For this afternoon and tonight, there is a low chance for isolated thunderstorms through early this evening, mainly in southern and eastern Iowa. Severe weather is not anticipated, but wind gusts up to 30 miles per hour are possible. And now the extended outlook for the period Saturday through Thursday. There will once again be a low chance for isolated thunderstorms Saturday afternoon and evening. The severe weather risk is low, with the main hazard being gusty wind potential. Hot weather will persist over much of the area through Monday, with Monday being the hottest day when heat index values will be over 100 degrees in most places. Additional thunderstorm chances are forecast at times Sunday night through Monday night, with the severe weather risk refined in the coming days. Spotter information statement. Spotter activation will not be needed. 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The current time is 3:53 a.m. Central Daylight Time. Now for the official National Weather Service forecast for Des Moines and surrounding locations. West of tonight, mostly clear. Lows in the lower 70s. Southwest winds 5 to 10 miles an hour. Saturday, sunny. A slight chance of showers and thunderstorms in the afternoon. Humid with highs in the lower 90s.
West winds 5 to 10 miles an hour, becoming northwest in the afternoon. Chance of rain 20%. Heat index values up to 103. Saturday night, mostly clear. A slight chance of showers and thunderstorms until midnight. Humid with lows in the upper 60s. Northeast winds 5 to 10 miles an hour. Chance of rain 20%. Heat index values up to 100 early until midnight. Sunday, sunny with highs around 90. East winds around 5 miles an hour. Sunday night, mostly clear. Humid with lows around 70. Southeast winds around 5 miles an hour. Heat index values in the mid-90s early until midnight. Monday, sunny, hot with highs in the mid-90s. Heat index values up to 105. Monday night, mostly clear with a slight chance of showers and thunderstorms. Lows in the lower 70s. Chance of rain 20%. Heat index values up to 105 early until midnight. Tuesday, sunny, cooler with highs in the mid-80s. Tuesday night, mostly clear. Cooler with lows in the lower 60s. Wednesday, sunny. Highs in the lower 80s. Wednesday night, partly cloudy. A slight chance of showers after midnight. Lows in the lower 60s. Chance of rain 20%. Thursday, mostly sunny with a 20% chance of showers. Highs in the lower 80s. Thursday night, partly cloudy. A slight chance of showers until midnight, then a chance of showers after midnight. Lows in the mid-60s. Chance of rain 30%. Friday, mostly sunny. A slight chance of showers in the morning. Highs in the mid-80s. Chance of rain 20%. Again, the forecast for Des Moines and surrounding locations for the rest of tonight, mostly clear. Lows in the lower 70s. Southwest winds 5 to 10 miles an hour. These are the 3 a.m. conditions for the Des Moines area. At the Des Moines airport, it was clear. The temperature was 75 degrees Fahrenheit, or 24 degrees Celsius, the dew point 70, and the relative humidity 84%. The wind was southwest at 6 miles an hour. The pressure was 29.98 inches and rising. Looking around the area, it was clear, with a temperature of 73 at Ames and 74 at Marshalltown. Here are some conditions elsewhere in Iowa. Skies ranged from clear to partly cloudy. It was 71 at Spencer, 77 at Mason City, 77 at Waterloo, and 78 at the Quad Cities. Ottumwa reported 75, Lamoni reported 74, Omaha Council Bluffs reported 76, and Sioux City reported 74. Now for a few weather conditions around the region. At Kansas City, it was partly cloudy. The temperature was 77 degrees. At Grand Island, it was clear. The temperature was 74 degrees. At Sioux Falls, it was clear. The temperature was 76 degrees. At Minneapolis-St. Paul, it was clear. The temperature was 76 degrees. Once again at 3 a.m., in Des Moines, it was clear. The temperature was 75 degrees Fahrenheit, 24 degrees Celsius. Now here is the hazardous weather outlook for portions of central Iowa. For this afternoon and tonight there is a low chance for isolated thunderstorms through early this evening, mainly in southern and eastern Iowa. Severe weather is not anticipated, but wind gusts up to 30 miles per hour are possible. And now the extended outlook for the period Saturday through Thursday. There will once again be a low chance for isolated thunderstorms Saturday afternoon and evening. The severe weather risk is low, with the main hazard being gusty wind potential. Hot weather will persist over much of the area through Monday, with Monday being the hottest day when heat index values will be over 100 degrees in most places. Additional thunderstorm chances are forecast at times Sunday night through Monday night, with a severe weather risk refined in the coming days. Spotter information statement. Spotter activation will not be needed. 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
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The current time is 3:58 a.m. Central Daylight Time. Now for the official National Weather Service forecast for Des Moines and surrounding locations. Rest of tonight, mostly clear. Lows in the lower 70s. Southwest winds 5 to 10 miles an hour. Saturday, sunny. A slight chance of showers and thunderstorms in the afternoon. Humid with highs in the lower 90s. West winds 5 to 10 miles an hour, becoming northwest in the afternoon. Chance of rain 20%. Heat index values up to 103. Saturday night, mostly clear. A slight chance of showers and thunderstorms until midnight. Humid with lows in the upper 60s. Northeast winds 5 to 10 miles an hour. Chance of rain 20%. Heat index values up to 100 early until midnight. Sunday, sunny with highs around 90. East winds around 5 miles an hour. Sunday night, mostly clear. Humid with lows around 70. Southeast winds around 5 miles an hour. Heat index values in the mid-90s early until midnight. Monday, sunny, hot with highs in the mid-90s. Heat index values up to 105. Monday night, mostly clear with a slight chance of showers and thunderstorms. Lows in the lower 70s. Chance of rain 20%. Heat index values up to 105 early until midnight. Tuesday, sunny, cooler with highs in the mid-80s. Tuesday night, mostly clear. Cooler with lows in the lower 60s. Wednesday, sunny. Highs in the lower 80s. Wednesday night, partly cloudy. A slight chance of showers after midnight. Lows in the lower 60s. Chance of rain 20%. Thursday, mostly sunny with a 20% chance of showers. Highs in the lower 80s. Thursday night, partly cloudy. A slight chance of showers until midnight, then a chance of showers after midnight. Lows in the mid-60s. Chance of rain 30%. Friday, mostly sunny. A slight chance of showers in the morning. Highs in the mid-80s. Chance of rain 20%. Again, the forecast for Des Moines and surrounding locations for the rest of tonight, mostly clear. Lows in the lower 70s. Southwest winds 5 to 10 miles an hour. These are the 3 a.m. conditions for the Des Moines area. At the Des Moines airport, it was clear. The temperature was 75 degrees Fahrenheit, or 24 degrees Celsius, the dew point 70, and the relative humidity 84%. The wind was southwest at 6 miles an hour. The pressure was 29.98 inches and rising. Looking around the area, it was clear, with a temperature of 73 at Ames, and 74 at Marshalltown. Here are some conditions elsewhere in Iowa. Skies ranged from clear to partly cloudy. It was 71 at Spencer, 77 at Mason City, 77 at Waterloo, and 78 at the Quad Cities. Ottumwa reported 75, Lamoni reported 74, Omaha Council Bluffs reported 76, and Sioux City reported 74. Now for a few weather conditions around the region. At Kansas City, it was partly cloudy. The temperature was 77 degrees. At Grand Island, it was clear. The temperature was 74 degrees. At Sioux Falls, it was clear. The temperature was 76 degrees. At Minneapolis-St. Paul, it was clear. The temperature was 76 degrees. Once again at 3 a.m., in Des Moines, it was clear. The temperature was 75 degrees Fahrenheit, 24 degrees Celsius. Now here is the hazardous weather outlook for portions of central Iowa. For this afternoon and tonight there is a low chance for isolated thunderstorms through early this evening, mainly in southern and eastern Iowa. Severe weather is not anticipated, but wind gusts up to 30 miles per hour are possible. And now the extended outlook for the period Saturday through Thursday. There will once again be a low chance for isolated thunderstorms Saturday afternoon and evening. The severe weather risk is low, with the main hazard being gusty wind potential.
Hot weather will persist over much of the area through Monday, with Monday being the hottest day when heat index values will be over 100 degrees in most places. Additional thunderstorm chances are forecast at times Sunday night through Monday night, with a severe weather risk refined in the coming days. Spotter information statement. Spotter activation will not be needed. 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The current time is 4:04 a.m. Central Daylight Time. Now for the official National Weather Service forecast for Des Moines and surrounding locations. West of tonight, mostly clear. Lows in the lower 70s. Southwest winds 5 to 10 miles an hour. Saturday, sunny. A slight chance of showers and thunderstorms in the afternoon. Humid with highs in the lower 90s. West winds 5 to 10 miles an hour, becoming northwest in the afternoon. Chance of rain 20%. Heat index values up to 103. Saturday night, mostly clear. A slight chance of showers and thunderstorms until midnight. Humid with lows in the upper 60s. Northeast winds 5 to 10 miles an hour. Chance of rain 20%. Heat index values up to 100 early until midnight. Sunday, sunny with highs around 90. East winds around 5 miles an hour. Sunday night, mostly clear. Humid with lows around 70. Southeast winds around 5 miles an hour. Heat index values in the mid-90s early until midnight. Monday, sunny, hot with highs in the mid-90s. Heat index values up to 105. Monday night, mostly clear with a slight chance of showers and thunderstorms. Lows in the lower 70s. Chance of rain 20%. Heat index values up to 105 early until midnight. Tuesday, sunny, cooler with highs in the mid-80s. Tuesday night, mostly clear. Cooler with lows in the lower 60s. Wednesday, sunny. Highs in the lower 80s. Wednesday night, partly cloudy. A slight chance of showers after midnight. Lows in the lower 60s. Chance of rain 20%. Thursday, mostly sunny with a 20% chance of showers. Highs in the lower 80s. Thursday night, partly cloudy. A slight chance of showers until midnight, then a chance of showers after midnight. Lows in the mid-60s. Chance of rain 30%. Friday, mostly sunny. A slight chance of showers in the morning. Highs in the mid-80s. Chance of rain 20%. Again, the forecast for Des Moines and surrounding locations for the rest of tonight, mostly clear. Lows in the lower 70s. Southwest winds 5 to 10 miles an hour. These are the 4 a.m. conditions for the Des Moines area. At the Des Moines airport, it was clear. The temperature was 76 degrees Fahrenheit, or 24 degrees Celsius, the dew point 70, and the relative humidity 82%. The wind was southwest at 8 miles an hour. The pressure was 29.97 inches and falling. Looking around the area, it was clear, with a temperature of 73 at Ames and 73 at Marshalltown. Here are some conditions elsewhere in Iowa. It was clear. It was 70 at Spencer, 77 at Mason City, 76 at Waterloo, and 77 at the Quad Cities. Ottumwa reported 75, Lamoni reported 73, Omaha Council Bluffs reported 75, and Sioux City reported 72. Now for a few weather conditions around the region. At Kansas City, it was mostly cloudy. The temperature was 77 degrees. At Grand Island, it was clear. The temperature was 72 degrees. At Sioux Falls, it was partly cloudy. The temperature was 75 degrees. At Minneapolis-St. Paul, it was clear. The temperature was 74 degrees. Once again at 4 a.m., in Des Moines, it was clear. The temperature was 76 degrees Fahrenheit, 24 degrees Celsius.
Now here is the hazardous weather outlook for portions of central Iowa. For this afternoon and tonight, there is a low chance for isolated thunderstorms through early this evening, mainly in southern and eastern Iowa. Severe weather is not anticipated, but wind gusts up to 30 miles per hour are possible. And now the extended outlook for the period Saturday through Thursday. There will once again be a low chance for isolated thunderstorms Saturday afternoon and evening. The severe weather risk is low, with the main hazard being gusty wind potential. Hot weather will persist over much of the area through Monday, with Monday being the hottest day when heat index values will be over 100 degrees in most places. Additional thunderstorm chances are forecast at times Sunday night through Monday night, with the severe weather risk refined in the coming days. Spotter information statement. Spotter activation will not be needed. 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The current time is 4:09 a.m. Central Daylight Time. Now for the official National Weather Service forecast for Des Moines and surrounding locations. Rest of tonight, mostly clear. Lows in the lower 70s. Southwest winds 5 to 10 miles an hour. Saturday, sunny. A slight chance of showers and thunderstorms in the afternoon. Humid with highs in the lower 90s. West winds 5 to 10 miles an hour, becoming northwest in the afternoon. Chance of rain 20%. Heat index values up to 103. Saturday night, mostly clear. A slight chance of showers and thunderstorms until midnight. Humid with lows in the upper 60s. Northeast winds 5 to 10 miles an hour. Chance of rain 20%. Heat index values up to 100 early until midnight. Sunday, sunny with highs around 90. East winds around 5 miles an hour. Sunday night, mostly clear. Humid with lows around 70. Southeast winds around 5 miles an hour. Heat index values in the mid-90s early until midnight. Monday, sunny, hot with highs in the mid-90s. Heat index values up to 105. Monday night, mostly clear with a slight chance of showers and thunderstorms. Lows in the lower 70s. Chance of rain 20%. Heat index values up to 105 early until midnight. Tuesday, sunny, cooler with highs in the mid-80s. Tuesday night, mostly clear. Cooler with lows in the lower 60s. Wednesday, sunny. Highs in the lower 80s. Wednesday night, partly cloudy. A slight chance of showers after midnight. Lows in the lower 60s. Chance of rain 20%. Thursday, mostly sunny with a 20% chance of showers. Highs in the lower 80s. Thursday night, partly cloudy. A slight chance of showers until midnight, then a chance of showers after midnight. Lows in the mid-60s. Chance of rain 30%. Friday, mostly sunny. A slight chance of showers in the morning. Highs in the mid-80s. Chance of rain 20%. Again, the forecast for Des Moines and surrounding locations for the rest of tonight, mostly clear. Lows in the lower 70s. Southwest winds 5 to 10 miles an hour. These are the 4 a.m. conditions for the Des Moines area. At the Des Moines airport, it was clear. The temperature was 76 degrees Fahrenheit, or 24 degrees Celsius, the dew point 70, and the relative humidity 82%. The wind was southwest at 8 miles an hour. The pressure was 29.97 inches and falling. Looking around the area, it was clear, with a temperature of 73 at Ames and 73 at Marshalltown. Here are some conditions elsewhere in Iowa. It was clear. It was 70 at Spencer, 77 at Mason City, 76 at Waterloo, and 77 at the Quad Cities. Ottumwa reported 75, Lamoni reported 73, Omaha Council Bluffs reported 75, and Sioux City reported 72.
Now for a few weather conditions around the region. At Kansas City, it was mostly cloudy. The temperature was 77 degrees. At Grand Island, it was clear. The temperature was 72 degrees. At Sioux Falls, it was partly cloudy. The temperature was 75 degrees. At Minneapolis-St. Paul, it was partly cloudy. The temperature was 74 degrees. Once again at 4 a.m., in Des Moines, it was clear. The temperature was 76 degrees Fahrenheit, 24 degrees Celsius. Now here is the hazardous weather outlook for portions of central Iowa. For this afternoon and tonight, there is a low chance for isolated thunderstorms through early this evening, mainly in southern and eastern Iowa. Severe weather is not anticipated, but wind gusts up to 30 miles per hour are possible. And now the extended outlook for the period Saturday through Thursday. There will once again be a low chance for isolated thunderstorms Saturday afternoon and evening. The severe weather risk is low, with the main hazard being gusty wind potential. Hot weather will persist over much of the area through Monday, with Monday being the hottest day when heat index values will be over 100 degrees in most places. Additional thunderstorm chances are forecast at times Sunday night through Monday night, with the severe weather risk refined in the coming days. Spotter information statement. Spotter activation will not be needed. 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The current time is 4:15 a.m. Central Daylight Time. Now for the official National Weather Service forecast for Des Moines and surrounding locations. West of tonight, mostly clear. Lows in the lower 70s. Southwest winds 5 to 10 miles an hour. Saturday, sunny. A slight chance of showers and thunderstorms in the afternoon. Humid with highs in the lower 90s. West winds 5 to 10 miles an hour, becoming northwest in the afternoon. Chance of rain 20%. Heat index values up to 103. Saturday night, mostly clear. A slight chance of showers and thunderstorms until midnight. Humid with lows in the upper 60s. Northeast winds 5 to 10 miles an hour. Chance of rain 20%. Heat index values up to 100 early until midnight. Sunday, sunny with highs around 90. East winds around 5 miles an hour. Sunday night, mostly clear. Humid with lows around 70. Southeast winds around 5 miles an hour. Heat index values in the mid-90s early until midnight. Monday, sunny, hot with highs in the mid-90s. Heat index values up to 105. Monday night, mostly clear with a slight chance of showers and thunderstorms. Lows in the lower 70s. Chance of rain 20%. Heat index values up to 105 early until midnight. Tuesday, sunny, cooler with highs in the mid-80s. Tuesday night, mostly clear. Cooler with lows in the lower 60s. Wednesday, sunny. Highs in the lower 80s. Wednesday night, partly cloudy. A slight chance of showers after midnight. Lows in the lower 60s. Chance of rain 20%. Thursday, mostly sunny with a 20% chance of showers. Highs in the lower 80s. Thursday night, partly cloudy. A slight chance of showers until midnight, then a chance of showers after midnight. Lows in the mid-60s. Chance of rain 30%. Friday, mostly sunny. A slight chance of showers in the morning. Highs in the mid-80s. Chance of rain 20%. Again, the forecast for Des Moines and surrounding locations for the rest of tonight, mostly clear. Lows in the lower 70s. Southwest winds 5 to 10 miles an hour. These are the 4 a.m. conditions for the Des Moines area. At the Des Moines Airport, it was clear. The temperature was 76 degrees Fahrenheit, or 24 degrees Celsius, the dew point 70, and the relative humidity 82%. The wind was southwest at 8 miles an hour. The pressure was 29.97 inches and falling.
looking around the area. It was clear, with a temperature of 73 at Ames and 73 at Marshalltown. Here are some conditions elsewhere in Iowa. It was clear. It was 70 at Spencer, 77 at Mason City, 76 at Waterloo, and 77 at the Quad Cities. Ottumwa reported 75, Lamoni reported 73, Omaha Council Bluffs reported 75, and Sioux City reported 72. Now for a few weather conditions around the region. At Kansas City, it was mostly cloudy. The temperature was 77 degrees. At Grand Island, it was clear. The temperature was 72 degrees. At Sioux Falls, it was partly cloudy. The temperature was 75 degrees. At Minneapolis-St. Paul, it was partly cloudy. The temperature was 74 degrees. Once again at 4 a.m., in Des Moines, it was clear. The temperature was 76 degrees Fahrenheit, 24 degrees Celsius. Now here is the hazardous weather outlook for portions of central Iowa. For this afternoon and tonight, there is a low chance for isolated thunderstorms through early this evening, mainly in southern and eastern Iowa. Severe weather is not anticipated, but wind gusts up to 30 miles per hour are possible. And now the extended outlook for the period Saturday through Thursday. There will once again be a low chance for isolated thunderstorms Saturday afternoon and evening. The severe weather risk is low, with the main hazard being gusty wind potential. Hot weather will persist over much of the area through Monday, with Monday being the hottest day when heat index values will be over 100 degrees in most places. Additional thunderstorm chances are forecast at times Sunday night through Monday night, with the severe weather risk refined in the coming days. Spotter information statement. Spotter activation will not be needed. 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The current time is 4:20 a.m. Central Daylight Time. Now for the official National Weather Service forecast for Des Moines and surrounding locations. Rest of tonight, mostly clear. Lows in the lower 70s. Southwest winds 5 to 10 miles an hour. Saturday, sunny. A slight chance of showers and thunderstorms in the afternoon. Humid with highs in the lower 90s. West winds 5 to 10 miles an hour, becoming northwest in the afternoon. Chance of rain 20%. Heat index values up to 103. Saturday night, mostly clear. A slight chance of showers and thunderstorms until midnight. Humid with lows in the upper 60s. Northeast winds 5 to 10 miles an hour. Chance of rain 20%. Heat index values up to 100 early until midnight. Sunday, sunny with highs around 90. East winds around 5 miles an hour. Sunday night, mostly clear. Humid with lows around 70. Southeast winds around 5 miles an hour. Heat index values in the mid-90s early until midnight. Monday, sunny, hot with highs in the mid-90s. Heat index values up to 105. Monday night, mostly clear with a slight chance of showers and thunderstorms. Lows in the lower 70s. Chance of rain 20%. Heat index values up to 105 early until midnight. Tuesday, sunny, cooler with highs in the mid-80s. Tuesday night, mostly clear. Cooler with lows in the lower 60s. Wednesday, sunny. Highs in the lower 80s. Wednesday night, partly cloudy. A slight chance of showers after midnight. Lows in the lower 60s. Chance of rain 20%. Thursday, mostly sunny with a 20% chance of showers. Highs in the lower 80s. Thursday night, partly cloudy. A slight chance of showers until midnight, then a chance of showers after midnight. Lows in the mid-60s. Chance of rain 30%. Friday, mostly sunny. A slight chance of showers in the morning. Highs in the mid-80s. Chance of rain 20%.
Again, the forecast for Des Moines and surrounding locations for the rest of tonight, mostly clear. Lows in the lower 70s. Southwest winds 5 to 10 miles an hour. These are the 4 a.m. conditions for the Des Moines area. At the Des Moines airport, it was clear. The temperature was 76 degrees Fahrenheit, or 24 degrees Celsius, the dew point 70, and the relative humidity 82%. The wind was southwest at 8 miles an hour. The pressure was 29.97 inches and falling. Looking around the area, it was clear, with a temperature of 73 at Ames, and 73 at Marshalltown. Here are some conditions elsewhere in Iowa. It was clear. It was 70 at Spencer, 77 at Mason City, 76 at Waterloo, and 77 at the Quad Cities. Ottumwa reported 75, Lamoni reported 73, Omaha Council Bluffs reported 75, and Sioux City reported 72. Now for a few weather conditions around the region. At Kansas City, it was mostly cloudy. The temperature was 77 degrees. At Grand Island, it was clear. The temperature was 72 degrees. At Sioux Falls, it was partly cloudy. The temperature was 75 degrees. At Minneapolis-St. Paul, it was partly cloudy. The temperature was 74 degrees. Once again at 4 a.m., in Des Moines, it was clear. The temperature was 76 degrees Fahrenheit, 24 degrees Celsius. Now here is the hazardous weather outlook for portions of central Iowa. For this afternoon and tonight there is a low chance for isolated thunderstorms through early this evening, mainly in southern and eastern Iowa. Severe weather is not anticipated, but wind gusts up to 30 miles per hour are possible. And now the extended outlook for the period Saturday through Thursday. There will once again be a low chance for isolated thunderstorms Saturday afternoon and evening. The severe weather risk is low, with the main hazard being gusty wind potential. Hot weather will persist over much of the area through Monday, with Monday being the hottest day when heat index values will be over 100 degrees in most places. Additional thunderstorm chances are forecast at times Sunday night through Monday night, with a severe weather risk refined in the coming days. Spotter information statement. Spotter activation will not be needed. 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The current time is 4:26 a.m. Central Daylight Time. Now for the official National Weather Service forecast for Des Moines and surrounding locations. Rest of tonight, mostly clear. Lows in the lower 70s. Southwest winds 5 to 10 miles an hour. Saturday, sunny. A slight chance of showers and thunderstorms in the afternoon. Humid with highs in the lower 90s. West winds 5 to 10 miles an hour, becoming northwest in the afternoon. Chance of rain 20%. Heat index values up to 103. Saturday night, mostly clear. A slight chance of showers and thunderstorms until midnight. Humid with lows in the upper 60s. Northeast winds 5 to 10 miles an hour. Chance of rain 20%. Heat index values up to 100 early until midnight. Sunday, sunny with highs around 90. East winds around 5 miles an hour. Sunday night, mostly clear. Humid with lows around 70. Southeast winds around 5 miles an hour. Heat index values in the mid-90s early until midnight. Monday, sunny, hot with highs in the mid-90s. Heat index values up to 105. Monday night, mostly clear with a slight chance of showers and thunderstorms. Lows in the lower 70s. Chance of rain 20%. Heat index values up to 105 early until midnight. Tuesday, sunny, cooler with highs in the mid-80s. Tuesday night, mostly clear. Cooler with lows in the lower 60s. Wednesday, sunny. Highs in the lower 80s. Wednesday night, partly cloudy. A slight chance of showers after midnight. Lows in the lower 60s.
chance of rain 20%. Thursday, mostly sunny with a 20% chance of showers. Highs in the lower 80s. Thursday night, partly cloudy. A slight chance of showers until midnight, then a chance of showers after midnight. Lows in the mid-60s. Chance of rain 30%. Friday, mostly sunny. A slight chance of showers in the morning. Highs in the mid-80s. Chance of rain 20%. Again, the forecast for Des Moines and surrounding locations for the rest of tonight, mostly clear. Lows in the lower 70s. Southwest winds 5 to 10 miles an hour. These are the 4 a.m. conditions for the Des Moines area. At the Des Moines airport, it was clear. The temperature was 76 degrees Fahrenheit, or 24 degrees Celsius, the dew point 70, and the relative humidity 82%. The wind was southwest at 8 miles an hour. The pressure was 29.97 inches and falling. Looking around the area, it was clear, with a temperature of 73 at Ames and 73 at Marshalltown. Here are some conditions elsewhere in Iowa. It was clear. It was 70 at Spencer, 77 at Mason City, 76 at Waterloo, and 77 at the Quad Cities. Ottumwa reported 75, Lamoni reported 73, Omaha Council Bluffs reported 75, and Sioux City reported 72. Now for a few weather conditions around the region. At Kansas City, it was mostly cloudy. The temperature was 77 degrees. At Grand Island, it was clear. The temperature was 72 degrees. At Sioux Falls, it was partly cloudy. The temperature was 75 degrees. At Minneapolis, St. Paul, it was partly cloudy. The temperature was 74 degrees. Once again at 4 a.m., in Des Moines, it was clear. The temperature was 76 degrees Fahrenheit, 24 degrees Celsius. Now here is the hazardous weather outlook for portions of central Iowa. For this afternoon and tonight there is a low chance for isolated thunderstorms through early this evening, mainly in southern and eastern Iowa. Severe weather is not anticipated, but wind gusts up to 30 miles per hour are possible. And now the extended outlook for the period Saturday through Thursday. There will once again be a low chance for isolated thunderstorms Saturday afternoon and evening. The severe weather risk is low, with the main hazard being gusty wind potential. Hot weather will persist over much of the area through Monday, with Monday being the hottest day when heat index values will be over 100 degrees in most places. Additional thunderstorm chances are forecast at times Sunday night through Monday night, with a severe weather risk refined in the coming days. Spotter information statement. Spotter activation will not be needed. 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The current time is 4:31 a.m. Central Daylight Time. Now for the official National Weather Service forecast for Des Moines and surrounding locations. Rest of tonight, mostly clear. Lows in the lower 70s. Southwest winds 5 to 10 miles an hour. Saturday, sunny. A slight chance of showers and thunderstorms in the afternoon. Humid with highs in the lower 90s. West winds 5 to 10 miles an hour, becoming northwest in the afternoon. Chance of rain 20%. Heat index values up to 103. Saturday night, mostly clear. A slight chance of showers and thunderstorms until midnight. Humid with lows in the upper 60s. Northeast winds 5 to 10 miles an hour. Chance of rain 20%. Heat index values up to 100 early until midnight. Sunday, sunny with highs around 90. East winds around 5 miles an hour. Sunday night, mostly clear. Humid with lows around 70. Southeast winds around 5 miles an hour. Heat index values in the mid-90s early until midnight. Monday, sunny, hot with highs in the mid-90s. Heat index values up to 105. Monday night, mostly clear with a slight chance of showers and thunderstorms.
lows in the lower 70s. Chance of rain 20%. Heat index values up to 105 early until midnight. Tuesday, sunny, cooler with highs in the mid-80s. Tuesday night, mostly clear. Cooler with lows in the lower 60s. Wednesday,

southwest winds 5 to 10 miles an hour. These are the 4 a.m. conditions for the Des Moines area. At the Des Moines airport, it was clear. The temperature was 76 degrees Fahrenheit, or 24 degrees Celsius, the dew point 70, and the relative humidity 82%. The wind was southwest at 8 miles an hour. The pressure was 29.97 inches and falling. Looking around the area, it was clear, with a temperature of 73 at Ames and 73 at Marshalltown. Here are some conditions elsewhere in Iowa. It was clear. It was 70 at Spencer, 77 at Mason City, 76 at Waterloo, and 77 at the Quad Cities. Ottumwa reported 75, Lamoni reported 73, Omaha Council Bluffs reported 75, and Sioux City reported 72. Now for a few weather conditions around the region. At Kansas City, it was mostly cloudy. The temperature was 77 degrees. At Grand Island, it was clear. The temperature was 72 degrees. At Sioux Falls, it was partly cloudy. The temperature was 75 degrees. At Minneapolis, St. Paul, it was partly cloudy. The temperature was 74 degrees. Once again at 4 a.m., in Des Moines, it was clear. The temperature was 76 degrees Fahrenheit, 24 degrees Celsius. Now here is the hazardous weather outlook for portions of central Iowa. For this afternoon and tonight, there is a low chance for isolated thunderstorms through early this evening, mainly in southern and eastern Iowa. Severe weather is not anticipated, but wind gusts up to 30 miles per hour are possible. And now the extended outlook for the period Saturday through Thursday. There will once again be a low chance for isolated thunderstorms Saturday afternoon and evening. The severe weather risk is low, with the main hazard being gusty wind potential. Hot weather will persist over much of the area through Monday, with Monday being the hottest day when heat index values will be over 100 degrees in most places. Additional thunderstorm chances are forecast at times Sunday night through Monday night, with a severe weather risk refined in the coming days. Spotter information statement. Spotter activation will not be needed. 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The current time is 4:37 a.m. Central Daylight Time. Now for the official National Weather Service forecast for Des Moines and surrounding locations. West of tonight, mostly clear. Lows in the lower 70s. Southwest winds 5 to 10 miles an hour. Saturday, sunny. A slight chance of showers and thunderstorms in the afternoon. Humid with highs in the lower 90s. West winds 5 to 10 miles an hour, becoming northwest in the afternoon. Chance of rain 20%. Heat index values up to 103. Saturday night, mostly clear. A slight chance of showers and thunderstorms until midnight. Humid with lows in the upper 60s. Northeast winds 5 to 10 miles an hour. Chance of rain 20%. Heat index values up to 100 early until midnight. Sunday, sunny with highs around 90. East winds around 5 miles an hour. Sunday night, mostly clear. Humid with lows around 70. Southeast winds around 5 miles an hour. Heat index values in the mid-90s early until midnight. Monday, sunny, hot with highs in the mid-90s. Heat index values up to 105. Monday night, mostly clear with a slight chance of showers and thunderstorms. Lows in the lower 70s. Chance of rain 20%. Heat index values up to 105 early until midnight. Tuesday, sunny, cooler with highs in the mid-80s. Tuesday night, mostly clear. Cooler with lows in the lower 60s. Wednesday, sunny. Highs in the lower 80s. Wednesday night, partly cloudy. A slight chance of showers after midnight. Lows in the lower 60s. Chance of rain 20%. Thursday, mostly sunny with a 20% chance of showers. Highs in the lower 80s.

Thursday night, partly cloudy. A slight chance of showers until midnight, then a chance of showers after midnight. Lows in the mid-60s. Chance of rain 30%. Friday, mostly sunny. A slight chance of showers in the morning. Highs in the mid-80s. Chance of rain 20%. Again, the forecast for Des Moines and surrounding locations for the rest of tonight, mostly clear. Lows in the lower 70s. Southwest winds 5 to 10 miles an hour. These are the 4 a.m. conditions for the Des Moines area. At the Des Moines airport, it was clear. The temperature was 76 degrees Fahrenheit, or 24 degrees Celsius, the dew point 70, and the relative humidity 82%. The wind was southwest at 8 miles an hour. The pressure was 29.97 inches and falling. Looking around the area, it was clear, with a temperature of 73 at Ames and 73 at Marshalltown. Here are some conditions elsewhere in Iowa. It was clear. It was 70 at Spencer, 77 at Mason City, 76 at Waterloo, and 77 at the Quad Cities. Ottumwa reported 75, Lamoni reported 73, Omaha Council Bluffs reported 75, and Sioux City reported 72. Now for a few weather conditions around the region. At Kansas City, it was mostly cloudy. The temperature was 77 degrees. At Grand Island, it was clear. The temperature was 72 degrees. At Sioux Falls, it was partly cloudy. The temperature was 75 degrees. At Minneapolis-St. Paul, it was partly cloudy. The temperature was 74 degrees. Once again at 4 a.m., in Des Moines, it was clear. The temperature was 76 degrees Fahrenheit, 24 degrees Celsius. Now here is the hazardous weather outlook for portions of central Iowa. For this afternoon and tonight, there is a low chance for isolated thunderstorms through early this evening, mainly in southern and eastern Iowa. Severe weather is not anticipated, but wind gusts up to 30 miles per hour are possible. And now the extended outlook for the period Saturday through Thursday. There will once again be a low chance for isolated thunderstorms Saturday afternoon and evening. The severe weather risk is low, with the main hazard being gusty wind potential. Hot weather will persist over much of the area through Monday, with Monday being the hottest day when heat index values will be over 100 degrees in most places. Additional thunderstorm chances are forecast at times Sunday night through Monday night, with a severe weather risk refined in the coming days. Spotter information statement. Spotter activation will not be needed. Now here is the hazardous weather outlook for portions of central Iowa. For today and tonight, there is a low chance for isolated thunderstorms this afternoon and evening, mainly along and south of I-80. Severe weather is not anticipated, but wind gusts up to 30 miles per hour are possible. And now the extended outlook for the period Sunday through Friday. Hot weather will persist over much of the area through Monday, with Monday being the hottest day when heat index values will be over 100 degrees in most places. Additional thunderstorm chances are forecast at times Sunday night through Monday night, with a severe weather risk refined in the coming days. Spotter information statement. Spotter activation will not be needed. 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The current time is 4:43 a.m. Central Daylight Time. Now for the official National Weather Service forecast for Des Moines and surrounding locations. Rest of tonight, mostly clear. Lows in the lower 70s. Southwest winds 5 to 10 miles an hour. Saturday, sunny. A slight chance of showers and thunderstorms in the afternoon. Humid with highs in the lower 90s. West winds 5 to 10 miles an hour, becoming northwest in the afternoon. Chance of rain 20%. Heat index values up to 103. Saturday night, mostly clear. A slight chance of showers and thunderstorms until midnight. Humid with lows in the upper 60s. Northeast winds 5 to 10 miles an hour. Chance of rain 20%.
heat index values up to 100 early until midnight. Sunday, sunny with highs around 90. East winds around 5 miles an hour. Sunday night, mostly clear. Humid with lows around 70. Southeast winds around 5 miles an hour. Heat index values in the mid-90s early until midnight. Monday, sunny, hot with highs in the mid-90s. Heat index values up to 105. Monday night, mostly clear with a slight chance of showers and thunderstorms. Lows in the lower 70s. Chance of rain 20%. Heat index values up to 105 early until midnight. Tuesday, sunny, cooler with highs in the mid-80s. Tuesday night, mostly clear. Cooler with lows in the lower 60s. Wednesday, sunny. Highs in the lower 80s. Wednesday night, partly cloudy. A slight chance of showers after midnight. Lows in the lower 60s. Chance of rain 20%. Thursday, mostly sunny with a 20% chance of showers. Highs in the lower 80s. Thursday night, partly cloudy. A slight chance of showers until midnight, then a chance of showers after midnight. Lows in the mid-60s. Chance of rain 30%. Friday, mostly sunny. A slight chance of showers in the morning. Highs in the mid-80s. Chance of rain 20%. Again, the forecast for Des Moines and surrounding locations for the rest of tonight, mostly clear. Lows in the lower 70s. Southwest winds 5 to 10 miles an hour. These are the 4 a.m. conditions for the Des Moines area. At the Des Moines airport, it was clear. The temperature was 76 degrees Fahrenheit, or 24 degrees Celsius, the dew point 70, and the relative humidity 82%. The wind was southwest at 8 miles an hour. The pressure was 29.97 inches and falling. Looking around the area, it was clear, with a temperature of 73 at Ames, and 73 at Marshalltown. Here are some conditions elsewhere in Iowa. It was clear. It was 70 at Spencer, 77 at Mason City, 76 at Waterloo, and 77 at the Quad Cities. Ottumwa reported 75, Lamoni reported 73, Omaha Council Bluffs reported 75, and Sioux City reported 72. Now for a few weather conditions around the region. At Kansas City, it was mostly cloudy. The temperature was 77 degrees. At Grand Island, it was clear. The temperature was 72 degrees. At Sioux Falls, it was partly cloudy. The temperature was 75 degrees. At Minneapolis-St. Paul, it was partly cloudy. The temperature was 74 degrees. Once again at 4 a.m., in Des Moines, it was clear. The temperature was 76 degrees Fahrenheit, 24 degrees Celsius. Now here is the hazardous weather outlook for portions of central Iowa. For today and tonight there is a low chance for isolated thunderstorms this afternoon and evening, mainly along and south of I-80. Severe weather is not anticipated, but wind gusts up to 30 miles per hour are possible. And now the extended outlook for the period Sunday through Friday. Hot weather will persist over much of the area through Monday, with Monday being the hottest day when heat index values will be over 100 degrees in most places. Additional thunderstorm chances are forecast at times Sunday night through Monday night, with a severe weather risk refined in the coming days. Spotter information statement. Spotter activation will not be needed. 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The current time is 4:49 a.m. Central Daylight Time. Now for the official National Weather Service forecast for Des Moines and surrounding locations. Rest of tonight, mostly clear. Lows in the lower 70s. Southwest winds 5 to 10 miles an hour. Saturday, sunny. A slight chance of showers and thunderstorms in the afternoon. Humid with highs in the lower 90s. West winds 5 to 10 miles an hour, becoming northwest in the afternoon.
chance of rain 20%. Heat index values up to 103. Saturday night, mostly clear. A slight chance of showers and thunderstorms until midnight. Humid with lows in the upper 60s. Northeast winds 5 to 10 miles an hour. Chance of rain 20%. Heat index values up to 100 early until midnight. Sunday, sunny with highs around 90. East winds around 5 miles an hour. Sunday night, mostly clear. Humid with lows around 70. Southeast winds around 5 miles an hour. Heat index values in the mid-90s early until midnight. Monday, sunny, hot with highs in the mid-90s. Heat index values up to 105. Monday night, mostly clear with a slight chance of showers and thunderstorms. Lows in the lower 70s. Chance of rain 20%. Heat index values up to 105 early until midnight. Tuesday, sunny, cooler with highs in the mid-80s. Tuesday night, mostly clear. Cooler with lows in the lower 60s. Wednesday, sunny. Highs in the lower 80s. Wednesday night, partly cloudy. A slight chance of showers after midnight. Lows in the lower 60s. Chance of rain 20%. Thursday, mostly sunny with a 20% chance of showers. Highs in the lower 80s. Thursday night, partly cloudy. A slight chance of showers until midnight, then a chance of showers after midnight. Lows in the mid-60s. Chance of rain 30%. Friday, mostly sunny. A slight chance of showers in the morning. Highs in the mid-80s. Chance of rain 20%. Again, the forecast for Des Moines and surrounding locations for the rest of tonight, mostly clear. Lows in the lower 70s. Southwest winds 5 to 10 miles an hour. These are the 4 a.m. conditions for the Des Moines area. At the Des Moines Airport, it was clear. The temperature was 76 degrees Fahrenheit, or 24 degrees Celsius, the dew point 70, and the relative humidity 82%. The wind was southwest at 8 miles an hour. The pressure was 29.97 inches and falling. Looking around the area, it was clear, with a temperature of 73 at Ames and 73 at Marshalltown. Here are some conditions elsewhere in Iowa. It was clear. It was 70 at Spencer, 77 at Mason City, 76 at Waterloo, and 77 at the Quad Cities. Ottumwa reported 75, Lamoni reported 73, Omaha Council Bluffs reported 75, and Sioux City reported 72. Now for a few weather conditions around the region. At Kansas City, it was mostly cloudy. The temperature was 77 degrees. At Grand Island, it was clear. The temperature was 72 degrees. At Sioux Falls, it was partly cloudy. The temperature was 75 degrees. At Minneapolis-St. Paul, it was partly cloudy. The temperature was 74 degrees. Once again at 4 a.m., in Des Moines, it was clear. The temperature was 76 degrees Fahrenheit, 24 degrees Celsius. Now here is the hazardous weather outlook for portions of central Iowa. For today and tonight there is a low chance for isolated thunderstorms this afternoon and evening, mainly along and south of I-80. Severe weather is not anticipated, but wind gusts up to 30 miles per hour are possible. And now the extended outlook for the period Sunday through Friday. Hot weather will persist over much of the area through Monday, with Monday being the hottest day when heat index values will be over 100 degrees in most places. Additional thunderstorm chances are forecast at times Sunday night through Monday night, with a severe weather risk refined in the coming days. Spotter information statement. Spotter activation will not be needed. 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The current time is 4:54 a.m. Central Daylight Time. Now for the official National Weather Service forecast for Des Moines and surrounding locations. Rest of tonight, mostly clear.
lows in the lower 70s. Southwest winds 5 to 10 miles an hour. Saturday, sunny. A slight chance of showers and thunderstorms in the afternoon. Humid with highs in the lower 90s. West winds 5 to 10 miles an hour, becoming northwest in the afternoon. Chance of rain 20%. Heat index values up to 103. Saturday night, mostly clear. A slight chance of showers and thunderstorms until midnight. Humid with lows in the upper 60s. Northeast winds 5 to 10 miles an hour. Chance of rain 20%. Heat index values up to 100 early until midnight. Sunday, sunny with highs around 90. East winds around 5 miles an hour. Sunday night, mostly clear. Humid with lows around 70. Southeast winds around 5 miles an hour. Heat index values in the mid-90s early until midnight. Monday, sunny, hot with highs in the mid-90s. Heat index values up to 105. Monday night, mostly clear with a slight chance of showers and thunderstorms. Lows in the lower 70s. Chance of rain 20%. Heat index values up to 105 early until midnight. Tuesday, sunny, cooler with highs in the mid-80s. Tuesday night, mostly clear. Cooler with lows in the lower 60s. Wednesday, sunny. Highs in the lower 80s. Wednesday night, partly cloudy. A slight chance of showers after midnight. Lows in the lower 60s. Chance of rain 20%. Thursday, mostly sunny with a 20% chance of showers. Highs in the lower 80s. Thursday night, partly cloudy. A slight chance of showers until midnight, then a chance of showers after midnight. Lows in the mid-60s. Chance of rain 30%. Friday, mostly sunny. A slight chance of showers in the morning. Highs in the mid-80s. Chance of rain 20%. Again, the forecast for Des Moines and surrounding locations for the rest of tonight, mostly clear. Lows in the lower 70s. Southwest winds 5 to 10 miles an hour. Now for the official National Weather Service forecast for Des Moines and surrounding locations. Today, sunny early this morning, then becoming mostly sunny. A slight chance of showers and thunderstorms this afternoon. Humid with highs in the lower 90s. West winds around 5 miles an hour, becoming northwest this afternoon. Chance of rain 20%. Heat index values up to 103 during the day. Tonight, partly cloudy with a slight chance of showers and thunderstorms until midnight, then mostly clear after midnight. Humid with lows in the upper 60s. Northeast winds 5 to 10 miles an hour. Chance of rain 20%. Heat index values up to 100 early until midnight. Sunday, sunny with highs around 90. East winds around 5 miles an hour. Sunday night, mostly clear. Humid with lows around 70. Southeast winds around 5 miles an hour. Heat index values in the mid-90s early until midnight. Monday, sunny, hot with highs in the mid-90s. Southwest winds 5 to 10 miles an hour. Heat index values up to 107. Monday night, mostly clear with a slight chance of showers and thunderstorms. Lows in the lower 70s. Chance of rain 20%. Heat index values up to 105 early until midnight. Tuesday, sunny, cooler with highs in the mid-80s. Tuesday night, mostly clear. Cooler with lows in the lower 60s. Wednesday, sunny. Highs in the lower 80s. Wednesday night, partly cloudy. A slight chance of showers after midnight. Lows in the lower 60s. Chance of rain 20%. Thursday, mostly sunny with a 20% chance of showers. Highs in the lower 80s. Thursday night, partly cloudy. A slight chance of showers until midnight, then a chance of showers after midnight. Lows in the mid-60s. Chance of rain 30%. Friday, mostly sunny. A slight chance of showers in the morning. Highs in the mid-80s.
chance of rain 20%. Again, the forecast for Des Moines and surrounding locations for today, sunny early this morning, then becoming mostly sunny. A slight chance of showers and thunderstorms this afternoon. Humid. Highs in the lower 90s. West winds around 5 miles an hour, becoming northwest this afternoon. Chance of rain 20%. Heat index values up to 103 during the day. These are the 4 a.m. conditions for the Des Moines area. At the Des Moines airport, it was clear. The temperature was 76 degrees Fahrenheit, or 24 degrees Celsius, the dew point 70, and the relative humidity 82%. The wind was southwest at 8 miles an hour. The pressure was 29.97 inches and falling. Looking around the area, it was clear, with a temperature of 73 at Ames and 73 at Marshalltown. Here are some conditions elsewhere in Iowa. It was clear. It was 70 at Spencer, 77 at Mason City, 76 at Waterloo, and 77 at the Quad Cities. Ottumwa reported 75, Lamoni reported 73, Omaha Council Bluffs reported 75, and Sioux City reported 72. Now for a few weather conditions around the region. At Kansas City, it was mostly cloudy. The temperature was 77 degrees. At Grand Island, it was clear. The temperature was 72 degrees. At Sioux Falls, it was partly cloudy. The temperature was 75 degrees. At Minneapolis-St. Paul, it was partly cloudy. The temperature was 74 degrees. Once again at 4 a.m. in Des Moines, it was clear. The temperature was 76 degrees Fahrenheit, 24 degrees Celsius. Now here is the hazardous weather outlook for portions of central Iowa. For today and tonight there is a low chance for isolated thunderstorms this afternoon and evening, mainly along and south of I-80. Severe weather is not anticipated, but wind gusts up to 30 miles per hour are possible. And now the extended outlook for the period Sunday through Friday. Hot weather will persist over much of the area through Monday, with Monday being the hottest day when heat index values will be over 100 degrees in most places. Additional thunderstorm chances are forecast at times Sunday night through Monday night, with a severe weather risk refined in the coming days. Spotter information statement. Spotter activation will not be needed. The Des Moines, Iowa climate summary for yesterday, July 17, 2026. Yesterday's high temperature was 92 degrees. This high was 6 degrees above the normal high of 86. The record high is 104 degrees, which was set in 1936. Yesterday's low temperature was 73 degrees. This low was 6 degrees above the normal low of 67. The record low is 49 degrees, which was set in 1911. No precipitation fell yesterday, which leaves the monthly total at 5.38 inches. This is 3.22 inches above the normal amount of 2.16 inches for July. The total precipitation for the year still stands at 23.16 inches, which is 1.89 inches above normal. There were 18 cooling degree days yesterday, which is 7 above normal. This brings the monthly total to 240, which is 56 above normal. The yearly total since January 1st is 610, which is 113 above normal. Yesterday the maximum wind observed was 15 miles an hour from the southwest. The highest wind gust observed was 19 miles per hour from the south. The normal high temperature for today is 86 degrees, and the normal low is 67. The record high for today is 104, which last occurred in 1930, and the record low is 55, which occurred in 1882. Sunrise today is at 5:56 a.m. and sunset is at 8:45 p.m. This is NOAA All Hazards Weather Radio Station WXL57 at Des Moines, Iowa, transmitting on 162.55 MHz. 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The current time is 5:04 a.m. Central Daylight Time. Now for the official National Weather Service forecast for Des Moines and surrounding locations. Today, sunny early this morning, then becoming mostly sunny.
A slight chance of showers and thunderstorms this afternoon. Humid with highs in the lower 90s. West winds around 5 miles an hour, becoming northwest this afternoon. Chance of rain 20%. Heat index values up to 103 during the day. Tonight, partly cloudy with a slight chance of showers and thunderstorms until midnight, then mostly clear after midnight. Humid with lows in the upper 60s. Northeast winds 5 to 10 miles an hour. Chance of rain 20%. Heat index values up to 100 early until midnight. Sunday, sunny with highs around 90. East winds around 5 miles an hour. Sunday night, mostly clear. Humid with lows around 70. Southeast winds around 5 miles an hour. Heat index values in the mid-90s early until midnight. Monday, sunny, hot with highs in the mid-90s. Southwest winds 5 to 10 miles an hour. Heat index values up to 107. Monday night, mostly clear with a slight chance of showers and thunderstorms. Lows in the lower 70s. Chance of rain 20%. Heat index values up to 105 early until midnight. Tuesday, sunny, cooler with highs in the mid-80s. Tuesday night, mostly clear. Cooler with lows in the lower 60s. Wednesday, sunny. Highs in the lower 80s. Wednesday night, partly cloudy. A slight chance of showers after midnight. Lows in the lower 60s. Chance of rain 20%. Thursday, mostly sunny with a 20% chance of showers. Highs in the lower 80s. Thursday night, partly cloudy. A slight chance of showers until midnight, then a chance of showers after midnight. Lows in the mid-60s. Chance of rain 30%. Friday, mostly sunny. A slight chance of showers in the morning. Highs in the mid-80s. Chance of rain 20%. Again, the forecast for Des Moines and surrounding locations for today, sunny early this morning, then becoming mostly sunny. A slight chance of showers and thunderstorms this afternoon. Humid. Highs in the lower 90s. West winds around 5 miles an hour, becoming northwest this afternoon. Chance of rain 20%. Heat index values up to 103 during the day. These are the 5 a.m. conditions for the Des Moines area. At the Des Moines airport, it was clear. The temperature was 75 degrees Fahrenheit, or 24 degrees Celsius, the dew point 70, and the relative humidity 84%. The wind was southwest at 5 miles an hour. The pressure was 29.97 inches and steady. Looking around the area, at Ames, it was clear, with a temperature of 71. At Marshalltown, it was partly cloudy, with a temperature of 71. Here are some conditions elsewhere in Iowa. It was clear, with a temperature of 76 at the Quad Cities, 73 at Ottumwa, 72 at Lamoni, and 74 at Omaha Council Bluffs. It was partly cloudy, with a temperature of 73 at Spencer, 75 at Mason City, and 76 at Waterloo. At Sioux City, it was mostly cloudy, with a temperature of 70. Now for a few weather conditions around the region. At Kansas City, it was mostly cloudy. The temperature was 76 degrees. At Grand Island, it was clear. The temperature was 69 degrees. At Sioux Falls, it was cloudy. The temperature was 74 degrees. At Minneapolis-St. Paul, it was clear. The temperature was 73 degrees. Once again at 5 a.m., in Des Moines, it was clear. The temperature was 75 degrees Fahrenheit, 24 degrees Celsius. Now here is the hazardous weather outlook for portions of central Iowa. For today and tonight there is a low chance for isolated thunderstorms this afternoon and evening, mainly along and south of I-80. Severe weather is not anticipated, but wind gusts up to 30 miles per hour are possible. And now the extended outlook for the period Sunday through Friday. Hot weather will persist over much of the area through Monday, with Monday being the hottest day when heat index values will be over 100 degrees in most places.
Additional thunderstorm chances are forecast at times Sunday night through Monday night, with a severe weather risk refined in the coming days. Spotter information statement. Spotter activation will not be needed. The Des Moines, Iowa climate summary for yesterday, July 17, 2026. Yesterday's high temperature was 92 degrees. This high was 6 degrees above the normal high of 86. The record high is 104 degrees, which was set in 1936. Yesterday's low temperature was 73 degrees. This low was 6 degrees above the normal low of 67. The record low is 49 degrees, which was set in 1911. No precipitation fell yesterday, which leaves the monthly total at 5.38 inches. This is 3.22 inches above the normal amount of 2.16 inches for July. The total precipitation for the year still stands at 23.16 inches, which is 1.89 inches above normal. There were 18 cooling degree days yesterday, which is 7 above normal. This brings the monthly total to 240, which is 56 above normal. The yearly total since January 1st is 610, which is 113 above normal. Yesterday the maximum wind observed was 15 miles an hour from the southwest. The highest wind gust observed was 19 miles per hour from the south. The normal high temperature for today is 86 degrees, and the normal low is 67. The record high for today is 104, which last occurred in 1930, and the record low is 55, which occurred in 1882. Sunrise today is at 5:56 a.m. and sunset is at 8:45 p.m. This is NOAA All Hazards Weather Radio Station WXL57 at Des Moines, Iowa, transmitting on 162.55 MHz. 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The current time is 5:11 a.m. Central Daylight Time. Now for the official National Weather Service forecast for Des Moines and surrounding locations. Today, sunny early this morning, then becoming mostly sunny. A slight chance of showers and thunderstorms this afternoon. Humid with highs in the lower 90s. West winds around 5 miles an hour, becoming northwest this afternoon. Chance of rain 20%. Heat index values up to 103 during the day. Tonight, partly cloudy with a slight chance of showers and thunderstorms until midnight, then mostly clear after midnight. Humid with lows in the upper 60s. Northeast winds 5 to 10 miles an hour. Chance of rain 20%. Heat index values up to 100 early until midnight. Sunday, sunny with highs around 90. East winds around 5 miles an hour. Sunday night, mostly clear. Humid with lows around 70. Southeast winds around 5 miles an hour. Heat index values in the mid-90s early until midnight. Monday, sunny, hot with highs in the mid-90s. Southwest winds 5 to 10 miles an hour. Heat index values up to 107. Monday night, mostly clear with a slight chance of showers and thunderstorms. Lows in the lower 70s. Chance of rain 20%. Heat index values up to 105 early until midnight. Tuesday, sunny, cooler with highs in the mid-80s. Tuesday night, mostly clear. Cooler with lows in the lower 60s. Wednesday, sunny. Highs in the lower 80s. Wednesday night, partly cloudy. A slight chance of showers after midnight. Lows in the lower 60s. Chance of rain 20%. Thursday, mostly sunny with a 20% chance of showers. Highs in the lower 80s. Thursday night, partly cloudy. A slight chance of showers until midnight, then a chance of showers after midnight. Lows in the mid-60s. Chance of rain 30%. Friday, mostly sunny. A slight chance of showers in the morning. Highs in the mid-80s. Chance of rain 20%. Again, the forecast for Des Moines and surrounding locations for today, sunny early this morning, then becoming mostly sunny. A slight chance of showers and thunderstorms this afternoon. Humid. Highs in the lower 90s.
West winds around 5 miles an hour, becoming northwest this afternoon. Chance of rain 20%. Heat index values up to 103 during the day. These are the 5 a.m. conditions for the Des Moines area. At the Des Moines airport, it was clear. The temperature was 75 degrees Fahrenheit, or 24 degrees Celsius, the dew point 70, and the relative humidity 84%. The wind was southwest at 5 miles an hour. The pressure was 29.97 inches and steady. Looking around the area, at Ames, it was clear, with a temperature of 71. At Marshalltown, it was partly cloudy, with a temperature of 71. Here are some conditions elsewhere in Iowa. It was clear, with a temperature of 76 at the Quad Cities, 73 at Ottumwa, 72 at Lamoni, and 74 at Omaha Council Bluffs. It was partly cloudy, with a temperature of 73 at Spencer, 75 at Mason City, and 76 at Waterloo. At Sioux City, it was mostly cloudy, with a temperature of 70. Now for a few weather conditions around the region. At Kansas City, it was mostly cloudy. The temperature was 76 degrees. At Grand Island, it was clear. The temperature was 69 degrees. At Sioux Falls, it was cloudy. The temperature was 74 degrees. At Minneapolis-St. Paul, it was clear. The temperature was 73 degrees, once again at 5 a.m., in Des Moines, it was clear. The temperature was 75 degrees Fahrenheit, 24 degrees Celsius. Now here is the hazardous weather outlook for portions of central Iowa. For today and tonight there is a low chance for isolated thunderstorms this afternoon and evening, mainly along and south of I-80. Severe weather is not anticipated, but wind gusts up to 30 miles per hour are possible. And now the extended outlook for the period Sunday through Friday. Hot weather will persist over much of the area through Monday, with Monday being the hottest day when heat index values will be over 100 degrees in most places. Additional thunderstorm chances are forecast at times Sunday night through Monday night, with a severe weather risk refined in the coming days. Spotter information statement. Spotter activation will not be needed. The Des Moines, Iowa climate summary for yesterday, July 17, 2026. Yesterday's high temperature was 92 degrees. This high was 6 degrees above the normal high of 86. The record high is 104 degrees, which was set in 1936. Yesterday's low temperature was 73 degrees. This low was 6 degrees above the normal low of 67. The record low is 49 degrees, which was set in 1911. No precipitation fell yesterday, which leaves the monthly total at 5.38 inches. This is 3.22 inches above the normal amount of 2.16 inches for July. The total precipitation for the year still stands at 23.16 inches, which is 1.89 inches above normal. There were 18 cooling degree days yesterday, which is 7 above normal. This brings the monthly total to 240, which is 56 above normal. The yearly total since January 1st is 610, which is 113 above normal. Yesterday the maximum wind observed was 15 miles an hour from the southwest. The highest wind gust observed was 19 miles per hour from the south. The normal high temperature for today is 86 degrees, and the normal low is 67. The record high for today is 104, which last occurred in 1930, and the record low is 55, which occurred in 1882. Sunrise today is at 5:56 a.m. and sunset is at 8:45 p.m. This is NOAA All Hazards Weather Radio Station WXL57 at Des Moines, Iowa, transmitting on 162.55 MHz. 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The current time is 5:18 a.m. Central Daylight Time. Now for the official National Weather Service forecast for Des Moines and surrounding locations. Today, sunny early this morning, then becoming mostly sunny. A slight chance of showers and thunderstorms this afternoon. Humid with highs in the lower 90s. West winds around 5 miles an hour, becoming northwest this afternoon.
chance of rain 20%. Heat index values up to 103 during the day. Tonight, partly cloudy with a slight chance of showers and thunderstorms until midnight, then mostly clear after midnight. Humid with lows in the upper 60s. Northeast winds 5 to 10 miles an hour. Chance of rain 20%. Heat index values up to 100 early until midnight. Sunday, sunny with highs around 90. East winds around 5 miles an hour. Sunday night, mostly clear. Humid with lows around 70. Southeast winds around 5 miles an hour. Heat index values in the mid-90s early until midnight. Monday, sunny, hot with highs in the mid-90s. Southwest winds 5 to 10 miles an hour. Heat index values up to 107. Monday night, mostly clear with a slight chance of showers and thunderstorms. Lows in the lower 70s. Chance of rain 20%. Heat index values up to 105 early until midnight. Tuesday, sunny, cooler with highs in the mid-80s. Tuesday night, mostly clear. Cooler with lows in the lower 60s. Wednesday, sunny. Highs in the lower 80s. Wednesday night, partly cloudy. A slight chance of showers after midnight. Lows in the lower 60s. Chance of rain 20%. Thursday, mostly sunny with a 20% chance of showers. Highs in the lower 80s. Thursday night, partly cloudy. A slight chance of showers until midnight, then a chance of showers after midnight. Lows in the mid-60s. Chance of rain 30%. Friday, mostly sunny. A slight chance of showers in the morning. Highs in the mid-80s. Chance of rain 20%. Again, the forecast for Des Moines and surrounding locations for today, sunny early this morning, then becoming mostly sunny. A slight chance of showers and thunderstorms this afternoon. Humid. Highs in the lower 90s. West winds around 5 miles an hour, becoming northwest this afternoon. Chance of rain 20%. Heat index values up to 103 during the day. These are the 5 a.m. conditions for the Des Moines area. At the Des Moines airport, it was clear. The temperature was 75 degrees Fahrenheit, or 24 degrees Celsius, the dew point 70, and the relative humidity 84%. The wind was southwest at 5 miles an hour. The pressure was 29.97 inches and steady. Looking around the area, at Ames, it was clear, with a temperature of 71. At Marshalltown, it was partly cloudy, with a temperature of 71. Here are some conditions elsewhere in Iowa. It was clear, with a temperature of 76 at the Quad Cities, 73 at Ottumwa, 72 at Lamoni, and 74 at Omaha Council Bluffs. It was partly cloudy, with a temperature of 73 at Spencer, 75 at Mason City, and 76 at Waterloo. At Sioux City, it was mostly cloudy, with a temperature of 70. Now for a few weather conditions around the region. At Kansas City, it was mostly cloudy. The temperature was 76 degrees. At Grand Island, it was clear. The temperature was 69 degrees. At Sioux Falls, it was cloudy. The temperature was 74 degrees. At Minneapolis-St. Paul, it was clear. The temperature was 73 degrees. Once again at 5 a.m., in Des Moines, it was clear. The temperature was 75 degrees Fahrenheit, 24 degrees Celsius. Now here is the hazardous weather outlook for portions of central Iowa. For today and tonight there is a low chance for isolated thunderstorms this afternoon and evening, mainly along and south of I-80. Severe weather is not anticipated, but wind gusts up to 30 miles per hour are possible. And now the extended outlook for the period Sunday through Friday. Hot weather will persist over much of the area through Monday, with Monday being the hottest day when heat index values will be over 100 degrees in most places. Additional thunderstorm chances are forecast at times Sunday night through Monday night, with a severe weather risk refined in the coming days. Spotter information statement. Spotter activation will not be needed.
The Des Moines, Iowa climate summary for yesterday, July 17, 2026. Yesterday's high temperature was 92 degrees. This high was 6 degrees above the normal high of 86. The record high is 104 degrees, which was set in 1936. Yesterday's low temperature was 73 degrees. This low was 6 degrees above the normal low of 67. The record low is 49 degrees, which was set in 1911. No precipitation fell yesterday, which leaves the monthly total at 5.38 inches. This is 3.22 inches above the normal amount of 2.16 inches for July. The total precipitation for the year still stands at 23.16 inches, which is 1.89 inches above normal. There were 18 cooling degree days yesterday, which is 7 above normal. This brings the monthly total to 240, which is 56 above normal. The yearly total since January 1st is 610, which is 113 above normal. Yesterday the maximum wind observed was 15 miles an hour from the southwest. The highest wind gust observed was 19 miles per hour from the south. The normal high temperature for today is 86 degrees, and the normal low is 67. The record high for today is 104, which last occurred in 1930, and the record low is 55, which occurred in 1882. Sunrise today is at 5:56 a.m. and sunset is at 8:45 p.m. This is NOAA All Hazards Weather Radio Station WXL57 at Des Moines, Iowa, transmitting on 162.55 MHz. 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The current time is 5:26 a.m. Central Daylight Time. Now for the official National Weather Service forecast for Des Moines and surrounding locations. Today, sunny early this morning, then becoming mostly sunny. A slight chance of showers and thunderstorms this afternoon. Humid with highs in the lower 90s. West winds around 5 miles an hour, becoming northwest this afternoon. Chance of rain 20%. Heat index values up to 103 during the day. Tonight, partly cloudy with a slight chance of showers and thunderstorms until midnight, then mostly clear after midnight. Humid with lows in the upper 60s. Northeast winds 5 to 10 miles an hour. Chance of rain 20%. Heat index values up to 100 early until midnight. Sunday, sunny with highs around 90. East winds around 5 miles an hour. Sunday night, mostly clear. Humid with lows around 70. Southeast winds around 5 miles an hour. Heat index values in the mid-90s early until midnight. Monday, sunny, hot with highs in the mid-90s. Southwest winds 5 to 10 miles an hour. Heat index values up to 107. Monday night, mostly clear with a slight chance of showers and thunderstorms. Lows in the lower 70s. Chance of rain 20%. Heat index values up to 105 early until midnight. Tuesday, sunny, cooler with highs in the mid-80s. Tuesday night, mostly clear. Cooler with lows in the lower 60s. Wednesday, sunny. Highs in the lower 80s. Wednesday night, partly cloudy. A slight chance of showers after midnight. Lows in the lower 60s. Chance of rain 20%. Thursday, mostly sunny with a 20% chance of showers. Highs in the lower 80s. Thursday night, partly cloudy. A slight chance of showers until midnight, then a chance of showers after midnight. Lows in the mid-60s. Chance of rain 30%. Friday, mostly sunny. A slight chance of showers in the morning. Highs in the mid-80s. Chance of rain 20%. Again, the forecast for Des Moines and surrounding locations for today, sunny early this morning, then becoming mostly sunny. A slight chance of showers and thunderstorms this afternoon. Humid. Highs in the lower 90s. West winds around 5 miles an hour, becoming northwest this afternoon. Chance of rain 20%. Heat index values up to 103 during the day.
These are the 5 a.m. conditions for the Des Moines area. At the Des Moines airport, it was clear. The temperature was 75 degrees Fahrenheit, or 24 degrees Celsius, the dew point 70, and the relative humidity 84%. The wind was southwest at 5 miles an hour. The pressure was 29.97 inches and steady. Looking around the area, at Ames, it was clear, with a temperature of 71. At Marshalltown, it was partly cloudy, with a temperature of 71. Here are some conditions elsewhere in Iowa. It was clear, with a temperature of 76 at the Quad Cities, 73 at Ottumwa, 72 at Lamoni, and 74 at Omaha Council Bluffs. It was partly cloudy, with a temperature of 73 at Spencer, 75 at Mason City, and 76 at Waterloo. At Sioux City, it was mostly cloudy, with a temperature of 70. Now for a few weather conditions around the region. At Kansas City, it was mostly cloudy. The temperature was 76 degrees. At Grand Island, it was clear. The temperature was 69 degrees. At Sioux Falls, it was cloudy. The temperature was 74 degrees. At Minneapolis-St. Paul, it was clear. The temperature was 73 degrees. Once again at 5 a.m., in Des Moines, it was clear. The temperature was 75 degrees Fahrenheit, 24 degrees Celsius. Now here is the hazardous weather outlook for portions of central Iowa. For today and tonight there is a low chance for isolated thunderstorms this afternoon and evening, mainly along and south of I-80. Severe weather is not anticipated, but wind gusts up to 30 miles per hour are possible. And now the extended outlook for the period Sunday through Friday. Hot weather will persist over much of the area through Monday, with Monday being the hottest day when heat index values will be over 100 degrees in most places. Additional thunderstorm chances are forecast at times Sunday night through Monday night, with a severe weather risk refined in the coming days. Spotter information statement. Spotter activation will not be needed. The Des Moines, Iowa climate summary for yesterday, July 17, 2026. Yesterday's high temperature was 92 degrees. This high was 6 degrees above the normal high of 86. The record high is 104 degrees, which was set in 1936. Yesterday's low temperature was 73 degrees. This low was 6 degrees above the normal low of 67. The record low is 49 degrees, which was set in 1911. No precipitation fell yesterday, which leaves the monthly total at 5.38 inches. This is 3.22 inches above the normal amount of 2.16 inches for July. The total precipitation for the year still stands at 23.16 inches, which is 1.89 inches above normal. There were 18 cooling degree days yesterday, which is 7 above normal. This brings the monthly total to 240, which is 56 above normal. The yearly total since January 1st is 610, which is 113 above normal. Yesterday the maximum wind observed was 15 miles an hour from the southwest. The highest wind gust observed was 19 miles per hour from the south. The normal high temperature for today is 86 degrees, and the normal low is 67. The record high for today is 104, which last occurred in 1930, and the record low is 55, which occurred in 1882. Sunrise today is at 5:56 a.m. and sunset is at 8:45 p.m. This is NOAA All Hazards Weather Radio Station WXL57 at Des Moines, Iowa, transmitting on 162.55 MHz. 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The current time is 5:33 a.m. Central Daylight Time. Now for the official National Weather Service forecast for Des Moines and surrounding locations. Today, sunny early this morning, then becoming mostly sunny. A slight chance of showers and thunderstorms this afternoon. Humid with highs in the lower 90s. West winds around 5 miles an hour, becoming northwest this afternoon. Chance of rain 20%. Heat index values up to 103 during the day. Tonight, partly cloudy with a slight chance of showers and thunderstorms until midnight, then mostly clear after midnight.
humid with lows in the upper 60s. Northeast winds 5 to 10 miles an hour. Chance of rain 20%. Heat index values up to 100 early until midnight.

Tuesday night, mostly clear. Cooler with lows in the lower 60s. Wednesday, sunny. Highs in the lower 80s. Wednesday night, partly cloudy. A slight chance of showers after midnight. Lows in the lower 60s. Chance of rain 20%. Thursday, mostly sunny with a 20% chance of showers. Highs in the lower 80s. Thursday night, partly cloudy. A slight chance of showers until midnight, then a chance of showers after midnight. Lows in the mid-60s. Chance of rain 30%. Friday, mostly sunny. A slight chance of showers in the morning. Highs in the mid-80s. Chance of rain 20%. Again, the forecast for Des Moines and surrounding locations for today, sunny early this morning, then becoming mostly sunny. A slight chance of showers and thunderstorms this afternoon. Humid. Highs in the lower 90s. West winds around 5 miles an hour, becoming northwest this afternoon. Chance of rain 20%. Heat index values up to 103 during the day. These are the 5 a.m. conditions for the Des Moines area. At the Des Moines airport, it was clear. The temperature was 75 degrees Fahrenheit, or 24 degrees Celsius, the dew point 70, and the relative humidity 84%. The wind was southwest at 5 miles an hour. The pressure was 29.97 inches and steady. Looking around the area, at Ames, it was clear, with a temperature of 71. At Marshalltown, it was partly cloudy, with a temperature of 71. Here are some conditions elsewhere in Iowa. It was clear, with a temperature of 76 at the Quad Cities, 73 at Ottumwa, 72 at Lamoni, and 74 at Omaha Council Bluffs. It was partly cloudy, with a temperature of 73 at Spencer, 75 at Mason City, and 76 at Waterloo. At Sioux City, it was mostly cloudy, with a temperature of 70. Now for a few weather conditions around the region. At Kansas City, it was mostly cloudy. The temperature was 76 degrees. At Grand Island, it was clear. The temperature was 69 degrees. At Sioux Falls, it was cloudy. The temperature was 74 degrees. At Minneapolis-St. Paul, it was clear. The temperature was 73 degrees. Once again at 5 a.m., in Des Moines, it was clear. The temperature was 75 degrees Fahrenheit, 24 degrees Celsius. Now here is the hazardous weather outlook for portions of central Iowa. For today and tonight there is a low chance for isolated thunderstorms this afternoon and evening, mainly along and south of I-80. Severe weather is not anticipated, but wind gusts up to 30 miles per hour are possible. And now the extended outlook for the period Sunday through Friday. Hot weather will persist over much of the area through Monday, with Monday being the hottest day when heat index values will be over 100 degrees in most places. Additional thunderstorm chances are forecast at times Sunday night through Monday night, with a severe weather risk refined in the coming days. Spotter information statement. Spotter activation will not be needed. The Des Moines, Iowa climate summary for yesterday, July 17, 2026. Yesterday's high temperature was 92 degrees. This high was 6 degrees above the normal high of 86. The record high is 104 degrees, which was set in 1936. Yesterday's low temperature was 73 degrees. This low was 6 degrees above the normal low of 67. The record low is 49 degrees, which was set in 1911. No precipitation fell yesterday, which leaves the monthly total at 5.38 inches. This is 3.22 inches above the normal amount of 2.16 inches for July. The total precipitation for the year still stands at 23.16 inches, which is 1.89 inches above normal. There were 18 cooling degree days yesterday, which is 7 above normal. This brings the monthly total to 240, which is 56 above normal. The yearly total since January 1st is 610, which is 113 above normal. Yesterday the maximum wind observed was 15 miles an hour from the southwest. The highest wind gust observed was 19 miles per hour from the southwest.

normal high temperature for today is 86 degrees, and the normal low is 67. The record high for today is 104, which last occurred in 1930, and the record low is 55, which occurred in 1882. Sunrise today is at 5:56 a.m. and sunset is at 8:45 p.m. This is NOAA All Hazards Weather Radio Station WXL57 at Des Moines, Iowa, transmitting on 162.55 MHz. 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The current time is 5:41 a.m. Central Daylight Time. Now for the official National Weather Service forecast for Des Moines and surrounding locations. Today, sunny early this morning, then becoming mostly sunny. A slight chance of showers and thunderstorms this afternoon. Humid with highs in the lower 90s. West winds around 5 miles an hour, becoming northwest this afternoon. Chance of rain 20%. Heat index values up to 103 during the day. Tonight, partly cloudy with a slight chance of showers and thunderstorms until midnight, then mostly clear after midnight. Humid with lows in the upper 60s. Northeast winds 5 to 10 miles an hour. Chance of rain 20%. Heat index values up to 100 early until midnight. Sunday, sunny with highs around 90. East winds around 5 miles an hour. Sunday night, mostly clear. Humid with lows around 70. Southeast winds around 5 miles an hour. Heat index values in the mid-90s early until midnight. Monday, sunny, hot with highs in the mid-90s. Southwest winds 5 to 10 miles an hour. Heat index values up to 107. Monday night, mostly clear with a slight chance of showers and thunderstorms. Lows in the lower 70s. Chance of rain 20%. Heat index values up to 105 early until midnight. Tuesday, sunny, cooler with highs in the mid-80s. Tuesday night, mostly clear. Cooler with lows in the lower 60s. Wednesday, sunny. Highs in the lower 80s. Wednesday night, partly cloudy. A slight chance of showers after midnight. Lows in the lower 60s. Chance of rain 20%. Thursday, mostly sunny with a 20% chance of showers. Highs in the lower 80s. Thursday night, partly cloudy. A slight chance of showers until midnight, then a chance of showers after midnight. Lows in the mid-60s. Chance of rain 30%. Friday, mostly sunny. A slight chance of showers in the morning. Highs in the mid-80s. Chance of rain 20%. Again, the forecast for Des Moines and surrounding locations for today, sunny early this morning, then becoming mostly sunny. A slight chance of showers and thunderstorms this afternoon. Humid. Highs in the lower 90s. West winds around 5 miles an hour, becoming northwest this afternoon. Chance of rain 20%. Heat index values up to 103 during the day. These are the 5 a.m. conditions for the Des Moines area. At the Des Moines airport, it was clear. The temperature was 75 degrees Fahrenheit, or 24 degrees Celsius, the dew point 70, and the relative humidity 84%. The wind was southwest at 5 miles an hour. The pressure was 29.97 inches and steady. Looking around the area, at Ames, it was clear, with a temperature of 71. At Marshalltown, it was partly cloudy, with a temperature of 71. Here are some conditions elsewhere in Iowa. It was clear, with a temperature of 76 at the Quad Cities, 73 at Ottumwa, 72 at Lamoni, and 74 at Omaha Council Bluffs. It was partly cloudy, with a temperature of 73 at Spencer, 75 at Mason City, and 76 at Waterloo. At Sioux City, it was mostly cloudy, with a temperature of 70. Now for a few weather conditions around the region. At Kansas City, it was mostly cloudy. The temperature was 76 degrees. At Grand Island, it was clear. The temperature was 69 degrees. At Sioux Falls, it was cloudy.
The temperature was 74 degrees at Minneapolis, St. Paul. It was clear. The temperature was 73 degrees, once again at 5 a.m., in Des Moines, it was clear. The temperature was 75 degrees Fahrenheit, 24 degrees Celsius. Now here is the hazardous weather outlook for portions of central Iowa. For today and tonight there is a low chance for isolated thunderstorms this afternoon and evening, mainly along and south of I-80. Severe weather is not anticipated, but wind gusts up to 30 miles per hour are possible. And now the extended outlook for the period Sunday through Friday. Hot weather will persist over much of the area through Monday, with Monday being the hottest day when heat index values will be over 100 degrees in most places. Additional thunderstorm chances are forecast at times Sunday night through Monday night, with a severe weather risk refined in the coming days. Spotter information statement. Spotter activation will not be needed. The Des Moines, Iowa climate summary for yesterday, July 17, 2026. Yesterday's high temperature was 92 degrees. This high was 6 degrees above the normal high of 86. The record high is 104 degrees, which was set in 1936. Yesterday's low temperature was 73 degrees. This low was 6 degrees above the normal low of 67. The record low is 49 degrees, which was set in 1911. No precipitation fell yesterday, which leaves the monthly total at 5.38 inches. This is 3.22 inches above the normal amount of 2.16 inches for July. The total precipitation for the year still stands at 23.16 inches, which is 1.89 inches above normal. There were 18 cooling degree days yesterday, which is 7 above normal. This brings the monthly total to 240, which is 56 above normal. The yearly total since January 1st is 610, which is 113 above normal. Yesterday the maximum wind observed was 15 miles an hour from the southwest. The highest wind gust observed was 19 miles per hour from the south. The normal high temperature for today is 86 degrees, and the normal low is 67. The record high for today is 104, which last occurred in 1930, and the record low is 55, which occurred in 1882. Sunrise today is at 5:56 a.m. and sunset is at 8:45 p.m. This is NOAA All Hazards Weather Radio Station WXL 57 at Des Moines, Iowa, transmitting on 162.55 MHz. 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The current time is 5:48 a.m. Central Daylight Time. Now for the official National Weather Service forecast for Des Moines and surrounding locations. Today, sunny early this morning, then becoming mostly sunny. A slight chance of showers and thunderstorms this afternoon. Humid with highs in the lower 90s. West winds around 5 miles an hour, becoming northwest this afternoon. Chance of rain 20%. Heat index values up to 103 during the day. Tonight, partly cloudy with a slight chance of showers and thunderstorms until midnight, then mostly clear after midnight. Humid with lows in the upper 60s. Northeast wind 5 to 10 miles an hour. Chance of rain 20%. Heat index values up to 100 early until midnight. Sunday, sunny with highs around 90. East winds around 5 miles an hour. Sunday night, mostly clear. Humid with lows around 70. Southeast winds around 5 miles an hour. Heat index values in the mid-90s early until midnight. Monday, sunny, hot with highs in the mid-90s. Southwest winds 5 to 10 miles an hour. Heat index values up to 107. Monday night, mostly clear with a slight chance of showers and thunderstorms. Lows in the lower 70s. Chance of rain 20%. Heat index values up to 105 early until midnight. Tuesday, sunny, cooler with highs in the mid-80s. Tuesday night, mostly clear. Cooler with lows in the lower 60s. Wednesday, sunny. Highs in the lower 80s. Wednesday night, partly cloudy. A slight chance of showers after midnight.
lows in the lower 60s. Chance of rain 20%. Thursday, mostly sunny with a 20% chance of showers. Highs in the lower 80s. Thursday night, partly cloudy. A slight chance of showers until midnight, then a chance of showers after midnight. Lows in the mid-60s. Chance of rain 30%. Friday, mostly sunny. A slight chance of showers in the morning. Highs in the mid-80s. Chance of rain 20%. Again, the forecast for Des Moines and surrounding locations for today, sunny early this morning, then becoming mostly sunny. A slight chance of showers and thunderstorms this afternoon. Humid. Highs in the lower 90s. West winds around 5 miles an hour, becoming northwest this afternoon. Chance of rain 20%. Heat index values up to 103 during the day. These are the 5 a.m. conditions for the Des Moines area. At the Des Moines airport, it was clear. The temperature was 75 degrees Fahrenheit, or 24 degrees Celsius, the dew point 70, and the relative humidity 84%. The wind was southwest at 5 miles an hour. The pressure was 29.97 inches and steady. Looking around the area, at Ames, it was clear, with a temperature of 71. At Marshalltown, it was partly cloudy, with a temperature of 71. Here are some conditions elsewhere in Iowa. It was clear, with a temperature of 76 at the Quad Cities, 73 at Ottumwa, 72 at Lamoni, and 74 at Omaha Council Bluffs. It was partly cloudy, with a temperature of 73 at Spencer, 75 at Mason City, and 76 at Waterloo. At Sioux City, it was mostly cloudy, with a temperature of 70. Now for a few weather conditions around the region. At Kansas City, it was mostly cloudy. The temperature was 76 degrees. At Grand Island, it was clear. The temperature was 69 degrees. At Sioux Falls, it was cloudy. The temperature was 74 degrees. At Minneapolis-St. Paul, it was clear. The temperature was 73 degrees. Once again at 5 a.m., in Des Moines, it was clear. The temperature was 75 degrees Fahrenheit, 24 degrees Celsius. Now here is the hazardous weather outlook for portions of central Iowa. For today and tonight there is a low chance for isolated thunderstorms this afternoon and evening, mainly along and south of I-80. Severe weather is not anticipated, but wind gusts up to 30 miles per hour are possible. And now the extended outlook for the period Sunday through Friday. Hot weather will persist over much of the area through Monday, with Monday being the hottest day when heat index values will be over 100 degrees in most places. Additional thunderstorm chances are forecast at times Sunday night through Monday night, with a severe weather risk refined in the coming days. Spotter information statement. Spotter activation will not be needed. The Des Moines, Iowa climate summary for yesterday, July 17, 2026. Yesterday's high temperature was 92 degrees. This high was 6 degrees above the normal high of 86. The record high is 104 degrees, which was set in 1936. Yesterday's low temperature was 73 degrees. This low was 6 degrees above the normal low of 67. The record low is 49 degrees, which was set in 1911. No precipitation fell yesterday, which leaves the monthly total at 5.38 inches. This is 3.22 inches above the normal amount of 2.16 inches for July. The total precipitation for the year still stands at 23.16 inches, which is 1.89 inches above normal. There were 18 cooling degree days yesterday, which is 7 above normal. This brings the monthly total to 240, which is 56 above normal. The yearly total since January 1st is 610, which is 113 above normal. Yesterday the maximum wind observed was 15 miles an hour from the southwest. The highest wind gust observed was 19 miles per hour from the south. The normal high temperature for today is 86 degrees, and the normal low is 67. The record high for today is 104, which last occurred in 1930, and the record low is 55, which occurred in 1882.
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The current time is 5:55 a.m. Central Daylight Time. Now for the official National Weather Service forecast for Des Moines and surrounding locations. Today, sunny early this morning, then becoming mostly sunny. A slight chance of showers and thunderstorms this afternoon. Humid with highs in the lower 90s. West winds around 5 miles an hour, becoming northwest this afternoon. Chance of rain 20%. Heat index values up to 103 during the day. Tonight, partly cloudy with a slight chance of showers and thunderstorms until midnight, then mostly clear after midnight. Humid with lows in the upper 60s. Northeast winds 5 to 10 miles an hour. Chance of rain 20%. Heat index values up to 100 early until midnight. Sunday, sunny with highs around 90. East winds around 5 miles an hour. Sunday night, mostly clear. Humid with lows around 70. Southeast winds around 5 miles an hour. Heat index values in the mid-90s early until midnight. Monday, sunny, hot with highs in the mid-90s. Southwest winds 5 to 10 miles an hour. Heat index values up to 107. Monday night, mostly clear with a slight chance of showers and thunderstorms. Lows in the lower 70s. Chance of rain 20%. Heat index values up to 105 early until midnight. Tuesday, sunny, cooler with highs in the mid-80s. Tuesday night, mostly clear. Cooler with lows in the lower 60s. Wednesday, sunny. Highs in the lower 80s. Wednesday night, partly cloudy. A slight chance of showers after midnight. Lows in the lower 60s. Chance of rain 20%. Thursday, mostly sunny with a 20% chance of showers. Highs in the lower 80s. Thursday night, partly cloudy. A slight chance of showers until midnight, then a chance of showers after midnight. Lows in the mid-60s. Chance of rain 30%. Friday, mostly sunny. A slight chance of showers in the morning. Highs in the mid-80s. Chance of rain 20%. Again, the forecast for Des Moines and surrounding locations for today, sunny early this morning, then becoming mostly sunny. A slight chance of showers and thunderstorms this afternoon. Humid. Highs in the lower 90s. West winds around 5 miles an hour, becoming northwest this afternoon. Chance of rain 20%. Heat index values up to 103 during the day. These are the 5 a.m. conditions for the Des Moines area. At the Des Moines airport, it was clear. The temperature was 75 degrees Fahrenheit, or 24 degrees Celsius, the dew point 70, and the relative humidity 84%. The wind was southwest at 5 miles an hour. The pressure was 29.97 inches and steady. Looking around the area, at Ames, it was clear, with a temperature of 71. At Marshalltown, it was partly cloudy, with a temperature of 71. Here are some conditions elsewhere in Iowa. It was clear, with a temperature of 76 at the Quad Cities, 73 at Ottumwa, 72 at Lamoni, and 74 at Omaha Council Bluffs. It was partly cloudy, with a temperature of 73 at Spencer, 75 at Mason City, and 76 at Waterloo. At Sioux City, it was mostly cloudy, with a temperature of 70. Now for a few weather conditions around the region. At Kansas City, it was mostly cloudy. The temperature was 76 degrees. At Grand Island, it was clear. The temperature was 69 degrees. At Sioux Falls, it was cloudy. The temperature was 74 degrees. At Minneapolis-St. Paul, it was clear. The temperature was 73 degrees, once again at 5 a.m. In Des Moines, it was clear. The temperature was 75 degrees Fahrenheit, 24 degrees Celsius.
Now here is the hazardous weather outlook for portions of central Iowa. For today and tonight, there is a low chance for isolated thunderstorms this afternoon and evening, mainly along and south of I-80. Severe weather is not anticipated, but wind gusts up to 30 miles per hour are possible. And now the extended outlook for the period Sunday through Friday. Hot weather will persist over much of the area through Monday, with Monday being the hottest day when heat index values will be over 100 degrees in most places. Additional thunderstorm chances are forecast at times Sunday night through Monday night, with a severe weather risk refined in the coming days. Spotter information statement. Spotter activation will not be needed. The Des Moines, Iowa climate summary for yesterday, July 17, 2026. Yesterday's high temperature was 92 degrees. This high was 6 degrees above the normal high of 86. The record high is 104 degrees, which was set in 1936. Yesterday's low temperature was 73 degrees. This low was 6 degrees above the normal low of 67. The record low is 49 degrees, which was set in 1911. No precipitation fell yesterday, which leaves the monthly total at 5.38 inches. This is 3.22 inches above the normal amount of 2.16 inches for July. The total precipitation for the year still stands at 23.16 inches, which is 1.89 inches above normal. There were 18 cooling degree days yesterday, which is 7 above normal. This brings the monthly total to 240, which is 56 above normal. The yearly total since January 1st is 610, which is 113 above normal. Yesterday the maximum wind observed was 15 miles an hour from the southwest. The highest wind gust observed was 19 miles per hour from the south. The normal high temperature for today is 86 degrees, and the normal low is 67. The record high for today is 104, which last occurred in 1930, and the record low is 55, which occurred in 1882. Sunrise today is at 5:56 a.m. and sunset is at 8:45 p.m. This is NOAA All Hazards Weather Radio Station WXL57 at Des Moines, Iowa, transmitting on 162.55 MHz. 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The current time is 6:03 a.m. Central Daylight Time. Now for the official National Weather Service forecast for Des Moines and surrounding locations. Today, mostly sunny. A slight chance of showers and thunderstorms this afternoon. Highs in the lower 90s. Northwest winds 5 to 10 miles an hour. Chance of rain 20%. Heat index values up to 103. Tonight, partly cloudy with a slight chance of showers and thunderstorms until midnight, then mostly clear after midnight. Humid with lows in the upper 60s. Northeast winds 5 to 10 miles an hour. Chance of rain 20%. Heat index values up to 100 early until midnight. Sunday, sunny with highs around 90. East winds around 5 miles an hour. Sunday night, mostly clear. Humid with lows around 70. Southeast winds around 5 miles an hour. Heat index values in the mid-90s early until midnight. Monday, sunny, hot with highs in the mid-90s. Southwest winds 5 to 10 miles an hour. Heat index values up to 107. Monday night, mostly clear with a slight chance of showers and thunderstorms. Lows in the lower 70s. Chance of rain 20%. Heat index values up to 105 early until midnight. Tuesday, sunny, cooler with highs in the mid-80s. Tuesday night, mostly clear. Cooler with lows in the lower 60s. Wednesday, sunny. Highs in the lower 80s. Wednesday night, partly cloudy. A slight chance of showers after midnight. Lows in the lower 60s. Chance of rain 20%. Thursday, mostly sunny with a 20% chance of showers. Highs in the lower 80s. Thursday night, partly cloudy. A slight chance of showers until midnight, then a chance of showers after midnight. Lows in the mid-60s. Chance of rain 30%.
Friday, mostly sunny. A slight chance of showers in the morning. Highs in the mid-80s. Chance of rain 20%. Again, the forecast for Des Moines and surrounding locations for today, mostly sunny. A slight chance of showers and thunderstorms this afternoon. Highs in the lower 90s. Northwest winds 5 to 10 miles an hour. Chance of rain 20%. Heat index values up to 103. These are the 6 a.m. conditions for the Des Moines area. At the Des Moines airport, it was partly cloudy. The temperature was 74 degrees Fahrenheit, or 23 degrees Celsius, the dew point 70, and the relative humidity 87%. The wind was southwest at 5 miles an hour. The pressure was 29.98 inches and rising. Looking around the area, it was clear, with a temperature of 68 at Ames and 71 at Marshalltown. Here are some conditions elsewhere in Iowa. Temperatures were between 70 and 75 degrees. It was clear at Waterloo, the Quad Cities, Ottumwa, Lamoni, and Sioux City. It was partly cloudy at Spencer and Omaha Council Bluffs. At Mason City, it was mostly cloudy. Now for a few weather conditions around the region. At Kansas City, it was mostly cloudy. The temperature was 76 degrees. At Grand Island, it was clear. The temperature was 66 degrees. At Sioux Falls, it was mostly cloudy. The temperature was 72 degrees. At Minneapolis-St. Paul, it was clear. The temperature was 72 degrees. Once again at 6 a.m. in Des Moines, it was partly cloudy. The temperature was 74 degrees Fahrenheit, 23 degrees Celsius. Now here is the hazardous weather outlook for portions of central Iowa. For today and tonight, there is a low chance for isolated thunderstorms this afternoon and evening, mainly along and south of I-80. Severe weather is not anticipated, but wind gusts up to 30 miles per hour are possible. And now the extended outlook for the period Sunday through Friday. Hot weather will persist over much of the area through Monday, with Monday being the hottest day when heat index values will be over 100 degrees in most places. Additional thunderstorm chances are forecast at times Sunday night through Monday night, with a severe weather risk refined in the coming days. Spotter information statement. Spotter activation will not be needed. The Des Moines, Iowa climate summary for yesterday, July 17, 2026. Yesterday's high temperature was 92 degrees. This high was 6 degrees above the normal high of 86. The record high is 104 degrees, which was set in 1936. Yesterday's low temperature was 73 degrees. This low was 6 degrees above the normal low of 67. The record low is 49 degrees, which was set in 1911. No precipitation fell yesterday, which leaves the monthly total at 5.38 inches. This is 3.22 inches above the normal amount of 2.16 inches for July. The total precipitation for the year still stands at 23.16 inches, which is 1.89 inches above normal. There were 18 cooling degree days yesterday, which is 7 above normal. This brings the monthly total to 240, which is 56 above normal. The yearly total since January 1st is 610, which is 113 above normal. Yesterday the maximum wind observed was 15 miles an hour from the southwest. The highest wind gust observed was 19 miles per hour from the south. The normal high temperature for today is 86 degrees, and the normal low is 67. The record high for today is 104, which last occurred in 1930, and the record low is 55, which occurred in 1882. Sunrise today is at 5:56 a.m. and sunset is at 8:45 p.m. This is NOAA All Hazards Weather Radio Station WXL57 at Des Moines, Iowa, transmitting on 162.55 MHz. 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The current time is 6:10 a.m. Central Daylight Time. Now for the official National Weather Service forecast for Des Moines and surrounding locations. Today, mostly sunny. A slight chance of showers and thunderstorms this afternoon.
highs in the lower 90s. Northwest winds 5 to 10 miles an hour. Chance of rain 20%. Heat index values up to 103. Tonight, partly cloudy with a slight chance of showers and thunderstorms until midnight, then mostly clear after midnight. Humid with lows in the upper 60s. Northeast winds 5 to 10 miles an hour. Chance of rain 20%. Heat index values up to 100 early until midnight. Sunday, sunny with highs around 90. East winds around 5 miles an hour. Sunday night, mostly clear. Humid with lows around 70. Southeast winds around 5 miles an hour. Heat index values in the mid-90s early until midnight. Monday, sunny, hot with highs in the mid-90s. Southwest winds 5 to 10 miles an hour. Heat index values up to 107. Monday night, mostly clear with a slight chance of showers and thunderstorms. Lows in the lower 70s. Chance of rain 20%. Heat index values up to 105 early until midnight. Tuesday, sunny, cooler with highs in the mid-80s. Tuesday night, mostly clear. Cooler with lows in the lower 60s. Wednesday, sunny. Highs in the lower 80s. Wednesday night, partly cloudy. A slight chance of showers after midnight. Lows in the lower 60s. Chance of rain 20%. Thursday, mostly sunny with a 20% chance of showers. Highs in the lower 80s. Thursday night, partly cloudy. A slight chance of showers until midnight, then a chance of showers after midnight. Lows in the mid-60s. Chance of rain 30%. Friday, mostly sunny. A slight chance of showers in the morning. Highs in the mid-80s. Chance of rain 20%. Again, the forecast for Des Moines and surrounding locations for today, mostly sunny. A slight chance of showers and thunderstorms this afternoon. Highs in the lower 90s. Northwest winds 5 to 10 miles an hour. Chance of rain 20%. Heat index values up to 103. These are the 6 a.m. conditions for the Des Moines area. At the Des Moines airport, it was partly cloudy. The temperature was 74 degrees Fahrenheit, or 23 degrees Celsius, the dew point 70, and the relative humidity 87%. The wind was southwest at 5 miles an hour. The pressure was 29.98 inches and rising. Looking around the area, it was clear, with a temperature of 68 at Ames and 71 at Marshalltown. Here are some conditions elsewhere in Iowa. Temperatures were between 70 and 75 degrees. It was clear at Waterloo, the Quad Cities, Ottumwa, Lamoni, and Sioux City. At Omaha Council Bluffs, it was partly cloudy. It was mostly cloudy at Spencer and Mason City. Now for a few weather conditions around the region. At Kansas City, it was mostly cloudy. The temperature was 76 degrees. At Grand Island, it was clear. The temperature was 66 degrees. At Sioux Falls, it was mostly cloudy. The temperature was 72 degrees. At Minneapolis-St. Paul, it was clear. The temperature was 72 degrees. Once again at 6 a.m. in Des Moines, it was partly cloudy. The temperature was 74 degrees Fahrenheit, 23 degrees Celsius. Now here is the hazardous weather outlook for portions of central Iowa. For today and tonight, there is a low chance for isolated thunderstorms this afternoon and evening, mainly along and south of I-80. Severe weather is not anticipated, but wind gusts up to 30 miles per hour are possible. And now the extended outlook for the period Sunday through Friday. Hot weather will persist over much of the area through Monday, with Monday being the hottest day when heat index values will be over 100 degrees in most places. Additional thunderstorm chances are forecast at times Sunday night through Monday night, with a severe weather risk refined in the coming days. Spotter information statement. Spotter activation will not be needed. The Des Moines, Iowa climate summary for yesterday, July 17, 2026. Yesterday's high temperature was 92 degrees.
This high was 6 degrees above the normal high of 86. The record high is 104 degrees, which was set in 1936. Yesterday's low temperature was 73 degrees. This low was 6 degrees above the normal low of 67. The record low is 49 degrees, which was set in 1911. No precipitation fell yesterday, which leaves the monthly total at 5.38 inches. This is 3.22 inches above the normal amount of 2.16 inches for July. The total precipitation for the year still stands at 23.16 inches, which is 1.89 inches above normal. There were 18 cooling degree days yesterday, which is 7 above normal. This brings the monthly total to 240, which is 56 above normal. The yearly total since January 1st is 610, which is 113 above normal. Yesterday the maximum wind observed was 15 miles an hour from the southwest. The highest wind gust observed was 19 miles per hour from the south. The normal high temperature for today is 86 degrees, and the normal low is 67. The record high for today is 104, which last occurred in 1930, and the record low is 55, which occurred in 1882. Sunrise today is at 5:56 a.m. and sunset is at 8:45 p.m. This is NOAA All Hazards Weather Radio Station WXL 57 at Des Moines, Iowa, transmitting on 162.55 MHz. 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The current time is 6:17 a.m. Central Daylight Time. Now for the official National Weather Service forecast for Des Moines and surrounding locations. Today, mostly sunny. A slight chance of showers and thunderstorms this afternoon. Highs in the lower 90s. Northwest winds 5 to 10 miles an hour. Chance of rain 20%. Heat index values up to 103. Tonight, partly cloudy with a slight chance of showers and thunderstorms until midnight, then mostly clear after midnight. Humid with lows in the upper 60s. Northeast winds 5 to 10 miles an hour. Chance of rain 20%. Heat index values up to 100 early until midnight. Sunday, sunny with highs around 90. East winds around 5 miles an hour. Sunday night, mostly clear. Humid with lows around 70. Southeast winds around 5 miles an hour. Heat index values in the mid-90s early until midnight. Monday, sunny, hot with highs in the mid-90s. Southwest winds 5 to 10 miles an hour. Heat index values up to 107. Monday night, mostly clear with a slight chance of showers and thunderstorms. Lows in the lower 70s. Chance of rain 20%. Heat index values up to 105 early until midnight. Tuesday, sunny, cooler with highs in the mid-80s. Tuesday night, mostly clear. Cooler with lows in the lower 60s. Wednesday, sunny. Highs in the lower 80s. Wednesday night, partly cloudy. A slight chance of showers after midnight. Lows in the lower 60s. Chance of rain 20%. Thursday, mostly sunny with a 20% chance of showers. Highs in the lower 80s. Thursday night, partly cloudy. A slight chance of showers until midnight, then a chance of showers after midnight. Lows in the mid-60s. Chance of rain 30%. Friday, mostly sunny. A slight chance of showers in the morning. Highs in the mid-80s. Chance of rain 20%. Again, the forecast for Des Moines and surrounding locations for today, mostly sunny. A slight chance of showers and thunderstorms this afternoon. Highs in the lower 90s. Northwest winds 5 to 10 miles an hour. Chance of rain 20%. Heat index values up to 103. These are the 6 a.m. conditions for the Des Moines area. At the Des Moines airport, it was partly cloudy. The temperature was 74 degrees Fahrenheit, or 23 degrees Celsius, the dew point 70, and the relative humidity 87%. The wind was southwest at 5 miles an hour.
The pressure was 29.98 inches and rising. Looking around the area, it was clear, with a temperature of 68 at Ames and 71 at Marshalltown. Here are some conditions elsewhere in Iowa. Temperatures were between 70 and 75 degrees. It was clear at Waterloo, the Quad Cities, Ottumwa, Lamoni, and Sioux City. At Omaha Council Bluffs, it was partly cloudy. It was mostly cloudy at Spencer and Mason City. Now for a few weather conditions around the region. At Kansas City, it was mostly cloudy. The temperature was 76 degrees. At Grand Island, it was clear. The temperature was 66 degrees. At Sioux Falls, it was mostly cloudy. The temperature was 72 degrees. At Minneapolis-St. Paul, it was clear. The temperature was 72 degrees. Once again at 6 a.m. in Des Moines, it was partly cloudy. The temperature was 74 degrees Fahrenheit, 23 degrees Celsius. Now here is the hazardous weather outlook for portions of central Iowa. For today and tonight, there is a low chance for isolated thunderstorms this afternoon and evening, mainly along and south of I-80. Severe weather is not anticipated, but wind gusts up to 30 miles per hour are possible. And now the extended outlook for the period Sunday through Friday. Hot weather will persist over much of the area through Monday, with Monday being the hottest day when heat index values will be over 100 degrees in most places. Additional thunderstorm chances are forecast at times Sunday night through Monday night, with a severe weather risk refined in the coming days. Spotter information statement. Spotter activation will not be needed. The Des Moines, Iowa climate summary for yesterday, July 17, 2026. Yesterday's high temperature was 92 degrees. This high was 6 degrees above the normal high of 86. The record high is 104 degrees, which was set in 1936. Yesterday's low temperature was 73 degrees. This low was 6 degrees above the normal low of 67. The record low is 49 degrees, which was set in 1911. No precipitation fell yesterday, which leaves the monthly total at 5.38 inches. This is 3.22 inches above the normal amount of 2.16 inches for July. The total precipitation for the year still stands at 23.16 inches, which is 1.89 inches above normal. There were 18 cooling degree days yesterday, which is 7 above normal. This brings the monthly total to 240, which is 56 above normal. The yearly total since January 1st is 610, which is 113 above normal. Yesterday the maximum wind observed was 15 miles an hour from the southwest. The highest wind gust observed was 19 miles per hour from the south. The normal high temperature for today is 86 degrees, and the normal low is 67. The record high for today is 104, which last occurred in 1930, and the record low is 55, which occurred in 1882. Sunrise today is at 5:56 a.m. and sunset is at 8:45 p.m. This is NOAA All Hazards Weather Radio Station WXL57 at Des Moines, Iowa, transmitting on 162.55 MHz. 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The current time is 6:24 a.m. Central Daylight Time. Now for the official National Weather Service forecast for Des Moines and surrounding locations. Today, mostly sunny. A slight chance of showers and thunderstorms this afternoon. Highs in the lower 90s. Northwest winds 5 to 10 miles an hour. Chance of rain 20%. Heat index values up to 103. Tonight, partly cloudy with a slight chance of showers and thunderstorms until midnight, then mostly clear after midnight. Humid with lows in the upper 60s. Northeast winds 5 to 10 miles an hour. Chance of rain 20%. Heat index values up to 100 early until midnight. Sunday, sunny with highs around 90. East winds around 5 miles an hour. Sunday night, mostly clear. Humid with lows around 70. Southeast winds around 5 miles an hour. Heat index values in the mid-90s early until midnight.
Monday, sunny, hot with highs in the mid-90s. Southwest winds 5 to 10 miles an hour. Heat index values up to 107. Monday night, mostly clear with a slight chance of showers and thunderstorms. Lows in the lower 70s. Chance of rain 20%. Heat index values up to 105 early until midnight. Tuesday, sunny, cooler with highs in the mid-80s. Tuesday night, mostly clear. Cooler with lows in the lower 60s. Wednesday, sunny. Highs in the lower 80s. Wednesday night, partly cloudy. A slight chance of showers after midnight. Lows in the lower 60s. Chance of rain 20%. Thursday, mostly sunny with a 20% chance of showers. Highs in the lower 80s. Thursday night, partly cloudy. A slight chance of showers until midnight, then a chance of showers after midnight. Lows in the mid-60s. Chance of rain 30%. Friday, mostly sunny. A slight chance of showers in the morning. Highs in the mid-80s. Chance of rain 20%. Again, the forecast for Des Moines and surrounding locations for today, mostly sunny. A slight chance of showers and thunderstorms this afternoon. Highs in the lower 90s. Northwest winds 5 to 10 miles an hour. Chance of rain 20%. Heat index values up to 103. These are the 6 a.m. conditions for the Des Moines area. At the Des Moines airport, it was partly cloudy. The temperature was 74 degrees Fahrenheit, or 23 degrees Celsius, the dew point 70, and the relative humidity 87%. The wind was southwest at 5 miles an hour. The pressure was 29.98 inches and rising. Looking around the area, it was clear, with a temperature of 68 at Ames and 71 at Marshalltown. Here are some conditions elsewhere in Iowa. Temperatures were between 70 and 75 degrees. It was clear at Waterloo, the Quad Cities, Ottumwa, Lamoni, and Sioux City. At Omaha Council Bluffs, it was partly cloudy. It was mostly cloudy at Spencer and Mason City. Now for a few weather conditions around the region. At Kansas City, it was mostly cloudy. The temperature was 76 degrees. At Grand Island, it was clear. The temperature was 66 degrees. At Sioux Falls, it was mostly cloudy. The temperature was 72 degrees. At Minneapolis-St. Paul, it was clear. The temperature was 72 degrees. Once again at 6 a.m. in Des Moines, it was partly cloudy. The temperature was 74 degrees Fahrenheit, 23 degrees Celsius. Now here is the hazardous weather outlook for portions of central Iowa. For today and tonight, there is a low chance for isolated thunderstorms this afternoon and evening, mainly along and south of I-80. Severe weather is not anticipated, but wind gusts up to 30 miles per hour are possible. And now the extended outlook for the period Sunday through Friday. Hot weather will persist over much of the area through Monday, with Monday being the hottest day when heat index values will be over 100 degrees in most places. Additional thunderstorm chances are forecast at times Sunday night through Monday night, with a severe weather risk refined in the coming days. Spotter information statement. Spotter activation will not be needed. The Des Moines, Iowa climate summary for yesterday, July 17, 2026. Yesterday's high temperature was 92 degrees. This high was 6 degrees above the normal high of 86. The record high is 104 degrees, which was set in 1936. Yesterday's low temperature was 73 degrees. This low was 6 degrees above the normal low of 67. The record low is 49 degrees, which was set in 1911. No precipitation fell yesterday, which leaves the monthly total at 5.38 inches. This is 3.22 inches above the normal amount of 2.16 inches for July. The total precipitation for the year still stands at 23.16 inches, which is 1.89 inches above normal. There were 18 cooling degree days yesterday, which is 7 above normal. This brings the monthly total to 240, which is 56 above normal.
The yearly total since January 1st is 610, which is 113 above normal. Yesterday, the maximum wind observed was 15 miles an hour from the southwest. The highest wind gust observed was 19 miles per hour from the south. The normal high temperature for today is 86 degrees, and the normal low is 67. The record high for today is 104, which last occurred in 1930, and the record low is 55, which occurred in 1882. Sunrise today is at 5:56 a.m. and sunset is at 8:45 p.m. This is NOAA All Hazards Weather Radio Station WXL57 at Des Moines, Iowa, transmitting on 162.55 MHz. 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The current time is 6:31 a.m. Central Daylight Time. Now for the official National Weather Service forecast for Des Moines and surrounding locations. Today, mostly sunny. A slight chance of showers and thunderstorms this afternoon. Highs in the lower 90s. Northwest winds 5 to 10 miles an hour. Chance of rain 20%. Heat index values up to 103. Tonight, partly cloudy with a slight chance of showers and thunderstorms until midnight, then mostly clear after midnight. Humid with lows in the upper 60s. Northeast winds 5 to 10 miles an hour. Chance of rain 20%. Heat index values up to 100 early until midnight. Sunday, sunny with highs around 90. East winds around 5 miles an hour. Sunday night, mostly clear. Humid with lows around 70. Southeast winds around 5 miles an hour. Heat index values in the mid-90s early until midnight. Monday, sunny, hot with highs in the mid-90s. Southwest winds 5 to 10 miles an hour. Heat index values up to 107. Monday night, mostly clear with a slight chance of showers and thunderstorms. Lows in the lower 70s. Chance of rain 20%. Heat index values up to 105 early until midnight. Tuesday, sunny, cooler with highs in the mid-80s. Tuesday night, mostly clear. Cooler with lows in the lower 60s. Wednesday, sunny. Highs in the lower 80s. Wednesday night, partly cloudy. A slight chance of showers after midnight. Lows in the lower 60s. Chance of rain 20%. Thursday, mostly sunny with a 20% chance of showers. Highs in the lower 80s. Thursday night, partly cloudy. A slight chance of showers until midnight, then a chance of showers after midnight. Lows in the mid-60s. Chance of rain 30%. Friday, mostly sunny. A slight chance of showers in the morning. Highs in the mid-80s. Chance of rain 20%. Again, the forecast for Des Moines and surrounding locations for today, mostly sunny. A slight chance of showers and thunderstorms this afternoon. Highs in the lower 90s. Northwest winds 5 to 10 miles an hour. Chance of rain 20%. Heat index values up to 103. These are the 6 a.m. conditions for the Des Moines area. At the Des Moines airport, it was partly cloudy. The temperature was 74 degrees Fahrenheit, or 23 degrees Celsius, the dew point 70, and the relative humidity 87%. The wind was southwest at 5 miles an hour. The pressure was 29.98 inches and rising. Looking around the area, it was clear, with a temperature of 68 at Ames and 71 at Marshalltown. Here are some conditions elsewhere in Iowa. Temperatures were between 70 and 75 degrees. It was clear at Waterloo, the Quad Cities, Ottumwa, Lamoni, and Sioux City. At Omaha Council Bluffs, it was partly cloudy. It was mostly cloudy at Spencer and Mason City. Now for a few weather conditions around the region. At Kansas City, it was mostly cloudy. The temperature was 76 degrees. At Grand Island, it was clear. The temperature was 66 degrees. At Sioux Falls, it was mostly cloudy. The temperature was 72 degrees. At Minneapolis-St. Paul,
It was clear. The temperature was 72 degrees, once again at 6 a.m.

day when heat index values will be over 100 degrees in most places. Additional thunderstorm chances are forecast at times Sunday night through Monday night, with a severe weather risk refined in the coming days. Spotter information statement. Spotter activation will not be needed. The Des Moines, Iowa climate summary for yesterday, July 17, 2026. Yesterday's high temperature was 92 degrees. This high was 6 degrees above the normal high of 86. The record high is 104 degrees, which was set in 1936. Yesterday's low temperature was 73 degrees. This low was 6 degrees above the normal low of 67. The record low is 49 degrees, which was set in 1911. No precipitation fell yesterday, which leaves the monthly total at 5.38 inches. This is 3.22 inches above the normal amount of 2.16 inches for July. The total precipitation for the year still stands at 23.16 inches, which is 1.89 inches above normal. There were 18 cooling degree days yesterday, which is 7 above normal. This brings the monthly total to 240, which is 56 above normal. The yearly total since January 1st is 610, which is 113 above normal. Yesterday the maximum wind observed was 15 miles an hour from the southwest. The highest wind gust observed was 19 miles per hour from the south. The normal high temperature for today is 86 degrees, and the normal low is 67. The record high for today is 104, which last occurred in 1930, and the record low is 55, which occurred in 1882. Sunrise today is at 5:56 a.m. and sunset is at 8:45 p.m. This is NOAA All Hazards Weather Radio Station WXL57 at Des Moines, Iowa, transmitting on 162.55 MHz. 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The current time is 6:38 a.m. Central Daylight Time. Now for the official National Weather Service forecast for Des Moines and surrounding locations. Today, mostly sunny. A slight chance of showers and thunderstorms this afternoon. Highs in the lower 90s. Northwest winds 5 to 10 miles an hour. Chance of rain 20%. Heat index values up to 103. Tonight, partly cloudy with a slight chance of showers and thunderstorms until midnight, then mostly clear after midnight. Humid with lows in the upper 60s. Northeast winds 5 to 10 miles an hour. Chance of rain 20%. Heat index values up to 100 early until midnight. Sunday, sunny with highs around 90. East winds around 5 miles an hour. Sunday night, mostly clear. Humid with lows around 70. Southeast winds around 5 miles an hour. Heat index values in the mid-90s early until midnight. Monday, sunny, hot with highs in the mid-90s. Southwest winds 5 to 10 miles an hour. Heat index values up to 107. Monday night, mostly clear with a slight chance of showers and thunderstorms. Lows in the lower 70s. Chance of rain 20%. Heat index values up to 105 early until midnight. Tuesday, sunny, cooler with highs in the mid-80s. Tuesday night, mostly clear. Cooler with lows in the lower 60s. Wednesday, sunny. Highs in the lower 80s. Wednesday night, partly cloudy. A slight chance of showers after midnight. Lows in the lower 60s. Chance of rain 20%. Thursday, mostly sunny with a 20% chance of showers. Highs in the lower 80s. Thursday night, partly cloudy. A slight chance of showers until midnight, then a chance of showers after midnight. Lows in the mid-60s. Chance of rain 30%. Friday, mostly sunny. A slight chance of showers in the morning. Highs in the mid-80s. Chance of rain 20%. Again, the forecast for Des Moines and surrounding locations for today, mostly sunny. A slight chance of showers and thunderstorms this afternoon. Highs in the lower 90s. Northwest winds 5 to 10 miles an hour.
chance of rain.

20%. Heat index values up to 103. These are the 6 a.m. conditions for the Des Moines area. At the Des Moines airport, it was partly cloudy. The temperature was 74 degrees Fahrenheit, or 23 degrees Celsius, the dew point 70, and the relative humidity 87%. The wind was southwest at 5 miles an hour. The pressure was 29.98 inches and rising. Looking around the area, it was clear, with a temperature of 68 at Ames and 71 at Marshalltown. Here are some conditions elsewhere in Iowa. Temperatures were between 70 and 75 degrees. It was clear at Waterloo, the Quad Cities, Ottumwa, Lamoni, and Sioux City. At Omaha Council Bluffs, it was partly cloudy. It was mostly cloudy at Spencer and Mason City. Now for a few weather conditions around the region. At Kansas City, it was mostly cloudy. The temperature was 76 degrees. At Grand Island, it was clear. The temperature was 66 degrees. At Sioux Falls, it was mostly cloudy. The temperature was 72 degrees. At Minneapolis, St. Paul, it was clear. The temperature was 72 degrees. Once again at 6 a.m. in Des Moines, it was partly cloudy. The temperature was 74 degrees Fahrenheit, 23 degrees Celsius. Now here is the hazardous weather outlook for portions of central Iowa. For today and tonight, there is a low chance for isolated thunderstorms this afternoon and evening, mainly along and south of I-80. Severe weather is not anticipated, but wind gusts up to 30 miles per hour are possible. And now the extended outlook for the period Sunday through Friday. Hot weather will persist over much of the area through Monday, with Monday being the hottest day when heat index values will be over 100 degrees in most places. Additional thunderstorm chances are forecast at times Sunday night through Monday night, with a severe weather risk refined in the coming days. Spotter information statement. Spotter activation will not be needed. The Des Moines, Iowa climate summary for yesterday, July 17, 2026. Yesterday's high temperature was 92 degrees. This high was 6 degrees above the normal high of 86. The record high is 104 degrees, which was set in 1936. Yesterday's low temperature was 73 degrees. This low was 6 degrees above the normal low of 67. The record low is 49 degrees, which was set in 1911. No precipitation fell yesterday, which leaves the monthly total at 5.38 inches. This is 3.22 inches above the normal amount of 2.16 inches for July. The total precipitation for the year still stands at 23.16 inches, which is 1.89 inches above normal. There were 18 cooling degree days yesterday, which is 7 above normal. This brings the monthly total to 240, which is 56 above normal. The yearly total since January 1st is 610, which is 113 above normal. Yesterday, the maximum wind observed was 15 miles an hour from the southwest. The highest wind gust observed was 19 miles per hour from the south. The normal high temperature for today is 86 degrees, and the normal low is 67. The record high for today is 104, which last occurred in 1930, and the record low is 55, which occurred in 1882. Sunrise today is at 5:56 a.m. and sunset is at 8:45 p.m. This is NOAA All Hazards Weather Radio Station WXL57 at Des Moines, Iowa, transmitting on 162.55 MHz. 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The current time is 6:45 a.m. Central Daylight Time. Now for the official National Weather Service forecast for Des Moines and surrounding locations. Today, mostly sunny. A slight chance of showers and thunderstorms this afternoon. Highs in the lower 90s. Northwest winds 5 to 10 miles an hour. Chance of rain 20%. Heat index values up to 103. Tonight, partly cloudy with a slight chance of showers and thunderstorms until midnight, then mostly clear after midnight. Humid with lows in the upper 60s. Northeast winds 5 to 10 miles an hour.
chance of rain 20%. Heat index values up to 100 early until midnight. Sunday, sunny with highs around 90. East winds around 5 miles an hour. Sunday night, mostly clear. Humid with lows around 70. Southeast winds around 5 miles an hour. Heat index values in the mid-90s early until midnight. Monday, sunny, hot with highs in the mid-90s. Southwest winds 5 to 10 miles an hour. Heat index values up to 107. Monday night, mostly clear with a slight chance of showers and thunderstorms. Lows in the lower 70s. Chance of rain 20%. Heat index values up to 105 early until midnight. Tuesday, sunny, cooler with highs in the mid-80s. Tuesday night, mostly clear. Cooler with lows in the lower 60s. Wednesday, sunny. Highs in the lower 80s. Wednesday night, partly cloudy. A slight chance of showers after midnight. Lows in the lower 60s. Chance of rain 20%. Thursday, mostly sunny with a 20% chance of showers. Highs in the lower 80s. Thursday night, partly cloudy. A slight chance of showers until midnight, then a chance of showers after midnight. Lows in the mid-60s. Chance of rain 30%. Friday, mostly sunny. A slight chance of showers in the morning. Highs in the mid-80s. Chance of rain 20%. Again, the forecast for Des Moines and surrounding locations for today, mostly sunny. A slight chance of showers and thunderstorms this afternoon. Highs in the lower 90s. Northwest winds 5 to 10 miles an hour. Chance of rain 20%. Heat index values up to 103. These are the 6 a.m. conditions for the Des Moines area. At the Des Moines airport, it was partly cloudy. The temperature was 74 degrees Fahrenheit, or 23 degrees Celsius, the dew point 70, and the relative humidity 87%. The wind was southwest at 5 miles an hour. The pressure was 29.98 inches and rising. Looking around the area, it was clear, with a temperature of 68 at Ames and 71 at Marshalltown. Here are some conditions elsewhere in Iowa. Temperatures were between 70 and 75 degrees. It was clear at Waterloo, the Quad Cities, Ottumwa, Lamoni, and Sioux City. At Omaha Council Bluffs, it was partly cloudy. It was mostly cloudy at Spencer and Mason City. Now for a few weather conditions around the region. At Kansas City, it was mostly cloudy. The temperature was 76 degrees. At Grand Island, it was clear. The temperature was 66 degrees. At Sioux Falls, it was mostly cloudy. The temperature was 72 degrees. At Minneapolis-St. Paul, it was clear. The temperature was 72 degrees. Once again at 6 a.m. in Des Moines, it was partly cloudy. The temperature was 74 degrees Fahrenheit, 23 degrees Celsius. Now here is the hazardous weather outlook for portions of central Iowa. For today and tonight, there is a low chance for isolated thunderstorms this afternoon and evening, mainly along and south of I-80. Severe weather is not anticipated, but wind gusts up to 30 miles per hour are possible. And now the extended outlook for the period Sunday through Friday. Hot weather will persist over much of the area through Monday, with Monday being the hottest day when heat index values will be over 100 degrees in most places. Additional thunderstorm chances are forecast at times Sunday night through Monday night, with a severe weather risk refined in the coming days. Spotter information statement. Spotter activation will not be needed. The Des Moines, Iowa climate summary for yesterday, July 17, 2026. Yesterday's high temperature was 92 degrees. This high was 6 degrees above the normal high of 86. The record high is 104 degrees, which was set in 1936. Yesterday's low temperature was 73 degrees. This low was 6 degrees above the normal low of 67. The record low is 49 degrees, which was set in 1911. No precipitation fell yesterday, which leaves the monthly total at 5.38 inches.
This is 3.22 inches above the normal amount of 2.16 inches for July. The total precipitation for the year still stands at 23.16 inches, which is 1.89 inches above normal. There were 18 cooling degree days yesterday, which is 7 above normal. This brings the monthly total to 240, which is 56 above normal. The yearly total since January 1st is 610, which is 113 above normal. Yesterday the maximum wind observed was 15 miles an hour from the southwest. The highest wind gust observed was 19 miles per hour from the south. The normal high temperature for today is 86 degrees, and the normal low is 67. The record high for today is 104, which last occurred in 1930, and the record low is 55, which occurred in 1882. Sunrise today is at 5:56 a.m. and sunset is at 8:45 p.m. This is NOAA All Hazards Weather Radio Station WXL 57 at Des Moines, Iowa, transmitting on 162.55 MHz. 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The current time is 6:52 a.m. Central Daylight Time. Now for the official National Weather Service forecast for Des Moines and surrounding locations. Today, mostly sunny. A slight chance of showers and thunderstorms this afternoon. Highs in the lower 90s. Northwest winds 5 to 10 miles an hour. Chance of rain 20%. Heat index values up to 103 this afternoon. Tonight, partly cloudy with a slight chance of showers and thunderstorms until midnight, then mostly clear after midnight. Humid with lows in the upper 60s. Northeast winds 5 to 10 miles an hour. Chance of rain 20%. Heat index values up to 100 early until midnight. Sunday, sunny with highs around 90. East winds around 5 miles an hour. Sunday night, mostly clear. Humid with lows around 70. Southeast winds around 5 miles an hour. Heat index values in the mid-90s early until midnight. Monday, sunny, hot with highs in the mid-90s. Southwest winds 5 to 10 miles an hour. Heat index values up to 107. Monday night, mostly clear with a slight chance of showers and thunderstorms. Lows in the lower 70s. Chance of rain 20%. Heat index values up to 105 early until midnight. Tuesday, sunny, cooler with highs in the mid-80s. Tuesday night, mostly clear. Cooler with lows in the lower 60s. Wednesday, sunny. Highs in the lower 80s. Wednesday night, partly cloudy. A slight chance of showers after midnight. Lows in the lower 60s. Chance of rain 20%. Thursday, mostly sunny with a 20% chance of showers. Highs in the lower 80s. Thursday night, partly cloudy. A slight chance of showers until midnight, then a chance of showers after midnight. Lows in the mid-60s. Chance of rain 30%. Friday, mostly sunny. A slight chance of showers in the morning. Highs in the mid-80s. Chance of rain 20%. Again, the forecast for Des Moines and surrounding locations for today, mostly sunny. A slight chance of showers and thunderstorms this afternoon. Highs in the lower 90s. Northwest winds 5 to 10 miles an hour. Chance of rain 20%. Heat index values up to 103 this afternoon. These are the 6 a.m. conditions for the Des Moines area. At the Des Moines Airport, it was partly cloudy. The temperature was 74 degrees Fahrenheit, or 23 degrees Celsius, the dew point 70, and the relative humidity 87%. The wind was southwest at 5 miles an hour. The pressure was 29.98 inches and rising. Looking around the area, it was clear, with a temperature of 68 at Ames and 71 at Marshalltown. Here are some conditions elsewhere in Iowa. Temperatures were between 70 and 75 degrees. It was clear at Waterloo, the Quad Cities, Ottumwa, Lamoni, and Sioux City. At Omaha Council Bluffs, it was partly cloudy.
It was mostly cloudy at Spencer and Mason City. Now for a few weather conditions around the region. At Kansas City, it was mostly cloudy. The temperature was 76 degrees. At Grand Island, it was clear. The temperature was 66 degrees. At Sioux Falls, it was mostly cloudy. The temperature was 72 degrees. At Minneapolis-St. Paul, it was clear. The temperature was 72 degrees. Once again at 6 a.m. in Des Moines, it was partly cloudy. The temperature was 74 degrees Fahrenheit, 23 degrees Celsius. Now here is the hazardous weather outlook for portions of central Iowa. For today and tonight, there is a low chance for isolated thunderstorms this afternoon and evening, mainly along and south of I-80. Severe weather is not anticipated, but wind gusts up to 30 miles per hour are possible. And now the extended outlook for the period Sunday through Friday. Hot weather will persist over much of the area through Monday, with Monday being the hottest day when heat index values will be over 100 degrees in most places. Additional thunderstorm chances are forecast at times Sunday night through Monday night, with a severe weather risk refined in the coming days. Spotter information statement. Spotter activation will not be needed. The Des Moines, Iowa climate summary for yesterday, July 17, 2026. Yesterday's high temperature was 92 degrees. This high was 6 degrees above the normal high of 86. The record high is 104 degrees, which was set in 1936. Yesterday's low temperature was 73 degrees. This low was 6 degrees above the normal low of 67. The record low is 49 degrees, which was set in 1911. No precipitation fell yesterday, which leaves the monthly total at 5.38 inches. This is 3.22 inches above the normal amount of 2.16 inches for July. The total precipitation for the year still stands at 23.16 inches, which is 1.89 inches above normal. There were 18 cooling degree days yesterday, which is 7 above normal. This brings the monthly total to 240, which is 56 above normal. The yearly total since January 1st is 610, which is 113 above normal. Yesterday, the maximum wind observed was 15 miles an hour from the southwest. The highest wind gust observed was 19 miles per hour from the south. The normal high temperature for today is 86 degrees, and the normal low is 67. The record high for today is 104, which last occurred in 1930, and the record low is 55, which occurred in 1882. Sunrise today is at 5:56 a.m. and sunset is at 8:45 p.m. This is NOAA All Hazards Weather Radio Station WXL57 at Des Moines, Iowa, transmitting on 162.55 MHz. 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The current time is 6:59 a.m. Central Daylight Time. Now for the official National Weather Service forecast for Des Moines and surrounding locations. Today, mostly sunny. A slight chance of showers and thunderstorms this afternoon. Highs in the lower 90s. Northwest winds 5 to 10 miles an hour. Chance of rain 20%. Heat index values up to 103 this afternoon. Tonight, partly cloudy with a slight chance of showers and thunderstorms until midnight, then mostly clear after midnight. Humid with lows in the upper 60s. Northeast winds 5 to 10 miles an hour. Chance of rain 20%. Heat index values up to 100 early until midnight. Sunday, sunny with highs around 90. East winds around 5 miles an hour. Sunday night, mostly clear. Humid with lows around 70. Southeast winds around 5 miles an hour. Heat index values in the mid-90s early until midnight. Monday, sunny, hot with highs in the mid-90s. Southwest winds 5 to 10 miles an hour. Heat index values up to 107. Monday night, mostly clear with a slight chance of showers and thunderstorms. Lows in the lower 70s. Chance of rain 20%. Heat index values up to 105 early until midnight. Tuesday, sunny,
cooler with highs in the mid-80s. Tuesday night, mostly clear. Cooler with lows in the lower 60s. Wednesday, sunny. Highs in the lower 80s. Wednesday night, partly cloudy. A slight chance of showers after midnight. Lows in the lower 60s. Chance of rain 20%. Thursday, mostly sunny with a 20% chance of showers. Highs in the lower 80s. Thursday night, partly cloudy. A slight chance of showers until midnight, then a chance of showers after midnight. Lows in the mid-60s. Chance of rain 30%. Friday, mostly sunny. A slight chance of showers in the morning. Highs in the mid-80s. Chance of rain 20%. Again, the forecast for Des Moines and surrounding locations for today, mostly sunny. A slight chance of showers and thunderstorms this afternoon. Highs in the lower 90s. Northwest winds 5 to 10 miles an hour. Chance of rain 20%. Heat index values up to 103 this afternoon. These are the 6 a.m. conditions for the Des Moines area. At the Des Moines airport, it was partly cloudy. The temperature was 74 degrees Fahrenheit, or 23 degrees Celsius, the dew point 70, and the relative humidity 87%. The wind was southwest at 5 miles an hour. The pressure was 29.98 inches and rising. Looking around the area, it was clear, with a temperature of 68 at Ames and 71 at Marshalltown. Here are some conditions elsewhere in Iowa. Temperatures were between 70 and 75 degrees. It was clear at Waterloo, the Quad Cities, Ottumwa, Lamoni, and Sioux City. At Omaha Council Bluffs, it was partly cloudy. It was mostly cloudy at Spencer and Mason City. Now for a few weather conditions around the region. At Kansas City, it was mostly cloudy. The temperature was 76 degrees. At Grand Island, it was clear. The temperature was 66 degrees. At Sioux Falls, it was mostly cloudy. The temperature was 72 degrees. At Minneapolis, St. Paul, it was clear. The temperature was 72 degrees. Once again at 6 a.m. in Des Moines, it was partly cloudy. The temperature was 74 degrees Fahrenheit, 23 degrees Celsius. These are the 7 a.m. conditions for the Des Moines area. At the Des Moines airport, it was partly cloudy. The temperature was 74 degrees Fahrenheit, or 23 degrees Celsius, the dew point 70, and the relative humidity 87%. The wind was southwest at 3 miles an hour. The pressure was 29.99 inches and rising. Looking around the area, it was sunny with a temperature of 73 at Ames and 73 at Marshalltown. Here are some conditions elsewhere in Iowa. It was clear with a temperature of 75 at Waterloo, 76 at the Quad Cities, 74 at Ottumwa, 73 at Lamoni, and 70 at Sioux City. It was partly cloudy, with a temperature of 72 at Spencer and 75 at Omaha Council Bluffs. At Mason City, it was mostly cloudy, with a temperature of 74. Now for a few weather conditions around the region. At Kansas City, it was mostly cloudy. The temperature was 76 degrees. At Grand Island, it was clear. The temperature was 67 degrees. At Sioux Falls, it was mostly cloudy. The temperature was 71 degrees. At Minneapolis, St. Paul, it was sunny. The temperature was 72 degrees. Once again at 7 a.m. in Des Moines, it was partly cloudy. The temperature was 74 degrees Fahrenheit, 23 degrees Celsius. Now here is the hazardous weather outlook for portions of central Iowa. For today and tonight, there is a low chance for isolated thunderstorms this afternoon and evening, mainly along and south of I-80. Severe weather is not anticipated, but wind gusts up to 30 miles per hour are possible. And now the extended outlook for the period Sunday through Friday. Hot weather will persist over much of the area through Monday, with Monday being the hottest day when heat index values will be over 100 degrees in most places.
Additional thunderstorm chances are forecast at times Sunday night through Monday night, with a severe weather risk refined in the coming days. Spotter information statement. Spotter activation will not be needed. The Des Moines, Iowa climate summary for yesterday, July 17, 2026. Yesterday's high temperature was 92 degrees. This high was 6 degrees above the normal high of 86. The record high is 104 degrees, which was set in 1936. Yesterday's low temperature was 73 degrees. This low was 6 degrees above the normal low of 67. The record low is 49 degrees, which was set in 1911. No precipitation fell yesterday, which leaves the monthly total at 5.38 inches. This is 3.22 inches above the normal amount of 2.16 inches for July. The total precipitation for the year still stands at 23.16 inches, which is 1.89 inches above normal. There were 18 cooling degree days yesterday, which is 7 above normal. This brings the monthly total to 240, which is 56 above normal. The yearly total since January 1st is 610, which is 113 above normal. Yesterday, the maximum wind observed was 15 miles an hour from the southwest. The highest wind gust observed was 19 miles per hour from the south. The normal high temperature for today is 86 degrees, and the normal low is 67. The record high for today is 104, which last occurred in 1930, and the record low is 55, which occurred in 1882. Sunrise today is at 5:56 a.m. and sunset is at 8:45 p.m. This is NOAA All Hazards Weather Radio Station WXL57 at Des Moines, Iowa, transmitting on 162.55 MHz. 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The current time is 7:08 a.m. Central Daylight Time. Now for the official National Weather Service forecast for Des Moines and surrounding locations. Today, mostly sunny. A slight chance of showers and thunderstorms this afternoon. Highs in the lower 90s. Northwest winds 5 to 10 miles an hour. Chance of rain 20%. Heat index values up to 103 this afternoon. Tonight, partly cloudy with a slight chance of showers and thunderstorms until midnight, then mostly clear after midnight. Humid with lows in the upper 60s. Northeast winds 5 to 10 miles an hour. Chance of rain 20%. Heat index values up to 100 early until midnight. Sunday, sunny with highs around 90. East winds around 5 miles an hour. Sunday night, mostly clear. Humid with lows around 70. Southeast winds around 5 miles an hour. Heat index values in the mid-90s early until midnight. Monday, sunny, hot with highs in the mid-90s. Southwest winds 5 to 10 miles an hour. Heat index values up to 107. Monday night, mostly clear with a slight chance of showers and thunderstorms. Lows in the lower 70s. Chance of rain 20%. Heat index values up to 105 early until midnight. Tuesday, sunny, cooler with highs in the mid-80s. Tuesday night, mostly clear. Cooler with lows in the lower 60s. Wednesday, sunny. Highs in the lower 80s. Wednesday night, partly cloudy. A slight chance of showers after midnight. Lows in the lower 60s. Chance of rain 20%. Thursday, mostly sunny with a 20% chance of showers. Highs in the lower 80s. Thursday night, partly cloudy. A slight chance of showers until midnight, then a chance of showers after midnight. Lows in the mid-60s. Chance of rain 30%. Friday, mostly sunny. A slight chance of showers in the morning. Highs in the mid-80s. Chance of rain 20%. Again, the forecast for Des Moines and surrounding locations for today, mostly sunny. A slight chance of showers and thunderstorms this afternoon. Highs in the lower 90s. Northwest winds 5 to 10 miles an hour. Chance of rain 20%.
Heat index values up to 103 this afternoon. These are the 7 a.m. conditions for the Des Moines area. At the Des Moines airport, it was partly cloudy. The temperature was 74 degrees Fahrenheit, or 23 degrees Celsius, the dew point 70, and the relative humidity 87%. The wind was southwest at 3 miles an hour. The pressure was 29.99 inches and rising. Looking around the area, it was sunny, with a temperature of 73 at Ames and 73 at Marshalltown. Here are some conditions elsewhere in Iowa. It was clear, with a temperature of 75 at Waterloo, 76 at the Quad Cities, 74 at Ottumwa, and 73 at Lamoni. It was partly cloudy, with a temperature of 75 at Omaha Council Bluffs and 70 at Sioux City. It was mostly cloudy, with a temperature of 72 at Spencer and 74 at Mason City. Now for a few weather conditions around the region. At Kansas City, it was mostly cloudy. The temperature was 76 degrees. At Grand Island, it was clear. The temperature was 67 degrees. At Sioux Falls, it was mostly cloudy. The temperature was 71 degrees. At Minneapolis-St. Paul, it was sunny. The temperature was 72 degrees. Once again at 7 a.m. in Des Moines, it was partly cloudy. The temperature was 74 degrees Fahrenheit, 23 degrees Celsius. Now here is the hazardous weather outlook for portions of central Iowa. For today and tonight, there is a low chance for isolated thunderstorms this afternoon and evening, mainly along and south of I-80. Severe weather is not anticipated, but wind gusts up to 30 miles per hour are possible. And now the extended outlook for the period Sunday through Friday. Hot weather will persist over much of the area through Monday, with Monday being the hottest day when heat index values will be over 100 degrees in most places. Additional thunderstorm chances are forecast at times Sunday night through Monday night, with a severe weather risk refined in the coming days. Spotter information statement. Spotter activation will not be needed. The Des Moines, Iowa climate summary for yesterday, July 17, 2026. Yesterday's high temperature was 92 degrees. This high was 6 degrees above the normal high of 86. The record high is 104 degrees, which was set in 1936. Yesterday's low temperature was 73 degrees. This low was 6 degrees above the normal low of 67. The record low is 49 degrees, which was set in 1911. No precipitation fell yesterday, which leaves the monthly total at 5.38 inches. This is 3.22 inches above the normal amount of 2.16 inches for July. The total precipitation for the year still stands at 23.16 inches, which is 1.89 inches above normal. There were 18 cooling degree days yesterday, which is 7 above normal. This brings the monthly total to 240, which is 56 above normal. The yearly total since January 1st is 610, which is 113 above normal. Yesterday, the maximum wind observed was 15 miles an hour from the southwest. The highest wind gust observed was 19 miles per hour from the south. The normal high temperature for today is 86 degrees, and the normal low is 67. The record high for today is 104, which last occurred in 1930, and the record low is 55, which occurred in 1882. Sunrise today is at 5:56 a.m. and sunset is at 8:45 p.m. This is NOAA All Hazards Weather Radio Station WXL57 at Des Moines, Iowa, transmitting on 162.55 MHz. 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The current time is 7:15 a.m. Central Daylight Time. Now for the official National Weather Service forecast for Des Moines and surrounding locations. Today, mostly sunny. A slight chance of showers and thunderstorms this afternoon. Highs in the lower 90s. Northwest winds 5 to 10 miles an hour. Chance of rain 20%. Heat index values up to 103 this afternoon. Tonight, partly cloudy with a slight chance of showers and thunderstorms until midnight, then mostly clear after midnight.
humid with lows in the upper 60s. Northeast winds 5 to 10 miles an hour. Chance of rain 20%. Heat index values up to 100 early until midnight. Sunday, sunny with highs around 90. East winds around 5 miles an hour. Sunday night, mostly clear. Humid with lows around 70. Southeast winds around 5 miles an hour. Heat index values in the mid-90s early until midnight. Monday, sunny, hot with highs in the mid-90s. Southwest winds 5 to 10 miles an hour. Heat index values up to 107. Monday night, mostly clear with a slight chance of showers and thunderstorms. Lows in the lower 70s. Chance of rain 20%. Heat index values up to 105 early until midnight. Tuesday, sunny, cooler with highs in the mid-80s. Tuesday night, mostly clear. Cooler with lows in the lower 60s. Wednesday, sunny. Highs in the lower 80s. Wednesday night, partly cloudy. A slight chance of showers after midnight. Lows in the lower 60s. Chance of rain 20%. Thursday, mostly sunny with a 20% chance of showers. Highs in the lower 80s. Thursday night, partly cloudy. A slight chance of showers until midnight, then a chance of showers after midnight. Lows in the mid-60s. Chance of rain 30%. Friday, mostly sunny. A slight chance of showers in the morning. Highs in the mid-80s. Chance of rain 20%. Again, the forecast for Des Moines and surrounding locations for today, mostly sunny. A slight chance of showers and thunderstorms this afternoon. Highs in the lower 90s. Northwest winds 5 to 10 miles an hour. Chance of rain 20%. Heat index values up to 103 this afternoon. These are the 7 a.m. conditions for the Des Moines area. At the Des Moines airport, it was partly cloudy. The temperature was 74 degrees Fahrenheit, or 23 degrees Celsius, the dew point 70, and the relative humidity 87%. The wind was southwest at 3 miles an hour. The pressure was 29.99 inches and rising. Looking around the area, it was sunny with a temperature of 73 at Ames and 73 at Marshalltown. Here are some conditions elsewhere in Iowa. It was clear with a temperature of 75 at Waterloo, 76 at the Quad Cities, 74 at Ottumwa, and 73 at Lamoni. It was partly cloudy, with a temperature of 75 at Omaha Council Bluffs, and 70 at Sioux City. It was mostly cloudy, with a temperature of 72 at Spencer, and 74 at Mason City. Now for a few weather conditions around the region. At Kansas City, it was mostly cloudy. The temperature was 76 degrees. At Grand Island, it was clear. The temperature was 67 degrees. At Sioux Falls, it was mostly cloudy. The temperature was 71 degrees. At Minneapolis-St. Paul, it was sunny. The temperature was 72 degrees. Once again at 7 a.m. in Des Moines, it was partly cloudy. The temperature was 74 degrees Fahrenheit, 23 degrees Celsius. Now here is the hazardous weather outlook for portions of central Iowa. For today and tonight, there is a low chance for isolated thunderstorms this afternoon and evening, mainly along and south of I-80. Severe weather is not anticipated, but wind gusts up to 30 miles per hour are possible. And now the extended outlook for the period Sunday through Friday. Hot weather will persist over much of the area through Monday, with Monday being the hottest day when heat index values will be over 100 degrees in most places. Additional thunderstorm chances are forecast at times Sunday night through Monday night, with a severe weather risk refined in the coming days. Spotter information statement. Spotter activation will not be needed. The Des Moines, Iowa climate summary for yesterday, July 17, 2026. Yesterday's high temperature was 92 degrees. This high was 6 degrees above the normal high of 86. The record high is 104 degrees, which was set in 1936. Yesterday's low temperature was 73 degrees.
This low was 6 degrees above the normal low of 67. The record low is 49 degrees, which was set in 1911. No precipitation fell yesterday, which leaves the monthly total at 5.38 inches. This is 3.22 inches above the normal amount of 2.16 inches for July. The total precipitation for the year still stands at 23.16 inches, which is 1.89 inches above normal. There were 18 cooling degree days yesterday, which is 7 above normal. This brings the monthly total to 240, which is 56 above normal. The yearly total since January 1st is 610, which is 113 above normal. Yesterday the maximum wind observed was 15 miles an hour from the southwest. The highest wind gust observed was 19 miles per hour from the south. The normal high temperature for today is 86 degrees, and the normal low is 67. The record high for today is 104, which last occurred in 1930, and the record low is 55, which occurred in 1882. Sunrise today is at 5:56 a.m. and sunset is at 8:45 p.m. This is NOAA All Hazards Weather Radio Station WXL57 at Des Moines, Iowa, transmitting on 162.55 MHz. 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The current time is 7:22 a.m. Central Daylight Time. Now for the official National Weather Service forecast for Des Moines and surrounding locations. Today, mostly sunny. A slight chance of showers and thunderstorms this afternoon. Highs in the lower 90s. Northwest winds 5 to 10 miles an hour. Chance of rain 20%. Heat index values up to 103 this afternoon. Tonight, partly cloudy with a slight chance of showers and thunderstorms until midnight, then mostly clear after midnight. Humid with lows in the upper 60s. Northeast winds 5 to 10 miles an hour. Chance of rain 20%. Heat index values up to 100 early until midnight. Sunday, sunny with highs around 90. East winds around 5 miles an hour. Sunday night, mostly clear. Humid with lows around 70. Southeast winds around 5 miles an hour. Heat index values in the mid-90s early until midnight. Monday, sunny, hot with highs in the mid-90s. Southwest winds 5 to 10 miles an hour. Heat index values up to 107. Monday night, mostly clear with a slight chance of showers and thunderstorms. Lows in the lower 70s. Chance of rain 20%. Heat index values up to 105 early until midnight. Tuesday, sunny, cooler with highs in the mid-80s. Tuesday night, mostly clear. Cooler with lows in the lower 60s. Wednesday, sunny. Highs in the lower 80s. Wednesday night, partly cloudy. A slight chance of showers after midnight. Lows in the lower 60s. Chance of rain 20%. Thursday, mostly sunny with a 20% chance of showers. Highs in the lower 80s. Thursday night, partly cloudy. A slight chance of showers until midnight, then a chance of showers after midnight. Lows in the mid-60s. Chance of rain 30%. Friday, mostly sunny. A slight chance of showers in the morning. Highs in the mid-80s. Chance of rain 20%. Again, the forecast for Des Moines and surrounding locations for today, mostly sunny. A slight chance of showers and thunderstorms this afternoon. Highs in the lower 90s. Northwest winds 5 to 10 miles an hour. Chance of rain 20%. Heat index values up to 103 this afternoon. These are the 7 a.m. conditions for the Des Moines area. At the Des Moines airport, it was partly cloudy. The temperature was 74 degrees Fahrenheit, or 23 degrees Celsius, the dew point 70, and the relative humidity 87%. The wind was southwest at 3 miles an hour. The pressure was 29.99 inches and rising. Looking around the area, it was sunny with a temperature of 73 at Ames and 73 at Marshalltown.
Here are some conditions elsewhere in Iowa. It was clear, with a temperature of 75 at Waterloo, 76 at the Quad Cities, 74 at Ephemera, and 73 at Lamoni. It was partly cloudy, with a temperature of 75 at Omaha Council Bluffs, and 70 at Sioux City. It was mostly cloudy, with a temperature of 72 at Spencer, and 74 at Mason City. Now for a few weather conditions around the region. At Kansas City, it was mostly cloudy. The temperature was 76 degrees. At Grand Island, it was clear. The temperature was 67 degrees. At Sioux Falls, it was mostly cloudy. The temperature was 71 degrees. At Minneapolis-St. Paul, it was sunny. The temperature was 72 degrees. Once again at 7 a.m. in Des Moines, it was partly cloudy. The temperature was 74 degrees Fahrenheit, 23 degrees Celsius. Now here is the hazardous weather outlook for portions of central Iowa. For today and tonight, there is a low chance for isolated thunderstorms this afternoon and evening, mainly along and south of I-80. Severe weather is not anticipated, but wind gusts up to 30 miles per hour are possible. And now the extended outlook for the period Sunday through Friday. Hot weather will persist over much of the area through Monday, with Monday being the hottest day when heat index values will be over 100 degrees in most places. Additional thunderstorm chances are forecast at times Sunday night through Monday night, with a severe weather risk refined in the coming days. Spotter information statement. Spotter activation will not be needed. The Des Moines, Iowa climate summary for yesterday, July 17, 2026. Yesterday's high temperature was 92 degrees. This high was 6 degrees above the normal high of 86. The record high is 104 degrees, which was set in 1936. Yesterday's low temperature was 73 degrees. This low was 6 degrees above the normal low of 67. The record low is 49 degrees, which was set in 1911. No precipitation fell yesterday, which leaves the monthly total at 5.38 inches. This is 3.22 inches above the normal amount of 2.16 inches for July. The total precipitation for the year still stands at 23.16 inches, which is 1.89 inches above normal. There were 18 cooling degree days yesterday, which is 7 above normal. This brings the monthly total to 240, which is 56 above normal. The yearly total since January 1st is 610, which is 113 above normal. Yesterday, the maximum wind observed was 15 miles an hour from the southwest. The highest wind gust observed was 19 miles per hour from the south. The normal high temperature for today is 86 degrees, and the normal low is 67. The record high for today is 104, which last occurred in 1930, and the record low is 55, which occurred in 1882. Sunrise today is at 5:56 a.m. and sunset is at 8:45 p.m. This is NOAA All Hazards Weather Radio Station WXL57 at Des Moines, Iowa, transmitting on 162.55 MHz. 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The current time is 7:29 a.m. Central Daylight Time. Now for the official National Weather Service forecast for Des Moines and surrounding locations. Today, mostly sunny. A slight chance of showers and thunderstorms this afternoon. Highs in the lower 90s. Northwest winds 5 to 10 miles an hour. Chance of rain 20%. Heat index values up to 103 this afternoon. Tonight, partly cloudy with a slight chance of showers and thunderstorms until midnight, then mostly clear after midnight. Humid with lows in the upper 60s. Northeast winds 5 to 10 miles an hour. Chance of rain 20%. Heat index values up to 100 early until midnight. Sunday, sunny with highs around 90. East winds around 5 miles an hour. Sunday night, mostly clear. Humid with lows around 70. Southeast winds around 5 miles an hour. Heat index values in the mid-90s early until midnight. Monday, sunny, hot with highs in the mid-90s.
southwest winds 5 to 10 miles an hour. Heat index values up to 107. Monday night, mostly clear with a slight chance of showers and thunderstorms. Lows in the lower 70s. Chance of rain 20%. Heat index values up to 105 early until midnight. Tuesday, sunny, cooler with highs in the mid-80s. Tuesday night, mostly clear. Cooler with lows in the lower 60s. Wednesday, sunny. Highs in the lower 80s. Wednesday night, partly cloudy. A slight chance of showers after midnight. Lows in the lower 60s. Chance of rain 20%. Thursday, mostly sunny with a 20% chance of showers. Highs in the lower 80s. Thursday night, partly cloudy. A slight chance of showers until midnight, then a chance of showers after midnight. Lows in the mid-60s. Chance of rain 30%. Friday, mostly sunny. A slight chance of showers in the morning. Highs in the mid-80s. Chance of rain 20%. Again, the forecast for Des Moines and surrounding locations for today, mostly sunny. A slight chance of showers and thunderstorms this afternoon. Highs in the lower 90s. Northwest winds 5 to 10 miles an hour. Chance of rain 20%. Heat index values up to 103 this afternoon. These are the 7 a.m. conditions for the Des Moines area. At the Des Moines airport, it was partly cloudy. The temperature was 74 degrees Fahrenheit, or 23 degrees Celsius, the dew point 70, and the relative humidity 87%. The wind was southwest at 3 miles an hour. The pressure was 29.99 inches and rising. Looking around the area, it was sunny with a temperature of 73 at Ames and 73 at Marshalltown. Here are some conditions elsewhere in Iowa. It was clear with a temperature of 75 at Waterloo, 76 at the Quad Cities, 74 at Ephemera, and 73 at Lamoni. It was partly cloudy, with a temperature of 75 at Omaha Council Bluffs, and 70 at Sioux City. It was mostly cloudy, with a temperature of 72 at Spencer, and 74 at Mason City. Now for a few weather conditions around the region. At Kansas City, it was mostly cloudy. The temperature was 76 degrees. At Grand Island, it was clear. The temperature was 67 degrees. At Sioux Falls, it was mostly cloudy. The temperature was 71 degrees. At Minneapolis-St. Paul, it was sunny. The temperature was 72 degrees. Once again at 7 a.m. in Des Moines, it was partly cloudy. The temperature was 74 degrees Fahrenheit, 23 degrees Celsius. Now here is the hazardous weather outlook for portions of central Iowa. For today and tonight, there is a low chance for isolated thunderstorms this afternoon and evening, mainly along and south of I-80. Severe weather is not anticipated, but wind gusts up to 30 miles per hour are possible. And now the extended outlook for the period Sunday through Friday. Hot weather will persist over much of the area through Monday, with Monday being the hottest day when heat index values will be over 100 degrees in most places. Additional thunderstorm chances are forecast at times Sunday night through Monday night, with a severe weather risk defined in the coming days. Spotter information statement. Spotter activation will not be needed. The Des Moines, Iowa climate summary for yesterday, July 17, 2026. Yesterday's high temperature was 92 degrees. This high was 6 degrees above the normal high of 86. The record high is 104 degrees, which was set in 1936. Yesterday's low temperature was 73 degrees. This low was 6 degrees above the normal low of 67. The record low is 49 degrees, which was set in 1911. No precipitation fell yesterday, which leaves the monthly total at 5.38 inches. This is 3.22 inches above the normal amount of 2.16 inches for July. The total precipitation for the year still stands at 23.16 inches, which is 1.89 inches above normal. There were 18 cooling degree days yesterday, which is 7 above normal.
This brings the monthly total to 240, which is 56 above normal. The yearly total since January 1st is 610, which is 113 above normal. Yesterday the maximum wind observed was 15 miles an hour from the southwest. The highest wind gust observed was 19 miles per hour from the south.

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Now for the official National Weather Service forecast for Des Moines and surrounding locations. Today, mostly sunny. A slight chance of showers and thunderstorms this afternoon. Highs in the lower 90s. Northwest winds 5 to 10 miles an hour. Chance of rain 20%. Heat index values up to 103 this afternoon. Tonight, partly cloudy with a slight chance of showers and thunderstorms until midnight, then mostly clear after midnight. Humid with lows in the upper 60s. Northeast winds 5 to 10 miles an hour. Chance of rain 20%. Heat index values up to 100 early until midnight. Sunday, sunny with highs around 90. East winds around 5 miles an hour. Sunday night, mostly clear. Humid with lows around 70. Southeast winds around 5 miles an hour. Heat index values in the mid-90s early until midnight. Monday, sunny, hot with highs in the mid-90s. Southwest winds 5 to 10 miles an hour. Heat index values up to 107. Monday night, mostly clear with a slight chance of showers and thunderstorms. Lows in the lower 70s. Chance of rain 20%. Heat index values up to 105 early until midnight. Tuesday, sunny, cooler with highs in the mid-80s. Tuesday night, mostly clear. Cooler with lows in the lower 60s. Wednesday, sunny. Highs in the lower 80s. Wednesday night, partly cloudy. A slight chance of showers after midnight. Lows in the lower 60s. Chance of rain 20%. Thursday, mostly sunny with a 20% chance of showers. Highs in the lower 80s. Thursday night, partly cloudy. A slight chance of showers until midnight, then a chance of showers after midnight. Lows in the mid-60s. Chance of rain 30%. Friday, mostly sunny. A slight chance of showers in the morning. Highs in the mid-80s. Chance of rain 20%. Again, the forecast for Des Moines and surrounding locations for today, mostly sunny. A slight chance of showers and thunderstorms this afternoon. Highs in the lower 90s. Northwest winds 5 to 10 miles an hour. Chance of rain 20%. Heat index values up to 103 this afternoon. These are the 7 a.m. conditions for the Des Moines area. At the Des Moines airport, it was partly cloudy. The temperature was 74 degrees Fahrenheit, or 23 degrees Celsius, the dew point 70, and the relative humidity 87%. The wind was southwest at 3 miles an hour. The pressure was 29.99 inches and rising. Looking around the area, it was sunny with a temperature of 73 at Ames and 73 at Marshalltown. Here are some conditions elsewhere in Iowa. It was clear with a temperature of 75 at Waterloo, 76 at the Quad Cities, 74 at Ottumwa, and 73 at Lamoni. It was partly cloudy, with a temperature of 75 at Omaha Council Bluffs, and 70 at Sioux City. It was mostly cloudy, with a temperature of 72 at Spencer, and 74 at Mason City. Now for a few weather conditions around the region. At Kansas City, it was mostly cloudy. The temperature was 76 degrees. At Grand Island, it was clear. The temperature was 67 degrees. At Sioux Falls, it was mostly cloudy. The temperature was 71 degrees. At Minneapolis-St. Paul, it was sunny. The temperature was 72 degrees. Once again at 7 a.m. in Des Moines, it was partly cloudy. The temperature was 74 degrees Fahrenheit, 23 degrees Celsius. Now here is the hazardous weather outlook for portions of central Iowa. For today and tonight, there is a low chance for isolated thunderstorms this afternoon and evening, mainly along and south of I-80. Severe weather is not anticipated, but wind gusts up to 30 miles per hour are possible. And now the extended outlook for the period Sunday through Friday. Hot weather will persist over much of the area through Monday, with Monday being the hottest day when heat index values will be over 100 degrees in most

cases. Additional thunderstorm chances are forecast at times Sunday night through Monday night, with a severe weather risk refined in the coming days. Spotter information statement. Spotter activation will not be needed. The Des Moines, Iowa climate summary for yesterday, July 17, 2026. Yesterday's high temperature was 92 degrees. This high was 6 degrees above the normal high of 86. The record high is 104 degrees, which was set in 1936. Yesterday's low temperature was 73 degrees. This low was 6 degrees above the normal low of 67. The record low is 49 degrees, which was set in 1911. No precipitation fell yesterday, which leaves the monthly total at 5.38 inches. This is 3.22 inches above the normal amount of 2.16 inches for July. The total precipitation for the year still stands at 23.16 inches, which is 1.89 inches above normal. There were 18 cooling degree days yesterday, which is 7 above normal. This brings the monthly total to 240, which is 56 above normal. The yearly total since January 1st is 610, which is 113 above normal. Yesterday, the maximum wind observed was 15 miles an hour from the southwest. The highest wind gust observed was 19 miles per hour from the south. The normal high temperature for today is 86 degrees, and the normal low is 67. The record high for today is 104, which last occurred in 1930, and the record low is 55, which occurred in 1882. Sunrise today is at 5:56 a.m. and sunset is at 8:45 p.m. This is NOAA All Hazards Weather Radio Station WXL57 at Des Moines, Iowa, transmitting on 162.55 MHz. 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The current time is 7:43 a.m. Central Daylight Time. Now for the official National Weather Service forecast for Des Moines and surrounding locations. Today, mostly sunny. A slight chance of showers and thunderstorms this afternoon. Highs in the lower 90s. Northwest winds 5 to 10 miles an hour. Chance of rain 20%. Heat index values up to 103 this afternoon. Tonight, partly cloudy with a slight chance of showers and thunderstorms until midnight, then mostly clear after midnight. Humid with lows in the upper 60s. Northeast winds 5 to 10 miles an hour. Chance of rain 20%. Heat index values up to 100 early until midnight. Sunday, sunny with highs around 90. East winds around 5 miles an hour. Sunday night, mostly clear. Humid with lows around 70. Southeast winds around 5 miles an hour. Heat index values in the mid-90s early until midnight. Monday, sunny, hot with highs in the mid-90s. Southwest winds 5 to 10 miles an hour. Heat index values up to 107. Monday night, mostly clear with a slight chance of showers and thunderstorms. Lows in the lower 70s. Chance of rain 20%. Heat index values up to 105 early until midnight. Tuesday, sunny, cooler with highs in the mid-80s. Tuesday night, mostly clear. Cooler with lows in the lower 60s. Wednesday, sunny. Highs in the lower 80s. Wednesday night, partly cloudy. A slight chance of showers after midnight. Lows in the lower 60s. Chance of rain 20%. Thursday, mostly sunny with a 20% chance of showers. Highs in the lower 80s. Thursday night, partly cloudy. A slight chance of showers until midnight, then a chance of showers after midnight. Lows in the mid-60s. Chance of rain 30%. Friday, mostly sunny. A slight chance of showers in the morning. Highs in the mid-80s. Chance of rain 20%. Again, the forecast for Des Moines and surrounding locations for today, mostly sunny. A slight chance of showers and thunderstorms this afternoon. Highs in the lower 90s. Northwest winds 5 to 10 miles an hour. Chance of rain 20%.
heat index values up to 103 this afternoon. These are the 7 a.m. conditions for the Des Moines area. At the Des Moines airport, it was partly cloudy. The temperature was 74 degrees Fahrenheit, or 23 degrees Celsius, the dew point 70, and the relative humidity 87%. The wind was southwest at 3 miles an hour. The pressure was 29.99 inches and rising. Looking around the area, it was sunny with a temperature of 73 at Ames and 73 at Marshalltown. Here are some conditions elsewhere in Iowa. It was clear with a temperature of 75 at Waterloo, 76 at the Quad Cities, 74 at Ottumwa, and 73 at Lamoni. It was partly cloudy with a temperature of 75 at Omaha Council Bluffs and 70 at Sioux City. It was mostly cloudy, with a temperature of 72 at Spencer and 74 at Mason City. Now for a few weather conditions around the region. At Kansas City, it was mostly cloudy. The temperature was 76 degrees. At Grand Island, it was clear. The temperature was 67 degrees. At Sioux Falls, it was mostly cloudy. The temperature was 71 degrees. At Minneapolis-St. Paul, it was sunny. The temperature was 72 degrees, once again at 7 a.m. In Des Moines, it was partly cloudy. The temperature was 74 degrees Fahrenheit, 23 degrees Celsius. Now here is the hazardous weather outlook for portions of central Iowa. For today and tonight, there is a low chance for isolated thunderstorms this afternoon and evening, mainly along and south of I-80. Severe weather is not anticipated, but wind gusts up to 30 miles per hour are possible. And now the extended outlook for the period Sunday through Friday. Hot weather will persist over much of the area through Monday, with Monday being the hottest day when heat index values will be over 100 degrees in most places. Additional thunderstorm chances are forecast at times Sunday night through Monday night, with a severe weather risk refined in the coming days. Spotter information statement. Spotter activation will not be needed. The Des Moines, Iowa climate summary for yesterday, July 17, 2026. Yesterday's high temperature was 92 degrees. This high was 6 degrees above the normal high of 86. The record high is 104 degrees, which was set in 1936. Yesterday's low temperature was 73 degrees. This low was 6 degrees above the normal low of 67. The record low is 49 degrees, which was set in 1911. No precipitation fell yesterday, which leaves the monthly total at 5.38 inches. This is 3.22 inches above the normal amount of 2.16 inches for July. The total precipitation for the year still stands at 23.16 inches, which is 1.89 inches above normal. There were 18 cooling degree days yesterday, which is 7 above normal. This brings the monthly total to 240, which is 56 above normal. The yearly total since January 1st is 610, which is 113 above normal. Yesterday, the maximum wind observed was 15 miles an hour from the southwest. The highest wind gust observed was 19 miles per hour from the south. The normal high temperature for today is 86 degrees, and the normal low is 67. The record high for today is 104, which last occurred in 1930, and the record low is 55, which occurred in 1882. Sunrise today is at 5:56 a.m., and sunset is at 8:45 p.m. This is NOAA All Hazards Weather Radio Station WXL57 at Des Moines, Iowa, transmitting on 162.55 MHz. 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The current time is 7:50 a.m. Central Daylight Time. Now for the official National Weather Service forecast for Des Moines and surrounding locations. Today, mostly sunny. A slight chance of showers and thunderstorms this afternoon. Highs in the lower 90s. Northwest winds 5 to 10 miles an hour. Chance of rain 20%. Heat index values up to 103 this afternoon. Tonight, partly cloudy with a slight chance of showers and thunderstorms until midnight, then mostly clear after midnight.
humid with lows in the upper 60s. Northeast winds 5 to 10 miles an hour. Chance of rain 20%. Heat index values up to 100 early until midnight. Sunday, sunny with highs around 90. East winds around 5 miles an hour. Sunday night, mostly clear. Humid with lows around 70. Southeast winds around 5 miles an hour. Heat index values in the mid-90s early until midnight. Monday, sunny, hot with highs in the mid-90s. Southwest winds 5 to 10 miles an hour. Heat index values up to 107. Monday night, mostly clear with a slight chance of showers and thunderstorms. Lows in the lower 70s. Chance of rain 20%. Heat index values up to 105 early until midnight. Tuesday, sunny, cooler with highs in the mid-80s. Tuesday night, mostly clear. Cooler with lows in the lower 60s. Wednesday, sunny. Highs in the lower 80s. Wednesday night, partly cloudy. A slight chance of showers after midnight. Lows in the lower 60s. Chance of rain 20%. Thursday, mostly sunny with a 20% chance of showers. Highs in the lower 80s. Thursday night, partly cloudy. A slight chance of showers until midnight, then a chance of showers after midnight. Lows in the mid-60s. Chance of rain 30%. Friday, mostly sunny. A slight chance of showers in the morning. Highs in the mid-80s. Chance of rain 20%. Again, the forecast for Des Moines and surrounding locations for today, mostly sunny. A slight chance of showers and thunderstorms this afternoon. Highs in the lower 90s. Northwest winds 5 to 10 miles an hour. Chance of rain 20%. Heat index values up to 103 this afternoon. These are the 7 a.m. conditions for the Des Moines area. At the Des Moines airport, it was partly cloudy. The temperature was 74 degrees Fahrenheit, or 23 degrees Celsius, the dew point 70, and the relative humidity 87%. The wind was southwest at 3 miles an hour. The pressure was 29.99 inches and rising. Looking around the area, it was sunny with a temperature of 73 at Ames and 73 at Marshalltown. Here are some conditions elsewhere in Iowa. It was clear, with a temperature of 75 at Waterloo, 76 at the Quad Cities, 74 at Ottumwa, and 73 at Lamoni. It was partly cloudy, with a temperature of 75 at Omaha Council Bluffs, and 70 at Sioux City. It was mostly cloudy, with a temperature of 72 at Spencer, and 74 at Mason City. Now for a few weather conditions around the region. At Kansas City, it was mostly cloudy. The temperature was 76 degrees. At Grand Island, it was clear. The temperature was 67 degrees. At Sioux Falls, it was mostly cloudy. The temperature was 71 degrees. At Minneapolis-St. Paul, it was sunny. The temperature was 72 degrees. Once again at 7 a.m. in Des Moines, it was partly cloudy. The temperature was 74 degrees Fahrenheit, 23 degrees Celsius. Now here is the hazardous weather outlook for portions of central Iowa. For today and tonight, there is a low chance for isolated thunderstorms this afternoon and evening, mainly along and south of I-80. Severe weather is not anticipated, but wind gusts up to 30 miles per hour are possible. And now the extended outlook for the period Sunday through Friday. Hot weather will persist over much of the area through Monday, with Monday being the hottest day when heat index values will be over 100 degrees in most places. Additional thunderstorm chances are forecast at times Sunday night through Monday night, with the severe weather risk refined in the coming days. Spotter information statement. Spotter activation will not be needed. The Des Moines, Iowa climate summary for yesterday, July 17, 2026. Yesterday's high temperature was 92 degrees. This high was 6 degrees above the normal high of 86. The record high is 104 degrees, which was set in 1936. Yesterday's low temperature was 73 degrees.
This low was 6 degrees above the normal low of 67. The record low is 49 degrees, which was set in 1911. No precipitation fell yesterday, which leaves the monthly total at 5.38 inches. This is 3.22 inches above the normal amount of 2.16 inches for July. The total precipitation for the year still stands at 23.16 inches, which is 1.89 inches above normal. There were 18 cooling degree days yesterday, which is 7 above normal. This brings the monthly total to 240, which is 56 above normal. The yearly total since January 1st is 610, which is 113 above normal. Yesterday the maximum wind observed was 15 miles an hour from the southwest. The highest wind gust observed was 19 miles per hour from the south. The normal high temperature for today is 86 degrees, and the normal low is 67. The record high for today is 104, which last occurred in 1930, and the record low is 55, which occurred in 1882. Sunrise today is at 5:56 a.m. and sunset is at 8:45 p.m. This is NOAA All Hazards Weather Radio Station WXL57 at Des Moines, Iowa, transmitting on 162.55 MHz. 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The current time is 7:58 a.m. Central Daylight Time. Now for the official National Weather Service forecast for Des Moines and surrounding locations. Today, mostly sunny. A slight chance of showers and thunderstorms this afternoon. Highs in the lower 90s. Northwest winds 5 to 10 miles an hour. Chance of rain 20%. Heat index values up to 103 this afternoon. Tonight, partly cloudy with a slight chance of showers and thunderstorms until midnight, then mostly clear after midnight. Humid with lows in the upper 60s. Northeast winds 5 to 10 miles an hour. Chance of rain 20%. Heat index values up to 100 early until midnight. Sunday, sunny with highs around 90. East winds around 5 miles an hour. Sunday night, mostly clear. Humid with lows around 70. Southeast winds around 5 miles an hour. Heat index values in the mid-90s early until midnight. Monday, sunny, hot with highs in the mid-90s. Southwest winds 5 to 10 miles an hour. Heat index values up to 107. Monday night, mostly clear with a slight chance of showers and thunderstorms. Lows in the lower 70s. Chance of rain 20%. Heat index values up to 105 early until midnight. Tuesday, sunny, cooler with highs in the mid-80s. Tuesday night, mostly clear. Cooler with lows in the lower 60s. Wednesday, sunny. Highs in the lower 80s. Wednesday night, partly cloudy. A slight chance of showers after midnight. Lows in the lower 60s. Chance of rain 20%. Thursday, mostly sunny with a 20% chance of showers. Highs in the lower 80s. Thursday night, partly cloudy. A slight chance of showers until midnight, then a chance of showers after midnight. Lows in the mid-60s. Chance of rain 30%. Friday, mostly sunny. A slight chance of showers in the morning. Highs in the mid-80s. Chance of rain 20%. Again, the forecast for Des Moines and surrounding locations for today, mostly sunny. A slight chance of showers and thunderstorms this afternoon. Highs in the lower 90s. Northwest winds 5 to 10 miles an hour. Chance of rain 20%. Heat index values up to 103 this afternoon. These are the 7 a.m. conditions for the Des Moines area. At the Des Moines airport, it was partly cloudy. The temperature was 74 degrees Fahrenheit, or 23 degrees Celsius, the dew point 70, and the relative humidity 87%. The wind was southwest at 3 miles an hour. The pressure was 29.99 inches and rising. Looking around the area, it was sunny with a temperature of 73 at Ames and 73 at Marshalltown.
Here are some conditions elsewhere in Iowa. It was clear, with a temperature of 75 at Waterloo, 76 at the Quad Cities, 74 at Ephemera, and 73 at Lamoni. It was partly cloudy, with a temperature of 75 at Omaha Council Bluffs, and 70 at Sioux City. It was mostly cloudy, with a temperature of 72 at Spencer, and 74 at Mason City. Now for a few weather conditions around the region. At Kansas City, it was mostly cloudy. The temperature was 76 degrees. At Grand Island, it was clear. The temperature was 67 degrees. At Sioux Falls, it was mostly cloudy. The temperature was 71 degrees. At Minneapolis-St. Paul, it was sunny. The temperature was 72 degrees. Once again at 7 a.m. in Des Moines, it was partly cloudy. The temperature was 74 degrees Fahrenheit, 23 degrees Celsius. Now here is the hazardous weather outlook for portions of central Iowa. For today and tonight, there is a low chance for isolated thunderstorms this afternoon and evening, mainly along and south of I-80. Severe weather is not anticipated, but wind gusts up to 30 miles per hour are possible. And now the extended outlook for the period Sunday through Friday. Hot weather will persist over much of the area through Monday, with Monday being the hottest day when heat index values will be over 100 degrees in most places. Additional thunderstorm chances are forecast at times Sunday night through Monday night, with a severe weather risk refined in the coming days. Spotter information statement. Spotter activation will not be needed. 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The current time is 8:03 a.m. Central Daylight Time. Now for the official National Weather Service forecast for Des Moines and surrounding locations. Today, mostly sunny. A slight chance of showers and thunderstorms this afternoon. Highs in the lower 90s. Northwest winds 5 to 10 miles an hour. Chance of rain 20%. Heat index values up to 103 this afternoon. Tonight, partly cloudy with a slight chance of showers and thunderstorms until midnight, then mostly clear after midnight. Humid with lows in the upper 60s. Northeast winds 5 to 10 miles an hour. Chance of rain 20%. Heat index values up to 100 early until midnight. Sunday, sunny with highs around 90. East winds around 5 miles an hour. Sunday night, mostly clear. Humid with lows around 70. Southeast winds around 5 miles an hour. Heat index values in the mid-90s early until midnight. Monday, sunny, hot with highs in the mid-90s. Southwest winds 5 to 10 miles an hour. Heat index values up to 107. Monday night, mostly clear with a slight chance of showers and thunderstorms. Lows in the lower 70s. Chance of rain 20%. Heat index values up to 105 early until midnight. Tuesday, sunny, cooler with highs in the mid-80s. Tuesday night, mostly clear. Cooler with lows in the lower 60s. Wednesday, sunny. Highs in the lower 80s. Wednesday night, partly cloudy. A slight chance of showers after midnight. Lows in the lower 60s. Chance of rain 20%. Thursday, mostly sunny with a 20% chance of showers. Highs in the lower 80s. Thursday night, partly cloudy. A slight chance of showers until midnight, then a chance of showers after midnight. Lows in the mid-60s. Chance of rain 30%. Friday, mostly sunny. A slight chance of showers in the morning. Highs in the mid-80s. Chance of rain 20%. Again, the forecast for Des Moines and surrounding locations for today, mostly sunny. A slight chance of showers and thunderstorms this afternoon. Highs in the lower 90s. Northwest winds 5 to 10 miles an hour. Chance of rain 20%. Heat index values up to 103 this afternoon. These are the 8 a.m. conditions for the Des Moines area.
At the Des Moines airport, it was mostly sunny. The temperature was 76 degrees Fahrenheit, or 24 degrees Celsius, the dew point 71, and the relative humidity 85%. The wind was southwest at 7 miles an hour. The pressure was 29.98 inches and falling. Looking around the area, it was sunny with a temperature of 77 at Ames and 76 at Marshalltown. Here are some conditions elsewhere in Iowa. Temperatures were between 73 and 78 degrees. It was sunny at the Quad Cities, Ottumwa, and Lamoni. It was mostly sunny at Omaha Council Bluffs and Sioux City. It was partly sunny at Spencer and Waterloo. At Mason City, it was cloudy. Now for a few weather conditions around the region. At Kansas City, it was partly sunny. The temperature was 78 degrees, with a heat index of 80. At Grand Island, it was sunny. The temperature was 73 degrees. At Sioux Falls, it was mostly sunny. The temperature was 73 degrees. At Minneapolis-St. Paul, it was sunny. The temperature was 74 degrees. Once again at 8 a.m. in Des Moines, it was mostly sunny. The temperature was 76 degrees Fahrenheit, 24 degrees Celsius. Now here is the hazardous weather outlook for portions of central Iowa. For today and tonight, there is a low chance for isolated thunderstorms this afternoon and evening, mainly along and south of I-80. Severe weather is not anticipated, but wind gusts up to 30 miles per hour are possible. And now the extended outlook for the period Sunday through Friday. Hot weather will persist over much of the area through Monday, with Monday being the hottest day when heat index values will be over 100 degrees in most places. Additional thunderstorm chances are forecast at times Sunday night through Monday night, with a severe weather risk refined in the coming days. Spotter information statement. Spotter activation will not be needed. 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The current time is 8:08 a.m. Central Daylight Time. Now for the official National Weather Service forecast for Des Moines and surrounding locations. Today, mostly sunny. A slight chance of showers and thunderstorms this afternoon. Highs in the lower 90s. Northwest winds 5 to 10 miles an hour. Chance of rain 20%. Heat index values up to 103 this afternoon. Tonight, partly cloudy with a slight chance of showers and thunderstorms until midnight, then mostly clear after midnight. Humid with lows in the upper 60s. Northeast winds 5 to 10 miles an hour. Chance of rain 20%. Heat index values up to 100 early until midnight. Sunday, sunny with highs around 90. East winds around 5 miles an hour. Sunday night, mostly clear. Humid with lows around 70. Southeast winds around 5 miles an hour. Heat index values in the mid-90s early until midnight. Monday, sunny, hot with highs in the mid-90s. Southwest winds 5 to 10 miles an hour. Heat index values up to 107. Monday night, mostly clear with a slight chance of showers and thunderstorms. Lows in the lower 70s. Chance of rain 20%. Heat index values up to 105 early until midnight. Tuesday, sunny, cooler with highs in the mid-80s. Tuesday night, mostly clear. Cooler with lows in the lower 60s. Wednesday, sunny. Highs in the lower 80s. Wednesday night, partly cloudy. A slight chance of showers after midnight. Lows in the lower 60s. Chance of rain 20%. Thursday, mostly sunny with a 20% chance of showers. Highs in the lower 80s. Thursday night, partly cloudy. A slight chance of showers until midnight, then a chance of showers after midnight. Lows in the mid-60s. Chance of rain 30%. Friday, mostly sunny. A slight chance of showers in the morning. Highs in the mid-80s. Chance of rain 20%. A
again, the forecast for Des Moines and surrounding locations for today, mostly sunny. A slight chance of showers and thunderstorms this afternoon. Highs in the lower 90s. Northwest winds 5 to 10 miles an hour. Chance of rain 20%. Heat index values up to 103 this afternoon. These are the 8 a.m. conditions for the Des Moines area. At the Des Moines airport, it was mostly sunny. The temperature was 76 degrees Fahrenheit, or 24 degrees Celsius, the dew point 71, and the relative humidity 85%. The wind was southwest at 7 miles an hour. The pressure was 29.98 inches and falling. Looking around the area, it was sunny with a temperature of 77 at Ames and 76 at Marshalltown. Here are some conditions elsewhere in Iowa. Temperatures were between 73 and 78 degrees. It was sunny at the Quad Cities, Ottumwa, and Lamoni. It was mostly sunny at Omaha Council Bluffs and Sioux City. It was partly sunny at Spencer and Waterloo. At Mason City, it was cloudy. Now for a few weather conditions around the region. At Kansas City, it was partly sunny. The temperature was 78 degrees, with a heat index of 80. At Grand Island, it was sunny. The temperature was 75 degrees. At Sioux Falls, it was mostly sunny. The temperature was 73 degrees. At Minneapolis, St. Paul, it was sunny. The temperature was 74 degrees. Once again at 8 a.m. in Des Moines, it was mostly sunny. The temperature was 76 degrees Fahrenheit, 24 degrees Celsius. Now here is the hazardous weather outlook for portions of central Iowa. For today and tonight, there is a low chance for isolated thunderstorms this afternoon and evening, mainly along and south of I-80. Severe weather is not anticipated, but wind gusts up to 30 miles per hour are possible. And now the extended outlook for the period Sunday through Friday. Hot weather will persist over much of the area through Monday, with Monday being the hottest day when heat index values will be over 100 degrees in most places. Additional thunderstorm chances are forecast at times Sunday night through Monday night, with a severe weather risk refined in the coming days. Spotter information statement. Spotter activation will not be needed. 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The current time is 8:14 a.m. Central Daylight Time. Now for the official National Weather Service forecast for Des Moines and surrounding locations. Today, mostly sunny. A slight chance of showers and thunderstorms this afternoon. Highs in the lower 90s. Northwest winds 5 to 10 miles an hour. Chance of rain 20%. Heat index values up to 103 this afternoon. Tonight, partly cloudy with a slight chance of showers and thunderstorms until midnight, then mostly clear after midnight. Humid with lows in the upper 60s. Northeast winds 5 to 10 miles an hour. Chance of rain 20%. Heat index values up to 100 early until midnight. Sunday, sunny with highs around 90. East winds around 5 miles an hour. Sunday night, mostly clear. Humid with lows around 70. Southeast winds around 5 miles an hour. Heat index values in the mid-90s early until midnight. Monday, sunny, hot with highs in the mid-90s. Southwest winds 5 to 10 miles an hour. Heat index values up to 107. Monday night, mostly clear with a slight chance of showers and thunderstorms. Lows in the lower 70s. Chance of rain 20%. Heat index values up to 105 early until midnight. Tuesday, sunny, cooler with highs in the mid-80s. Tuesday night, mostly clear. Cooler with lows in the lower 60s. Wednesday, sunny. Highs in the lower 80s. Wednesday night, partly cloudy. A slight chance of showers after midnight. Lows in the lower 60s. Chance of rain 20%. Thursday,
mostly sunny with a 20% chance of showers. Highs in the lower 80s. Thursday night, partly cloudy. A slight chance of showers until midnight, then a chance of showers after midnight. Lows in the mid-60s. Chance of rain 30%. Friday, mostly sunny. A slight chance of showers in the morning. Highs in the mid-80s. Chance of rain 20%. Again, the forecast for Des Moines and surrounding locations for today, mostly sunny. A slight chance of showers and thunderstorms this afternoon. Highs in the lower 90s. Northwest winds 5 to 10 miles an hour. Chance of rain 20%. Heat index values up to 103 this afternoon. These are the 8 a.m. conditions for the Des Moines area. At the Des Moines airport, it was mostly sunny. The temperature was 76 degrees Fahrenheit, or 24 degrees Celsius, the dew point 71, and the relative humidity 85%. The wind was southwest at 7 miles an hour. The pressure was 29.98 inches and falling. Looking around the area, it was sunny with a temperature of 77 at Ames and 76 at Marshalltown. Here are some conditions elsewhere in Iowa. Temperatures were between 73 and 78 degrees. It was sunny at the Quad Cities, Autumwa, and Lamoni. It was mostly sunny at Omaha Council Bluffs and Sioux City. It was partly sunny at Spencer and Waterloo. At Mason City, it was cloudy. Now for a few weather conditions around the region. At Kansas City, it was partly sunny. The temperature was 78 degrees, with a heat index of 80. At Grand Island, it was sunny. The temperature was 75 degrees. At Sioux Falls, it was mostly sunny. The temperature was 73 degrees. At Minneapolis, St. Paul, it was sunny. The temperature was 74 degrees. Once again at 8 a.m. in Des Moines, it was mostly sunny. The temperature was 76 degrees Fahrenheit, 24 degrees Celsius. Now here is the hazardous weather outlook for portions of central Iowa. For today and tonight, there is a low chance for isolated thunderstorms this afternoon and evening, mainly along and south of I-80. Severe weather is not anticipated, but wind gusts up to 30 miles per hour are possible. And now the extended outlook for the period Sunday through Friday. Hot weather will persist over much of the area through Monday, with Monday being the hottest day when heat index values will be over 100 degrees in most places. Additional thunderstorm chances are forecast at times Sunday night through Monday night, with a severe weather risk refined in the coming days. Spotter information statement. Spotter activation will not be needed. 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The current time is 8:19 a.m. Central Daylight Time. Now for the official National Weather Service forecast for Des Moines and surrounding locations. Today, mostly sunny. A slight chance of showers and thunderstorms this afternoon. Highs in the lower 90s. Northwest winds 5 to 10 miles an hour. Chance of rain 20%. Heat index values up to 103 this afternoon. Tonight, partly cloudy with a slight chance of showers and thunderstorms until midnight, then mostly clear after midnight. Humid with lows in the upper 60s. Northeast winds 5 to 10 miles an hour. Chance of rain 20%. Heat index values up to 100 early until midnight. Sunday, sunny with highs around 90. East winds around 5 miles an hour. Sunday night, mostly clear. Humid with lows around 70. Southeast winds around 5 miles an hour. Heat index values in the mid-90s early until midnight. Monday, sunny, hot with highs in the mid-90s. Southwest winds 5 to 10 miles an hour. Heat index values up to 107. Monday night, mostly clear with a slight chance of showers and thunderstorms. Lows in the lower 70s. Chance of rain 20%. Heat index values up to 105 early until midnight.
Tuesday, sunny, cooler with highs in the mid-80s. Tuesday night, mostly clear, cooler with lows in the lower 60s. Wednesday, sunny, highs in the lower 80s. Wednesday night, partly cloudy, a slight chance of showers after midnight, lows in the lower 60s. Chance of rain 20%. Thursday, mostly sunny with a 20% chance of showers, highs in the lower 80s. Thursday night, partly cloudy, a slight chance of showers until midnight, then a chance of showers after midnight, lows in the mid-60s. Chance of rain 30%. Friday, mostly sunny, a slight chance of showers in the morning, highs in the mid-80s. Chance of rain 20%. Again, the forecast for Des Moines and surrounding locations for today, mostly sunny, a slight chance of showers and thunderstorms this afternoon, highs in the lower 90s. Northwest winds 5 to 10 miles an hour. Chance of rain 20%. Heat index values up to 103 this afternoon. These are the 8 a.m. conditions for the Des Moines area. At the Des Moines airport, it was mostly sunny. The temperature was 76 degrees Fahrenheit, or 24 degrees Celsius, the dew point 71, and the relative humidity 85%. The wind was southwest at 7 miles an hour. The pressure was 29.98 inches and falling. Looking around the area, it was sunny with a temperature of 77 at Ames and 76 at Marshalltown. Here are some conditions elsewhere in Iowa. Temperatures were between 73 and 78 degrees. It was sunny at the Quad Cities, Ottumwa, and Lamoni. It was mostly sunny at Omaha Council Bluffs and Sioux City. It was partly sunny at Spencer and Waterloo. At Mason City, it was cloudy. Now for a few weather conditions around the region. At Kansas City, it was partly sunny. The temperature was 78 degrees, with a heat index of 80. At Grand Island, it was sunny. The temperature was 75 degrees. At Sioux Falls, it was mostly sunny. The temperature was 73 degrees. At Minneapolis, St. Paul, it was sunny. The temperature was 74 degrees. Once again at 8 a.m. in Des Moines, it was mostly sunny. The temperature was 76 degrees Fahrenheit, 24 degrees Celsius. Now here is the hazardous weather outlook for portions of central Iowa. For today and tonight, there is a low chance for isolated thunderstorms this afternoon and evening, mainly along and south of I-80. Severe weather is not anticipated, but wind gusts up to 30 miles per hour are possible. And now the extended outlook for the period Sunday through Friday. Hot weather will persist over much of the area through Monday, with Monday being the hottest day when heat index values will be over 100 degrees in most places. Additional thunderstorm chances are forecast at times Sunday night through Monday night, with a severe weather risk refined in the coming days. Spotter information statement. Spotter activation will not be needed. 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The current time is 8:25 a.m. Central Daylight Time. Now for the official National Weather Service forecast for Des Moines and surrounding locations. Today, mostly sunny, a slight chance of showers and thunderstorms this afternoon, highs in the lower 90s. Northwest winds 5 to 10 miles an hour. Chance of rain 20%. Heat index values up to 103 this afternoon. Tonight, partly cloudy with a slight chance of showers and thunderstorms until midnight, then mostly clear after midnight. Humid with lows in the upper 60s. Northeast winds 5 to 10 miles an hour. Chance of rain 20%. Heat index values up to 100 early until midnight. Sunday, sunny with highs around 90. East winds around 5 miles an hour. Sunday night, mostly clear. Humid with lows around 70. Southeast winds around 5 miles an hour.
heat index values in the mid-90s early until midnight. Monday, sunny, hot with highs in the mid-90s. Southwest winds 5 to 10 miles an hour. Heat index values up to 107. Monday night, mostly clear with a slight chance of showers and thunderstorms. Lows in the lower 70s. Chance of rain 20%. Heat index values up to 105 early until midnight. Tuesday, sunny, cooler with highs in the mid-80s. Tuesday night, mostly clear. Cooler with lows in the lower 60s. Wednesday, sunny. Highs in the lower 80s. Wednesday night, partly cloudy. A slight chance of showers after midnight. Lows in the lower 60s. Chance of rain 20%. Thursday, mostly sunny with a 20% chance of showers. Highs in the lower 80s. Thursday night, partly cloudy. A slight chance of showers until midnight, then a chance of showers after midnight. Lows in the mid-60s. Chance of rain 30%. Friday, mostly sunny. A slight chance of showers in the morning. Highs in the mid-80s. Chance of rain 20%. Again, the forecast for Des Moines and surrounding locations for today, mostly sunny. A slight chance of showers and thunderstorms this afternoon. Highs in the lower 90s. Northwest winds 5 to 10 miles an hour. Chance of rain 20%. Heat index values up to 103 this afternoon. These are the 8 a.m. conditions for the Des Moines area. At the Des Moines airport, it was mostly sunny. The temperature was 76 degrees Fahrenheit, or 24 degrees Celsius, the dew point 71, and the relative humidity 85%. The wind was southwest at 7 miles an hour. The pressure was 29.98 inches and falling. Looking around the area, it was sunny with a temperature of 77 at Ames and 76 at Marshalltown. Here are some conditions elsewhere in Iowa. Temperatures were between 73 and 78 degrees. It was sunny at the Quad Cities, Ottumwa, and Lamoni. It was mostly sunny at Omaha Council Bluffs and Sioux City. It was partly sunny at Spencer and Waterloo. At Mason City, it was cloudy. Now for a few weather conditions around the region. At Kansas City, it was partly sunny. The temperature was 78 degrees, with a heat index of 80. At Grand Island, it was sunny. The temperature was 75 degrees. At Sioux Falls, it was mostly sunny. The temperature was 73 degrees. At Minneapolis-St. Paul, it was sunny. The temperature was 74 degrees. Once again at 8 a.m. in Des Moines, it was mostly sunny. The temperature was 76 degrees Fahrenheit, 24 degrees Celsius. Now here is the hazardous weather outlook for portions of central Iowa. For today and tonight, there is a low chance for isolated thunderstorms this afternoon and evening, mainly along and south of I-80. Severe weather is not anticipated, but wind gusts up to 30 miles per hour are possible. And now the extended outlook for the period Sunday through Friday. Hot weather will persist over much of the area through Monday, with Monday being the hottest day when heat index values will be over 100 degrees in most places. Additional thunderstorm chances are forecast at times Sunday night through Monday night, with a severe weather risk refined in the coming days. Spotter information statement. Spotter activation will not be needed. 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The current time is 8:30 a.m. Central Daylight Time. Now for the official National Weather Service forecast for Des Moines and surrounding locations. Today, mostly sunny. A slight chance of showers and thunderstorms this afternoon. Highs in the lower 90s. Northwest winds 5 to 10 miles an hour. Chance of rain 20%. Heat index values up to 103 this afternoon. Tonight, partly cloudy with a slight chance of showers and thunderstorms until midnight, then mostly clear after midnight.
humid with lows in the upper 60s. Northeast winds 5 to 10 miles an hour. Chance of rain 20%. Heat index values up to 100 early until midnight. Sunday, sunny with highs around 90. East winds around 5 miles an hour. Sunday night, mostly clear. Humid with lows around 70. Southeast winds around 5 miles an hour. Heat index values in the mid-90s early until midnight. Monday, sunny, hot with highs in the mid-90s. Southwest winds 5 to 10 miles an hour. Heat index values up to 107. Monday night, mostly clear with a slight chance of showers and thunderstorms. Lows in the lower 70s. Chance of rain 20%. Heat index values up to 105 early until midnight. Tuesday, sunny, cooler with highs in the mid-80s. Tuesday night, mostly clear. Cooler with lows in the lower 60s. Wednesday, sunny. Highs in the lower 80s. Wednesday night, partly cloudy. A slight chance of showers after midnight. Lows in the lower 60s. Chance of rain 20%. Thursday, mostly sunny with a 20% chance of showers. Highs in the lower 80s. Thursday night, partly cloudy. A slight chance of showers until midnight, then a chance of showers after midnight. Lows in the mid-60s. Chance of rain 30%. Friday, mostly sunny. A slight chance of showers in the morning. Highs in the mid-80s. Chance of rain 20%. Again, the forecast for Des Moines and surrounding locations for today, mostly sunny. A slight chance of showers and thunderstorms this afternoon. Highs in the lower 90s. Northwest winds 5 to 10 miles an hour. Chance of rain 20%. Heat index values up to 103 this afternoon. These are the 8 a.m. conditions for the Des Moines area. At the Des Moines airport, it was mostly sunny. The temperature was 76 degrees Fahrenheit, or 24 degrees Celsius, the dew point 71, and the relative humidity 85%. The wind was southwest at 7 miles an hour. The pressure was 29.98 inches and falling. Looking around the area, it was sunny, with a temperature of 77 at Ames and 76 at Marshalltown. Here are some conditions elsewhere in Iowa. Temperatures were between 73 and 78 degrees. It was sunny at the Quad Cities, Ottumwa, and Lamoni. It was mostly sunny at Omaha Council Bluffs and Sioux City. It was partly sunny at Spencer and Waterloo. At Mason City, it was cloudy. Now for a few weather conditions around the region. At Kansas City, it was partly sunny. The temperature was 78 degrees, with a heat index of 80. At Grand Island, it was sunny. The temperature was 75 degrees. At Sioux Falls, it was mostly sunny. The temperature was 73 degrees. At Minneapolis-St. Paul, it was sunny. The temperature was 74 degrees. Once again at 8 a.m. in Des Moines, it was mostly sunny. The temperature was 76 degrees Fahrenheit, 24 degrees Celsius. Now here is the hazardous weather outlook for portions of central Iowa. For today and tonight, there is a low chance for isolated thunderstorms this afternoon and evening, mainly along and south of I-80. Severe weather is not anticipated, but wind gusts up to 30 miles per hour are possible. And now the extended outlook for the period Sunday through Friday. Hot weather will persist over much of the area through Monday, with Monday being the hottest day when heat index values will be over 100 degrees in most places. Additional thunderstorm chances are forecast at times Sunday night through Monday night, with a severe weather risk refined in the coming days. Spotter information statement. Spotter activation will not be needed. 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The current time is 8:36 a.m. Central Daylight Time.
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Today, mostly sunny. A slight chance of showers and thunderstorms this afternoon. Highs in the lower 90s. Northwest winds 5 to 10 miles an hour. Chance of rain 20%.

Sunday, sunny with highs around 90. East winds around 5 miles an hour. Sunday night, mostly clear. Humid with lows around 70. Southeast winds around 5 miles an hour. Heat index values in the mid-90s early until midnight. Monday, sunny, hot with highs in the mid-90s. Southwest winds 5 to 10 miles an hour. Heat index values up to 107. Monday night, mostly clear with a slight chance of showers and thunderstorms. Lows in the lower 70s. Chance of rain 20%. Heat index values up to 105 early until midnight. Tuesday, sunny, cooler with highs in the mid-80s. Tuesday night, mostly clear. Cooler with lows in the lower 60s. Wednesday, sunny. Highs in the lower 80s. Wednesday night, partly cloudy. A slight chance of showers after midnight. Lows in the lower 60s. Chance of rain 20%. Thursday, mostly sunny with a 20% chance of showers. Highs in the lower 80s. Thursday night, partly cloudy. A slight chance of showers until midnight, then a chance of showers after midnight. Lows in the mid-60s. Chance of rain 30%. Friday, mostly sunny. A slight chance of showers in the morning. Highs in the mid-80s. Chance of rain 20%. Again, the forecast for Des Moines and surrounding locations for today, mostly sunny. A slight chance of showers and thunderstorms this afternoon. Highs in the lower 90s. Northwest winds 5 to 10 miles an hour. Chance of rain 20%. Heat index values up to 103 this afternoon. These are the 8 a.m. conditions for the Des Moines area. At the Des Moines airport, it was mostly sunny. The temperature was 76 degrees Fahrenheit, or 24 degrees Celsius, the dew point 71, and the relative humidity 85%. The wind was southwest at 7 miles an hour. The pressure was 29.98 inches and falling. Looking around the area, it was sunny with a temperature of 77 at Ames and 76 at Marshalltown. Here are some conditions elsewhere in Iowa. Temperatures were between 73 and 78 degrees. It was sunny at the Quad Cities, Ottumwa, and Lamoni. It was mostly sunny at Omaha Council Bluffs and Sioux City. It was partly sunny at Spencer and Waterloo. At Mason City, it was cloudy. Now for a few weather conditions around the region. At Kansas City, it was partly sunny. The temperature was 78 degrees, with a heat index of 80. At Grand Island, it was sunny. The temperature was 75 degrees. At Sioux Falls, it was mostly sunny. The temperature was 73 degrees. At Minneapolis, St. Paul, it was sunny. The temperature was 74 degrees. Once again at 8 a.m., in Des Moines, it was mostly sunny. The temperature was 76 degrees Fahrenheit, 24 degrees Celsius. Now here is the hazardous weather outlook for portions of central Iowa. For today and tonight, there is a low chance for isolated thunderstorms this afternoon and evening, mainly along and south of I-80. Severe weather is not anticipated, but wind gusts up to 30 miles per hour are possible. And now the extended outlook for the period Sunday through Friday. Hot weather will persist over much of the area through Monday, with Monday being the hottest day when heat index values will be over 100 degrees in most places. Additional thunderstorm chances are forecast at times Sunday night through Monday night, with a severe weather risk refined in the coming days. Spotter information statement. Spotter activation will not be needed. 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The current time is 8:41 a.m. Central Daylight Time. Now for the official National Weather Service forecast for Des Moines and surrounding locations. Today, mostly sunny. A slight chance of showers and thunderstorms this afternoon. Highs in the lower 90s. Northwest winds 5 to 10 miles an hour.

rain 20%. Heat index values up to 103 this afternoon. Tonight, partly cloudy with a slight chance of showers and thunderstorms until midnight, then mostly clear after midnight. Humid with lows in the upper 60s. Northeast winds 5 to 10 miles an hour. Chance of rain 20%. Heat index values up to 100 early until midnight. Sunday, sunny with highs around 90. East winds around 5 miles an hour. Sunday night, mostly clear. Humid with lows around 70. Southeast winds around 5 miles an hour. Heat index values in the mid-90s early until midnight. Monday, sunny, hot with highs in the mid-90s. Southwest winds 5 to 10 miles an hour. Heat index values up to 107. Monday night, mostly clear with a slight chance of showers and thunderstorms. Lows in the lower 70s. Chance of rain 20%. Heat index values up to 105 early until midnight. Tuesday, sunny, cooler with highs in the mid-80s. Tuesday night, mostly clear. Cooler with lows in the lower 60s. Wednesday, sunny. Highs in the lower 80s. Wednesday night, partly cloudy. A slight chance of showers after midnight. Lows in the lower 60s. Chance of rain 20%. Thursday, mostly sunny with a 20% chance of showers. Highs in the lower 80s. Thursday night, partly cloudy. A slight chance of showers until midnight, then a chance of showers after midnight. Lows in the mid-60s. Chance of rain 30%. Friday, mostly sunny. A slight chance of showers in the morning. Highs in the mid-80s. Chance of rain 20%. Again, the forecast for Des Moines and surrounding locations for today, mostly sunny. A slight chance of showers and thunderstorms this afternoon. Highs in the lower 90s. Northwest winds 5 to 10 miles an hour. Chance of rain 20%. Heat index values up to 103 this afternoon. These are the 8 a.m. conditions for the Des Moines area. At the Des Moines airport, it was mostly sunny. The temperature was 76 degrees Fahrenheit, or 24 degrees Celsius, the dew point 71, and the relative humidity 85%. The wind was southwest at 7 miles an hour. The pressure was 29.98 inches and falling. Looking around the area, it was sunny, with a temperature of 77 at Ames and 76 at Marshalltown. Here are some conditions elsewhere in Iowa. Temperatures were between 73 and 78 degrees. It was sunny at the Quad Cities, Ottumwa, and Lamoni. It was mostly sunny at Omaha Council Bluffs and Sioux City. It was partly sunny at Spencer and Waterloo. At Mason City, it was cloudy. Now for a few weather conditions around the region. At Kansas City, it was partly sunny. The temperature was 78 degrees, with a heat index of 80. At Grand Island, it was sunny. The temperature was 75 degrees. At Sioux Falls, it was mostly sunny. The temperature was 73 degrees. At Minneapolis-St. Paul, it was sunny. The temperature was 74 degrees. Once again at 8 a.m. in Des Moines, it was mostly sunny. The temperature was 76 degrees Fahrenheit, 24 degrees Celsius. Now here is the hazardous weather outlook for portions of central Iowa. For today and tonight, there is a low chance for isolated thunderstorms this afternoon and evening, mainly along and south of I-80. Severe weather is not anticipated, but wind gusts up to 30 miles per hour are possible. And now the extended outlook for the period Sunday through Friday. Hot weather will persist over much of the area through Monday, with Monday being the hottest day when heat index values will be over 100 degrees in most places. Additional thunderstorm chances are forecast at times Sunday night through Monday night, with a severe weather risk refined in the coming days. Spotter information statement. Spotter activation will not be needed. 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
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The current time is 8:47 a.m. Central Daylight Time. Now for the official National Weather Service forecast for Des Moines and surrounding locations. Today, mostly sunny. A slight chance of showers and thunderstorms this afternoon. Highs in the lower 90s. Northwest winds 5 to 10 miles an hour. Chance of rain 20%. Heat index values up to 103 this afternoon. Tonight, partly cloudy with a slight chance of showers and thunderstorms until midnight, then mostly clear after midnight. Humid with lows in the upper 60s. Northeast winds 5 to 10 miles an hour. Chance of rain 20%. Heat index values up to 100 early until midnight. Sunday, sunny with highs around 90. East winds around 5 miles an hour. Sunday night, mostly clear. Humid with lows around 70. Southeast winds around 5 miles an hour. Heat index values in the mid-90s early until midnight. Monday, sunny, hot with highs in the mid-90s. Southwest winds 5 to 10 miles an hour. Heat index values up to 107. Monday night, mostly clear with a slight chance of showers and thunderstorms. Lows in the lower 70s. Chance of rain 20%. Heat index values up to 105 early until midnight. Tuesday, sunny, cooler with highs in the mid-80s. Tuesday night, mostly clear. Cooler with lows in the lower 60s. Wednesday, sunny. Highs in the lower 80s. Wednesday night, partly cloudy. A slight chance of showers after midnight. Lows in the lower 60s. Chance of rain 20%. Thursday, mostly sunny with a 20% chance of showers. Highs in the lower 80s. Thursday night, partly cloudy. A slight chance of showers until midnight, then a chance of showers after midnight. Lows in the mid-60s. Chance of rain 30%. Friday, mostly sunny. A slight chance of showers in the morning. Highs in the mid-80s. Chance of rain 20%. Again, the forecast for Des Moines and surrounding locations for today, mostly sunny. A slight chance of showers and thunderstorms this afternoon. Highs in the lower 90s. Northwest winds 5 to 10 miles an hour. Chance of rain 20%. Heat index values up to 103 this afternoon. These are the 8 a.m. conditions for the Des Moines area. At the Des Moines airport, it was mostly sunny. The temperature was 76 degrees Fahrenheit, or 24 degrees Celsius, the dew point 71, and the relative humidity 85%. The wind was southwest at 7 miles an hour. The pressure was 29.98 inches and falling. Looking around the area, it was sunny with a temperature of 77 at Ames and 76 at Marshalltown. Here are some conditions elsewhere in Iowa. Temperatures were between 73 and 78 degrees. It was sunny at the Quad Cities, Ottumwa, and Lamoni. It was mostly sunny at Omaha Council Bluffs and Sioux City. It was partly sunny at Spencer and Waterloo. At Mason City, it was cloudy. Now for a few weather conditions around the region. At Kansas City, it was partly sunny. The temperature was 78 degrees, with a heat index of 80. At Grand Island, it was sunny. The temperature was 75 degrees. At Sioux Falls, it was mostly sunny. The temperature was 73 degrees. At Minneapolis-St. Paul, it was sunny. The temperature was 74 degrees. Once again at 8 a.m. in Des Moines, it was mostly sunny. The temperature was 76 degrees Fahrenheit, 24 degrees Celsius. Now here is the hazardous weather outlook for portions of central Iowa. For today and tonight, there is a low chance for isolated thunderstorms this afternoon and evening, mainly along and south of I-80. Severe weather is not anticipated, but wind gusts up to 30 miles per hour are possible.
And now the extended outlook for the period Sunday through Friday. Hot weather will persist over much of the area through Monday, with Monday being the hottest day when heat index values will be over 100 degrees in most places. Additional thunderstorm chances are forecast at times Sunday night through Monday night, with a severe weather risk refined in the coming days. Spotter information statement. Spotter activation will not be needed. 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The current time is 8:52 a.m. Central Daylight Time. Now for the official National Weather Service forecast for Des Moines and surrounding locations. Today, mostly sunny. A slight chance of showers and thunderstorms this afternoon. Highs in the lower 90s. Northwest winds 5 to 10 miles an hour. Chance of rain 20%. Heat index values up to 103 this afternoon. Tonight, partly cloudy with a slight chance of showers and thunderstorms until midnight, then mostly clear after midnight. Humid with lows in the upper 60s. Northeast winds 5 to 10 miles an hour. Chance of rain 20%. Heat index values up to 100 early until midnight. Sunday, sunny with highs around 90. East winds around 5 miles an hour. Sunday night, mostly clear. Humid with lows around 70. Southeast winds around 5 miles an hour. Heat index values in the mid-90s early until midnight. Monday, sunny, hot with highs in the mid-90s. Southwest winds 5 to 10 miles an hour. Heat index values up to 107. Monday night, mostly clear with a slight chance of showers and thunderstorms. Lows in the lower 70s. Chance of rain 20%. Heat index values up to 105 early until midnight. Tuesday, sunny, cooler with highs in the mid-80s. Tuesday night, mostly clear. Cooler with lows in the lower 60s. Wednesday, sunny. Highs in the lower 80s. Wednesday night, partly cloudy. A slight chance of showers after midnight. Lows in the lower 60s. Chance of rain 20%. Thursday, mostly sunny with a 20% chance of showers. Highs in the lower 80s. Thursday night, partly cloudy. A slight chance of showers until midnight, then a chance of showers after midnight. Lows in the mid-60s. Chance of rain 30%. Friday, mostly sunny. A slight chance of showers in the morning. Highs in the mid-80s. Chance of rain 20%. Again, the forecast for Des Moines and surrounding locations for today, mostly sunny. A slight chance of showers and thunderstorms this afternoon. Highs in the lower 90s. Northwest winds 5 to 10 miles an hour. Chance of rain 20%. Heat index values up to 103 this afternoon. These are the 8 a.m. conditions for the Des Moines area. At the Des Moines airport, it was mostly sunny. The temperature was 76 degrees Fahrenheit, or 24 degrees Celsius, the dew point 71, and the relative humidity 85%. The wind was southwest at 7 miles an hour. The pressure was 29.98 inches and falling. Looking around the area, it was sunny with a temperature of 77 at Ames and 76 at Marshalltown. Here are some conditions elsewhere in Iowa. Temperatures were between 73 and 78 degrees. It was sunny at the Quad Cities, Ottumwa, and Lamoni. It was mostly sunny at Omaha Council Bluffs and Sioux City. It was partly sunny at Spencer and Waterloo. At Mason City, it was cloudy. Now for a few weather conditions around the region. At Kansas City, it was partly sunny. The temperature was 78 degrees with a heat index of 80. At Grand Island, it was sunny. The temperature was 75 degrees. At Sioux Falls, it was mostly sunny. The temperature was 73 degrees. At Minneapolis-St. Paul, it was sunny.
The temperature was 74 degrees, once again at 8 a.m. in Des Moines. It was mostly sunny. The temperature was 76 degrees Fahrenheit, 24 degrees Celsius. Now here is the hazardous weather outlook for portions of central Iowa. For today and tonight, there is a low chance for isolated thunderstorms this afternoon and evening, mainly along and south of I-80. Severe weather is not anticipated, but wind gusts up to 30 miles per hour are possible. And now the extended outlook for the period Sunday through Friday. Hot weather will persist over much of the area through Monday, with Monday being the hottest day when heat index values will be over 100 degrees in most places. Additional thunderstorm chances are forecast at times Sunday night through Monday night, with a severe weather risk refined in the coming days. Spotter information statement. Spotter activation will not be needed. 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The current time is 8:57 a.m. Central Daylight Time. Now for the official National Weather Service forecast for Des Moines and surrounding locations. Today, mostly sunny. A slight chance of showers and thunderstorms this afternoon. Highs in the lower 90s. Northwest winds 5 to 10 miles an hour. Chance of rain 20%. Heat index values up to 103 this afternoon. Tonight, partly cloudy with a slight chance of showers and thunderstorms until midnight, then mostly clear after midnight. Humid with lows in the upper 60s. Northeast winds 5 to 10 miles an hour. Chance of rain 20%. Heat index values up to 100 early until midnight. Sunday, sunny with highs around 90. East winds around 5 miles an hour. Sunday night, mostly clear. Humid with lows around 70. Southeast winds around 5 miles an hour. Heat index values in the mid-90s early until midnight. Monday, sunny, hot with highs in the mid-90s. Southwest winds 5 to 10 miles an hour. Heat index values up to 107. Monday night, mostly clear with a slight chance of showers and thunderstorms. Lows in the lower 70s. Chance of rain 20%. Heat index values up to 105 early until midnight. Tuesday, sunny, cooler with highs in the mid-80s. Tuesday night, mostly clear. Cooler with lows in the lower 60s. Wednesday, sunny. Highs in the lower 80s. Wednesday night, partly cloudy. A slight chance of showers after midnight. Lows in the lower 60s. Chance of rain 20%. Thursday, mostly sunny with a 20% chance of showers. Highs in the lower 80s. Thursday night, partly cloudy. A slight chance of showers until midnight, then a chance of showers after midnight. Lows in the mid-60s. Chance of rain 30%. Friday, mostly sunny. A slight chance of showers in the morning. Highs in the mid-80s. Chance of rain 20%. Again, the forecast for Des Moines and surrounding locations for today, mostly sunny. A slight chance of showers and thunderstorms this afternoon. Highs in the lower 90s. Northwest winds 5 to 10 miles an hour. Chance of rain 20%. Heat index values up to 103 this afternoon. These are the 8 a.m. conditions for the Des Moines area. At the Des Moines airport, it was mostly sunny. The temperature was 76 degrees Fahrenheit, or 24 degrees Celsius, the dew point 71, and the relative humidity 85%. The wind was southwest at 7 miles an hour. The pressure was 29.98 inches and falling. Looking around the area, it was sunny with a temperature of 77 at Ames and 76 at Marshalltown. Here are some conditions elsewhere in Iowa. Temperatures were between 73 and 78 degrees. It was sunny at the Quad Cities, Ottumwa, and Lamoni. It was mostly sunny at Omaha Council Bluffs and Sioux City. It was partly sunny at Spencer and Waterloo.
At Mason City, it was cloudy. Now for a few weather conditions around the region. At Kansas City, it was partly sunny. The temperature was 78 degrees, with a heat index of 80. At Grand Island, it was sunny. The temperature was 75 degrees. At Sioux Falls, it was mostly sunny. The temperature was 73 degrees. At Minneapolis-St. Paul, it was sunny. The temperature was 74 degrees. Once again at 8 a.m., in Des Moines, it was mostly sunny. The temperature was 76 degrees Fahrenheit, 24 degrees Celsius. Now here is the hazardous weather outlook for portions of central Iowa. For today and tonight there is a low chance for isolated thunderstorms this afternoon and evening, mainly along and south of I-80. Severe weather is not anticipated, but wind gusts up to 30 miles per hour are possible. And now the extended outlook for the period Sunday through Friday. Hot weather will persist over much of the area through Monday, with Monday being the hottest day when heat index values will be over 100 degrees in most places. Additional thunderstorm chances are forecast at times Sunday night through Monday night, with a severe weather risk refined in the coming days. Spotter information statement. Spotter activation will not be needed. 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The current time is 9:03 a.m. Central Daylight Time. Now for the official National Weather Service forecast for Des Moines and surrounding locations. Today, mostly sunny. A slight chance of showers and thunderstorms this afternoon. Highs in the lower 90s. Northwest winds 5 to 10 miles an hour. Chance of rain 20%. Heat index values up to 103 this afternoon. Tonight, partly cloudy with a slight chance of showers and thunderstorms until midnight, then mostly clear after midnight. Humid with lows in the upper 60s. Northeast winds 5 to 10 miles an hour. Chance of rain 20%. Heat index values up to 100 early until midnight. Sunday, sunny with highs around 90. East winds around 5 miles an hour. Sunday night, mostly clear. Humid with lows around 70. Southeast winds around 5 miles an hour. Heat index values in the mid-90s early until midnight. Monday, sunny, hot with highs in the mid-90s. Southwest winds 5 to 10 miles an hour. Heat index values up to 107. Monday night, mostly clear with a slight chance of showers and thunderstorms. Lows in the lower 70s. Chance of rain 20%. Heat index values up to 105 early until midnight. Tuesday, sunny, cooler with highs in the mid-80s. Tuesday night, mostly clear. Cooler with lows in the lower 60s. Wednesday, sunny. Highs in the lower 80s. Wednesday night, partly cloudy. A slight chance of showers after midnight. Lows in the lower 60s. Chance of rain 20%. Thursday, mostly sunny with a 20% chance of showers. Highs in the lower 80s. Thursday night, partly cloudy. A slight chance of showers until midnight, then a chance of showers after midnight. Lows in the mid-60s. Chance of rain 30%. Friday, mostly sunny. A slight chance of showers in the morning. Highs in the mid-80s. Chance of rain 20%. Again, the forecast for Des Moines and surrounding locations for today, mostly sunny. A slight chance of showers and thunderstorms this afternoon. Highs in the lower 90s. Northwest winds 5 to 10 miles an hour. Chance of rain 20%. Heat index values up to 103 this afternoon. These are the 9 a.m. conditions for the Des Moines area. At the Des Moines Airport, it was mostly sunny. The temperature was 80 degrees Fahrenheit, or 27 degrees Celsius, the dew point 72, and the relative humidity 76%, producing a heat index of 84. The wind was variable at 5 miles an hour. The pressure was 29.97 inches and falling.
looking around the area. It was sunny, with a temperature of 81 at Ames and 80 at Marshalltown. Here are some conditions elsewhere in Iowa. At Waterloo, rain was falling, with a temperature of 76. It was sunny, with a temperature of 82 at the Quad Cities, 82 at Ottumwa, and 80 at Lamoni. It was mostly sunny, with a temperature of 80 at Omaha Council Bluffs, and 77 at Sioux City. At Spencer, it was partly sunny, with a temperature of 76. At Mason City, it was cloudy, with a temperature of 74. Now for a few weather conditions around the region. At Kansas City, it was cloudy. The temperature was 79 degrees, with a heat index of 82. At Grand Island, it was sunny. The temperature was 79 degrees, with a heat index of 81. At Sioux Falls, it was mostly sunny. The temperature was 75 degrees. At Minneapolis-St. Paul, it was mostly sunny. The temperature was 77 degrees. Once again at 9 a.m., in Des Moines, it was mostly sunny. The temperature was 80 degrees Fahrenheit, 27 degrees Celsius with a heat index of 84. Now here is the hazardous weather outlook for portions of central Iowa. For today and tonight there is a low chance for isolated thunderstorms this afternoon and evening, mainly along and south of I-80. Severe weather is not anticipated, but wind gusts up to 30 miles per hour are possible. And now the extended outlook for the period Sunday through Friday. Hot weather will persist over much of the area through Monday, with Monday being the hottest day when heat index values will be over 100 degrees in most places. Additional thunderstorm chances are forecast at times Sunday night through Monday night, with a severe weather risk refined in the coming days. Spotter information statement. Spotter activation will not be needed. 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The current time is 9:09 a.m. Central Daylight Time. Now for the official National Weather Service forecast for Des Moines and surrounding locations. Today, mostly sunny. A slight chance of showers and thunderstorms this afternoon. Highs in the lower 90s. Northwest winds 5 to 10 miles an hour. Chance of rain 20%. Heat index values up to 103 this afternoon. Tonight, partly cloudy with a slight chance of showers and thunderstorms until midnight, then mostly clear after midnight. Humid with lows in the upper 60s. Northeast winds 5 to 10 miles an hour. Chance of rain 20%. Heat index values up to 100 early until midnight. Sunday, sunny with highs around 90. East winds around 5 miles an hour. Sunday night, mostly clear. Humid with lows around 70. Southeast winds around 5 miles an hour. Heat index values in the mid-90s early until midnight. Monday, sunny, hot with highs in the mid-90s. Southwest winds 5 to 10 miles an hour. Heat index values up to 107. Monday night, mostly clear with a slight chance of showers and thunderstorms. Lows in the lower 70s. Chance of rain 20%. Heat index values up to 105 early until midnight. Tuesday, sunny, cooler with highs in the mid-80s. Tuesday night, mostly clear. Cooler with lows in the lower 60s. Wednesday, sunny. Highs in the lower 80s. Wednesday night, partly cloudy. A slight chance of showers after midnight. Lows in the lower 60s. Chance of rain 20%. Thursday, mostly sunny with a 20% chance of showers. Highs in the lower 80s. Thursday night, partly cloudy. A slight chance of showers until midnight, then a chance of showers after midnight. Lows in the mid-60s. Chance of rain 30%. Friday, mostly sunny. A slight chance of showers in the morning. Highs in the mid-80s. Chance of rain 20%. Again, the forecast for Des Moines and surrounding locations for today, mostly sunny.
A slight chance of showers and thunderstorms this afternoon. Highs in the lower 90s. Northwest winds 5 to 10 miles an hour. Chance of rain 20%. Heat index values up to 103 this afternoon. These are the 9 a.m. conditions for the Des Moines area. At the Des Moines airport, it was mostly sunny. The temperature was 80 degrees Fahrenheit, or 27 degrees Celsius, the dew point 72, and the relative humidity 76%, producing a heat index of 84. The wind was variable at 5 miles an hour. The pressure was 29.97 inches and falling. Looking around the area, it was sunny, with a temperature of 81 at Ames, and 80 at Marshalltown. Here are some conditions elsewhere in Iowa. At Waterloo, rain was falling, with a temperature of 76. It was sunny, with a temperature of 82 at the Quad Cities, 82 at Ottumwa, and 80 at Lamoni. It was mostly sunny, with a temperature of 80 at Omaha Council Bluffs, and 77 at Sioux City. At Spencer, it was partly sunny, with a temperature of 76. At Mason City, it was cloudy, with a temperature of 74. Now for a few weather conditions around the region. At Kansas City, it was cloudy. The temperature was 79 degrees, with a heat index of 82. At Grand Island, it was sunny. The temperature was 79 degrees, with a heat index of 81. At Sioux Falls, it was mostly sunny. The temperature was 75 degrees. At Minneapolis-St. Paul, it was mostly sunny. The temperature was 77 degrees. Once again at 9 a.m., in Des Moines, it was mostly sunny. The temperature was 80 degrees Fahrenheit, 27 degrees Celsius, with a heat index of 84. Now here is the hazardous weather outlook for portions of central Iowa. For today and tonight, there is a low chance for isolated thunderstorms this afternoon and evening, mainly along and south of I-80. Severe weather is not anticipated, but wind gusts up to 30 miles per hour are possible. And now the extended outlook for the period Sunday through Friday. Hot weather will persist over much of the area through Monday, with Monday being the hottest day when heat index values will be over 100 degrees in most places. Additional thunderstorm chances are forecast at times Sunday night through Monday night, with the severe weather risk refined in the coming days. Spotter information statement. Spotter activation will not be needed. 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The current time is 9:14 a.m. Central Daylight Time. Now for the official National Weather Service forecast for Des Moines and surrounding locations. Today, mostly sunny. A slight chance of showers and thunderstorms this afternoon. Highs in the lower 90s. Northwest winds 5 to 10 miles an hour. Chance of rain 20%. Heat index values up to 103 this afternoon. Tonight, partly cloudy with a slight chance of showers and thunderstorms until midnight, then mostly clear after midnight. Humid with lows in the upper 60s. Northeast winds 5 to 10 miles an hour. Chance of rain 20%. Heat index values up to 100 early until midnight. Sunday, sunny with highs around 90. East winds around 5 miles an hour. Sunday night, mostly clear. Humid with lows around 70. Southeast winds around 5 miles an hour. Heat index values in the mid-90s early until midnight. Monday, sunny, hot with highs in the mid-90s. Southwest winds 5 to 10 miles an hour. Heat index values up to 107. Monday night, mostly clear with a slight chance of showers and thunderstorms. Lows in the lower 70s. Chance of rain 20%. Heat index values up to 105 early until midnight. Tuesday, sunny, cooler with highs in the mid-80s. Tuesday night, mostly clear. Cooler with lows in the lower 60s. Wednesday, sunny. Highs in the lower 80s. Wednesday night, partly cloudy.
A slight chance of showers after midnight. Lows in the lower 60s. Chance of rain 20%. Thursday, mostly sunny with a 20% chance of showers. Highs in the lower 80s. Thursday night, partly cloudy. A slight chance of showers until midnight, then a chance of showers after midnight. Lows in the mid-60s. Chance of rain 30%. Friday, mostly sunny. A slight chance of showers in the morning. Highs in the mid-80s. Chance of rain 20%. Again, the forecast for Des Moines and surrounding locations for today, mostly sunny. A slight chance of showers and thunderstorms this afternoon. Highs in the lower 90s. Northwest winds 5 to 10 miles an hour. Chance of rain 20%. Heat index values up to 103 this afternoon. These are the 9 a.m. conditions for the Des Moines area. At the Des Moines airport, it was mostly sunny. The temperature was 80 degrees Fahrenheit, or 27 degrees Celsius, the dew point 72, and the relative humidity 76%, producing a heat index of 84. The wind was variable at 5 miles an hour. The pressure was 29.97 inches and falling. Looking around the area, it was sunny, with a temperature of 81 at Ames, and 80 at Marshalltown. Here are some conditions elsewhere in Iowa. At Waterloo, rain was falling, with a temperature of 76. It was sunny, with a temperature of 82 at the Quad Cities, 82 at Ottumwa, and 80 at Lamoni. It was mostly sunny, with a temperature of 80 at Omaha Council Bluffs, and 77 at Sioux City. At Spencer, it was partly sunny, with a temperature of 76. At Mason City, it was cloudy, with a temperature of 74. Now for a few weather conditions around the region. At Kansas City, it was cloudy. The temperature was 79 degrees, with a heat index of 82. At Grand Island, it was sunny. The temperature was 79 degrees, with a heat index of 81. At Sioux Falls, it was mostly sunny. The temperature was 75 degrees. At Minneapolis-St. Paul, it was mostly sunny. The temperature was 77 degrees. Once again at 9 a.m. in Des Moines, it was mostly sunny. The temperature was 80 degrees Fahrenheit, 27 degrees Celsius with a heat index of 84. Now here is the hazardous weather outlook for portions of central Iowa. For today and tonight, there is a low chance for isolated thunderstorms this afternoon and evening, mainly along and south of I-80. Severe weather is not anticipated, but wind gusts up to 30 miles per hour are possible. And now the extended outlook for the period Sunday through Friday. Hot weather will persist over much of the area through Monday, with Monday being the hottest day when heat index values will be over 100 degrees in most places. Additional thunderstorm chances are forecast at times Sunday night through Monday night, with a severe weather risk refined in the coming days. Spotter information statement. Spotter activation will not be needed. 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The current time is 9:20 a.m. Central Daylight Time. Now for the official National Weather Service forecast for Des Moines and surrounding locations. Today, mostly sunny. A slight chance of showers and thunderstorms this afternoon. Highs in the lower 90s. Northwest winds 5 to 10 miles an hour. Chance of rain 20%. Heat index values up to 103 this afternoon. Tonight, partly cloudy with a slight chance of showers and thunderstorms until midnight, then mostly clear after midnight. Humid with lows in the upper 60s. Northeast winds 5 to 10 miles an hour. Chance of rain 20%. Heat index values up to 100 early until midnight. Sunday, sunny with highs around 90. East winds around 5 miles an hour. Sunday night, mostly clear. Humid with lows around 70. Southeast winds around 5 miles an hour. Heat index values in the mid-90s early until midnight.
Monday, sunny, hot with highs in the mid-90s. Southwest winds 5 to 10 miles an hour. Heat index values up to 107. Monday night, mostly clear with a slight chance of showers and thunderstorms. Lows in the lower 70s. Chance of rain 20%. Heat index values up to 105 early until midnight. Tuesday, sunny, cooler with highs in the mid-80s. Tuesday night, mostly clear. Cooler with lows in the lower 60s. Wednesday, sunny. Highs in the lower 80s. Wednesday night, partly cloudy. A slight chance of showers after midnight. Lows in the lower 60s. Chance of rain 20%. Thursday, mostly sunny with a 20% chance of showers. Highs in the lower 80s. Thursday night, partly cloudy. A slight chance of showers until midnight, then a chance of showers after midnight. Lows in the mid-60s. Chance of rain 30%. Friday, mostly sunny. A slight chance of showers in the morning. Highs in the mid-80s. Chance of rain 20%. Again, the forecast for Des Moines and surrounding locations for today, mostly sunny. A slight chance of showers and thunderstorms this afternoon. Highs in the lower 90s. Northwest winds 5 to 10 miles an hour. Chance of rain 20%. Heat index values up to 103 this afternoon. These are the 9 a.m. conditions for the Des Moines area. At the Des Moines airport, it was mostly sunny. The temperature was 80 degrees Fahrenheit, or 27 degrees Celsius, the dew point 72, and the relative humidity 76%, producing a heat index of 84. The wind was variable at 5 miles an hour. The pressure was 29.97 inches and falling. Looking around the area, it was sunny, with a temperature of 81 at Ames and 80 at Marshalltown. Here are some conditions elsewhere in Iowa. At Waterloo, rain was falling, with a temperature of 76. It was sunny, with a temperature of 82 at the Quad Cities, 82 at Ottumwa, and 80 at Lamoni. It was mostly sunny, with a temperature of 80 at Omaha Council Bluffs, and 77 at Sioux City. At Spencer, it was partly sunny, with a temperature of 76. At Mason City, it was cloudy, with a temperature of 74. Now for a few weather conditions around the region. At Kansas City, it was cloudy. The temperature was 79 degrees, with a heat index of 82. At Grand Island, it was sunny. The temperature was 79 degrees, with a heat index of 81. At Sioux Falls, it was mostly sunny. The temperature was 75 degrees. At Minneapolis-St. Paul, it was mostly sunny. The temperature was 77 degrees, once again at 9 a.m. In Des Moines, it was mostly sunny. The temperature was 80 degrees Fahrenheit, 27 degrees Celsius with a heat index of 84. Now here is the hazardous weather outlook for portions of central Iowa. For today and tonight there is a low chance for isolated thunderstorms this afternoon and evening, mainly along and south of I-80. Severe weather is not anticipated, but wind gusts up to 30 miles per hour are possible. And now the extended outlook for the period Sunday through Friday. Hot weather will persist over much of the area through Monday, with Monday being the hottest day when heat index values will be over 100 degrees in most places. Additional thunderstorm chances are forecast at times Sunday night through Monday night, with the severe weather risk refined in the coming days. Spotter information statement. Spotter activation will not be needed. 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The current time is 9:26 a.m. Central Daylight Time. Now for the official National Weather Service forecast for Des Moines and surrounding locations. Today, mostly sunny. A slight chance of showers and thunderstorms this afternoon. Highs in the lower 90s. Northwest winds 5 to 10 miles an hour. Chance of rain 20%.
Heat index values up to 103 this afternoon. Tonight, partly cloudy with a slight chance of showers and thunderstorms until midnight, then mostly clear after midnight. Humid with lows in the upper 60s. Northeast winds 5 to 10 miles an hour. Chance of rain 20%. Heat index values up to 100 early until midnight. Sunday, sunny with highs around 90. East winds around 5 miles an hour. Sunday night, mostly clear. Humid with lows around 70. Southeast winds around 5 miles an hour. Heat index values in the mid-90s early until midnight. Monday, sunny, hot with highs in the mid-90s. Southwest winds 5 to 10 miles an hour. Heat index values up to 107. Monday night, mostly clear with a slight chance of showers and thunderstorms. Lows in the lower 70s. Chance of rain 20%. Heat index values up to 105 early until midnight. Tuesday, sunny, cooler with highs in the mid-80s. Tuesday night, mostly clear. Cooler with lows in the lower 60s. Wednesday, sunny. Highs in the lower 80s. Wednesday night, partly cloudy. A slight chance of showers after midnight. Lows in the lower 60s. Chance of rain 20%. Thursday, mostly sunny with a 20% chance of showers. Highs in the lower 80s. Thursday night, partly cloudy. A slight chance of showers until midnight, then a chance of showers after midnight. Lows in the mid-60s. Chance of rain 30%. Friday, mostly sunny. A slight chance of showers in the morning. Highs in the mid-80s. Chance of rain 20%. Again, the forecast for Des Moines and surrounding locations for today, mostly sunny. A slight chance of showers and thunderstorms this afternoon. Highs in the lower 90s. Northwest winds 5 to 10 miles an hour. Chance of rain 20%. Heat index values up to 103 this afternoon. These are the 9 a.m. conditions for the Des Moines area. At the Des Moines airport, it was mostly sunny. The temperature was 80 degrees Fahrenheit, or 27 degrees Celsius, the dew point 72, and the relative humidity 76%, producing a heat index of 84. The wind was variable at 5 miles an hour. The pressure was 29.97 inches and falling. Looking around the area, it was sunny, with a temperature of 81 at Ames, and 80 at Marshalltown. Here are some conditions elsewhere in Iowa. At Waterloo, rain was falling, with a temperature of 76. It was sunny, with a temperature of 82 at the Quad Cities, 82 at Ottumwa, and 80 at Lamoni. It was mostly sunny, with a temperature of 80 at Omaha Council Bluffs, and 77 at Sioux City. At Spencer, it was partly sunny, with a temperature of 76. At Mason City, it was cloudy, with a temperature of 74. Now for a few weather conditions around the region. At Kansas City, it was cloudy. The temperature was 79 degrees, with a heat index of 82. At Grand Island, it was sunny. The temperature was 79 degrees, with a heat index of 81. At Sioux Falls, it was mostly sunny. The temperature was 75 degrees. At Minneapolis-St. Paul, it was mostly sunny. The temperature was 77 degrees. Once again at 9 a.m. in Des Moines, it was mostly sunny. The temperature was 80 degrees Fahrenheit, 27 degrees Celsius with a heat index of 84. Now here is the hazardous weather outlook for portions of central Iowa. For today and tonight there is a low chance for isolated thunderstorms this afternoon and evening, mainly along and south of I-80. Severe weather is not anticipated, but wind gusts up to 30 miles per hour are possible. And now the extended outlook for the period Sunday through Friday. Hot weather will persist over much of the area through Monday, with Monday being the hottest day when heat index values will be over 100 degrees in most places. Additional thunderstorm chances are forecast at times Sunday night through Monday night, with a severe weather risk refined in the coming days. Spotter information statement. Spotter activation will not be needed.
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The current time is 9:31 a.m. Central Daylight Time. Now for the official National Weather Service forecast for Des Moines and surrounding locations. Today, mostly sunny. A slight chance of showers and thunderstorms this afternoon. Highs in the lower 90s. Northwest winds 5 to 10 miles an hour. Chance of rain 20%. Heat index values up to 103 this afternoon. Tonight, partly cloudy with a slight chance of showers and thunderstorms until midnight, then mostly clear after midnight. Humid with lows in the upper 60s. Northeast winds 5 to 10 miles an hour. Chance of rain 20%. Heat index values up to 100 early until midnight. Sunday, sunny with highs around 90. East winds around 5 miles an hour. Sunday night, mostly clear. Humid with lows around 70. Southeast winds around 5 miles an hour. Heat index values in the mid-90s early until midnight. Monday, sunny, hot with highs in the mid-90s. Southwest winds 5 to 10 miles an hour. Heat index values up to 107. Monday night, mostly clear with a slight chance of showers and thunderstorms. Lows in the lower 70s. Chance of rain 20%. Heat index values up to 105 early until midnight. Tuesday, sunny, cooler with highs in the mid-80s. Tuesday night, mostly clear. Cooler with lows in the lower 60s. Wednesday, sunny. Highs in the lower 80s. Wednesday night, partly cloudy. A slight chance of showers after midnight. Lows in the lower 60s. Chance of rain 20%. Thursday, mostly sunny with a 20% chance of showers. Highs in the lower 80s. Thursday night, partly cloudy. A slight chance of showers until midnight, then a chance of showers after midnight. Lows in the mid-60s. Chance of rain 30%. Friday, mostly sunny. A slight chance of showers in the morning. Highs in the mid-80s. Chance of rain 20%. Again, the forecast for Des Moines and surrounding locations for today, mostly sunny. A slight chance of showers and thunderstorms this afternoon. Highs in the lower 90s. Northwest winds 5 to 10 miles an hour. Chance of rain 20%. Heat index values up to 103 this afternoon. These are the 9 a.m. conditions for the Des Moines area. At the Des Moines airport, it was mostly sunny. The temperature was 80 degrees Fahrenheit, or 27 degrees Celsius, the dew point 72, and the relative humidity 76%, producing a heat index of 84. The wind was variable at 5 miles an hour. The pressure was 29.97 inches and falling. Looking around the area, it was sunny, with a temperature of 81 at Ames and 80 at Marshalltown. Here are some conditions elsewhere in Iowa. At Waterloo, rain was falling, with a temperature of 76. It was sunny, with a temperature of 82 at the Quad Cities, 82 at Ottumwa, and 80 at Lamoni. It was mostly sunny, with a temperature of 80 at Omaha Council Bluffs, and 77 at Sioux City. At Spencer, it was partly sunny, with a temperature of 76. At Mason City, it was cloudy, with a temperature of 74. Now for a few weather conditions around the region. At Kansas City, it was cloudy. The temperature was 79 degrees, with a heat index of 82. At Grand Island, it was sunny. The temperature was 79 degrees, with a heat index of 81. At Sioux Falls, it was mostly sunny. The temperature was 75 degrees. At Minneapolis-St. Paul, it was mostly sunny. The temperature was 77 degrees. Once again at 9 a.m. in Des Moines, it was mostly sunny. The temperature was 80 degrees Fahrenheit, 27 degrees Celsius with a heat index of 84. Now here is the hazardous weather outlook for portions of central Iowa.
For today and tonight, there is a low chance for isolated thunderstorms this afternoon and evening, mainly along and south of I-80. Severe weather is not anticipated, but wind gusts up to 30 miles per hour are possible. And now the extended outlook for the period Sunday through Friday. Hot weather will persist over much of the area through Monday, with Monday being the hottest day when heat index values will be over 100 degrees in most places. Additional

miles an hour. Chance of rain 20%. Heat index values up to 103 this afternoon. Tonight, partly cloudy with a slight chance of showers and thunderstorms until midnight, then mostly clear after midnight. Humid with lows in the upper 60s. Northeast winds 5 to 10 miles an hour. Chance of rain 20%. Heat index values up to 100 early until midnight. Sunday, sunny with highs around 90. East winds around 5 miles an hour. Sunday night, mostly clear. Humid with lows around 70. Southeast winds around 5 miles an hour. Heat index values in the mid-90s early until midnight. Monday, sunny, hot with highs in the mid-90s. Southwest winds 5 to 10 miles an hour. Heat index values up to 107. Monday night, mostly clear with a slight chance of showers and thunderstorms. Lows in the lower 70s. Chance of rain 20%. Heat index values up to 105 early until midnight. Tuesday, sunny, cooler with highs in the mid-80s. Tuesday night, mostly clear. Cooler with lows in the lower 60s. Wednesday, sunny. Highs in the lower 80s. Wednesday night, partly cloudy. A slight chance of showers after midnight. Lows in the lower 60s. Chance of rain 20%. Thursday, mostly sunny with a 20% chance of showers. Highs in the lower 80s. Thursday night, partly cloudy. A slight chance of showers until midnight, then a chance of showers after midnight. Lows in the mid-60s. Chance of rain 30%. Friday, mostly sunny. A slight chance of showers in the morning. Highs in the mid-80s. Chance of rain 20%. Again, the forecast for Des Moines and surrounding locations for today, mostly sunny. A slight chance of showers and thunderstorms this afternoon. Highs in the lower 90s. Northwest winds 5 to 10 miles an hour. Chance of rain 20%. Heat index values up to 103 this afternoon. These are the 9 a.m. conditions for the Des Moines area. At the Des Moines airport, it was mostly sunny. The temperature was 80 degrees Fahrenheit, or 27 degrees Celsius, the dew point 72, and the relative humidity 76%, producing a heat index of 84. The wind was variable at 5 miles an hour. The pressure was 29.97 inches and falling. Looking around the area, it was sunny, with a temperature of 81 at Ames, and 80 at Marshalltown. Here are some conditions elsewhere in Iowa. At Waterloo, rain was falling, with a temperature of 76. It was sunny, with a temperature of 82 at the Quad Cities, 82 at Ottumwa, and 80 at Lamoni. It was mostly sunny, with a temperature of 80 at Omaha Council Bluffs, and 77 at Sioux City. At Spencer, it was partly sunny, with a temperature of 76. At Mason City, it was cloudy, with a temperature of 74. Now for a few weather conditions around the region. At Kansas City, it was cloudy. The temperature was 79 degrees, with a heat index of 82. At Grand Island, it was sunny. The temperature was 79 degrees, with a heat index of 81. At Sioux Falls, it was mostly sunny. The temperature was 75 degrees. At Minneapolis-St. Paul, it was mostly sunny. The temperature was 77 degrees. Once again at 9 a.m. in Des Moines, it was mostly sunny. The temperature was 80 degrees Fahrenheit, 27 degrees Celsius with a heat index of 84. Now here is the hazardous weather outlook for portions of central Iowa. For today and tonight there is a low chance for isolated thunderstorms this afternoon and evening, mainly along and south of I-80. Severe weather is not anticipated, but wind gusts up to 30 miles per hour are possible. And now the extended outlook for the period Sunday through Friday. Hot weather will persist over much of the area through Monday, with Monday being the hottest day when heat index values will be over 100 degrees in most places. Additional thunderstorm chances are forecast at times Sunday night through Monday night, with a severe weather risk refined in the coming days. Spotter information.

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The current time is 9:43 a.m. Central Daylight Time. Now for the official National Weather Service forecast for Des Moines and surrounding locations. Today, mostly sunny. A slight chance of showers and thunderstorms this afternoon. Highs in the lower 90s. Northwest winds 5 to 10 miles an hour. Chance of rain 20%. Heat index values up to 103 this afternoon. Tonight, partly cloudy with a slight chance of showers and thunderstorms until midnight, then mostly clear after midnight. Humid with lows in the upper 60s. Northeast winds 5 to 10 miles an hour. Chance of rain 20%. Heat index values up to 100 early until midnight. Sunday, sunny with highs around 90. East winds around 5 miles an hour. Sunday night, mostly clear. Humid with lows around 70. Southeast winds around 5 miles an hour. Heat index values in the mid-90s early until midnight. Monday, sunny, hot with highs in the mid-90s. Southwest winds 5 to 10 miles an hour. Heat index values up to 107. Monday night, mostly clear with a slight chance of showers and thunderstorms. Lows in the lower 70s. Chance of rain 20%. Heat index values up to 105 early until midnight. Tuesday, sunny, cooler with highs in the mid-80s. Tuesday night, mostly clear. Cooler with lows in the lower 60s. Wednesday, sunny. Highs in the lower 80s. Wednesday night, partly cloudy. A slight chance of showers after midnight. Lows in the lower 60s. Chance of rain 20%. Thursday, mostly sunny with a 20% chance of showers. Highs in the lower 80s. Thursday night, partly cloudy. A slight chance of showers until midnight, then a chance of showers after midnight. Lows in the mid-60s. Chance of rain 30%. Friday, mostly sunny. A slight chance of showers in the morning. Highs in the mid-80s. Chance of rain 20%. Again, the forecast for Des Moines and surrounding locations for today, mostly sunny. A slight chance of showers and thunderstorms this afternoon. Highs in the lower 90s. Northwest winds 5 to 10 miles an hour. Chance of rain 20%. Heat index values up to 103 this afternoon. These are the 9 a.m. conditions for the Des Moines area. At the Des Moines airport, it was mostly sunny. The temperature was 80 degrees Fahrenheit, or 27 degrees Celsius, the dew point 72, and the relative humidity 76%, producing a heat index of 84. The wind was variable at 5 miles an hour. The pressure was 29.97 inches and falling. Looking around the area, it was sunny, with a temperature of 81 at Ames and 80 at Marshalltown. Here are some conditions elsewhere in Iowa. At Waterloo, rain was falling, with a temperature of 76. It was sunny, with a temperature of 82 at the Quad Cities, 82 at Ottumwa, and 80 at Lamoni. It was mostly sunny, with a temperature of 80 at Omaha Council Bluffs, and 77 at Sioux City. At Spencer, it was partly sunny, with a temperature of 76. At Mason City, it was cloudy, with a temperature of 74. Now for a few weather conditions around the region. At Kansas City, it was cloudy. The temperature was 79 degrees, with a heat index of 82. At Grand Island, it was sunny. The temperature was 79 degrees, with a heat index of 81. At Sioux Falls, it was mostly sunny. The temperature was 75 degrees. At Minneapolis-St. Paul, it was mostly sunny. The temperature was 77 degrees. Once again at 9 a.m. in Des Moines, it was mostly sunny. The temperature was 80 degrees Fahrenheit, 27 degrees Celsius, with a heat index of 84.
Now here is the hazardous weather outlook for portions of central Iowa. For today and tonight, there is a low chance for isolated thunderstorms this afternoon and evening, mainly along and south of I-80. Severe weather is not anticipated, but wind gusts up to 30 miles per hour are possible. And now the extended outlook for the period Sunday through Friday. Hot weather will persist over much of the area through Monday, with Monday being the hottest day when heat index values will be over 100 degrees in most places. Additional thunderstorm chances are forecast at times Sunday night through Monday night, with a severe weather risk refined in the coming days. Spotter information statement. Spotter activation will not be needed. 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The current time is 9:48 a.m. Central Daylight Time. Now for the official National Weather Service forecast for Des Moines and surrounding locations. Today, mostly sunny. A slight chance of showers and thunderstorms this afternoon. Highs in the lower 90s. Northwest winds 5 to 10 miles an hour. Chance of rain 20%. Heat index values up to 103 this afternoon. Tonight, partly cloudy with a slight chance of showers and thunderstorms until midnight, then mostly clear after midnight. Humid with lows in the upper 60s. Northeast wind 5 to 10 miles an hour. Chance of rain 20%. Heat index values up to 100 early until midnight. Sunday, sunny with highs around 90. East winds around 5 miles an hour. Sunday night, mostly clear. Humid with lows around 70. Southeast winds around 5 miles an hour. Heat index values in the mid-90s early until midnight. Monday, sunny, hot with highs in the mid-90s. Southwest winds 5 to 10 miles an hour. Heat index values up to 107. Monday night, mostly clear with a slight chance of showers and thunderstorms. Lows in the lower 70s. Chance of rain 20%. Heat index values up to 105 early until midnight. Tuesday, sunny, cooler with highs in the mid-80s. Tuesday night, mostly clear. Cooler with lows in the lower 60s. Wednesday, sunny. Highs in the lower 80s. Wednesday night, partly cloudy. A slight chance of showers after midnight. Lows in the lower 60s. Chance of rain 20%. Thursday, mostly sunny with a 20% chance of showers. Highs in the lower 80s. Thursday night, partly cloudy. A slight chance of showers until midnight, then a chance of showers after midnight. Lows in the mid-60s. Chance of rain 30%. Friday, mostly sunny. A slight chance of showers in the morning. Highs in the mid-80s. Chance of rain 20%. Again, the forecast for Des Moines and surrounding locations for today, mostly sunny. A slight chance of showers and thunderstorms this afternoon. Highs in the lower 90s. Northwest winds 5 to 10 miles an hour. Chance of rain 20%. Heat index values up to 103 this afternoon. These are the 9 a.m. conditions for the Des Moines area. At the Des Moines airport, it was mostly sunny. The temperature was 80 degrees Fahrenheit, or 27 degrees Celsius, the dew point 72, and the relative humidity 76%, producing a heat index of 84. The wind was variable at 5 miles an hour. The pressure was 29.97 inches and falling. Looking around the area, it was sunny, with a temperature of 81 at Ames, and 80 at Marshalltown. Here are some conditions elsewhere in Iowa. At Waterloo, rain was falling, with a temperature of 76. It was sunny, with a temperature of 82 at the Quad Cities, 82 at Ottumwa, and 80 at Lamoni. It was mostly sunny, with a temperature of 80 at Omaha Council Bluffs, and 77 at Sioux City. At Spencer, it was partly sunny, with a temperature of 76. At Mason City, it was cloudy, with a temperature of 74.
Now for a few weather conditions around the region. At Kansas City, it was cloudy. The temperature was 79 degrees, with a heat index of 82. At Grand Island, it was sunny. The temperature was 79 degrees, with a heat index of 81. At Sioux Falls, it was mostly sunny. The temperature was 75 degrees. At Minneapolis-St. Paul, it was mostly sunny. The temperature was 77 degrees. Once again at 9 a.m., in Des Moines, it was mostly sunny. The temperature was 80 degrees Fahrenheit, 27 degrees Celsius with a heat index of 84. Now here is the hazardous weather outlook for portions of central Iowa. For today and tonight there is a low chance for isolated thunderstorms this afternoon and evening, mainly along and south of I-80. Severe weather is not anticipated, but wind gusts up to 30 miles per hour are possible. And now the extended outlook for the period Sunday through Friday. Hot weather will persist over much of the area through Monday, with Monday being the hottest day when heat index values will be over 100 degrees in most places. Additional thunderstorm chances are forecast at times Sunday night through Monday night, with a severe weather risk refined in the coming days. Spotter information statement. Spotter activation will not be needed. 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The current time is 9:54 a.m. Central Daylight Time. Now for the official National Weather Service forecast for Des Moines and surrounding locations. Today, mostly sunny. A slight chance of showers and thunderstorms this afternoon. Highs in the lower 90s. Northwest winds 5 to 10 miles an hour. Chance of rain 20%. Heat index values up to 103 this afternoon. Tonight, partly cloudy with a slight chance of showers and thunderstorms until midnight, then mostly clear after midnight. Humid with lows in the upper 60s. Northeast winds 5 to 10 miles an hour. Chance of rain 20%. Heat index values up to 100 early until midnight. Sunday, sunny with highs around 90. East winds around 5 miles an hour. Sunday night, mostly clear. Humid with lows around 70. Southeast winds around 5 miles an hour. Heat index values in the mid-90s early until midnight. Monday, sunny, hot with highs in the mid-90s. Southwest winds 5 to 10 miles an hour. Heat index values up to 107. Monday night, mostly clear with a slight chance of showers and thunderstorms. Lows in the lower 70s. Chance of rain 20%. Heat index values up to 105 early until midnight. Tuesday, sunny, cooler with highs in the mid-80s. Tuesday night, mostly clear. Cooler with lows in the lower 60s. Wednesday, sunny. Highs in the lower 80s. Wednesday night, partly cloudy. A slight chance of showers after midnight. Lows in the lower 60s. Chance of rain 20%. Thursday, mostly sunny with a 20% chance of showers. Highs in the lower 80s. Thursday night, partly cloudy. A slight chance of showers until midnight, then a chance of showers after midnight. Lows in the mid-60s. Chance of rain 30%. Friday, mostly sunny. A slight chance of showers in the morning. Highs in the mid-80s. Chance of rain 20%. Again, the forecast for Des Moines and surrounding locations for today, mostly sunny. A slight chance of showers and thunderstorms this afternoon. Highs in the lower 90s. Northwest winds 5 to 10 miles an hour. Chance of rain 20%. Heat index values up to 103 this afternoon. These are the 9 a.m. conditions for the Des Moines area. At the Des Moines Airport, it was mostly sunny. The temperature was 80 degrees Fahrenheit, or 27 degrees Celsius, the dew point 72, and the relative humidity 76%, producing a heat index of 84. The wind was variable at 5 miles an hour.
The pressure was 29.97 inches and falling. Looking around the area, it was sunny, with a temperature of 81 at Ames and 80 at Marshalltown. Here are some conditions elsewhere in Iowa. At Waterloo, rain was falling, with a temperature of 76. It was sunny, with a temperature of 82 at the Quad Cities, 82 at Ottumwa, and 80 at Lamoni. It was mostly sunny, with a temperature of 80 at Omaha Council Bluffs, and 77 at Sioux City. At Spencer, it was partly sunny, with a temperature of 76. At Mason City, it was cloudy, with a temperature of 74. Now for a few weather conditions around the region. At Kansas City, it was cloudy. The temperature was 79 degrees, with a heat index of 82. At Grand Island, it was sunny. The temperature was 79 degrees, with a heat index of 81. At Sioux Falls, it was mostly sunny. The temperature was 75 degrees. At Minneapolis-St. Paul, it was mostly sunny. The temperature was 77 degrees. Once again at 9 a.m. in Des Moines, it was mostly sunny. The temperature was 80 degrees Fahrenheit, 27 degrees Celsius with a heat index of 84. Now here is the hazardous weather outlook for portions of central Iowa. For today and tonight there is a low chance for isolated thunderstorms this afternoon and evening, mainly along and south of I-80. Severe weather is not anticipated, but wind gusts up to 30 miles per hour are possible. And now the extended outlook for the period Sunday through Friday. Hot weather will persist over much of the area through Monday, with Monday being the hottest day when heat index values will be over 100 degrees in most places. Additional thunderstorm chances are forecast at times Sunday night through Monday night, with a severe weather risk refined in the coming days. Spotter information statement. Spotter activation will not be needed. 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The current time is 10 a.m. Central Daylight Time. Now for the official National Weather Service forecast for Des Moines and surrounding locations. Today, mostly sunny. A slight chance of showers and thunderstorms this afternoon. Highs in the lower 90s. Northwest winds 5 to 10 miles an hour. Chance of rain 20%. Heat index values up to 103 this afternoon. Tonight, partly cloudy with a slight chance of showers and thunderstorms until midnight, then mostly clear after midnight. Humid with lows in the upper 60s. Northeast winds 5 to 10 miles an hour. Chance of rain 20%. Heat index values up to 100 early until midnight. Sunday, sunny with highs around 90. East winds around 5 miles an hour. Sunday night, mostly clear. Humid with lows around 70. Southeast winds around 5 miles an hour. Heat index values in the mid-90s early until midnight. Monday, sunny, hot with highs in the mid-90s. Southwest winds 5 to 10 miles an hour. Heat index values up to 107. Monday night, mostly clear with a slight chance of showers and thunderstorms. Lows in the lower 70s. Chance of rain 20%. Heat index values up to 105 early until midnight. Tuesday, sunny, cooler with highs in the mid-80s. Tuesday night, mostly clear. Cooler with lows in the lower 60s. Wednesday, sunny. Highs in the lower 80s. Wednesday night, partly cloudy. A slight chance of showers after midnight. Lows in the lower 60s. Chance of rain 20%. Thursday, mostly sunny with a 20% chance of showers. Highs in the lower 80s. Thursday night, partly cloudy. A slight chance of showers until midnight, then a chance of showers after midnight. Lows in the mid-60s. Chance of rain 30%. Friday, mostly sunny. A slight chance of showers in the morning. Highs in the mid-80s. Chance of rain 20%. Again,
The forecast for Des Moines and surrounding locations for today, mostly sunny. A slight chance of showers and thunderstorms this afternoon. Highs in the lower 90s. Northwest winds 5 to 10 miles an hour. Chance of rain 20%. Heat index values up to 103 this afternoon. These are the 9 a.m. conditions for the Des Moines area. At the Des Moines airport, it was mostly sunny. The temperature was 80 degrees Fahrenheit, or 27 degrees Celsius, the dew point 72, and the relative humidity 76%, producing a heat index of 84. The wind was variable at 5 miles an hour. The pressure was 29.97 inches and falling. Looking around the area, it was sunny, with a temperature of 81 at Ames and 80 at Marshalltown. Here are some conditions elsewhere in Iowa. At Waterloo, rain was falling, with a temperature of 76. It was sunny, with a temperature of 82 at the Quad Cities, 82 at Ottumwa, and 80 at Lamoni. It was mostly sunny, with a temperature of 80 at Omaha Council Bluffs, and 77 at Sioux City. At Spencer, it was partly sunny, with a temperature of 76. At Mason City, it was cloudy, with a temperature of 74. Now for a few weather conditions around the region. At Kansas City, it was cloudy. The temperature was 79 degrees, with a heat index of 82. At Grand Island, it was sunny. The temperature was 79 degrees, with a heat index of 81. At Sioux Falls, it was mostly sunny. The temperature was 75 degrees. At Minneapolis-St. Paul, it was mostly sunny. The temperature was 77 degrees. Once again at 9 a.m. in Des Moines, it was mostly sunny. The temperature was 80 degrees Fahrenheit, 27 degrees Celsius with a heat index of 84. These are the 10 a.m. conditions for the Des Moines area. At the Des Moines airport, it was mostly sunny. The temperature was 82 degrees Fahrenheit, or 28 degrees Celsius, the dew point 73, and the relative humidity 74%, producing a heat index of 87. The wind was west at 6 miles an hour. The pressure was 29.97 inches and steady. Looking around the area, at Ames, it was sunny, with a temperature of 84. At Marshalltown, it was mostly sunny, with a temperature of 82. Here are some conditions elsewhere in Iowa. It was sunny, with a temperature of 84 at the Quad Cities, 84 at Ottumwa, 84 at Lamoni, and 81 at Sioux City. It was mostly sunny, with a temperature of 78 at Spencer, 77 at Mason City, and 86 at Omaha Council Bluffs. At Waterloo, it was cloudy, with a temperature of 79. Now for a few weather conditions around the region. At Kansas City, it was mostly sunny. The temperature was 83 degrees, with a heat index of 89. At Grand Island, it was sunny. The temperature was 84 degrees, with a heat index of 87. At Sioux Falls, it was mostly sunny. The temperature was 78 degrees. At Minneapolis-St. Paul, it was mostly sunny. The temperature was 80 degrees, with a heat index of 82. Once again at 10 a.m., in Des Moines, it was mostly sunny. The temperature was 82 degrees Fahrenheit, 28 degrees Celsius, with a heat index of 87. Now here is the hazardous weather outlook for portions of central Iowa. For today and tonight, there is a low chance for isolated thunderstorms this afternoon and evening, mainly along and south of I-80. Severe weather is not anticipated, but wind gusts up to 30 miles per hour are possible. And now the extended outlook for the period Sunday through Friday. Hot weather will persist over much of the area through Monday, with Monday being the hottest day when heat index values will be over 100 degrees in most places. Additional thunderstorm chances are forecast at times Sunday night through Monday night, with a severe weather risk refined in the coming days. Spotter information statement. Spotter activation will not be needed. 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
The current time is 10:07 a.m. Central Daylight Time. Now for the official National Weather Service forecast for Des Moines and surrounding locations. Today, mostly sunny. A slight chance of showers and thunderstorms this afternoon. Highs in the lower 90s. Northwest winds 5 to 10 miles an hour. Chance of rain 20%. Heat index values up to 103 this afternoon. Tonight, partly cloudy with a slight chance of showers and thunderstorms until midnight, then mostly clear after midnight. Humid with lows in the upper 60s. Northeast winds 5 to 10 miles an hour. Chance of rain 20%. Heat index values up to 100 early until midnight. Sunday, sunny with highs around 90. East winds around 5 miles an hour. Sunday night, mostly clear. Humid with lows around 70. Southeast winds around 5 miles an hour. Heat index values in the mid-90s early until midnight. Monday, sunny, hot with highs in the mid-90s. Southwest winds 5 to 10 miles an hour. Heat index values up to 107. Monday night, mostly clear with a slight chance of showers and thunderstorms. Lows in the lower 70s. Chance of rain 20%. Heat index values up to 105 early until midnight. Tuesday, sunny, cooler with highs in the mid-80s. Tuesday night, mostly clear. Cooler with lows in the lower 60s. Wednesday, sunny. Highs in the lower 80s. Wednesday night, partly cloudy. A slight chance of showers after midnight. Lows in the lower 60s. Chance of rain 20%. Thursday, mostly sunny with a 20% chance of showers. Highs in the lower 80s. Thursday night, partly cloudy. A slight chance of showers until midnight, then a chance of showers after midnight. Lows in the mid-60s. Chance of rain 30%. Friday, mostly sunny. A slight chance of showers in the morning. Highs in the mid-80s. Chance of rain 20%. Again, the forecast for Des Moines and surrounding locations for today, mostly sunny. A slight chance of showers and thunderstorms this afternoon. Highs in the lower 90s. Northwest winds 5 to 10 miles an hour. Chance of rain 20%. Heat index values up to 103 this afternoon. These are the 10 a.m. conditions for the Des Moines area. At the Des Moines airport, it was mostly sunny. The temperature was 82 degrees Fahrenheit, or 28 degrees Celsius, the dew point 73, and the relative humidity 74%, producing a heat index of 87. The wind was west at 6 miles an hour. The pressure was 29.97 inches and steady. Looking around the area, across central Iowa, skies ranged from sunny to mostly sunny. It was 82 at Boone, 84 at Ames, 82 at Marshalltown, 84 at Enkenay, and 84 at Perry. Here are some conditions elsewhere in Iowa. At Waterloo, rain was falling, with a temperature of 78. It was sunny, with a temperature of 84 at the Quad Cities, 84 at Ipamla, 84 at Lamoni, and 81 at Sioux City. It was mostly sunny, with a temperature of 78 at Spencer, 77 at Mason City, and 86 at Omaha Council Bluffs. Now for a few weather conditions around the region. At Kansas City, it was mostly sunny. The temperature was 83 degrees, with a heat index of 89. At Grand Island, it was sunny. The temperature was 84 degrees, with a heat index of 87. At Sioux Falls, it was mostly sunny. The temperature was 78 degrees. At Minneapolis-St. Paul, it was mostly sunny. The temperature was 80 degrees, with a heat index of 82. Once again at 10 a.m., in Des Moines, it was mostly sunny. The temperature was 82 degrees Fahrenheit, 28 degrees Celsius, with a heat index of 87. Now here is the hazardous weather outlook for portions of central Iowa. For today and tonight, there is a low chance for isolated thunderstorms this afternoon and evening, mainly along and south of I-80.
severe weather is not anticipated, but wind gusts up to 30 miles per hour are possible. And now the extended outlook for the period Sunday through Friday. Hot weather will persist over much of the area through Monday, with Monday being the hottest day when heat index values will be over 100 degrees in most places. Additional thunderstorm chances are forecast at times Sunday night through Monday night, with a severe weather risk refined in the coming days. Spotter information statement. Spotter activation will not be needed. 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The current time is 10:13 a.m. Central Daylight Time. Now for the official National Weather Service forecast for Des Moines and surrounding locations. Today, mostly sunny. A slight chance of showers and thunderstorms this afternoon. Highs in the lower 90s. Northwest winds 5 to 10 miles an hour. Chance of rain 20%. Heat index values up to 103 this afternoon. Tonight, partly cloudy with a slight chance of showers and thunderstorms until midnight, then mostly clear after midnight. Humid with lows in the upper 60s. Northeast winds 5 to 10 miles an hour. Chance of rain 20%. Heat index values up to 100 early until midnight. Sunday, sunny with highs around 90. East winds around 5 miles an hour. Sunday night, mostly clear. Humid with lows around 70. Southeast winds around 5 miles an hour. Heat index values in the mid-90s early until midnight. Monday, sunny, hot with highs in the mid-90s. Southwest winds 5 to 10 miles an hour. Heat index values up to 107. Monday night, mostly clear with a slight chance of showers and thunderstorms. Lows in the lower 70s. Chance of rain 20%. Heat index values up to 105 early until midnight. Tuesday, sunny, cooler with highs in the mid-80s. Tuesday night, mostly clear. Cooler with lows in the lower 60s. Wednesday, sunny. Highs in the lower 80s. Wednesday night, partly cloudy. A slight chance of showers after midnight. Lows in the lower 60s. Chance of rain 20%. Thursday, mostly sunny with a 20% chance of showers. Highs in the lower 80s. Thursday night, partly cloudy. A slight chance of showers until midnight, then a chance of showers after midnight. Lows in the mid-60s. Chance of rain 30%. Friday, mostly sunny. A slight chance of showers in the morning. Highs in the mid-80s. Chance of rain 20%. Again, the forecast for Des Moines and surrounding locations for today, mostly sunny. A slight chance of showers and thunderstorms this afternoon. Highs in the lower 90s. Northwest winds 5 to 10 miles an hour. Chance of rain 20%. Heat index values up to 103 this afternoon. These are the 10 a.m. conditions for the Des Moines area. At the Des Moines airport, it was mostly sunny. The temperature was 82 degrees Fahrenheit, or 28 degrees Celsius, the dew point 73, and the relative humidity 74%, producing a heat index of 87. The wind was west at 6 miles an hour. The pressure was 29.97 inches and steady. Looking around the area, across central Iowa, skies ranged from sunny to mostly sunny. It was 82 at Boone, 84 at Ames, 82 at Marshalltown, 84 at Enkenay, and 84 at Perry. Here are some conditions elsewhere in Iowa. At Waterloo, rain was falling, with a temperature of 78. It was sunny, with a temperature of 84 at the Quad Cities, 84 at Ethumra, 84 at Lamoni, and 81 at Sioux City. It was mostly sunny, with a temperature of 78 at Spencer, 77 at Mason City, and 86 at Omaha Council Bluffs. Now for a few weather conditions around the region. At Kansas City, it was mostly sunny. The temperature was 83 degrees, with a heat index of 89.
At Grand Island, it was sunny. The temperature was 84 degrees, with a heat index of 87. At Sioux Falls, it was mostly sunny. The temperature was 78 degrees. At Minneapolis-St. Paul, it was mostly sunny. The temperature was 80 degrees, with a heat index of 82. Once again at 10 a.m., in Des Moines, it was mostly sunny. The temperature was 82 degrees Fahrenheit, 28 degrees Celsius, with a heat index of 87. Now here is the hazardous weather outlook for portions of central Iowa. For today and tonight, there is a low chance for isolated thunderstorms this afternoon and evening, mainly along and south of I-80. Severe weather is not anticipated, but wind gusts up to 30 miles per hour are possible. And now the extended outlook for the period Sunday through Friday. Hot weather will persist over much of the area through Monday, with Monday being the hottest day when heat index values will be over 100 degrees in most places. Additional thunderstorm chances are forecast at times Sunday night through Monday night, with the severe weather risk refined in the coming days. Spotter information statement. Spotter activation will not be needed. 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The current time is 10:19 a.m. Central Daylight Time. Now for the official National Weather Service forecast for Des Moines and surrounding locations. Today, mostly sunny. A slight chance of showers and thunderstorms this afternoon. Highs in the lower 90s. Northwest winds 5 to 10 miles an hour. Chance of rain 20%. Heat index values up to 103 this afternoon. Tonight, partly cloudy with a slight chance of showers and thunderstorms until midnight, then mostly clear after midnight. Humid with lows in the upper 60s. Northeast winds 5 to 10 miles an hour. Chance of rain 20%. Heat index values up to 100 early until midnight. Sunday, sunny with highs around 90. East winds around 5 miles an hour. Sunday night, mostly clear. Humid with lows around 70. Southeast winds around 5 miles an hour. Heat index values in the mid-90s early until midnight. Monday, sunny, hot with highs in the mid-90s. Southwest winds 5 to 10 miles an hour. Heat index values up to 107. Monday night, mostly clear with a slight chance of showers and thunderstorms. Lows in the lower 70s. Chance of rain 20%. Heat index values up to 105 early until midnight. Tuesday, sunny, cooler with highs in the mid-80s. Tuesday night, mostly clear. Cooler with lows in the lower 60s. Wednesday, sunny. Highs in the lower 80s. Wednesday night, partly cloudy. A slight chance of showers after midnight. Lows in the lower 60s. Chance of rain 20%. Thursday, mostly sunny with a 20% chance of showers. Highs in the lower 80s. Thursday night, partly cloudy. A slight chance of showers until midnight, then a chance of showers after midnight. Lows in the mid-60s. Chance of rain 30%. Friday, mostly sunny. A slight chance of showers in the morning. Highs in the mid-80s. Chance of rain 20%. Again, the forecast for Des Moines and surrounding locations for today, mostly sunny. A slight chance of showers and thunderstorms this afternoon. Highs in the lower 90s. Northwest winds 5 to 10 miles an hour. Chance of rain 20%. Heat index values up to 103 this afternoon. These are the 10 a.m. conditions for the Des Moines area. At the Des Moines airport, it was mostly sunny. The temperature was 82 degrees Fahrenheit, or 28 degrees Celsius, the dew point 73, and the relative humidity 74%, producing a heat index of 87. The wind was west at 6 miles an hour. The pressure was 29.97 inches and steady. Looking around the area, across central Iowa, skies ranged from sunny to mostly sunny.
It was 82 at Boone, 84 at Ames, 82 at Marshalltown, 84 at Ankeny, and 84 at Perry. Here are some conditions elsewhere in Iowa. At Waterloo, rain was falling, with a temperature of 78. It was sunny, with a temperature of 84 at the Quad Cities, 84 at Ephemera, 84 at Lamoni, and 81 at Sioux City. It was mostly sunny, with a temperature of 78 at Spencer, 77 at Mason City, and 86 at Omaha Council Bluffs. Now for a few weather conditions around the region. At Kansas City, it was mostly sunny. The temperature was 83 degrees, with a heat index of 89. At Grand Island, it was sunny. The temperature was 84 degrees, with a heat index of 87. At Sioux Falls, it was mostly sunny. The temperature was 78 degrees. At Minneapolis-St. Paul, it was mostly sunny. The temperature was 80 degrees, with a heat index of 82. Once again at 10 a.m., in Des Moines, it was mostly sunny. The temperature was 82 degrees Fahrenheit, 28 degrees Celsius, with a heat index of 87. Now here is the hazardous weather outlook for portions of central Iowa. For today and tonight, there is a low chance for isolated thunderstorms this afternoon and evening, mainly along and south of I-80. Severe weather is not anticipated, but wind gusts up to 30 miles per hour are possible. And now the extended outlook for the period Sunday through Friday. Hot weather will persist over much of the area through Monday, with Monday being the hottest day when heat index values will be over 100 degrees in most places. Additional thunderstorm chances are forecast at times Sunday night through Monday night, with a severe weather risk refined in the coming days. Spotter information statement. Spotter activation will not be needed. 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The current time is 10:24 a.m. Central Daylight Time. Now for the official National Weather Service forecast for Des Moines and surrounding locations. Today, mostly sunny. A slight chance of showers and thunderstorms this afternoon. Highs in the lower 90s. Northwest winds 5 to 10 miles an hour. Chance of rain 20%. Heat index values up to 103 this afternoon. Tonight, partly cloudy with a slight chance of showers and thunderstorms until midnight, then mostly clear after midnight. Humid with lows in the upper 60s. Northeast winds 5 to 10 miles an hour. Chance of rain 20%. Heat index values up to 100 early until midnight. Sunday, sunny with highs around 90. East winds around 5 miles an hour. Sunday night, mostly clear. Humid with lows around 70. Southeast winds around 5 miles an hour. Heat index values in the mid-90s early until midnight. Monday, sunny, hot with highs in the mid-90s. Southwest winds 5 to 10 miles an hour. Heat index values up to 107. Monday night, mostly clear with a slight chance of showers and thunderstorms. Lows in the lower 70s. Chance of rain 20%. Heat index values up to 105 early until midnight. Tuesday, sunny, cooler with highs in the mid-80s. Tuesday night, mostly clear. Cooler with lows in the lower 60s. Wednesday, sunny. Highs in the lower 80s. Wednesday night, partly cloudy. A slight chance of showers after midnight. Lows in the lower 60s. Chance of rain 20%. Thursday, mostly sunny with a 20% chance of showers. Highs in the lower 80s. Thursday night, partly cloudy. A slight chance of showers until midnight, then a chance of showers after midnight. Lows in the mid-60s. Chance of rain 30%. Friday, mostly sunny. A slight chance of showers in the morning. Highs in the mid-80s. Chance of rain 20%. Again, the forecast for Des Moines and surrounding locations for today, mostly sunny. A slight chance of showers and thunderstorms this afternoon.
highs in the lower 90s. Northwest winds 5 to 10 miles an hour. Chance of rain 20%. Heat index values up to 103 this afternoon. These are the 10 a.m. conditions for the Des Moines area. At the Des Moines airport, it was mostly sunny. The temperature was 82 degrees Fahrenheit, or 28 degrees Celsius, the dew point 73, and the relative humidity 74%, producing a heat index of 87. The wind was west at 6 miles an hour. The pressure was 29.97 inches and steady. Looking around the area, across central Iowa, skies ranged from sunny to mostly sunny. It was 82 at Boone, 84 at Ames, 82 at Marshalltown, 84 at Ankeny, and 84 at Perry. Here are some conditions elsewhere in Iowa. At Waterloo, rain was falling, with a temperature of 78. It was sunny, with a temperature of 84 at the Quad Cities, 84 at Ottumwa, 84 at Lamoni, and 81 at Sioux City. It was mostly sunny, with a temperature of 78 at Spencer, 77 at Mason City, and 86 at Omaha Council Bluffs. Now for a few weather conditions around the region. At Kansas City, it was mostly sunny. The temperature was 83 degrees, with a heat index of 89. At Grand Island, it was sunny. The temperature was 84 degrees, with a heat index of 87. At Sioux Falls, it was mostly sunny. The temperature was 78 degrees. At Minneapolis-St. Paul, it was mostly sunny. The temperature was 80 degrees, with a heat index of 82. Once again at 10 a.m., in Des Moines, it was mostly sunny. The temperature was 82 degrees Fahrenheit, 28 degrees Celsius, with a heat index of 87. Now here is the hazardous weather outlook for portions of central Iowa. For today and tonight, there is a low chance for isolated thunderstorms this afternoon and evening, mainly along and south of I-80. Severe weather is not anticipated, but wind gusts up to 30 miles per hour are possible. And now the extended outlook for the period Sunday through Friday. Hot weather will persist over much of the area through Monday, with Monday being the hottest day when heat index values will be over 100 degrees in most places. Additional thunderstorm chances are forecast at times Sunday night through Monday night, with a severe weather risk refined in the coming days. Spotter information statement. Spotter activation will not be needed. 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The current time is 10:30 a.m. Central Daylight Time. Now for the official National Weather Service forecast for Des Moines and surrounding locations. Today, mostly sunny. A slight chance of showers and thunderstorms this afternoon. Highs in the lower 90s. Northwest winds 5 to 10 miles an hour. Chance of rain 20%. Heat index values up to 103 this afternoon. Tonight, partly cloudy with a slight chance of showers and thunderstorms until midnight, then mostly clear after midnight. Humid with lows in the upper 60s. Northeast winds 5 to 10 miles an hour. Chance of rain 20%. Heat index values up to 100 early until midnight. Sunday, sunny with highs around 90. East winds around 5 miles an hour. Sunday night, mostly clear. Humid with lows around 70. Southeast winds around 5 miles an hour. Heat index values in the mid-90s early until midnight. Monday, sunny, hot with highs in the mid-90s. Southwest winds 5 to 10 miles an hour. Heat index values up to 107. Monday night, mostly clear with a slight chance of showers and thunderstorms. Lows in the lower 70s. Chance of rain 20%. Heat index values up to 105 early until midnight. Tuesday, sunny, cooler with highs in the mid-80s. Tuesday night, mostly clear. Cooler with lows in the lower 60s. Wednesday, sunny. Highs in the lower 80s. Wednesday night, partly cloudy.
A slight chance of showers after midnight. Lows in the lower 60s. Chance of rain 20%. Thursday, mostly sunny with a 20% chance of showers. Highs in the lower 80s. Thursday night, partly cloudy. A slight chance of showers until midnight, then a chance of showers after midnight. Lows in the mid-60s. Chance of rain 30%. Friday, mostly sunny. A slight chance of showers in the morning. Highs in the mid-80s. Chance of rain 20%. Again, the forecast for Des Moines and surrounding locations for today, mostly sunny. A slight chance of showers and thunderstorms this afternoon. Highs in the lower 90s. Northwest winds 5 to 10 miles an hour. Chance of rain 20%. Heat index values up to 103 this afternoon. These are the 10 a.m. conditions for the Des Moines area. At the Des Moines airport, it was mostly sunny. The temperature was 82 degrees Fahrenheit, or 28 degrees Celsius, the dew point 73, and the relative humidity 74%, producing a heat index of 87. The wind was west at 6 miles an hour. The pressure was 29.97 inches and steady. Looking around the area, across central Iowa, skies ranged from sunny to mostly sunny. It was 82 at Boone, 84 at Ames, 82 at Marshalltown, 84 at Ankeny, and 84 at Perry. Here are some conditions elsewhere in Iowa. At Waterloo, rain was falling with a temperature of 78. It was sunny with a temperature of 84 at the Quad Cities, 84 at Ephemera, 84 at Lamoni, and 81 at Sioux City. It was mostly sunny, with a temperature of 78 at Spencer, 77 at Mason City, and 86 at Omaha Council Bluffs. Now for a few weather conditions around the region. At Kansas City, it was mostly sunny. The temperature was 83 degrees, with a heat index of 89. At Grand Island, it was sunny. The temperature was 84 degrees, with a heat index of 87. At Sioux Falls, it was mostly sunny. The temperature was 78 degrees. At Minneapolis-St. Paul, it was mostly sunny. The temperature was 80 degrees, with a heat index of 82. Once again at 10 a.m., in Des Moines, it was mostly sunny. The temperature was 82 degrees Fahrenheit, 28 degrees Celsius, with a heat index of 87. Now here is the hazardous weather outlook for portions of central Iowa. For today and tonight, there is a low chance for isolated thunderstorms this afternoon and evening, mainly along and south of I-80. Severe weather is not anticipated, but wind gusts up to 30 miles per hour are possible. And now the extended outlook for the period Sunday through Friday. Hot weather will persist over much of the area through Monday, with Monday being the hottest day when heat index values will be over 100 degrees in most places. Additional thunderstorm chances are forecast at times Sunday night through Monday night, with a severe weather risk refined in the coming days. Spotter information statement. Spotter activation will not be needed. 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The current time is 10:36 a.m. Central Daylight Time. Now for the official National Weather Service forecast for Des Moines and surrounding locations. Today, mostly sunny. A slight chance of showers and thunderstorms this afternoon. Highs in the lower 90s. Northwest winds 5 to 10 miles an hour. Chance of rain 20%. Heat index values up to 103 this afternoon. Tonight, partly cloudy with a slight chance of showers and thunderstorms until midnight, then mostly clear after midnight. Humid with lows in the upper 60s. Northeast winds 5 to 10 miles an hour. Chance of rain 20%. Heat index values up to 100 early until midnight. Sunday, sunny with highs around 90. East winds around 5 miles an hour. Sunday night, mostly clear. Humid with lows around 70. Southeast winds around 5 miles an hour.
heat index values in the mid-90s early until midnight. Monday, sunny, hot with highs in the mid-90s. Southwest winds 5 to 10 miles an hour. Heat index values up to 107. Monday night, mostly

chance of rain 20%. Thursday, mostly sunny with a 20% chance of showers. Highs in the lower 80s. Thursday night, partly cloudy. A slight chance of showers until midnight, then a chance of showers after midnight. Lows in the mid-60s. Chance of rain 30%. Friday, mostly sunny. A slight chance of showers in the morning. Highs in the mid-80s. Chance of rain 20%. Again, the forecast for Des Moines and surrounding locations for today, mostly sunny. A slight chance of showers and thunderstorms this afternoon. Highs in the lower 90s. Northwest winds 5 to 10 miles an hour. Chance of rain 20%. Heat index values up to 103 this afternoon. These are the 10 a.m. conditions for the Des Moines area. At the Des Moines airport, it was mostly sunny. The temperature was 82 degrees Fahrenheit, or 28 degrees Celsius, the dew point 73, and the relative humidity 74%, producing a heat index of 87. The wind was west at 6 miles an hour. The pressure was 29.97 inches and steady. Looking around the area, across central Iowa, skies ranged from sunny to mostly sunny. It was 82 at Boone, 84 at Ames, 82 at Marshalltown, 84 at Ankeny, and 84 at Perry. Here are some conditions elsewhere in Iowa. At Waterloo, rain was falling with a temperature of 78. It was sunny with a temperature of 84 at the Quad Cities, 84 at Ottumwa, 84 at Lamoni, and 81 at Sioux City. It was mostly sunny, with a temperature of 78 at Spencer, 77 at Mason City, and 86 at Omaha Council Bluffs. Now for a few weather conditions around the region. At Kansas City, it was mostly sunny. The temperature was 83 degrees, with a heat index of 89. At Grand Island, it was sunny. The temperature was 84 degrees, with a heat index of 87. At Sioux Falls, it was mostly sunny. The temperature was 78 degrees. At Minneapolis-St. Paul, it was mostly sunny. The temperature was 80 degrees, with a heat index of 82. Once again at 10 a.m., in Des Moines, it was mostly sunny. The temperature was 82 degrees Fahrenheit, 28 degrees Celsius, with a heat index of 87. Now here is the hazardous weather outlook for portions of central Iowa. For today and tonight, there is a low chance for isolated thunderstorms this afternoon and evening, mainly along and south of I-80. Severe weather is not anticipated, but wind gusts up to 30 miles per hour are possible. And now the extended outlook for the period Sunday through Friday. Hot weather will persist over much of the area through Monday, with Monday being the hottest day when heat index values will be over 100 degrees in most places. Additional thunderstorm chances are forecast at times Sunday night through Monday night, with the severe weather risk refined in the coming days. Spotter information statement. Spotter activation will not be needed. 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The current time is 10:42 a.m. Central Daylight Time. Now for the official National Weather Service forecast for Des Moines and surrounding locations. Today, mostly sunny. A slight chance of showers and thunderstorms this afternoon. Highs in the lower 90s. Northwest winds 5 to 10 miles an hour. Chance of rain 20%. Heat index values up to 103 this afternoon. Tonight, partly cloudy with a slight chance of showers and thunderstorms until midnight, then mostly clear after midnight. Humid with lows in the upper 60s. Northeast winds 5 to 10 miles an hour. Chance of rain 20%. Heat index values up to 100 early until midnight. Sunday, sunny with highs around 90. East winds around 5 miles an hour. Sunday night, mostly clear. Humid with lows around 70. Southeast winds around 5 miles an hour. Heat index values in the mid-90s early until midnight. Monday, sunny, hot with highs in the mid-90s.

90s. Southwest winds 5 to 10 miles an hour. Heat index values up to 107. Monday night, mostly clear with a slight chance of showers and thunderstorms. Lows in the lower 70s. Chance of rain 20%. Heat index values up to 105 early until midnight. Tuesday, sunny, cooler with highs in the mid-80s. Tuesday night, mostly clear. Cooler with lows in the lower 60s. Wednesday, sunny. Highs in the lower 80s. Wednesday night, partly cloudy. A slight chance of showers after midnight. Lows in the lower 60s. Chance of rain 20%. Thursday, mostly sunny with a 20% chance of showers. Highs in the lower 80s. Thursday night, partly cloudy. A slight chance of showers until midnight, then a chance of showers after midnight. Lows in the mid-60s. Chance of rain 30%. Friday, mostly sunny. A slight chance of showers in the morning. Highs in the mid-80s. Chance of rain 20%. Again, the forecast for Des Moines and surrounding locations for today, mostly sunny. A slight chance of showers and thunderstorms this afternoon. Highs in the lower 90s. Northwest winds 5 to 10 miles an hour. Chance of rain 20%. Heat index values up to 103 this afternoon. These are the 10 a.m. conditions for the Des Moines area. At the Des Moines airport, it was mostly sunny. The temperature was 82 degrees Fahrenheit, or 28 degrees Celsius, the dew point 73, and the relative humidity 74%, producing a heat index of 87. The wind was west at 6 miles an hour. The pressure was 29.97 inches and steady. Looking around the area, across central Iowa, skies ranged from sunny to mostly sunny. It was 82 at Boone, 84 at Ames, 82 at Marshalltown, 84 at Ankeny, and 84 at Perry. Here are some conditions elsewhere in Iowa. At Waterloo, rain was falling, with a temperature of 78. It was sunny, with a temperature of 84 at the Quad Cities, 84 at Ottumwa, 84 at Lamoni, and 81 at Sioux City. It was mostly sunny, with a temperature of 78 at Spencer, 77 at Mason City, and 86 at Omaha Council Bluffs. Now for a few weather conditions around the region. At Kansas City, it was mostly sunny. The temperature was 83 degrees, with a heat index of 89. At Grand Island, it was sunny. The temperature was 84 degrees, with a heat index of 87. At Sioux Falls, it was mostly sunny. The temperature was 78 degrees. At Minneapolis-St. Paul, it was mostly sunny. The temperature was 80 degrees, with a heat index of 82. Once again at 10 a.m., in Des Moines, it was mostly sunny. The temperature was 82 degrees Fahrenheit, 28 degrees Celsius, with a heat index of 87. Now here is the hazardous weather outlook for portions of central Iowa. For today and tonight, there is a low chance for isolated thunderstorms this afternoon and evening, mainly along and south of I-80. Severe weather is not anticipated, but wind gusts up to 30 miles per hour are possible. And now the extended outlook for the period Sunday through Friday. Hot weather will persist over much of the area through Monday, with Monday being the hottest day when heat index values will be over 100 degrees in most places. Additional thunderstorm chances are forecast at times Sunday night through Monday night, with the severe weather risk refined in the coming days. Spotter information statement. Spotter activation will not be needed. 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The current time is 10:47 a.m. Central Daylight Time. Now for the official National Weather Service forecast for Des Moines and surrounding locations. Today, mostly sunny. A slight chance of showers and thunderstorms this afternoon. Highs in the lower 90s. Northwest winds 5 to 10 miles an hour. Chance of rain 20%.
heat index values up to 103 this afternoon. Tonight, partly cloudy with a slight chance of showers and thunderstorms until midnight, then mostly clear after midnight. Humid with lows in the upper 60s. Northeast winds 5 to 10 miles an hour. Chance of rain 20%. Heat index values up to 100 early until midnight. Sunday, sunny with highs around 90. East winds around 5 miles an hour. Sunday night, mostly clear. Humid with lows around 70. Southeast winds around 5 miles an hour. Heat index values in the mid-90s early until midnight. Monday, sunny, hot with highs in the mid-90s. Southwest winds 5 to 10 miles an hour. Heat index values up to 107. Monday night, mostly clear with a slight chance of showers and thunderstorms. Lows in the lower 70s. Chance of rain 20%. Heat index values up to 105 early until midnight. Tuesday, sunny, cooler with highs in the mid-80s. Tuesday night, mostly clear. Cooler with lows in the lower 60s. Wednesday, sunny. Highs in the lower 80s. Wednesday night, partly cloudy. A slight chance of showers after midnight. Lows in the lower 60s. Chance of rain 20%. Thursday, mostly sunny with a 20% chance of showers. Highs in the lower 80s. Thursday night, partly cloudy. A slight chance of showers until midnight, then a chance of showers after midnight. Lows in the mid-60s. Chance of rain 30%. Friday, mostly sunny. A slight chance of showers in the morning. Highs in the mid-80s. Chance of rain 20%. Again, the forecast for Des Moines and surrounding locations for today, mostly sunny. A slight chance of showers and thunderstorms this afternoon. Highs in the lower 90s. Northwest winds 5 to 10 miles an hour. Chance of rain 20%. Heat index values up to 103 this afternoon. These are the 10 a.m. conditions for the Des Moines area. At the Des Moines airport, it was mostly sunny. The temperature was 82 degrees Fahrenheit, or 28 degrees Celsius, the dew point 73, and the relative humidity 74%, producing a heat index of 87. The wind was west at 6 miles an hour. The pressure was 29.97 inches and steady. Looking around the area, across central Iowa, skies ranged from sunny to mostly sunny. It was 82 at Boone, 84 at Ames, 82 at Marshalltown, 84 at Ankeny, and 84 at Perry. Here are some conditions elsewhere in Iowa. At Waterloo, rain was falling, with a temperature of 78. It was sunny, with a temperature of 84 at the Quad Cities, 84 at Ottumwa, 84 at Lamoni, and 81 at Sioux City. It was mostly sunny, with a temperature of 78 at Spencer, 77 at Mason City, and 86 at Omaha Council Bluffs. Now for a few weather conditions around the region. At Kansas City, it was mostly sunny. The temperature was 83 degrees, with a heat index of 89. At Grand Island, it was sunny. The temperature was 84 degrees, with a heat index of 87. At Sioux Falls, it was mostly sunny. The temperature was 78 degrees. At Minneapolis-St. Paul, it was mostly sunny. The temperature was 80 degrees, with a heat index of 82. Once again at 10 a.m., in Des Moines, it was mostly sunny. The temperature was 82 degrees Fahrenheit, 28 degrees Celsius, with a heat index of 87. Now here is the hazardous weather outlook for portions of central Iowa. For today and tonight, there is a low chance for isolated thunderstorms this afternoon and evening, mainly along and south of I-80. Severe weather is not anticipated, but wind gusts up to 30 miles per hour are possible. And now the extended outlook for the period Sunday through Friday. Hot weather will persist over much of the area through Monday, with Monday being the hottest day when heat index values will be over 100 degrees in most places. Additional thunderstorm chances are forecast at times Sunday night through Monday night, with a severe weather risk refined in the coming days.
Spotter information statement. 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The current time is 10:53 a.m. Central Daylight Time. Now for the official National Weather Service forecast for Des Moines and surrounding locations. Today, mostly sunny. A slight chance of showers and thunderstorms this afternoon. Highs in the lower 90s. Northwest winds 5 to 10 miles an hour. Chance of rain 20%. Heat index values up to 103 this afternoon. Tonight, partly cloudy with a slight chance of showers and thunderstorms until midnight, then mostly clear after midnight. Humid with lows in the upper 60s. Northeast winds 5 to 10 miles an hour. Chance of rain 20%. Heat index values up to 100 early until midnight. Sunday, sunny with highs around 90. East winds around 5 miles an hour. Sunday night, mostly clear. Humid with lows around 70. Southeast winds around 5 miles an hour. Heat index values in the mid-90s early until midnight. Monday, sunny, hot with highs in the mid-90s. Southwest winds 5 to 10 miles an hour. Heat index values up to 107. Monday night, mostly clear with a slight chance of showers and thunderstorms. Lows in the lower 70s. Chance of rain 20%. Heat index values up to 105 early until midnight. Tuesday, sunny, cooler with highs in the mid-80s. Tuesday night, mostly clear. Cooler with lows in the lower 60s. Wednesday, sunny. Highs in the lower 80s. Wednesday night, partly cloudy. A slight chance of showers after midnight. Lows in the lower 60s. Chance of rain 20%. Thursday, mostly sunny with a 20% chance of showers. Highs in the lower 80s. Thursday night, partly cloudy. A slight chance of showers until midnight, then a chance of showers after midnight. Lows in the mid-60s. Chance of rain 30%. Friday, mostly sunny. A slight chance of showers in the morning. Highs in the mid-80s. Chance of rain 20%. Again, the forecast for Des Moines and surrounding locations for today, mostly sunny. A slight chance of showers and thunderstorms this afternoon. Highs in the lower 90s. Northwest winds 5 to 10 miles an hour. Chance of rain 20%. Heat index values up to 103 this afternoon. These are the 10 a.m. conditions for the Des Moines area. At the Des Moines airport, it was mostly sunny. The temperature was 82 degrees Fahrenheit, or 28 degrees Celsius, the dew point 73, and the relative humidity 74%, producing a heat index of 87. The wind was west at 6 miles an hour. The pressure was 29.97 inches and steady. Looking around the area, across central Iowa, skies ranged from sunny to mostly sunny. It was 82 at Boone, 84 at Ames, 82 at Marshalltown, 84 at Ankeny, and 84 at Perry. Here are some conditions elsewhere in Iowa. At Waterloo, rain was falling, with a temperature of 78. It was sunny, with a temperature of 84 at the Quad Cities, 84 at Ithaca, 84 at Lamoni, and 81 at Sioux City. It was mostly sunny, with a temperature of 78 at Spencer, 77 at Mason City, and 86 at Omaha Council Bluffs. Now for a few weather conditions around the region. At Kansas City, it was mostly sunny. The temperature was 83 degrees, with a heat index of 89. At Grand Island, it was sunny. The temperature was 84 degrees, with a heat index of 87. At Sioux Falls, it was mostly sunny. The temperature was 78 degrees. At Minneapolis-St. Paul, it was mostly sunny. The temperature was 80 degrees, with a heat index of 82. Once again at 10 a.m., in Des Moines, it was mostly sunny.
The temperature was 82 degrees Fahrenheit, 28 degrees Celsius with a heat index of 87. Now here is the hazardous weather outlook for portions of central Iowa. For today and tonight there is a low chance for isolated thunderstorms this afternoon and evening, mainly along and south of I-80. Severe weather is not anticipated, but wind gusts up to 30 miles per hour are possible. And now the extended outlook for the period Sunday through Friday. Hot weather will persist over much of the area through Monday, with Monday being the hottest day when heat index values will be over 100 degrees in most places. Additional thunderstorm chances are forecast at times Sunday night through Monday night, with a severe weather risk refined in the coming days. Spotter information statement. Spotter activation will not be needed. 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The current time is 10:59 a.m. Central Daylight Time. Now for the official National Weather Service forecast for Des Moines and surrounding locations. Today, mostly sunny. A slight chance of showers and thunderstorms this afternoon. Highs in the lower 90s. Northwest winds 5 to 10 miles an hour. Chance of rain 20%. Heat index values up to 103 this afternoon. Tonight, partly cloudy with a slight chance of showers and thunderstorms until midnight, then mostly clear after midnight. Humid with lows in the upper 60s. Northeast winds 5 to 10 miles an hour. Chance of rain 20%. Heat index values up to 100 early until midnight. Sunday, sunny with highs around 90. East winds around 5 miles an hour. Sunday night, mostly clear. Humid with lows around 70. Southeast winds around 5 miles an hour. Heat index values in the mid-90s early until midnight. Monday, sunny, hot with highs in the mid-90s. Southwest winds 5 to 10 miles an hour. Heat index values up to 107. Monday night, mostly clear with a slight chance of showers and thunderstorms. Lows in the lower 70s. Chance of rain 20%. Heat index values up to 105 early until midnight. Tuesday, sunny, cooler with highs in the mid-80s. Tuesday night, mostly clear. Cooler with lows in the lower 60s. Wednesday, sunny. Highs in the lower 80s. Wednesday night, partly cloudy. A slight chance of showers after midnight. Lows in the lower 60s. Chance of rain 20%. Thursday, mostly sunny with a 20% chance of showers. Highs in the lower 80s. Thursday night, partly cloudy. A slight chance of showers until midnight, then a chance of showers after midnight. Lows in the mid-60s. Chance of rain 30%. Friday, mostly sunny. A slight chance of showers in the morning. Highs in the mid-80s. Chance of rain 20%. Again, the forecast for Des Moines and surrounding locations for today, mostly sunny. A slight chance of showers and thunderstorms this afternoon. Highs in the lower 90s. Northwest winds 5 to 10 miles an hour. Chance of rain 20%. Heat index values up to 103 this afternoon. These are the 10 a.m. conditions for the Des Moines area. At the Des Moines airport, it was mostly sunny. The temperature was 82 degrees Fahrenheit, or 28 degrees Celsius, the dew point 73, and the relative humidity 74%, producing a heat index of 87. The wind was west at 6 miles an hour. The pressure was 29.97 inches and steady. Looking around the area, across central Iowa, skies ranged from sunny to mostly sunny. It was 82 at Boone, 84 at Ames, 82 at Marshalltown, 84 at Ankeny, and 84 at Perry. Here are some conditions elsewhere in Iowa. At Waterloo, rain was falling, with a temperature of 78. It was sunny, with a temperature of 84 at the Quad Cities, 84 at Ottumwa, 84 at Lamoni, and 81 at Sioux City.
It was mostly sunny, with a temperature of 78 at Spencer, 77 at Mason City, and 86 at Omaha Council Bluffs. Now for a few weather conditions around the region. At Kansas City, it was mostly sunny. The temperature was 83 degrees, with a heat index of 89. At Grand Island, it was sunny. The temperature was 84 degrees, with a heat index of 87. At Sioux Falls, it was mostly sunny. The temperature was 78 degrees. At Minneapolis, St. Paul, it was mostly sunny. The temperature was 80 degrees, with a heat index of 82. Once again at 10 a.m., in Des Moines, it was mostly sunny. The temperature was 82 degrees Fahrenheit, 28 degrees Celsius, with a heat index of 87. These are the 11 a.m. conditions for the Des Moines area. At the Des Moines Airport, it was mostly sunny. The temperature was 86 degrees Fahrenheit, or 30 degrees Celsius, the dew point 73, and the relative humidity 65%, producing a heat index of 93. The wind was northwest at 7 miles an hour. The pressure was 29.98 inches and rising. Looking around the area, at Marshalltown, rain was falling, with a temperature of 78. At Enkene, it was sunny, with a temperature of 86. It was mostly sunny, with a temperature of 82 at Boone, 82 at Ames, and 85 at Perry. At Newton, it was sunny. Here are some conditions elsewhere in Iowa. It was sunny, with a temperature of 80 at Spencer, 86 at Ottumwa, 86 at Lamoni, and 83 at Sioux City. It was mostly sunny, with a temperature of 78 at Mason City, 85 at the Quad Cities, and 90 at Omaha Council Bluffs. At Waterloo, it was cloudy, with a temperature of 80. Now for a few weather conditions around the region. At Kansas City, it was sunny. The temperature was 85 degrees, with a heat index of 91. At Grand Island, it was sunny. The temperature was 88 degrees, with a heat index of 91. At Sioux Falls, it was mostly sunny. The temperature was 79 degrees, with a heat index of 81. At Minneapolis, St. Paul, it was mostly sunny. The temperature was 82 degrees, with a heat index of 83. Once again at 11 a.m., in Des Moines, it was mostly sunny. The temperature was 86 degrees Fahrenheit, 30 degrees Celsius, with a heat index of 93. Now here is the hazardous weather outlook for portions of central Iowa. For today and tonight, there is a low chance for isolated thunderstorms this afternoon and evening, mainly along and south of I-80. Severe weather is not anticipated, but wind gusts up to 30 miles per hour are possible. And now the extended outlook for the period Sunday through Friday. Hot weather will persist over much of the area through Monday, with Monday being the hottest day when heat index values will be over 100 degrees in most places. Additional thunderstorm chances are forecast at times Sunday night through Monday night, with a severe weather risk refined in the coming days. Spotter information statement. Spotter activation will not be needed. 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The current time is 11:07 a.m. Central Daylight Time. Now for the official National Weather Service forecast for Des Moines and surrounding locations. Today, mostly sunny. A slight chance of showers and thunderstorms this afternoon. Highs in the lower 90s. Northwest winds 5 to 10 miles an hour. Chance of rain 20%. Heat index values up to 103 this afternoon. Tonight, partly cloudy with a slight chance of showers and thunderstorms until midnight, then mostly clear after midnight. Humid with lows in the upper 60s. Northeast winds 5 to 10 miles an hour. Chance of rain 20%. Heat index values up to 100 early until midnight. Sunday, sunny with highs around 90. East winds around 5 miles an hour. Sunday night, mostly clear. Humid with lows around 70. Southeast winds around 5 miles an hour.
heat index values in the mid-90s early until midnight. Monday, sunny, hot with highs in the mid-90s. Southwest winds 5 to 10 miles an hour. Heat index values up to 107. Monday night, mostly clear with a slight chance of showers and thunderstorms. Lows in the lower 70s. Chance of rain 20%. Heat index values up to 105 early until midnight. Tuesday, sunny, cooler with highs in the mid-80s. Tuesday night, mostly clear. Cooler with lows in the lower 60s. Wednesday, sunny. Highs in the lower 80s. Wednesday night, partly cloudy. A slight chance of showers after midnight. Lows in the lower 60s. Chance of rain 20%. Thursday, mostly sunny with a 20% chance of showers. Highs in the lower 80s. Thursday night, partly cloudy. A slight chance of showers until midnight, then a chance of showers after midnight. Lows in the mid-60s. Chance of rain 30%. Friday, mostly sunny. A slight chance of showers in the morning. Highs in the mid-80s. Chance of rain 20%. Again, the forecast for Des Moines and surrounding locations for today, mostly sunny. A slight chance of showers and thunderstorms this afternoon. Highs in the lower 90s. Northwest winds 5 to 10 miles an hour. Chance of rain 20%. Heat index values up to 103 this afternoon. These are the 11 a.m. conditions for the Des Moines area. At the Des Moines airport, it was mostly sunny. The temperature was 86 degrees Fahrenheit, or 30 degrees Celsius, the dew point 73, and the relative humidity 65%, producing a heat index of 93. The wind was northwest at 7 miles an hour. The pressure was 29.98 inches and rising. Looking around the area, at Marshalltown, rain was falling, with a temperature of 78. At Enkene, it was sunny, with a temperature of 86. It was mostly sunny, with a temperature of 82 at Boone, 82 at Ames, and 85 at Perry. At Newton, it was sunny. Here are some conditions elsewhere in Iowa. It was sunny, with a temperature of 80 at Spencer, 86 at Ottumwa, 86 at Lamoni, and 83 at Sioux City. It was mostly sunny, with a temperature of 78 at Messin City, 85 at the Quad Cities, and 90 at Omaha Council Bluffs. At Waterloo, it was cloudy, with a temperature of 80. Now for a few weather conditions around the region. At Kansas City, it was sunny. The temperature was 85 degrees, with a heat index of 91. At Grand Island, it was sunny. The temperature was 88 degrees, with a heat index of 91. At Sioux Falls, it was mostly sunny. The temperature was 79 degrees, with a heat index of 81. At Minneapolis-St. Paul, it was mostly sunny. The temperature was 82 degrees, with a heat index of 83. Once again at 11 a.m., in Des Moines, it was mostly sunny. The temperature was 86 degrees Fahrenheit, 30 degrees Celsius with a heat index of 93. These are the 11 a.m. conditions for the Des Moines area. At the Des Moines airport, it was mostly sunny. The temperature was 86 degrees Fahrenheit, or 30 degrees Celsius, the dew point 73, and the relative humidity 65%, producing a heat index of 93. The wind was northwest at 7 miles an hour. The pressure was 29.98 inches and rising. Looking around the area, at Marshalltown, rain was falling, with a temperature of 78. At Enkene, it was sunny, with a temperature of 86. It was mostly sunny, with a temperature of 82 at Boone, 82 at Ames, and 85 at Perry. At Newton, it was sunny. Here are some conditions elsewhere in Iowa. It was sunny, with a temperature of 86 at Ottumwa, 86 at Lamoni, and 83 at Sioux City. It was mostly sunny, with a temperature of 80 at Spencer, 78 at Mason City, 85 at the Quad Cities, and 90 at Omaha Council Bluffs. At Waterloo, it was cloudy, with a temperature of 80.
Now for a few weather conditions around the region. At Kansas City, it was sunny. The temperature was 85 degrees, with a heat index of 91. At Grand Island, it was sunny. The temperature was 88 degrees, with a heat index of 91. At Sioux Falls, it was mostly sunny. The temperature was 79 degrees, with a heat index of 81. At Minneapolis-St. Paul, it was mostly sunny. The temperature was 82 degrees, with a heat index of 83. Once again at 11 a.m., in Des Moines, it was mostly sunny. The temperature was 86 degrees Fahrenheit, 30 degrees Celsius, with a heat index of 93. Now here is the hazardous weather outlook for portions of central Iowa. For today and tonight, there is a low chance for isolated thunderstorms this afternoon and evening, mainly along and south of I-80. Severe weather is not anticipated, but wind gusts up to 30 miles per hour are possible. And now the extended outlook for the period Sunday through Friday. Hot weather will persist over much of the area through Monday, with Monday being the hottest day when heat index values will be over 100 degrees in most places. Additional thunderstorm chances are forecast at times Sunday night through Monday night, with a severe weather risk refined in the coming days. Spotter information statement. Spotter activation will not be needed. 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The current time is 11:15 a.m. Central Daylight Time. Now for the official National Weather Service forecast for Des Moines and surrounding locations. Today, mostly sunny. A slight chance of showers and thunderstorms this afternoon. Highs in the lower 90s. Northwest winds 5 to 10 miles an hour. Chance of rain 20%. Heat index values up to 103 this afternoon. Tonight, partly cloudy with a slight chance of showers and thunderstorms until midnight, then mostly clear after midnight. Humid with lows in the upper 60s. Northeast winds 5 to 10 miles an hour. Chance of rain 20%. Heat index values up to 100 early until midnight. Sunday, sunny with highs around 90. East winds around 5 miles an hour. Sunday night, mostly clear. Humid with lows around 70. Southeast winds around 5 miles an hour. Heat index values in the mid-90s early until midnight. Monday, sunny, hot with highs in the mid-90s. Southwest winds 5 to 10 miles an hour. Heat index values up to 107. Monday night, mostly clear with a slight chance of showers and thunderstorms. Lows in the lower 70s. Chance of rain 20%. Heat index values up to 105 early until midnight. Tuesday, sunny, cooler with highs in the mid-80s. Tuesday night, mostly clear. Cooler with lows in the lower 60s. Wednesday, sunny. Highs in the lower 80s. Wednesday night, partly cloudy. A slight chance of showers after midnight. Lows in the lower 60s. Chance of rain 20%. Thursday, mostly sunny with a 20% chance of showers. Highs in the lower 80s. Thursday night, partly cloudy. A slight chance of showers until midnight, then a chance of showers after midnight. Lows in the mid-60s. Chance of rain 30%. Friday, mostly sunny. A slight chance of showers in the morning. Highs in the mid-80s. Chance of rain 20%. Again, the forecast for Des Moines and surrounding locations for today, mostly sunny. A slight chance of showers and thunderstorms this afternoon. Highs in the lower 90s. Northwest winds 5 to 10 miles an hour. Chance of rain 20%. Heat index values up to 103 this afternoon. These are the 11 a.m. conditions for the Des Moines area. At the Des Moines airport, it was mostly sunny. The temperature was 86 degrees Fahrenheit, or 30 degrees Celsius, the dew point 73, and the relative humidity 65%, producing a heat index of 93.
The wind was northwest at 7 miles an hour. The pressure was 29.98 inches and rising. Looking around the area, at Marshalltown, rain was falling with a temperature of 78. At Enkene, it was sunny with a temperature of 86. It was mostly sunny with a temperature of 82 at Boone, 82 at Ames, and 85 at Perry. At Newton, it was sunny. Here are some conditions elsewhere in Iowa. It was sunny with a temperature of 86 at Ottumwa, 86 at Lamoni, and 83 at Sioux City. It was mostly sunny with a temperature of 80 at Spencer, 78 at Mason City, 85 at the Quad Cities, and 90 at Omaha Council Bluffs. At Waterloo, it was cloudy with a temperature of 80. Now for a few weather conditions around the region. At Kansas City, it was sunny. The temperature was 85 degrees, with a heat index of 91. At Grand Island, it was sunny. The temperature was 88 degrees, with a heat index of 91. At Sioux Falls, it was mostly sunny. The temperature was 79 degrees, with a heat index of 81. At Minneapolis-St. Paul, it was mostly sunny. The temperature was 82 degrees, with a heat index of 83. Once again at 11 a.m., in Des Moines, it was mostly sunny. The temperature was 86 degrees Fahrenheit, 30 degrees Celsius, with a heat index of 93. Now here is the hazardous weather outlook for portions of central Iowa. For today and tonight, there is a low chance for isolated thunderstorms this afternoon and evening, mainly along and south of I-80. Severe weather is not anticipated, but wind gusts up to 30 miles per hour are possible. And now the extended outlook for the period Sunday through Friday. Hot weather will persist over much of the area through Monday, with Monday being the hottest day when heat index values will be over 100 degrees in most places. Additional thunderstorm chances are forecast at times Sunday night through Monday night, with a severe weather risk refined in the coming days. Spotter information statement. Spotter activation will not be needed. 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The current time is 11:20 a.m. Central Daylight Time. Now for the official National Weather Service forecast for Des Moines and surrounding locations. Today, mostly sunny. A slight chance of showers and thunderstorms this afternoon. Highs in the lower 90s. Northwest winds 5 to 10 miles an hour. Chance of rain 20%. Heat index values up to 103 this afternoon. Tonight, partly cloudy with a slight chance of showers and thunderstorms until midnight, then mostly clear after midnight. Humid with lows in the upper 60s. Northeast wind 5 to 10 miles an hour. Chance of rain 20%. Heat index values up to 100 early until midnight. Sunday, sunny with highs around 90. East winds around 5 miles an hour. Sunday night, mostly clear. Humid with lows around 70. Southeast winds around 5 miles an hour. Heat index values in the mid-90s early until midnight. Monday, sunny, hot with highs in the mid-90s. Southwest winds 5 to 10 miles an hour. Heat index values up to 107. Monday night, mostly clear with a slight chance of showers and thunderstorms. Lows in the lower 70s. Chance of rain 20%. Heat index values up to 105 early until midnight. Tuesday, sunny, cooler with highs in the mid-80s. Tuesday night, mostly clear. Cooler with lows in the lower 60s. Wednesday, sunny. Highs in the lower 80s. Wednesday night, partly cloudy. A slight chance of showers after midnight. Lows in the lower 60s. Chance of rain 20%. Thursday, mostly sunny with a 20% chance of showers. Highs in the lower 80s. Thursday night, partly cloudy. A slight chance of showers until midnight, then a chance of showers after midnight. Lows in the mid-60s. Chance of rain 30%.
Friday, mostly sunny. A slight chance of showers in the morning. Highs in the mid-80s. Chance of rain 20%. Again, the forecast for Des Moines and surrounding locations for today, mostly sunny. A slight chance of showers and thunderstorms this afternoon. Highs in the lower 90s. Northwest winds 5 to 10 miles an hour. Chance of rain 20%. Heat index values up to 103 this afternoon. These are the 11 a.m. conditions for the Des Moines area. At the Des Moines airport, it was mostly sunny. The temperature was 86 degrees Fahrenheit, or 30 degrees Celsius, the dew point 73, and the relative humidity 65%, producing a heat index of 93. The wind was northwest at 7 miles an hour. The pressure was 29.98 inches and rising. Looking around the area, at Marshalltown, rain was falling, with a temperature of 78. At Enkene, it was sunny, with a temperature of 86. It was mostly sunny, with a temperature of 82 at Boone, 82 at Ames, and 85 at Perry. At Newton, it was sunny. Here are some conditions elsewhere in Iowa. It was sunny, with a temperature of 86 at Ottumwa, 86 at Lamoni, and 83 at Sioux City. It was mostly sunny, with a temperature of 80 at Spencer, 78 at Mason City, 85 at the Quad Cities, and 90 at Omaha Council Bluffs. At Waterloo, it was cloudy, with a temperature of 80. Now for a few weather conditions around the region. At Kansas City, it was sunny. The temperature was 85 degrees, with a heat index of 91. At Grand Island, it was sunny. The temperature was 88 degrees, with a heat index of 91. At Sioux Falls, it was mostly sunny. The temperature was 79 degrees, with a heat index of 81. At Minneapolis-St. Paul, it was mostly sunny. The temperature was 82 degrees, with a heat index of 83. Once again at 11 a.m., in Des Moines, it was mostly sunny. The temperature was 86 degrees Fahrenheit, 30 degrees Celsius with a heat index of 93. Now here is the hazardous weather outlook for portions of central Iowa. For today and tonight there is a low chance for isolated thunderstorms this afternoon and evening, mainly along and south of I-80. Severe weather is not anticipated, but wind gusts up to 30 miles per hour are possible. And now the extended outlook for the period Sunday through Friday. Hot weather will persist over much of the area through Monday, with Monday being the hottest day when heat index values will be over 100 degrees in most places. Additional thunderstorm chances are forecast at times Sunday night through Monday night, with a severe weather risk refined in the coming days. Spotter information statement. Spotter activation will not be needed. 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The current time is 11:26 a.m. Central Daylight Time. Now for the official National Weather Service forecast for Des Moines and surrounding locations. Today, mostly sunny. A slight chance of showers and thunderstorms this afternoon. Highs in the lower 90s. Northwest winds 5 to 10 miles an hour. Chance of rain 20%. Heat index values up to 103 this afternoon. Tonight, partly cloudy with a slight chance of showers and thunderstorms until midnight, then mostly clear after midnight. Humid with lows in the upper 60s. Northeast winds 5 to 10 miles an hour. Chance of rain 20%. Heat index values up to 100 early until midnight. Sunday, sunny with highs around 90. East winds around 5 miles an hour. Sunday night, mostly clear. Humid with lows around 70. Southeast winds around 5 miles an hour. Heat index values in the mid-90s early until midnight. Monday, sunny, hot with highs in the mid-90s. Southwest winds 5 to 10 miles an hour. Heat index values up to 107. Monday night, mostly clear with a slight chance of showers and thunderstorms.
Lows in the lower 70s. Chance of rain 20%. Heat index values up to 105 early until midnight. Tuesday, sunny, cooler with highs in the mid-80s. Tuesday night, mostly clear. Cooler with lows in the lower 60s. Wednesday, sunny. Highs in the lower 80s. Wednesday night, partly cloudy. A slight chance of showers after midnight. Lows in the lower 60s. Chance of rain 20%. Thursday, mostly sunny with a 20% chance of showers. Highs in the lower 80s. Thursday night, partly cloudy. A slight chance of showers until midnight, then a chance of showers after midnight. Lows in the mid-60s. Chance of rain 30%. Friday, mostly sunny. A slight chance of showers in the morning. Highs in the mid-80s. Chance of rain 20%. Again, the forecast for Des Moines and surrounding locations for today, mostly sunny. A slight chance of showers and thunderstorms this afternoon. Highs in the lower 90s. Northwest winds 5 to 10 miles an hour. Chance of rain 20%. Heat index values up to 103 this afternoon. These are the 11 a.m. conditions for the Des Moines area. At the Des Moines airport, it was mostly sunny. The temperature was 86 degrees Fahrenheit, or 30 degrees Celsius, the dew point 73, and the relative humidity 65%, producing a heat index of 93. The wind was northwest at 7 miles an hour. The pressure was 29.98 inches and rising. Looking around the area, at Marshalltown, rain was falling, with a temperature of 78. At Enkene, it was sunny, with a temperature of 86. It was mostly sunny, with a temperature of 82 at Boone, 82 at Ames, and 85 at Perry. At Newton, it was sunny. Here are some conditions elsewhere in Iowa. It was sunny, with a temperature of 86 at Ottumwa, 86 at Lamoni, and 83 at Sioux City. It was mostly sunny, with a temperature of 80 at Spencer, 78 at Mason City, 85 at the Quad Cities, and 90 at Omaha Council Bluffs. At Waterloo, it was cloudy, with a temperature of 80. Now for a few weather conditions around the region. At Kansas City, it was sunny. The temperature was 85 degrees, with a heat index of 91. At Grand Island, it was sunny. The temperature was 88 degrees, with a heat index of 91. At Sioux Falls, it was mostly sunny. The temperature was 79 degrees, with a heat index of 81. At Minneapolis-St. Paul, it was mostly sunny. The temperature was 82 degrees, with a heat index of 83. Once again at 11 a.m., in Des Moines, it was mostly sunny. The temperature was 86 degrees Fahrenheit, 30 degrees Celsius with a heat index of 93. Now here is the hazardous weather outlook for portions of central Iowa. For today and tonight there is a low chance for isolated thunderstorms this afternoon and evening, mainly along and south of I-80. Severe weather is not anticipated, but wind gusts up to 30 miles per hour are possible. And now the extended outlook for the period Sunday through Friday. Hot weather will persist over much of the area through Monday, with Monday being the hottest day when heat index values will be over 100 degrees in most places. Additional thunderstorm chances are forecast at times Sunday night through Monday night, with a severe weather risk refined in the coming days. Spotter information statement. Spotter activation will not be needed. 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The current time is 11:32 a.m. Central Daylight Time. Now for the official National Weather Service forecast for Des Moines and surrounding locations. Today, mostly sunny. A slight chance of showers and thunderstorms this afternoon. Highs in the lower 90s. Northwest winds 5 to 10 miles an hour. Chance of rain 20%. Heat index values up to 103 this afternoon. Tonight,
partly cloudy with a slight chance of showers and thunderstorms until midnight, then mostly clear after midnight. Humid with lows in the upper 60s. Northeast winds 5 to 10 miles an hour. Chance of rain 20%. Heat index values up to 100 early until midnight. Sunday, sunny with highs around 90. East winds around 5 miles an hour. Sunday night, mostly clear. Humid with lows around 70. Southeast winds around 5 miles an hour. Heat index values in the mid-90s early until midnight. Monday, sunny, hot with highs in the mid-90s. Southwest winds 5 to 10 miles an hour. Heat index values up to 107. Monday night, mostly clear with a slight chance of showers and thunderstorms. Lows in the lower 70s. Chance of rain 20%. Heat index values up to 105 early until midnight. Tuesday, sunny, cooler with highs in the mid-80s. Tuesday night, mostly clear. Cooler with lows in the lower 60s. Wednesday, sunny. Highs in the lower 80s. Wednesday night, partly cloudy. A slight chance of showers after midnight. Lows in the lower 60s. Chance of rain 20%. Thursday, mostly sunny with a 20% chance of showers. Highs in the lower 80s. Thursday night, partly cloudy. A slight chance of showers until midnight, then a chance of showers after midnight. Lows in the mid-60s. Chance of rain 30%. Friday, mostly sunny. A slight chance of showers in the morning. Highs in the mid-80s. Chance of rain 20%. Again, the forecast for Des Moines and surrounding locations for today, mostly sunny. A slight chance of showers and thunderstorms this afternoon. Highs in the lower 90s. Northwest winds 5 to 10 miles an hour. Chance of rain 20%. Heat index values up to 103 this afternoon. These are the 11 a.m. conditions for the Des Moines area. At the Des Moines airport, it was mostly sunny. The temperature was 86 degrees Fahrenheit, or 30 degrees Celsius, the dew point 73, and the relative humidity 65%, producing a heat index of 93. The wind was northwest at 7 miles an hour. The pressure was 29.98 inches and rising. Looking around the area, at Marshalltown, rain was falling, with a temperature of 78. At Enkene, it was sunny, with a temperature of 86. It was mostly sunny, with a temperature of 82 at Boone, 82 at Ames, and 85 at Perry. At Newton, it was sunny. Here are some conditions elsewhere in Iowa. It was sunny, with a temperature of 86 at Ottumwa, 86 at Lamoni, and 83 at Sioux City. It was mostly sunny, with a temperature of 80 at Spencer, 78 at Mason City, 85 at the Quad Cities, and 90 at Omaha Council Bluffs. At Waterloo, it was cloudy, with a temperature of 80. Now for a few weather conditions around the region. At Kansas City, it was sunny. The temperature was 85 degrees, with a heat index of 91. At Grand Island, it was sunny. The temperature was 88 degrees, with a heat index of 91. At Sioux Falls, it was mostly sunny. The temperature was 79 degrees, with a heat index of 81. At Minneapolis-St. Paul, it was mostly sunny. The temperature was 82 degrees, with a heat index of 83. Once again at 11 a.m., in Des Moines, it was mostly sunny. The temperature was 86 degrees Fahrenheit, 30 degrees Celsius with a heat index of 93. Now here is the hazardous weather outlook for portions of central Iowa. For today and tonight there is a low chance for isolated thunderstorms this afternoon and evening, mainly along and south of I-80. Severe weather is not anticipated, but wind gusts up to 30 miles per hour are possible. And now the extended outlook for the period Sunday through Friday. Hot weather will persist over much of the area through Monday, with Monday being the hottest day when heat index values will be over 100 degrees in most places.
Additional thunderstorm chances are forecast at times Sunday night through Monday night, with a severe weather risk refined in the coming days. Spotter information statement. Spotter activation will not be needed. 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

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The current time is 11:38 a.m. Central Daylight Time. Now for the official National Weather Service forecast for Des Moines and surrounding locations. Today, mostly sunny. A slight chance of showers and thunderstorms this afternoon. Highs in the lower 90s. Northwest winds 5 to 10 miles an hour. Chance of rain 20%. Heat index values up to 103 this afternoon. Tonight, partly cloudy with a slight chance of showers and thunderstorms until midnight, then mostly clear after midnight. Humid with lows in the upper 60s. Northeast wind 5 to 10 miles an hour. Chance of rain 20%. Heat index values up to 100 early until midnight. Sunday, sunny with highs around 90. East winds around 5 miles an hour. Sunday night, mostly clear. Humid with lows around 70. Southeast winds around 5 miles an hour. Heat index values in the mid-90s early until midnight. Monday, sunny, hot with highs in the mid-90s. Southwest winds 5 to 10 miles an hour. Heat index values up to 107. Monday night, mostly clear with a slight chance of showers and thunderstorms. Lows in the lower 70s. Chance of rain 20%. Heat index values up to 105 early until midnight. Tuesday, sunny, cooler with highs in the mid-80s. Tuesday night, mostly clear. Cooler with lows in the lower 60s. Wednesday, sunny. Highs in the lower 80s. Wednesday night, partly cloudy. A slight chance of showers after midnight. Lows in the lower 60s. Chance of rain 20%. Thursday, mostly sunny with a 20% chance of showers. Highs in the lower 80s. Thursday night, partly cloudy. A slight chance of showers until midnight, then a chance of showers after midnight. Lows in the mid-60s. Chance of rain 30%. Friday, mostly sunny. A slight chance of showers in the morning. Highs in the mid-80s. Chance of rain 20%. Again, the forecast for Des Moines and surrounding locations for today, mostly sunny. A slight chance of showers and thunderstorms this afternoon. Highs in the lower 90s. Northwest winds 5 to 10 miles an hour. Chance of rain 20%. Heat index values up to 103 this afternoon. These are the 11 a.m. conditions for the Des Moines area. At the Des Moines airport, it was mostly sunny. The temperature was 86 degrees Fahrenheit, or 30 degrees Celsius, the dew point 73, and the relative humidity 65%, producing a heat index of 93. The wind was northwest at 7 miles an hour. The pressure was 29.98 inches and rising. Looking around the area, at Marshalltown, rain was falling with a temperature of 78. At Enkene, it was sunny with a temperature of 86. It was mostly sunny, with a temperature of 82 at Boone, 82 at Ames, and 85 at Perry. At Newton, it was sunny. Here are some conditions elsewhere in Iowa. It was sunny, with a temperature of 86 at Ottumwa, 86 at Lamoni, and 83 at Sioux City. It was mostly sunny, with a temperature of 80 at Spencer, 78 at Mason City, 85 at the Quad Cities, and 90 at Omaha Council Bluffs. At Waterloo, it was cloudy, with a temperature of 80. Now for a few weather conditions around the region. At Kansas City, it was sunny. The temperature was 85 degrees, with a heat index of 91. At Grand Island, it was sunny. The temperature was 88 degrees, with a heat index of 91. At Sioux Falls, it was mostly sunny. The temperature was 79 degrees, with a heat index of 81. At Minneapolis-St. Paul, it was mostly sunny. The temperature was 82 degrees, with a heat index of 83. Once again at 11 a.m., in Des Moines, it was mostly sunny. The temperature was 86 degrees Fahrenheit, 30 degrees Celsius, with a heat index of 93.
Now he

the hazardous weather outlook for portions of central Iowa. For today and tonight, there is a low chance for isolated thunderstorms this afternoon and evening, mainly along and south of I-80. Severe weather is not anticipated, but wind gusts up to 30 miles per hour are possible. And now the extended outlook for the period Sunday through Friday. Hot weather will persist over much of the area through Monday, with Monday being the hottest day when heat index values will be over 100 degrees in most places. Additional thunderstorm chances are forecast at times Sunday night through Monday night, with a severe weather risk refined in the coming days. Spotter information statement. Spotter activation will not be needed. 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The current time is 11:44 a.m. Central Daylight Time. Now for the official National Weather Service forecast for Des Moines and surrounding locations. Today, mostly sunny. A slight chance of showers and thunderstorms this afternoon. Highs in the lower 90s. Northwest winds 5 to 10 miles an hour. Chance of rain 20%. Heat index values up to 103 this afternoon. Tonight, partly cloudy with a slight chance of showers and thunderstorms until midnight, then mostly clear after midnight. Humid with lows in the upper 60s. Northeast winds 5 to 10 miles an hour. Chance of rain 20%. Heat index values up to 100 early until midnight. Sunday, sunny with highs around 90. East winds around 5 miles an hour. Sunday night, mostly clear. Humid with lows around 70. Southeast winds around 5 miles an hour. Heat index values in the mid-90s early until midnight. Monday, sunny, hot with highs in the mid-90s. Southwest winds 5 to 10 miles an hour. Heat index values up to 107. Monday night, mostly clear with a slight chance of showers and thunderstorms. Lows in the lower 70s. Chance of rain 20%. Heat index values up to 105 early until midnight. Tuesday, sunny, cooler with highs in the mid-80s. Tuesday night, mostly clear. Cooler with lows in the lower 60s. Wednesday, sunny. Highs in the lower 80s. Wednesday night, partly cloudy. A slight chance of showers after midnight. Lows in the lower 60s. Chance of rain 20%. Thursday, mostly sunny with a 20% chance of showers. Highs in the lower 80s. Thursday night, partly cloudy. A slight chance of showers until midnight, then a chance of showers after midnight. Lows in the mid-60s. Chance of rain 30%. Friday, mostly sunny. A slight chance of showers in the morning. Highs in the mid-80s. Chance of rain 20%. Again, the forecast for Des Moines and surrounding locations for today, mostly sunny. A slight chance of showers and thunderstorms this afternoon. Highs in the lower 90s. Northwest winds 5 to 10 miles an hour. Chance of rain 20%. Heat index values up to 103 this afternoon. These are the 11 a.m. conditions for the Des Moines area. At the Des Moines airport, it was mostly sunny. The temperature was 86 degrees Fahrenheit, or 30 degrees Celsius. The dew point 73, and the relative humidity 65%, producing a heat index of 93. The wind was northwest at 7 miles an hour. The pressure was 29.98 inches and rising. Looking around the area, at Marshalltown, rain was falling with a temperature of 78. At Enkenay, it was sunny with a temperature of 86. It was mostly sunny, with a temperature of 82 at Boone, 82 at Ames, and 85 at Perry. At Newton, it was sunny. Here are some conditions elsewhere in Iowa. It was sunny, with a temperature of 86 at Ottumwa, 86 at Lamoni, and 83 at Sioux City. It was mostly sunny, with a temperature of 80 at Spencer, 78 at Mason City, 85 at the Quad Cities, and 90 at Omaha Council Bluffs.
At Waterloo, it was cloudy, with a temperature of 80. Now for a few weather conditions around the region. At Kansas City, it was sunny. The temperature was 85 degrees, with a heat index of 91. At Grand Island, it was sunny. The temperature was 88 degrees, with a heat index of 91. At Sioux Falls, it was mostly sunny. The temperature was 79 degrees, with a heat index of 81. At Minneapolis-St. Paul, it was mostly sunny. The temperature was 82 degrees, with a heat index of 83. Once again at 11 a.m., in Des Moines, it was mostly sunny. The temperature was 86 degrees Fahrenheit, 30 degrees Celsius, with a heat index of 93. Now here is the hazardous weather outlook for portions of central Iowa. For today and tonight, there is a low chance for isolated thunderstorms this afternoon and evening, mainly along and south of I-80. Severe weather is not anticipated, but wind gusts up to 30 miles per hour are possible. And now the extended outlook for the period Sunday through Friday. Hot weather will persist over much of the area through Monday, with Monday being the hottest day when heat index values will be over 100 degrees in most places. Additional thunderstorm chances are forecast at times Sunday night through Monday night, with a severe weather risk refined in the coming days. Spotter information statement. Spotter activation will not be needed. 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The current time is 11:50 a.m. Central Daylight Time. Now for the official National Weather Service forecast for Des Moines and surrounding locations. Today, mostly sunny. A slight chance of showers and thunderstorms this afternoon. Highs in the lower 90s. Northwest winds 5 to 10 miles an hour. Chance of rain 20%. Heat index values up to 103 this afternoon. Tonight, partly cloudy with a slight chance of showers and thunderstorms until midnight, then mostly clear after midnight. Humid with lows in the upper 60s. Northeast winds 5 to 10 miles an hour. Chance of rain 20%. Heat index values up to 100 early until midnight. Sunday, sunny with highs around 90. East winds around 5 miles an hour. Sunday night, mostly clear. Humid with lows around 70. Southeast winds around 5 miles an hour. Heat index values in the mid-90s early until midnight. Monday, sunny, hot with highs in the mid-90s. Southwest winds 5 to 10 miles an hour. Heat index values up to 107. Monday night, mostly clear with a slight chance of showers and thunderstorms. Lows in the lower 70s. Chance of rain 20%. Heat index values up to 105 early until midnight. Tuesday, sunny, cooler with highs in the mid-80s. Tuesday night, mostly clear. Cooler with lows in the lower 60s. Wednesday, sunny. Highs in the lower 80s. Wednesday night, partly cloudy. A slight chance of showers after midnight. Lows in the lower 60s. Chance of rain 20%. Thursday, mostly sunny with a 20% chance of showers. Highs in the lower 80s. Thursday night, partly cloudy. A slight chance of showers until midnight, then a chance of showers after midnight. Lows in the mid-60s. Chance of rain 30%. Friday, mostly sunny. A slight chance of showers in the morning. Highs in the mid-80s. Chance of rain 20%. Again, the forecast for Des Moines and surrounding locations for today, mostly sunny. A slight chance of showers and thunderstorms this afternoon. Highs in the lower 90s. Northwest winds 5 to 10 miles an hour. Chance of rain 20%. Heat index values up to 103 this afternoon. These are the 11 a.m. conditions for the Des Moines area. At the Des Moines Airport, it was mostly sunny. The temperature was 86 degrees Fahrenheit, or 30 degrees Celsius,
the dew point 73, and the relative humidity 65%, producing a heat index of 93. The wind was northwest at 7 miles an hour. The pressure was 29.98 inches and rising. Looking around the area, at Marshalltown, rain was falling with a temperature of 78. At Enkene, it was sunny with a temperature of 86. It was mostly sunny with a temperature of 82 at Boone, 82 at Ames, and 85 at Perry. At Newton, it was sunny. Here are some conditions elsewhere in Iowa. It was sunny with a temperature of 86 at Ottumwa, 86 at Lamoni, and 83 at Sioux City. It was mostly sunny with a temperature of 80 at Spencer, 78 at Mason City, 85 at the Quad Cities, and 90 at Omaha Council Bluffs. At Waterloo, it was cloudy with a temperature of 80. Now for a few weather conditions around the region. At Kansas City, it was sunny. The temperature was 85 degrees, with a heat index of 91. At Grand Island, it was sunny. The temperature was 88 degrees, with a heat index of 91. At Sioux Falls, it was mostly sunny. The temperature was 79 degrees, with a heat index of 81. At Minneapolis, St. Paul, it was mostly sunny. The temperature was 82 degrees, with a heat index of 83. Once again at 11 a.m., in Des Moines, it was mostly sunny. The temperature was 86 degrees Fahrenheit, 30 degrees Celsius, with a heat index of 93. Now here is the hazardous weather outlook for portions of central Iowa. For today and tonight, there is a low chance for isolated thunderstorms this afternoon and evening, mainly along and south of I-80. Severe weather is not anticipated, but wind gusts up to 30 miles per hour are possible. And now the extended outlook for the period Sunday through Friday. Hot weather will persist over much of the area through Monday, with Monday being the hottest day when heat index values will be over 100 degrees in most places. Additional thunderstorm chances are forecast at times Sunday night through Monday night, with the severe weather risk refined in the coming days. Spotter information statement. Spotter activation will not be needed. 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The current time is 11:56 a.m. Central Daylight Time. Now for the official National Weather Service forecast for Des Moines and surrounding locations. Today, mostly sunny. A slight chance of showers and thunderstorms this afternoon. Highs in the lower 90s. Northwest winds 5 to 10 miles an hour. Chance of rain 20%. Heat index values up to 103 this afternoon. Tonight, partly cloudy with a slight chance of showers and thunderstorms until midnight, then mostly clear after midnight. Humid with lows in the upper 60s. Northeast winds 5 to 10 miles an hour. Chance of rain 20%. Heat index values up to 100 early until midnight. Sunday, sunny with highs around 90. East winds around 5 miles an hour. Sunday night, mostly clear. Humid with lows around 70. Southeast winds around 5 miles an hour. Heat index values in the mid-90s early until midnight. Monday, sunny, hot with highs in the mid-90s. Southwest winds 5 to 10 miles an hour. Heat index values up to 107. Monday night, mostly clear with a slight chance of showers and thunderstorms. Lows in the lower 70s. Chance of rain 20%. Heat index values up to 105 early until midnight. Tuesday, sunny, cooler with highs in the mid-80s. Tuesday night, mostly clear. Cooler with lows in the lower 60s. Wednesday, sunny. Highs in the lower 80s. Wednesday night, partly cloudy. A slight chance of showers after midnight. Lows in the lower 60s. Chance of rain 20%. Thursday, mostly sunny with a 20% chance of showers. Highs in the lower 80s. Thursday night, partly cloudy.
A slight chance of showers until midnight, then a chance of showers after midnight. Lows in the mid-60s. Chance of rain 30%. Friday, mostly sunny. A slight chance of showers in the morning. Highs in the mid-80s. Chance of rain 20%. Again, the forecast for Des Moines and surrounding locations for today, mostly sunny. A slight chance of showers and thunderstorms this afternoon. Highs in the lower 90s. Northwest winds 5 to 10 miles an hour. Chance of rain 20%. Heat index values up to 103 this afternoon. These are the 11 a.m. conditions for the Des Moines area. At the Des Moines airport, it was mostly sunny. The temperature was 86 degrees Fahrenheit, or 30 degrees Celsius, the dew point 73, and the relative humidity 65%, producing a heat index of 93. The wind was northwest at 7 miles an hour. The pressure was 29.98 inches and rising. Looking around the area, at Marshalltown, rain was falling, with a temperature of 78. At Enkenay, it was sunny, with a temperature of 86. It was mostly sunny, with a temperature of 82 at Boone, 82 at Ames, and 85 at Perry. At Newton, it was sunny. Here are some conditions elsewhere in Iowa. It was sunny, with a temperature of 86 at Ottumwa, 86 at Lamoni, and 83 at Sioux City. It was mostly sunny, with a temperature of 80 at Spencer, 78 at Mason City, 85 at the Quad Cities, and 90 at Omaha Council Bluffs. At Waterloo, it was cloudy, with a temperature of 80. Now for a few weather conditions around the region. At Kansas City, it was sunny. The temperature was 85 degrees, with a heat index of 91. At Grand Island, it was sunny. The temperature was 88 degrees, with a heat index of 91. At Sioux Falls, it was mostly sunny. The temperature was 79 degrees, with a heat index of 81. At Minneapolis-St. Paul, it was mostly sunny. The temperature was 82 degrees, with a heat index of 83. Once again at 11 a.m., in Des Moines, it was mostly sunny. The temperature was 86 degrees Fahrenheit, 30 degrees Celsius with a heat index of 93. Now here is the hazardous weather outlook for portions of central Iowa. For today and tonight there is a low chance for isolated thunderstorms this afternoon and evening, mainly along and south of I-80. Severe weather is not anticipated, but wind gusts up to 30 miles per hour are possible. And now the extended outlook for the period Sunday through Friday. Hot weather will persist over much of the area through Monday, with Monday being the hottest day when heat index values will be over 100 degrees in most places. Additional thunderstorm chances are forecast at times Sunday night through Monday night, with the severe weather risk refined in the coming days. Spotter information statement. Spotter activation will not be needed. 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The current time is 12:02 p.m. Central Daylight Time. Now for the official National Weather Service forecast for Des Moines and surrounding locations. Today, mostly sunny. A slight chance of showers and thunderstorms this afternoon. Highs in the lower 90s. Northwest winds 5 to 10 miles an hour. Chance of rain 20%. Heat index values up to 103 this afternoon. Tonight, partly cloudy with a slight chance of showers and thunderstorms until midnight, then mostly clear after midnight. Humid with lows in the upper 60s. Northeast winds 5 to 10 miles an hour. Chance of rain 20%. Heat index values up to 100 early until midnight. Sunday, sunny with highs around 90. East winds around 5 miles an hour. Sunday night, mostly clear. Humid with lows around 70. Southeast winds around 5 miles an hour. Heat index values in the mid-90s early until midnight. Monday, sunny, hot with highs in the mid-90s. Southwest winds 5 to 10 miles an hour.
heat index values up to 107. Monday night, mostly clear with a slight chance of showers and thunderstorms. Lows in the lower 70s. Chance of rain 20%. Heat index values up to 105 early until midnight. Tuesday, sunny, cooler with highs in the mid-80s. Tuesday night, mostly clear. Cooler with lows in the lower 60s. Wednesday, sunny. Highs in the lower 80s. Wednesday night, partly cloudy. A slight chance of showers after midnight. Lows in the lower 60s. Chance of rain 20%. Thursday, mostly sunny with a 20% chance of showers. Highs in the lower 80s. Thursday night, partly cloudy. A slight chance of showers until midnight, then a chance of showers after midnight. Lows in the mid-60s. Chance of rain 30%. Friday, mostly sunny. A slight chance of showers in the morning. Highs in the mid-80s. Chance of rain 20%. Again, the forecast for Des Moines and surrounding locations for today, mostly sunny. A slight chance of showers and thunderstorms this afternoon. Highs in the lower 90s. Northwest winds 5 to 10 miles an hour. Chance of rain 20%. Heat index values up to 103 this afternoon. These are the noon conditions for the Des Moines area. At the Des Moines airport, it was mostly sunny. The temperature was 88 degrees Fahrenheit, or 31 degrees Celsius, the dew point 72, and the relative humidity 58%, producing a heat index of 94. The wind was northwest at 7 miles an hour. The pressure was 29.97 inches and falling. Looking around the area, it was mostly sunny, with a temperature of 84 at Boone, 86 at Ames, and 88 at Enkenay. At Perry, it was partly sunny, with a temperature of 87. At Marshalltown, it was cloudy, with a temperature of 80. At Newton, it was sunny. Here are some conditions elsewhere in Iowa. It was sunny, with a temperature of 83 at Spencer, 80 at Mason City, 88 at Ottumwa, 87 at Lamoni, and 86 at Sioux City. It was mostly sunny, with a temperature of 86 at the Quad Cities, and 92 at Omaha Council Bluffs. At Waterloo, it was cloudy, with a temperature of 80. Now for a few weather conditions around the region. At Kansas City, it was mostly sunny. The temperature was 87 degrees, with a heat index of 93. At Grand Island, it was sunny. The temperature was 90 degrees, with a heat index of 92. At Sioux Falls, it was partly sunny. The temperature was 80 degrees, with a heat index of 81. At Minneapolis-St. Paul, it was mostly sunny. The temperature was 84 degrees, with a heat index of 84. Once again at noon, in Des Moines, it was mostly sunny. The temperature was 88 degrees Fahrenheit, 31 degrees Celsius, with a heat index of 94. Now here is the hazardous weather outlook for portions of central Iowa. For today and tonight, there is a low chance for isolated thunderstorms this afternoon and evening, mainly along and south of I-80. Severe weather is not anticipated, but wind gusts up to 30 miles per hour are possible. And now the extended outlook for the period Sunday through Friday. Hot weather will persist over much of the area through Monday, with Monday being the hottest day when heat index values will be over 100 degrees in most places. Additional thunderstorm chances are forecast at times Sunday night through Monday night, with a severe weather risk refined in the coming days. Spotter information statement. Spotter activation will not be needed. 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The current time is 12:07 p.m. Central Daylight Time. Now for the official National Weather Service forecast for Des Moines and surrounding locations. Today, mostly sunny. A slight chance of showers and thunderstorms this afternoon. Highs in the lower 90s. Northwest winds 5 to 10 miles an hour. Chance of rain 20%.
heat index values up to 103 this afternoon. Tonight, partly cloudy with a slight chance of showers and thunderstorms until midnight, then mostly clear after midnight. Humid with lows in the upper 60s. Northeast winds 5 to 10 miles an hour. Chance of rain 20%. Heat index values up to 100 early until midnight. Sunday, sunny with highs around 90. East winds around 5 miles an hour. Sunday night, mostly clear. Humid with lows around 70. Southeast winds around 5 miles an hour. Heat index values in the mid-90s early until midnight. Monday, sunny, hot with highs in the mid-90s. Southwest winds 5 to 10 miles an hour. Heat index values up to 107. Monday night, mostly clear with a slight chance of showers and thunderstorms. Lows in the lower 70s. Chance of rain 20%. Heat index values up to 105 early until midnight. Tuesday, sunny, cooler with highs in the mid-80s. Tuesday night, mostly clear. Cooler with lows in the lower 60s. Wednesday, sunny. Highs in the lower 80s. Wednesday night, partly cloudy. A slight chance of showers after midnight. Lows in the lower 60s. Chance of rain 20%. Thursday, mostly sunny with a 20% chance of showers. Highs in the lower 80s. Thursday night, partly cloudy. A slight chance of showers until midnight, then a chance of showers after midnight. Lows in the mid-60s. Chance of rain 30%. Friday, mostly sunny. A slight chance of showers in the morning. Highs in the mid-80s. Chance of rain 20%. Again, the forecast for Des Moines and surrounding locations for today, mostly sunny. A slight chance of showers and thunderstorms this afternoon. Highs in the lower 90s. Northwest winds 5 to 10 miles an hour. Chance of rain 20%. Heat index values up to 103 this afternoon. These are the noon conditions for the Des Moines area. At the Des Moines airport, it was mostly sunny. The temperature was 88 degrees Fahrenheit, or 31 degrees Celsius, the dew point 72, and the relative humidity 58%, producing a heat index of 94. The wind was northwest at 7 miles an hour. The pressure was 29.97 inches and falling. Looking around the area, it was mostly sunny, with a temperature of 84 at Boone and 88 at Enkenay. It was partly sunny, with a temperature of 86 at Ames and 87 at Perry. At Marshalltown, it was cloudy, with a temperature of 80. At Newton, it was sunny. Here are some conditions elsewhere in Iowa. It was sunny, with a temperature of 80 at Mason City, 88 at Ottumwa, 87 at Lamoni, and 86 at Sioux City. It was mostly sunny, with a temperature of 83 at Spencer, and 92 at Omaha Council Bluffs. At the Quad Cities, it was partly sunny, with a temperature of 86. At Waterloo, it was cloudy, with a temperature of 80. Now for a few weather conditions around the region. At Kansas City, it was mostly sunny. The temperature was 87 degrees, with a heat index of 93. At Grand Island, it was sunny. The temperature was 90 degrees, with a heat index of 92. At Sioux Falls, it was partly sunny. The temperature was 80 degrees, with a heat index of 81. At Minneapolis-St. Paul, it was mostly sunny. The temperature was 84 degrees, with a heat index of 84. Once again at noon, in Des Moines, it was mostly sunny. The temperature was 88 degrees Fahrenheit, 31 degrees Celsius, with a heat index of 94. Now here is the hazardous weather outlook for portions of central Iowa. For today and tonight, there is a low chance for isolated thunderstorms this afternoon and evening, mainly along and south of I-80. Severe weather is not anticipated, but wind gusts up to 30 miles per hour are possible. And now the extended outlook for the period Sunday through Friday. Hot weather will persist over much of the area through Monday, with Monday being the hottest day when heat index values will be over 100 degrees in most places.
Additional thunderstorm chances are forecast at times Sunday night through Monday night, with a severe weather risk refined in the coming days. Spotter information statement. Spotter activation will not be needed. 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The current time is 12:13 p.m. Central Daylight Time. Now for the official National Weather Service forecast for Des Moines and surrounding locations. Today, mostly sunny. A slight chance of showers and thunderstorms this afternoon. Highs in the lower 90s. Northwest winds 5 to 10 miles an hour. Chance of rain 20%. Heat index values up to 103 this afternoon. Tonight, partly cloudy with a slight chance of showers and thunderstorms until midnight, then mostly clear after midnight. Humid with lows in the upper 60s. Northeast winds 5 to 10 miles an hour. Chance of rain 20%. Heat index values up to 100 early until midnight. Sunday, sunny with highs around 90. East winds around 5 miles an hour. Sunday night, mostly clear. Humid with lows around 70. Southeast winds around 5 miles an hour. Heat index values in the mid-90s early until midnight. Monday, sunny, hot with highs in the mid-90s. Southwest winds 5 to 10 miles an hour. Heat index values up to 107. Monday night, mostly clear with a slight chance of showers and thunderstorms. Lows in the lower 70s. Chance of rain 20%. Heat index values up to 105 early until midnight. Tuesday, sunny, cooler with highs in the mid-80s. Tuesday night, mostly clear. Cooler with lows in the lower 60s. Wednesday, sunny. Highs in the lower 80s. Wednesday night, partly cloudy. A slight chance of showers after midnight. Lows in the lower 60s. Chance of rain 20%. Thursday, mostly sunny with a 20% chance of showers. Highs in the lower 80s. Thursday night, partly cloudy. A slight chance of showers until midnight, then a chance of showers after midnight. Lows in the mid-60s. Chance of rain 30%. Friday, mostly sunny. A slight chance of showers in the morning. Highs in the mid-80s. Chance of rain 20%. Again, the forecast for Des Moines and surrounding locations for today, mostly sunny. A slight chance of showers and thunderstorms this afternoon. Highs in the lower 90s. Northwest winds 5 to 10 miles an hour. Chance of rain 20%. Heat index values up to 103 this afternoon. These are the noon conditions for the Des Moines area. At the Des Moines airport, it was mostly sunny. The temperature was 88 degrees Fahrenheit, or 31 degrees Celsius, the dew point 72, and the relative humidity 58%, producing a heat index of 94. The wind was northwest at 7 miles an hour. The pressure was 29.97 inches and falling. Looking around the area, it was mostly sunny, with a temperature of 84 at Boone and 88 at Enkenay. It was partly sunny, with a temperature of 86 at Ames and 87 at Perry. At Marshalltown, it was cloudy, with a temperature of 80. At Newton, it was sunny. Here are some conditions elsewhere in Iowa. It was sunny, with a temperature of 80 at Mason City, 88 at Ottumwa, 87 at Lamoni, and 86 at Sioux City. It was mostly sunny, with a temperature of 83 at Spencer and 92 at Omaha Council Bluffs. At the Quad Cities, it was partly sunny, with a temperature of 86. At Waterloo, it was cloudy, with a temperature of 80. Now for a few weather conditions around the region. At Kansas City, it was mostly sunny. The temperature was 87 degrees, with a heat index of 93. At Grand Island, it was sunny. The temperature was 90 degrees, with a heat index of 92. At Sioux Falls, it was partly sunny.
The temperature was 80 degrees, with a heat index of 81. At Minneapolis, St. Paul, it was mostly sunny. The temperature was 84 degrees, with a heat index of 84. Once again at noon, in Des Moines, it was mostly sunny. The temperature was 88 degrees Fahrenheit, 31 degrees Celsius, with a heat index of 94. Now here is the hazardous weather outlook for portions of central Iowa. For today and tonight, there is a low chance for isolated thunderstorms this afternoon and evening, mainly along and south of I-80. Severe weather is not anticipated, but wind gusts up to 30 miles per hour are possible. And now the extended outlook for the period Sunday through Friday. Hot weather will persist over much of the area through Monday, with Monday being the hottest day when heat index values will be over 100 degrees in most places. Additional thunderstorm chances are forecast at times Sunday night through Monday night, with a severe weather risk refined in the coming days. Spotter information statement. Spotter activation will not be needed. 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The current time is 12:19 p.m. Central Daylight Time. Now for the official National Weather Service forecast for Des Moines and surrounding locations. Rest of today, mostly sunny with a slight chance of showers and thunderstorms. Highs in the lower 90s. Northwest winds 5 to 10 miles an hour. Chance of rain 20%. Heat index values up to 103. Tonight, partly cloudy. A slight chance of showers and thunderstorms until midnight. Humid with lows in the upper 60s. Northeast winds 5 to 10 miles an hour. Chance of rain 20%. Heat index values up to 100 early until midnight. Sunday, sunny with highs around 90. East winds around 5 miles an hour. Sunday night, mostly clear until midnight, then becoming partly cloudy. Humid with lows around 70. Southeast winds around 5 miles an hour. Heat index values in the mid-90s early until midnight. Monday, sunny, hot with highs in the mid-90s. Southwest winds 5 to 10 miles an hour. Heat index values up to 107. Monday night, mostly clear with a slight chance of showers and thunderstorms. Lows in the lower 70s. Chance of rain 20%. Heat index values up to 105 early until midnight. Tuesday, sunny, cooler with highs in the mid-80s. Tuesday night, mostly clear. Cooler with lows in the lower 60s. Wednesday, sunny. Highs in the lower 80s. Wednesday night, partly cloudy. A slight chance of showers after midnight. Lows in the lower 60s. Chance of rain 20%. Thursday, mostly sunny with a 20% chance of showers. Highs in the lower 80s. Thursday night, partly cloudy. A slight chance of showers until midnight, then a chance of showers after midnight. Lows in the mid-60s. Chance of rain 30%. Friday, mostly sunny. A slight chance of showers in the morning. Highs in the mid-80s. Chance of rain 20%. Again, the forecast for Des Moines and surrounding locations for the rest of today, mostly sunny with a slight chance of showers and thunderstorms. Highs in the lower 90s. Northwest winds 5 to 10 miles an hour. Chance of rain 20%. Heat index values up to 103. These are the noon conditions for the Des Moines area. At the Des Moines airport, it was mostly sunny. The temperature was 88 degrees Fahrenheit, or 31 degrees Celsius, the dew point 72, and the relative humidity 58%, producing a heat index of 94. The wind was northwest at 7 miles an hour. The pressure was 29.97 inches and falling. Looking around the area, it was mostly sunny, with a temperature of 84 at Boone and 88 at Enkenay. It was partly sunny, with a temperature of 86 at Ames and 87 at Perry. At Marshalltown, it was cloudy, with a temperature of 80.
at Newton, it was sunny. Here are some conditions elsewhere in Iowa. It was sunny, with a temperature of 80 at Mason City, 88 at Ottumwa, 87 at Lamoni, and 86 at Sioux City. It was mostly sunny, with a temperature of 83 at Spencer, and 92 at Omaha Council Bluffs. At the Quad Cities, it was partly sunny, with a temperature of 86. At Waterloo, it was cloudy, with a temperature of 80. Now for a few weather conditions around the region. At Kansas City, it was mostly sunny. The temperature was 87 degrees, with a heat index of 93. At Grand Island, it was sunny. The temperature was 90 degrees, with a heat index of 92. At Sioux Falls, it was partly sunny. The temperature was 80 degrees, with a heat index of 81. At Minneapolis-St. Paul, it was mostly sunny. The temperature was 84 degrees, with a heat index of 84. Once again at noon, in Des Moines, it was mostly sunny. The temperature was 88 degrees Fahrenheit, 31 degrees Celsius, with a heat index of 94. Now here is the hazardous weather outlook for portions of central Iowa. For today and tonight there is a low chance for isolated thunderstorms this afternoon and evening, mainly along and south of I-80. Severe weather is not anticipated, but wind gusts up to 30 miles per hour are possible. And now the extended outlook for the period Sunday through Friday. Hot weather will persist over much of the area through Monday, with Monday being the hottest day when heat index values will be over 100 degrees in most places. Additional thunderstorm chances are forecast at times Sunday night through Monday night, with the severe weather risk refined in the coming days. Spotter information statement. Spotter activation will not be needed. 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The current time is 12:25 p.m. Central Daylight Time. Now for the official National Weather Service forecast for Des Moines and surrounding locations. West of today, mostly sunny with a slight chance of showers and thunderstorms. Highs in the lower 90s. Northwest winds 5 to 10 miles an hour. Chance of rain 20%. Heat index values up to 103. Tonight, partly cloudy. A slight chance of showers and thunderstorms until midnight. Humid with lows in the upper 60s. Northeast winds 5 to 10 miles an hour. Chance of rain 20%. Heat index values up to 100 early until midnight. Sunday, sunny with highs around 90. East winds around 5 miles an hour. Sunday night, mostly clear until midnight, then becoming partly cloudy. Humid with lows around 70. Southeast winds around 5 miles an hour. Heat index values in the mid-90s early until midnight. Monday, sunny, hot with highs in the mid-90s. Southwest winds 5 to 10 miles an hour. Heat index values up to 107. Monday night, mostly clear with a slight chance of showers and thunderstorms. Lows in the lower 70s. Chance of rain 20%. Heat index values up to 105 early until midnight. Tuesday, sunny, cooler with highs in the mid-80s. Tuesday night, mostly clear. Cooler with lows in the lower 60s. Wednesday, sunny. Highs in the lower 80s. Wednesday night, partly cloudy. A slight chance of showers after midnight. Lows in the lower 60s. Chance of rain 20%. Thursday, mostly sunny with a 20% chance of showers. Highs in the lower 80s. Thursday night, partly cloudy. A slight chance of showers until midnight, then a chance of showers after midnight. Lows in the mid-60s. Chance of rain 30%. Friday, mostly sunny. A slight chance of showers in the morning. Highs in the mid-80s. Chance of rain 20%. Again, the forecast for Des Moines and surrounding locations for the rest of today, mostly sunny with a slight chance of showers and thunderstorms. Highs in the lower 90s.
Northwest winds 5 to 10 miles an hour. Chance of rain 20%. Heat index values up to 103. These are the noon conditions for the Des Moines area. At the Des Moines airport, it was mostly sunny. The temperature was 88 degrees Fahrenheit, or 31 degrees Celsius, the dew point 72, and the relative humidity 58%, producing a heat index of 94. The wind was northwest at 7 miles an hour. The pressure was 29.97 inches and falling. Looking around the area, it was mostly sunny, with a temperature of 84 at Boone and 88 at Enkene. It was partly sunny, with a temperature of 86 at Ames and 87 at Perry. At Marshalltown, it was cloudy, with a temperature of 80. At Newton, it was sunny. Here are some conditions elsewhere in Iowa. It was sunny, with a temperature of 80 at Mason City, 88 at Ottumwa, 87 at Lamoni, and 86 at Sioux City. It was mostly sunny, with a temperature of 83 at Spencer and 92 at Omaha Council Bluffs. At the Quad Cities, it was partly sunny, with a temperature of 86. At Waterloo, it was cloudy, with a temperature of 80. Now for a few weather conditions around the region. At Kansas City, it was mostly sunny. The temperature was 87 degrees, with a heat index of 93. At Grand Island, it was sunny. The temperature was 90 degrees, with a heat index of 92. At Sioux Falls, it was partly sunny. The temperature was 80 degrees, with a heat index of 81. At Minneapolis, St. Paul, it was mostly sunny. The temperature was 84 degrees, with a heat index of 84. Once again at noon, in Des Moines, it was mostly sunny. The temperature was 88 degrees Fahrenheit, 31 degrees Celsius with a heat index of 94. Now here is the hazardous weather outlook for portions of central Iowa. For today and tonight there is a low chance for isolated thunderstorms this afternoon and evening, mainly along and south of I-80. Severe weather is not anticipated, but wind gusts up to 30 miles per hour are possible. And now the extended outlook for the period Sunday through Friday. Hot weather will persist over much of the area through Monday, with Monday being the hottest day when heat index values will be over 100 degrees in most places. Additional thunderstorm chances are forecast at times Sunday night through Monday night, with a severe weather risk defined in the coming days. Spotter information statement. Spotter activation will not be needed. 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The current time is 12:31 p.m. Central Daylight Time. Now for the official National Weather Service forecast for Des Moines and surrounding locations. Rest of today, mostly sunny with a slight chance of showers and thunderstorms. Highs in the lower 90s. Northwest winds 5 to 10 miles an hour. Chance of rain 20%. Heat index values up to 103. Tonight, partly cloudy. A slight chance of showers and thunderstorms until midnight. Humid with lows in the upper 60s. Northeast winds 5 to 10 miles an hour. Chance of rain 20%. Heat index values up to 100 early until midnight. Sunday, sunny with highs around 90. East winds around 5 miles an hour. Sunday night, mostly clear until midnight, then becoming partly cloudy. Humid with lows around 70. Southeast winds around 5 miles an hour. Heat index values in the mid-90s early until midnight. Monday, sunny, hot with highs in the mid-90s. Southwest winds 5 to 10 miles an hour. Heat index values up to 107. Monday night, mostly clear with a slight chance of showers and thunderstorms. Lows in the lower 70s. Chance of rain 20%. Heat index values up to 105 early until midnight. Tuesday, sunny, cooler with highs in the mid-80s. Tuesday night, mostly clear. Cooler with lows in the lower 60s. Wednesday, sunny.
highs in the lower 80s. Wednesday night, partly cloudy. A slight chance of showers after midnight. Lows in the lower 60s. Chance of rain 20%. Thursday, mostly sunny with a 20% chance of showers. Highs in the lower 80s. Thursday night, partly cloudy. A slight chance of showers until midnight, then a chance of showers after midnight. Lows in the mid-60s. Chance of rain 30%. Friday, mostly sunny. A slight chance of showers in the morning. Highs in the mid-80s. Chance of rain 20%. Again, the forecast for Des Moines and surrounding locations for the rest of today, mostly sunny with a slight chance of showers and thunderstorms. Highs in the lower 90s. Northwest winds 5 to 10 miles an hour. Chance of rain 20%. Heat index values up to 103. These are the noon conditions for the Des Moines area. At the Des Moines airport, it was mostly sunny. The temperature was 88 degrees Fahrenheit, or 31 degrees Celsius, the dew point 72, and the relative humidity 58%, producing a heat index of 94. The wind was northwest at 7 miles an hour. The pressure was 29.97 inches and falling. Looking around the area, it was mostly sunny, with a temperature of 84 at Boone and 88 at Enkenay. It was partly sunny, with a temperature of 86 at Ames and 87 at Perry. At Marshalltown, it was cloudy, with a temperature of 80. At Newton, it was sunny. Here are some conditions elsewhere in Iowa. It was sunny, with a temperature of 80 at Mason City, 88 at Ottumwa, 87 at Lamoni, and 86 at Sioux City. It was mostly sunny, with a temperature of 83 at Spencer and 92 at Omaha Council Bluffs. At the Quad Cities, it was partly sunny, with a temperature of 86. At Waterloo, it was cloudy, with a temperature of 80. Now for a few weather conditions around the region. At Kansas City, it was mostly sunny. The temperature was 87 degrees, with a heat index of 93. At Grand Island, it was sunny. The temperature was 90 degrees, with a heat index of 92. At Sioux Falls, it was partly sunny. The temperature was 80 degrees, with a heat index of 81. At Minneapolis-St. Paul, it was mostly sunny. The temperature was 84 degrees, with a heat index of 84. Once again at noon, in Des Moines, it was mostly sunny. The temperature was 88 degrees Fahrenheit, 31 degrees Celsius with a heat index of 94. Now here is the hazardous weather outlook for portions of central Iowa. For today and tonight there is a low chance for isolated thunderstorms this afternoon and evening, mainly along and south of I-80. Severe weather is not anticipated, but wind gusts up to 30 miles per hour are possible. And now the extended outlook for the period Sunday through Friday. Hot weather will persist over much of the area through Monday, with Monday being the hottest day when heat index values will be over 100 degrees in most places. Additional thunderstorm chances are forecast at times Sunday night through Monday night, with a severe weather risk refined in the coming days. Spotter information statement. Spotter activation will not be needed. 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The current time is 12:37 p.m. Central Daylight Time. Now for the official National Weather Service forecast for Des Moines and surrounding locations. Rest of today, mostly sunny with a slight chance of showers and thunderstorms. Highs in the lower 90s. Northwest winds 5 to 10 miles an hour. Chance of rain 20%. Heat index values up to 103. Tonight, partly cloudy. A slight chance of showers and thunderstorms until midnight. Humid with lows in the upper 60s. Northeast winds 5 to 10 miles an hour. Chance of rain 20%. Heat index values up to 100 early until midnight. Sunday, sunny with highs around 90. East winds around 5 miles an hour.
Sunday night, mostly clear until midnight, then becoming partly cloudy. Humid with lows around 70.

night, mostly clear. Cooler with lows in the lower 60s. Wednesday, sunny. Highs in the lower 80s. Wednesday night, partly cloudy. A slight chance of showers after midnight. Lows in the lower 60s. Chance of rain 20%. Thursday, mostly sunny with a 20% chance of showers. Highs in the lower 80s. Thursday night, partly cloudy. A slight chance of showers until midnight, then a chance of showers after midnight. Lows in the mid-60s. Chance of rain 30%. Friday, mostly sunny. A slight chance of showers in the morning. Highs in the mid-80s. Chance of rain 20%. Again, the forecast for Des Moines and surrounding locations for the rest of today, mostly sunny with a slight chance of showers and thunderstorms. Highs in the lower 90s. Northwest winds 5 to 10 miles an hour. Chance of rain 20%. Heat index values up to 103. These are the noon conditions for the Des Moines area. At the Des Moines airport, it was mostly sunny. The temperature was 88 degrees Fahrenheit, or 31 degrees Celsius, the dew point 72, and the relative humidity 58%, producing a heat index of 94. The wind was northwest at 7 miles an hour. The pressure was 29.97 inches and falling. Looking around the area, it was mostly sunny, with a temperature of 84 at Boone and 88 at Enkenay. It was partly sunny, with a temperature of 86 at Ames and 87 at Perry. At Marshalltown, it was cloudy, with a temperature of 80. At Newton, it was sunny. Here are some conditions elsewhere in Iowa. It was sunny, with a temperature of 80 at Mason City, 88 at Ithumra, 87 at Lamoni, and 86 at Sioux City. It was mostly sunny, with a temperature of 83 at Spencer and 92 at Omaha Council Bluffs. At the Quad Cities, it was partly sunny, with a temperature of 86. At Waterloo, it was cloudy, with a temperature of 80. Now for a few weather conditions around the region. At Kansas City, it was mostly sunny. The temperature was 87 degrees, with a heat index of 93. At Grand Island, it was sunny. The temperature was 90 degrees, with a heat index of 92. At Sioux Falls, it was partly sunny. The temperature was 80 degrees, with a heat index of 81. At Minneapolis-St. Paul, it was mostly sunny. The temperature was 84 degrees, with a heat index of 84. Once again at noon, in Des Moines, it was mostly sunny. The temperature was 88 degrees Fahrenheit, 31 degrees Celsius with a heat index of 94. Now here is the hazardous weather outlook for portions of central Iowa. For today and tonight there is a low chance for isolated thunderstorms this afternoon and evening, mainly along and south of I-80. Severe weather is not anticipated, but wind gusts up to 30 miles per hour are possible. And now the extended outlook for the period Sunday through Friday. Hot weather will persist over much of the area through Monday, with Monday being the hottest day when heat index values will be over 100 degrees in most places. Additional thunderstorm chances are forecast at times Sunday night through Monday night, with a severe weather risk refined in the coming days. Spotter information statement. Spotter activation will not be needed. 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The current time is 12:43 p.m. Central Daylight Time. Now for the official National Weather Service forecast for Des Moines and surrounding locations. Rest of today, mostly sunny with a slight chance of showers and thunderstorms. Highs in the lower 90s. Northwest winds 5 to 10 miles an hour. Chance of rain 20%. Heat index values up to 103. Tonight, partly cloudy. A slight chance of showers and thunderstorms until midnight. Humid with lows in the upper 60s. Northeast winds 5 to 10 miles an hour. Chance of rain 20%. Heat index values up to 100 early and

till midnight. Sunday, sunny with highs around 90. East winds around 5 miles an hour. Sunday night, mostly clear until midnight, then becoming partly cloudy. Humid with lows around 70. Southeast winds around 5 miles an hour. Heat index values in the mid-90s early until midnight. Monday, sunny, hot with highs in the mid-90s. Southwest winds 5 to 10 miles an hour. Heat index values up to 107. Monday night, mostly clear with a slight chance of showers and thunderstorms. Lows in the lower 70s. Chance of rain 20%. Heat index values up to 105 early until midnight. Tuesday, sunny, cooler with highs in the mid-80s. Tuesday night, mostly clear. Cooler with lows in the lower 60s. Wednesday, sunny. Highs in the lower 80s. Wednesday night, partly cloudy. A slight chance of showers after midnight. Lows in the lower 60s. Chance of rain 20%. Thursday, mostly sunny with a 20% chance of showers. Highs in the lower 80s. Thursday night, partly cloudy. A slight chance of showers until midnight, then a chance of showers after midnight. Lows in the mid-60s. Chance of rain 30%. Friday, mostly sunny. A slight chance of showers in the morning. Highs in the mid-80s. Chance of rain 20%. Again, the forecast for Des Moines and surrounding locations for the rest of today, mostly sunny with a slight chance of showers and thunderstorms. Highs in the lower 90s. Northwest winds 5 to 10 miles an hour. Chance of rain 20%. Heat index values up to 103. These are the noon conditions for the Des Moines area. At the Des Moines airport, it was mostly sunny. The temperature was 88 degrees Fahrenheit, or 31 degrees Celsius, the dew point 72, and the relative humidity 58%, producing a heat index of 94. The wind was northwest at 7 miles an hour. The pressure was 29.97 inches and falling. Looking around the area, it was mostly sunny, with a temperature of 84 at Boone and 88 at Enkenay. It was partly sunny, with a temperature of 86 at Ames and 87 at Perry. At Marshalltown, it was cloudy, with a temperature of 80. At Newton, it was sunny. Here are some conditions elsewhere in Iowa. It was sunny, with a temperature of 80 at Mason City, 88 at Ottumwa, 87 at Lamoni, and 86 at Sioux City. It was mostly sunny, with a temperature of 83 at Spencer and 92 at Omaha Council Bluffs. At the Quad Cities, it was partly sunny, with a temperature of 86. At Waterloo, it was cloudy, with a temperature of 80. Now for a few weather conditions around the region. At Kansas City, it was mostly sunny. The temperature was 87 degrees, with a heat index of 93. At Grand Island, it was sunny. The temperature was 90 degrees, with a heat index of 92. At Sioux Falls, it was partly sunny. The temperature was 80 degrees, with a heat index of 81. At Minneapolis-St. Paul, it was mostly sunny. The temperature was 84 degrees, with a heat index of 84. Once again at noon, in Des Moines, it was mostly sunny. The temperature was 88 degrees Fahrenheit, 31 degrees Celsius with a heat index of 94. Now here is the hazardous weather outlook for portions of central Iowa. For today and tonight there is a low chance for isolated thunderstorms this afternoon and evening, mainly along and south of I-80. Severe weather is not anticipated, but wind gusts up to 30 miles per hour are possible. And now the extended outlook for the period Sunday through Friday. Hot weather will persist over much of the area through Monday, with Monday being the hottest day when heat index values will be over 100 degrees in most places. Additional thunderstorm chances are forecast at times Sunday night through Monday night, with a severe weather risk refined in the coming days. Spotter information statement. Spotter activation will not be needed. 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
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The current time is 12:49 p.m. Central Daylight Time. Now for the official National Weather Service forecast for Des Moines and surrounding locations. Rest of today, mostly sunny with a slight chance of showers and thunderstorms. Highs in the lower 90s. Northwest winds 5 to 10 miles an hour. Chance of rain 20%. Heat index values up to 103. Tonight, partly cloudy. A slight chance of showers and thunderstorms until midnight. Humid with lows in the upper 60s. Northeast winds 5 to 10 miles an hour. Chance of rain 20%. Heat index values up to 100 early until midnight. Sunday, sunny with highs around 90. East winds around 5 miles an hour. Sunday night, mostly clear until midnight, then becoming partly cloudy. Humid with lows around 70. Southeast winds around 5 miles an hour. Heat index values in the mid-90s early until midnight. Monday, sunny, hot with highs in the mid-90s. Southwest winds 5 to 10 miles an hour. Heat index values up to 107. Monday night, mostly clear with a slight chance of showers and thunderstorms. Lows in the lower 70s. Chance of rain 20%. Heat index values up to 105 early until midnight. Tuesday, sunny, cooler with highs in the mid-80s. Tuesday night, mostly clear. Cooler with lows in the lower 60s. Wednesday, sunny. Highs in the lower 80s. Wednesday night, partly cloudy. A slight chance of showers after midnight. Lows in the lower 60s. Chance of rain 20%. Thursday, mostly sunny with a 20% chance of showers. Highs in the lower 80s. Thursday night, partly cloudy. A slight chance of showers until midnight, then a chance of showers after midnight. Lows in the mid-60s. Chance of rain 30%. Friday, mostly sunny. A slight chance of showers in the morning. Highs in the mid-80s. Chance of rain 20%. Again, the forecast for Des Moines and surrounding locations for the rest of today, mostly sunny with a slight chance of showers and thunderstorms. Highs in the lower 90s. Northwest winds 5 to 10 miles an hour. Chance of rain 20%. Heat index values up to 103. These are the noon conditions for the Des Moines area. At the Des Moines airport, it was mostly sunny. The temperature was 88 degrees Fahrenheit, or 31 degrees Celsius, the dew point 72, and the relative humidity 58%, producing a heat index of 94. The wind was northwest at 7 miles an hour. The pressure was 29.97 inches and falling. Looking around the area, it was mostly sunny, with a temperature of 84 at Boone and 88 at Ankeny. It was partly sunny, with a temperature of 86 at Ames and 87 at Perry. At Marshalltown, it was cloudy, with a temperature of 80. At Newton, it was sunny. Here are some conditions elsewhere in Iowa. It was sunny, with a temperature of 80 at Mason City, 88 at Ottumwa, 87 at Lamoni, and 86 at Sioux City. It was mostly sunny, with a temperature of 83 at Spencer and 92 at Omaha Council Bluffs. At the Quad Cities, it was partly sunny, with a temperature of 86. At Waterloo, it was cloudy, with a temperature of 80. Now for a few weather conditions around the region. At Kansas City, it was mostly sunny. The temperature was 87 degrees, with a heat index of 93. At Grand Island, it was sunny. The temperature was 90 degrees, with a heat index of 92. At Sioux Falls, it was partly sunny. The temperature was 80 degrees, with a heat index of 81. At Minneapolis-St. Paul, it was mostly sunny. The temperature was 84 degrees, with a heat index of 84. Once again at noon, in Des Moines, it was mostly sunny.
The temperature was 88 degrees Fahrenheit, 31 degrees Celsius with a heat index of 94. Now here is the hazardous weather outlook for portions of central Iowa. For today and tonight there is a low chance for isolated thunderstorms this afternoon and evening, mainly along and south of I-80. Severe weather is not anticipated, but wind gusts up to 30 miles per hour are possible. And now the extended outlook for the period Sunday through Friday. Hot weather will persist over much of the area through Monday, with Monday being the hottest day when heat index values will be over 100 degrees in most places. Additional thunderstorm chances are forecast at times Sunday night through Monday night, with a severe weather risk refined in the coming days. Spotter information statement. Spotter activation will not be needed. 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The current time is 12:55 p.m. Central Daylight Time. Now for the official National Weather Service forecast for Des Moines and surrounding locations. Rest of today, mostly sunny with a slight chance of showers and thunderstorms. Highs in the lower 90s. Northwest winds 5 to 10 miles an hour. Chance of rain 20%. Heat index values up to 103. Tonight, partly cloudy. A slight chance of showers and thunderstorms until midnight. Humid with lows in the upper 60s. Northeast winds 5 to 10 miles an hour. Chance of rain 20%. Heat index values up to 100 early until midnight. Sunday, sunny with highs around 90. East winds around 5 miles an hour. Sunday night, mostly clear until midnight, then becoming partly cloudy. Humid with lows around 70. Southeast winds around 5 miles an hour. Heat index values in the mid-90s early until midnight. Monday, sunny, hot with highs in the mid-90s. Southwest winds 5 to 10 miles an hour. Heat index values up to 107. Monday night, mostly clear with a slight chance of showers and thunderstorms. Lows in the lower 70s. Chance of rain 20%. Heat index values up to 105 early until midnight. Tuesday, sunny, cooler with highs in the mid-80s. Tuesday night, mostly clear. Cooler with lows in the lower 60s. Wednesday, sunny. Highs in the lower 80s. Wednesday night, partly cloudy. A slight chance of showers after midnight. Lows in the lower 60s. Chance of rain 20%. Thursday, mostly sunny with a 20% chance of showers. Highs in the lower 80s. Thursday night, partly cloudy. A slight chance of showers until midnight, then a chance of showers after midnight. Lows in the mid-60s. Chance of rain 30%. Friday, mostly sunny. A slight chance of showers in the morning. Highs in the mid-80s. Chance of rain 20%. Again, the forecast for Des Moines and surrounding locations for the rest of today, mostly sunny with a slight chance of showers and thunderstorms. Highs in the lower 90s. Northwest winds 5 to 10 miles an hour. Chance of rain 20%. Heat index values up to 103. These are the noon conditions for the Des Moines area. At the Des Moines airport, it was mostly sunny. The temperature was 88 degrees Fahrenheit, or 31 degrees Celsius, the dew point 72, and the relative humidity 58%, producing a heat index of 94. The wind was northwest at 7 miles an hour. The pressure was 29.97 inches and falling. Looking around the area, it was mostly sunny, with a temperature of 84 at Boone and 88 at Ankeny. It was partly sunny, with a temperature of 86 at Ames and 87 at Perry. At Marshalltown, it was cloudy, with a temperature of 80. At Newton, it was sunny. Here are some conditions elsewhere in Iowa. It was sunny, with a temperature of 80 at Mason City, 88 at Ottumwa, 87 at Lamoni, and 86 at Sioux City.
It was mostly sunny, with a temperature of 83 at Spencer and 92 at Omaha Council Bluffs. At the Quad Cities, it was partly sunny, with a temperature of 86. At Waterloo, it was cloudy, with a temperature of 80. Now for a few weather conditions around the region. At Kansas City, it was mostly sunny. The temperature was 87 degrees, with a heat index of 93. At Grand Island, it was sunny. The temperature was 90 degrees, with a heat index of 92. At Sioux Falls, it was partly sunny. The temperature was 80 degrees, with a heat index of 81. At Minneapolis, St. Paul, it was mostly sunny. The temperature was 84 degrees, with a heat index of 84. Once again at noon, in Des Moines, it was mostly sunny. The temperature was 88 degrees Fahrenheit, 31 degrees Celsius with a heat index of 94. Now here is the hazardous weather outlook for portions of central Iowa. For today and tonight there is a low chance for isolated thunderstorms this afternoon and evening, mainly along and south of I-80. Severe weather is not anticipated, but wind gusts up to 30 miles per hour are possible. And now the extended outlook for the period Sunday through Friday. Hot weather will persist over much of the area through Monday, with Monday being the hottest day when heat index values will be over 100 degrees in most places. Additional thunderstorm chances are forecast at times Sunday night through Monday night, with a severe weather risk refined in the coming days. Spotter information statement. Spotter activation will not be needed. 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The current time is 1 p.m. Central Daylight Time. Now for the official National Weather Service forecast for Des Moines and surrounding locations. West of today, mostly sunny with a slight chance of showers and thunderstorms. Highs in the lower 90s. Northwest winds 5 to 10 miles an hour. Chance of rain 20%. Heat index values up to 103. Tonight, partly cloudy. A slight chance of showers and thunderstorms until midnight. Humid with lows in the upper 60s. Northeast winds 5 to 10 miles an hour. Chance of rain 20%. Heat index values up to 100 early until midnight. Sunday, sunny with highs around 90. East winds around 5 miles an hour. Sunday night, mostly clear until midnight, then becoming partly cloudy. Humid with lows around 70. Southeast winds around 5 miles an hour. Heat index values in the mid-90s early until midnight. Monday, sunny, hot with highs in the mid-90s. Southwest winds 5 to 10 miles an hour. Heat index values up to 107. Monday night, mostly clear with a slight chance of showers and thunderstorms. Lows in the lower 70s. Chance of rain 20%. Heat index values up to 105 early until midnight. Tuesday, sunny, cooler with highs in the mid-80s. Tuesday night, mostly clear. Cooler with lows in the lower 60s. Wednesday, sunny. Highs in the lower 80s. Wednesday night, partly cloudy. A slight chance of showers after midnight. Lows in the lower 60s. Chance of rain 20%. Thursday, mostly sunny with a 20% chance of showers. Highs in the lower 80s. Thursday night, partly cloudy. A slight chance of showers until midnight, then a chance of showers after midnight. Lows in the mid-60s. Chance of rain 30%. Friday, mostly sunny. A slight chance of showers in the morning. Highs in the mid-80s. Chance of rain 20%. Again, the forecast for Des Moines and surrounding locations for the rest of today, mostly sunny with a slight chance of showers and thunderstorms. Highs in the lower 90s. Northwest winds 5 to 10 miles an hour. Chance of rain 20%. Heat index values up to 103. These are the 1 p.m. conditions for the Des Moines area. At the Des Moines Airport, it was mostly sunny.
The temperature was 90 degrees Fahrenheit, or 32 degrees Celsius. The dew point 74, and the relative humidity 59%, producing a heat index of 99. The wind was west at 7 miles an hour. The pressure was 29.96 inches and falling. Looking around the area, at Enkene, it was sunny, with a temperature of 90. It was mostly sunny, with a temperature of 84 at Boone, and 86 at Perry. At Ames, it was partly sunny, with a temperature of 86. At Marshalltown, it was cloudy, with a temperature of 83. At Newton, it was sunny. Here are some conditions elsewhere in Iowa. It was sunny, with a temperature of 84 at Spencer, 81 at Mason City, and 89 at Ottumwa. It was mostly sunny, with a temperature of 85 at the Quad Cities, 89 at Lamoni, and 94 at Omaha Council Bluffs. It was partly sunny, with a temperature of 82 at Waterloo, and 87 at Sioux City. Now for a few weather conditions around the region. At Kansas City, it was mostly sunny. The temperature was 89 degrees, with a heat index of 95. At Grand Island, it was sunny. The temperature was 91 degrees, with a heat index of 94. At Sioux Falls, it was partly sunny. The temperature was 86 degrees, with a heat index of 86. At Minneapolis-St. Paul, it was mostly sunny. The temperature was 87 degrees, with a heat index of 86. Once again at 1 p.m., in Des Moines, it was mostly sunny. The temperature was 90 degrees Fahrenheit, 32 degrees Celsius, with a heat index of 99. Now here is the hazardous weather outlook for portions of central Iowa. For today and tonight, there is a low chance for isolated thunderstorms this afternoon and evening, mainly along and south of I-80. Severe weather is not anticipated, but wind gusts up to 30 miles per hour are possible. And now the extended outlook for the period Sunday through Friday. Hot weather will persist over much of the area through Monday, with Monday being the hottest day when heat index values will be over 100 degrees in most places. Additional thunderstorm chances are forecast at times Sunday night through Monday night, with a severe weather risk refined in the coming days. Spotter information statement. Spotter activation will not be needed. 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The current time is 1:06 p.m. Central Daylight Time. Now for the official National Weather Service forecast for Des Moines and surrounding locations. Rest of today, mostly sunny with a slight chance of showers and thunderstorms. Highs in the lower 90s. Northwest winds 5 to 10 miles an hour. Chance of rain 20%. Heat index values up to 103. Tonight, partly cloudy. A slight chance of showers and thunderstorms until midnight. Humid with lows in the upper 60s. Northeast winds 5 to 10 miles an hour. Chance of rain 20%. Heat index values up to 100 early until midnight. Sunday, sunny with highs around 90. East winds around 5 miles an hour. Sunday night, mostly clear until midnight, then becoming partly cloudy. Humid with lows around 70. Southeast winds around 5 miles an hour. Heat index values in the mid-90s early until midnight. Monday, sunny, hot with highs in the mid-90s. Southwest winds 5 to 10 miles an hour. Heat index values up to 107. Monday night, mostly clear with a slight chance of showers and thunderstorms. Lows in the lower 70s. Chance of rain 20%. Heat index values up to 105 early until midnight. Tuesday, sunny, cooler with highs in the mid-80s. Tuesday night, mostly clear. Cooler with lows in the lower 60s. Wednesday, sunny. Highs in the lower 80s. Wednesday night, partly cloudy. A slight chance of showers after midnight. Lows in the lower 60s. Chance of rain 20%. Thursday,
mostly sunny with a 20% chance of showers. Highs in the lower 80s. Thursday night, partly cloudy. A slight chance of showers until midnight, then a chance of showers after midnight. Lows in the mid-60s. Chance of rain 30%. Friday, mostly sunny. A slight chance of showers in the morning. Highs in the mid-80s. Chance of rain 20%. Again, the forecast for Des Moines and surrounding locations for the rest of today, mostly sunny with a slight chance of showers and thunderstorms. Highs in the lower 90s. Northwest winds 5 to 10 miles an hour. Chance of rain 20%. Heat index values up to 103. These are the 1 p.m. conditions for the Des Moines area. At the Des Moines airport, it was mostly sunny. The temperature was 90 degrees Fahrenheit, or 32 degrees Celsius, the dew point 74, and the relative humidity 59%, producing a heat index of 99. The wind was west at 7 miles an hour. The pressure was 29.96 inches and falling. Looking around the area, at Enkene, it was sunny, with a temperature of 90. It was mostly sunny, with a temperature of 84 at Boone, and 86 at Perry. At Ames, it was partly sunny, with a temperature of 86. At Marshalltown, it was cloudy, with a temperature of 83. At Newton, it was sunny. Here are some conditions elsewhere in Iowa. It was sunny, with a temperature of 84 at Spencer, 81 at Mason City, and 89 at Ottumwa. It was mostly sunny, with a temperature of 85 at the Quad Cities, 89 at Lamoni, and 94 at Omaha Council Bluffs. It was partly sunny, with a temperature of 82 at Waterloo, and 87 at Sioux City. Now for a few weather conditions around the region. At Kansas City, it was mostly sunny. The temperature was 89 degrees, with a heat index of 95. At Grand Island, it was sunny. The temperature was 91 degrees, with a heat index of 94. At Sioux Falls, it was partly sunny. The temperature was 86 degrees, with a heat index of 86. At Minneapolis-St. Paul, it was mostly sunny. The temperature was 87 degrees, with a heat index of 86. Once again at 1 p.m., in Des Moines, it was mostly sunny. The temperature was 90 degrees Fahrenheit, 32 degrees Celsius with a heat index of 99. These are the 1 p.m. conditions for the Des Moines area. At the Des Moines airport, it was mostly sunny. The temperature was 90 degrees Fahrenheit, or 32 degrees Celsius, the dew point 74, and the relative humidity 59%, producing a heat index of 99. The wind was west at 7 miles an hour. The pressure was 29.96 inches and falling. Looking around the area, at Enkene, it was sunny, with a temperature of 90. It was mostly sunny, with a temperature of 84 at Boone, and 86 at Perry. At Ames, it was partly sunny, with a temperature of 86. At Marshalltown, it was cloudy, with a temperature of 83. At Newton, it was sunny. Here are some conditions elsewhere in Iowa. It was sunny, with a temperature of 84 at Spencer, 81 at Mason City, and 89 at Ottumwa. It was mostly sunny, with a temperature of 85 at the Quad Cities, 89 at Lamoni, and 94 at Omaha Council Bluffs. It was partly sunny, with a temperature of 82 at Waterloo, and 87 at Sioux City. Now for a few weather conditions around the region. At Kansas City, it was mostly sunny. The temperature was 89 degrees, with a heat index of 95. At Grand Island, it was sunny. The temperature was 91 degrees, with a heat index of 94. At Sioux Falls, it was partly sunny. The temperature was 86 degrees, with a heat index of 86. At Minneapolis-St. Paul, it was mostly sunny. The temperature was 87 degrees, with a heat index of 86. Once again at 1 p.m., in Des Moines, it was mostly sunny. The temperature was 90 degrees Fahrenheit, 32 degrees Celsius with a heat index of 99.
Now here is the hazardous weather outlook for portions of central Iowa. For today and tonight, there is a low chance for isolated thunderstorms this afternoon and evening, mainly along and south of I-80. Severe weather is not anticipated, but wind gusts up to 30 miles per hour are possible. And now the extended outlook for the period Sunday through Friday. Hot weather will persist over much of the area through Monday, with Monday being the hottest day when heat index values will be over 100 degrees in most places. Additional thunderstorm chances are forecast at times Sunday night through Monday night, with a severe weather risk refined in the coming days. Spotter information statement. Spotter activation will not be needed. 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The current time is 1:14 p.m. Central Daylight Time. Now for the official National Weather Service forecast for Des Moines and surrounding locations. West of today, mostly sunny with a slight chance of showers and thunderstorms. Highs in the lower 90s. Northwest winds 5 to 10 miles an hour. Chance of rain 20%. Heat index values up to 103. Tonight, partly cloudy. A slight chance of showers and thunderstorms until midnight. Humid with lows in the upper 60s. Northeast winds 5 to 10 miles an hour. Chance of rain 20%. Heat index values up to 100 early until midnight. Sunday, sunny with highs around 90. East winds around 5 miles an hour. Sunday night, mostly clear until midnight, then becoming partly cloudy. Humid with lows around 70. Southeast winds around 5 miles an hour. Heat index values in the mid-90s early until midnight. Monday, sunny, hot with highs in the mid-90s. Southwest winds 5 to 10 miles an hour. Heat index values up to 107. Monday night, mostly clear with a slight chance of showers and thunderstorms. Lows in the lower 70s. Chance of rain 20%. Heat index values up to 105 early until midnight. Tuesday, sunny, cooler with highs in the mid-80s. Tuesday night, mostly clear. Cooler with lows in the lower 60s. Wednesday, sunny. Highs in the lower 80s. Wednesday night, partly cloudy. A slight chance of showers after midnight. Lows in the lower 60s. Chance of rain 20%. Thursday, mostly sunny with a 20% chance of showers. Highs in the lower 80s. Thursday night, partly cloudy. A slight chance of showers until midnight, then a chance of showers after midnight. Lows in the mid-60s. Chance of rain 30%. Friday, mostly sunny. A slight chance of showers in the morning. Highs in the mid-80s. Chance of rain 20%. Again, the forecast for Des Moines and surrounding locations for the rest of today, mostly sunny with a slight chance of showers and thunderstorms. Highs in the lower 90s. Northwest winds 5 to 10 miles an hour. Chance of rain 20%. Heat index values up to 103. These are the 1 p.m. conditions for the Des Moines area. At the Des Moines airport, it was mostly sunny. The temperature was 90 degrees Fahrenheit, or 32 degrees Celsius, the dew point 74, and the relative humidity 59%, producing a heat index of 99. The wind was west at 7 miles an hour. The pressure was 29.96 inches and falling. Looking around the area, at Enkene, it was sunny, with a temperature of 90. It was mostly sunny, with a temperature of 84 at Boone, and 86 at Perry. At Ames, it was partly sunny, with a temperature of 86. At Marshalltown, it was cloudy, with a temperature of 83. At Newton, it was sunny. Here are some conditions elsewhere in Iowa. It was sunny, with a temperature of 84 at Spencer, 81 at Mason City, and 89 at Ottumwa. It was mostly sunny, with a temperature of 85 at the Quad Cities, 89 at Lamoni, and 94 at Omaha Council Bluffs.
It was partly sunny, with a temperature of 82 at Waterloo, and 87 at Sioux City. Now for a few weather conditions around the region. At Kansas City, it was mostly sunny. The temperature was 89 degrees, with a heat index of 95. At Grand Island, it was sunny. The temperature was 91 degrees, with a heat index of 94. At Sioux Falls, it was partly sunny. The temperature was 86 degrees, with a heat index of 86. At Minneapolis-St. Paul, it was mostly sunny. The temperature was 87 degrees, with a heat index of 86. Once again at 1 p.m., in Des Moines, it was mostly sunny. The temperature was 90 degrees Fahrenheit, 32 degrees Celsius, with a heat index of 99. Now here is the hazardous weather outlook for portions of central Iowa. For today and tonight, there is a low chance for isolated thunderstorms this afternoon and evening, mainly along and south of I-80. Severe weather is not anticipated, but wind gusts up to 30 miles per hour are possible. And now the extended outlook for the period Sunday through Friday. Hot weather will persist over much of the area through Monday, with Monday being the hottest day when heat index values will be over 100 degrees in most places. Additional thunderstorm chances are forecast at times Sunday night through Monday night, with a severe weather risk refined in the coming days. Spotter information statement. Spotter activation will not be needed. 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The current time is 1:20 p.m. Central Daylight Time. Now for the official National Weather Service forecast for Des Moines and surrounding locations. West of today, mostly sunny with a slight chance of showers and thunderstorms. Highs in the lower 90s. Northwest winds 5 to 10 miles an hour. Chance of rain 20%. Heat index values up to 103. Tonight, partly cloudy. A slight chance of showers and thunderstorms until midnight. Humid with lows in the upper 60s. Northeast winds 5 to 10 miles an hour. Chance of rain 20%. Heat index values up to 100 early until midnight. Sunday, sunny with highs around 90. East winds around 5 miles an hour. Sunday night, mostly clear until midnight, then becoming partly cloudy. Humid with lows around 70. Southeast winds around 5 miles an hour. Heat index values in the mid-90s early until midnight. Monday, sunny, hot with highs in the mid-90s. Southwest winds 5 to 10 miles an hour. Heat index values up to 107. Monday night, mostly clear with a slight chance of showers and thunderstorms. Lows in the lower 70s. Chance of rain 20%. Heat index values up to 105 early until midnight. Tuesday, sunny, cooler with highs in the mid-80s. Tuesday night, mostly clear. Cooler with lows in the lower 60s. Wednesday, sunny. Highs in the lower 80s. Wednesday night, partly cloudy. A slight chance of showers after midnight. Lows in the lower 60s. Chance of rain 20%. Thursday, mostly sunny with a 20% chance of showers. Highs in the lower 80s. Thursday night, partly cloudy. A slight chance of showers until midnight, then a chance of showers after midnight. Lows in the mid-60s. Chance of rain 30%. Friday, mostly sunny. A slight chance of showers in the morning. Highs in the mid-80s. Chance of rain 20%. Again, the forecast for Des Moines and surrounding locations for the rest of today, mostly sunny with a slight chance of showers and thunderstorms. Highs in the lower 90s. Northwest winds 5 to 10 miles an hour. Chance of rain 20%. Heat index values up to 103. These are the 1 p.m. conditions for the Des Moines area. At the Des Moines airport, it was mostly sunny. The temperature was 90 degrees Fahrenheit, or 32 degrees Celsius, the dew point 74,
and the relative humidity 59%, producing a heat index of 99. The wind was west at 7 miles an hour. The pressure was 29.96 inches and falling. Looking around the area, at Enkene, it was sunny with a temperature of 90. It was mostly sunny with a temperature of 84 at Boone and 86 at Perry. At Ames, it was partly sunny with a temperature of 86. At Marshalltown, it was cloudy with a temperature of 83. At Newton, it was sunny. Here are some conditions elsewhere in Iowa. It was sunny with a temperature of 84 at Spencer, 81 at Mason City, and 89 at Ottumwa. It was mostly sunny with a temperature of 85 at the Quad Cities, 89 at Lamoni, and 94 at Omaha Council Bluffs. It was partly sunny with a temperature of 82 at Waterloo and 87 at Sioux City. Now for a few weather conditions around the region. At Kansas City, it was mostly sunny. The temperature was 89 degrees with a heat index of 95. At Grand Island, it was sunny. The temperature was 91 degrees with a heat index of 94. At Sioux Falls, it was partly sunny. The temperature was 86 degrees with a heat index of 86. At Minneapolis-St. Paul, it was mostly sunny. The temperature was 87 degrees with a heat index of 86. Once again at 1 p.m. in Des Moines, it was mostly sunny. The temperature was 90 degrees Fahrenheit, 32 degrees Celsius with a heat index of 99. Now here is the hazardous weather outlook for portions of central Iowa. For today and tonight, there is a low chance for isolated thunderstorms this afternoon and evening, mainly along and south of I-80. Severe weather is not anticipated, but wind gusts up to 30 miles per hour are possible. And now the extended outlook for the period Sunday through Friday. Hot weather will persist over much of the area through Monday, with Monday being the hottest day when heat index values will be over 100 degrees in most places. Additional thunderstorm chances are forecast at times Sunday night through Monday night, with a severe weather risk refined in the coming days. Spotter information statement. Spotter activation will not be needed. 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The current time is 1:26 p.m. Central Daylight Time. Now for the official National Weather Service forecast for Des Moines and surrounding locations. Rest of today, mostly sunny with a slight chance of showers and thunderstorms. Highs in the lower 90s. Northwest winds 5 to 10 miles an hour. Chance of rain 20%. Heat index values up to 103. Tonight, partly cloudy. A slight chance of showers and thunderstorms until midnight. Humid with lows in the upper 60s. Northeast winds 5 to 10 miles an hour. Chance of rain 20%. Heat index values up to 100 early until midnight. Sunday, sunny with highs around 90. East winds around 5 miles an hour. Sunday night, mostly clear until midnight, then becoming partly cloudy. Humid with lows around 70. Southeast winds around 5 miles an hour. Heat index values in the mid-90s early until midnight. Monday, sunny, hot with highs in the mid-90s. Southwest winds 5 to 10 miles an hour. Heat index values up to 107. Monday night, mostly clear with a slight chance of showers and thunderstorms. Lows in the lower 70s. Chance of rain 20%. Heat index values up to 105 early until midnight. Tuesday, sunny, cooler with highs in the mid-80s. Tuesday night, mostly clear. Cooler with lows in the lower 60s. Wednesday, sunny. Highs in the lower 80s. Wednesday night, partly cloudy. A slight chance of showers after midnight. Lows in the lower 60s. Chance of rain 20%. Thursday, mostly sunny with a 20% chance of showers. Highs in the lower 80s. Thursday night, partly cloudy.
A slight chance of showers until midnight, then a chance of showers after midnight. Lows in the mid-60s. Chance of rain 30%. Friday, mostly sunny. A slight chance of showers in the morning. Highs in the mid-80s. Chance of rain 20%. Again, the forecast for Des Moines and surrounding locations for the rest of today, mostly sunny with a slight chance of showers and thunderstorms. Highs in the lower 90s. Northwest winds 5 to 10 miles an hour. Chance of rain 20%. Heat index values up to 103. These are the 1 p.m. conditions for the Des Moines area. At the Des Moines airport, it was mostly sunny. The temperature was 90 degrees Fahrenheit, or 32 degrees Celsius, the dew point 74, and the relative humidity 59%, producing a heat index of 99. The wind was west at 7 miles an hour. The pressure was 29.96 inches and falling. Looking around the area, at Enkene, it was sunny, with a temperature of 90. It was mostly sunny, with a temperature of 84 at Boone, and 86 at Perry. At Ames, it was partly sunny, with a temperature of 86. At Marshalltown, it was cloudy, with a temperature of 83. At Newton, it was sunny. Here are some conditions elsewhere in Iowa. It was sunny, with a temperature of 84 at Spencer, 81 at Mason City, and 89 at Ottumwa. It was mostly sunny, with a temperature of 85 at the Quad Cities, 89 at Lamoni, and 94 at Omaha Council Bluffs. It was partly sunny, with a temperature of 82 at Waterloo, and 87 at Sioux City. Now for a few weather conditions around the region. At Kansas City, it was mostly sunny. The temperature was 89 degrees, with a heat index of 95. At Grand Island, it was sunny. The temperature was 91 degrees, with a heat index of 94. At Sioux Falls, it was partly sunny. The temperature was 86 degrees, with a heat index of 86. At Minneapolis-St. Paul, it was mostly sunny. The temperature was 87 degrees, with a heat index of 86. Once again at 1 p.m., in Des Moines, it was mostly sunny. The temperature was 90 degrees Fahrenheit, 32 degrees Celsius with a heat index of 99. Now here is the hazardous weather outlook for portions of central Iowa. For today and tonight there is a low chance for isolated thunderstorms this afternoon and evening, mainly along and south of I-80. Severe weather is not anticipated, but wind gusts up to 30 miles per hour are possible. And now the extended outlook for the period Sunday through Friday. Hot weather will persist over much of the area through Monday, with Monday being the hottest day when heat index values will be over 100 degrees in most places. Additional thunderstorm chances are forecast at times Sunday night through Monday night, with a severe weather risk refined in the coming days. Spotter information statement. Spotter activation will not be needed. 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The current time is 1:32 p.m. Central Daylight Time. Now for the official National Weather Service forecast for Des Moines and surrounding locations. Rest of today, mostly sunny with a slight chance of showers and thunderstorms. Near steady temperature in the upper 80s. North winds 5 to 10 miles an hour. Chance of rain 20%. Heat index values up to 101. Tonight, partly cloudy. A slight chance of showers and thunderstorms until midnight. Humid with lows in the mid-60s. Northeast winds 5 to 10 miles an hour. Chance of rain 20%. Heat index values in the upper 90s early until midnight. Sunday, sunny with highs in the upper 80s. East winds around 5 miles an hour. Sunday night, mostly clear until midnight, then becoming partly cloudy. Humid with lows around 70. Southeast winds around 5 miles an hour. Heat index values in the lower 90s early until midnight. Monday, sunny.
a slight chance of showers and thunderstorms in the afternoon. Hot with highs in the mid-90s. Southwest winds 5 to 10 miles an hour. Chance of rain 20%. Heat index values up to 109. Monday night, partly cloudy until midnight, then clearing. A chance of showers. A chance of thunderstorms until midnight, then a slight chance of thunderstorms after midnight. Lows in the lower 70s. Chance of rain 50%. Heat index values up to 105 early until midnight. Tuesday, sunny, cooler with highs in the mid-80s. Tuesday night, mostly clear. Lows in the lower 60s. Wednesday, sunny. Highs in the lower 80s. Wednesday night, partly cloudy until midnight, then mostly clear with a slight chance of showers after midnight. Lows in the lower 60s. Chance of rain 20%. Thursday, mostly sunny. A slight chance of showers in the morning. Highs in the mid-80s. Chance of rain 20%. Thursday night, partly cloudy until midnight, then mostly cloudy with a chance of showers with a slight chance of thunderstorms after midnight. Lows in the mid-60s. Chance of rain 40%. Friday, partly sunny with a slight chance of thunderstorms. A chance of showers, mainly in the morning. Highs in the mid-80s. Chance of rain 40%. Again, the forecast for Des Moines and surrounding locations for the rest of today, mostly sunny with a slight chance of showers and thunderstorms. Near steady temperature in the upper 80s. North winds 5 to 10 miles an hour. Chance of rain 20%. Heat index values up to 101. These are the 1 p.m. conditions for the Des Moines area. At the Des Moines airport, it was mostly sunny. The temperature was 90 degrees Fahrenheit, or 32 degrees Celsius, the dew point 74, and the relative humidity 59%, producing a heat index of 99. The wind was west at 7 miles an hour. The pressure was 29.96 inches and falling. Looking around the area, at Enkene, it was sunny, with a temperature of 90. It was mostly sunny, with a temperature of 84 at Boone, and 86 at Perry. At Ames, it was partly sunny, with a temperature of 86. At Marshalltown, it was cloudy, with a temperature of 83. At Newton, it was sunny. Here are some conditions elsewhere in Iowa. It was sunny, with a temperature of 84 at Spencer, 81 at Mason City, and 89 at Ottumwa. It was mostly sunny, with a temperature of 85 at the Quad Cities, 89 at Lamoni, and 94 at Omaha Council Bluffs. It was partly sunny, with a temperature of 82 at Waterloo, and 87 at Sioux City. Now for a few weather conditions around the region. At Kansas City, it was mostly sunny. The temperature was 89 degrees, with a heat index of 95. At Grand Island, it was sunny. The temperature was 91 degrees, with a heat index of 94. At Sioux Falls, it was partly sunny. The temperature was 86 degrees, with a heat index of 86. At Minneapolis-St. Paul, it was mostly sunny. The temperature was 87 degrees, with a heat index of 86. Once again at 1 p.m., in Des Moines, it was mostly sunny. The temperature was 90 degrees Fahrenheit, 32 degrees Celsius with a heat index of 99. Now here is the hazardous weather outlook for portions of central Iowa. For today and tonight there is a low chance for isolated thunderstorms this afternoon and evening, mainly along and south of I-80. Severe weather is not anticipated, but wind gusts up to 30 miles per hour are possible. And now the extended outlook for the period Sunday through Friday. Hot weather will persist over much of the area through Monday, with Monday being the hottest day when heat index values will be over 100 degrees in most places. Additional thunderstorm chances are forecast at times Sunday night through Monday night, with the severe weather risk refined in the coming days. Spotter information statement. Spotter activation will not be needed. 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
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The current time is 1:38 p.m. Central Daylight Time. Now for the official National Weather Service forecast for Des Moines and surrounding locations. Rest of today, mostly sunny with a slight chance of showers and thunderstorms.

A slight chance of showers and thunderstorms in the afternoon. Hot with highs in the mid-90s. Southwest winds 5 to 10 miles an hour. Chance of rain 20%. Heat index values up to 109. Monday night, partly cloudy until midnight, then clearing. A chance of showers. A chance of thunderstorms until midnight, then a slight chance of thunderstorms after midnight. Lows in the lower 70s. Chance of rain 50%. Heat index values up to 105 early until midnight. Tuesday, sunny, cooler with highs in the mid-80s. Tuesday night, mostly clear. Lows in the lower 60s. Wednesday, sunny. Highs in the lower 80s. Wednesday night, partly cloudy until midnight, then mostly clear with a slight chance of showers after midnight. Lows in the lower 60s. Chance of rain 20%. Thursday, mostly sunny. A slight chance of showers in the morning. Highs in the mid-80s. Chance of rain 20%. Thursday night, partly cloudy until midnight, then mostly cloudy with a chance of showers with a slight chance of thunderstorms after midnight. Lows in the mid-60s. Chance of rain 40%. Friday, partly sunny with a slight chance of thunderstorms. A chance of showers, mainly in the morning. Highs in the mid-80s. Chance of rain 40%. Again, the forecast for Des Moines and surrounding locations for the rest of today, mostly sunny with a slight chance of showers and thunderstorms. Near steady temperature in the upper 80s. North winds 5 to 10 miles an hour. Chance of rain 20%. Heat index values up to 101. These are the 1 p.m. conditions for the Des Moines area. At the Des Moines airport, it was mostly sunny. The temperature was 90 degrees Fahrenheit, or 32 degrees Celsius, the dew point 74, and the relative humidity 59%, producing a heat index of 99. The wind was west at 7 miles an hour. The pressure was 29.96 inches and falling. Looking around the area, at Enkenay, it was sunny, with a temperature of 90. It was mostly sunny, with a temperature of 84 at Boone, and 86 at Perry. At Ames, it was partly sunny, with a temperature of 86. At Marshalltown, it was cloudy, with a temperature of 83. At Newton, it was sunny. Here are some conditions elsewhere in Iowa. It was sunny, with a temperature of 84 at Spencer, 81 at Mason City, and 89 at Ottumwa. It was mostly sunny, with a temperature of 85 at the Quad Cities, 89 at Lamoni, and 94 at Omaha Council Bluffs. It was partly sunny, with a temperature of 82 at Waterloo, and 87 at Sioux City. Now for a few weather conditions around the region. At Kansas City, it was mostly sunny. The temperature was 89 degrees, with a heat index of 95. At Grand Island, it was sunny. The temperature was 91 degrees, with a heat index of 94. At Sioux Falls, it was partly sunny. The temperature was 86 degrees, with a heat index of 86. At Minneapolis-St. Paul, it was mostly sunny. The temperature was 87 degrees, with a heat index of 86. Once again at 1 p.m., in Des Moines, it was mostly sunny. The temperature was 90 degrees Fahrenheit, 32 degrees Celsius with a heat index of 99. Now here is the hazardous weather outlook for portions of central Iowa. For today and tonight there is a low chance for isolated thunderstorms this afternoon and evening, mainly along and south of I-80. Severe weather is not anticipated, but wind gusts up to 30 miles per hour are possible. And now the extended outlook for the period Sunday through Friday. Hot weather will persist over much of the area through Monday, with Monday being the hottest day when heat index values will be over 100 degrees in most places. Additional thunderstorm chances are forecast at times Sunday night through Monday night, with a severe weather risk refined in the coming days. Spotter information statement. Spotter activation will not be needed. 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This broadcast

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The current time is 1:45 p.m. Central Daylight Time. Now for the official National Weather Service forecast for Des Moines and surrounding locations. Rest of today, mostly sunny with a slight chance of showers and thunderstorms. Near steady temperature in the upper 80s. North winds 5 to 10 miles an hour. Chance of rain 20%. Heat index values up to 101. Tonight, partly cloudy. A slight chance of showers and thunderstorms until midnight. Humid with lows in the mid-60s. Northeast winds 5 to 10 miles an hour. Chance of rain 20%. Heat index values in the upper 90s early until midnight. Sunday, sunny with highs in the upper 80s. East winds around 5 miles an hour. Sunday night, mostly clear until midnight, then becoming partly cloudy. Humid with lows around 70. Southeast winds around 5 miles an hour. Heat index values in the lower 90s early until midnight. Monday, sunny. A slight chance of showers and thunderstorms in the afternoon. Hot with highs in the mid-90s. Southwest winds 5 to 10 miles an hour. Chance of rain 20%. Heat index values up to 109. Monday night, partly cloudy until midnight, then clearing. A chance of showers. A chance of thunderstorms until midnight, then a slight chance of thunderstorms after midnight. Lows in the lower 70s. Chance of rain 50%. Heat index values up to 105 early until midnight. Tuesday, sunny, cooler with highs in the mid-80s. Tuesday night, mostly clear. Lows in the lower 60s. Wednesday, sunny. Highs in the lower 80s. Wednesday night, partly cloudy until midnight, then mostly clear with a slight chance of showers after midnight. Lows in the lower 60s. Chance of rain 20%. Thursday, mostly sunny. A slight chance of showers in the morning. Highs in the mid-80s. Chance of rain 20%. Thursday night, partly cloudy until midnight, then mostly cloudy with a chance of showers with a slight chance of thunderstorms after midnight. Lows in the mid-60s. Chance of rain 40%. Friday, partly sunny with a slight chance of thunderstorms. A chance of showers, mainly in the morning. Highs in the mid-80s. Chance of rain 40%. Again, the forecast for Des Moines and surrounding locations for the rest of today, mostly sunny with a slight chance of showers and thunderstorms. Near steady temperature in the upper 80s. North winds 5 to 10 miles an hour. Chance of rain 20%. Heat index values up to 101. These are the 1 p.m. conditions for the Des Moines area. At the Des Moines airport, it was mostly sunny. The temperature was 90 degrees Fahrenheit, or 32 degrees Celsius, the dew point 74, and the relative humidity 59%, producing a heat index of 99. The wind was west at 7 miles an hour. The pressure was 29.96 inches and falling. Looking around the area, at Enkene, it was sunny, with a temperature of 90. It was mostly sunny, with a temperature of 84 at Boone, and 86 at Perry. At Ames, it was partly sunny, with a temperature of 86. At Marshalltown, it was cloudy, with a temperature of 83. At Newton, it was sunny. Here are some conditions elsewhere in Iowa. It was sunny, with a temperature of 84 at Spencer, 81 at Mason City, and 89 at Ottumwa. It was mostly sunny, with a temperature of 85 at the Quad Cities, 89 at Lamoni, and 94 at Omaha Council Bluffs. It was partly sunny, with a temperature of 82 at Waterloo, and 87 at Sioux City. Now for a few weather conditions around the region. At Kansas City, it was mostly sunny. The temperature was 89 degrees, with a heat index of 95. At Grand Island, it was sunny. The temperature was 91 degrees, with a heat index of 94. At Sioux Falls, it was partly sunny. The temperature was 86 degrees, with a heat index of 86. A
Minneapolis, St. Paul, it was mostly sunny. The temperature was 87 degrees, with a heat index of 86. Once again at 1 p.m., in Des Moines, it was mostly sunny. The temperature was 90 degrees Fahrenheit, 32 degrees Celsius, with a heat index of 99. Now here is the hazardous weather outlook for portions of central Iowa. For today and tonight, there is a low chance for isolated thunderstorms this afternoon and evening, mainly along and south of I-80. Severe weather is not anticipated, but wind gusts up to 30 miles per hour are possible. And now the extended outlook for the period Sunday through Friday. Hot weather will persist over much of the area through Monday, with Monday being the hottest day when heat index values will be over 100 degrees in most places. Additional thunderstorm chances are forecast at times Sunday night through Monday night, with a severe weather risk refined in the coming days. Spotter information statement. Spotter activation will not be needed. 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The current time is 1:51 p.m. Central Daylight Time. Now for the official National Weather Service forecast for Des Moines and surrounding locations. West of today, mostly sunny with a slight chance of showers and thunderstorms. Near steady temperature in the upper 80s. North winds 5 to 10 miles an hour. Chance of rain 20%. Heat index values up to 101. Tonight, partly cloudy. A slight chance of showers and thunderstorms until midnight. Humid with lows in the mid-60s. Northeast winds 5 to 10 miles an hour. Chance of rain 20%. Heat index values in the upper 90s early until midnight. Sunday, sunny with highs in the upper 80s. East winds around 5 miles an hour. Sunday night, mostly clear until midnight, then becoming partly cloudy. Humid with lows around 70. Southeast winds around 5 miles an hour. Heat index values in the lower 90s early until midnight. Monday, sunny. A slight chance of showers and thunderstorms in the afternoon. Hot with highs in the mid-90s. Southwest winds 5 to 10 miles an hour. Chance of rain 20%. Heat index values up to 109. Monday night, partly cloudy until midnight, then clearing. A chance of showers. A chance of thunderstorms until midnight, then a slight chance of thunderstorms after midnight. Lows in the lower 70s. Chance of rain 50%. Heat index values up to 105 early until midnight. Tuesday, sunny, cooler with highs in the mid-80s. Tuesday night, mostly clear. Lows in the lower 60s. Wednesday, sunny. Highs in the lower 80s. Wednesday night, partly cloudy until midnight, then mostly clear with a slight chance of showers after midnight. Lows in the lower 60s. Chance of rain 20%. Thursday, mostly sunny. A slight chance of showers in the morning. Highs in the mid-80s. Chance of rain 20%. Thursday night, partly cloudy until midnight, then mostly cloudy with a chance of showers with a slight chance of thunderstorms after midnight. Lows in the mid-60s. Chance of rain 40%. Friday, partly sunny with a slight chance of thunderstorms. A chance of showers, mainly in the morning. Highs in the mid-80s. Chance of rain 40%. Again, the forecast for Des Moines and surrounding locations for the rest of today, mostly sunny with a slight chance of showers and thunderstorms. Near steady temperature in the upper 80s. North winds 5 to 10 miles an hour. Chance of rain 20%. Heat index values up to 101. These are the 1 p.m. conditions for the Des Moines area. At the Des Moines airport, it was mostly sunny. The temperature was 90 degrees Fahrenheit, or 32 degrees Celsius, the dew point 74, and the relative humidity 59%, producing a heat index of 99. The wind was west at 7 miles an hour. The pressure was 29.96 inches and falling.
looking around the area. At Enkene, it was sunny with a temperature of 90. It was mostly sunny with a temperature of 84 at Boone and 86 at Perry. At Ames, it was partly sunny with a temperature of 86. At Marshalltown, it was cloudy with a temperature of 83. At Newton, it was sunny. Here are some conditions elsewhere in Iowa. It was sunny with a temperature of 84 at Spencer, 81 at Mason City, and 89 at Ottumwa. It was mostly sunny with a temperature of 85 at the Quad Cities, 89 at Lamoni, and 94 at Omaha Council Bluffs. It was partly sunny with a temperature of 82 at Waterloo and 87 at Sioux City. Now for a few weather conditions around the region. At Kansas City, it was mostly sunny. The temperature was 89 degrees with a heat index of 95. At Grand Island, it was sunny. The temperature was 91 degrees with a heat index of 94. At Sioux Falls, it was partly sunny. The temperature was 86 degrees with a heat index of 86. At Minneapolis-St. Paul, it was mostly sunny. The temperature was 87 degrees with a heat index of 86. Once again at 1 p.m. in Des Moines, it was mostly sunny. The temperature was 90 degrees Fahrenheit, 32 degrees Celsius with a heat index of 99. Now here is the hazardous weather outlook for portions of central Iowa. For today and tonight, there is a low chance for isolated thunderstorms this afternoon and evening, mainly along and south of I-80. Severe weather is not anticipated, but wind gusts up to 30 miles per hour are possible. And now the extended outlook for the period Sunday through Friday. Hot weather will persist over much of the area through Monday, with Monday being the hottest day when heat index values will be over 100 degrees in most places. Additional thunderstorm chances are forecast at times Sunday night through Monday night, with a severe weather risk defined in the coming days. Spotter information statement. Spotter activation will not be needed. 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The current time is 1:57 p.m. Central Daylight Time. Now for the official National Weather Service forecast for Des Moines and surrounding locations. Rest of today, mostly sunny with a slight chance of showers and thunderstorms. Near steady temperature in the upper 80s. North winds 5 to 10 miles an hour. Chance of rain 20%. Heat index values up to 101. Tonight, partly cloudy. A slight chance of showers and thunderstorms until midnight. Humid with lows in the mid-60s. Northeast winds 5 to 10 miles an hour. Chance of rain 20%. Heat index values in the upper 90s early until midnight. Sunday, sunny with highs in the upper 80s. East winds around 5 miles an hour. Sunday night, mostly clear until midnight, then becoming partly cloudy. Humid with lows around 70. Southeast winds around 5 miles an hour. Heat index values in the lower 90s early until midnight. Monday, sunny. A slight chance of showers and thunderstorms in the afternoon. Hot with highs in the mid-90s. Southwest winds 5 to 10 miles an hour. Chance of rain 20%. Heat index values up to 109. Monday night, partly cloudy until midnight, then clearing. A chance of showers. A chance of thunderstorms until midnight, then a slight chance of thunderstorms after midnight. Lows in the lower 70s. Chance of rain 50%. Heat index values up to 105 early until midnight. Tuesday, sunny, cooler with highs in the mid-80s. Tuesday night, mostly clear. Lows in the lower 60s. Wednesday, sunny. Highs in the lower 80s. Wednesday night, partly cloudy until midnight, then mostly clear with a slight chance of showers after midnight. Lows in the lower 60s. Chance of rain 20%. Thursday, mostly sunny. A slight chance of showers in the morning.
highs in the mid-80s. Chance of rain 20%. Thursday night, partly cloudy until midnight, then mostly cloudy with a chance of showers with a slight chance of thunderstorms after midnight. Lows in the mid-60s. Chance of rain 40%. Friday, partly sunny with a slight chance of thunderstorms. A chance of showers, mainly in the morning. Highs in the mid-80s. Chance of rain 40%. Again, the forecast for Des Moines and surrounding locations for the rest of today, mostly sunny with a slight chance of showers and thunderstorms. Near steady temperature in the upper 80s. North winds 5 to 10 miles an hour. Chance of rain 20%. Heat index values up to 101. These are the 1 p.m. conditions for the Des Moines area. At the Des Moines airport, it was mostly sunny. The temperature was 90 degrees Fahrenheit, or 32 degrees Celsius, the dew point 74, and the relative humidity 59%, producing a heat index of 99. The wind was west at 7 miles an hour. The pressure was 29.96 inches and falling. Looking around the area, at Enkene, it was sunny, with a temperature of 90. It was mostly sunny, with a temperature of 84 at Boone, and 86 at Perry. At Ames, it was partly sunny, with a temperature of 86. At Marshalltown, it was cloudy, with a temperature of 83. At Newton, it was sunny. Here are some conditions elsewhere in Iowa. It was sunny, with a temperature of 84 at Spencer, 81 at Mason City, and 89 at Ethumra. It was mostly sunny, with a temperature of 85 at the Quad Cities, 89 at Lamoni, and 94 at Omaha Council Bluffs. It was partly sunny, with a temperature of 82 at Waterloo, and 87 at Sioux City. Now for a few weather conditions around the region. At Kansas City, it was mostly sunny. The temperature was 89 degrees, with a heat index of 95. At Grand Island, it was sunny. The temperature was 91 degrees, with a heat index of 94. At Sioux Falls, it was partly sunny. The temperature was 86 degrees, with a heat index of 86. At Minneapolis-St. Paul, it was mostly sunny. The temperature was 87 degrees, with a heat index of 86. Once again at 1 p.m., in Des Moines, it was mostly sunny. The temperature was 90 degrees Fahrenheit, 32 degrees Celsius with a heat index of 99. Now here is the hazardous weather outlook for portions of central Iowa. For today and tonight there is a low chance for isolated thunderstorms this afternoon and evening, mainly along and south of I-80. Severe weather is not anticipated, but wind gusts up to 30 miles per hour are possible. And now the extended outlook for the period Sunday through Friday. Hot weather will persist over much of the area through Monday, with Monday being the hottest day when heat index values will be over 100 degrees in most places. Additional thunderstorm chances are forecast at times Sunday night through Monday night, with a severe weather risk defined in the coming days. Spotter information statement. Spotter activation will not be needed. 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The current time is 2:03 p.m. Central Daylight Time. Now for the official National Weather Service forecast for Des Moines and surrounding locations. Rest of today, mostly sunny with a slight chance of showers and thunderstorms. Near steady temperature in the upper 80s. North winds 5 to 10 miles an hour. Chance of rain 20%. Heat index values up to 101. Tonight, partly cloudy. A slight chance of showers and thunderstorms until midnight. Humid with lows in the mid-60s. Northeast winds 5 to 10 miles an hour. Chance of rain 20%. Heat index values in the upper 90s early until midnight. Sunday, sunny with highs in the upper 80s. East winds around 5 miles an hour. Sunday night, mostly clear until midnight, then becoming partly cloudy. Humid with lows around 70.
southeast winds around 5 miles an hour. Heat index values in the lower 90s early until midnight. Monday, sunny. A slight chance of showers and thunderstorms in the afternoon. Hot with highs in the mid-90s. Southwest winds 5 to 10 miles an hour. Chance of rain 20%. Heat index values up to 109. Monday night, partly cloudy until midnight, then clearing. A chance of showers. A chance of thunderstorms until midnight, then a slight chance of thunderstorms after midnight. Lows in the lower 70s. Chance of rain 50%. Heat index values up to 105 early until midnight. Tuesday, sunny, cooler with highs in the mid-80s. Tuesday night, mostly clear. Lows in the lower 60s. Wednesday, sunny. Highs in the lower 80s. Wednesday night, partly cloudy until midnight, then mostly clear with a slight chance of showers after midnight. Lows in the lower 60s. Chance of rain 20%. Thursday, mostly sunny. A slight chance of showers in the morning. Highs in the mid-80s. Chance of rain 20%. Thursday night, partly cloudy until midnight, then mostly cloudy with a chance of showers with a slight chance of thunderstorms after midnight. Lows in the mid-60s. Chance of rain 40%. Friday, partly sunny with a slight chance of thunderstorms. A chance of showers, mainly in the morning. Highs in the mid-80s. Chance of rain 40%. Again, the forecast for Des Moines and surrounding locations for the rest of today, mostly sunny with a slight chance of showers and thunderstorms. Near steady temperature in the upper 80s. North winds 5 to 10 miles an hour. Chance of rain 20%. Heat index values up to 101. These are the 2 p.m. conditions for the Des Moines area. At the Des Moines airport, it was mostly sunny. The temperature was 90 degrees Fahrenheit, or 32 degrees Celsius, the dew point 73, and the relative humidity 57%, producing a heat index of 98. The wind was variable at 5 miles an hour. The pressure was 29.96 inches and steady. Looking around the area, at Enkenay, it was sunny, with a temperature of 91. It was mostly sunny, with a temperature of 88 at Ames, and 88 at Perry. At Boone, it was partly sunny, with a temperature of 84. At Marshalltown, it was cloudy, with a temperature of 82. At Newton, it was sunny. Here are some conditions elsewhere in Iowa. It was sunny, with a temperature of 84 at Spencer, 82 at Mason City, and 91 at Ethumra. It was mostly sunny, with a temperature of 85 at Waterloo, 89 at Lamoni, and 96 at Omaha Council Bluffs. It was partly sunny, with a temperature of 85 at the Quad Cities, and 89 at Sioux City. Now for a few weather conditions around the region. At Kansas City, it was mostly sunny. The temperature was 89 degrees, with a heat index of 96. At Grand Island, it was sunny. The temperature was 93 degrees, with a heat index of 95. At Sioux Falls, it was partly sunny. The temperature was 86 degrees, with a heat index of 87. At Minneapolis-St. Paul, it was mostly sunny. The temperature was 87 degrees, with a heat index of 86. Once again at 2 p.m., in Des Moines, it was mostly sunny. The temperature was 90 degrees Fahrenheit, 32 degrees Celsius with a heat index of 98. Now here is the hazardous weather outlook for portions of central Iowa. For today and tonight there is a low chance for isolated thunderstorms this afternoon and evening, mainly along and south of I-80. Severe weather is not anticipated, but wind gusts up to 30 miles per hour are possible. And now the extended outlook for the period Sunday through Friday. Hot weather will persist over much of the area through Monday, with Monday being the hottest day when heat index values will be over 100 degrees in most places. Additional thunderstorm chances are forecast at times Sunday night through Monday night, with a severe weather risk refined in the coming days. Spotter information statement. Spotter activation will not be needed.
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The current time is 2:10 p.m. Central Daylight Time. Now for the official National Weather Service forecast for Des Moines and surrounding locations. Rest of today, mostly sunny with a slight chance of showers and thunderstorms. Near steady temperature in the upper 80s. North winds 5 to 10 miles an hour. Chance of rain 20%. Heat index values up to 101. Tonight, partly cloudy. A slight chance of showers and thunderstorms until midnight. Humid with lows in the mid-60s. Northeast winds 5 to 10 miles an hour. Chance of rain 20%. Heat index values in the upper 90s early until midnight. Sunday, sunny with highs in the upper 80s. East winds around 5 miles an hour. Sunday night, mostly clear until midnight, then becoming partly cloudy. Humid with lows around 70. Southeast winds around 5 miles an hour. Heat index values in the lower 90s early until midnight. Monday, sunny. A slight chance of showers and thunderstorms in the afternoon. Hot with highs in the mid-90s. Southwest winds 5 to 10 miles an hour. Chance of rain 20%. Heat index values up to 109. Monday night, partly cloudy until midnight, then clearing. A chance of showers. A chance of thunderstorms until midnight, then a slight chance of thunderstorms after midnight. Lows in the lower 70s. Chance of rain 50%. Heat index values up to 105 early until midnight. Tuesday, sunny, cooler with highs in the mid-80s. Tuesday night, mostly clear. Lows in the lower 60s. Wednesday, sunny. Highs in the lower 80s. Wednesday night, partly cloudy until midnight, then mostly clear with a slight chance of showers after midnight. Lows in the lower 60s. Chance of rain 20%. Thursday, mostly sunny. A slight chance of showers in the morning. Highs in the mid-80s. Chance of rain 20%. Thursday night, partly cloudy until midnight, then mostly cloudy with a chance of showers with a slight chance of thunderstorms after midnight. Lows in the mid-60s. Chance of rain 40%. Friday, partly sunny with a slight chance of thunderstorms. A chance of showers, mainly in the morning. Highs in the mid-80s. Chance of rain 40%. Again, the forecast for Des Moines and surrounding locations for the rest of today, mostly sunny with a slight chance of showers and thunderstorms. Near steady temperature in the upper 80s. North winds 5 to 10 miles an hour. Chance of rain 20%. Heat index values up to 101. These are the 2 p.m. conditions for the Des Moines area. At the Des Moines airport, it was mostly sunny. The temperature was 90 degrees Fahrenheit, or 32 degrees Celsius, the dew point 73, and the relative humidity 57%, producing a heat index of 98. The wind was variable at 5 miles an hour. The pressure was 29.96 inches and steady. Looking around the area, at Enkene, it was sunny, with a temperature of 91. It was mostly sunny, with a temperature of 88 at Ames, and 88 at Perry. At Boone, it was partly sunny, with a temperature of 84. At Marshalltown, it was cloudy, with a temperature of 82. At Newton, it was sunny. Here are some conditions elsewhere in Iowa. It was sunny, with a temperature of 84 at Spencer, 82 at Mason City, and 91 at Ottumwa. It was mostly sunny, with a temperature of 85 at Waterloo, 89 at Lamoni, and 96 at Omaha Council Bluffs. It was partly sunny, with a temperature of 85 at the Quad Cities, and 89 at Sioux City. Now for a few weather conditions around the region. At Kansas City, it was mostly sunny. The temperature was 89 degrees, with a heat index of 96. At Grand Island, it was sunny.
The temperature was 93 degrees, with a heat index of 95. At Sioux Falls, it was partly sunny. The temperature was 86 degrees, with a heat index of 87. At Minneapolis-St. Paul, it was mostly sunny. The temperature was 87 degrees, with a heat index of 86. Once again at 2 p.m., in Des Moines, it was mostly sunny. The temperature was 90 degrees Fahrenheit, 32 degrees Celsius, with a heat index of 98. Now here is the hazardous weather outlook for portions of central Iowa. For today and tonight, there is a low chance for isolated thunderstorms this afternoon and evening, mainly along and south of I-80. Severe weather is not anticipated, but wind gusts up to 30 miles per hour are possible. And now the extended outlook for the period Sunday through Friday. Hot weather will persist over much of the area through Monday, with Monday being the hottest day when heat index values will be over 100 degrees in most places. Additional thunderstorm chances are forecast at times Sunday night through Monday night, with a severe weather risk refined in the coming days. Spotter information statement. Spotter activation will not be needed. 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The current time is 2:16 p.m. Central Daylight Time. Now for the official National Weather Service forecast for Des Moines and surrounding locations. Rest of today, mostly sunny with a slight chance of showers and thunderstorms. Near steady temperature in the upper 80s. North winds 5 to 10 miles an hour. Chance of rain 20%. Heat index values up to 101. Tonight, partly cloudy. A slight chance of showers and thunderstorms until midnight. Humid with lows in the mid-60s. Northeast wind 5 to 10 miles an hour. Chance of rain 20%. Heat index values in the upper 90s early until midnight. Sunday, sunny with highs in the upper 80s. East winds around 5 miles an hour. Sunday night, mostly clear until midnight, then becoming partly cloudy. Humid with lows around 70. Southeast winds around 5 miles an hour. Heat index values in the lower 90s early until midnight. Monday, sunny. A slight chance of showers and thunderstorms in the afternoon. Hot with highs in the mid-90s. Southwest winds 5 to 10 miles an hour. Chance of rain 20%. Heat index values up to 109. Monday night, partly cloudy until midnight, then clearing. A chance of showers. A chance of thunderstorms until midnight, then a slight chance of thunderstorms after midnight. Lows in the lower 70s. Chance of rain 50%. Heat index values up to 105 early until midnight. Tuesday, sunny, cooler with highs in the mid-80s. Tuesday night, mostly clear. Lows in the lower 60s. Wednesday, sunny. Highs in the lower 80s. Wednesday night, partly cloudy until midnight, then mostly clear with a slight chance of showers after midnight. Lows in the lower 60s. Chance of rain 20%. Thursday, mostly sunny. A slight chance of showers in the morning. Highs in the mid-80s. Chance of rain 20%. Thursday night, partly cloudy until midnight, then mostly cloudy with a chance of showers with a slight chance of thunderstorms after midnight. Lows in the mid-60s. Chance of rain 40%. Friday, partly sunny with a slight chance of thunderstorms. A chance of showers, mainly in the morning. Highs in the mid-80s. Chance of rain 40%. Again, the forecast for Des Moines and surrounding locations for the rest of today, mostly sunny with a slight chance of showers and thunderstorms. Near steady temperature in the upper 80s. North winds 5 to 10 miles an hour. Chance of rain 20%. Heat index values up to 101. These are the 2 p.m. conditions for the Des Moines area. At the Des Moines airport, it was mostly sunny. The temperature was 90 degrees Fahrenheit, or 32 degrees Celsius,
the dew point 73, and the relative humidity 57%, producing a heat index of 98. The wind was variable at 5 miles an hour. The pressure was 29.96 inches and steady. Looking around the area, at Enkene, it was sunny, with a temperature of 91. It was mostly sunny, with a temperature of 88 at Ames, and 88 at Perry. At Boone, it was partly sunny, with a temperature of 84. At Marshalltown, it was cloudy, with a temperature of 82. At Newton, it was sunny. Here are some conditions elsewhere in Iowa. It was sunny, with a temperature of 84 at Spencer, 82 at Mason City, and 91 at Ottumwa. It was mostly sunny, with a temperature of 85 at Waterloo, 89 at Lamoni, and 96 at Omaha Council Bluffs. It was partly sunny, with a temperature of 85 at the Quad Cities, and 89 at Sioux City. Now for a few weather conditions around the region. At Kansas City, it was mostly sunny. The temperature was 89 degrees, with a heat index of 96. At Grand Island, it was sunny. The temperature was 99 and 96 at Omaha Council Bluffs. It was partly sunny, with a temperature of 85 at the Quad Cities, and 89 at Sioux City. Now for a few weather conditions around the region. At Kansas City, it was mostly sunny. The temperature was 89 degrees, with a heat index of 96. At Grand Island, it was sunny. The temperature was 93 degrees, with a heat index of 95. At Sioux Falls, it was partly sunny. The temperature was 86 degrees, with a heat index of 87. At Minneapolis-St. Paul, it was mostly sunny. The temperature was 87 degrees, with a heat index of 86. Once again at 2 p.m., in Des Moines, it was mostly sunny. The temperature was 90 degrees Fahrenheit, 32 degrees Celsius, with a heat index of 98. Now here is the hazardous weather outlook for portions of central Iowa. For today and tonight, there is a low chance for isolated thunderstorms this afternoon and evening, mainly along and south of I-80. Severe weather is not anticipated, but wind gusts up to 30 miles per hour are possible. And now the extended outlook for the period Sunday through Friday. Hot weather will persist over much of the area through Monday, with Monday being the hottest day when heat index values will be over 100 degrees in most places. Additional thunderstorm chances are forecast at times Sunday night through Monday night, with a severe weather risk refined in the coming days. Spotter information statement. Spotter activation will not be needed. 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The current time is 2:22 p.m. Central Daylight Time. Now for the official National Weather Service forecast for Des Moines and surrounding locations. Rest of today, mostly sunny with a slight chance of showers and thunderstorms. Near steady temperature in the upper 80s. North winds 5 to 10 miles an hour. Chance of rain 20%. Heat index values up to 101. Tonight, partly cloudy. A slight chance of showers and thunderstorms until midnight. Humid with lows in the mid-60s. Northeast winds 5 to 10 miles an hour. Chance of rain 20%. Heat index values in the upper 90s early until midnight. Sunday, sunny with highs in the upper 80s. East winds around 5 miles an hour. Sunday night, mostly clear until midnight, then becoming partly cloudy. Humid with lows around 70. Southeast winds around 5 miles an hour. Heat index values in the lower 90s early until midnight. Monday, sunny. A slight chance of showers and thunderstorms in the afternoon. Hot with highs in the mid-90s. Southwest winds 5 to 10 miles an hour. Chance of rain 20%. Heat index values up to 109. Monday night, partly cloudy until midnight, then clearing. A chance of showers. A chance of thunderstorms until midnight, then a slight chance of thunderstorms after midnight. Lows in the lower 70s.
chance of rain 50%. Heat index values up to 105 early until midnight. Tuesday, sunny, cooler with

with a heat index of 98. Now here is the hazardous weather outlook for portions of central Iowa. For today and tonight, there is a low chance for isolated thunderstorms this afternoon and evening, mainly along and south of I-80. Severe weather is not anticipated, but wind gusts up to 30 miles per hour are possible. And now the extended outlook for the period Sunday through Friday. Hot weather will persist over much of the area through Monday, with Monday being the hottest day when heat index values will be over 100 degrees in most places. Additional thunderstorm chances are forecast at times Sunday night through Monday night, with a severe weather risk refined in the coming days. Spotter information statement. Spotter activation will not be needed. 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The current time is 2:41 p.m. Central Daylight Time. Now for the official National Weather Service forecast for Des Moines and surrounding locations. Rest of today, mostly sunny with a slight chance of showers and thunderstorms. Near steady temperature in the upper 80s. North winds 5 to 10 miles an hour. Chance of rain 20%. Heat index values up to 101. Tonight, partly cloudy. A slight chance of showers and thunderstorms until midnight. Humid with lows in the mid-60s. Northeast winds 5 to 10 miles an hour. Chance of rain 20%. Heat index values in the upper 90s early until midnight. Sunday, sunny with highs in the upper 80s. East winds around 5 miles an hour. Sunday night, mostly clear until midnight, then becoming partly cloudy. Humid with lows around 70. Southeast winds around 5 miles an hour. Heat index values in the lower 90s early until midnight. Monday, sunny. A slight chance of showers and thunderstorms in the afternoon. Hot with highs in the mid-90s. Southwest winds 5 to 10 miles an hour. Chance of rain 20%. Heat index values up to 109. Monday night, partly cloudy until midnight, then clearing. A chance of showers. A chance of thunderstorms until midnight, then a slight chance of thunderstorms after midnight. Lows in the lower 70s. Chance of rain 50%. Heat index values up to 105 early until midnight. Tuesday, sunny, cooler with highs in the mid-80s. Tuesday night, mostly clear. Lows in the lower 60s. Wednesday, sunny. Highs in the lower 80s. Wednesday night, partly cloudy until midnight, then mostly clear with a slight chance of showers after midnight. Lows in the lower 60s. Chance of rain 20%. Thursday, mostly sunny. A slight chance of showers in the morning. Highs in the mid-80s. Chance of rain 20%. Thursday night, partly cloudy until midnight, then mostly cloudy with a chance of showers with a slight chance of thunderstorms after midnight. Lows in the mid-60s. Chance of rain 40%. Friday, partly sunny with a slight chance of thunderstorms. A chance of showers, mainly in the morning. Highs in the mid-80s. Chance of rain 40%. Again, the forecast for Des Moines and surrounding locations for the rest of today, mostly sunny with a slight chance of showers and thunderstorms. Near steady temperature in the upper 80s. North winds 5 to 10 miles an hour. Chance of rain 20%. Heat index values up to 101. These are the 2 p.m. conditions for the Des Moines area. At the Des Moines airport, it was mostly sunny. The temperature was 90 degrees Fahrenheit, or 32 degrees Celsius, the dew point 73, and the relative humidity 57%, producing a heat index of 98. The wind was variable at 5 miles an hour. The pressure was 29.96 inches and steady. Looking around the area, at Enkene, it was sunny, with a temperature of 91. It was mostly sunny, with a temperature of 88 at Ames, and 88 at Perry. At Boone, it was partly sunny, with a temperature of 84.

central town, it was cloudy, with a temperature of 82. At Newton, it was sunny. Here are some conditions elsewhere in Iowa. It was sunny, with a temperature of 84 at Spencer, 82 at Mason City, and 91 at Ethumra. It was mostly sunny, with a temperature of 85 at Waterloo, 89 at Lamoni, and 96 at Omaha Council Bluffs. It was partly sunny, with a temperature of 85 at the Quad Cities, and 89 at Sioux City. Now for a few weather conditions around the region. At Kansas City, it was mostly sunny. The temperature was 89 degrees, with a heat index of 96. At Grand Island, it was sunny. The temperature was 93 degrees, with a heat index of 95. At Sioux Falls, it was partly sunny. The temperature was 86 degrees, with a heat index of 87. At Minneapolis-St. Paul, it was mostly sunny. The temperature was 87 degrees, with a heat index of 86. Once again at 2 p.m., in Des Moines, it was mostly sunny. The temperature was 90 degrees Fahrenheit, 32 degrees Celsius, with a heat index of 98. Now here is the hazardous weather outlook for portions of central Iowa. For today and tonight, there is a low chance for isolated thunderstorms this afternoon and evening, mainly along and south of I-80. Severe weather is not anticipated, but wind gusts up to 30 miles per hour are possible. And now the extended outlook for the period Sunday through Friday. Hot weather will persist over much of the area through Monday, with Monday being the hottest day when heat index values will be over 100 degrees in most places. Additional thunderstorm chances are forecast at times Sunday night through Monday night, with a severe weather risk refined in the coming days. Spotter information statement. Spotter activation will not be needed. 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The current time is 2:47 p.m. Central Daylight Time. Now for the official National Weather Service forecast for Des Moines and surrounding locations. West of today, mostly sunny with a slight chance of showers and thunderstorms. Near steady temperature in the upper 80s. North winds 5 to 10 miles an hour. Chance of rain 20%. Heat index values up to 101. Tonight, partly cloudy. A slight chance of showers and thunderstorms until midnight. Humid with lows in the mid-60s. Northeast winds 5 to 10 miles an hour. Chance of rain 20%. Heat index values in the upper 90s early until midnight. Sunday, sunny with highs in the upper 80s. East winds around 5 miles an hour. Sunday night, mostly clear until midnight, then becoming partly cloudy. Humid with lows around 70. Southeast winds around 5 miles an hour. Heat index values in the lower 90s early until midnight. Monday, sunny. A slight chance of showers and thunderstorms in the afternoon. Hot with highs in the mid-90s. Southwest winds 5 to 10 miles an hour. Chance of rain 20%. Heat index values up to 109. Monday night, partly cloudy until midnight, then clearing. A chance of showers. A chance of thunderstorms until midnight, then a slight chance of thunderstorms after midnight. Lows in the lower 70s. Chance of rain 50%. Heat index values up to 105 early until midnight. Tuesday, sunny, cooler with highs in the mid-80s. Tuesday night, mostly clear. Lows in the lower 60s. Wednesday, sunny. Highs in the lower 80s. Wednesday night, partly cloudy until midnight, then mostly clear with a slight chance of showers after midnight. Lows in the lower 60s. Chance of rain 20%. Thursday, mostly sunny. A slight chance of showers in the morning. Highs in the mid-80s. Chance of rain 20%. Thursday night, partly cloudy until midnight, then mostly cloudy with a chance of showers with a slight chance of thunderstorms after midnight. Lows in the mid-60s. Chance of rain 40%. Friday.
partly sunny with a slight chance of thunderstorms. A chance of showers, mainly in the morning. Highs in the mid-80s. Chance of rain 40%. Again, the forecast for Des Moines and surrounding locations for the rest of today, mostly sunny with a slight chance of showers and thunderstorms. Near steady temperature in the upper 80s. North winds 5 to 10 miles an hour. Chance of rain 20%. Heat index values up to 101. These are the 2 p.m. conditions for the Des Moines area. At the Des Moines airport, it was mostly sunny. The temperature was 90 degrees Fahrenheit, or 32 degrees Celsius, the dew point 73, and the relative humidity 57%, producing a heat index of 98. The wind was variable at 5 miles an hour. The pressure was 29.96 inches and steady. Looking around the area, at Enkene, it was sunny, with a temperature of 91. It was mostly sunny, with a temperature of 88 at Ames, and 88 at Perry. At Boone, it was partly sunny, with a temperature of 84. At Marshalltown, it was cloudy, with a temperature of 82. At Newton, it was sunny. Here are some conditions elsewhere in Iowa. It was sunny, with a temperature of 84 at Spencer, 82 at Mason City, and 91 at Ephemera. It was mostly sunny, with a temperature of 85 at Waterloo, 89 at Lamoni, and 96 at Omaha Council Bluffs. It was partly sunny, with a temperature of 85 at the Quad Cities, and 89 at Sioux City. Now for a few weather conditions around the region. At Kansas City, it was mostly sunny. The temperature was 89 degrees, with a heat index of 96. At Grand Island, it was sunny. The temperature was 93 degrees, with a heat index of 95. At Sioux Falls, it was partly sunny. The temperature was 86 degrees, with a heat index of 87. At Minneapolis-St. Paul, it was mostly sunny. The temperature was 87 degrees, with a heat index of 86. Once again at 2 p.m., in Des Moines, it was mostly sunny. The temperature was 90 degrees Fahrenheit, 32 degrees Celsius with a heat index of 98. Now here is the hazardous weather outlook for portions of central Iowa. For today and tonight there is a low chance for isolated thunderstorms this afternoon and evening, mainly along and south of I-80. Severe weather is not anticipated, but wind gusts up to 30 miles per hour are possible. And now the extended outlook for the period Sunday through Friday. Hot weather will persist over much of the area through Monday, with Monday being the hottest day when heat index values will be over 100 degrees in most places. Additional thunderstorm chances are forecast at times Sunday night through Monday night, with a severe weather risk refined in the coming days. Spotter information statement. Spotter activation will not be needed. 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The current time is 2:54 p.m. Central Daylight Time. Now for the official National Weather Service forecast for Des Moines and surrounding locations. West of today, mostly sunny with a slight chance of showers and thunderstorms. Near steady temperature in the upper 80s. North winds 5 to 10 miles an hour. Chance of rain 20%. Heat index values up to 101. Tonight, partly cloudy. A slight chance of showers and thunderstorms until midnight. Humid with lows in the mid-60s. Northeast winds 5 to 10 miles an hour. Chance of rain 20%. Heat index values in the upper 90s early until midnight. Sunday, sunny with highs in the upper 80s. East winds around 5 miles an hour. Sunday night, mostly clear until midnight, then becoming partly cloudy. Humid with lows around 70. Southeast winds around 5 miles an hour. Heat index values in the lower 90s early until midnight. Monday, sunny. A slight chance of showers and thunderstorms in the afternoon. Hot with highs in the mid-90s. Southwest winds 5 to 10 miles an hour.
chance of rain 20%. Heat index values up to 109. Monday night, partly cloudy until midnight, then clearing. A chance of showers. A chance of thunderstorms until midnight, then a slight chance of thunderstorms after midnight. Lows in the lower 70s. Chance of rain 50%. Heat index values up to 105 early until midnight. Tuesday, sunny, cooler with highs in the mid-80s. Tuesday night, mostly clear. Lows in the lower 60s. Wednesday, sunny. Highs in the lower 80s. Wednesday night, partly cloudy until midnight, then mostly clear with a slight chance of showers after midnight. Lows in the lower 60s. Chance of rain 20%. Thursday, mostly sunny. A slight chance of showers in the morning. Highs in the mid-80s. Chance of rain 20%. Thursday night, partly cloudy until midnight, then mostly cloudy with a chance of showers with a slight chance of thunderstorms after midnight. Lows in the mid-60s. Chance of rain 40%. Friday, partly sunny with a slight chance of thunderstorms. A chance of showers, mainly in the morning. Highs in the mid-80s. Chance of rain 40%. Again, the forecast for Des Moines and surrounding locations for the rest of today, mostly sunny with a slight chance of showers and thunderstorms. Near steady temperature in the upper 80s. North winds 5 to 10 miles an hour. Chance of rain 20%. Heat index values up to 101. These are the 2 p.m. conditions for the Des Moines area. At the Des Moines airport, it was mostly sunny. The temperature was 90 degrees Fahrenheit, or 32 degrees Celsius, the dew point 73, and the relative humidity 57%, producing a heat index of 98. The wind was variable at 5 miles an hour. The pressure was 29.96 inches and steady. Looking around the area, at Enkenay, it was sunny, with a temperature of 91. It was mostly sunny, with a temperature of 88 at Ames, and 88 at Perry. At Boone, it was partly sunny, with a temperature of 84. At Marshalltown, it was cloudy, with a temperature of 82. At Newton, it was sunny. Here are some conditions elsewhere in Iowa. It was sunny, with a temperature of 84 at Spencer, 82 at Mason City, and 91 at Ephemera. It was mostly sunny, with a temperature of 85 at Waterloo, 89 at Lamoni, and 96 at Omaha Council Bluffs. It was partly sunny, with a temperature of 85 at the Quad Cities, and 89 at Sioux City. Now for a few weather conditions around the region. At Kansas City, it was mostly sunny. The temperature was 89 degrees, with a heat index of 96. At Grand Island, it was sunny. The temperature was 93 degrees, with a heat index of 95. At Sioux Falls, it was partly sunny. The temperature was 86 degrees, with a heat index of 87. At Minneapolis-St. Paul, it was mostly sunny. The temperature was 87 degrees, with a heat index of 86. Once again at 2 p.m., in Des Moines, it was mostly sunny. The temperature was 90 degrees Fahrenheit, 32 degrees Celsius with a heat index of 98. Now here is the hazardous weather outlook for portions of central Iowa. For today and tonight there is a low chance for isolated thunderstorms this afternoon and evening, mainly along and south of I-80. Severe weather is not anticipated, but wind gusts up to 30 miles per hour are possible. And now the extended outlook for the period Sunday through Friday. Hot weather will persist over much of the area through Monday, with Monday being the hottest day when heat index values will be over 100 degrees in most places. Additional thunderstorm chances are forecast at times Sunday night through Monday night, with a severe weather risk refined in the coming days. Spotter information statement. Spotter activation will not be needed. 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This broadcast originates from the National Weather Service at Des Moines, Iowa. The current time is 3 p.m. Central Daylight Time.
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Rest of today, mostly sunny with a slight chance of showers and thunderstorms. Near steady temperature in the upper 80s. North winds 5 to 10 miles an hour. Chance of rain 20%. Heat index values up to 101. Tonight, partly cloudy. A slight chance of showers and thunderstorms until midnight. Humid with lows in the mid-60s. Northeast winds 5 to 10 miles an hour. Chance of rain 20%. Heat index values in the upper 90s early until midnight. Sunday, sunny with highs in the upper 80s. East winds around 5 miles an hour. Sunday night, mostly clear until midnight, then becoming partly cloudy. Humid with lows around 70. Southeast winds around 5 miles an hour. Heat index values in the lower 90s early until midnight. Monday, sunny. A slight chance of showers and thunderstorms in the afternoon. Hot with highs in the mid-90s. Southwest winds 5 to 10 miles an hour. Chance of rain 20%. Heat index values up to 109. Monday night, partly cloudy until midnight, then clearing. A chance of showers. A chance of thunderstorms until midnight, then a slight chance of thunderstorms after midnight. Lows in the lower 70s. Chance of rain 50%. Heat index values up to 105 early until midnight. Tuesday, sunny, cooler with highs in the mid-80s. Tuesday night, mostly clear. Lows in the lower 60s. Wednesday, sunny. Highs in the lower 80s. Wednesday night, partly cloudy until midnight, then mostly clear with a slight chance of showers after midnight. Lows in the lower 60s. Chance of rain 20%. Thursday, mostly sunny. A slight chance of showers in the morning. Highs in the mid-80s. Chance of rain 20%. Thursday night, partly cloudy until midnight, then mostly cloudy with a chance of showers with a slight chance of thunderstorms after midnight. Lows in the mid-60s. Chance of rain 40%. Friday, partly sunny with a slight chance of thunderstorms. A chance of showers, mainly in the morning. Highs in the mid-80s. Chance of rain 40%. Again, the forecast for Des Moines and surrounding locations for the rest of today, mostly sunny with a slight chance of showers and thunderstorms. Near steady temperature in the upper 80s. North winds 5 to 10 miles an hour. Chance of rain 20%. Heat index values up to 101. These are the 3 p.m. conditions for the Des Moines area. At the Des Moines airport, it was partly sunny. The temperature was 90 degrees Fahrenheit, or 32 degrees Celsius, the dew point 73, and the relative humidity 57%, producing a heat index of 98. The wind was north at 7 miles an hour. The pressure was 29.96 inches and steady. Looking around the area, at Marshalltown, it was mostly sunny, with a temperature of 84. At Ames, it was partly sunny, with a temperature of 86. Here are some conditions elsewhere in Iowa. Skies ranged from sunny to mostly sunny. It was 86 at Spencer, 83 at Mason City, 85 at Waterloo, and 87 at the Quad Cities. Ottumwa reported 92, Lamoni reported 90, Omaha Council Bluffs reported 97, and Sioux City reported 89. Now for a few weather conditions around the region. At Kansas City, it was partly sunny. The temperature was 90 degrees, with a heat index of 97. At Grand Island, it was sunny. The temperature was 93 degrees, with a heat index of 94. At Minneapolis-St. Paul, it was mostly sunny. The temperature was 88 degrees, with a heat index of 86. Winds were gusting to 28, once again at 3 p.m. In Des Moines, it was partly sunny. The temperature was 90 degrees Fahrenheit, 32 degrees Celsius, with a heat index of 98. Now here is the hazardous weather outlook for portions of central Iowa.
For today and tonight there is a low chance for isolated thunderstorms this afternoon and evening, mainly along and south of I-80. Severe weather is not anticipated, but wind gusts up to 30 miles per hour are possible. And now the extended outlook for the period Sunday through Friday. Hot weather will persist over much of the area through Monday, with Monday being the hottest day when heat index values will be over 100 degrees in most places. Additional thunderstorm chances are forecast at times Sunday night through Monday night, with a severe weather risk defined in the coming days. Spotter information statement. Spotter activation will not be needed. 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The current time is 3:06 p.m. Central Daylight Time. Now for the official National Weather Service forecast for Des Moines and surrounding locations. Rest of today, mostly sunny with a slight chance of showers and thunderstorms. Near steady temperature in the upper 80s. North winds 5 to 10 miles an hour. Chance of rain 20%. Heat index values up to 101. Tonight, partly cloudy. A slight chance of showers and thunderstorms until midnight. Humid with lows in the mid-60s. Northeast wind 5 to 10 miles an hour. Chance of rain 20%. Heat index values in the upper 90s early until midnight. Sunday, sunny with highs in the upper 80s. East winds around 5 miles an hour. Sunday night, mostly clear until midnight, then becoming partly cloudy. Humid with lows around 70. Southeast winds around 5 miles an hour. Heat index values in the lower 90s early until midnight. Monday, sunny. A slight chance of showers and thunderstorms in the afternoon. Hot with highs in the mid-90s. Southwest winds 5 to 10 miles an hour. Chance of rain 20%. Heat index values up to 109. Monday night, partly cloudy until midnight, then clearing. A chance of showers. A chance of thunderstorms until midnight, then a slight chance of thunderstorms after midnight. Lows in the lower 70s. Chance of rain 50%. Heat index values up to 105 early until midnight. Tuesday, sunny, cooler with highs in the mid-80s. Tuesday night, mostly clear. Lows in the lower 60s. Wednesday, sunny. Highs in the lower 80s. Wednesday night, partly cloudy until midnight, then mostly clear with a slight chance of showers after midnight. Lows in the lower 60s. Chance of rain 20%. Thursday, mostly sunny. A slight chance of showers in the morning. Highs in the mid-80s. Chance of rain 20%. Thursday night, partly cloudy until midnight, then mostly cloudy with a chance of showers with a slight chance of thunderstorms after midnight. Lows in the mid-60s. Chance of rain 40%. Friday, partly sunny with a slight chance of thunderstorms. A chance of showers, mainly in the morning. Highs in the mid-80s. Chance of rain 40%. Again, the forecast for Des Moines and surrounding locations for the rest of today, mostly sunny with a slight chance of showers and thunderstorms. Near steady temperature in the upper 80s. North winds 5 to 10 miles an hour. Chance of rain 20%. Heat index values up to 101. These are the 3 p.m. conditions for the Des Moines area. At the Des Moines airport, it was partly sunny. The temperature was 90 degrees Fahrenheit, or 32 degrees Celsius, the dew point 73, and the relative humidity 57%, producing a heat index of 98. The wind was north at 7 miles an hour. The pressure was 29.96 inches and steady. Looking around the area, at Marshalltown, it was mostly sunny, with a temperature of 84. At Ames, it was partly sunny, with a temperature of 86. Here are some conditions elsewhere in Iowa. Skies ranged from sunny to mostly sunny. It was 86 at Spencer, 83 at Mason City,
85 at Waterloo, and 87 at the Quad Cities. Ottumwa reported 92, Lamoni reported 90, Omaha Council Bluffs reported 97, and Sioux City reported 89. Now for a few weather conditions around the region. At Kansas City, it was partly sunny. The temperature was 90 degrees, with a heat index of 97. At Grand Island, it was sunny. The temperature was 93 degrees, with a heat index of 94. At Minneapolis-St. Paul, it was mostly sunny. The temperature was 88 degrees, with a heat index of 86. Winds were gusting to 28, once again at 3 p.m. In Des Moines, it was partly sunny. The temperature was 90 degrees Fahrenheit, 32 degrees Celsius, with a heat index of 98. These are the 3 p.m. conditions for the Des Moines area. At the Des Moines Airport, it was partly sunny. The temperature was 90 degrees Fahrenheit, or 32 degrees Celsius, the dew point 73, and the relative humidity 57%, producing a heat index of 98. The wind was north at 7 miles an hour. The pressure was 29.96 inches and steady. Looking around the area, across central Iowa, skies ranged from mostly sunny to partly sunny. It was 84 at Boone, 87 at Ames, 84 at Marshalltown, 90 at Enkenay, and 88 at Perry. Here are some conditions elsewhere in Iowa. Skies ranged from sunny to mostly sunny. It was 86 at Spencer, 83 at Mason City, 85 at Waterloo, and 87 at the Quad Cities. Ottumwa reported 92, Lamoni reported 90, Omaha Council Bluffs reported 97, and Sioux City reported 89. Now for a few weather conditions around the region. At Kansas City, it was partly sunny. The temperature was 90 degrees, with a heat index of 97. At Grand Island, it was sunny. The temperature was 93 degrees, with a heat index of 94. At Sioux Falls, it was partly sunny. The temperature was 86 degrees, with a heat index of 87. At Minneapolis-St. Paul, it was mostly sunny. The temperature was 88 degrees, with a heat index of 86. Winds were gusting to 28, once again at 3 p.m. In Des Moines, it was partly sunny. The temperature was 90 degrees Fahrenheit, 32 degrees Celsius, with a heat index of 98. Now here is the hazardous weather outlook for portions of central Iowa. For today and tonight, there is a low chance for isolated thunderstorms this afternoon and evening, mainly along and south of I-80. Severe weather is not anticipated, but wind gusts up to 30 miles per hour are possible. And now the extended outlook for the period Sunday through Friday. Hot weather will persist over much of the area through Monday, with Monday being the hottest day when heat index values will be over 100 degrees in most places. Additional thunderstorm chances are forecast at times Sunday night through Monday night, with a severe weather risk refined in the coming days. Spotter information statement. Spotter activation will not be needed. 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The current time is 3:14 p.m. Central Daylight Time. Now for the official National Weather Service forecast for Des Moines and surrounding locations. West of today, mostly sunny with a slight chance of showers and thunderstorms. Near steady temperature in the upper 80s. North winds 5 to 10 miles an hour. Chance of rain 20%. Heat index values up to 101. Tonight, partly cloudy. A slight chance of showers and thunderstorms until midnight. Humid with lows in the mid-60s. Northeast winds 5 to 10 miles an hour. Chance of rain 20%. Heat index values in the upper 90s early until midnight. Sunday, sunny with highs in the upper 80s. East winds around 5 miles an hour. Sunday night, mostly clear until midnight, then becoming partly cloudy. Humid with lows around 70. Southeast winds around 5 miles an hour. Heat index values in the lower 90s early until midnight.
Monday, sunny. A slight chance of showers and thunderstorms in the afternoon. Hot with highs in the mid-90s. Southwest winds 5 to 10 miles an hour. Chance of rain 20%. Heat index values up to 109. Monday night, partly cloudy until midnight, then clearing. A chance of showers. A chance of thunderstorms until midnight, then a slight chance of thunderstorms after midnight. Lows in the lower 70s. Chance of rain 50%. Heat index values up to 105 early until midnight. Tuesday, sunny, cooler with highs in the mid-80s. Tuesday night, mostly clear. Lows in the lower 60s. Wednesday, sunny. Highs in the lower 80s. Wednesday night, partly cloudy until midnight, then mostly clear with a slight chance of showers after midnight. Lows in the lower 60s. Chance of rain 20%. Thursday, mostly sunny. A slight chance of showers in the morning. Highs in the mid-80s. Chance of rain 20%. Thursday night, partly cloudy until midnight, then mostly cloudy with a chance of showers with a slight chance of thunderstorms after midnight. Lows in the mid-60s. Chance of rain 40%. Friday, partly sunny with a slight chance of thunderstorms. A chance of showers, mainly in the morning. Highs in the mid-80s. Chance of rain 40%. Again, the forecast for Des Moines and surrounding locations for the rest of today, mostly sunny with a slight chance of showers and thunderstorms. Near steady temperature in the upper 80s. North winds 5 to 10 miles an hour. Chance of rain 20%. Heat index values up to 101. These are the 3 p.m. conditions for the Des Moines area. At the Des Moines airport, it was partly sunny. The temperature was 90 degrees Fahrenheit, or 32 degrees Celsius, the dew point 73, and the relative humidity 57%, producing a heat index of 98. The wind was north at 7 miles an hour. The pressure was 29.96 inches and steady. Looking around the area, across central Iowa, skies ranged from mostly sunny to partly sunny. It was 84 at Boone, 87 at Ames, 84 at Marshalltown, 90 at Ankeny, and 88 at Perry. Here are some conditions elsewhere in Iowa. Skies ranged from sunny to mostly sunny. It was 86 at Spencer, 83 at Mason City, 85 at Waterloo, and 87 at the Quad Cities. Ottumwa reported 92, Lamoni reported 90, Omaha Council Bluffs reported 97, and Sioux City reported 89. Now for a few weather conditions around the region. At Kansas City, it was partly sunny. The temperature was 90 degrees, with a heat index of 97. At Grand Island, it was sunny. The temperature was 93 degrees, with a heat index of 94. At Sioux Falls, it was partly sunny. The temperature was 86 degrees, with a heat index of 87. At Minneapolis-St. Paul, it was mostly sunny. The temperature was 88 degrees, with a heat index of 86. Winds were gusting to 28, once again at 3 p.m. In Des Moines, it was partly sunny. The temperature was 90 degrees Fahrenheit, 32 degrees Celsius, with a heat index of 98. Now here is the hazardous weather outlook for portions of central Iowa. For today and tonight, there is a low chance for isolated thunderstorms this afternoon and evening, mainly along and south of I-80. Severe weather is not anticipated, but wind gusts up to 30 miles per hour are possible. And now the extended outlook for the period Sunday through Friday. Hot weather will persist over much of the area through Monday, with Monday being the hottest day when heat index values will be over 100 degrees in most places. Additional thunderstorm chances are forecast at times Sunday night through Monday night, with the severe weather risk refined in the coming days. Spotter information statement. 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This broadcast originates from the National Weather Service at Des Moines, Iowa.
The current time is 3:20 p.m. Central Daylight Time. Now for the official National Weather Service forecast for Des Moines and surrounding locations. Rest of today, mostly sunny with a slight chance of showers and thunderstorms. Near steady temperature in the upper 80s. North winds 5 to 10 miles an hour. Chance of rain 20%. Heat index values up to 101. Tonight, partly cloudy. A slight chance of showers and thunderstorms until midnight. Humid with lows in the mid-60s. Northeast winds 5 to 10 miles an hour. Chance of rain 20%. Heat index values in the upper 90s early until midnight. Sunday, sunny with highs in the upper 80s. East winds around 5 miles an hour. Sunday night, mostly clear until midnight, then becoming partly cloudy. Humid with lows around 70. Southeast winds around 5 miles an hour. Heat index values in the lower 90s early until midnight. Monday, sunny. A slight chance of showers and thunderstorms in the afternoon. Hot with highs in the mid-90s. Southwest winds 5 to 10 miles an hour. Chance of rain 20%. Heat index values up to 109. Monday night, partly cloudy until midnight, then clearing. A chance of showers. A chance of thunderstorms until midnight, then a slight chance of thunderstorms after midnight. Lows in the lower 70s. Chance of rain 50%. Heat index values up to 105 early until midnight. Tuesday, sunny, cooler with highs in the mid-80s. Tuesday night, mostly clear. Lows in the lower 60s. Wednesday, sunny. Highs in the lower 80s. Wednesday night, partly cloudy until midnight, then mostly clear with a slight chance of showers after midnight. Lows in the lower 60s. Chance of rain 20%. Thursday, mostly sunny. A slight chance of showers in the morning. Highs in the mid-80s. Chance of rain 20%. Thursday night, partly cloudy until midnight, then mostly cloudy with a chance of showers with a slight chance of thunderstorms after midnight. Lows in the mid-60s. Chance of rain 40%. Friday, partly sunny with a slight chance of thunderstorms. A chance of showers, mainly in the morning. Highs in the mid-80s. Chance of rain 40%. Again, the forecast for Des Moines and surrounding locations for the rest of today, mostly sunny with a slight chance of showers and thunderstorms. Near steady temperature in the upper 80s. North winds 5 to 10 miles an hour. Chance of rain 20%. Heat index values up to 101. These are the 3 p.m. conditions for the Des Moines area. At the Des Moines Airport, it was partly sunny. The temperature was 90 degrees Fahrenheit, or 32 degrees Celsius, the dew point 73, and the relative humidity 57%, producing a heat index of 98. The wind was north at 7 miles an hour. The pressure was 29.96 inches and steady. Looking around the area, across central Iowa, skies ranged from mostly sunny to partly sunny. It was 84 at Boone, 87 at Ames, 84 at Marshalltown, 90 at Ankeny, and 88 at Perry. Here are some conditions elsewhere in Iowa. Skies ranged from sunny to mostly sunny. It was 86 at Spencer, 83 at Mason City, 85 at Waterloo, and 87 at the Quad Cities. Ottumwa reported 92, Lamoni reported 90, Omaha Council Bluffs reported 97, and Sioux City reported 89. Now for a few weather conditions around the region. At Kansas City, it was partly sunny. The temperature was 90 degrees, with a heat index of 97. At Grand Island, it was sunny. The temperature was 93 degrees, with a heat index of 94. At Sioux Falls, it was partly sunny. The temperature was 86 degrees, with a heat index of 87. At Minneapolis-St. Paul, it was mostly sunny. The temperature was 88 degrees, with a heat index of 86. Winds were gusting to 28. Once again at 3 p.m., in Des Moines, it was partly sunny.
The temperature was 90 degrees Fahrenheit, 32 degrees Celsius with a heat index of 98. Now here is the hazardous weather outlook for portions of central Iowa. For today and tonight, there is a low chance for isolated thunderstorms this afternoon and evening, mainly along and south of I-80. Severe weather is not anticipated, but wind gusts up to 30 miles per hour are possible. And now the extended outlook for the period Sunday through Friday. Hot weather will persist over much of the area through Monday, with Monday being the hottest day when heat index values will be over 100 degrees in most places. Additional thunderstorm chances are forecast at times Sunday night through Monday night, with a severe weather risk refined in the coming days. Spotter information statement. Spotter activation will not be needed. 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The current time is 3:26 p.m. Central Daylight Time. Now for the official National Weather Service forecast for Des Moines and surrounding locations. Rest of today, mostly sunny with a slight chance of showers and thunderstorms. Near steady temperature in the upper 80s. North winds 5 to 10 miles an hour. Chance of rain 20%. Heat index values up to 101. Tonight, partly cloudy. A slight chance of showers and thunderstorms until midnight. Humid with lows in the mid-60s. Northeast winds 5 to 10 miles an hour. Chance of rain 20%. Heat index values in the upper 90s early until midnight. Sunday, sunny with highs in the upper 80s. East winds around 5 miles an hour. Sunday night, mostly clear until midnight, then becoming partly cloudy. Humid with lows around 70. Southeast winds around 5 miles an hour. Heat index values in the lower 90s early until midnight. Monday, sunny. A slight chance of showers and thunderstorms in the afternoon. Hot with highs in the mid-90s. Southwest winds 5 to 10 miles an hour. Chance of rain 20%. Heat index values up to 109. Monday night, partly cloudy until midnight, then clearing. A chance of showers. A chance of thunderstorms until midnight, then a slight chance of thunderstorms after midnight. Lows in the lower 70s. Chance of rain 50%. Heat index values up to 105 early until midnight. Tuesday, sunny, cooler with highs in the mid-80s. Tuesday night, mostly clear. Lows in the lower 60s. Wednesday, sunny. Highs in the lower 80s. Wednesday night, partly cloudy until midnight, then mostly clear with a slight chance of showers after midnight. Lows in the lower 60s. Chance of rain 20%. Thursday, mostly sunny. A slight chance of showers in the morning. Highs in the mid-80s. Chance of rain 20%. Thursday night, partly cloudy until midnight, then mostly cloudy with a chance of showers with a slight chance of thunderstorms after midnight. Lows in the mid-60s. Chance of rain 40%. Friday, partly sunny with a slight chance of thunderstorms. A chance of showers, mainly in the morning. Highs in the mid-80s. Chance of rain 40%. Again, the forecast for Des Moines and surrounding locations for the rest of today, mostly sunny with a slight chance of showers and thunderstorms. Near steady temperature in the upper 80s. North winds 5 to 10 miles an hour. Chance of rain 20%. Heat index values up to 101. These are the 3 p.m. conditions for the Des Moines area. At the Des Moines airport, it was partly sunny. The temperature was 90 degrees Fahrenheit, or 32 degrees Celsius, the dew point 73, and the relative humidity 57%, producing a heat index of 98. The wind was north at 7 miles an hour. The pressure was 29.96 inches and steady. Looking around the area, across central Iowa, skies ranged from mostly sunny to partly sunny.
It was 84 at Boone, 87 at Ames, 84 at Marshalltown, 90 at Enkenay, and 88 at Perry. Here are some conditions elsewhere in Iowa. Skies ranged from sunny to mostly sunny. It was 86 at Spencer, 83 at Mason City, 85 at Waterloo, and 87 at the Quad Cities. Ottumwa reported 92, Lamoni reported 90, Omaha Council Bluffs reported 97, and Sioux City reported 89. Now for a few weather conditions around the region. At Kansas City, it was partly sunny. The temperature was 90 degrees, with a heat index of 97. At Grand Island, it was sunny. The temperature was 93 degrees, with a heat index of 94. At Sioux Falls, it was partly sunny. The temperature was 86 degrees, with a heat index of 87. At Minneapolis-St. Paul, it was mostly sunny. The temperature was 88 degrees, with a heat index of 86. Winds were gusting to 28, once again at 3 p.m. In Des Moines, it was partly sunny. The temperature was 90 degrees Fahrenheit, 32 degrees Celsius, with a heat index of 98. Now here is the hazardous weather outlook for portions of central Iowa. For today and tonight, there is a low chance for isolated thunderstorms this afternoon and evening, mainly along and south of I-80. Severe weather is not anticipated, but wind gusts up to 30 miles per hour are possible. And now the extended outlook for the period Sunday through Friday. Hot weather will persist over much of the area through Monday, with Monday being the hottest day when heat index values will be over 100 degrees in most places. Additional thunderstorm chances are forecast at times Sunday night through Monday night, with a severe weather risk refined in the coming days. Spotter information statement. Spotter activation will not be needed. 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The current time is 3:32 p.m. Central Daylight Time. Now for the official National Weather Service forecast for Des Moines and surrounding locations. Rest of today, mostly sunny with a slight chance of showers and thunderstorms. Near steady temperature in the upper 80s. North winds 5 to 10 miles an hour. Chance of rain 20%. Heat index values up to 101. Tonight, partly cloudy. A slight chance of showers and thunderstorms until midnight. Humid with lows in the mid-60s. Northeast winds 5 to 10 miles an hour. Chance of rain 20%. Heat index values in the upper 90s early until midnight. Sunday, sunny with highs in the upper 80s. East winds around 5 miles an hour. Sunday night, mostly clear until midnight, then becoming partly cloudy. Humid with lows around 70. Southeast winds around 5 miles an hour. Heat index values in the lower 90s early until midnight. Monday, sunny. A slight chance of showers and thunderstorms in the afternoon. Hot with highs in the mid-90s. Southwest winds 5 to 10 miles an hour. Chance of rain 20%. Heat index values up to 109. Monday night, partly cloudy until midnight, then clearing. A chance of showers. A chance of thunderstorms until midnight, then a slight chance of thunderstorms after midnight. Lows in the lower 70s. Chance of rain 50%. Heat index values up to 105 early until midnight. Tuesday, sunny, cooler with highs in the mid-80s. Tuesday night, mostly clear. Lows in the lower 60s. Wednesday, sunny. Highs in the lower 80s. Wednesday night, partly cloudy until midnight, then mostly clear with a slight chance of showers after midnight. Lows in the lower 60s. Chance of rain 20%. Thursday, mostly sunny. A slight chance of showers in the morning. Highs in the mid-80s. Chance of rain 20%. Thursday night, partly cloudy until midnight, then mostly cloudy with a chance of showers with a slight chance of thunderstorms after midnight. Lows in the mid-60s.
chance of rain 40%. Friday, partly sunny with a slight chance of thunderstorms. A chance of showers, mainly in the morning. Highs in the mid-80s. Chance of rain 40%. Again, the forecast for Des Moines and surrounding locations for the rest of today, mostly sunny with a slight chance of showers and thunderstorms. Near steady temperature in the upper 80s. North winds 5 to 10 miles an hour. Chance of rain 20%. Heat index values up to 101. These are the 3 p.m. conditions for the Des Moines area. At the Des Moines airport, it was partly sunny. The temperature was 90 degrees Fahrenheit, or 32 degrees Celsius, the dew point 73, and the relative humidity 57%, producing a heat index of 98. The wind was north at 7 miles an hour. The pressure was 29.96 inches and steady. Looking around the area, across central Iowa, skies ranged from mostly sunny to partly sunny. It was 84 at Boone, 87 at Ames, 84 at Marshalltown, 90 at Ankeny, and 88 at Perry. Here are some conditions elsewhere in Iowa. Skies ranged from sunny to mostly sunny. It was 86 at Spencer, 83 at Mason City, 85 at Waterloo, and 87 at the Quad Cities. Ottumwa reported 92, Lamoni reported 90, Omaha Council Bluffs reported 97, and Sioux City reported 89. Now for a few weather conditions around the region. At Kansas City, it was partly sunny. The temperature was 90 degrees, with a heat index of 97. At Grand Island, it was sunny. The temperature was 93 degrees, with a heat index of 94. At Sioux Falls, it was partly sunny. The temperature was 86 degrees, with a heat index of 87. At Minneapolis-St. Paul, it was mostly sunny. The temperature was 88 degrees, with a heat index of 86. Winds were gusting to 28. Once again at 3 p.m., in Des Moines, it was partly sunny. The temperature was 90 degrees Fahrenheit, 32 degrees Celsius, with a heat index of 98. Now here is the hazardous weather outlook for portions of central Iowa. For today and tonight there is a low chance for isolated thunderstorms this afternoon and evening, mainly along and south of I-80. Severe weather is not anticipated, but wind gusts up to 30 miles per hour are possible. And now the extended outlook for the period Sunday through Friday. Hot weather will persist over much of the area through Monday, with Monday being the hottest day when heat index values will be over 100 degrees in most places. Additional thunderstorm chances are forecast at times Sunday night through Monday night, with a severe weather risk refined in the coming days. Spotter information statement. Spotter activation will not be needed. 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The current time is 3:38 p.m. Central Daylight Time. Now for the official National Weather Service forecast for Des Moines and surrounding locations. West of today, mostly sunny with a slight chance of showers and thunderstorms. Near steady temperature in the upper 80s. North winds 5 to 10 miles an hour. Chance of rain 20%. Heat index values up to 101. Tonight, partly cloudy. A slight chance of showers and thunderstorms until midnight. Humid with lows in the mid-60s. Northeast winds 5 to 10 miles an hour. Chance of rain 20%. Heat index values in the upper 90s early until midnight. Sunday, sunny with highs in the upper 80s. East winds around 5 miles an hour. Sunday night, mostly clear until midnight, then becoming partly cloudy. Humid with lows around 70. Southeast winds around 5 miles an hour. Heat index values in the lower 90s early until midnight. Monday, sunny. A slight chance of showers and thunderstorms in the afternoon. Hot with highs in the mid-90s. Southwest winds 5 to 10 miles an hour. Chance of rain 20%. Heat index values up to 109.
Monday night, partly cloudy until midnight, then clearing. A chance of showers. A chance of thunderstorms until midnight, then a slight chance of thunderstorms after midnight. Lows in the lower 70s. Chance of rain 50%. Heat index values up to 105 early.

midnight, then mostly cloudy with a chance of showers with a slight chance of thunderstorms after midnight. Lows in the mid-60s. Chance of rain 40%. Friday, partly sunny with a slight chance of thunderstorms. A chance of showers, mainly in the morning. Highs in the mid-80s. Chance of rain 40%. Again, the forecast for Des Moines and surrounding locations for the rest of today, mostly sunny with a slight chance of showers and thunderstorms. Near steady temperature in the upper 80s. North winds 5 to 10 miles an hour. Chance of rain 20%. Heat index values up to 101. These are the 3 p.m. conditions for the Des Moines area. At the Des Moines airport, it was partly sunny. The temperature was 90 degrees Fahrenheit, or 32 degrees Celsius, the dew point 73, and the relative humidity 57%, producing a heat index of 98. The wind was north at 7 miles an hour. The pressure was 29.96 inches and steady. Looking around the area, across central Iowa, skies ranged from mostly sunny to partly sunny. It was 84 at Boone, 87 at Ames, 84 at Marshalltown, 90 at Ankeny, and 88 at Perry. Here are some conditions elsewhere in Iowa. Skies ranged from sunny to mostly sunny. It was 86 at Spencer, 83 at Mason City, 85 at Waterloo, and 87 at the Quad Cities. Ottumwa reported 92, Lamoni reported 90, Omaha Council Bluffs reported 97, and Sioux City reported 89. Now for a few weather conditions around the region. At Kansas City, it was partly sunny. The temperature was 90 degrees, with a heat index of 97. At Grand Island, it was sunny. The temperature was 93 degrees, with a heat index of 94. At Sioux Falls, it was partly sunny. The temperature was 86 degrees, with a heat index of 87. At Minneapolis-St. Paul, it was mostly sunny. The temperature was 88 degrees, with a heat index of 86. Winds were gusting to 28, once again at 3 p.m. In Des Moines, it was partly sunny. The temperature was 90 degrees Fahrenheit, 32 degrees Celsius, with a heat index of 98. Now here is the hazardous weather outlook for portions of central Iowa. For today and tonight there is a low chance for isolated thunderstorms this afternoon and evening, mainly along and south of I-80. Severe weather is not anticipated, but wind gusts up to 30 miles per hour are possible. And now the extended outlook for the period Sunday through Friday. Hot weather will persist over much of the area through Monday, with Monday being the hottest day when heat index values will be over 100 degrees in most places. Additional thunderstorm chances are forecast at times Sunday night through Monday night, with a severe weather risk refined in the coming days. Spotter information statement. Spotter activation will not be needed. 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The current time is 3:44 p.m. Central Daylight Time. Now for the official National Weather Service forecast for Des Moines and surrounding locations. West of today, mostly sunny with a slight chance of showers and thunderstorms. Near steady temperature in the upper 80s. North winds 5 to 10 miles an hour. Chance of rain 20%. Heat index values up to 101. Tonight, partly cloudy. A slight chance of showers and thunderstorms until midnight. Humid with lows in the mid-60s. Northeast winds 5 to 10 miles an hour. Chance of rain 20%. Heat index values in the upper 90s early until midnight. Sunday, sunny with highs in the upper 80s. East winds around 5 miles an hour. Sunday night, mostly clear until midnight, then becoming partly cloudy. Humid with lows around 70. Southeast winds around 5 miles an hour. Heat index values in the lower 90s early until midnight. Monday, sunny. A slight chance of showers and thunderstorms in the afternoon. Hot with highs in the mid-90s.
southwest winds.

5 to 10 miles an hour. Chance of rain 20%. Heat index values up to 109. Monday night, partly cloudy until midnight, then clearing. A chance of showers. A chance of thunderstorms until midnight, then a slight chance of thunderstorms after midnight. Lows in the lower 70s. Chance of rain 50%. Heat index values up to 105 early until midnight. Tuesday, sunny, cooler with highs in the mid-80s. Tuesday night, mostly clear. Lows in the lower 60s. Wednesday, sunny. Highs in the lower 80s. Wednesday night, partly cloudy until midnight, then mostly clear with a slight chance of showers after midnight. Lows in the lower 60s. Chance of rain 20%. Thursday, mostly sunny. A slight chance of showers in the morning. Highs in the mid-80s. Chance of rain 20%. Thursday night, partly cloudy until midnight, then mostly cloudy with a chance of showers with a slight chance of thunderstorms after midnight. Lows in the mid-60s. Chance of rain 40%. Friday, partly sunny with a slight chance of thunderstorms. A chance of showers, mainly in the morning. Highs in the mid-80s. Chance of rain 40%. Again, the forecast for Des Moines and surrounding locations for the rest of today, mostly sunny with a slight chance of showers and thunderstorms. Near steady temperature in the upper 80s. North winds 5 to 10 miles an hour. Chance of rain 20%. Heat index values up to 101. These are the 3 p.m. conditions for the Des Moines area. At the Des Moines airport, it was partly sunny. The temperature was 90 degrees Fahrenheit, or 32 degrees Celsius, the dew point 73, and the relative humidity 57%, producing a heat index of 98. The wind was north at 7 miles an hour. The pressure was 29.96 inches and steady. Looking around the area, across central Iowa, skies ranged from mostly sunny to partly sunny. It was 84 at Boone, 87 at Ames, 84 at Marshalltown, 90 at Ankeny, and 88 at Perry. Here are some conditions elsewhere in Iowa. Skies ranged from sunny to mostly sunny. It was 86 at Spencer, 83 at Mason City, 85 at Waterloo, and 87 at the Quad Cities. Ottumwa reported 92, Lamoni reported 90, Omaha Council Bluffs reported 97, and Sioux City reported 89. Now for a few weather conditions around the region. At Kansas City, it was partly sunny. The temperature was 90 degrees, with a heat index of 97. At Grand Island, it was sunny. The temperature was 93 degrees, with a heat index of 94. At Sioux Falls, it was partly sunny. The temperature was 86 degrees, with a heat index of 87. At Minneapolis-St. Paul, it was mostly sunny. The temperature was 88 degrees, with a heat index of 86. Winds were gusting to 28, once again at 3 p.m. In Des Moines, it was partly sunny. The temperature was 90 degrees Fahrenheit, 32 degrees Celsius, with a heat index of 98. Now here is the hazardous weather outlook for portions of central Iowa. For today and tonight there is a low chance for isolated thunderstorms this afternoon and evening, mainly along and south of I-80. Severe weather is not anticipated, but wind gusts up to 30 miles per hour are possible. And now the extended outlook for the period Sunday through Friday. Hot weather will persist over much of the area through Monday, with Monday being the hottest day when heat index values will be over 100 degrees in most places. Additional thunderstorm chances are forecast at times Sunday night through Monday night, with a severe weather risk refined in the coming days. Spotter information statement. Spotter activation will not be needed. 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The current time is 3:50 p.m. Central Daylight Time.
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Rest of today, mostly sunny with a slight chance of showers and thunderstorms. Near steady temperature in the upper 80s. North winds 5 to 10 miles an hour. Chance of rain 20%. Heat index values up to 101. Tonight, partly cloudy. A slight chance of showers and thunderstorms until midnight. Humid with lows in the mid-60s. Northeast winds 5 to 10 miles an hour. Chance of rain 20%. Heat index values in the upper 90s early until midnight. Sunday, sunny with highs in the upper 80s. East winds around 5 miles an hour. Sunday night, mostly clear until midnight, then becoming partly cloudy. Humid with lows around 70. Southeast winds around 5 miles an hour. Heat index values in the lower 90s early until midnight. Monday, sunny. A slight chance of showers and thunderstorms in the afternoon. Hot with highs in the mid-90s. Southwest winds 5 to 10 miles an hour. Chance of rain 20%. Heat index values up to 109. Monday night, partly cloudy until midnight, then clearing. A chance of showers. A chance of thunderstorms until midnight, then a slight chance of thunderstorms after midnight. Lows in the lower 70s. Chance of rain 50%. Heat index values up to 105 early until midnight. Tuesday, sunny, cooler with highs in the mid-80s. Tuesday night, mostly clear. Lows in the lower 60s. Wednesday, sunny. Highs in the lower 80s. Wednesday night, partly cloudy until midnight, then mostly clear with a slight chance of showers after midnight. Lows in the lower 60s. Chance of rain 20%. Thursday, mostly sunny. A slight chance of showers in the morning. Highs in the mid-80s. Chance of rain 20%. Thursday night, partly cloudy until midnight, then mostly cloudy with a chance of showers with a slight chance of thunderstorms after midnight. Lows in the mid-60s. Chance of rain 40%. Friday, partly sunny with a slight chance of thunderstorms. A chance of showers, mainly in the morning. Highs in the mid-80s. Chance of rain 40%. Again, the forecast for Des Moines and surrounding locations for the rest of today, mostly sunny with a slight chance of showers and thunderstorms. Near steady temperature in the upper 80s. North winds 5 to 10 miles an hour. Chance of rain 20%. Heat index values up to 101. These are the 3 p.m. conditions for the Des Moines area. At the Des Moines airport, it was partly sunny. The temperature was 90 degrees Fahrenheit, or 32 degrees Celsius, the dew point 73, and the relative humidity 57%, producing a heat index of 98. The wind was north at 7 miles an hour. The pressure was 29.96 inches and steady. Looking around the area, across central Iowa, skies ranged from mostly sunny to partly sunny. It was 84 at Boone, 87 at Ames, 84 at Marshalltown, 90 at Enkenay, and 88 at Perry. Here are some conditions elsewhere in Iowa. Skies ranged from sunny to mostly sunny. It was 86 at Spencer, 83 at Mason City, 85 at Waterloo, and 87 at the Quad Cities. Ottumwa reported 92, Lamoni reported 90, Omaha Council Bluffs reported 97, and Sioux City reported 89. Now for a few weather conditions around the region. At Kansas City, it was partly sunny. The temperature was 90 degrees, with a heat index of 97. At Grand Island, it was sunny. The temperature was 93 degrees, with a heat index of 94. At Sioux Falls, it was partly sunny. The temperature was 86 degrees, with a heat index of 87. At Minneapolis, St. Paul, it was mostly sunny. The temperature was 88 degrees, with a heat index of 86. Winds were gusting to 28, once again at 3 p.m. In Des Moines, it was partly sunny. The temperature was 90 degrees Fahrenheit,
32 degrees Celsius with a heat index of 98. Now here is the hazardous weather outlook for portions of central Iowa. For today and tonight, there is a low chance for isolated thunderstorms this afternoon and evening, mainly along and south of I-80. Severe weather is not anticipated, but wind gusts up to 30 miles per hour are possible. And now the extended outlook for the period Sunday through Friday. Hot weather will persist over much of the area through Monday, with Monday being the hottest day when heat index values will be over 100 degrees in most places. Additional thunderstorm chances are forecast at times Sunday night through Monday night, with a severe weather risk refined in the coming days. Spotter information statement. Spotter activation will not be needed. 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The current time is 3:57 p.m. Central Daylight Time. Now for the official National Weather Service forecast for Des Moines and surrounding locations. West of today, mostly sunny with a slight chance of showers and thunderstorms. Near steady temperature in the upper 80s. North winds 5 to 10 miles an hour. Chance of rain 20%. Heat index values up to 101. Tonight, partly cloudy. A slight chance of showers and thunderstorms until midnight. Humid with lows in the mid-60s. Northeast winds 5 to 10 miles an hour. Chance of rain 20%. Heat index values in the upper 90s early until midnight. Sunday, sunny with highs in the upper 80s. East winds around 5 miles an hour. Sunday night, mostly clear until midnight, then becoming partly cloudy. Humid with lows around 70. Southeast winds around 5 miles an hour. Heat index values in the lower 90s early until midnight. Monday, sunny. A slight chance of showers and thunderstorms in the afternoon. Hot with highs in the mid-90s. Southwest winds 5 to 10 miles an hour. Chance of rain 20%. Heat index values up to 109. Monday night, partly cloudy until midnight, then clearing. A chance of showers. A chance of thunderstorms until midnight, then a slight chance of thunderstorms after midnight. Lows in the lower 70s. Chance of rain 50%. Heat index values up to 105 early until midnight. Tuesday, sunny, cooler with highs in the mid-80s. Tuesday night, mostly clear. Lows in the lower 60s. Wednesday, sunny. Highs in the lower 80s. Wednesday night, partly cloudy until midnight, then mostly clear with a slight chance of showers after midnight. Lows in the lower 60s. Chance of rain 20%. Thursday, mostly sunny. A slight chance of showers in the morning. Highs in the mid-80s. Chance of rain 20%. Thursday night, partly cloudy until midnight, then mostly cloudy with a chance of showers with a slight chance of thunderstorms after midnight. Lows in the mid-60s. Chance of rain 40%. Friday, partly sunny with a slight chance of thunderstorms. A chance of showers, mainly in the morning. Highs in the mid-80s. Chance of rain 40%. Again, the forecast for Des Moines and surrounding locations for the rest of today, mostly sunny with a slight chance of showers and thunderstorms. Near steady temperature in the upper 80s. North winds 5 to 10 miles an hour. Chance of rain 20%. Heat index values up to 101. These are the 3 p.m. conditions for the Des Moines area. At the Des Moines airport, it was partly sunny. The temperature was 90 degrees Fahrenheit, or 32 degrees Celsius, the dew point 73, and the relative humidity 57%, producing a heat index of 98. The wind was north at 7 miles an hour. The pressure was 29.96 inches and steady. Looking around the area, across central Iowa, skies ranged from mostly sunny to partly sunny. It was 84 at Boone, 87 at Ames, 84 at Marshalltown, 90 at Enkenay, and 88 at Perry.
Here are some conditions elsewhere in Iowa. Skies ranged from sunny to mostly sunny. It was 86 at Spencer, 83 at Mason City, 85 at Waterloo, and 87 at the Quad Cities. Ottumwa reported 92, Lamoni reported 90, Omaha Council Bluffs reported 97, and Sioux City reported 89. Now for a few weather conditions around the region. At Kansas City, it was partly sunny. The temperature was 90 degrees, with a heat index of 97. At Grand Island, it was sunny. The temperature was 93 degrees, with a heat index of 94. At Sioux Falls, it was partly sunny. The temperature was 86 degrees, with a heat index of 87. At Minneapolis-St. Paul, it was mostly sunny. The temperature was 88 degrees, with a heat index of 86. Winds were gusting to 28, once again at 3 p.m. In Des Moines, it was partly sunny. The temperature was 90 degrees Fahrenheit, 32 degrees Celsius, with a heat index of 98. Now here is the hazardous weather outlook for portions of central Iowa. For today and tonight, there is a low chance for isolated thunderstorms this afternoon and evening, mainly along and south of I-80. Severe weather is not anticipated, but wind gusts up to 30 miles per hour are possible. And now the extended outlook for the period Sunday through Friday. Hot weather will persist over much of the area through Monday, with Monday being the hottest day when heat index values will be over 100 degrees in most places. Additional thunderstorm chances are forecast at times Sunday night through Monday night, with the severe weather risk refined in the coming days. Spotter information statement. Spotter activation will not be needed. 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The current time is 4:03 p.m. Central Daylight Time. Now for the official National Weather Service forecast for Des Moines and surrounding locations. West of today, mostly sunny with a slight chance of showers and thunderstorms. Near steady temperature in the upper 80s. North winds 5 to 10 miles an hour. Chance of rain 20%. Heat index values up to 101. Tonight, partly cloudy. A slight chance of showers and thunderstorms until midnight. Humid with lows in the mid-60s. Northeast winds 5 to 10 miles an hour. Chance of rain 20%. Heat index values in the upper 90s early until midnight. Sunday, sunny with highs in the upper 80s. East winds around 5 miles an hour. Sunday night, mostly clear until midnight, then becoming partly cloudy. Humid with lows around 70. Southeast winds around 5 miles an hour. Heat index values in the lower 90s early until midnight. Monday, sunny. A slight chance of showers and thunderstorms in the afternoon. Hot with highs in the mid-90s. Southwest winds 5 to 10 miles an hour. Chance of rain 20%. Heat index values up to 109. Monday night, partly cloudy until midnight, then clearing. A chance of showers. A chance of thunderstorms until midnight, then a slight chance of thunderstorms after midnight. Lows in the lower 70s. Chance of rain 50%. Heat index values up to 105 early until midnight. Tuesday, sunny, cooler with highs in the mid-80s. Tuesday night, mostly clear. Lows in the lower 60s. Wednesday, sunny. Highs in the lower 80s. Wednesday night, partly cloudy until midnight, then mostly clear with a slight chance of showers after midnight. Lows in the lower 60s. Chance of rain 20%. Thursday, mostly sunny. A slight chance of showers in the morning. Highs in the mid-80s. Chance of rain 20%. Thursday night, partly cloudy until midnight, then mostly cloudy with a chance of showers with a slight chance of thunderstorms after midnight. Lows in the mid-60s. Chance of rain 40%. Friday, partly sunny with a slight chance of thunderstorms. A chance of showers, mainly in the morning.
Highs in the mid-80s. Chance of rain 40%. Again, the forecast for Des Moines and surrounding locations for the rest of today, mostly sunny with a slight chance of showers and thunderstorms. Near steady temperature in the upper 80s. North winds 5 to 10 miles an hour. Chance of rain 20%. Heat index values up to 101. These are the 4 p.m. conditions for the Des Moines area. At the Des Moines airport, it was mostly sunny. The temperature was 91 degrees Fahrenheit, or 33 degrees Celsius, the dew point 74, and the relative humidity 57%, producing a heat index of 100. The wind was north at 7 miles an hour. The pressure was 29.94 inches and falling. Looking around the area, it was sunny, with a temperature of 84 at Marshalltown and 89 at Perry. It was mostly sunny, with a temperature of 86 at Boone and 86 at Ames. At Enkenay, it was partly sunny, with a temperature of 88. At Newton, it was mostly sunny. Here are some conditions elsewhere in Iowa. Skies ranged from sunny to mostly sunny. It was 85 at Spencer, 83 at Mason City, 87 at Waterloo, and 87 at the Quad Cities. Ottumwa reported 92, Lamoni reported 92, Omaha Council Bluffs reported 97, and Sioux City reported 88. Now for a few weather conditions around the region. At Kansas City, it was partly sunny. The temperature was 90 degrees, with a heat index of 98. At Grand Island, it was sunny. The temperature was 93 degrees, with a heat index of 96. At Sioux Falls, it was partly sunny. The temperature was 87 degrees, with a heat index of 88. At Minneapolis-St. Paul, it was mostly sunny. The temperature was 89 degrees, with a heat index of 87. Once again at 4 p.m., in Des Moines, it was mostly sunny. The temperature was 91 degrees Fahrenheit, 33 degrees Celsius with a heat index of 100. Now here is the hazardous weather outlook for portions of central Iowa. For today and tonight there is a low chance for isolated thunderstorms this afternoon and evening, mainly along and south of I-80. Severe weather is not anticipated, but wind gusts up to 30 miles per hour are possible. And now the extended outlook for the period Sunday through Friday. Hot weather will persist over much of the area through Monday, with Monday being the hottest day when heat index values will be over 100 degrees in most places. Additional thunderstorm chances are forecast at times Sunday night through Monday night, with a severe weather risk refined in the coming days. Spotter information statement. Spotter activation will not be needed. 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The current time is 4:09 p.m. Central Daylight Time. Now for the official National Weather Service forecast for Des Moines and surrounding locations. West of today, mostly sunny with a slight chance of showers and thunderstorms. Near steady temperature in the upper 80s. North winds 5 to 10 miles an hour. Chance of rain 20%. Heat index values up to 101. Tonight, partly cloudy. A slight chance of showers and thunderstorms until midnight. Humid with lows in the mid-60s. Northeast winds 5 to 10 miles an hour. Chance of rain 20%. Heat index values in the upper 90s early until midnight. Sunday, sunny with highs in the upper 80s. East winds around 5 miles an hour. Sunday night, mostly clear until midnight, then becoming partly cloudy. Humid with lows around 70. Southeast winds around 5 miles an hour. Heat index values in the lower 90s early until midnight. Monday, sunny. A slight chance of showers and thunderstorms in the afternoon. Hot with highs in the mid-90s. Southwest winds 5 to 10 miles an hour. Chance of rain 20%. Heat index values up to 109. Monday night, partly cloudy until midnight, then clearing. A chance of showers.
a chance of thunderstorms until midnight, then a slight chance of thunderstorms after midnight. Lows in the lower 70s. Chance of rain 50%. Heat index values up to 105 early until midnight. Tuesday, sunny, cooler with highs in the mid-80s. Tuesday night, mostly clear. Lows in the lower 60s. Wednesday, sunny. Highs in the lower 80s. Wednesday night, partly cloudy until midnight, then mostly clear with a slight chance of showers after midnight. Lows in the lower 60s. Chance of rain 20%. Thursday, mostly sunny. A slight chance of showers in the morning. Highs in the mid-80s. Chance of rain 20%. Thursday night, partly cloudy until midnight, then mostly cloudy with a chance of showers with a slight chance of thunderstorms after midnight. Lows in the mid-60s. Chance of rain 40%. Friday, partly sunny with a slight chance of thunderstorms. A chance of showers, mainly in the morning. Highs in the mid-80s. Chance of rain 40%. Again, the forecast for Des Moines and surrounding locations for the rest of today, mostly sunny with a slight chance of showers and thunderstorms. Near steady temperature in the upper 80s. North winds 5 to 10 miles an hour. Chance of rain 20%. Heat index values up to 101. These are the 4 p.m. conditions for the Des Moines area. At the Des Moines airport, it was mostly sunny. The temperature was 91 degrees Fahrenheit, or 33 degrees Celsius, the dew point 74, and the relative humidity 57%, producing a heat index of 100. The wind was north at 7 miles an hour. The pressure was 29.94 inches and falling. Looking around the area, it was sunny, with a temperature of 84 at Marshalltown and 89 at Perry. It was mostly sunny, with a temperature of 86 at Boone and 86 at Ames. At Enkenay, it was partly sunny, with a temperature of 88. At Newton, it was mostly sunny. Here are some conditions elsewhere in Iowa. Skies ranged from sunny to mostly sunny. It was 85 at Spencer, 83 at Mason City, 87 at Waterloo, and 87 at the Quad Cities. Ottumwa reported 92, Lamoni reported 92, Omaha Council Bluffs reported 97, and Sioux City reported 88. Now for a few weather conditions around the region. At Kansas City, it was partly sunny. The temperature was 90 degrees, with a heat index of 98. At Grand Island, it was sunny. The temperature was 93 degrees, with a heat index of 96. At Sioux Falls, it was partly sunny. The temperature was 87 degrees, with a heat index of 88. At Minneapolis-St. Paul, it was mostly sunny. The temperature was 89 degrees, with a heat index of 87. Once again at 4 p.m., in Des Moines, it was mostly sunny. The temperature was 91 degrees Fahrenheit, 33 degrees Celsius, with a heat index of 100. Now here is the hazardous weather outlook for portions of central Iowa. For today and tonight, there is a low chance for isolated thunderstorms this afternoon and evening, mainly along and south of I-80. Severe weather is not anticipated, but wind gusts up to 30 miles per hour are possible. And now the extended outlook for the period Sunday through Friday. Hot weather will persist over much of the area through Monday, with Monday being the hottest day when heat index values will be over 100 degrees in most places. Additional thunderstorm chances are forecast at times Sunday night through Monday night, with a severe weather risk refined in the coming days. Spotter information statement. Spotter activation will not be needed. 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The current time is 4:15 p.m. Central Daylight Time. Now for the official National Weather Service forecast for Des Moines and surrounding locations. Rest of today, mostly sunny with a slight chance of showers and thunderstorms. Near steady temperature in the upper 80s. North winds 5 to 10 miles an hour.
chance of rain 20%. Heat index values up to 101. Tonight, partly cloudy. A slight chance of showers and thunderstorms until midnight. Humid with lows in the mid-60s. Northeast winds 5 to 10 miles an hour. Chance of rain 20%. Heat index values in the upper 90s early until midnight. Sunday, sunny with highs in the upper 80s. East winds around 5 miles an hour. Sunday night, mostly clear until midnight, then becoming partly cloudy. Humid with lows around 70. Southeast winds around 5 miles an hour. Heat index values in the lower 90s early until midnight. Monday, sunny. A slight chance of showers and thunderstorms in the afternoon. Hot with highs in the mid-90s. Southwest winds 5 to 10 miles an hour. Chance of rain 20%. Heat index values up to 109. Monday night, partly cloudy until midnight, then clearing. A chance of showers. A chance of thunderstorms until midnight, then a slight chance of thunderstorms after midnight. Lows in the lower 70s. Chance of rain 50%. Heat index values up to 105 early until midnight. Tuesday, sunny, cooler with highs in the mid-80s. Tuesday night, mostly clear. Lows in the lower 60s. Wednesday, sunny. Highs in the lower 80s. Wednesday night, partly cloudy until midnight, then mostly clear with a slight chance of showers after midnight. Lows in the lower 60s. Chance of rain 20%. Thursday, mostly sunny. A slight chance of showers in the morning. Highs in the mid-80s. Chance of rain 20%. Thursday night, partly cloudy until midnight, then mostly cloudy with a chance of showers with a slight chance of thunderstorms after midnight. Lows in the mid-60s. Chance of rain 40%. Friday, partly sunny with a slight chance of thunderstorms. A chance of showers, mainly in the morning. Highs in the mid-80s. Chance of rain 40%. Again, the forecast for Des Moines and surrounding locations for the rest of today, mostly sunny with a slight chance of showers and thunderstorms. Near steady temperature in the upper 80s. North winds 5 to 10 miles an hour. Chance of rain 20%. Heat index values up to 101. These are the 4 p.m. conditions for the Des Moines area. At the Des Moines airport, it was mostly sunny. The temperature was 91 degrees Fahrenheit, or 33 degrees Celsius, the dew point 74, and the relative humidity 57%, producing a heat index of 100. The wind was north at 7 miles an hour. The pressure was 29.94 inches and falling. Looking around the area, it was sunny, with a temperature of 84 at Marshalltown and 89 at Perry. It was mostly sunny, with a temperature of 86 at Boone and 86 at Ames. At Enkene, it was partly sunny, with a temperature of 88. At Newton, it was mostly sunny. Here are some conditions elsewhere in Iowa. Skies ranged from sunny to mostly sunny. It was 85 at Spencer, 83 at Mason City, 87 at Waterloo, and 87 at the Quad Cities. Ottumwa reported 92, Lamoni reported 92, Omaha Council Bluffs reported 97, and Sioux City reported 88. Now for a few weather conditions around the region. At Kansas City, it was partly sunny. The temperature was 90 degrees, with a heat index of 98. At Grand Island, it was sunny. The temperature was 93 degrees, with a heat index of 96. At Sioux Falls, it was partly sunny. The temperature was 87 degrees, with a heat index of 88. At Minneapolis, St. Paul, it was mostly sunny. The temperature was 89 degrees, with a heat index of 87. Once again at 4 p.m., in Des Moines, it was mostly sunny. The temperature was 91 degrees Fahrenheit, 33 degrees Celsius with a heat index of 100. Now here is the hazardous weather outlook for portions of central Iowa.
For today and tonight, there is a low chance for isolated thunderstorms this afternoon and evening, mainly along and south of I-80. Severe weather is not anticipated, but wind gusts up to 30 miles per hour are possible. And now the extended outlook for the period Sunday through Friday. Hot weather will persist over much of the area through Monday, with Monday being the hottest day when heat index values will be over 100 degrees in most places. Additional thunderstorm chances are forecast at times Sunday night through Monday night, with a severe weather risk refined in the coming days. Spotter information statement. Spotter activation will not be needed. 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The current time is 4:21 p.m. Central Daylight Time. Now for the official National Weather Service forecast for Des Moines and surrounding locations. Rest of today, mostly sunny with a slight chance of showers and thunderstorms. Near steady temperature in the upper 80s. North winds 5 to 10 miles an hour. Chance of rain 20%. Heat index values up to 101. Tonight, partly cloudy. A slight chance of showers and thunderstorms until midnight. Humid with lows in the mid-60s. Northeast winds 5 to 10 miles an hour. Chance of rain 20%. Heat index values in the upper 90s early until midnight. Sunday, sunny with highs in the upper 80s. East winds around 5 miles an hour. Sunday night, mostly clear until midnight, then becoming partly cloudy. Humid with lows around 70. Southeast winds around 5 miles an hour. Heat index values in the lower 90s early until midnight. Monday, sunny. A slight chance of showers and thunderstorms in the afternoon. Hot with highs in the mid-90s. Southwest winds 5 to 10 miles an hour. Chance of rain 20%. Heat index values up to 109. Monday night, partly cloudy until midnight, then clearing. A chance of showers. A chance of thunderstorms until midnight, then a slight chance of thunderstorms after midnight. Lows in the lower 70s. Chance of rain 50%. Heat index values up to 105 early until midnight. Tuesday, sunny, cooler with highs in the mid-80s. Tuesday night, mostly clear. Lows in the lower 60s. Wednesday, sunny. Highs in the lower 80s. Wednesday night, partly cloudy until midnight, then mostly clear with a slight chance of showers after midnight. Lows in the lower 60s. Chance of rain 20%. Thursday, mostly sunny. A slight chance of showers in the morning. Highs in the mid-80s. Chance of rain 20%. Thursday night, partly cloudy until midnight, then mostly cloudy with a chance of showers with a slight chance of thunderstorms after midnight. Lows in the mid-60s. Chance of rain 40%. Friday, partly sunny with a slight chance of thunderstorms. A chance of showers, mainly in the morning. Highs in the mid-80s. Chance of rain 40%. Again, the forecast for Des Moines and surrounding locations for the rest of today, mostly sunny with a slight chance of showers and thunderstorms. Near steady temperature in the upper 80s. North winds 5 to 10 miles an hour. Chance of rain 20%. Heat index values up to 101. These are the 4 p.m. conditions for the Des Moines area. At the Des Moines airport, it was mostly sunny. The temperature was 91 degrees Fahrenheit, or 33 degrees Celsius, the dew point 74, and the relative humidity 57%, producing a heat index of 100. The wind was north at 7 miles an hour. The pressure was 29.94 inches and falling. Looking around the area, it was sunny, with a temperature of 84 at Marshalltown and 89 at Perry. It was mostly sunny, with a temperature of 86 at Boone and 86 at Ames. At Enkene, it was partly sunny, with a temperature of 88. At Newton, it was mostly sunny. Here are some conditions elsewhere in Iowa.
Skies ranged from sunny to mostly sunny. It was 85 at Spencer, 83 at Mason City, 87 at Waterloo, and 87 at the Quad Cities. Ottumwa reported 92, Lamoni reported 92, Omaha Council Bluffs reported 97, and Sioux City reported 88. Now for a few weather conditions around the region. At Kansas City, it was partly sunny. The temperature was 90 degrees, with a heat index of 98. At Grand Island, it was sunny. The temperature was 93 degrees, with a heat index of 96. At Sioux Falls, it was partly sunny. The temperature was 87 degrees, with a heat index of 88. At Minneapolis-St. Paul, it was mostly sunny. The temperature was 89 degrees, with a heat index of 87. Once again at 4 p.m., in Des Moines, it was mostly sunny. The temperature was 91 degrees Fahrenheit, 33 degrees Celsius, with a heat index of 100. Now here is the hazardous weather outlook for portions of central Iowa. For today and tonight there is a low chance for isolated thunderstorms this afternoon and evening, mainly along and south of I-80. Severe weather is not anticipated, but wind gusts up to 30 miles per hour are possible. And now the extended outlook for the period Sunday through Friday. Hot weather will persist over much of the area through Monday, with Monday being the hottest day when heat index values will be over 100 degrees in most places. Additional thunderstorm chances are forecast at times Sunday night through Monday night, with a severe weather risk refined in the coming days. Spotter information statement. Spotter activation will not be needed. 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The current time is 4:28 p.m. Central Daylight Time. Now for the official National Weather Service forecast for Des Moines and surrounding locations. West of today, mostly sunny with a slight chance of showers and thunderstorms. Near steady temperature in the upper 80s. North winds 5 to 10 miles an hour. Chance of rain 20%. Heat index values up to 101. Tonight, partly cloudy. A slight chance of showers and thunderstorms until midnight. Humid with lows in the mid-60s. Northeast winds 5 to 10 miles an hour. Chance of rain 20%. Heat index values in the upper 90s early until midnight. Sunday, sunny with highs in the upper 80s. East winds around 5 miles an hour. Sunday night, mostly clear until midnight, then becoming partly cloudy. Humid with lows around 70. Southeast winds around 5 miles an hour. Heat index values in the lower 90s early until midnight. Monday, sunny. A slight chance of showers and thunderstorms in the afternoon. Hot with highs in the mid-90s. Southwest winds 5 to 10 miles an hour. Chance of rain 20%. Heat index values up to 109. Monday night, partly cloudy until midnight, then clearing. A chance of showers. A chance of thunderstorms until midnight, then a slight chance of thunderstorms after midnight. Lows in the lower 70s. Chance of rain 50%. Heat index values up to 105 early until midnight. Tuesday, sunny, cooler with highs in the mid-80s. Tuesday night, mostly clear. Lows in the lower 60s. Wednesday, sunny. Highs in the lower 80s. Wednesday night, partly cloudy until midnight, then mostly clear with a slight chance of showers after midnight. Lows in the lower 60s. Chance of rain 20%. Thursday, mostly sunny. A slight chance of showers in the morning. Highs in the mid-80s. Chance of rain 20%. Thursday night, partly cloudy until midnight, then mostly cloudy with a chance of showers with a slight chance of thunderstorms after midnight. Lows in the mid-60s. Chance of rain 40%. Friday, partly sunny with a slight chance of thunderstorms. A chance of showers, mainly in the morning. Highs in the mid-80s. Chance of rain 40%. Again,
The forecast for Des Moines and surrounding locations for the rest of today, mostly sunny with a slight chance of showers and thunderstorms. Near steady temperature in the upper 80s. North winds 5 to 10 miles an hour. Chance of rain 20%. Heat index values up to 101. These are the 4 p.m. conditions for the Des Moines area. At the Des Moines airport, it was mostly sunny. The temperature was 91 degrees Fahrenheit, or 33 degrees Celsius, the dew point 74, and the relative humidity 57%, producing a heat index of 100. The wind was north at 7 miles an hour. The pressure was 29.94 inches and falling. Looking around the area, it was sunny, with a temperature of 84 at Marshalltown, and 89 at Perry. It was mostly sunny, with a temperature of 86 at Boone, and 86 at Ames. At Enkenay, it was partly sunny, with a temperature of 88. At Newton, it was mostly sunny. Here are some conditions elsewhere in Iowa. Skies ranged from sunny to mostly sunny. It was 85 at Spencer, 83 at Mason City, 87 at Waterloo, and 87 at the Quad Cities. Ottumwa reported 92, Lamoni reported 92, Omaha Council Bluffs reported 97, and Sioux City reported 88. Now for a few weather conditions around the region. At Kansas City, it was partly sunny. The temperature was 90 degrees, with a heat index of 98. At Grand Island, it was sunny. The temperature was 93 degrees, with a heat index of 96. At Sioux Falls, it was partly sunny. The temperature was 87 degrees, with a heat index of 88. At Minneapolis-St. Paul, it was mostly sunny. The temperature was 89 degrees, with a heat index of 87. Once again at 4 p.m., in Des Moines, it was mostly sunny. The temperature was 91 degrees Fahrenheit, 33 degrees Celsius with a heat index of 100. Now here is the hazardous weather outlook for portions of central Iowa. For today and tonight there is a low chance for isolated thunderstorms this afternoon and evening, mainly along and south of I-80. Severe weather is not anticipated, but wind gusts up to 30 miles per hour are possible. And now the extended outlook for the period Sunday through Friday. Hot weather will persist over much of the area through Monday, with Monday being the hottest day when heat index values will be over 100 degrees in most places. Additional thunderstorm chances are forecast at times Sunday night through Monday night, with a severe weather risk refined in the coming days. Spotter information statement. Spotter activation will not be needed. 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The current time is 4:34 p.m. Central Daylight Time. Now for the official National Weather Service forecast for Des Moines and surrounding locations. West of today, mostly sunny with a slight chance of showers and thunderstorms. Near steady temperature in the upper 80s. North winds 5 to 10 miles an hour. Chance of rain 20%. Heat index values up to 101. Tonight, partly cloudy. A slight chance of showers and thunderstorms until midnight. Humid with lows in the mid-60s. Northeast winds 5 to 10 miles an hour. Chance of rain 20%. Heat index values in the upper 90s early until midnight. Sunday, sunny with highs in the upper 80s. East winds around 5 miles an hour. Sunday night, mostly clear until midnight, then becoming partly cloudy. Humid with lows around 70. Southeast winds around 5 miles an hour. Heat index values in the lower 90s early until midnight. Monday, sunny. A slight chance of showers and thunderstorms in the afternoon. Hot with highs in the mid-90s. Southwest winds 5 to 10 miles an hour. Chance of rain 20%. Heat index values up to 109. Monday night, partly cloudy until midnight, then clearing. A chance of showers. A chance of thunderstorms until midnight,
Then a slight chance of thunderstorms after midnight. Lows in the lower 70s. Chance of rain 50%. Heat index values up to 105 early until midnight. Tuesday, sunny, cooler with highs in the mid-80s. Tuesday night, mostly clear. Lows in the lower 60s. Wednesday, sunny. Highs in the lower 80s. Wednesday night, partly cloudy until midnight, then mostly clear with a slight chance of showers after midnight. Lows in the lower 60s. Chance of rain 20%. Thursday, mostly sunny. A slight chance of showers in the morning. Highs in the mid-80s. Chance of rain 20%. Thursday night, partly cloudy until midnight, then mostly cloudy with a chance of showers with a slight chance of thunderstorms after midnight. Lows in the mid-60s. Chance of rain 40%. Friday, partly sunny with a slight chance of thunderstorms. A chance of showers, mainly in the morning. Highs in the mid-80s. Chance of rain 40%. Again, the forecast for Des Moines and surrounding locations for the rest of today, mostly sunny with a slight chance of showers and thunderstorms. Near steady temperature in the upper 80s. North winds 5 to 10 miles an hour. Chance of rain 20%. Heat index values up to 101. These are the 4 p.m. conditions for the Des Moines area. At the Des Moines airport, it was mostly sunny. The temperature was 91 degrees Fahrenheit, or 33 degrees Celsius, the dew point 74, and the relative humidity 57%, producing a heat index of 100. The wind was north at 7 miles an hour. The pressure was 29.94 inches and falling. Looking around the area, it was sunny, with a temperature of 84 at Marshalltown and 89 at Perry. It was mostly sunny, with a temperature of 86 at Boone and 86 at Ames. At Enkenay, it was partly sunny, with a temperature of 88. At Newton, it was mostly sunny. Here are some conditions elsewhere in Iowa. Skies ranged from sunny to mostly sunny. It was 85 at Spencer, 83 at Mason City, 87 at Waterloo, and 87 at the Quad Cities. Ottumwa reported 92, Lamoni reported 92, Omaha Council Bluffs reported 97, and Sioux City reported 88. Now for a few weather conditions around the region. At Kansas City, it was partly sunny. The temperature was 90 degrees, with a heat index of 98. At Grand Island, it was sunny. The temperature was 93 degrees, with a heat index of 96. At Sioux Falls, it was partly sunny. The temperature was 87 degrees, with a heat index of 88. At Minneapolis-St. Paul, it was mostly sunny. The temperature was 89 degrees, with a heat index of 87. Once again at 4 p.m., in Des Moines, it was mostly sunny. The temperature was 91 degrees Fahrenheit, 33 degrees Celsius with a heat index of 100. Now here is the hazardous weather outlook for portions of central Iowa. For today and tonight there is a low chance for isolated thunderstorms this afternoon and evening, mainly along and south of I-80. Severe weather is not anticipated, but wind gusts up to 30 miles per hour are possible. And now the extended outlook for the period Sunday through Friday. Hot weather will persist over much of the area through Monday, with Monday being the hottest day when heat index values will be over 100 degrees in most places. Additional thunderstorm chances are forecast at times Sunday night through Monday night, with a severe weather risk refined in the coming days. Spotter information statement. Spotter activation will not be needed. 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The current time is 4:40 p.m. Central Daylight Time. Now for the official National Weather Service forecast for Des Moines and surrounding locations. West of today, mostly sunny with a slight chance of showers and thunderstorms. Near steady temperature in the upper 80s. North winds 5 to 10 miles an hour. Chance of rain 20%.
heat index values up to 101. Tonight, partly cloudy. A slight chance of showers and thunderstorms until midnight. Humid with lows in the mid-60s. Northeast winds 5 to 10 miles an hour. Chance of rain 20%.

partly cloudy until midnight, then clearing. A chance of showers. A chance of thunderstorms until midnight, then a slight chance of thunderstorms after midnight. Lows in the lower 70s. Chance of rain 50%. Heat index values up to 105 early until midnight. Tuesday, sunny, cooler with highs in the mid-80s. Tuesday night, mostly clear. Lows in the lower 60s. Wednesday, sunny. Highs in the lower 80s. Wednesday night, partly cloudy until midnight, then mostly clear with a slight chance of showers after midnight. Lows in the lower 60s. Chance of rain 20%. Thursday, mostly sunny. A slight chance of showers in the morning. Highs in the mid-80s. Chance of rain 20%. Thursday night, partly cloudy until midnight, then mostly cloudy with a chance of showers with a slight chance of thunderstorms after midnight. Lows in the mid-60s. Chance of rain 40%. Friday, partly sunny with a slight chance of thunderstorms. A chance of showers, mainly in the morning. Highs in the mid-80s. Chance of rain 40%. Again, the forecast for Des Moines and surrounding locations for the rest of today, mostly sunny with a slight chance of showers and thunderstorms. Near steady temperature in the upper 80s. North winds 5 to 10 miles an hour. Chance of rain 20%. Heat index values up to 101. These are the 4 p.m. conditions for the Des Moines area. At the Des Moines airport, it was mostly sunny. The temperature was 91 degrees Fahrenheit, or 33 degrees Celsius, the dew point 74, and the relative humidity 57%, producing a heat index of 100. The wind was north at 7 miles an hour. The pressure was 29.94 inches and falling. Looking around the area, it was sunny, with a temperature of 84 at Marshalltown and 89 at Perry. It was mostly sunny, with a temperature of 86 at Boone and 86 at Ames. At Ankeny, it was partly sunny, with a temperature of 88. At Newton, it was mostly sunny. Here are some conditions elsewhere in Iowa. Skies ranged from sunny to mostly sunny. It was 85 at Spencer, 83 at Mason City, 87 at Waterloo, and 87 at the Quad Cities. Ottumwa reported 92, Lamoni reported 92, Omaha Council Bluffs reported 97, and Sioux City reported 88. Now for a few weather conditions around the region. At Kansas City, it was partly sunny. The temperature was 90 degrees, with a heat index of 98. At Grand Island, it was sunny. The temperature was 93 degrees, with a heat index of 96. At Sioux Falls, it was partly sunny. The temperature was 87 degrees, with a heat index of 88. At Minneapolis-St. Paul, it was mostly sunny. The temperature was 89 degrees, with a heat index of 87. Once again at 4 p.m., in Des Moines, it was mostly sunny. The temperature was 91 degrees Fahrenheit, 33 degrees Celsius with a heat index of 100. Now here is the hazardous weather outlook for portions of central Iowa. For today and tonight there is a low chance for isolated thunderstorms this afternoon and evening, mainly along and south of I-80. Severe weather is not anticipated, but wind gusts up to 30 miles per hour are possible. And now the extended outlook for the period Sunday through Friday. Hot weather will persist over much of the area through Monday, with Monday being the hottest day when heat index values will be over 100 degrees in most places. Additional thunderstorm chances are forecast at times Sunday night through Monday night, with a severe weather risk refined in the coming days. Spotter information statement. Spotter activation will not be needed. 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The current time is 4:46 p.m. Central Daylight Time. Now for the official National Weather Service forecast for Des Moines and surrounding locations. Rest of today, mostly sunny with a slight chance of showers and thunderstorms.

steady temperature in the upper 80s. North winds 5 to 10 miles an hour. Chance of rain 20%. Heat index values up to 101. Tonight, partly cloudy. A slight chance of showers and thunderstorms until midnight. Humid with lows in the mid-60s. Northeast winds 5 to 10 miles an hour. Chance of rain 20%. Heat index values in the upper 90s early until midnight. Sunday, sunny with highs in the upper 80s. East winds around 5 miles an hour. Sunday night, mostly clear until midnight, then becoming partly cloudy. Humid with lows around 70. Southeast winds around 5 miles an hour. Heat index values in the lower 90s early until midnight. Monday, sunny. A slight chance of showers and thunderstorms in the afternoon. Hot with highs in the mid-90s. Southwest winds 5 to 10 miles an hour. Chance of rain 20%. Heat index values up to 109. Monday night, partly cloudy until midnight, then clearing. A chance of showers. A chance of thunderstorms until midnight, then a slight chance of thunderstorms after midnight. Lows in the lower 70s. Chance of rain 50%. Heat index values up to 105 early until midnight. Tuesday, sunny, cooler with highs in the mid-80s. Tuesday night, mostly clear. Lows in the lower 60s. Wednesday, sunny. Highs in the lower 80s. Wednesday night, partly cloudy until midnight, then mostly clear with a slight chance of showers after midnight. Lows in the lower 60s. Chance of rain 20%. Thursday, mostly sunny. A slight chance of showers in the morning. Highs in the mid-80s. Chance of rain 20%. Thursday night, partly cloudy until midnight, then mostly cloudy with a chance of showers with a slight chance of thunderstorms after midnight. Lows in the mid-60s. Chance of rain 40%. Friday, partly sunny with a slight chance of thunderstorms. A chance of showers, mainly in the morning. Highs in the mid-80s. Chance of rain 40%. Again, the forecast for Des Moines and surrounding locations for the rest of today, mostly sunny with a slight chance of showers and thunderstorms. Near steady temperature in the upper 80s. North winds 5 to 10 miles an hour. Chance of rain 20%. Heat index values up to 101. These are the 4 p.m. conditions for the Des Moines area. At the Des Moines airport, it was mostly sunny. The temperature was 91 degrees Fahrenheit, or 33 degrees Celsius, the dew point 74, and the relative humidity 57%, producing a heat index of 100. The wind was north at 7 miles an hour. The pressure was 29.94 inches and falling. Looking around the area, it was sunny, with a temperature of 84 at Marshalltown and 89 at Perry. It was mostly sunny, with a temperature of 86 at Boone and 86 at Ames. At Enkenay, it was partly sunny, with a temperature of 88. At Newton, it was mostly sunny. Here are some conditions elsewhere in Iowa. Skies ranged from sunny to mostly sunny. It was 85 at Spencer, 83 at Mason City, 87 at Waterloo, and 87 at the Quad Cities. Ottumwa reported 92, Lamoni reported 92, Omaha Council Bluffs reported 97, and Sioux City reported 88. Now for a few weather conditions around the region. At Kansas City, it was partly sunny. The temperature was 90 degrees, with a heat index of 98. At Grand Island, it was sunny. The temperature was 93 degrees, with a heat index of 96. At Sioux Falls, it was partly sunny. The temperature was 87 degrees, with a heat index of 88. At Minneapolis-St. Paul, it was mostly sunny. The temperature was 89 degrees, with a heat index of 87. Once again at 4 p.m., in Des Moines, it was mostly sunny. The temperature was 91 degrees Fahrenheit, 33 degrees Celsius with a heat index of 100. Now here is the hazardous weather outlook for portions of central Iowa.
For today and tonight, there is a low chance for isolated thunderstorms this afternoon and evening, mainly along and south of I-80. Severe weather is not anticipated, but wind gusts up to 30 miles per hour are possible. And now the extended outlook for the period Sunday through Friday. Hot weather will persist over much of the area through Monday, with Monday being the hottest day when heat index values will be over 100 degrees in most places. Additional thunderstorm chances are forecast at times Sunday night through Monday night, with a severe weather risk refined in the coming days. Spotter information statement. Spotter activation will not be needed. 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The current time is 4:52 p.m. Central Daylight Time. Now for the official National Weather Service forecast for Des Moines and surrounding locations. West of today, mostly sunny with a slight chance of showers and thunderstorms. Near steady temperature in the upper 80s. North winds 5 to 10 miles an hour. Chance of rain 20%. Heat index values up to 101. Tonight, partly cloudy. A slight chance of showers and thunderstorms until midnight. Humid with lows in the mid-60s. Northeast winds 5 to 10 miles an hour. Chance of rain 20%. Heat index values in the upper 90s early until midnight. Sunday, sunny with highs in the upper 80s. East winds around 5 miles an hour. Sunday night, mostly clear until midnight, then becoming partly cloudy. Humid with lows around 70. Southeast winds around 5 miles an hour. Heat index values in the lower 90s early until midnight. Monday, sunny. A slight chance of showers and thunderstorms in the afternoon. Hot with highs in the mid-90s. Southwest winds 5 to 10 miles an hour. Chance of rain 20%. Heat index values up to 109. Monday night, partly cloudy until midnight, then clearing. A chance of showers. A chance of thunderstorms until midnight, then a slight chance of thunderstorms after midnight. Lows in the lower 70s. Chance of rain 50%. Heat index values up to 105 early until midnight. Tuesday, sunny, cooler with highs in the mid-80s. Tuesday night, mostly clear. Lows in the lower 60s. Wednesday, sunny. Highs in the lower 80s. Wednesday night, partly cloudy until midnight, then mostly clear with a slight chance of showers after midnight. Lows in the lower 60s. Chance of rain 20%. Thursday, mostly sunny. A slight chance of showers in the morning. Highs in the mid-80s. Chance of rain 20%. Thursday night, partly cloudy until midnight, then mostly cloudy with a chance of showers with a slight chance of thunderstorms after midnight. Lows in the mid-60s. Chance of rain 40%. Friday, partly sunny with a slight chance of thunderstorms. A chance of showers, mainly in the morning. Highs in the mid-80s. Chance of rain 40%. Again, the forecast for Des Moines and surrounding locations for the rest of today, mostly sunny with a slight chance of showers and thunderstorms. Near steady temperature in the upper 80s. North winds 5 to 10 miles an hour. Chance of rain 20%. Heat index values up to 101. These are the 4 p.m. conditions for the Des Moines area. At the Des Moines airport, it was mostly sunny. The temperature was 91 degrees Fahrenheit, or 33 degrees Celsius, the dew point 74, and the relative humidity 57%, producing a heat index of 100. The wind was north at 7 miles an hour. The pressure was 29.94 inches and falling. Looking around the area, it was sunny, with a temperature of 84 at Marshalltown and 89 at Perry. It was mostly sunny, with a temperature of 86 at Boone and 86 at Ames. At Enkenay, it was partly sunny, with a temperature of 88. At Newton, it was mostly sunny. Here are some conditions elsewhere in Iowa.
Skies ranged from sunny to mostly sunny. It was 85 at Spencer, 83 at Mason City, 87 at Waterloo, and 87 at the Quad Cities. Ottumwa reported 92, Lamoni reported 92, Omaha Council Bluffs reported 97, and Sioux City reported 88. Now for a few weather conditions around the region. At Kansas City, it was partly sunny. The temperature was 90 degrees, with a heat index of 98. At Grand Island, it was sunny. The temperature was 93 degrees, with a heat index of 96. At Sioux Falls, it was partly sunny. The temperature was 87 degrees, with a heat index of 88. At Minneapolis-St. Paul, it was mostly sunny. The temperature was 89 degrees, with a heat index of 87. Once again at 4 p.m., in Des Moines, it was mostly sunny. The temperature was 91 degrees Fahrenheit, 33 degrees Celsius with a heat index of 100. Now here is the hazardous weather outlook for portions of central Iowa. For today and tonight there is a low chance for isolated thunderstorms this afternoon and evening, mainly along and south of I-80. Severe weather is not anticipated, but wind gusts up to 30 miles per hour are possible. And now the extended outlook for the period Sunday through Friday. Hot weather will persist over much of the area through Monday, with Monday being the hottest day when heat index values will be over 100 degrees in most places. Additional thunderstorm chances are forecast at times Sunday night through Monday night, with a severe weather risk refined in the coming days. Spotter information statement. Spotter activation will not be needed. 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The current time is 4:59 p.m. Central Daylight Time. Now for the official National Weather Service forecast for Des Moines and surrounding locations. West of today, mostly sunny with a slight chance of showers and thunderstorms. Near steady temperature in the upper 80s. North winds 5 to 10 miles an hour. Chance of rain 20%. Heat index values up to 101. Tonight, partly cloudy. A slight chance of showers and thunderstorms until midnight. Humid with lows in the mid-60s. Northeast winds 5 to 10 miles an hour. Chance of rain 20%. Heat index values in the upper 90s early until midnight. Sunday, sunny with highs in the upper 80s. East winds around 5 miles an hour. Sunday night, mostly clear until midnight, then becoming partly cloudy. Humid with lows around 70. Southeast winds around 5 miles an hour. Heat index values in the lower 90s early until midnight. Monday, sunny. A slight chance of showers and thunderstorms in the afternoon. Hot with highs in the mid-90s. Southwest winds 5 to 10 miles an hour. Chance of rain 20%. Heat index values up to 109. Monday night, partly cloudy until midnight, then clearing. A chance of showers. A chance of thunderstorms until midnight, then a slight chance of thunderstorms after midnight. Lows in the lower 70s. Chance of rain 50%. Heat index values up to 105 early until midnight. Tuesday, sunny, cooler with highs in the mid-80s. Tuesday night, mostly clear. Lows in the lower 60s. Wednesday, sunny. Highs in the lower 80s. Wednesday night, partly cloudy until midnight, then mostly clear with a slight chance of showers after midnight. Lows in the lower 60s. Chance of rain 20%. Thursday, mostly sunny. A slight chance of showers in the morning. Highs in the mid-80s. Chance of rain 20%. Thursday night, partly cloudy until midnight, then mostly cloudy with a chance of showers with a slight chance of thunderstorms after midnight. Lows in the mid-60s. Chance of rain 40%. Friday, partly sunny with a slight chance of thunderstorms. A chance of showers, mainly in the morning. Highs in the mid-80s. Chance of rain 40%.
Again, the forecast for Des Moines and surrounding locations for the rest of today, mostly sunny with a slight chance of showers and thunderstorms. Near steady temperature in the upper 80s. North winds 5 to 10 miles an hour. Chance of rain 20%. Heat index values up to 101. These are the 4 p.m. conditions for the Des Moines area. At the Des Moines airport, it was mostly sunny. The temperature was 91 degrees Fahrenheit, or 33 degrees Celsius, the dew point 74, and the relative humidity 57%, producing a heat index of 100. The wind was north at 7 miles an hour. The pressure was 29.94 inches and falling. Looking around the area, it was sunny, with a temperature of 84 at Marshalltown and 89 at Perry. It was mostly sunny, with a temperature of 86 at Boone and 86 at Ames. At Enkenay, it was partly sunny, with a temperature of 88. At Newton, it was mostly sunny. Here are some conditions elsewhere in Iowa. Skies ranged from sunny to mostly sunny. It was 85 at Spencer, 83 at Mason City, 87 at Waterloo, and 87 at the Quad Cities. Ottumwa reported 92, Lamoni reported 92, Omaha Council Bluffs reported 97, and Sioux City reported 88. Now for a few weather conditions around the region. At Kansas City, it was partly sunny. The temperature was 90 degrees, with a heat index of 98. At Grand Island, it was sunny. The temperature was 93 degrees, with a heat index of 96. At Sioux Falls, it was partly sunny. The temperature was 87 degrees, with a heat index of 88. At Minneapolis, St. Paul, it was mostly sunny. The temperature was 89 degrees, with a heat index of 87. Once again at 4 p.m., in Des Moines, it was mostly sunny. The temperature was 91 degrees Fahrenheit, 33 degrees Celsius with a heat index of 100. These are the 5 p.m. conditions for the Des Moines area. At the Des Moines airport, it was mostly sunny. The temperature was 89 degrees Fahrenheit, or 32 degrees Celsius, the dew point 74, and the relative humidity 60%, producing a heat index of 98. The wind was north at 7 miles an hour. The pressure was 29.93 inches and falling. Looking around the area, across central Iowa, it was mostly sunny. It was 84 at Boone, 87 at Ames, 84 at Marshalltown, 88 at Enkenay, and 88 at Perry. Here are some conditions elsewhere in Iowa. It was sunny, with a temperature of 84 at Mason City, 85 at Waterloo, and 87 at Sioux City. It was mostly sunny, with a temperature of 83 at Spencer, 85 at the Quad Cities, 92 at Lamoni, and 98 at Omaha Council Bluffs. At Ottumwa, it was partly sunny, with a temperature of 93. Now for a few weather conditions around the region. At Kansas City, it was partly sunny. The temperature was 88 degrees, with a heat index of 95. At Grand Island, it was sunny. The temperature was 92 degrees, with a heat index of 94. At Sioux Falls, it was mostly sunny. The temperature was 87 degrees, with a heat index of 87. At Minneapolis, St. Paul, it was mostly sunny. The temperature was 88 degrees, with a heat index of 86. Once again at 5 p.m., in Des Moines, it was mostly sunny. The temperature was 89 degrees Fahrenheit, 32 degrees Celsius with a heat index of 98. Now here is the hazardous weather outlook for portions of central Iowa. For today and tonight there is a low chance for isolated thunderstorms this afternoon and evening, mainly along and south of I-80. Severe weather is not anticipated, but wind gusts up to 30 miles per hour are possible. And now the extended outlook for the period Sunday through Friday. Hot weather will persist over much of the area through Monday, with Monday being the hottest day when heat index values will be over 100 degrees in most places. Additional thunderstorm chances are forecast at times Sunday night through Monday night, with a severe weather risk refined in the coming days. Spotter information statement. 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
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The current time is 5:07 p.m. Central Daylight Time. Now for the official National Weather Service forecast for Des Moines and surrounding locations. Rest of today, mostly sunny with a slight chance of showers and thunderstorms. Near steady temperature in the upper 80s. North winds 5 to 10 miles an hour. Chance of rain 20%. Heat index values up to 101. Tonight, partly cloudy. A slight chance of showers and thunderstorms until midnight. Humid with lows in the mid-60s. Northeast winds 5 to 10 miles an hour. Chance of rain 20%. Heat index values in the upper 90s early until midnight. Sunday, sunny with highs in the upper 80s. East winds around 5 miles an hour. Sunday night, mostly clear until midnight, then becoming partly cloudy. Humid with lows around 70. Southeast winds around 5 miles an hour. Heat index values in the lower 90s early until midnight. Monday, sunny. A slight chance of showers and thunderstorms in the afternoon. Hot with highs in the mid-90s. Southwest winds 5 to 10 miles an hour. Chance of rain 20%. Heat index values up to 109. Monday night, partly cloudy until midnight, then clearing. A chance of showers. A chance of thunderstorms until midnight, then a slight chance of thunderstorms after midnight. Lows in the lower 70s. Chance of rain 50%. Heat index values up to 105 early until midnight. Tuesday, sunny, cooler with highs in the mid-80s. Tuesday night, mostly clear. Lows in the lower 60s. Wednesday, sunny. Highs in the lower 80s. Wednesday night, partly cloudy until midnight, then mostly clear with a slight chance of showers after midnight. Lows in the lower 60s. Chance of rain 20%. Thursday, mostly sunny. A slight chance of showers in the morning. Highs in the mid-80s. Chance of rain 20%. Thursday night, partly cloudy until midnight, then mostly cloudy with a chance of showers with a slight chance of thunderstorms after midnight. Lows in the mid-60s. Chance of rain 40%. Friday, partly sunny with a slight chance of thunderstorms. A chance of showers, mainly in the morning. Highs in the mid-80s. Chance of rain 40%. Again, the forecast for Des Moines and surrounding locations for the rest of today, mostly sunny with a slight chance of showers and thunderstorms. Near steady temperature in the upper 80s. North winds 5 to 10 miles an hour. Chance of rain 20%. Heat index values up to 101. These are the 5 p.m. conditions for the Des Moines area. At the Des Moines airport, it was mostly sunny. The temperature was 89 degrees Fahrenheit, or 32 degrees Celsius, the dew point 74, and the relative humidity 60%, producing a heat index of 98. The wind was north at 7 miles an hour. The pressure was 29.93 inches and falling. Looking around the area, across central Iowa, it was mostly sunny. It was 84 at Boone, 87 at Ames, 84 at Marshalltown, 88 at Enkenay, and 88 at Perry. Here are some conditions elsewhere in Iowa. It was sunny, with a temperature of 85 at Waterloo, and 87 at Sioux City. It was mostly sunny, with a temperature of 83 at Spencer, 84 at Mason City, 85 at the Quad Cities, 92 at Lamoni, and 98 at Omaha Council Bluffs. At Ottumwa, it was partly sunny, with a temperature of 93. Now for a few weather conditions around the region. At Kansas City, it was partly sunny. The temperature was 88 degrees, with a heat index of 95. At Grand Island, it was sunny. The temperature was 92 degrees, with a heat index of 94. At Sioux Falls, it was mostly sunny.
the temperature was 87 degrees, with a heat index of 87. At Minneapolis, St. Paul, it was mostly sunny. The temperature was 88 degrees, with a heat index of 86. Once again at 5 p.m., in Des Moines, it was mostly sunny. The temperature was 89 degrees Fahrenheit, 32 degrees Celsius, with a heat index of 98. Now here is the hazardous weather outlook for portions of central Iowa. For today and tonight, there is a low chance for isolated thunderstorms this afternoon and evening, mainly along and south of I-80. Severe weather is not anticipated, but wind gusts up to 30 miles per hour are possible. And now the extended outlook for the period Sunday through Friday. Hot weather will persist over much of the area through Monday, with Monday being the hottest day when heat index values will be over 100 degrees in most places. Additional thunderstorm chances are forecast at times Sunday night through Monday night, with the severe weather risk refined in the coming days. Spotter information statement. Spotter activation will not be needed. 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The current time is 5:13 p.m. Central Daylight Time. Now for the official National Weather Service forecast for Des Moines and surrounding locations. West of today, mostly sunny with a slight chance of showers and thunderstorms. Near steady temperature in the upper 80s. North winds 5 to 10 miles an hour. Chance of rain 20%. Heat index values up to 101. Tonight, partly cloudy. A slight chance of showers and thunderstorms until midnight. Humid with lows in the mid-60s. Northeast winds 5 to 10 miles an hour. Chance of rain 20%. Heat index values in the upper 90s early until midnight. Sunday, sunny with highs in the upper 80s. East winds around 5 miles an hour. Sunday night, mostly clear until midnight, then becoming partly cloudy. Humid with lows around 70. Southeast winds around 5 miles an hour. Heat index values in the lower 90s early until midnight. Monday, sunny. A slight chance of showers and thunderstorms in the afternoon. Hot with highs in the mid-90s. Southwest winds 5 to 10 miles an hour. Chance of rain 20%. Heat index values up to 109. Monday night, partly cloudy until midnight, then clearing. A chance of showers. A chance of thunderstorms until midnight, then a slight chance of thunderstorms after midnight. Lows in the lower 70s. Chance of rain 50%. Heat index values up to 105 early until midnight. Tuesday, sunny, cooler with highs in the mid-80s. Tuesday night, mostly clear. Lows in the lower 60s. Wednesday, sunny. Highs in the lower 80s. Wednesday night, partly cloudy until midnight, then mostly clear with a slight chance of showers after midnight. Lows in the lower 60s. Chance of rain 20%. Thursday, mostly sunny. A slight chance of showers in the morning. Highs in the mid-80s. Chance of rain 20%. Thursday night, partly cloudy until midnight, then mostly cloudy with a chance of showers with a slight chance of thunderstorms after midnight. Lows in the mid-60s. Chance of rain 40%. Friday, partly sunny with a slight chance of thunderstorms. A chance of showers, mainly in the morning. Highs in the mid-80s. Chance of rain 40%. Again, the forecast for Des Moines and surrounding locations for the rest of today, mostly sunny with a slight chance of showers and thunderstorms. Near steady temperature in the upper 80s. North winds 5 to 10 miles an hour. Chance of rain 20%. Heat index values up to 101. These are the 5 p.m. conditions for the Des Moines area. At the Des Moines airport, it was mostly sunny. The temperature was 89 degrees Fahrenheit, or 32 degrees Celsius, the dew point 74, and the relative humidity 60%, producing a heat index of 98.
The wind was north at 7 miles an hour. The pressure was 29.93 inches and falling. Looking around the area, across central Iowa, it was mostly sunny. It was 84 at Boone, 87 at Ames, 84 at Marshalltown, 88 at Enkenay, and 88 at Perry. Here are some conditions elsewhere in Iowa. It was sunny, with a temperature of 85 at Waterloo, and 87 at Sioux City. It was mostly sunny, with a temperature of 83 at Spencer, 84 at Mason City, 85 at the Quad Cities, 92 at Lamoni, and 98 at Omaha Council Bluffs. At Ottumwa, it was partly sunny, with a temperature of 93. Now for a few weather conditions around the region. At Kansas City, it was partly sunny. The temperature was 88 degrees, with a heat index of 95. At Grand Island, it was sunny. The temperature was 92 degrees, with a heat index of 94. At Sioux Falls, it was mostly sunny. The temperature was 87 degrees, with a heat index of 87. At Minneapolis-St. Paul, it was mostly sunny. The temperature was 88 degrees, with a heat index of 86. Once again at 5 p.m., in Des Moines, it was mostly sunny. The temperature was 89 degrees Fahrenheit, 32 degrees Celsius, with a heat index of 98. Now here is the hazardous weather outlook for portions of central Iowa. For today and tonight, there is a low chance for isolated thunderstorms this afternoon and evening, mainly along and south of I-80. Severe weather is not anticipated, but wind gusts up to 30 miles per hour are possible. And now the extended outlook for the period Sunday through Friday. Hot weather will persist over much of the area through Monday, with Monday being the hottest day when heat index values will be over 100 degrees in most places. Additional thunderstorm chances are forecast at times Sunday night through Monday night, with the severe weather risk refined in the coming days. Spotter information statement. Spotter activation will not be needed. 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The current time is 5:19 p.m. Central Daylight Time. Now for the official National Weather Service forecast for Des Moines and surrounding locations. Tonight, partly cloudy with a slight chance of showers and thunderstorms until midnight, then mostly clear after midnight. Lows in the mid-60s. Northeast winds 5 to 10 miles an hour. Chance of rain 20%. Heat index values in the upper 90s early until midnight. Sunday, sunny with highs in the upper 80s. East winds around 5 miles an hour. Sunday night, mostly clear until midnight, then becoming partly cloudy. Humid with lows around 70. Southeast winds around 5 miles an hour. Heat index values in the lower 90s early until midnight. Monday, sunny. A slight chance of showers and thunderstorms in the afternoon. Hot with highs in the mid-90s. Southwest winds 5 to 10 miles an hour. Chance of rain 20%. Heat index values up to 109. Monday night, partly cloudy until midnight, then clearing. A chance of showers. A chance of thunderstorms until midnight, then a slight chance of thunderstorms after midnight. Humid with lows in the lower 70s. Southwest winds 5 to 10 miles an hour with gusts up to 20 miles an hour, becoming west after midnight. Chance of rain 50%. Heat index values up to 105 early until midnight. Tuesday, sunny, cooler with highs in the mid-80s. Tuesday night, mostly clear. Lows in the lower 60s. Wednesday, sunny. Highs in the lower 80s. Wednesday night, partly cloudy until midnight, then mostly clear with a slight chance of showers after midnight. Lows in the lower 60s. Chance of rain 20%. Thursday, mostly sunny. A slight chance of showers in the morning. Highs in the mid-80s. Chance of rain 20%. Thursday night, partly cloudy until midnight,
then mostly cloudy with a chance of showers with a slight chance of thunderstorms after midnight. Lows in the mid-60s. Chance of rain 40%. Friday, partly sunny with a slight chance of thunderstorms. A chance of showers, mainly in the morning. Highs in the mid-80s. Chance of rain 40%. Friday night, partly cloudy. Lows in the mid-60s. Saturday, sunny. Highs around 90. Again, the forecast for Des Moines and surrounding locations for tonight. Partly cloudy with a slight chance of showers and thunderstorms until midnight, then mostly clear after midnight. Lows in the mid-60s. Northeast winds 5 to 10 miles an hour. Chance of rain 20%. Heat index values in the upper 90s early until midnight. These are the 5 p.m. conditions for the Des Moines area. At the Des Moines airport, it was mostly sunny. The temperature was 89 degrees Fahrenheit, or 32 degrees Celsius, the dew point 74, and the relative humidity 60%, producing a heat index of 98. The wind was north at 7 miles an hour. The pressure was 29.93 inches and falling. Looking around the area, across central Iowa, it was mostly sunny. It was 84 at Boone, 87 at Ames, 84 at Marshalltown, 88 at Enkenay, and 88 at Perry. Here are some conditions elsewhere in Iowa. It was sunny, with a temperature of 85 at Waterloo, and 87 at Sioux City. It was mostly sunny, with a temperature of 83 at Spencer, 84 at Mason City, 85 at the Quad Cities, 92 at Lamoni, and 98 at Omaha Council Bluffs. At Ottumwa, it was partly sunny, with a temperature of 93. Now for a few weather conditions around the region. At Kansas City, it was partly sunny. The temperature was 88 degrees, with a heat index of 95. At Grand Island, it was sunny. The temperature was 92 degrees, with a heat index of 94. At Sioux Falls, it was mostly sunny. The temperature was 87 degrees, with a heat index of 87. At Minneapolis-St. Paul, it was mostly sunny. The temperature was 88 degrees, with a heat index of 86. Once again at 5 p.m., in Des Moines, it was mostly sunny. The temperature was 89 degrees Fahrenheit, 32 degrees Celsius with a heat index of 98. Now here is the hazardous weather outlook for portions of central Iowa. For today and tonight there is a low chance for isolated thunderstorms this afternoon and evening, mainly along and south of I-80. Severe weather is not anticipated, but wind gusts up to 30 miles per hour are possible. And now the extended outlook for the period Sunday through Friday. Hot weather will persist over much of the area through Monday, with Monday being the hottest day when heat index values will be over 100 degrees in most places. Additional thunderstorm chances are forecast at times Sunday night through Monday night, with a severe weather risk refined in the coming days. Spotter information statement. Spotter activation will not be needed. 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The current time is 5:25 p.m. Central Daylight Time. Now for the official National Weather Service forecast for Des Moines and surrounding locations. Tonight, partly cloudy with a slight chance of showers and thunderstorms until midnight, then mostly clear after midnight. Lows in the mid-60s. Northeast winds 5 to 10 miles an hour. Chance of rain 20%. Heat index values in the upper 90s early until midnight. Sunday, sunny with highs in the upper 80s. East winds around 5 miles an hour. Sunday night, mostly clear until midnight, then becoming partly cloudy. Humid with lows around 70. Southeast winds around 5 miles an hour. Heat index values in the lower 90s early until midnight. Monday, sunny. A slight chance of showers and thunderstorms in the afternoon. Hot with highs in the mid-90s. Southwest winds 5 to 10 miles an hour. Chance of rain 20%.
heat index values up to 109. Monday night, partly cloudy until midnight, then clearing. A chance of showers. A chance of thunderstorms until midnight, then a slight chance of thunderstorms after midnight. Humid with lows in the lower 70s. Southwest winds 5 to 10 miles an hour with gusts up to 20 miles an hour, becoming west after midnight. Chance of rain 50%. Heat index values up to 105 early until midnight. Tuesday, sunny, cooler with highs in the mid-80s. Tuesday night, mostly clear. Lows in the lower 60s. Wednesday, sunny. Highs in the lower 80s. Wednesday night, partly cloudy until midnight, then mostly clear with a slight chance of showers after midnight. Lows in the lower 60s. Chance of rain 20%. Thursday, mostly sunny. A slight chance of showers in the morning. Highs in the mid-80s. Chance of rain 20%. Thursday night, partly cloudy until midnight, then mostly cloudy with a chance of showers with a slight chance of thunderstorms after midnight. Lows in the mid-60s. Chance of rain 40%. Friday, partly sunny with a slight chance of thunderstorms. A chance of showers, mainly in the morning. Highs in the mid-80s. Chance of rain 40%. Friday night, partly cloudy. Lows in the mid-60s. Saturday, sunny. Highs around 90. Again, the forecast for Des Moines and surrounding locations for tonight, partly cloudy with a slight chance of showers and thunderstorms until midnight, then mostly clear after midnight. Lows in the mid-60s. Northeast winds 5 to 10 miles an hour. Chance of rain 20%. Heat index values in the upper 90s early until midnight. These are the 5 p.m. conditions for the Des Moines area. At the Des Moines Airport, it was mostly sunny. The temperature was 89 degrees Fahrenheit, or 32 degrees Celsius, the dew point 74, and the relative humidity 60%, producing a heat index of 98. The wind was north at 7 miles an hour. The pressure was 29.93 inches and falling. Looking around the area, across central Iowa, it was mostly sunny. It was 84 at Boone, 87 at Ames, 84 at Marshalltown, 88 at Enkenay, and 88 at Perry. Here are some conditions elsewhere in Iowa. It was sunny, with a temperature of 85 at Waterloo, and 87 at Sioux City. It was mostly sunny, with a temperature of 83 at Spencer, 84 at Mason City, 85 at the Quad Cities, 92 at Lamoni, and 98 at Omaha Council Bluffs. At Ottumwa, it was partly sunny, with a temperature of 93. Now for a few weather conditions around the region. At Kansas City, it was partly sunny. The temperature was 88 degrees, with a heat index of 95. At Grand Island, it was sunny. The temperature was 92 degrees, with a heat index of 94. At Sioux Falls, it was mostly sunny. The temperature was 87 degrees, with a heat index of 87. At Minneapolis-St. Paul, it was mostly sunny. The temperature was 88 degrees, with a heat index of 86. Once again at 5 p.m., in Des Moines, it was mostly sunny. The temperature was 89 degrees Fahrenheit, 32 degrees Celsius, with a heat index of 98. Now here is the hazardous weather outlook for portions of central Iowa. For today and tonight there is a low chance for isolated thunderstorms this afternoon and evening, mainly along and south of I-80. Severe weather is not anticipated, but wind gusts up to 30 miles per hour are possible. And now the extended outlook for the period Sunday through Friday. Hot weather will persist over much of the area through Monday, with Monday being the hottest day when heat index values will be over 100 degrees in most places. Additional thunderstorm chances are forecast at times Sunday night through Monday night, with a severe weather risk refined in the coming days. Spotter information statement. Spotter activation will not be needed. 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
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The current time is 5:31 p.m. Central Daylight Time. Now for the official National Weather Service forecast for Des Moines and surrounding locations. Tonight, partly cloudy with a slight chance of showers and thunderstorms until midnight, then mostly clear after midnight. Lows in the mid-60s. Northeast winds 5 to 10 miles an hour. Chance of rain 20%. Heat index values in the upper 90s early until midnight. Sunday, sunny with highs in the upper 80s. East winds around 5 miles an hour. Sunday night, mostly clear until midnight, then becoming partly cloudy. Humid with lows around 70. Southeast winds around 5 miles an hour. Heat index values in the lower 90s early until midnight. Monday, sunny. A slight chance of showers and thunderstorms in the afternoon. Hot with highs in the mid-90s. Southwest winds 5 to 10 miles an hour. Chance of rain 20%. Heat index values up to 109. Monday night, partly cloudy until midnight, then clearing. A chance of showers. A chance of thunderstorms until midnight, then a slight chance of thunderstorms after midnight. Humid with lows in the lower 70s. Southwest winds 5 to 10 miles an hour with gusts up to 20 miles an hour, becoming west after midnight. Chance of rain 50%. Heat index values up to 105 early until midnight. Tuesday, sunny, cooler with highs in the mid-80s. Tuesday night, mostly clear. Lows in the lower 60s. Wednesday, sunny. Highs in the lower 80s. Wednesday night, partly cloudy until midnight, then mostly clear with a slight chance of showers after midnight. Lows in the lower 60s. Chance of rain 20%. Thursday, mostly sunny. A slight chance of showers in the morning. Highs in the mid-80s. Chance of rain 20%. Thursday night, partly cloudy until midnight, then mostly cloudy with a chance of showers with a slight chance of thunderstorms after midnight. Lows in the mid-60s. Chance of rain 40%. Friday, partly sunny with a slight chance of thunderstorms. A chance of showers, mainly in the morning. Highs in the mid-80s. Chance of rain 40%. Friday night, partly cloudy. Lows in the mid-60s. Saturday, sunny. Highs around 90. Again, the forecast for Des Moines and surrounding locations for tonight. Partly cloudy with a slight chance of showers and thunderstorms until midnight, then mostly clear after midnight. Lows in the mid-60s. Northeast winds 5 to 10 miles an hour. Chance of rain 20%. Heat index values in the upper 90s early until midnight. These are the 5 p.m. conditions for the Des Moines area. At the Des Moines airport, it was mostly sunny. The temperature was 89 degrees Fahrenheit, or 32 degrees Celsius, the dew point 74, and the relative humidity 60%, producing a heat index of 98. The wind was north at 7 miles an hour. The pressure was 29.93 inches and falling. Looking around the area, across central Iowa, it was mostly sunny. It was 84 at Boone, 87 at Ames, 84 at Marshalltown, 88 at Enkenay, and 88 at Perry. Here are some conditions elsewhere in Iowa. It was sunny, with a temperature of 85 at Waterloo, and 87 at Sioux City. It was mostly sunny, with a temperature of 83 at Spencer, 84 at Mason City, 85 at the Quad Cities, 92 at Lamoni, and 98 at Omaha Council Bluffs. At Ottumwa, it was partly sunny, with a temperature of 93. Now for a few weather conditions around the region. At Kansas City, it was partly sunny. The temperature was 88 degrees, with a heat index of 95. At Grand Island, it was sunny. The temperature was 92 degrees, with a heat index of 94. At Sioux Falls, it was mostly sunny. The temperature was 87 degrees, with a heat index of 87. At Minneapolis-St. Paul, it was mostly sunny.
The temperature was 88 degrees, with a heat index of 86. Once again at 5 p.m., in Des Moines, it was mostly sunny. The temperature was 89 degrees Fahrenheit, 32 degrees Celsius with a heat index of 98. Now here is the hazardous weather outlook for portions of central Iowa. For today and tonight there is a low chance for isolated thunderstorms this afternoon and evening, mainly along and south of I-80. Severe weather is not anticipated, but wind gusts up to 30 miles per hour are possible. And now the extended outlook for the period Sunday through Friday. Hot weather will persist over much of the area through Monday, with Monday being the hottest day when heat index values will be over 100 degrees in most places. Additional thunderstorm chances are forecast at times Sunday night through Monday night, with a severe weather risk refined in the coming days. Spotter information statement. Spotter activation will not be needed. 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The current time is 5:37 p.m. Central Daylight Time. Now for the official National Weather Service forecast for Des Moines and surrounding locations. Tonight, partly cloudy with a slight chance of showers and thunderstorms until midnight, then mostly clear after midnight. Lows in the mid-60s. Northeast winds 5 to 10 miles an hour. Chance of rain 20%. Heat index values in the upper 90s early until midnight. Sunday, sunny with highs in the upper 80s. East winds around 5 miles an hour. Sunday night, mostly clear until midnight, then becoming partly cloudy. Humid with lows around 70. Southeast winds around 5 miles an hour. Heat index values in the lower 90s early until midnight. Monday, sunny. A slight chance of showers and thunderstorms in the afternoon. Hot with highs in the mid-90s. Southwest winds 5 to 10 miles an hour. Chance of rain 20%. Heat index values up to 109. Monday night, partly cloudy until midnight, then clearing. A chance of showers. A chance of thunderstorms until midnight, then a slight chance of thunderstorms after midnight. Humid with lows in the lower 70s. Southwest winds 5 to 10 miles an hour with gusts up to 20 miles an hour, becoming west after midnight. Chance of rain 50%. Heat index values up to 105 early until midnight. Tuesday, sunny, cooler with highs in the mid-80s. Tuesday night, mostly clear. Lows in the lower 60s. Wednesday, sunny. Highs in the lower 80s. Wednesday night, partly cloudy until midnight, then mostly clear with a slight chance of showers after midnight. Lows in the lower 60s. Chance of rain 20%. Thursday, mostly sunny. A slight chance of showers in the morning. Highs in the mid-80s. Chance of rain 20%. Thursday night, partly cloudy until midnight, then mostly cloudy with a chance of showers with a slight chance of thunderstorms after midnight. Lows in the mid-60s. Chance of rain 40%. Friday, partly sunny with a slight chance of thunderstorms. A chance of showers, mainly in the morning. Highs in the mid-80s. Chance of rain 40%. Friday night, partly cloudy. Lows in the mid-60s. Saturday, sunny. Highs around 90. Again, the forecast for Des Moines and surrounding locations for tonight. Partly cloudy with a slight chance of showers and thunderstorms until midnight, then mostly clear after midnight. Lows in the mid-60s. Northeast winds 5 to 10 miles an hour. Chance of rain 20%. Heat index values in the upper 90s early until midnight. These are the 5 p.m. conditions for the Des Moines area. At the Des Moines Airport, it was mostly sunny. The temperature was 89 degrees Fahrenheit, or 32 degrees Celsius, the dew point 74, and the relative humidity 60%, producing a heat index of 98. The wind was north at 7 miles an hour. The pressure was 29.93 inches and falling.
looking around the area. Across central Iowa, it was mostly sunny. It was 84 at Boone, 87 at Ames, 84 at Marshalltown, 88 at Enkenay, and 88 at Perry. Here are some conditions.

partly sunny. The temperature was 88 degrees, with a heat index of 95. At Grand Island, it was sunny. The temperature was 92 degrees, with a heat index of 94. At Sioux Falls, it was mostly sunny. The temperature was 87 degrees, with a heat index of 87. At Minneapolis-St. Paul, it was mostly sunny. The temperature was 88 degrees, with a heat index of 86. Once again at 5 p.m., in Des Moines, it was mostly sunny. The temperature was 89 degrees Fahrenheit, 32 degrees Celsius, with a heat index of 98. Now here is the hazardous weather outlook for portions of central Iowa. For today and tonight, there is a low chance for isolated thunderstorms this afternoon and evening, mainly along and south of I-80. Severe weather is not anticipated, but wind gusts up to 30 miles per hour are possible. And now the extended outlook for the period Sunday through Friday. Hot weather will persist over much of the area through Monday, with Monday being the hottest day when heat index values will be over 100 degrees in most places. Additional thunderstorm chances are forecast at times Sunday night through Monday night, with a severe weather risk refined in the coming days. Spotter information statement. Spotter activation will not be needed. 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The current time is 5:44 p.m. Central Daylight Time. Now for the official National Weather Service forecast for Des Moines and surrounding locations. Tonight, partly cloudy with a slight chance of showers and thunderstorms until midnight, then mostly clear after midnight. Lows in the mid-60s. Northeast winds 5 to 10 miles an hour. Chance of rain 20%. Heat index values in the upper 90s early until midnight. Sunday, sunny with highs in the upper 80s. East winds around 5 miles an hour. Sunday night, mostly clear until midnight, then becoming partly cloudy. Humid with lows around 70. Southeast winds around 5 miles an hour. Heat index values in the lower 90s early until midnight. Monday, sunny. A slight chance of showers and thunderstorms in the afternoon. Hot with highs in the mid-90s. Southwest winds 5 to 10 miles an hour. Chance of rain 20%. Heat index values up to 109. Monday night, partly cloudy until midnight, then clearing. A chance of showers. A chance of thunderstorms until midnight, then a slight chance of thunderstorms after midnight. Humid with lows in the lower 70s. Southwest winds 5 to 10 miles an hour with gusts up to 20 miles an hour, becoming west after midnight. Chance of rain 50%. Heat index values up to 105 early until midnight. Tuesday, sunny, cooler with highs in the mid-80s. Tuesday night, mostly clear. Lows in the lower 60s. Wednesday, sunny. Highs in the lower 80s. Wednesday night, partly cloudy until midnight, then mostly clear with a slight chance of showers after midnight. Lows in the lower 60s. Chance of rain 20%. Thursday, mostly sunny. A slight chance of showers in the morning. Highs in the mid-80s. Chance of rain 20%. Thursday night, partly cloudy until midnight, then mostly cloudy with a chance of showers with a slight chance of thunderstorms after midnight. Lows in the mid-60s. Chance of rain 40%. Friday, partly sunny with a slight chance of thunderstorms. A chance of showers, mainly in the morning. Highs in the mid-80s. Chance of rain 40%. Friday night, partly cloudy. Lows in the mid-60s. Saturday, sunny. Highs around 90. Again, the forecast for Des Moines and surrounding locations for tonight. Partly cloudy with a slight chance of showers and thunderstorms until midnight, then mostly clear after midnight. Lows in the mid-60s. Northeast winds 5 to 10 miles an hour. Chance of rain 20%. Heat index values in the upper 90s early until midnight.

These are the 5 p.m. conditions for the Des Moines area. At the Des Moines airport, it was mostly sunny. The temperature was 89 degrees Fahrenheit, or 32 degrees Celsius, the dew point 74, and the relative humidity 60%, producing a heat index of 98. The wind was north at 7 miles an hour. The pressure was 29.93 inches and falling. Looking around the area, across central Iowa, it was mostly sunny. It was 84 at Boone, 87 at Ames, 84 at Marshalltown, 88 at Enkene, and 88 at Perry. Here are some conditions elsewhere in Iowa. It was sunny, with a temperature of 85 at Waterloo, and 87 at Sioux City. It was mostly sunny, with a temperature of 83 at Spencer, 84 at Mason City, 85 at the Quad Cities, 92 at Lamoni, and 98 at Omaha Council Bluffs. At Ottumwa, it was partly sunny, with a temperature of 93. Now for a few weather conditions around the region. At Kansas City, it was partly sunny. The temperature was 88 degrees, with a heat index of 95. At Grand Island, it was sunny. The temperature was 92 degrees, with a heat index of 94. At Sioux Falls, it was mostly sunny. The temperature was 87 degrees, with a heat index of 87. At Minneapolis-St. Paul, it was mostly sunny. The temperature was 88 degrees, with a heat index of 86. Once again at 5 p.m., in Des Moines, it was mostly sunny. The temperature was 89 degrees Fahrenheit, 32 degrees Celsius, with a heat index of 98. Now here is the hazardous weather outlook for portions of central Iowa. For today and tonight, there is a low chance for isolated thunderstorms this afternoon and evening, mainly along and south of I-80. Severe weather is not anticipated, but wind gusts up to 30 miles per hour are possible. And now the extended outlook for the period Sunday through Friday. Hot weather will persist over much of the area through Monday, with Monday being the hottest day when heat index values will be over 100 degrees in most places. Additional thunderstorm chances are forecast at times Sunday night through Monday night, with the severe weather risk refined in the coming days. Spotter information statement. Spotter activation will not be needed. 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The current time is 5:50 p.m. Central Daylight Time. Now for the official National Weather Service forecast for Des Moines and surrounding locations. Tonight, partly cloudy with a slight chance of showers and thunderstorms until midnight, then mostly clear after midnight. Lows in the mid-60s. Northeast winds 5 to 10 miles an hour. Chance of rain 20%. Heat index values in the upper 90s early until midnight. Sunday, sunny with highs in the upper 80s. East winds around 5 miles an hour. Sunday night, mostly clear until midnight, then becoming partly cloudy. Humid with lows around 70. Southeast winds around 5 miles an hour. Heat index values in the lower 90s early until midnight. Monday, sunny. A slight chance of showers and thunderstorms in the afternoon. Hot with highs in the mid-90s. Southwest winds 5 to 10 miles an hour. Chance of rain 20%. Heat index values up to 109. Monday night, partly cloudy until midnight, then clearing. A chance of showers. A chance of thunderstorms until midnight, then a slight chance of thunderstorms after midnight. Humid with lows in the lower 70s. Southwest winds 5 to 10 miles an hour with gusts up to 20 miles an hour, becoming west after midnight. Chance of rain 50%. Heat index values up to 105 early until midnight. Tuesday, sunny, cooler with highs in the mid-80s. Tuesday night, mostly clear. Lows in the lower 60s. Wednesday, sunny. Highs in the lower 80s. Wednesday night, partly cloudy until midnight, then mostly clear with a slight chance of showers after midnight. Lows in the lower 60s.
chance of rain 20%. Thursday, mostly sunny. A slight chance of showers in the morning. Highs in the mid-80s. Chance of rain 20%. Thursday night, partly cloudy until midnight, then mostly cloudy with a chance of showers with a slight chance of thunderstorms after midnight. Lows in the mid-60s. Chance of rain 40%. Friday, partly sunny with a slight chance of thunderstorms. A chance of showers, mainly in the morning. Highs in the mid-80s. Chance of rain 40%. Friday night, partly cloudy. Lows in the mid-60s. Saturday, sunny. Highs around 90. Again, the forecast for Des Moines and surrounding locations for tonight. Partly cloudy with a slight chance of showers and thunderstorms until midnight, then mostly clear after midnight. Lows in the mid-60s. Northeast winds 5 to 10 miles an hour. Chance of rain 20%. Heat index values in the upper 90s early until midnight. These are the 5 p.m. conditions for the Des Moines area. At the Des Moines airport, it was mostly sunny. The temperature was 89 degrees Fahrenheit, or 32 degrees Celsius, the dew point 74, and the relative humidity 60%, producing a heat index of 98. The wind was north at 7 miles an hour. The pressure was 29.93 inches and falling. Looking around the area, across central Iowa, it was mostly sunny. It was 84 at Boone, 87 at Ames, 84 at Marshalltown, 88 at Enkene, and 88 at Perry. Here are some conditions elsewhere in Iowa. It was sunny, with a temperature of 85 at Waterloo, and 87 at Sioux City. It was mostly sunny, with a temperature of 83 at Spencer, 84 at Mason City, 85 at the Quad Cities, 92 at Lamoni, and 98 at Omaha Council Bluffs. At Ottumwa, it was partly sunny, with a temperature of 93. Now for a few weather conditions around the region. At Kansas City, it was partly sunny. The temperature was 88 degrees, with a heat index of 95. At Grand Island, it was sunny. The temperature was 92 degrees, with a heat index of 94. At Sioux Falls, it was mostly sunny. The temperature was 87 degrees, with a heat index of 87. At Minneapolis-St. Paul, it was mostly sunny. The temperature was 88 degrees, with a heat index of 86. Once again at 5 p.m., in Des Moines, it was mostly sunny. The temperature was 89 degrees Fahrenheit, 32 degrees Celsius, with a heat index of 98. Now here is the hazardous weather outlook for portions of central Iowa. For today and tonight there is a low chance for isolated thunderstorms this afternoon and evening, mainly along and south of I-80. Severe weather is not anticipated, but wind gusts up to 30 miles per hour are possible. And now the extended outlook for the period Sunday through Friday. Hot weather will persist over much of the area through Monday, with Monday being the hottest day when heat index values will be over 100 degrees in most places. Additional thunderstorm chances are forecast at times Sunday night through Monday night, with a severe weather risk refined in the coming days. Spotter information statement. Spotter activation will not be needed. 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The current time is 5:56 p.m. Central Daylight Time. Now for the official National Weather Service forecast for Des Moines and surrounding locations. Tonight, partly cloudy with a slight chance of showers and thunderstorms until midnight, then mostly clear after midnight. Lows in the mid-60s. Northeast winds 5 to 10 miles an hour. Chance of rain 20%. Heat index values in the upper 90s early until midnight. Sunday, sunny with highs in the upper 80s. East winds around 5 miles an hour. Sunday night, mostly clear until midnight, then becoming partly cloudy. Humid with lows around 70. Southeast winds around 5 miles an hour. Heat index values in the lower 90s early until midnight.
Monday, sunny. A slight chance of showers and thunderstorms in the afternoon. Hot with highs in the mid-90s. Southwest winds 5 to 10 miles an hour. Chance of rain 20%. Heat index values up to 109. Monday night, partly cloudy until midnight, then clearing. A chance of showers. A chance of thunderstorms until midnight, then a slight chance of thunderstorms after midnight. Humid with lows in the lower 70s. Southwest winds 5 to 10 miles an hour with gusts up to 20 miles an hour, becoming west after midnight. Chance of rain 50%. Heat index values up to 105 early until midnight. Tuesday, sunny, cooler with highs in the mid-80s. Tuesday night, mostly clear. Lows in the lower 60s. Wednesday, sunny. Highs in the lower 80s. Wednesday night, partly cloudy until midnight, then mostly clear with a slight chance of showers after midnight. Lows in the lower 60s. Chance of rain 20%. Thursday, mostly sunny. A slight chance of showers in the morning. Highs in the mid-80s. Chance of rain 20%. Thursday night, partly cloudy until midnight, then mostly cloudy with a chance of showers with a slight chance of thunderstorms after midnight. Lows in the mid-60s. Chance of rain 40%. Friday, partly sunny with a slight chance of thunderstorms. A chance of showers, mainly in the morning. Highs in the mid-80s. Chance of rain 40%. Friday night, partly cloudy. Lows in the mid-60s. Saturday, sunny. Highs around 90. Again, the forecast for Des Moines and surrounding locations for tonight. Partly cloudy with a slight chance of showers and thunderstorms until midnight, then mostly clear after midnight. Lows in the mid-60s. Northeast winds 5 to 10 miles an hour. Chance of rain 20%. Heat index values in the upper 90s early until midnight. These are the 5 p.m. conditions for the Des Moines area. At the Des Moines airport, it was mostly sunny. The temperature was 89 degrees Fahrenheit, or 32 degrees Celsius, the dew point 74, and the relative humidity 60%, producing a heat index of 98. The wind was north at 7 miles an hour. The pressure was 29.93 inches and falling. Looking around the area, across central Iowa, it was mostly sunny. It was 84 at Boone, 87 at Ames, 84 at Marshalltown, 88 at Enkenay, and 88 at Perry. Here are some conditions elsewhere in Iowa. It was sunny, with a temperature of 85 at Waterloo, and 87 at Sioux City. It was mostly sunny, with a temperature of 83 at Spencer, 84 at Mason City, 85 at the Quad Cities, 92 at Lamoni, and 98 at Omaha Council Bluffs. At Ottumwa, it was partly sunny, with a temperature of 93. Now for a few weather conditions around the region. At Kansas City, it was partly sunny. The temperature was 88 degrees, with a heat index of 95. At Grand Island, it was sunny. The temperature was 92 degrees, with a heat index of 94. At Sioux Falls, it was mostly sunny. The temperature was 87 degrees, with a heat index of 87. At Minneapolis-St. Paul, it was mostly sunny. The temperature was 88 degrees, with a heat index of 86. Once again at 5 p.m., in Des Moines, it was mostly sunny. The temperature was 89 degrees Fahrenheit, 32 degrees Celsius, with a heat index of 98. Now here is the hazardous weather outlook for portions of central Iowa. For today and tonight, there is a low chance for isolated thunderstorms this afternoon and evening, mainly along and south of I-80. Severe weather is not anticipated, but wind gusts up to 30 miles per hour are possible. And now the extended outlook for the period Sunday through Friday. Hot weather will persist over much of the area through Monday, with Monday being the hottest day when heat index values will be over 100 degrees in most places. Additional thunderstorm chances are forecast at times Sunday night through Monday night, with a severe weather risk refined in the coming days.
Spotter information statement. 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The current time is 6:02 p.m. Central Daylight Time. Now for the official National Weather Service forecast for Des Moines and surrounding locations. Tonight, partly cloudy with a slight chance of showers and thunderstorms until midnight, then mostly clear after midnight. Lows in the mid-60s. Northeast winds 5 to 10 miles an hour. Chance of rain 20%. Heat index values in the upper 90s early until midnight. Sunday, sunny with highs in the upper 80s. East winds around 5 miles an hour. Sunday night, mostly clear until midnight, then becoming partly cloudy. Humid with lows around 70. Southeast winds around 5 miles an hour. Heat index values in the lower 90s early until midnight. Monday, sunny. A slight chance of showers and thunderstorms in the afternoon. Hot with highs in the mid-90s. Southwest winds 5 to 10 miles an hour. Chance of rain 20%. Heat index values up to 109. Monday night, partly cloudy until midnight, then clearing. A chance of showers. A chance of thunderstorms until midnight, then a slight chance of thunderstorms after midnight. Humid with lows in the lower 70s. Southwest winds 5 to 10 miles an hour with gusts up to 20 miles an hour, becoming west after midnight. Chance of rain 50%. Heat index values up to 105 early until midnight. Tuesday, sunny, cooler with highs in the mid-80s. Tuesday night, mostly clear. Lows in the lower 60s. Wednesday, sunny. Highs in the lower 80s. Wednesday night, partly cloudy until midnight, then mostly clear with a slight chance of showers after midnight. Lows in the lower 60s. Chance of rain 20%. Thursday, mostly sunny. A slight chance of showers in the morning. Highs in the mid-80s. Chance of rain 20%. Thursday night, partly cloudy until midnight, then mostly cloudy with a chance of showers with a slight chance of thunderstorms after midnight. Lows in the mid-60s. Chance of rain 40%. Friday, partly sunny with a slight chance of thunderstorms. A chance of showers, mainly in the morning. Highs in the mid-80s. Chance of rain 40%. Friday night, partly cloudy. Lows in the mid-60s. Saturday, sunny. Highs around 90. Again, the forecast for Des Moines and surrounding locations for tonight. Partly cloudy with a slight chance of showers and thunderstorms until midnight, then mostly clear after midnight. Lows in the mid-60s. Northeast winds 5 to 10 miles an hour. Chance of rain 20%. Heat index values in the upper 90s early until midnight. These are the 6 p.m. conditions for the Des Moines area. At the Des Moines airport, it was mostly sunny. The temperature was 89 degrees Fahrenheit, or 32 degrees Celsius, the dew point 73, and the relative humidity 59%, producing a heat index of 97. The wind was north at 7 miles an hour. The pressure was 29.93 inches and steady. Looking around the area, across central Iowa, skies ranged from sunny to mostly sunny. It was 84 at Boone, 86 at Ames, 83 at Marshalltown, 86 at Ankeny, and 87 at Perry. Here are some conditions elsewhere in Iowa. It was sunny, with a temperature of 83 at Mason City, and 85 at Waterloo. It was mostly sunny, with a temperature of 84 at Spencer, and 91 at Lamoni. It was partly sunny, with a temperature of 83 at the Quad Cities, 87 at Ottumwa, 95 at Omaha Council Bluffs, and 87 at Sioux City. Now for a few weather conditions around the region. At Kansas City, it was mostly sunny. The temperature was 89 degrees, with a heat index of 98. At Grand Island, it was sunny.
The temperature was 92 degrees, with a heat index of 94. At Sioux Falls, it was mostly sunny. The temperature was 86 degrees, with a heat index of 86. At Minneapolis, St. Paul, it was mostly sunny. The temperature was 86 degrees, with a heat index of 85. Winds were gusting to 26. Once again at 6 p.m., in Des Moines, it was mostly sunny. The temperature was 89 degrees Fahrenheit, 32 degrees Celsius with a heat index of 97. Now here is the hazardous weather outlook for portions of central Iowa. For today and tonight there is a low chance for isolated thunderstorms this afternoon and evening, mainly along and south of I-80. Severe weather is not anticipated, but wind gusts up to 30 miles per hour are possible. And now the extended outlook for the period Sunday through Friday. Hot weather will persist over much of the area through Monday, with Monday being the hottest day when heat index values will be over 100 degrees in most places. Additional thunderstorm chances are forecast at times Sunday night through Monday night, with a severe weather risk refined in the coming days. Spotter information statement. Spotter activation will not be needed. 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The current time is 6:08 p.m. Central Daylight Time. Now for the official National Weather Service forecast for Des Moines and surrounding locations. Tonight, partly cloudy with a slight chance of showers and thunderstorms until midnight, then mostly clear after midnight. Lows in the mid-60s. Northeast winds 5 to 10 miles an hour. Chance of rain 20%. Heat index values in the upper 90s early until midnight. Sunday, sunny with highs in the upper 80s. East winds around 5 miles an hour. Sunday night, mostly clear until midnight, then becoming partly cloudy. Humid with lows around 70. Southeast winds around 5 miles an hour. Heat index values in the lower 90s early until midnight. Monday, sunny. A slight chance of showers and thunderstorms in the afternoon. Hot with highs in the mid-90s. Southwest winds 5 to 10 miles an hour. Chance of rain 20%. Heat index values up to 109. Monday night, partly cloudy until midnight, then clearing. A chance of showers. A chance of thunderstorms until midnight, then a slight chance of thunderstorms after midnight. Humid with lows in the lower 70s. Southwest winds 5 to 10 miles an hour with gusts up to 20 miles an hour, becoming west after midnight. Chance of rain 50%. Heat index values up to 105 early until midnight. Tuesday, sunny, cooler with highs in the mid-80s. Tuesday night, mostly clear. Lows in the lower 60s. Wednesday, sunny. Highs in the lower 80s. Wednesday night, partly cloudy until midnight, then mostly clear with a slight chance of showers after midnight. Lows in the lower 60s. Chance of rain 20%. Thursday, mostly sunny. A slight chance of showers in the morning. Highs in the mid-80s. Chance of rain 20%. Thursday night, partly cloudy until midnight, then mostly cloudy with a chance of showers with a slight chance of thunderstorms after midnight. Lows in the mid-60s. Chance of rain 40%. Friday, partly sunny with a slight chance of thunderstorms. A chance of showers, mainly in the morning. Highs in the mid-80s. Chance of rain 40%. Friday night, partly cloudy. Lows in the mid-60s. Saturday, sunny. Highs around 90. Again, the forecast for Des Moines and surrounding locations for tonight. Partly cloudy with a slight chance of showers and thunderstorms until midnight, then mostly clear after midnight. Lows in the mid-60s. Northeast winds 5 to 10 miles an hour. Chance of rain 20%. Heat index values in the upper 90s early until midnight. These are the 6 p.m. conditions for the Des Moines area. At the Des Moines Airport, it was mostly sunny.
The temperature was 89 degrees Fahrenheit, or 32 degrees Celsius. The dew point 73, and the relative humidity 59%, producing a heat index of 97. The wind was north at 7 miles an hour. The pressure was 29.93 inches and steady. Looking around the area, across central Iowa, skies ranged from sunny to mostly sunny. It was 84 at Boone, 86 at Ames, 83 at Marshalltown, 86 at Enkenay, and 87 at Perry. Here are some conditions elsewhere in Iowa. It was sunny, with a temperature of 83 at Mason City, and 85 at Waterloo. At Lamoni, it was mostly sunny, with a temperature of 91. It was partly sunny, with a temperature of 84 at Spencer, 83 at the Quad Cities, 87 at Ottumwa, 95 at Omaha Council Bluffs, and 87 at Sioux City. Now for a few weather conditions around the region. At Kansas City, it was mostly sunny. The temperature was 89 degrees, with a heat index of 98. At Grand Island, it was sunny. The temperature was 92 degrees, with a heat index of 94. At Sioux Falls, it was mostly sunny. The temperature was 86 degrees, with a heat index of 86. At Minneapolis-St. Paul, it was mostly sunny. The temperature was 86 degrees, with a heat index of 85. Winds were gusting to 26, once again at 6 p.m. In Des Moines, it was mostly sunny. The temperature was 89 degrees Fahrenheit, 32 degrees Celsius, with a heat index of 97. Now here is the hazardous weather outlook for portions of central Iowa. For today and tonight, there is a low chance for isolated thunderstorms this afternoon and evening, mainly along and south of I-80. Severe weather is not anticipated, but wind gusts up to 30 miles per hour are possible. And now the extended outlook for the period Sunday through Friday. Hot weather will persist over much of the area through Monday, with Monday being the hottest day when heat index values will be over 100 degrees in most places. Additional thunderstorm chances are forecast at times Sunday night through Monday night, with a severe weather risk refined in the coming days. Spotter information statement. Spotter activation will not be needed. 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The current time is 6:15 p.m. Central Daylight Time. Now for the official National Weather Service forecast for Des Moines and surrounding locations. Tonight, partly cloudy with a slight chance of showers and thunderstorms until midnight, then mostly clear after midnight. Lows in the mid-60s. Northeast winds 5 to 10 miles an hour. Chance of rain 20%. Heat index values in the upper 90s early until midnight. Sunday, sunny with highs in the upper 80s. East winds around 5 miles an hour. Sunday night, mostly clear until midnight, then becoming partly cloudy. Humid with lows around 70. Southeast winds around 5 miles an hour. Heat index values in the lower 90s early until midnight. Monday, sunny. A slight chance of showers and thunderstorms in the afternoon. Hot with highs in the mid-90s. Southwest winds 5 to 10 miles an hour. Chance of rain 20%. Heat index values up to 109. Monday night, partly cloudy until midnight, then clearing. A chance of showers. A chance of thunderstorms until midnight, then a slight chance of thunderstorms after midnight. Humid with lows in the lower 70s. Southwest winds 5 to 10 miles an hour with gusts up to 20 miles an hour, becoming west after midnight. Chance of rain 50%. Heat index values up to 105 early until midnight. Tuesday, sunny, cooler with highs in the mid-80s. Tuesday night, mostly clear. Lows in the lower 60s. Wednesday, sunny. Highs in the lower 80s. Wednesday night, partly cloudy until midnight, then mostly clear with a slight chance of showers after midnight. Lows in the lower 60s. Chance of rain 20%. Thursday,
mostly sunny. A slight chance of showers in the morning. Highs in the mid-80s. Chance of rain 20%. Thursday night, partly cloudy until midnight, then mostly cloudy with a chance of showers with a slight chance of thunderstorms after midnight. Lows in the mid-60s. Chance of rain 40%. Friday, partly sunny with a slight chance of thunderstorms. A chance of showers, mainly in the morning. Highs in the mid-80s. Chance of rain 40%. Friday night, partly cloudy. Lows in the mid-60s. Saturday, sunny. Highs around 90. Again, the forecast for Des Moines and surrounding locations for tonight. Partly cloudy with a slight chance of showers and thunderstorms until midnight, then mostly clear after midnight. Lows in the mid-60s. Northeast winds 5 to 10 miles an hour. Chance of rain 20%. Heat index values in the upper 90s early until midnight. These are the 6 p.m. conditions for the Des Moines area. At the Des Moines airport, it was mostly sunny. The temperature was 89 degrees Fahrenheit, or 32 degrees Celsius, the dew point 73, and the relative humidity 59%, producing a heat index of 97. The wind was north at 7 miles an hour. The pressure was 29.93 inches and steady. Looking around the area, across central Iowa, skies ranged from sunny to mostly sunny. It was 84 at Boone, 86 at Ames, 83 at Marshalltown, 86 at Ankeny, and 87 at Perry. Here are some conditions elsewhere in Iowa. It was sunny, with a temperature of 83 at Mason City, and 85 at Waterloo. At Lamoni, it was mostly sunny, with a temperature of 91. It was partly sunny, with a temperature of 84 at Spencer, 83 at the Quad Cities, 87 at Ottumwa, 95 at Omaha Council Bluffs, and 87 at Sioux City. Now for a few weather conditions around the region. At Kansas City, it was mostly sunny. The temperature was 89 degrees, with a heat index of 98. At Grand Island, it was sunny. The temperature was 92 degrees, with a heat index of 94. At Sioux Falls, it was mostly sunny. The temperature was 86 degrees, with a heat index of 86. At Minneapolis-St. Paul, it was mostly sunny. The temperature was 86 degrees, with a heat index of 85. Winds were gusting to 26, once again at 6 p.m. In Des Moines, it was mostly sunny. The temperature was 89 degrees Fahrenheit, 32 degrees Celsius, with a heat index of 97. Now here is the hazardous weather outlook for portions of central Iowa. For today and tonight, there is a low chance for isolated thunderstorms this afternoon and evening, mainly along and south of I-80. Severe weather is not anticipated, but wind gusts up to 30 miles per hour are possible. And now the extended outlook for the period Sunday through Friday. Hot weather will persist over much of the area through Monday, with Monday being the hottest day when heat index values will be over 100 degrees in most places. Additional thunderstorm chances are forecast at times Sunday night through Monday night, with a severe weather risk refined in the coming days. Spotter information statement. Spotter activation will not be needed. 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The current time is 6:21 p.m. Central Daylight Time. Now for the official National Weather Service forecast for Des Moines and surrounding locations. Tonight, partly cloudy with a slight chance of showers and thunderstorms until midnight, then mostly clear after midnight. Lows in the mid-60s. Northeast winds 5 to 10 miles an hour. Chance of rain 20%. Heat index values in the upper 90s early until midnight. Sunday, sunny with highs in the upper 80s. East winds around 5 miles an hour. Sunday night, mostly clear until midnight, then becoming partly cloudy. Humid with lows around 70. Southeast winds around 5 miles an hour.
heat index values in the lower 90s early until midnight. Monday, sunny. A slight chance of showers and thunderstorms in the afternoon. Hot with highs in the mid-90s. Southwest winds 5 to 10 miles an hour. Chance of rain 20%. Heat index values up to 109. Monday night, partly cloudy until midnight, then clearing. A chance of showers. A chance of thunderstorms until midnight, then a slight chance of thunderstorms after midnight. Humid with lows in the lower 70s. Southwest winds 5 to 10 miles an hour with gusts up to 20 miles an hour, becoming west after midnight. Chance of rain 50%. Heat index values up to 105 early until midnight. Tuesday, sunny, cooler with highs in the mid-80s. Tuesday night, mostly clear. Lows in the lower 60s. Wednesday, sunny. Highs in the lower 80s. Wednesday night, partly cloudy until midnight, then mostly clear with a slight chance of showers after midnight. Lows in the lower 60s. Chance of rain 20%. Thursday, mostly sunny. A slight chance of showers in the morning. Highs in the mid-80s. Chance of rain 20%. Thursday night, partly cloudy until midnight, then mostly cloudy with a chance of showers with a slight chance of thunderstorms after midnight. Lows in the mid-60s. Chance of rain 40%. Friday, partly sunny with a slight chance of thunderstorms. A chance of showers, mainly in the morning. Highs in the mid-80s. Chance of rain 40%. Friday night, partly cloudy. Lows in the mid-60s. Saturday, sunny. Highs around 90. Again, the forecast for Des Moines and surrounding locations for tonight. Partly cloudy with a slight chance of showers and thunderstorms until midnight, then mostly clear after midnight. Lows in the mid-60s. Northeast winds 5 to 10 miles an hour. Chance of rain 20%. Heat index values in the upper 90s early until midnight. These are the 6 p.m. conditions for the Des Moines area. At the Des Moines airport, it was mostly sunny. The temperature was 89 degrees Fahrenheit, or 32 degrees Celsius, the dew point 73, and the relative humidity 59%, producing a heat index of 97. The wind was north at 7 miles an hour. The pressure was 29.93 inches and steady. Looking around the area, across central Iowa, skies ranged from sunny to mostly sunny. It was 84 at Boone, 86 at Ames, 83 at Marshalltown, 86 at Ankeny, and 87 at Perry. Here are some conditions elsewhere in Iowa. It was sunny, with a temperature of 83 at Mason City, and 85 at Waterloo. At Lamoni, it was mostly sunny, with a temperature of 91. It was partly sunny, with a temperature of 84 at Spencer, 83 at the Quad Cities, 87 at Ottumwa, 95 at Omaha Council Bluffs, and 87 at Sioux City. Now for a few weather conditions around the region. At Kansas City, it was mostly sunny. The temperature was 89 degrees, with a heat index of 98. At Grand Island, it was sunny. The temperature was 92 degrees, with a heat index of 94. At Sioux Falls, it was mostly sunny. The temperature was 86 degrees, with a heat index of 86. At Minneapolis-St. Paul, it was mostly sunny. The temperature was 86 degrees, with a heat index of 85. Winds were gusting to 26. Once again at 6 p.m., in Des Moines, it was mostly sunny. The temperature was 89 degrees Fahrenheit, 32 degrees Celsius, with a heat index of 97. Now here is the hazardous weather outlook for portions of central Iowa. For today and tonight there is a low chance for isolated thunderstorms this afternoon and evening, mainly along and south of I-80. Severe weather is not anticipated, but wind gusts up to 30 miles per hour are possible. And now the extended outlook for the period Sunday through Friday. Hot weather will persist over much of the area through Monday, with Monday being the hottest day when heat index values will be over 100 degrees in most places.
Additional thunderstorm chances are forecast at times Sunday night through Monday night, with a severe weather risk refined in the coming days. Spotter information statement. Spotter activation will not be needed. 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The current time is 6:27 p.m. Central Daylight Time. Now for the official National Weather Service forecast for Des Moines and surrounding locations. Tonight, partly cloudy with a slight chance of showers and thunderstorms until midnight, then mostly clear after midnight. Lows in the mid-60s. Northeast winds 5 to 10 miles an hour. Chance of rain 20%. Heat index values in the upper 90s early until midnight. Sunday, sunny with highs in the upper 80s. East winds around 5 miles an hour. Sunday night, mostly clear until midnight, then becoming partly cloudy. Humid with lows around 70. Southeast winds around 5 miles an hour. Heat index values in the lower 90s early until midnight. Monday, sunny. A slight chance of showers and thunderstorms in the afternoon. Hot with highs in the mid-90s. Southwest winds 5 to 10 miles an hour. Chance of rain 20%. Heat index values up to 109. Monday night, partly cloudy until midnight, then clearing. A chance of showers. A chance of thunderstorms until midnight, then a slight chance of thunderstorms after midnight. Humid with lows in the lower 70s. Southwest winds 5 to 10 miles an hour with gusts up to 20 miles an hour, becoming west after midnight. Chance of rain 50%. Heat index values up to 105 early until midnight. Tuesday, sunny, cooler with highs in the mid-80s. Tuesday night, mostly clear. Lows in the lower 60s. Wednesday, sunny. Highs in the lower 80s. Wednesday night, partly cloudy until midnight, then mostly clear with a slight chance of showers after midnight. Lows in the lower 60s. Chance of rain 20%. Thursday, mostly sunny. A slight chance of showers in the morning. Highs in the mid-80s. Chance of rain 20%. Thursday night, partly cloudy until midnight, then mostly cloudy with a chance of showers with a slight chance of thunderstorms after midnight. Lows in the mid-60s. Chance of rain 40%. Friday, partly sunny with a slight chance of thunderstorms. A chance of showers, mainly in the morning. Highs in the mid-80s. Chance of rain 40%. Friday night, partly cloudy. Lows in the mid-60s. Saturday, sunny. Highs around 90. Again, the forecast for Des Moines and surrounding locations for tonight. Partly cloudy with a slight chance of showers and thunderstorms until midnight, then mostly clear after midnight. Lows in the mid-60s. Northeast winds 5 to 10 miles an hour. Chance of rain 20%. Heat index values in the upper 90s early until midnight. These are the 6 p.m. conditions for the Des Moines area. At the Des Moines airport, it was mostly sunny. The temperature was 89 degrees Fahrenheit, or 32 degrees Celsius, the dew point 73, and the relative humidity 59%, producing a heat index of 97. The wind was north at 7 miles an hour. The pressure was 29.93 inches and steady. Looking around the area, across central Iowa, skies ranged from sunny to mostly sunny. It was 84 at Boone, 86 at Ames, 83 at Marshalltown, 86 at Ankeny, and 87 at Perry. Here are some conditions elsewhere in Iowa. It was sunny, with a temperature of 83 at Mason City, and 85 at Waterloo. At Lamoni, it was mostly sunny, with a temperature of 91. It was partly sunny, with a temperature of 84 at Spencer, 83 at the Quad Cities, 87 at Ottumwa, 95 at Omaha Council Bluffs, and 87 at Sioux City.
Now for a few weather conditions around the region. At Kansas City, it was mostly sunny. The temperature was 89 degrees, with a heat index of 98. At Grand Island, it was sunny. The temperature was 92 degrees, with a heat index of 94. At Sioux Falls, it was mostly sunny. The temperature was 86 degrees, with a heat index of 86. At Minneapolis, St. Paul, it was mostly sunny. The temperature was 86 degrees, with a heat index of 85. Winds were gusting to 26. Once again at 6 p.m., in Des Moines, it was mostly sunny. The temperature was 89 degrees Fahrenheit, 32 degrees Celsius, with a heat index of 97. Now here is the hazardous weather outlook for portions of central Iowa. For today and tonight, there is a low chance for isolated thunderstorms this afternoon and evening, mainly along and south of I-80. Severe weather is not anticipated, but wind gusts up to 30 miles per hour are possible. And now the extended outlook for the period Sunday through Friday. Hot weather will persist over much of the area through Monday, with Monday being the hottest day when heat index values will be over 100 degrees in most places. Additional thunderstorm chances are forecast at times Sunday night through Monday night, with the severe weather risk refined in the coming days. Spotter information statement. Spotter activation will not be needed. 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The current time is 6:33 p.m. Central Daylight Time. Now for the official National Weather Service forecast for Des Moines and surrounding locations. Tonight, partly cloudy with a slight chance of showers and thunderstorms until midnight, then mostly clear after midnight. Lows in the mid-60s. Northeast winds 5 to 10 miles an hour. Chance of rain 20%. Heat index values in the upper 90s early until midnight. Sunday, sunny with highs in the upper 80s. East winds around 5 miles an hour. Sunday night, mostly clear until midnight, then becoming partly cloudy. Humid with lows around 70. Southeast winds around 5 miles an hour. Heat index values in the lower 90s early until midnight. Monday, sunny. A slight chance of showers and thunderstorms in the afternoon. Hot with highs in the mid-90s. Southwest winds 5 to 10 miles an hour. Chance of rain 20%. Heat index values up to 109. Monday night, partly cloudy until midnight, then clearing. A chance of showers. A chance of thunderstorms until midnight, then a slight chance of thunderstorms after midnight. Humid with lows in the lower 70s. Southwest winds 5 to 10 miles an hour with gusts up to 20 miles an hour, becoming west after midnight. Chance of rain 50%. Heat index values up to 105 early until midnight. Tuesday, sunny, cooler with highs in the mid-80s. Tuesday night, mostly clear. Lows in the lower 60s. Wednesday, sunny. Highs in the lower 80s. Wednesday night, partly cloudy until midnight, then mostly clear with a slight chance of showers after midnight. Lows in the lower 60s. Chance of rain 20%. Thursday, mostly sunny. A slight chance of showers in the morning. Highs in the mid-80s. Chance of rain 20%. Thursday night, partly cloudy until midnight, then mostly cloudy with a chance of showers with a slight chance of thunderstorms after midnight. Lows in the mid-60s. Chance of rain 40%. Friday, partly sunny with a slight chance of thunderstorms. A chance of showers, mainly in the morning. Highs in the mid-80s. Chance of rain 40%. Friday night, partly cloudy. Lows in the mid-60s. Saturday, sunny. Highs around 90. Again, the forecast for Des Moines and surrounding locations for tonight. Partly cloudy with a slight chance of showers and thunderstorms until midnight, then mostly clear after midnight. Lows in the mid-60s. Northeast winds 5 to 10 miles an hour.
chance of rain 20%. Heat index values in the upper 90s early until midnight. These are the 6 p.m. conditions for the Des Moines area. At the Des Moines airport, it was mostly sunny. The temperature was 89 degrees Fahrenheit, or 32 degrees Celsius, the dew point 73, and the relative humidity 59%, producing a heat index of 97. The wind was north at 7 miles an hour. The pressure was 29.93 inches and steady. Looking around the area, across central Iowa, skies ranged from sunny to mostly sunny. It was 84 at Boone, 86 at Ames, 83 at Marshalltown, 86 at Ankeny, and 87 at Perry. Here are some conditions elsewhere in Iowa. It was sunny, with a temperature of 83 at Mason City, and 85 at Waterloo. At Lamoni, it was mostly sunny, with a temperature of 91. It was partly sunny, with a temperature of 84 at Spencer, 83 at the Quad Cities, 87 at Ottumwa, 95 at Omaha Council Bluffs, and 87 at Sioux City. Now for a few weather conditions around the region. At Kansas City, it was mostly sunny. The temperature was 89 degrees, with a heat index of 98. At Grand Island, it was sunny. The temperature was 92 degrees, with a heat index of 94. At Sioux Falls, it was mostly sunny. The temperature was 86 degrees, with a heat index of 86. At Minneapolis-St. Paul, it was mostly sunny. The temperature was 86 degrees, with a heat index of 85. Winds were gusting to 26, once again at 6 p.m. In Des Moines, it was mostly sunny. The temperature was 89 degrees Fahrenheit, 32 degrees Celsius, with a heat index of 97. Now here is the hazardous weather outlook for portions of central Iowa. For today and tonight, there is a low chance for isolated thunderstorms this afternoon and evening, mainly along and south of I-80. Severe weather is not anticipated, but wind gusts up to 30 miles per hour are possible. And now the extended outlook for the period Sunday through Friday. Hot weather will persist over much of the area through Monday, with Monday being the hottest day when heat index values will be over 100 degrees in most places. Additional thunderstorm chances are forecast at times Sunday night through Monday night, with a severe weather risk refined in the coming days. Spotter information statement. Spotter activation will not be needed. 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The current time is 6:40 p.m. Central Daylight Time. Now for the official National Weather Service forecast for Des Moines and surrounding locations. Tonight, partly cloudy with a slight chance of showers and thunderstorms until midnight, then mostly clear after midnight. Lows in the mid-60s. Northeast winds 5 to 10 miles an hour. Chance of rain 20%. Heat index values in the upper 90s early until midnight. Sunday, sunny with highs in the upper 80s. East winds around 5 miles an hour. Sunday night, mostly clear until midnight, then becoming partly cloudy. Humid with lows around 70. Southeast winds around 5 miles an hour. Heat index values in the lower 90s early until midnight. Monday, sunny. A slight chance of showers and thunderstorms in the afternoon. Hot with highs in the mid-90s. Southwest winds 5 to 10 miles an hour. Chance of rain 20%. Heat index values up to 109. Monday night, partly cloudy until midnight, then clearing. A chance of showers. A chance of thunderstorms until midnight, then a slight chance of thunderstorms after midnight. Humid with lows in the lower 70s. Southwest winds 5 to 10 miles an hour with gusts up to 20 miles an hour, becoming west after midnight. Chance of rain 50%. Heat index values up to 105 early until midnight. Tuesday, sunny, cooler with highs in the mid-80s. Tuesday night, mostly clear. Lows in the lower 60s. Wednesday, sunny.
highs in the lower 80s. Wednesday night, partly cloudy until midnight, then mostly clear with a slight chance of showers after midnight. Lows in the lower 60s. Chance of rain 20%. Thursday, mostly sunny.

for tonight. Partly cloudy with a slight chance of showers and thunderstorms until midnight, then mostly clear after midnight. Lows in the mid-60s. Northeast winds 5 to 10 miles an hour. Chance of rain 20%. Heat index values in the upper 90s early until midnight. These are the 6 p.m. conditions for the Des Moines area. At the Des Moines airport, it was mostly sunny. The temperature was 89 degrees Fahrenheit, or 32 degrees Celsius, the dew point 73, and the relative humidity 59%, producing a heat index of 97. The wind was north at 7 miles an hour. The pressure was 29.93 inches and steady. Looking around the area, across central Iowa, skies ranged from sunny to mostly sunny. It was 84 at Boone, 86 at Ames, 83 at Marshalltown, 86 at Ankeny, and 87 at Perry. Here are some conditions elsewhere in Iowa. It was sunny, with a temperature of 83 at Mason City, and 85 at Waterloo. At Lamoni, it was mostly sunny, with a temperature of 91. It was partly sunny, with a temperature of 84 at Spencer, 83 at the Quad Cities, 87 at Ottumwa, 95 at Omaha Council Bluffs, and 87 at Sioux City. Now for a few weather conditions around the region. At Kansas City, it was mostly sunny. The temperature was 89 degrees, with a heat index of 98. At Grand Island, it was sunny. The temperature was 92 degrees, with a heat index of 94. At Sioux Falls, it was mostly sunny. The temperature was 86 degrees, with a heat index of 86. At Minneapolis-St. Paul, it was mostly sunny. The temperature was 86 degrees, with a heat index of 85. Winds were gusting to 26, once again at 6 p.m. In Des Moines, it was mostly sunny. The temperature was 89 degrees Fahrenheit, 32 degrees Celsius, with a heat index of 97. Now here is the hazardous weather outlook for portions of central Iowa. For today and tonight, there is a low chance for isolated thunderstorms this afternoon and evening, mainly along and south of I-80. Severe weather is not anticipated, but wind gusts up to 30 miles per hour are possible. And now the extended outlook for the period Sunday through Friday. Hot weather will persist over much of the area through Monday, with Monday being the hottest day when heat index values will be over 100 degrees in most places. Additional thunderstorm chances are forecast at times Sunday night through Monday night, with a severe weather risk refined in the coming days. Spotter information statement. 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The current time is 6:46 p.m. Central Daylight Time. Now for the official National Weather Service forecast for Des Moines and surrounding locations. Tonight, partly cloudy with a slight chance of showers and thunderstorms until midnight, then mostly clear after midnight. Lows in the mid-60s. Northeast winds 5 to 10 miles an hour. Chance of rain 20%. Heat index values in the upper 90s early until midnight. Sunday, sunny with highs in the upper 80s. East winds around 5 miles an hour. Sunday night, mostly clear until midnight, then becoming partly cloudy. Humid with lows around 70. Southeast winds around 5 miles an hour. Heat index values in the lower 90s early until midnight. Monday, sunny. A slight chance of showers and thunderstorms in the afternoon. Hot with highs in the mid-90s. Southwest winds 5 to 10 miles an hour. Chance of rain 20%. Heat index values up to 109. Monday night, partly cloudy until midnight, then clearing. A chance of showers. A chance of thunderstorms until midnight, then a slight chance of thunderstorms after midnight. Humid with lows in the lower 70s. Southwest winds 5 to 10 miles an hour with gusts up to 20 miles an hour, becoming west after midnight. Chance of rain 50%. Heat index values up to 105.